p.m. Eastern Daylight Time Friday. What? Heat index values of 100 to 105 expected. Where? Portions of east, central, and southeast Indiana, northeast and northern Kentucky, and central, south central, southwest, and west central Ohio. When? Until 8 p.m. Eastern Daylight Time Friday. The following impacts are expected. Hot temperatures and high humidity may cause heat illnesses. Drink plenty of fluids. Stay in an air-conditioned room. Stay out of the sun. And check up on relatives and neighbors. And now here is the 8 to 14 day outlook for the region. This forecast is valid for the period from September 10th to 16, 2026. For Kentucky, temperatures are forecast to be above normal, and precipitation is forecast to be below normal. For Indiana, temperatures are forecast to be above normal, and precipitation is forecast to be normal. For Tennessee, temperatures are forecast to be above normal, and precipitation is forecast to be below normal. This long-term outlook is updated on NOAA Weather Radio around 5 p.m. Eastern Time each day. Now for the official National Weather Service forecast for Frankfort and surrounding communities. Tonight, clear. Lows in the mid-70s. Southwest winds up to 5 miles an hour. Thursday, sunny. Highs in the mid-90s. Southwest winds up to 5 miles an hour. Thursday night, mostly clear. Lows in the mid-70s. West winds up to 5 miles an hour, shifting to the south after midnight. Friday, sunny with isolated thunderstorms. Highs in the upper 90s. West winds up to 5 miles an hour. Chance of thunderstorms 20%. Friday night, partly cloudy. Isolated thunderstorms until midnight. Lows in the lower 70s. Northwest winds up to 5 miles an hour. Chance of thunderstorms 20%. And now the extended forecast for the radio listening area. Saturday and Saturday night, partly cloudy. A 30% chance of thunderstorms. Highs in the lower 90s. Lows in the upper 60s. Sunday and Sunday night, mostly clear. Highs in the upper 80s. Lows in the mid 60s. Labor Day and Monday night, mostly clear. Highs in the upper 80s. Lows in the upper 60s. Tuesday and Tuesday night, partly cloudy. Highs around 90. Lows in the upper 60s. Wednesday and Wednesday night, partly cloudy. A 20% chance of showers. Highs in the lower 90s. Lows around 70. The current time is 8:04 p.m. Eastern Daylight Time. 7 p.m. Eastern Daylight Time weather conditions across north central Kentucky. At Frankfort, and the pressure was 30.03 inches and falling. At Lexington, it was sunny. The temperature was 92 degrees, the dew point 68, and the relative humidity 45%, producing a heat index of 96. The wind was southwest at 5 miles an hour. The pressure was 30.05 inches and falling. At Louisville, it was mostly sunny. The temperature was 95 degrees, the dew point 68, and the relative humidity 41%, producing a heat index of 99. The wind was south at 8 miles an hour. The pressure was 30.00 inches and falling. At Frankfort, and the pressure was 30.03 inches and falling. Elsewhere around the region, throughout the region, skies ranged from sunny to mostly sunny. It was 91 at Covington, 92 at Indianapolis, 95 at Jasper, Indiana, and 90 at Wilmington, Ohio. Jackson reported 88, London reported 92, and Bowling Green reported 96. 8 p.m. Eastern Daylight Time weather conditions across north central Kentucky. At Frankfort, and the pressure was 30.03 inches and steady. At Lexington, it was clear. The temperature was 88 degrees, the dew point 69, and the relative humidity 53%. The wind was calm,

pressure was 30.05 inches and steady. At Louisville, it was partly cloudy. The temperature was 93 degrees, the dew point 68, and the relative humidity 43%, producing a heat index of 97. The wind was southwest at 5 miles an hour. The pressure was 30.00 inches and steady. At Frankfurt, and the pressure was 30.03 inches and steady. Elsewhere around the region, throughout the region, skies ranged from clear to partly cloudy. It was 87 at Covington, 89 at Indianapolis, 91 at Jasper, Indiana, and 84 at Wilmington, Ohio. Jackson reported 85, London reported 89, and Bowling Green reported 94. The following is a heat advisory. Heat advisory remains in effect until 8 p.m. Eastern Daylight Time or 7 p.m. Central Daylight Time Friday. What? Heat index values between 100 and 107. Limited nighttime relief as low temperatures are only expected to fall into the low to mid 70s. Where? Portions of south central Indiana and east central, north central, northwest, and south central Kentucky. When? Until 8 p.m. Eastern Daylight Time or 7 p.m. Central Daylight Time Friday. The following impacts are expected. Prolonged hot temperatures and high humidity may cause heat illnesses. Drink plenty of fluids, stay in an air-conditioned room, stay out of the sun, and check up on relatives and neighbors. To reduce risk during outdoor work, the Occupational Safety and Health Administration recommends scheduling frequent rest breaks in shaded or air-conditioned environments. Anyone overcome by heat should be moved to a cool and shaded location. Heat stroke is an emergency. Call 911. The following is a heat advisory. Heat advisory remains in effect until 8 p.m. Eastern Daylight Time Friday. What? Heat index values of 100 to 105 expected. Where? Portions of east central and southeast Indiana, northeast and northern Kentucky, and central, south central, southwest, and west central Ohio. When? Until 8 p.m. Eastern Daylight Time Friday. The following impacts are expected. Hot temperatures and high humidity may cause heat illnesses. Drink plenty of fluids. Stay in an air-conditioned room. Stay out of the sun and check up on relatives and neighbors. And now here is the 8 to 14 day outlook for the region. This forecast is valid for the period from September 10th to 16, 2026. For Kentucky, temperatures are forecast to be above normal and precipitation is forecast to be below normal. For Indiana, temperatures are forecast to be above normal and precipitation is forecast to be normal. For Tennessee, temperatures are forecast to be above normal, and precipitation is forecast to be below normal. This long-term outlook is updated on NOAA Weather Radio around 5 p.m. Eastern Time each day. Now for the official National Weather Service forecast for Frankfurt and surrounding communities. Tonight, clear. Lows in the mid-70s. Southwest winds up to 5 miles an hour. Thursday, sunny. Highs in the mid-90s. Southwest winds up to 5 miles an hour. Thursday night, mostly clear. Lows in the mid-70s. West winds up to 5 miles an hour, shifting to the south after midnight. Friday, sunny with isolated thunderstorms. Highs in the upper 90s. West winds up to 5 miles an hour. Chance of thunderstorms 20%. Friday night, partly cloudy. Isolated thunderstorms until midnight. Lows in the lower 70s. Northwest winds up to 5 miles an hour. Chance of thunderstorms 20%. And now the extended forecast for the radio listening area. Saturday and Saturday night, partly cloudy. A 30% chance of thunderstorms. Highs in the lower 90s. Lows in the upper 60s. Sunday and Sunday night, mostly clear. Highs in the upper 80s. Lows in the mid 60s. Labor Day and Monday night, mostly clear. Highs in the upper 80s. Lows in the

upper 60s. Tuesday and Tuesday night, partly cloudy. Highs around 90. Lows in the upper 60s. Wednesday and Wednesday night, partly cloudy. A 20% chance of showers. Highs in the lower 90s. Lows around 70. The current time is 8:11 p.m. Eastern Daylight Time. 8 p.m. Eastern Daylight Time weather conditions across north central Kentucky. At Frankfort. And the pressure was 30.03 inches and steady. At Lexington, it was clear. The temperature was 88 degrees, the dew point 69, and the relative humidity 53%. The wind was calm. The pressure was 30.05 inches and steady. At Louisville, it was partly cloudy. The temperature was 93 degrees, the dew point 68, and the relative humidity 43%, producing a heat index of 97. The wind was southwest at 5 miles an hour. The pressure was 30.00 inches and steady. At Frankfort, and the pressure was 30.03 inches and steady. Elsewhere around the region, throughout the region, skies ranged from clear to partly cloudy. It was 87 at Covington, 89 at Indianapolis, 91 at Jasper, Indiana, and 84 at Wilmington, Ohio. Jackson reported 85, London reported 89, and Bowling Green reported 94. 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At Frankfort, and the pressure was 30.03 inches and steady. At Lexington, it was clear. The temperature was 88 degrees, the dew point 69, and the relative humidity 53%. The wind was calm. The pressure was 30.05 inches and steady. At Louisville, it was partly cloudy. The temperature was 93 degrees, the dew point 68, and the relative humidity 43%, producing a heat index of 97. The wind was southwest at 5 miles an hour. The pressure was 30.00 inches and steady. At Frankfort, and the pressure was 30.03 inches and steady. Elsewhere around the region, throughout the region, skies ranged from clear to partly cloudy. It was 87 at Covington, 89 at Indianapolis, 91 at Jasper, Indiana, and 84 at Wilmington, Ohio. Jackson reported 85, London reported 89, and Bowling Green reported 94. The following is a heat advisory. Heat advisory remains in effect until 8 p.m. Eastern Daylight Time or 7 p.m. Central Daylight Time Friday. What? Heat index values between 100 and 107. Limited nighttime relief as low temperatures are only expected to fall into the low to mid 70s. Where? Portions of south central Indiana and east central, north central, northwest, and south central Kentucky. When? Until 8 p.m. Eastern Daylight Time or 7 p.m. Central Daylight Time Friday. The following impacts are expected. Prolonged hot temperatures and high humidity may cause heat illnesses. Drink plenty of fluids, stay in an air-conditioned room, stay out of the sun, and check up on relatives and neighbors. To reduce risk during outdoor work, the Occupational Safety and Health Administration recommends scheduling frequent rest breaks in shaded or air-conditioned environments. Anyone overcome by heat should be moved to a cool and shaded location. Heat stroke is an emergency. Call 911. The following is a heat advisory. Heat advisory remains in effect until 8 p.m. Eastern Daylight Time Friday. What? Heat index values of 100 to 105 expected. Where? Portions of east central and southeast Indiana, northeast and northern Kentucky, and central, south central, southwest, and west central Ohio. When? Until 8 p.m. Eastern Daylight Time Friday. The following

impacts are expected. Hot temperatures and high humidity may cause heat illnesses. Drink plenty of fluids. Stay in an air-conditioned room. Stay out of the sun. And check up on relatives and neighbors. And now here is the 8 to 14 day outlook for the region. This forecast is valid for the period from September 10th to 16, 2026. For Kentucky, temperatures are forecast to be above normal, and precipitation is forecast to be below normal. For Indiana, temperatures are forecast to be above normal, and precipitation is forecast to be normal. For Tennessee, temperatures are forecast to be above normal, and precipitation is forecast to be below normal. This long-term outlook is updated on NOAA Weather Radio around 5 p.m. Eastern Time each day. Now for the official National Weather Service forecast for Frankfort and surrounding communities. Tonight, clear. Lows in the mid-70s. Southwest winds up to 5 miles an hour. Thursday, sunny. Highs in the mid-90s. Southwest winds up to 5 miles an hour. Thursday night, mostly clear. Lows in the mid-70s. West winds up to 5 miles an hour, shifting to the south after midnight. Friday, sunny with isolated thunderstorms. Highs in the upper 90s. West winds up to 5 miles an hour. Chance of thunderstorms 20%. Friday night, partly cloudy. Isolated thunderstorms until midnight. Lows in the lower 70s. Northwest winds up to 5 miles an hour. Chance of thunderstorms 20%. And now the extended forecast for the radio listening area. Saturday and Saturday night, partly cloudy. A 30% chance of thunderstorms. Highs in the lower 90s. Lows in the upper 60s. Sunday and Sunday night, mostly clear. Highs in the upper 80s. Lows in the mid 60s. Labor Day and Monday night, mostly clear. Highs in the upper 80s. Lows in the upper 60s. Tuesday and Tuesday night, partly cloudy. Highs around 90. Lows in the upper 60s. Wednesday and Wednesday night, partly cloudy. A 20% chance of showers. Highs in the lower 90s. Lows around 70. The current time is 8:18 p.m. Eastern Daylight Time. 8 p.m. Eastern Daylight Time weather conditions across north central Kentucky. At Frankfort, and the pressure was 30.03 inches and steady. At Lexington, it was clear. The temperature was 88 degrees, the dew point 69, and the relative humidity 53%. The wind was calm. The pressure was 30.05 inches and steady. At Louisville, it was partly cloudy. The temperature was 93 degrees, the dew point 68, and the relative humidity 43%, producing a heat index of 97. The wind was southwest at 5 miles an hour. The pressure was 30.00 inches and steady. At Frankfort, and the pressure was 30.03 inches and steady. Elsewhere around the region, throughout the region, skies ranged from clear to partly cloudy. It was 87 at Covington, 89 at Indianapolis, 91 at Jasper, Indiana, and 84 at Wilmington, Ohio. Jackson reported 85, London reported 89, and Bowling Green reported 94. The following is a heat advisory. Heat advisory remains in effect until 8 p.m. Eastern Daylight Time or 7 p.m. Central Daylight Time Friday. What? Heat index values between 100 and 107. Limited nighttime relief as low temperatures are only expected to fall into the low to mid-70s. Where? Portions of south central Indiana and east central, north central, northwest, and south central Kentucky. When? Until 8 p.m. Eastern Daylight Time or 7 p.m. Central Daylight Time Friday. The following impacts are expected. Prolonged hot temperatures and high humidity may cause heat illnesses. Drink plenty of fluids. Stay in an air-conditioned room. Stay out of the sun
and check up on relatives and neighbors to reduce risk during outdoor work. The Occupational Safety and Health Administration recommends scheduling frequent rest breaks in shaded or air-conditioned environments. Anyone overcome by heat should be moved to a cool and shaded location. Heat stroke is an emergency. Call 911. The following is a heat advisory. Heat advisory remains in effect until 8 p.m. Eastern Daylight Time Friday. What? Heat index values of 100 to 105 expected. Where? Portions of East Central and Southeast Indiana, Northeast and Northern Kentucky, and Central, South Central, Southwest, and West Central Ohio. When? Until 8 p.m. Eastern Daylight Time Friday. The following impacts are expected. Hot temperatures and high humidity may cause heat illnesses. Drink plenty of fluids. Stay in an air-conditioned room. Stay out of the sun. And check up on relatives and neighbors. And now here is the 8 to 14 day outlook for the region. This forecast is valid for the period from September 10th to 16, 2026. For Kentucky, temperatures are forecast to be above normal, and precipitation is forecast to be below normal. For Indiana, temperatures are forecast to be above normal, and precipitation is forecast to be normal. For Tennessee, temperatures are forecast to be above normal, and precipitation is forecast to be below normal. This long-term outlook is updated on NOAA Weather Radio around 5 p.m. Eastern Time each day. Now for the official National Weather Service forecast for Frankfort and surrounding communities. Tonight, clear. Lows in the mid-70s. Southwest winds up to 5 miles an hour. Thursday, sunny. Highs in the mid-90s. Southwest winds up to 5 miles an hour. Thursday night, mostly clear. Lows in the mid-70s. West winds up to 5 miles an hour, shifting to the south after midnight. Friday, sunny with isolated thunderstorms. Highs in the upper 90s. West winds up to 5 miles an hour. Chance of thunderstorms 20%. Friday night, partly cloudy. Isolated thunderstorms until midnight. Lows in the lower 70s. Northwest winds up to 5 miles an hour. Chance of thunderstorms 20%. And now the extended forecast for the radio listening area. Saturday and Saturday night, partly cloudy. A 30% chance of thunderstorms. Highs in the lower 90s. Lows in the upper 60s. Sunday and Sunday night, mostly clear. Highs in the upper 80s. Lows in the mid 60s. Labor Day and Monday night, mostly clear. Highs in the upper 80s. Lows in the upper 60s. Tuesday and Tuesday night, partly cloudy. Highs around 90. Lows in the upper 60s. Wednesday and Wednesday night, partly cloudy. A 20% chance of showers. Highs in the lower 90s. Lows around 70. The current time is 8:24 p.m. Eastern Daylight Time. 8 p.m. Eastern Daylight Time weather conditions across north-central Kentucky. At Frankfort, and the pressure was 30.03 inches and steady. At Lexington, it was clear. The temperature was 88 degrees, the dew point 69, and the relative humidity 53%. The wind was calm. The pressure was 30.05 inches and steady. At Louisville, it was partly cloudy. The temperature was 93 degrees, the dew point 68, and the relative humidity 43%, producing a heat index of 97. The wind was southwest at 5 miles an hour. The pressure was 30.00 inches and steady. At Frankfort, and the pressure was 30.03 inches and steady. Elsewhere around the region, throughout the region, skies ranged from clear to partly cloudy. It was 87 at Covington, 89 at Indianapolis, 91 at Jasper, Indiana, and 84 at Wilmington, Ohio.
Jackson reported 85, London reported 89, and Bowling Green reported 94.

The following is a heat advisory. Heat advisory remains in effect until 8 p.m. Eastern Daylight Time or 7 p.m. Central Daylight Time Friday. What? Heat index values between 100 and 107. Limited nighttime relief as low temperatures are only expected to fall into the low to mid-70s. Where? Portions of South Central Indiana and East Central, North Central, Northwest, and South Central Kentucky. When? Until 8 p.m. Eastern Daylight Time or 7 p.m. Central Daylight Time Friday. The following impacts are expected. Prolonged hot temperatures and high humidity may cause heat illnesses. Drink plenty of fluids. Stay in an air-conditioned room. Stay out of the sun and check up on relatives and neighbors. To reduce risk during outdoor work, the Occupational Safety and Health Administration recommends scheduling frequent rest breaks in shaded or air-conditioned environments. Anyone overcome by heat should be moved to a cool and shaded location. Heat stroke is an emergency. Call 911. The following is a heat advisory. Heat advisory remains in effect until 8 p.m. Eastern Daylight Time Friday. What? Heat index values of 100 to 105 expected. Where? Portions of East Central and Southeast Indiana, Northeast and Northern Kentucky, and Central, South Central, Southwest, and West Central Ohio. When? Until 8 p.m. Eastern Daylight Time Friday. The following impacts are expected. Hot temperatures and high humidity may cause heat illnesses. Drink plenty of fluids. Stay in an air-conditioned room. Stay out of the sun and check up on relatives and neighbors. And now here is the 8 to 14 day outlook for the region. This forecast is valid for the period from September 10th to 16, 2026. For Kentucky, temperatures are forecast to be above normal and precipitation is forecast to be below normal. For Indiana, temperatures are forecast to be above normal and precipitation is forecast to be normal. For Tennessee, temperatures are forecast to be above normal, and precipitation is forecast to be below normal. This long-term outlook is updated on NOAA Weather Radio around 5 p.m. Eastern Time each day. Now for the official National Weather Service forecast for Frankfort and surrounding communities. Tonight, clear. Lows in the mid-70s. Southwest winds up to 5 miles an hour. Thursday, sunny. Highs in the mid-90s. Southwest winds up to 5 miles an hour. Thursday night, mostly clear. Lows in the mid-70s. West winds up to 5 miles an hour, shifting to the south after midnight. Friday, sunny with isolated thunderstorms. Highs in the upper 90s. West winds up to 5 miles an hour. Chance of thunderstorms 20%. Friday night, partly cloudy. Isolated thunderstorms until midnight. Lows in the lower 70s. Northwest winds up to 5 miles an hour. Chance of thunderstorms 20%. And now the extended forecast for the radio listening area. Saturday and Saturday night, partly cloudy. A 30% chance of thunderstorms. Highs in the lower 90s. Lows in the upper 60s. Sunday and Sunday night, mostly clear. Highs in the upper 80s. Lows in the mid 60s. Labor Day and Monday night, mostly clear. Highs in the upper 80s. Lows in the upper 60s. Tuesday and Tuesday night, partly cloudy. Highs around 90. Lows in the upper 60s. Wednesday and Wednesday night, partly cloudy. A 20% chance of showers. Highs in the lower 90s. Lows around 70. The current time is 8:30 p.m. Eastern Daylight Time. 8 p.m. Eastern Daylight Time weather conditions across north central Kentucky. At Frankfort. And the pressure was 30.03 inches and steady. At Lexington, it was clear. The temperature was 88 degrees, the dew point 69, and the relative humidity 53%. The wind was calm. The pressure was 30.05.

inches and steady. At Louisville, it was partly cloudy. The temperature was 93 degrees, the dew point 68, and the relative humidity 43%, producing a heat index of 97. The wind was southwest at 5 miles an hour. The pressure was 30.00 inches and steady. At Frankfurt, and the pressure was 30.03 inches and steady. Elsewhere around the region, throughout the region, skies ranged from clear to partly cloudy. It was 87 at Covington, 89 at Indianapolis, 91 at Jasper, Indiana, and 84 at Wilmington, Ohio. Jackson reported 85, London reported 89, and Bowling Green reported 94. The following is a heat advisory. Heat advisory remains in effect until 8 p.m. Eastern Daylight Time or 7 p.m. Central Daylight Time Friday. What? Heat index values between 100 and 107. Limited nighttime relief as low temperatures are only expected to fall into the low to mid-70s. Where? Portions of South Central Indiana and East Central, North Central, Northwest, and South Central Kentucky. When? Until 8 p.m. Eastern Daylight Time or 7 p.m. Central Daylight Time Friday. The following impacts are expected. Prolonged hot temperatures and high humidity may cause heat illnesses. Drink plenty of fluids. Stay in an air-conditioned room. Stay out of the sun and check up on relatives and neighbors. To reduce risk during outdoor work, the Occupational Safety and Health Administration recommends scheduling frequent rest breaks in shaded or air-conditioned environments. Anyone overcome by heat should be moved to a cool and shaded location. Heat stroke is an emergency. Call 911. The following is a heat advisory. Heat advisory remains in effect until 8 p.m. Eastern Daylight Time Friday. What? Heat index values of 100 to 105 expected. Where? Portions of East Central and Southeast Indiana, Northeast and Northern Kentucky, and Central, South Central, Southwest, and West Central Ohio. When? Until 8 p.m. Eastern Daylight Time Friday. Southeast Indiana, Northeast and Northern Kentucky, and Central, South Central, Southwest, and West Central Ohio. When? Until 8 p.m. Eastern Daylight Time Friday. The following impacts are expected. Hot temperatures and high humidity may cause heat illnesses. Drink plenty of fluids. Stay in an air-conditioned room. Stay out of the sun. And check up on relatives and neighbors. And now here is the 8 to 14 day outlook for the region. This forecast is valid for the period from September 10th to 16, 2026. Are forecast to be above normal, and precipitation is forecast to be below normal. For Indiana, temperatures are forecast to be above normal, and precipitation is forecast to be normal. For Tennessee, temperatures are forecast to be above normal, and precipitation is forecast to be below normal. This long-term outlook is updated on NOAA Weather Radio around 5 p.m. Eastern Time each day. Now for the official National Weather Service forecast for Frankfurt and surrounding communities. Tonight, clear. Lows in the mid-70s. Southwest winds up to 5 miles an hour. Thursday, sunny. Highs in the mid-90s. Southwest winds up to 5 miles an hour. Thursday night, mostly clear. Lows in the mid-70s. West winds up to 5 miles an hour, shifting to the south after midnight. Friday, sunny with isolated thunderstorms. Highs in the upper 90s. West winds up to 5 miles an hour. Chance of thunderstorms 20%. Friday night, partly cloudy. Isolated thunderstorms until midnight. Lows in the lower 70s. Northwest winds up to 5 miles an hour. Chance of thunderstorms 20%. And now the extended forecast for the radio listening area. Saturday and Saturday night, partly cloudy. A 30% chance of thunderstorms. Highs in the lower 90s. Lows in the upper 60s. Sunday and Sunday night, mostly clear. Highs in the upper 80s.

lows in the mid-60s. Labor Day and Monday night, mostly clear. Highs in the upper 80s. Lows in the upper 60s. Tuesday and Tuesday night, partly cloudy. Highs around 90. Lows in the upper 60s. Wednesday and Wednesday night, partly cloudy. A 20% chance of showers. Highs in the lower 90s. Lows around 70. The current time is 8:36 p.m. Eastern Daylight Time. 8 p.m. Eastern Daylight Time weather conditions across north central Kentucky. At Frankfort. And the pressure was 30.03 inches and steady. At Lexington, it was clear. The temperature was 88 degrees, the dew point 69, and the relative humidity 53%. The wind was calm. The pressure was 30.05 inches and steady. At Louisville, it was partly cloudy. The temperature was 93 degrees, the dew point 68, and the relative humidity 43%, producing a heat index of 97. The wind was southwest at 5 miles an hour. The pressure was 30.00 inches and steady. At Frankfort, and the pressure was 30.03 inches and steady. Elsewhere around the region, throughout the region, skies ranged from clear to partly cloudy. It was 87 at Covington, 89 at Indianapolis, 91 at Jasper, Indiana, and 84 at Wilmington, Ohio. Jackson reported 85, London reported 89, and Bowling Green reported 94. The following is a heat advisory. Heat advisory remains in effect until 8 p.m. Eastern Daylight Time or 7 p.m. Central Daylight Time Friday. What? Heat index values between 100 and 107. Limited nighttime relief as low temperatures are only expected to fall into the low to mid 70s. Where? Portions of south central Indiana and east central, north central, northwest, and south central Kentucky. When? Until 8 p.m. Eastern Daylight Time or 7 p.m. Central Daylight Time Friday. The following impacts are expected. Prolonged hot temperatures and high humidity may cause heat illnesses. Drink plenty of fluids, stay in an air-conditioned room, stay out of the sun, and check up on relatives and neighbors. To reduce risk during outdoor work, the Occupational Safety and Health Administration recommends scheduling frequent rest breaks in shaded or air-conditioned environments. Anyone overcome by heat should be moved to a cool and shaded location. Heat stroke is an emergency. Call 911. The following is a heat advisory. Heat advisory remains in effect until 8 p.m. Eastern Daylight Time Friday. What? Heat index values of 100 to 105 expected. Where? Portions of east central and southeast Indiana, northeast and northern Kentucky, and central, south central, southwest, and west central Ohio. When? Until 8 p.m. Eastern Daylight Time Friday. The following impacts are expected. Hot temperatures and high humidity may cause heat illnesses. Drink plenty of fluids. Stay in an air-conditioned room. Stay out of the sun and check up on relatives and neighbors. And now here is the 8 to 14 day outlook for the region. This forecast is valid for the period from September 10th to 16, 2026. For Kentucky, temperatures are forecast to be above normal and precipitation is forecast to be below normal. For Indiana, temperatures are forecast to be above normal and precipitation is forecast to be normal. For Tennessee, temperatures are forecast to be above normal, and precipitation is forecast to be below normal. This long-term outlook is updated on NOAA Weather Radio around 5 p.m. Eastern Time each day. Now for the official National Weather Service forecast for Frankfort and surrounding communities. Tonight, clear. Lows in the mid-70s. Southwest winds up to 5 miles an hour. Thursday, sunny. Highs in the mid-90s. Southwest winds up to 5 miles an hour. Thursday night, mostly clear. Lows in the mid-70s. West winds up to 5 miles an hour, shifting to the south after.

midnight. Friday, sunny with isolated thunderstorms. Highs in the upper 90s. West winds up to 5 miles an hour. Chance of thunderstorms 20%. Friday night, partly cloudy. Isolated thunderstorms until midnight. Lows in the lower 70s. Northwest winds up to 5 miles an hour. Chance of thunderstorms 20%. And now the extended forecast for the radio listening area. Saturday and Saturday night, partly cloudy. A 30% chance of thunderstorms. Highs in the lower 90s. Lows in the upper 60s. Sunday and Sunday night, mostly clear. Highs in the upper 80s. Lows in the mid-60s. Labor Day and Monday night, mostly clear. Highs in the upper 80s. Lows in the upper 60s. Tuesday and Tuesday night, partly cloudy. Highs around 90. Lows in the upper 60s. Wednesday and Wednesday night, partly cloudy. A 20% chance of showers. Highs in the lower 90s. Lows around 70. 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The current time is 8:42 p.m. Eastern Daylight Time. 8 p.m. Eastern Daylight Time weather conditions across north-central Kentucky. At Frankfort, and the pressure was 30.03 inches, and steady. At Lexington, it was clear. The temperature was 88 degrees, the dew point 69, and the relative humidity 53%. The wind was calm. The pressure was 30.05 inches and steady. At Louisville, it was partly cloudy. The temperature was 93 degrees, the dew point 68, and the relative humidity 43%, producing a heat index of 97. The wind was southwest at 5 miles an hour. The pressure was 30.00 inches and steady. At Frankfort, and the pressure was 30.03 inches and steady. Elsewhere around the region, throughout the region, skies ranged from clear to partly cloudy. It was 87 at Covington, 89 at Indianapolis, 91 at Jasper, Indiana, and 84 at Wilmington, Ohio. Jackson reported 85, London reported 89, and Bowling Green reported 94. The following is a heat advisory. Heat advisory remains in effect until 8 p.m. Eastern Daylight Time or 7 p.m. Central Daylight Time Friday. What? Heat index values between 100 and 107. Limited nighttime relief as low temperatures are only expected to fall into the low to mid-70s. Where? Portions of south-central Indiana and east-central, north-central, northwest, and south-central Kentucky. When? Until 8 p.m. Eastern Daylight Time or 7 p.m. Central Daylight Time Friday. The following impacts are expected. Prolonged hot temperatures and high humidity may cause heat illnesses. Drink plenty of fluids, stay in an air-conditioned room, stay out of the sun, and check up on relatives and neighbors. To reduce risk during outdoor work, the Occupational Safety and Health Administration recommends scheduling frequent rest breaks in shaded or air-conditioned environments. Anyone overcome by heat should be moved to a cool and shaded location. Heat stroke is an emergency. Call 911. The following is a heat advisory. Heat advisory remains in effect until 8 p.m. Eastern Daylight Time Friday. What? Heat index values of 100 to 105 expected. Where? Portions of east central and southeast Indiana, northeast and northern Kentucky, and central, south central, southwest, and west central Ohio. When? Until 8 p.m. Eastern Daylight Time Friday. The following impacts are expected. Hot temperatures and high humidity may cause heat illnesses. Drink plenty of fluids, stay in an air-conditioned room, stay out of the sun, and check up on relatives and neighbors. And now here is the 8 to

14-day outlook for the region. This forecast is valid for the period from September 10th to 16, 2026. For Kentucky, temperatures are forecast to be above normal, and precipitation is forecast to be below normal. For Indiana, temperatures are forecast to be above normal, and precipitation is forecast to be normal. For Tennessee, temperatures are forecast to be above normal, and precipitation is forecast to be below normal. This long-term outlook is updated on NOAA Weather Radio around 5 p.m. Eastern Time each day. Now for the official National Weather Service forecast for Frankfort and surrounding communities. Tonight, clear. Lows in the mid-70s. Southwest winds up to 5 miles an hour. Thursday, sunny. Highs in the mid-90s. Southwest winds up to 5 miles an hour. Thursday night, mostly clear. Lows in the mid-70s. West winds up to 5 miles an hour, shifting to the south after midnight. Friday, sunny with isolated thunderstorms. Highs in the upper 90s. West winds up to 5 miles an hour. Chance of thunderstorms 20%. Friday night, partly cloudy. Isolated thunderstorms until midnight. Lows in the lower 70s. Northwest winds up to 5 miles an hour. Chance of thunderstorms 20%. And now the extended forecast for the radio listening area. Saturday and Saturday night, partly cloudy. A 30% chance of thunderstorms. Highs in the lower 90s. Lows in the upper 60s. Sunday and Sunday night, mostly clear. Highs in the upper 80s. Lows in the mid-60s. Labor Day and Monday night, mostly clear. Highs in the upper 80s. Lows in the upper 60s. Tuesday and Tuesday night, partly cloudy. Highs around 90. Lows in the upper 60s. Wednesday and Wednesday night, partly cloudy. A 20% chance of showers. Highs in the lower 90s. Lows around 70. The current time is 8:48 p.m. Eastern Daylight Time. 8 p.m. Eastern Daylight Time weather conditions across north central Kentucky. At Frankfort, and the pressure was 30.03 inches and steady. At Lexington, it was clear. The temperature was 88 degrees, the dew point 69, and the relative humidity 53%. The wind was calm. The pressure was 30.05 inches and steady. At Louisville, it was partly cloudy. The temperature was 93 degrees. The dew point 68, and the relative humidity 43%, producing a heat index of 97. The wind was southwest at 5 miles an hour. The pressure was 30.00 inches and steady. At Frankfort, and the pressure was 30.03 inches and steady. Elsewhere around the region, throughout the region, skies ranged from clear to partly cloudy. It was 87 at Covington, 89 at Indianapolis, 91 at Jasper, Indiana, and 84 at Wilmington, Ohio. Jackson reported 85, London reported 89, and Bowling Green reported 94. The following is a heat advisory. Heat advisory remains in effect until 8 p.m. Eastern Daylight Time or 7 p.m. Central Daylight Time Friday. What? Heat index values between 100 and 107. Limited nighttime relief as low temperatures are only expected to fall into the low to mid-70s. Where? Portions of south-central Indiana and east-central, north-central, northwest, and south-central Kentucky. When? Until 8 p.m. Eastern Daylight Time or 7 p.m. Central Daylight Time Friday. The following impacts are expected. Prolonged hot temperatures and high humidity may cause heat illnesses. Drink plenty of fluids. Stay in an air-conditioned room, stay out of the sun, and check up on relatives and neighbors. To reduce risk during outdoor work, the Occupational Safety and Health Administration recommends scheduling frequent rest breaks in shaded or air-conditioned environments. Anyone overcome by heat should be moved to a cool and shaded location.

heat stroke is an emergency. Call 911. The following is a heat advisory. Heat advisory remains in effect until 8 p.m. Eastern Daylight Time Friday. What? Heat index values of 100 to 105 expected. Where? Portions of East Central and Southeast Indiana, Northeast and Northern Kentucky, and Central, South Central, Southwest, and West Central Ohio. When? Until 8 p.m. Eastern Daylight Time Friday. The following impacts are expected. Hot temperatures and high humidity may cause heat illnesses. Drink plenty of fluids. Stay in an air-conditioned room. Stay out of the sun. And check up on relatives and neighbors. And now here is the 8 to 14 day outlook for the region. This forecast is valid for the period from September 10th to 16, 2026. For Kentucky, temperatures are forecast to be above normal, and precipitation is forecast to be below normal. For Indiana, temperatures are forecast to be above normal, and precipitation is forecast to be normal. For Tennessee, temperatures are forecast to be above normal, and precipitation is forecast to be below normal. This long-term outlook is updated on NOAA Weather Radio around 5 p.m. Eastern Time each day. Now for the official National Weather Service forecast for Frankfort and surrounding communities. Tonight, clear. Lows in the mid-70s. Southwest winds up to 5 miles an hour. Thursday, sunny. Highs in the mid-90s. Southwest winds up to 5 miles an hour. Thursday night, mostly clear. Lows in the mid-70s. West winds up to 5 miles an hour, shifting to the south after midnight. Friday, sunny with isolated thunderstorms. Highs in the upper 90s. West winds up to 5 miles an hour. Chance of thunderstorms 20%. Friday night, partly cloudy. Isolated thunderstorms until midnight. Lows in the lower 70s. Northwest winds up to 5 miles an hour. Chance of thunderstorms 20%. And now the extended forecast for the radio listening area. Saturday and Saturday night, partly cloudy. A 30% chance of thunderstorms. Highs in the lower 90s. Lows in the upper 60s. Sunday and Sunday night, mostly clear. Highs in the upper 80s. Lows in the mid 60s. Labor Day and Monday night, mostly clear. Highs in the upper 80s. Lows in the upper 60s. Tuesday and Tuesday night, partly cloudy. Highs around 90. Lows in the upper 60s. Wednesday and Wednesday night, partly cloudy. A 20% chance of showers. Highs in the lower 90s. Lows around 70. The current time is 8:54 p.m. Eastern Daylight Time. 8 p.m. Eastern Daylight Time weather conditions across north-central Kentucky. At Frankfort. And the pressure was 30.03 inches and steady. At Lexington, it was clear. The temperature was 88 degrees, the dew point 69, and the relative humidity 53%. The wind was calm. The pressure was 30.05 inches and steady. At Louisville, it was partly cloudy. The temperature was 93 degrees, the dew point 68, and the relative humidity 43%, producing a heat index of 97. The wind was southwest at 5 miles an hour. The pressure was 30.00 inches and steady. At Frankfort, and the pressure was 30.03 inches and steady. Elsewhere around the region, throughout the region, skies ranged from clear to partly cloudy. It was 87 at Covington, 89 at Indianapolis, 91 at Jasper, Indiana, and 84 at Wilmington, Ohio. Jackson reported 85, London reported 89, and Bowling Green reported 94. The following is a heat advisory. Heat advisory remains in effect until 8 p.m. Eastern Daylight Time or 7 p.m. Central Daylight Time Friday. What? Heat index values between 100 and 107.

limited nighttime relief as low temperatures are only expected to fall into the low to mid-70s. Where? Portions of south-central Indiana and east-central, north-central, northwest, and south-central Kentucky. When? Until 8 p.m. Eastern Daylight Time or 7 p.m. Central Daylight Time Friday. The following impacts are expected. Prolonged hot temperatures and high humidity may cause heat illnesses. Drink plenty of fluids. Stay in an air-conditioned room. Stay out of the sun. And check up on relatives and neighbors. To reduce risk during outdoor work, the Occupational Safety and Health Administration recommends scheduling frequent rest breaks in shaded or air-conditioned environments. Anyone overcome by heat should be moved to a cool and shaded location. Heat stroke is an emergency. Call 911. The following is a heat advisory. Heat advisory remains in effect until 8 p.m. Eastern Daylight Time Friday. What? Heat index values of 100 to 105 expected. Where? Portions of east central and southeast Indiana, northeast and northern Kentucky, and central, south central, southwest, and west central Ohio. When? Until 8 p.m. Eastern Daylight Time Friday. The following impacts are expected. Hot temperatures and high humidity may cause heat illnesses. Drink plenty of fluids. Stay in an air-conditioned room. Stay out of the sun. And check up on relatives and neighbors. And now here is the 8 to 14 day outlook for the region. This forecast is valid for the period from September 10th to 16, 2026. For Kentucky, temperatures are forecast to be above normal, and precipitation is forecast to be below normal. For Indiana, temperatures are forecast to be above normal, and precipitation is forecast to be normal. For Tennessee, temperatures are forecast to be above normal, and precipitation is forecast to be below normal. This long-term outlook is updated on NOAA Weather Radio around 5 p.m. Eastern Time each day. Now for the official National Weather Service forecast for Frankfort and surrounding communities. Tonight, clear. Lows in the mid-70s. Southwest winds up to 5 miles an hour. Thursday, sunny. Highs in the mid-90s. Southwest winds up to 5 miles an hour. Thursday night, mostly clear. Lows in the mid-70s. West winds up to 5 miles an hour shifting to the south after midnight. Friday, sunny with isolated thunderstorms. Highs in the upper 90s. West winds up to 5 miles an hour. Chance of thunderstorms 20%. Friday night, partly cloudy. Isolated thunderstorms until midnight. Lows in the lower 70s. Northwest winds up to 5 miles an hour. Chance of thunderstorms 20%. And now the extended forecast for the radio listening area. Saturday and Saturday night, partly cloudy. A 30% chance of thunderstorms. Highs in the lower 90s. Lows in the upper 60s. Sunday and Sunday night, mostly clear. Highs in the upper 80s. Lows in the mid 60s. Labor Day and Monday night, mostly clear. Highs in the upper 80s. Lows in the upper 60s. Tuesday and Tuesday night, partly cloudy. Highs around 90. Lows in the upper 60s. Wednesday and Wednesday night, partly cloudy. A 20% chance of showers. Highs in the lower 90s. Lows around 70. The current time is 8:59 p.m. Eastern Daylight Time. 8 p.m. Eastern Daylight Time weather conditions across north-central Kentucky. At Frankfort. And the pressure was 30.03 inches and steady. At Lexington, it was clear. The temperature was 88 degrees, the dew point 69, and the relative humidity 53%. The wind was calm. The pressure was 30.05 inches and steady. At Louisville, it was partly cloudy. The temperature was 93 degrees, the dew point 68, and the relative humidity 43%, producing a heat index of 97. The wind was

nighttime relief as low temperatures are only expected to fall into the low to mid-70s. Where? Portions of south-central Indiana and east-central, north-central, northwest, and south-central Kentucky. When? Until 8 p.m. Eastern Daylight Time or 7 p.m. Central Daylight Time Friday. The following impacts are expected. Prolonged hot temperatures and high humidity may cause heat illnesses. Drink plenty of fluids. Stay in an air-conditioned room. Stay out of the sun. And check up on relatives and neighbors. To reduce risk during outdoor work, the Occupational Safety and Health Administration recommends scheduling frequent rest breaks in shaded or air-conditioned environments. Anyone overcome by heat should be moved to a cool and shaded location. Heat stroke is an emergency. Call 911. The following is a heat advisory. Heat advisory remains in effect until 8 p.m. Eastern Daylight Time Friday. What? Heat index values of 100 to 105 expected. Where? Portions of east central and southeast Indiana, northeast and northern Kentucky, and central, south central, southwest, and west central Ohio. When? Until 8 p.m. Eastern Daylight Time Friday. The following impacts are expected. Hot temperatures and high humidity may cause heat illnesses. Drink plenty of fluids. Stay in an air-conditioned room. Stay out of the sun and check up on relatives and neighbors. Now for the official National Weather Service forecast for Frankfort and surrounding communities. Tonight, clear. Lows in the mid-70s. Southwest winds up to 5 miles an hour. Thursday, sunny. Highs in the mid-90s. Southwest winds up to 5 miles an hour. Thursday night, mostly clear. Lows in the mid-70s. West winds up to 5 miles an hour, shifting to the south after midnight. Friday, sunny with isolated thunderstorms. Highs in the upper 90s. West winds up to 5 miles an hour. Chance of thunderstorms 20%. Friday night, partly cloudy. Isolated thunderstorms until midnight. Lows in the lower 70s. Northwest winds up to 5 miles an hour. Chance of thunderstorms 20%. And now the extended forecast for the radio listening area. Saturday and Saturday night, partly cloudy. A 30% chance of thunderstorms. Highs in the lower 90s. Lows in the upper 60s. Sunday and Sunday night, mostly clear. Highs in the upper 80s. Lows in the mid-60s. Labor Day and Monday night, mostly clear. Highs in the upper 80s. Lows in the upper 60s. Tuesday and Tuesday night, partly cloudy. Highs around 90. Lows in the upper 60s. Wednesday and Wednesday night, partly cloudy. A 20% chance of showers. Highs in the lower 90s. Lows around 70. The current time is 9:05 p.m. Eastern Daylight Time. 9 p.m. Eastern Daylight Time weather conditions across north-central Kentucky. At Frankfort. And the pressure was 30.03 inches and steady. At Lexington, it was clear. The temperature was 82 degrees, the dew point 72, and the relative humidity 71%. The wind was calm. The pressure was 30.05 inches and steady. At Louisville, it was partly cloudy. The temperature was 91 degrees, the dew point 69, and the relative humidity 48%, producing a heat index of 96. The wind was southwest at 3 miles an hour. The pressure was 30.00 inches and steady. At Frankfort, and the pressure was 30.03 inches and steady. Elsewhere around the region, throughout the region, skies ranged from clear to partly cloudy. It was 84 at Covington, 87 at Indianapolis, 85 at Jasper, Indiana, and 80 at Wilmington, Ohio. Jackson reported 84, London reported 82, and Bowling Green reported 91. The following is a heat advisory. Heat advisory remains in effect until 8 p.m. Eastern.

Daylight Time, or 7 p.m. Central Daylight Time Friday. What? Heat index values between 100 and 107. Limited nighttime relief as low temperatures are only expected to fall into the low to mid-70s. Where? Portions of south-central Indiana and east-central, north-central, northwest, and south-central Kentucky. When? Until 8 p.m. Eastern Daylight Time, or 7 p.m. Central Daylight Time Friday. The following impacts are expected. Prolonged hot temperatures and high humidity may cause heat illnesses. Drink plenty of fluids. Stay in an air-conditioned room, stay out of the sun, and check up on relatives and neighbors. To reduce risk during outdoor work, the Occupational Safety and Health Administration recommends scheduling frequent rest breaks in shaded or air-conditioned environments. Anyone overcome by heat should be moved to a cool and shaded location. Heat stroke is an emergency. Call 911. The following is a heat advisory. Heat advisory remains in effect until 8 p.m. Eastern Daylight Time Friday. What? Heat index values of 100 to 105 expected. Where? Portions of east central and southeast Indiana, northeast and northern Kentucky, and central, south central, southwest, and west central Ohio. When? Until 8 p.m. Eastern Daylight Time Friday. The following impacts are expected. Hot temperatures and high humidity may cause heat illnesses. Drink plenty of fluids. Stay in an air-conditioned room. Stay out of the sun. And check up on relatives and neighbors. Now for the official National Weather Service forecast for Frankfort and surrounding communities. Tonight, clear. Lows in the mid-70s. Southwest winds up to 5 miles an hour. Thursday, sunny. Highs in the mid-90s. Southwest winds up to 5 miles an hour. Thursday night, mostly clear. Lows in the mid-70s. West winds up to 5 miles an hour, shifting to the south after midnight. Friday, sunny with isolated thunderstorms. Highs in the upper 90s. West winds up to 5 miles an hour. Chance of thunderstorms 20%. Friday night, partly cloudy. Isolated thunderstorms until midnight. Lows in the lower 70s. Northwest winds up to 5 miles an hour. Chance of thunderstorms 20%. And now the extended forecast for the radio listening area. Saturday and Saturday night, partly cloudy. A 30% chance of thunderstorms. Highs in the lower 90s. Lows in the upper 60s. Sunday and Sunday night, mostly clear. Highs in the upper 80s. Lows in the mid-60s. Labor Day and Monday night, mostly clear. Highs in the upper 80s. Lows in the upper 60s. Tuesday and Tuesday night, partly cloudy. Highs around 90. Lows in the upper 60s. Wednesday and Wednesday night, partly cloudy. A 20% chance of showers. Highs in the lower 90s. Lows around 70. The current time is 9:10 p.m. Eastern Daylight Time. 9 p.m. Eastern Daylight Time weather conditions across north-central Kentucky. At Frankfort. And the pressure was 30.03 inches and steady. At Lexington, it was clear. The temperature was 82 degrees, the dew point 72, and the relative humidity 71%. The wind was calm. The pressure was 30.05 inches and steady. At Louisville, it was partly cloudy. The temperature was 91 degrees, the dew point 69, and the relative humidity 48%, producing a heat index of 96. The wind was southwest at 3 miles an hour. The pressure was 30.00 inches and steady. At Frankfort. And the pressure was 30.03 inches and steady. Elsewhere around the region, throughout the region, skies ranged from clear to partly cloudy. It was 84 at Covington, 87 at Indianapolis, 85 at Jasper, Indiana, and 80 at Wilmington, Ohio. Jackson reported 84, London reported 82,

and Bowling Green reported 91. The following is a heat advisory. Heat advisory remains in effect until 8 p.m. Eastern Daylight Time or 7 p.m. Central Daylight Time Friday. What? Heat index values between 100 and 107. Limited nighttime relief as low temperatures are only expected to fall into the low to mid-70s. Where? Portions of south-central Indiana and east-central, north-central, northwest, and south-central Kentucky. When? Until 8 p.m. Eastern Daylight Time or 7 p.m. Central Daylight Time Friday. The following impacts are expected. Prolonged hot temperatures and high humidity may cause heat illnesses. Drink plenty of fluids. 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Broadcast from the National Weather Service Forecast Office in Louisville on a transmitter located in Frankfort on a frequency of 162.5 MHz. The following is a heat advisory. Heat advisory remains in effect until 8 p.m. Eastern Daylight Time Friday. What? Heat index values of 100 to 105 expected. Where? Portions of east central and southeast Indiana, northeast and northern Kentucky, and central, south central, southwest, and west central Ohio. When? Until 8 p.m. Eastern Daylight Time Friday. The following impacts are expected. Hot temperatures and high humidity may cause heat illnesses. Drink plenty of fluids. Stay in an air-conditioned room. Stay out of the sun and check up on relatives and neighbors. Now for the official National Weather Service forecast for Frankfort and surrounding communities. Tonight, clear. Lows in the mid-70s. Southwest winds up to 5 miles an hour. Thursday, sunny. Highs in the mid-90s. Southwest winds up to 5 miles an hour. Thursday night, mostly clear. Lows in the mid-70s. West winds up to 5 miles an hour shifting to the south after midnight. Friday, sunny with isolated thunderstorms. Highs in the upper 90s. West winds up to 5 miles an hour. Chance of thunderstorms 20%. Friday night, partly cloudy. Isolated thunderstorms until midnight. Lows in the lower 70s. Northwest winds up to 5 miles an hour. Chance of thunderstorms 20%. And now the extended forecast for the radio listening area. Saturday and Saturday night, partly cloudy. A 30% chance of thunderstorms. Highs in the lower 90s. Lows in the upper 60s. Sunday and Sunday night, mostly clear. Highs in the upper 80s. Lows in the mid 60s. Labor Day and Monday night, mostly clear. Highs in the upper 80s. Lows in the upper 60s. Tuesday and Tuesday night, partly cloudy. Highs around 90. Lows in the upper 60s. Wednesday and Wednesday night, partly cloudy. A 20% chance of showers. Highs in the lower 90s. Lows around 70. The current time is 9:15 p.m. Eastern Daylight Time. 9 p.m. Eastern Daylight Time weather conditions across north-central Kentucky. At Frankfort. And the pressure was 30.03 inches and steady. At Lexington, it was clear. The temperature was 82 degrees, the dew point 72, and the relative humidity 71%. The wind was calm. The pressure was 30.05 inches and steady. At Louisville, it was partly cloudy. The temperature was 91 degrees, the dew point 69, and the relative humidity 48%, producing a heat index of 96. The wind was southwest at 3 miles.

an hour. The pressure was 30.00 inches and steady at Frankfurt, and the pressure was 30.03 inches and steady. Elsewhere around the region, throughout the region, skies ranged from clear to partly cloudy. It was 84 at Covington, 87 at Indianapolis, 85 at Jasper, Indiana, and 80 at Wilmington, Ohio. Jackson reported 84, London reported 82, and Bowling Green reported 91. The following is a heat advisory. Heat advisory remains in effect until 8 p.m. Eastern Daylight Time or 7 p.m. Central Daylight Time Friday. What? Heat index values between 100 and 107. Limited nighttime relief as low temperatures are only expected to fall into the low to mid-70s. Where? Portions of south-central Indiana and east-central, north-central, northwest, and south-central Kentucky. When? Until 8 p.m. Eastern Daylight Time or 7 p.m. Central Daylight Time Friday. The following impacts are expected. Prolonged hot temperatures and high humidity may cause heat illnesses. Drink plenty of fluids. Stay in an air-conditioned room. Stay out of the sun and check up on relatives and neighbors. To reduce risk during outdoor work, the Occupational Safety and Health Administration recommends scheduling frequent rest breaks in shaded or air-conditioned environments. Anyone overcome by heat should be moved to a cool and shaded location. Heat stroke is an emergency. Call now. I'm until 8 p.m. Eastern Daylight Time Friday. What? Heat index values of 100 to 105 expected. Where? Portions of east central and southeast Indiana, northeast and northern Kentucky, and central, south central, southwest, and west central Ohio. When? Until 8 p.m. Eastern Daylight Time Friday. The following impacts are expected. Hot temperatures and high humidity may cause heat illnesses. Drink plenty of fluids. Stay in an air-conditioned room. Stay out of the sun and check up on relatives and neighbors. Now for the official National Weather Service forecast for Frankfurt and surrounding communities. Tonight, clear. Lows in the mid-70s. Southwest winds up to 5 miles an hour. Thursday, sunny. Highs in the mid-90s. Southwest winds up to 5 miles an hour. Thursday night, mostly clear. Lows in the mid-70s. West winds up to 5 miles an hour, shifting to the south after midnight. Friday, sunny with isolated thunderstorms. Highs in the upper 90s. West winds up to 5 miles an hour. Chance of thunderstorms 20%. Friday night, partly cloudy. Isolated thunderstorms until midnight. Lows in the lower 70s. Northwest winds up to 5 miles an hour. Chance of thunderstorms 20%. And now the extended forecast for the radio listening area. Saturday and Saturday night, partly cloudy. A 30% chance of thunderstorms. Highs in the lower 90s. Lows in the upper 60s. Sunday and Sunday night, mostly clear. Highs in the upper 80s. Lows in the mid-60s. Labor Day and Monday night, mostly clear. Highs in the upper 80s. Lows in the upper 60s. Tuesday and Tuesday night, partly cloudy. Highs around 90. Lows in the upper 60s. Wednesday and Wednesday night, partly cloudy. A 20% chance of showers. Highs in the lower 90s. Lows around 70. The current time is 9:20 p.m. Eastern Daylight Time. 9 p.m. Eastern Daylight Time weather conditions across north-central Kentucky. At Frankfurt. And the pressure was 30.03 inches and steady. At Lexington, it was clear. The temperature was 82 degrees, the dew point 72, and the relative humidity 71%. The wind was calm. The pressure was 30.05 inches and steady. At Louisville, it was partly cloudy. The temperature was 91 degrees.

The dew point 69 and the relative humidity 48%, producing a heat index of 96. The wind was southwest at 3 miles an hour. The pressure was 30.00 inches and steady at Frankfurt. And the pressure was 30.03 inches and steady. Elsewhere around the region, throughout the region, skies ranged from clear to partly cloudy. It was 84 at Covington, 87 at Indianapolis, 85 at Jasper, Indiana, and 80 at Wilmington, Ohio. Jackson reported 84, London reported 82, and Bowling Green reported 91. The following is a heat advisory. Heat advisory remains in effect until 8 p.m. Eastern Daylight Time or 7 p.m. Central Daylight Time Friday. What? Heat index values between 100 and 107. Limited nighttime relief as low temperatures are only expected to fall into the low to mid 70s. Where? Portions of south central Indiana and east central, north central, northwest, and south central Kentucky. When? Until 8 p.m. Eastern Daylight Time or 7 p.m. Central Daylight Time Friday. The following impacts are expected. Prolonged hot temperatures and high humidity may cause heat illnesses. Drink plenty of fluids, stay in an air-conditioned room, stay out of the sun, and check up on relatives and neighbors. To reduce risk during outdoor work, the Occupational Safety and Health Administration recommends scheduling frequent rest breaks in shaded or air-conditioned environments. Anyone overcome by heat should be moved to a cool and shaded location. Heat stroke is an emergency. Call 911. The following is a heat advisory. Heat advisory remains in effect until 8 p.m. Eastern Daylight Time Friday. What? Heat index values of 100 to 105 expected. Where? Portions of east central and southeast Indiana, northeast and northern Kentucky, and central, south central, southwest, and west central Ohio. When? Until 8 p.m. Eastern Daylight Time Friday. The following impacts are expected. Hot temperatures and high humidity may cause heat illnesses. Drink plenty of fluids. Stay in an air-conditioned room. Stay out of the sun. And check up on relatives and neighbors. Now for the official National Weather Service forecast for Frankfurt and surrounding communities. Tonight, clear. Lows in the mid-70s. Southwest winds up to 5 miles an hour. Thursday, sunny. Highs in the mid-90s. Southwest winds up to 5 miles an hour. Thursday night, mostly clear. Lows in the mid-70s. West winds up to 5 miles an hour, shifting to the south after midnight. Friday, sunny with isolated thunderstorms. Highs in the upper 90s. West winds up to 5 miles an hour. Chance of thunderstorms 20%. Friday night, partly cloudy. Isolated thunderstorms until midnight. Lows in the lower 70s. Northwest winds up to 5 miles an hour. Chance of thunderstorms 20%. And now the extended forecast for the radio listening area. Saturday and Saturday night, partly cloudy. A 30% chance of thunderstorms. Highs in the lower 90s. Lows in the upper 60s. Sunday and Sunday night, mostly clear. Highs in the upper 80s. Lows in the mid 60s. Labor Day and Monday night, mostly clear. Highs in the upper 80s. Lows in the upper 60s. Tuesday and Tuesday night, partly cloudy. Highs around 90. Lows in the upper 60s. Wednesday and Wednesday night, partly cloudy. A 20% chance of showers. Highs in the lower 90s. Lows around 70. The current time is 9:26 p.m. Eastern Daylight Time. 9 p.m. Eastern Daylight Time weather conditions across north central Kentucky. At Frankfurt. And the pressure was 30.03 inches and steady. At Lexington, it was clear. The temperature was 82 degrees, the dew point 72, and the relative humidity 71%. The wind was clear.

pressure was 30.05 inches and steady. At Louisville, it was partly cloudy. The temperature was 91 degrees, the dew point 69, and the relative humidity 48%, producing a heat index of 96. The wind was southwest at 3 miles an hour. The pressure was 30.00 inches and steady. At Frankfurt, and the pressure was 30.03 inches and steady. Elsewhere around the region, throughout the region, skies ranged from clear to partly cloudy. It was 84 at Covington, 87 at Indianapolis, 85 at Jasper, Indiana, and 80 at Wilmington, Ohio. Jackson reported 84, London reported 82, and Bowling Green reported 91. The following is a heat advisory. Heat advisory remains in effect until 8 p.m. Eastern Daylight Time or 7 p.m. Central Daylight Time Friday. What? Heat index values between 100 and 107. Limited nighttime relief as low temperatures are only expected to fall into the low to mid 70s. Where? Portions of south central Indiana and east central, north central, northwest, and south central Kentucky. When? Until 8 p.m. Eastern Daylight Time or 7 p.m. Central Daylight Time Friday. The following impacts are expected. Prolonged hot temperatures and high humidity may cause heat illnesses. Drink plenty of fluids, stay in an air-conditioned room, stay out of the sun, and check up on relatives and neighbors. To reduce risk during outdoor work, the Occupational Safety and Health Administration recommends scheduling frequent rest breaks in shaded or air-conditioned environments. Anyone overcome by heat should be moved to a cool and shaded location. Heat stroke is an emergency. Call 911. The following is a heat advisory. Heat advisory remains in effect until 8 p.m. Eastern Daylight Time Friday. What? Heat index values of 100 to 105 expected. Where? Portions of east central and southeast Indiana, northeast and northern Kentucky, and central, south central, southwest, and west central Ohio. When? Until 8 p.m. Eastern Daylight Time Friday. The following impacts are expected. Hot temperatures and high humidity may cause heat illnesses. Drink plenty of fluids. Stay in an air-conditioned room. Stay out of the sun and check up on relatives and neighbors. Now for the official National Weather Service forecast for Frankfurt and surrounding communities. Tonight, clear. Lows in the mid-70s. Southwest winds up to 5 miles an hour. Thursday, sunny. Highs in the mid-90s. Southwest winds up to 5 miles an hour. Thursday night, mostly clear. Lows in the mid-70s. West winds up to 5 miles an hour, shifting to the south after midnight. Friday, sunny with isolated thunderstorms. Highs in the upper 90s. West winds up to 5 miles an hour. Chance of thunderstorms 20%. Friday night, partly cloudy. Isolated thunderstorms until midnight. Lows in the lower 70s. Northwest winds up to 5 miles an hour. Chance of thunderstorms 20%. And now the extended forecast for the radio listening area. Saturday and Saturday night, partly cloudy. A 30% chance of thunderstorms. Highs in the lower 90s. Lows in the upper 60s. Sunday and Sunday night, mostly clear. Highs in the upper 80s. Lows in the mid-60s. Labor Day and Monday night, mostly clear. Highs in the upper 80s. Lows in the upper 60s. Tuesday and Tuesday night, partly cloudy. Highs around 90. Lows in the upper 60s. Wednesday and Wednesday night, partly cloudy. A 20% chance of showers. Highs in the lower 90s. Lows around 70. The current time is 9:31 p.m. Eastern Daylight Time. 9 p.m. Eastern Daylight Time weather conditions across north central Kentucky. At Frankfurt, and the pressure was 30.03 inches and steady. At Lexington,

It was clear. The temperature was 82 degrees, the dew point 72, and the relative humidity 71%. The wind was calm. The pressure was 30.05 inches and steady. At Louisville, it was partly cloudy. The temperature was 91 degrees, the dew point 69, and the relative humidity 48%, producing a heat index of 96. The wind was southwest at 3 miles an hour. The pressure was 30.00 inches and steady. At Frankfurt, and the pressure was 30.03 inches and steady. Elsewhere around the region, throughout the region, skies ranged from clear to partly cloudy. It was 84 at Covington, 87 at Indianapolis, 85 at Jasper, Indiana, and 80 at Wilmington, Ohio. Jackson reported 84, London reported 82, and Bowling Green reported 91. The following is a heat advisory. Heat advisory remains in effect until 8 p.m. Eastern Daylight Time or 7 p.m. Central Daylight Time Friday. What? Heat index values between 100 and 107. Limited nighttime relief as low temperatures are only expected to fall into the low to mid-70s. Where? Portions of south-central Indiana and east-central, north-central, northwest, and south-central Kentucky. When? Until 8 p.m. Eastern Daylight Time or 7 p.m. Central Daylight Time Friday. The following impacts are expected. Prolonged hot temperatures and high humidity may cause heat illnesses. Drink plenty of fluid time or 7 p.m. Central Daylight Time Friday. The following impacts are expected. Prolonged hot temperatures and high humidity may cause heat illnesses. Drink plenty of fluids. Stay in an air-conditioned room. Stay out of the sun and check up on relatives and neighbors. To reduce risk during outdoor work, the Occupational Safety and Health Administration recommends scheduling frequent rest breaks in shaded or air-conditioned environments. Anyone overcome by heat should be moved to a cool and shaded location. Heat stroke is an emergency. Call 911. The following is a heat advisory. Heat advisory remains in effect until 8 p.m. Eastern Daylight Time Friday. What? Heat index values of 100 to 105 expected. Where? Portions of east central and southeast Indiana, northeast and northern Kentucky, and central, south central, southwest, and west central Ohio. When? Until 8 p.m. Eastern Daylight Time Friday. The following impacts are expected. Hot temperatures and high humidity may cause heat illnesses. Drink plenty of fluids. Stay in an air-conditioned room. Stay out of the sun and check up on relatives and neighbors. Now for the official National Weather Service forecast for Frankfurt and surrounding communities. Tonight, clear. Lows in the mid-70s. Southwest winds up to 5 miles an hour. Thursday, sunny. Highs in the mid-90s. Southwest winds up to 5 miles an hour. Thursday night, mostly clear. Lows in the mid-70s. West winds up to 5 miles an hour, shifting to the south after midnight. Friday, sunny with isolated thunderstorms. Highs in the upper 90s. West winds up to 5 miles an hour. Chance of thunderstorms 20%. Friday night, partly cloudy. Isolated thunderstorms until midnight. Lows in the lower 70s. Northwest winds up to 5 miles an hour. Chance of thunderstorms 20%. And now the extended forecast for the radio listening area. Saturday and Saturday night, partly cloudy. A 30% chance of thunderstorms. Highs in the lower 90s. Lows in the upper 60s. Sunday and Sunday night, mostly clear. Highs in the upper 80s. Lows in the mid-60s. Labor Day and Monday night, mostly clear. Highs in the upper 80s. Lows in the upper 60s. Tuesday and Tuesday night, partly cloudy. Highs around 90. Lows in the upper 60s. Wednesday and Wednesday night, partly cloudy. A 20% chance of showers. Highs in

lower 90s. Lows around 70. The current time is 9:36 p.m. Eastern Daylight Time. 9 p.m. Eastern Daylight Time weather conditions across north central Kentucky. At Frankfort. And the pressure was 30.03 inches and steady. At Lexington, it was clear. The temperature was 82 degrees, the dew point 72, and the relative humidity 71%. The wind was calm. The pressure was 30.05 inches and steady. At Louisville, it was partly cloudy. The temperature was 91 degrees, the dew point 69, and the relative humidity 48%, producing a heat index of 96. The wind was southwest at 3 miles an hour. The pressure was 30.00 inches and steady. At Frankfort. And the pressure was 30.03 inches and steady. Elsewhere around the region, throughout the region, skies ranged from clear to partly cloudy. It was 84 at Covington, 87 at Indianapolis, 85 at Jasper, Indiana, and 80 at Wilmington, Ohio. Jackson reported 84, London reported 82, and Bowling Green reported 91. The following is a heat advisory. Heat advisory remains in effect until 8 p.m. Eastern Daylight Time or 7 p.m. Central Daylight Time Friday. What? Heat index values between 100 and 107. Limited nighttime relief as low temperatures are only expected to fall into the low to mid 70s. Where? Portions of south central Indiana and east central, north central, northwest, and south central Kentucky. When? Until 8 p.m. Eastern Daylight Time or 7 p.m. Central Daylight Time Friday. The following impacts are expected. Prolonged hot temperatures and high humidity may cause heat illnesses. Drink plenty of fluids, stay in an air-conditioned room, stay out of the sun, and check up on relatives and neighbors. To reduce risk during outdoor work, the Occupational Safety and Health Administration recommends scheduling frequent rest breaks in shaded or air-conditioned environments. Anyone overcome by heat should be moved to a cool and shaded location. Heat stroke is an emergency. Call 911. The following is a heat advisory. Heat advisory remains in effect until 8 p.m. Eastern Daylight Time Friday. What? Heat index values of 100 to 105 expected. Where? Portions of east central and southeast Indiana, northeast and northern Kentucky, and central, south central, southwest, and west central Ohio. When? Until 8 p.m. Eastern Daylight Time Friday. The following impacts are expected. Hot temperatures and high humidity may cause heat illnesses. Drink plenty of fluids. Stay in an air-conditioned room. Stay out of the sun and check up on relatives and neighbors. Now for the official National Weather Service forecast for Frankfort and surrounding communities. Tonight, clear. Lows in the mid-70s. Southwest winds up to 5 miles an hour. Thursday, sunny. Highs in the mid-90s. Southwest winds up to 5 miles an hour. Thursday night, mostly clear. Lows in the mid-70s. West winds up to 5 miles an hour, shifting to the south after midnight. Friday, sunny with isolated thunderstorms. Highs in the upper 90s. West winds up to 5 miles an hour. Chance of thunderstorms 20%. Friday night, partly cloudy. Isolated thunderstorms until midnight. Lows in the lower 70s. Northwest winds up to 5 miles an hour. Chance of thunderstorms 20%. And now the extended forecast for the radio listening area. Saturday and Saturday night, partly cloudy. A 30% chance of thunderstorms. Highs in the lower 90s. Lows in the upper 60s. Sunday and Sunday night, mostly clear. Highs in the upper 80s. Lows in the mid-60s. Labor Day and Monday night, mostly clear. Highs in the upper 80s. Lows in the upper 60s. Tuesday and Tuesday night, partly cloudy. Highs around 90.

lows in the upper 60s. Wednesday and Wednesday night, partly cloudy. A 20% chance of showers. Highs in the lower 90s. Lows around 70. The current time is 9:41 p.m. Eastern Daylight Time. 9 p.m. Eastern Daylight Time weather conditions across north central Kentucky. At Frankfort. And the pressure was 30.03 inches and steady. At Lexington, it was clear. The temperature was 82 degrees, the dew point 72, and the relative humidity 71%. The wind was calm. The pressure was 30.05 inches and steady. At Louisville, it was partly cloudy. The temperature was 91 degrees, the dew point 69, and the relative humidity 48%, producing a heat index of 96. The wind was southwest at 3 miles an hour. The pressure was 30.00 inches and steady. At Frankfort, and the pressure was 30.03 inches and steady. Elsewhere around the region, throughout the region, skies ranged from clear to partly cloudy. It was 84 at Covington, 87 at Indianapolis, 85 at Jasper, Indiana, and 80 at Wilmington, Ohio. Jackson reported 84, London reported 82, and Bowling Green reported 91. 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The following is a heat advisory. Heat advisory remains in effect until 8 p.m. Eastern Daylight Time or 7 p.m. Central Daylight Time Friday. What? Heat index values between 100 and 107. Limited nighttime relief as low temperatures are only expected to fall into the low to mid-70s. Where? Portions of South Central Indiana and East Central, North Central, Northwest, and South Central Kentucky. When? Until 8 p.m. Eastern Daylight Time or 7 p.m. Central Daylight Time Friday. The following impacts are expected. Prolonged hot temperatures and high humidity may cause heat illnesses. Drink plenty of fluids. Stay in an air-conditioned room. Stay out of the sun and check up on relatives and neighbors. To reduce risk during outdoor work, the Occupational Safety and Health Administration recommends scheduling frequent rest breaks in shaded or air-conditioned environments. Anyone overcome by heat should be moved to a cool and shaded location. Heat stroke is an emergency. Call 911. The following is a heat advisory. Heat advisory remains in effect until 8 p.m. Eastern Daylight Time Friday. What? Heat index values of 100 to 105 expected. Where? Portions of East Central and Southeast Indiana, Northeast and Northern Kentucky, and Central, South Central, Southwest, and West Central Ohio. When? Until 8 p.m. Eastern Daylight Time Friday. The following impacts are expected. Hot temperatures and high humidity may cause heat illnesses. Drink plenty of fluids. Stay in an air-conditioned room. Stay out of the sun and check up on relatives and neighbors. Now for the official National Weather Service forecast for Frankfort and surrounding communities. Tonight, clear. Lows in the mid-70s. Southwest winds up to 5 miles an hour. Thursday, sunny. Highs in the mid-90s. Southwest winds up to 5 miles an hour. Thursday night, mostly clear. Lows in the mid-70s. West winds up to 5 miles an hour, shifting to the south after midnight. Friday, sunny with isolated thunderstorms. Highs in the upper 90s. West winds up to 5 miles an hour. Chance of thunderstorms 20%. Friday night, partly cloudy. Isolated thunderstorms until midnight. Lows in the lower 70s. Northwest winds up to 5 miles an hour. Chance of thunderstorms 20%. And now the extended forecast for the radio listening area. Saturday and Saturday night, partly cloudy.

a 30% chance of thunderstorms, highs in the lower 90s, lows in the upper 60s, Sunday and Sunday night, mostly clear, highs in the upper 80s, lows in the mid 60s, Labor Day and Monday night, mostly clear, highs in the upper 80s, lows in the upper 60s, Tuesday and Tuesday night, partly cloudy, highs around 90, lows in the upper 60s. Wednesday and Wednesday night, partly cloudy, a 20% chance of showers, highs in the lower 90s, lows around 70. The current time is 9:47 p.m. Eastern Daylight Time. 9 p.m. Eastern Daylight Time weather conditions across north central Kentucky. At Frankfort, and the pressure was 30.03 inches and steady. At Lexington, it was clear. The temperature was 82 degrees, the dew point 72, and the relative humidity 71%. The wind was calm. The pressure was 30.05 inches and steady. At Louisville, it was partly cloudy. The temperature was 91 degrees, the dew point 69, and the relative humidity 48%, producing a heat index of 96. The wind was southwest at 3 miles an hour. The pressure was 30.00 inches and steady. At Frankfort, and the pressure was 30.03 inches and steady. Elsewhere around the region, throughout the region, skies ranged from clear to partly cloudy. It was 84 at Covington, 87 at Indianapolis, 85 at Jasper, Indiana, and 80 at Wilmington, Ohio. Jackson reported 84, London reported 82, and Bowling Green reported 91. The following is a heat advisory. Heat advisory remains in effect until 8 p.m. Eastern Daylight Time or 7 p.m. Central Daylight Time Friday. What? Heat index values between 100 and 107. Limited nighttime relief as low temperatures are only expected to fall into the low to mid 70s. Where? Portions of south central Indiana and east central, north central, northwest, and south central Kentucky. When? Until 8 p.m. Eastern Daylight Time or 7 p.m. Central Daylight Time Friday. The following impacts are expected. Prolonged hot temperatures and high humidity may cause heat illnesses. Drink plenty of fluids, stay in an air-conditioned room, stay out of the sun, and check up on relatives and neighbors. To reduce risk during outdoor work, the Occupational Safety and Health Administration recommends scheduling frequent rest breaks in shaded or air-conditioned environments. Anyone overcome by heat should be moved to a cool and shaded location. Heat stroke is an emergency. Call 911. The following is a heat advisory. Heat advisory remains in effect until 8 p.m. Eastern Daylight Time Friday. What? Heat index values of 100 to 105 expected. Where? Portions of east central and southeast Indiana, northeast and northern Kentucky, and central, south central, southwest, and west central Ohio. When? Until 8 p.m. Eastern Daylight Time Friday. The following impacts are expected. Hot temperatures and high humidity may cause heat illnesses. Drink plenty of fluids. Stay in an air-conditioned room. Stay out of the sun. And check up on relatives and neighbors. Now for the official National Weather Service forecast for Frankfort and surrounding communities. Tonight, clear. Lows in the mid-70s. Southwest winds up to 5 miles an hour. Thursday, sunny. Highs in the mid-90s. Southwest winds up to 5 miles an hour. Thursday night, mostly clear. Lows in the mid-70s. West winds up to 5 miles an hour, shifting to the south after midnight. Friday, sunny with isolated thunderstorms. Highs in the upper 90s. West winds up to 5 miles an hour. Chance of thunderstorms 20%. Friday night, partly cloudy. Isolated thunderstorms until midnight. Lows in the lower 70s. Northwest winds up to 5 miles an hour.
Chance of thunderstorms 20%. And now the extended forecast for the radio listening area. Saturday and Saturday night, partly cloudy. A 30% chance of thunderstorms. Highs in the lower 90s. Lows in the upper 60s. Sunday and Sunday night, mostly clear. Highs in the upper 80s. Lows in the mid 60s. Labor Day and Monday night, mostly clear. Highs in the upper 80s. Lows in the upper 60s. Tuesday and Tuesday night, partly cloudy. Highs around 90. Lows in the upper 60s. Wednesday and Wednesday night, partly cloudy. A 20% chance of showers. Highs in the lower 90s. Lows around 70. The current time is 9:52 p.m. Eastern Daylight Time. 9 p.m. Eastern Daylight Time weather conditions across north central Kentucky. At Frankfort. And the pressure was 30.03 inches and steady. At Lexington, it was clear. The temperature was 82 degrees, the dew point 72, and the relative humidity 71%. The wind was calm. The pressure was 30.05 inches and steady. At Louisville, it was partly cloudy. The temperature was 91 degrees, the dew point 69, and the relative humidity 48%, producing a heat index of 96. The wind was southwest at 3 miles an hour. The pressure was 30.00 inches and steady. At Frankfort, and the pressure was 30.03 inches and steady. Elsewhere around the region, throughout the region, skies ranged from clear to partly cloudy. It was 84 at Covington, 87 at Indianapolis, 85 at Jasper, Indiana, and 80 at Wilmington, Ohio. Jackson reported 84, London reported 82, and Bowling Green reported 91. The following is a heat advisory. Heat advisory remains in effect until 8 p.m. Eastern Daylight Time or 7 p.m. Central Daylight Time Friday. What? Heat index values between 100 and 107. Limited nighttime relief as low temperatures are only expected to fall into the low to mid 70s. Where? Portions of south central Indiana and east central, north central, northwest, and south central Kentucky. When? Until 8 p.m. Eastern Daylight Time or 7 p.m. Central Daylight Time Friday. The following impacts are expected. Prolonged hot temperatures and high humidity may cause heat illnesses. Drink plenty of fluids, stay in an air-conditioned room, stay out of the sun, and check up on relatives and neighbors. To reduce risk during outdoor work, the Occupational Safety and Health Administration recommends scheduling frequent rest breaks in shaded or air-conditioned environments. Anyone overcome by heat should be moved to a cool and shaded location. Heat stroke is an emergency. Call 911. The following is a heat advisory. Heat advisory remains in effect until 8 p.m. Eastern Daylight Time Friday. What? Heat index values of 100 to 105 expected. Where? Portions of east central and southeast Indiana, northeast and northern Kentucky, and central, south central, southwest, and west central Ohio. When? Until 8 p.m. Eastern Daylight Time Friday. The following impacts are expected. Hot temperatures and high humidity may cause heat illnesses. Drink plenty of fluids. Stay in an air-conditioned room. Stay out of the sun. And check up on relatives and neighbors. Now for the official National Weather Service forecast for Frankfort and surrounding communities. Tonight, clear. Lows in the mid-70s. Southwest winds up to 5 miles an hour. Thursday, sunny. Highs in the mid-90s. Southwest winds up to 5 miles an hour. Thursday night, mostly clear. Lows in the mid-70s. West winds up to 5 miles an hour, shifting to the south after midnight. Friday, sunny with isolated thunderstorms. Highs in the upper 90s. West winds up to 5 miles an hour. Chance of thunderstorms 20%. Friday night, partly cloudy.

isolated thunderstorms until midnight. Lows in the lower 70s. Northwest winds up to 5 miles an hour. Chance of thunderstorms 20%. And now the extended forecast for the radio listening area. Saturday and Saturday night, partly cloudy. A 30% chance of thunderstorms. Highs in the lower 90s. Lows in the upper 60s. Sunday and Sunday night, mostly clear. Highs in the upper 80s. Lows in the mid 60s. Labor Day and Monday night, mostly clear. Highs in the upper 80s. Lows in the upper 60s. Tuesday and Tuesday night, partly cloudy. Highs around 90. Lows in the upper 60s. Wednesday and Wednesday night, partly cloudy. A 20% chance of showers. Highs in the lower 90s. Lows around 70. The current time is 9:57 p.m. Eastern Daylight Time. 9 p.m. Eastern Daylight Time weather conditions across north central Kentucky. At Frankfort. And the pressure was 30.03 inches and steady. At Lexington, it was clear. The temperature was 82 degrees, the dew point 72, and the relative humidity 71%. The wind was calm. The pressure was 30.05 inches and steady. At Louisville, it was partly cloudy. The temperature was 91 degrees, the dew point 69, and the relative humidity 48%, producing a heat index of 96. The wind was southwest at 3 miles an hour. The pressure was 30.00 inches and steady. At Frankfort, and the pressure was 30.03 inches and steady. Elsewhere around the region, throughout the region, skies ranged from clear to partly cloudy. It was 84 at Covington, 87 at Indianapolis, 85 at Jasper, Indiana, and 80 at Wilmington, Ohio. Jackson reported 84, London reported 82, and Bowling Green reported 91. The following is a heat advisory. Heat advisory remains in effect until 8 p.m. Eastern Daylight Time or 7 p.m. Central Daylight Time Friday. What? Heat index values between 100 and 107. Limited nighttime relief as low temperatures are only expected to fall into the low to mid 70s. Where? Portions of south central Indiana and east central, north central, northwest, and south central Kentucky. When? Until 8 p.m. Eastern Daylight Time or 7 p.m. Central Daylight Time Friday. The following impacts are expected. Prolonged hot temperatures and high humidity may cause heat illnesses. Drink plenty of fluids, stay in an air-conditioned room, stay out of the sun, and check up on relatives and neighbors. To reduce risk during outdoor work, the Occupational Safety and Health Administration recommends scheduling frequent rest breaks in shaded or air-conditioned environments. Anyone overcome by heat should be moved to a cool and shaded location. Heat stroke is an emergency. Call 911. The following is a heat advisory. Heat advisory remains in effect until 8 p.m. Eastern Daylight Time Friday. What? Heat index values of 100 to 105 expected. Where? Portions of east central and southeast Indiana, northeast and northern Kentucky, and central, south central, southwest, and west central Ohio. When? Until 8 p.m. Eastern Daylight Time Friday. The following impacts are expected. Hot temperatures and high humidity may cause heat illnesses. Drink plenty of fluids. Stay in an air-conditioned room. Stay out of the sun. And check up on relatives and neighbors. Now for the official National Weather Service forecast for Frankfort and surrounding communities. Tonight, clear. Lows in the mid-70s. Southwest winds up to 5 miles an hour. Thursday, sunny. Highs in the mid-90s. Southwest winds up to 5 miles an hour. Thursday night, mostly clear. Lows in the mid-70s. West winds up to 5 miles an hour, shifting to the south after midnight. Friday, sunny with isolated thunderstorms. Highs in the upper 90s.

80s, lows in the upper 60s. Tuesday and Tuesday night, partly cloudy. Highs around 90, lows in the upper 60s. Wednesday and Wednesday night, partly cloudy. A 20% chance of showers. Highs in the lower 90s. Lows around 70. The current time is 10:02 p.m. Eastern Daylight Time. 9 p.m. Eastern Daylight Time weather conditions across north-central Kentucky. At Frankfort. And the pressure was 30.03 inches and steady. At Lexington, it was clear. The temperature was 82 degrees, the dew point 72, and the relative humidity 71%. The wind was calm. The pressure was 30.05 inches and steady. At Louisville, it was partly cloudy. The temperature was 91 degrees, the dew point 69, and the relative humidity 48%, producing a heat index of 96. The wind was southwest at 3 miles an hour. The pressure was 30.00 inches and steady. At Frankfort, and the pressure was 30.03 inches and steady. Elsewhere around the region, throughout the region, skies ranged from clear to partly cloudy. It was 84 at Covington, 87 at Indianapolis, 85 at Jasper, Indiana, and 80 at Wilmington, Ohio. Jackson reported 84, London reported 82, and Bowling Green reported 91. The following is a heat advisory. Heat advisory remains in effect until 8 p.m. Eastern Daylight Time or 7 p.m. Central Daylight Time Friday. What? Heat index values between 100 and 107. Limited nighttime relief as low temperatures are only expected to fall into the low to mid 70s. Where? Portions of south central Indiana and east central, north central, northwest, and south central Kentucky. When? Until 8 p.m. Eastern Daylight Time or 7 p.m. Central Daylight Time Friday. The following impacts are expected. Prolonged hot temperatures and high humidity may cause heat illnesses. Drink plenty of fluids, stay in an air-conditioned room, stay out of the sun, and check up on relatives and neighbors. To reduce risk during outdoor work, the Occupational Safety and Health Administration recommends scheduling frequent rest breaks in shaded or air-conditioned environments. Anyone overcome by heat should be moved to a cool and shaded location. Heat stroke is an emergency. Call 911. The following is a heat advisory. Heat advisory remains in effect until 8 p.m. Eastern Daylight Time Friday. What? Heat index values of 100 to 105 expected. Where? Portions of east central and southeast Indiana, northeast and northern Kentucky, and central, south central, southwest, and west central Ohio. When? Until 8 p.m. Eastern Daylight Time Friday. The following impacts are expected. Hot temperatures and high humidity may cause heat illnesses. Drink plenty of fluids. Stay in an air-conditioned room. Stay out of the sun. And check up on relatives and neighbors. Now for the official National Weather Service forecast for Frankfort and surrounding communities. Tonight, clear. Lows in the mid-70s. Southwest winds up to 5 miles an hour. Thursday, sunny. Highs in the mid-90s. Southwest winds up to 5 miles an hour. Thursday night, mostly clear. Lows in the mid-70s. West winds up to 5 miles an hour, shifting to the south after midnight. Friday, sunny with isolated thunderstorms. Highs in the upper 90s. West winds up to 5 miles an hour. Chance of thunderstorms 20%. Friday night, partly cloudy. Isolated thunderstorms until midnight. Lows in the lower 70s. Northwest winds up to 5 miles an hour. Chance of thunderstorms 20%. And now the extended forecast for the radio listening area. Saturday and Saturday night, partly cloudy. A 30% chance of thunderstorms. Highs in the lower 90s. Lows in the upper 60s. Sunday and Sunday night, mostly clear.

highs in the upper 80s, lows in the mid-60s. Labor Day and Monday night, mostly clear. Highs in the upper 80s, lows in the upper 60s. Tuesday and Tuesday night, partly cloudy. Highs around 90, lows in the upper 60s. Wednesday and Wednesday night, partly cloudy. A 20% chance of showers. Highs in the lower 90s, lows around 70. The current time is 10:07 p.m. Eastern Daylight Time. 10 p.m. Eastern Daylight Time weather conditions across north central Kentucky. At Frankfort, and the pressure was 30.04 inches and rising. At Lexington, it was clear. The temperature was 80 degrees, the dew point 71, and the relative humidity 74%. The wind was south at 3 miles an hour. The pressure was 30.06 inches and rising. At Louisville, it was clear. The temperature was 88 degrees, the dew point 71, and the relative humidity 57%. The wind was south at 5 miles an hour. The pressure was 30.01 inches and rising. At Frankfort, and the pressure was 30.04 inches and rising. Elsewhere around the region, throughout the region, skies ranged from clear to partly cloudy. It was 83 at Covington, 86 at Indianapolis, 82 at Jasper, Indiana, and 79 at Wilmington, Ohio. Jackson reported 82, London reported 80, and Bowling Green reported 85. The following is a heat advisory. Heat advisory remains in effect until 8 p.m. Eastern Daylight Time or 7 p.m. Central Daylight Time Friday. What? Heat index values between 100 and 107. Limited nighttime relief as low temperatures are only expected to fall into the low to mid-70s. Where? Portions of south central Indiana and east central, north central, northwest, and south central Kentucky. When? Until 8 p.m. Eastern Daylight Time or 7 p.m. Central Daylight Time Friday. The following impacts are expected. Prolonged hot temperatures and high humidity may cause heat illnesses. Drink plenty of fluids, stay in an air-conditioned room, stay out of the sun, and check up on relatives and neighbors. To reduce risk during outdoor work, the Occupational Safety and Health Administration recommends scheduling frequent rest breaks in shaded or air-conditioned environments. Anyone overcome by heat should be moved to a cool and shaded location. Heat stroke is an emergency. Call 911. The following is a heat advisory. Heat advisory remains in effect until 8 p.m. Eastern Daylight Time Friday. What? Heat index values of 100 to 105 expected. Where? Portions of east central and southeast Indiana, northeast and northern Kentucky, and central, south central, southwest, and west central Ohio. When? Until 8 p.m. Eastern Daylight Time Friday. The following impacts are expected. Hot temperatures and high humidity may cause heat illnesses. Drink plenty of fluids. Stay in an air-conditioned room. Stay out of the sun. And check up on relatives and neighbors. Now for the official National Weather Service forecast for Frankfort and surrounding communities. Tonight, clear. Lows in the mid-70s. Southwest winds up to 5 miles an hour. Thursday, sunny. Highs in the mid-90s. Southwest winds up to 5 miles an hour. Thursday night, mostly clear. Lows in the mid-70s. West winds up to 5 miles an hour, shifting to the south after midnight. Friday, sunny with isolated thunderstorms. Highs in the upper 90s. West winds up to 5 miles an hour. Chance of thunderstorms 20%. Friday night, partly cloudy. Isolated thunderstorms until midnight. Lows in the lower 70s. Northwest winds up to 5 miles an hour. Chance of thunderstorms 20%. And now the extended forecast for the radio listening area. Saturday and Saturday night, partly cloudy. A 30% chance of thunderstorms.

Highs in the lower 90s. Lows in the upper 60s. Sunday and Sunday night, mostly clear. Highs in the upper 80s. Lows in the mid 60s. Labor Day and Monday night, mostly clear. Highs in the upper 80s. Lows in the upper 60s. Tuesday and Tuesday night, partly cloudy. Highs around 90. Lows in the upper 60s. Wednesday and Wednesday night, partly cloudy. A 20% chance of showers. Highs in the lower 90s. Lows around 70. 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The current time is 10:13 p.m. Eastern Daylight Time. 10 p.m. Eastern Daylight Time weather conditions across north-central Kentucky. At Frankfurt. And the pressure was 30.04 inches and rising. At Lexington, it was clear. The temperature was 80 degrees, the dew point 71, and the relative humidity 74%. The wind was south at 3 miles an hour. The pressure was 30.06 inches and rising. At Louisville, it was clear. The temperature was 88 degrees, the dew point 71, and the relative humidity 57%. The wind was south at 5 miles an hour. The pressure was 30.01 inches and rising. At Frankfurt, and the pressure was 30.04 inches and rising. Elsewhere around the region, throughout the region, skies ranged from clear to partly cloudy. It was 83 at Covington, 86 at Indianapolis, 82 at Jasper, Indiana, and 79 at Wilmington, Ohio. Jackson reported 82, London reported 80, and Bowling Green reported 85. The following is a heat advisory. Heat advisory remains in effect until 8 p.m. Eastern Daylight Time or 7 p.m. Central Daylight Time Friday. What? Heat index values between 100 and 107. Limited nighttime relief as low temperatures are only expected to fall into the low to mid 70s. Where? Portions of south central Indiana and east central, north central, northwest, and south central Kentucky. When? Until 8 p.m. Eastern Daylight Time or 7 p.m. Central Daylight Time Friday. The following impacts are expected. Prolonged hot temperatures and high humidity may cause heat illnesses. Drink plenty of fluids, stay in an air-conditioned room, stay out of the sun, and check up on relatives and neighbors. To reduce risk during outdoor work, the Occupational Safety and Health Administration recommends scheduling frequent rest breaks in shaded or air-conditioned environments. Anyone overcome by heat should be moved to a cool and shaded location. Heat stroke is an emergency. Call 911. The following is a heat advisory. Heat advisory remains in effect until 8 p.m. Eastern Daylight Time Friday. What? Heat index values of 100 to 105 expected. Where? Portions of east central and southeast Indiana, northeast and northern Kentucky, and central, south central, southwest, and west central Ohio. When? Until 8 p.m. Eastern Daylight Time Friday. The following impacts are expected. Hot temperatures and high humidity may cause heat illnesses. Drink plenty of fluids. Stay in an air-conditioned room. Stay out of the sun. And check up on relatives and neighbors. Now for the official National Weather Service forecast for Frankfurt and surrounding communities. Tonight, clear. Lows in the mid-70s. Southwest winds up to 5 miles an hour. Thursday, sunny. Highs in the mid-90s. Southwest winds up to 5 miles an hour. Thursday night, mostly clear. Lows in the mid-70s. West winds up to 5 miles an hour, shifting to the south after midnight. Friday, sunny with isolated thunderstorms. Highs in the upper 90s. West winds up to 5 miles an hour. Chance of thunderstorms 20%.

percent. Friday night, partly cloudy. Isolated thunderstorms until midnight. Lows in the lower 70s. Northwest winds up to 5 miles an hour. Chance of thunderstorms 20%. And now the extended forecast for the radio listening area. Saturday and Saturday night, partly cloudy. A 30% chance of thunderstorms. Highs in the lower 90s. Lows in the upper 60s. Sunday and Sunday night, mostly clear. Highs in the upper 80s. Lows in the mid-60s. Labor Day and Monday night, mostly clear. Highs in the upper 80s. Lows in the upper 60s. Tuesday and Tuesday night, partly cloudy. Highs around 90. Lows in the upper 60s. Wednesday and Wednesday night, partly cloudy. A 20% chance of showers. Highs in the lower 90s. Lows around 70. The current time is 10:18 p.m. Eastern Daylight Time. 10 p.m. Eastern Daylight Time weather conditions across north central Kentucky. At Frankfort. And the pressure was 30.04 inches and rising. At Lexington, it was clear. The temperature was 80 degrees. The dew point 71, and the relative humidity 74%. The wind was south at 3 miles an hour. The pressure was 30.06 inches and rising. At Louisville, it was clear. The temperature was 88 degrees, the dew point 71, and the relative humidity 57%. The wind was south at 5 miles an hour. The pressure was 30.01 inches and rising. At Frankfort, and the pressure was 30.04 inches in rising. Elsewhere around the region, throughout the region, skies ranged from clear to partly cloudy. It was 83 at Covington, 86 at Indianapolis, 82 at Jasper, Indiana, and 79 at Wilmington, Ohio. Jackson reported 82, London reported 80, and Bowling Green reported 85. The following is a heat advisory. Heat advisory remains in effect until 8 p.m. Eastern Daylight Time or 7 p.m. Central Daylight Time Friday. What? Heat index values between 100 and 107. Limited nighttime relief as low temperatures are only expected to fall into the low to mid-70s. Where? Portions of South Central Indiana and East Central, North Central, Northwest, and South Central Kentucky. When? Until 8 p.m. Eastern Daylight Time or 7 p.m. Central Daylight Time Friday. The following impacts are expected. Prolonged hot temperatures and high humidity may cause heat illnesses. Drink plenty of fluids, stay in an air-conditioned room, stay out of the sun, and check up on relatives and neighbors. To reduce risk during outdoor work, the Occupational Safety and Health Administration recommends scheduling frequent rest breaks in shaded or air-conditioned environments. Anyone overcome by heat should be moved to a cool and shaded location. Heat stroke is an emergency. Call 911. The following is a heat advisory. Heat advisory remains in effect until 8 p.m. Eastern Daylight Time Friday. What? Heat index values of 100 to 105 expected. Where? Portions of East Central and Southeast Indiana, Northeast and Northern Kentucky, and Central, South Central, Southwest, and West Central Ohio. When? Until 8 p.m. Eastern Daylight Time Friday. The following impacts are expected. Hot temperatures and high humidity may cause heat illnesses. Drink plenty of fluids. Stay in an air-conditioned room. Stay out of the sun, and check up on relatives and neighbors. Now for the official National Weather Service forecast for Frankfort and surrounding communities. Tonight, clear. Lows in the mid-70s. Southwest winds up to 5 miles an hour. Thursday, sunny. Highs in the mid-90s. Southwest winds up to 5 miles an hour. Thursday night, mostly clear. Lows in the mid-70s. West winds up to 5 miles an hour shifting to the south after midnight. Friday, sunny with isolated thunderstorms.

highs in the upper 90s. West winds up to 5 miles an hour. Chance of thunderstorms 20%. Friday night, partly cloudy. Isolated thunderstorms until midnight. Lows in the lower 70s. Northwest winds up to 5 miles an hour. Chance of thunderstorms 20%. And now the extended forecast for the radio listening area. Saturday and Saturday night, partly cloudy. A 30% chance of thunderstorms. Highs in the lower 90s. Lows in the upper 60s. Sunday and Sunday night, mostly clear. Highs in the upper 80s. Lows in the mid 60s. Labor Day and Monday night, mostly clear. Highs in the upper 80s. Lows in the upper 60s. Tuesday and Tuesday night, partly cloudy. Highs around 90. Lows in the upper 60s. Wednesday and Wednesday night, partly cloudy. A 20% chance of showers. Highs in the lower 90s. Lows around 70. The current time is 10:23 p.m. Eastern Daylight Time. 10 p.m. Eastern Daylight Time weather conditions across north central Kentucky. At Frankfort. And the pressure was 30.04 inches and rising. At Lexington, it was clear. The temperature was 80 degrees, the dew point 71, and the relative humidity 74%. The wind was south at 3 miles an hour. The pressure was 30.06 inches and rising. At Louisville, it was clear. The temperature was 88 degrees, the dew point 71, and the relative humidity 57%. The wind was south at 5 miles an hour. The pressure was 30.01 inches and rising. At Frankfort, and the pressure was 30.04 inches and rising. Elsewhere around the region, throughout the region, skies ranged from clear to partly cloudy. It was 83 at Covington, 86 at Indianapolis, 82 at Jasper, Indiana, and 79 at Wilmington, Ohio. Jackson reported 82, London reported 80, and Bowling Green reported 85. The following is a heat advisory. Heat advisory remains in effect until 8 p.m. Eastern Daylight Time or 7 p.m. Central Daylight Time Friday. What? Heat index values between 100 and 107. Limited nighttime relief as low temperatures are only expected to fall into the low to mid-70s. Where? Portions of south central Indiana and east central, north central, northwest, and south central Kentucky. When? Until 8 p.m. Eastern Daylight Time or 7 p.m. Central Daylight Time Friday. The following impacts are expected. Prolonged hot temperatures and high humidity may cause heat illnesses. Drink plenty of fluids, stay in an air-conditioned room, stay out of the sun, and check up on relatives and neighbors. To reduce risk during outdoor work, the Occupational Safety and Health Administration recommends scheduling frequent rest breaks in shaded or air-conditioned environments. Anyone overcome by heat should be moved to a cool and shaded location. Heat stroke is an emergency. Call 911. The following is a heat advisory. Heat advisory remains in effect until 8 p.m. Eastern Daylight Time Friday. What? Heat index values of 100 to 105 expected. Where? Portions of east central and southeast Indiana, northeast and northern Kentucky, and central, south central, southwest, and west central Ohio. When? Until 8 p.m. Eastern Daylight Time Friday. The following impacts are expected. Hot temperatures and high humidity may cause heat illnesses. Drink plenty of fluids. Stay in an air-conditioned room. Stay out of the sun. And check up on relatives and neighbors. Now for the official National Weather Service forecast for Frankfort and surrounding communities. Tonight, clear. Lows in the mid-70s. Southwest winds up to 5 miles an hour. Thursday, sunny. Highs in the mid-90s. Southwest winds up to 5 miles an hour. Thursday night, mostly clear. Lows in the mid-70s. West winds up

to 5 miles an hour, shifting to the south after midnight. Friday, sunny with isolated thunderstorms. Highs in the upper 90s. West winds up to 5 miles an hour. Chance of thunderstorms 20%. Friday night, partly cloudy. Isolated thunderstorms until midnight. Lows in the lower 70s. Northwest winds up to 5 miles an hour. Chance of thunderstorms 20%. And now the extended forecast for the radio listening area. Saturday and Saturday night, partly cloudy. A 30% chance of thunderstorms. Highs in the lower 90s. Lows in the upper 60s. Sunday and Sunday night, mostly clear. Highs in the upper 80s. Lows in the mid 60s. Labor Day and Monday night, mostly clear. Highs in the upper 80s. Lows in the upper 60s. Tuesday and Tuesday night, partly cloudy. Highs around 90. Lows in the upper 60s. Wednesday and Wednesday night, partly cloudy. A 20% chance of showers. Highs in the lower 90s. Lows around 70. The current time is 10:28 p.m. Eastern Daylight Time. 10 p.m. Eastern Daylight Time weather conditions across north central Kentucky. At Frankfort. And the pressure was 30.04 inches and rising. At Lexington, it was clear. The temperature was 80 degrees, the dew point 71, and the relative humidity 74%. The wind was south at 3 miles an hour. The pressure was 30.06 inches and rising. At Louisville, it was clear. The temperature was 88 degrees, the dew point 71, and the relative humidity 57%. The wind was south at 5 miles an hour. The pressure was 30.01 inches and rising. At Frankfort. And the pressure was 30.04 inches and rising. Elsewhere around the region, throughout the region, skies ranged from clear to partly cloudy. It was 83 at Covington, 86 at Indianapolis, 82 at Jasper, Indiana, and 79 at Wilmington, Ohio. Jackson reported 82, London reported 80, and Bowling Green reported 85. The following is a heat advisory. Heat advisory remains in effect until 8 p.m. Eastern Daylight Time or 7 p.m. Central Daylight Time Friday. What? Heat index values between 100 and 107. Limited nighttime relief as low temperatures are only expected to fall into the low to mid 70s. Where? Portions of south central Indiana and east central, north central, northwest, and south central Kentucky. When? Until 8 p.m. Eastern Daylight Time or 7 p.m. Central Daylight Time Friday. The following impacts are expected. Prolonged hot temperatures and high humidity may cause heat illnesses. Drink plenty of fluids, stay in an air-conditioned room, stay out of the sun, and check up on relatives and neighbors. To reduce risk during outdoor work, the Occupational Safety and Health Administration recommends scheduling frequent rest breaks in shaded or air-conditioned environments. Anyone overcome by heat should be moved to a cool and shaded location. Heat stroke is an emergency. Call 911. The following is a heat advisory. Heat advisory remains in effect until 8 p.m. Eastern Daylight Time Friday. What? Heat index values of 100 to 105 expected. Where? Portions of east central and southeast Indiana, northeast and northern Kentucky, and central, south central, southwest, and west central Ohio. When? Until 8 p.m. Eastern Daylight Time Friday. The following impacts are expected. Hot temperatures and high humidity may cause heat illnesses. Drink plenty of fluids. Stay in an air-conditioned room. Stay out of the sun and check up on relatives and neighbors. Now for the official National Weather Service forecast for Frankfort and surrounding communities. Tonight, clear. Lows in the mid-70s. Southwest winds up to 5 miles an hour. Thursday, sunny. Highs in the mid-90s. Southwest winds up to 5 miles an hour.

24. Thursday night, mostly clear. Lows in the mid-70s. West winds up to 5 miles an hour, shifting to the south after midnight. Friday, sunny with isolated thunderstorms. Highs in the upper 90s. West winds up to 5 miles an hour. Chance of thunderstorms 20%. Friday night, partly cloudy. Isolated thunderstorms until midnight. Lows in the lower 70s. Northwest winds up to 5 miles an hour. Chance of thunderstorms 20%. And now the extended forecast for the radio listening area. Saturday and Saturday night, partly cloudy. A 30% chance of thunderstorms. Highs in the lower 90s. Lows in the upper 60s. Sunday and Sunday night, mostly clear. Highs in the upper 80s. Lows in the mid-60s. Labor Day and Monday night, mostly clear. Highs in the upper 80s. Lows in the mid-60s. Labor Day and Monday night, mostly clear. Highs in the upper 80s. Lows in the upper 60s. Tuesday and Tuesday night, partly cloudy. Highs around 90. Lows in the upper 60s. Wednesday and Wednesday night, partly cloudy. A 20% chance of showers. Highs in the lower 90s. Lows around 70. The current time is 10:33 p.m. Eastern Daylight Time. 10 p.m. Eastern Daylight Time weather conditions across north central Kentucky. At Frankfort. And the pressure was 30.04 inches in rising. At Lexington, it was clear. The temperature was 80 degrees, the dew point 71, and the relative humidity 74%. The wind was south at 3 miles an hour. The pressure was 30.06 inches and rising. At Louisville, it was clear. The temperature was 88 degrees, the dew point 71, and the relative humidity 57%. The wind was south at 5 miles an hour. The pressure was 30.01 inches and rising. At Frankfort. And the pressure was 30.04 inches and rising. Elsewhere around the region, throughout the region, skies ranged from clear to partly cloudy. It was 83 at Covington, 86 at Indianapolis, 82 at Jasper, Indiana, and 79 at Wilmington, Ohio. Jackson reported 82, London reported 80, and Bowling Green reported 85. The following is a heat advisory. Heat advisory remains in effect until 8 p.m. Eastern Daylight Time or 7 p.m. Central Daylight Time Friday. What? Heat index values between 100 and 107. Limited nighttime relief as low temperatures are only expected to fall into the low to mid-70s. Where? Portions of south central Indiana and east central, north central, northwest, and south central Kentucky. When? Until 8 p.m. Eastern Daylight Time or 7 p.m. Central Daylight Time Friday. The following impacts are expected. Prolonged hot temperatures and high humidity may cause heat illnesses. Drink plenty of fluids, stay in an air-conditioned room, stay out of the sun, and check up on relatives and neighbors. To reduce risk during outdoor work, the Occupational Safety and Health Administration recommends scheduling frequent rest breaks in shaded or air-conditioned environments. Anyone overcome by heat should be moved to a cool and shaded location. Heat stroke is an emergency. Call 911. The following is a heat advisory. Heat advisory remains in effect until 8 p.m. Eastern Daylight Time Friday. What? Heat index values of 100 to 105 expected. Where? Portions of east central and southeast Indiana, northeast and northern Kentucky, and central, south central, southwest, and west central Ohio. When? Until 8 p.m. Eastern Daylight Time Friday. The following impacts are expected. Hot temperatures and high humidity may cause heat illnesses. Drink plenty of fluids. Stay in an air-conditioned room. Stay out of the sun. And check up on relatives and neighbors. Now for the official National Weather Service forecast.

for Frankfurt and surrounding communities. Tonight, clear. Lows in the mid-70s. Southwest winds up to 5 miles an hour. Thursday, sunny. Highs in the mid-90s. Southwest winds up to 5 miles an hour. Thursday night, mostly clear. Lows in the mid-70s. West winds up to 5 miles an hour, shifting to the south after midnight. Friday, sunny with isolated thunderstorms. Highs in the upper 90s. West winds up to 5 miles an hour. Chance of thunderstorms 20%. Friday night, partly cloudy. Isolated thunderstorms until midnight. Lows in the lower 70s. Northwest winds up to 5 miles an hour. Chance of thunderstorms 20%. And now the extended forecast for the radio listening area. Saturday and Saturday night, partly cloudy. A 30% chance of thunderstorms. Highs in the lower 90s. Lows in the upper 60s. Sunday and Sunday night, mostly clear. Highs in the upper 80s. Lows in the mid-60s. Labor Day and Monday night, mostly clear. Highs in the upper 80s. Lows in the upper 60s. Tuesday and Tuesday night, partly cloudy. Highs around 90. Lows in the upper 60s. Wednesday and Wednesday night, partly cloudy. A 20% chance of showers. Highs in the lower 90s. Lows around 70. The current time is 10:38 p.m. Eastern Daylight Time. 10 p.m. Eastern Daylight Time weather conditions across north central Kentucky. At Frankfort. And the pressure was 30.04 inches in rising. At Lexington, it was clear. The temperature was 80 degrees, the dew point 71, and the relative humidity 74%. The wind was south at 3 miles an hour. The pressure was 30.06 inches and rising. At Louisville, it was clear. The temperature was 88 degrees, the dew point 71, and the relative humidity 57%. The wind was south at 5 miles an hour. The pressure was 30.01 inches and rising. At Frankfort, and the pressure was 30.04 inches and rising. Elsewhere around the region, throughout the region, skies ranged from clear to partly cloudy. It was 83 at Covington, 86 at Indianapolis, 82 at Jasper, Indiana, and 79 at Wilmington, Ohio. Jackson reported 82, London reported 80, and Bowling Green reported 85. The following is a heat advisory. Heat advisory remains in effect until 8 p.m. Eastern Daylight Time or 7 p.m. Central Daylight Time Friday. What? Heat index values between 100 and 107. Limited nighttime relief as low temperatures are only expected to fall into the low to mid-70s. Where? Portions of south central Indiana and east central, north central, northwest, and south central Kentucky. When? Until 8 p.m. Eastern Daylight Time or 7 p.m. Central Daylight Time Friday. The following impacts are expected. Prolonged hot temperatures and high humidity may cause heat illnesses. Drink plenty of fluids, stay in an air-conditioned room, stay out of the sun, and check up on relatives and neighbors. To reduce risk during outdoor work, the Occupational Safety and Health Administration recommends scheduling frequent rest breaks in shaded or air-conditioned environments. Anyone overcome by heat should be moved to a cool and shaded location. Heat stroke is an emergency. Call 911. The following is a heat advisory. Heat advisory remains in effect until 8 p.m. Eastern Daylight Time Friday. What? Heat index values of 100 to 105 expected. Where? Portions of east central and southeast Indiana, northeast and northern Kentucky, and central, south central, southwest, and west central Ohio. When? Until 8 p.m. Eastern Daylight Time Friday. The following impacts are expected. Hot temperatures and high humidity may cause heat illnesses. Drink plenty of fluids. Stay in an air-conditioned room. Stay

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Now for the official National Weather Service forecast for Frankfurt and surrounding communities. Tonight, clear. Lows in the mid-70s. Southwest winds up to 5 miles an hour. Thursday, sunny. Highs in the mid-90s. Southwest winds up to 5 miles an hour. Thursday night, mostly clear. Lows in the mid-70s. West winds up to 5 miles an hour, shifting to the south after midnight. Friday, sunny with isolated thunderstorms. Highs in the upper 90s. West winds up to 5 miles an hour. Chance of thunderstorms 20%. Friday night, partly cloudy. Isolated thunderstorms until midnight. Lows in the lower 70s. Northwest winds up to 5 miles an hour. Chance of thunderstorms 20%. And now the extended forecast for the radio listening area. Saturday and Saturday night, partly cloudy. A 30% chance of thunderstorms. Highs in the lower 90s. Lows in the upper 60s. Sunday and Sunday night, mostly clear. Highs in the upper 80s. Lows in the mid 60s. Labor Day and Monday night, mostly clear. Highs in the upper 80s. Lows in the upper 60s. Tuesday and Tuesday night, partly cloudy. Highs around 90. Lows in the upper 60s. Wednesday and Wednesday night, partly cloudy. A 20% chance of showers. Highs in the lower 90s. Lows around 70. The current time is 10:44 p.m. Eastern Daylight Time. 10 p.m. Eastern Daylight Time weather conditions across north central Kentucky. At Frankfurt. And the pressure was 30.04 inches and rising. At Lexington, it was clear. The temperature was 80 degrees, the dew point 71, and the relative humidity 74%. The wind was south at 3 miles an hour. The pressure was 30.06 inches and rising. At Louisville, it was clear. The temperature was 88 degrees, the dew point 71, and the relative humidity 57%. The wind was south at 5 miles an hour. The pressure was 30.01 inches and rising. At Frankfurt, and the pressure was 30.04 inches and rising. Elsewhere around the region, throughout the region, skies ranged from clear to partly cloudy. It was 83 at Covington, 86 at Indianapolis, 82 at Jasper, Indiana, and 79 at Wilmington, Ohio. Jackson reported 82, London reported 80, and Bowling Green reported 85. The following is a heat advisory. Heat advisory remains in effect until 8 p.m. Eastern Daylight Time or 7 p.m. Central Daylight Time Friday. What? Heat index values between 100 and 107. Limited nighttime relief as low temperatures are only expected to fall into the low to mid-70s. Where? Portions of south-central Indiana and east-central, north-central, northwest, and south-central Kentucky. When? Until 8 p.m. Eastern Daylight Time or 7 p.m. Central Daylight Time Friday. The following impacts are expected. Prolonged hot temperatures and high humidity may cause heat illnesses. Drink plenty of fluids, stay in an air-conditioned room, stay out of the sun, and check up on relatives and neighbors. To reduce risk during outdoor work, the Occupational Safety and Health Administration recommends scheduling frequent rest breaks in shaded or air-conditioned environments. Anyone overcome by heat should be moved to a cool and shaded location. Heat stroke is an emergency. Call 911. The following is a heat advisory. Heat advisory remains in effect until 8 p.m. Eastern Daylight Time Friday.
What heat index values of 100 to 105 expected? Where portions of east central and southeast Indiana, northeast and northern Kentucky, and central, south central, southwest, and west central Ohio? When until 8 p.m. Eastern Daylight Time Friday? The following impacts are expected. Hot temperatures and high humidity may cause heat illnesses. Drink plenty of fluids, stay in an air-conditioned room, stay out of the sun, and check up on relatives and neighbors. Now for the official National Weather Service forecast for Frankfort and surrounding communities. Tonight, clear. Lows in the mid-70s. Southwest winds up to 5 miles an hour. Thursday, sunny. Highs in the mid-90s. Southwest winds up to 5 miles an hour. Thursday night, mostly clear. Lows in the mid-70s. West winds up to 5 miles an hour, shifting to the south after midnight. Friday, sunny with isolated thunderstorms. Highs in the upper 90s. West winds up to 5 miles an hour. Chance of thunderstorms 20%. Friday night, partly cloudy. Isolated thunderstorms until midnight. Lows in the lower 70s. Northwest winds up to 5 miles an hour. Chance of thunderstorms 20%. And now the extended forecast for the radio listening area. Saturday and Saturday night, partly cloudy. A 30% chance of thunderstorms. Highs in the lower 90s. Lows in the upper 60s. Sunday and Sunday night, mostly clear. Highs in the upper 80s. Lows in the mid-60s. Labor Day and Monday night, mostly clear. Highs in the upper 80s. Lows in the upper 60s. Tuesday and Tuesday night, partly cloudy. Highs around 90. Lows in the upper 60s. Wednesday and Wednesday night, partly cloudy. A 20% chance of showers. Highs in the lower 90s. Lows around 70. The current time is 10:49 p.m. Eastern Daylight Time. 10 p.m. Eastern Daylight Time weather conditions across north central Kentucky. At Frankfort. And the pressure was 30.04 inches and rising. At Lexington, it was clear. The temperature was 80 degrees, the dew point 71, and the relative humidity 74%. The wind was south at 3 miles an hour. The pressure was 30.06 inches and rising. At Louisville, it was clear. The temperature was 88 degrees, the dew point 71, and the relative humidity 57%. The wind was south at 5 miles an hour. The pressure was 30.01 inches and rising. At Frankfort, and the pressure was 30.04 inches and rising. Elsewhere around the region, throughout the region, skies ranged from clear to partly cloudy. It was 83 at Covington, 86 at Indianapolis, 82 at Jasper, Indiana, and 79 at Wilmington, Ohio. Jackson reported 82, London reported 80, and Bowling Green reported 85. The following is a heat advisory. Heat advisory remains in effect until 8 p.m. Eastern Daylight Time or 7 p.m. Central Daylight Time Friday. What heat index values between 100 and 107? Limited nighttime relief as low temperatures are only expected to fall into the low to mid-70s. Where portions of south central Indiana and east central, north central, northwest, and south central Kentucky? When until 8 p.m. Eastern Daylight Time or 7 p.m. Central Daylight Time Friday? The following impacts are expected. Prolonged hot temperatures and high humidity may cause heat illnesses. Drink plenty of fluids, stay in an air-conditioned room, stay out of the sun, and check up on relatives and neighbors. To reduce risk during outdoor work, the Occupational Safety and Health Administration recommends scheduling frequent rest breaks in shaded or air-conditioned environments. Anyone overcome by heat should be moved to a cool and shaded location. Heat stroke is an emergency. Call 911.
The following is a heat advisory.

heat advisory remains in effect until 8 p.m. Eastern Daylight Time Friday. What heat index values of 100 to 105 expected? Where portions of east, central, and southeast Indiana, northeast and northern Kentucky, and central, south central, southwest, and west central Ohio? When until 8 p.m. Eastern Daylight Time Friday? The following impacts are expected. Hot temperatures and high humidity may cause heat illnesses. Drink plenty of fluids. Stay in an air-conditioned room. Stay out of the sun. And check up on relatives and neighbors. Now for the official National Weather Service forecast for Frankfort and surrounding communities. Tonight, clear. Lows in the mid-70s. Southwest winds up to 5 miles an hour. Thursday, sunny. Highs in the mid-90s. Southwest winds up to 5 miles an hour. Thursday night, mostly clear. Lows in the mid-70s. West winds up to 5 miles an hour, shifting to the south after midnight. Friday, sunny with isolated thunderstorms. Highs in the upper 90s. West winds up to 5 miles an hour. Chance of thunderstorms 20%. Friday night, partly cloudy. Isolated thunderstorms until midnight. Lows in the lower 70s. Northwest winds up to 5 miles an hour. Chance of thunderstorms 20%. And now the extended forecast for the radio listening area. Saturday and Saturday night, partly cloudy. A 30% chance of thunderstorms. Highs in the lower 90s. Lows in the upper 60s. Sunday and Sunday night, mostly clear. Highs in the upper 80s. Lows in the mid-60s. Labor Day and Monday night, mostly clear. Highs in the upper 80s. Lows in the upper 60s. Tuesday and Tuesday night, partly cloudy. Highs around 90. Lows in the upper 60s. Wednesday and Wednesday night, partly cloudy. A 20% chance of showers. Highs in the lower 90s. Lows around 70. The current time is 10:54 p.m. Eastern Daylight Time. 10 p.m. Eastern Daylight Time weather conditions across north-central Kentucky. At Frankfort. And the pressure was 30.04 inches and rising. At Lexington, it was clear. The temperature was 80 degrees, the dew point 71, and the relative humidity 74%. The wind was south at 3 miles an hour. The pressure was 30.06 inches and rising. At Louisville, it was clear. The temperature was 88 degrees, the dew point 71, and the relative humidity 57%. The wind was south at 5 miles an hour. The pressure was 30.01 inches and rising. At Frankfort, and the pressure was 30.04 inches and rising. Elsewhere around the region, throughout the region, skies ranged from clear to partly cloudy. It was 83 at Covington, 86 at Indianapolis, 82 at Jasper, Indiana, and 79 at Wilmington, Ohio. Jackson reported 82, London reported 80, and Bowling Green reported 85. The following is a heat advisory. Heat advisory remains in effect until 8 p.m. Eastern Daylight Time or 7 p.m. Central Daylight Time Friday. What heat index values between 100 and 107? Limited nighttime relief as low temperatures are only expected to fall into the low to mid-70s. Where portions of south-central Indiana and east-central, north-central, northwest, and south-central Kentucky? When until 8 p.m. Eastern Daylight Time or 7 p.m. Central Daylight Time Friday? The following impacts are expected. Prolonged hot temperatures and high humidity may cause heat illnesses. Drink plenty of fluids. Stay in an air-conditioned room. Stay out of the sun. And check up on relatives and neighbors. To reduce risk during outdoor work, the Occupational Safety and Health Administration recommends scheduling frequent rest breaks in shaded or air-conditioned environments. Anyone overcome by heat should be moved to a cool and shaded location.

stroke is an emergency. Call 911. The following is a heat advisory. Heat advisory remains in effect until 8 p.m. Eastern Daylight Time Friday. What? Heat index values of 100 to 105 expected. Where? Portions of East Central and Southeast Indiana, Northeast and Northern Kentucky, and Central, South Central, Southwest, and West Central Ohio. When? Until 8 p.m. Eastern Daylight Time Friday. The following impacts are expected. Hot temperatures and high humidity may cause heat illnesses. Drink plenty of fluids. Stay in an air-conditioned room. Stay out of the sun. And check up on relatives and neighbors. Now for the official National Weather Service forecast for Frankfort and surrounding communities. Tonight, clear. Lows in the mid-70s. Southwest winds up to 5 miles an hour. Thursday, sunny. Highs in the mid-90s. Southwest winds up to 5 miles an hour. Thursday night, mostly clear. Lows in the mid-70s. West winds up to 5 miles an hour, shifting to the south after midnight. Friday, sunny with isolated thunderstorms. Highs in the upper 90s. West winds up to 5 miles an hour. Chance of thunderstorms 20%. Friday night, partly cloudy. Isolated thunderstorms until midnight. Lows in the lower 70s. Northwest winds up to 5 miles an hour. Chance of thunderstorms 20%. And now the extended forecast for the radio listening area. Saturday and Saturday night, partly cloudy. A 30% chance of thunderstorms. Highs in the lower 90s. Lows in the upper 60s. Sunday and Sunday night, mostly clear. Highs in the upper 80s. Lows in the mid 60s. Labor Day and Monday night, mostly clear. Highs in the upper 80s. Lows in the upper 60s. Tuesday and Tuesday night, partly cloudy. Highs around 90. Lows in the upper 60s. Wednesday and Wednesday night, partly cloudy. A 20% chance of showers. Highs in the lower 90s. Lows around 70. The current time is 10:59 p.m. Eastern Daylight Time. 10 p.m. Eastern Daylight Time weather conditions across north central Kentucky. At Frankfort. And the pressure was 30.04 inches and rising. At Lexington, it was clear. The temperature was 80 degrees, the dew point 71, and the relative humidity 74%. The wind was south at 3 miles an hour. The pressure was 30.06 inches and rising. At Louisville, it was clear. The temperature was 88 degrees, the dew point 71, and the relative humidity 57%. The wind was south at 5 miles an hour. The pressure was 30.01 inches and rising. At Frankfort, and the pressure was 30.04 inches and rising. Elsewhere around the region, throughout the region, skies ranged from clear to partly cloudy. It was 83 at Covington, 86 at Indianapolis, 82 at Jasper, Indiana, and 79 at Wilmington, Ohio. Jackson reported 82, London reported 80, and Bowling Green reported 85. The following is a heat advisory. Heat advisory remains in effect until 8 p.m. Eastern Daylight Time or 7 p.m. Central Daylight Time Friday. What? Heat index values between 100 and 107. Limited nighttime relief as low temperatures are only expected to fall into the low to mid-70s. Where? Portions of South Central Indiana and East Central, North Central, Northwest, and South Central Kentucky. When? Until 8 p.m. Eastern Daylight Time or 7 p.m. Central Daylight Time Friday. The following impacts are expected. Prolonged hot temperatures and high humidity may cause heat illnesses. Drink plenty of fluids. Stay in an air-conditioned room. 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And check up on relatives and neighbors. To reduce risk during outdoor work, the Occupational Safety and Health Administration recommends scheduling frequent rest breaks.

stay in an air-conditioned room, stay out of the sun, and check up on relatives and neighbors. Now for the official National Weather Service forecast for Frankfurt and surrounding communities. Tonight, clear. Lows in the mid-70s. Southwest winds up to 5 miles an hour. Thursday, sunny. Highs in the mid-90s. Southwest winds up to 5 miles an hour. Thursday night, mostly clear. Lows in the mid-70s. West winds up to 5 miles an hour, shifting to the south after midnight. Friday, sunny with isolated thunderstorms. Highs in the upper 90s. West winds up to 5 miles an hour. Chance of thunderstorms 20%. Friday night, partly cloudy. Isolated thunderstorms until midnight. Lows in the lower 70s. Northwest winds up to 5 miles an hour. Chance of thunderstorms 20%. And now the extended forecast for the radio listening area. Saturday and Saturday night, partly cloudy. A 30% chance of thunderstorms. Highs in the lower 90s. Lows in the upper 60s. Sunday and Sunday night, mostly clear. Highs in the upper 80s. Lows in the mid 60s. Labor Day and Monday night, mostly clear. Highs in the upper 80s. Lows in the upper 60s. Tuesday and Tuesday night, partly cloudy. Highs around 90. Lows in the upper 60s. Wednesday and Wednesday night, partly cloudy. A 20% chance of showers. Highs in the lower 90s. Lows around 70. The current time is 11:04 p.m. Eastern Daylight Time. 11 p.m. Eastern Daylight Time weather conditions across north central Kentucky. At Frankfurt. And the pressure was 30.03 inches and falling. At Lexington, it was clear. The temperature was 78 degrees, the dew point 71, and the relative humidity 79%. The wind was southeast at 5 miles an hour. The pressure was 30.06 inches and steady. At Louisville, it was clear. The temperature was 86 degrees, the dew point 71, and the relative humidity 60%. The wind was variable at 3 miles an hour. The pressure was 30.01 inches and steady. At Frankfurt. And the pressure was 30.03 inches and falling. Elsewhere around the region, throughout the region, it was clear. It was 81 at Covington, 84 at Indianapolis, 80 at Jasper, Indiana, and 78 at Wilmington, Ohio. Jackson reported 81, London reported 78, and Bowling Green reported 83. The following is a heat advisory. Heat advisory remains in effect until 8 p.m. Eastern Daylight Time or 7 p.m. Central Daylight Time Friday. What? Heat index values between 100 and 107. Limited nighttime relief as low temperatures are only expected to fall into the low to mid 70s. Where? Portions of south central Indiana and east central, north central, northwest, and south central Kentucky. When, until 8 p.m. Eastern Daylight Time, or 7 p.m. Central Daylight Time Friday. The following impacts are expected. Prolonged hot temperatures and high humidity may cause heat illnesses. Drink plenty of fluids, stay in an air-conditioned room, stay out of the sun, and check up on relatives and neighbors. To reduce risk during outdoor work, the Occupational Safety and Health Administration recommends scheduling frequent rest breaks in shaded or air-conditioned environments. Anyone overcome by heat should be moved to a cool and shaded location. Heat stroke is an emergency. Call 911. The following is a heat advisory. Heat advisory remains in effect until 8 p.m. Eastern Daylight Time Friday. What? Heat index values of 100 to 105 expected. Where? Portions of east central and southeast Indiana, northeast and northern Kentucky, and central, south central, southwest, and west central Ohio. When? Until 8 p.m. Eastern Daylight Time Friday. The following impacts are

expected, hot temperatures and high humidity may cause heat illnesses. Drink plenty of fluids, stay in an air-conditioned room, stay out of the sun, and check up on relatives and neighbors. Now for the official National Weather Service forecast for Frankfurt and surrounding communities. Tonight, clear. Lows in the mid-70s. Southwest winds up to 5 miles an hour. Thursday, sunny. Highs in the mid-90s. Southwest winds up to 5 miles an hour. Thursday night, mostly clear. Lows in the mid-70s. West winds up to 5 miles an hour, shifting to the south after midnight. Friday, sunny with isolated thunderstorms. Highs in the upper 90s. West winds up to 5 miles an hour. Chance of thunderstorms 20%. Friday night, partly cloudy. Isolated thunderstorms until midnight. Lows in the lower 70s. Northwest winds up to 5 miles an hour. Chance of thunderstorms 20%. And now the extended forecast for the radio listening area. Saturday and Saturday night, partly cloudy. A 30% chance of thunderstorms. Highs in the lower 90s. Lows in the upper 60s. Sunday and Sunday night, mostly clear. Highs in the upper 80s. Lows in the mid-60s. Labor Day and Monday night, mostly clear. Highs in the upper 80s. Lows in the upper 60s. Tuesday and Tuesday night, partly cloudy. Highs around 90. Lows in the upper 60s. Wednesday and Wednesday night, partly cloudy. A 20% chance of showers. Highs in the lower 90s. Lows around 70. The current time is 11:09 p.m. Eastern Daylight Time. 11 p.m. Eastern Daylight Time weather conditions across north central Kentucky. At Frankfurt. And the pressure was 30.03 inches and falling. At Lexington, it was clear. The temperature was 78 degrees, the dew point 71, and the relative humidity 79%. The wind was southeast at 5 miles an hour. The pressure was 30.06 inches and steady. At Louisville, it was clear. The temperature was 86 degrees, the dew point 71, and the relative humidity 60%. The wind was variable at 3 miles an hour. The pressure was 30.01 inches and steady. At Frankfurt, and the pressure was 30.03 inches and falling. Elsewhere around the region, throughout the region, it was clear. It was 81 at Covington, 84 at Indianapolis, 80 at Jasper, Indiana, and 78 at Wilmington, Ohio. Jackson reported 81, London reported 78, and Bowling Green reported 83. The following is a heat advisory. Heat advisory remains in effect until 8 p.m. Eastern Daylight Time or 7 p.m. Central Daylight Time Friday. What? Heat index values between 100 and 107. Limited nighttime relief as low temperatures are only expected to fall into the low to mid-70s. Where? Portions of south-central Indiana and east-central, north-central, northwest, and south-central Kentucky. When? Until 8 p.m. Eastern Daylight Time or 7 p.m. Central Daylight Time Friday. The following impacts are expected. Prolonged hot temperatures and high humidity may cause heat illnesses. Drink plenty of fluids. 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To reduce risk during outdoor work, the Occupational Safety and Health Administration recommends scheduling frequent rest breaks in shaded or air-conditioned environments. Anyone overcome by heat should be moved to a cool and shaded location. 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Broadcast from the National Weather Service Forecast Office in Louisville on a transmitter located in Frankfurt on a frequency of 162.5 MHz. The following is a heat advisory.

heat advisory remains in effect until 8 p.m. Eastern Daylight Time Friday. What heat index values of 100 to 105 expected? Where portions of east, central, and southeast Indiana, northeast and northern Kentucky, and central, south central, southwest, and west central Ohio? When until 8 p.m. Eastern Daylight Time Friday? The following impacts are expected. Hot temperatures and high humidity may cause heat illnesses. Drink plenty of fluids. Stay in an air-conditioned room. Stay out of the sun. And check up on relatives and neighbors. Now for the official National Weather Service forecast for Frankfort and surrounding communities. Tonight, clear. Lows in the mid-70s. Southwest winds up to 5 miles an hour. Thursday, sunny. Highs in the mid-90s. Southwest winds up to 5 miles an hour. Thursday night, mostly clear. Lows in the mid-70s. West winds up to 5 miles an hour, shifting to the south after midnight. Friday, sunny with isolated thunderstorms. Highs in the upper 90s. West winds up to 5 miles an hour. Chance of thunderstorms 20%. Friday night, partly cloudy. Isolated thunderstorms until midnight. Lows in the lower 70s. Northwest winds up to 5 miles an hour. Chance of thunderstorms 20%. And now the extended forecast for the radio listening area. Saturday and Saturday night, partly cloudy. A 30% chance of thunderstorms. Highs in the lower 90s. Lows in the upper 60s. Sunday and Sunday night, mostly clear. Highs in the upper 80s. Lows in the mid-60s. Labor Day and Monday night, mostly clear. Highs in the upper 80s. Lows in the upper 60s. Tuesday and Tuesday night, partly cloudy. Highs around 90. Lows in the upper 60s. Wednesday and Wednesday night, partly cloudy. A 20% chance of showers. Highs in the lower 90s. Lows around 70. The current time is 11:15 p.m. Eastern Daylight Time. 11 p.m. Eastern Daylight Time weather conditions across north central Kentucky. At Frankfort. And the pressure was 30.03 inches and falling. At Lexington, it was clear. The temperature was 78 degrees, the dew point 71, and the relative humidity 79%. The wind was southeast at 5 miles an hour. The pressure was 30.06 inches and steady. At Louisville, it was clear. The temperature was 86 degrees, the dew point 71, and the relative humidity 60%. The wind was variable at 3 miles an hour. The pressure was 30.01 inches and steady. At Frankfort, and the pressure was 30.03 inches and falling. Elsewhere around the region, throughout the region, it was clear. It was 81 at Covington, 84 at Indianapolis, 80 at Jasper, Indiana, and 78 at Wilmington, Ohio. Jackson reported 81, London reported 78, and Bowling Green reported 83. The following is a heat advisory. Heat advisory remains in effect until 8 p.m. Eastern Daylight Time or 7 p.m. Central Daylight Time Friday. What heat index values between 100 and 107? Limited nighttime relief as low temperatures are only expected to fall into the low to mid-70s. Where portions of south central Indiana and east central, north central, northwest, and south central Kentucky? When until 8 p.m. Eastern Daylight Time or 7 p.m. Central Daylight Time Friday. The following impacts are expected. Prolonged hot temperatures and high humidity may cause heat illnesses. Drink plenty of fluids. Stay in an air-conditioned room. Stay out of the sun. And check up on relatives and neighbors. To reduce risk during outdoor work, the Occupational Safety and Health Administration recommends scheduling frequent rest breaks in shaded or air-conditioned environments. Anyone overcome by heat should be moved to a cool and shaded location. Heat stroke is an emergency.

be. Call 911. The following is a heat advisory. Heat advisory remains in effect until 8 p.m. Eastern Daylight Time Friday. What? Heat index values of 100 to 105 expected. Where? Portions of East Central and Southeast Indiana, Northeast and Northern Kentucky, and Central, South Central, Southwest, and West Central Ohio. When? Until 8 p.m. Eastern Daylight Time Friday. The following impacts are expected. Hot temperatures and high humidity may cause heat illnesses. Drink plenty of fluids. Stay in an air-conditioned room. Stay out of the sun. And check up on relatives and neighbors. Now for the official National Weather Service forecast for Frankfort and surrounding communities. Tonight, clear. Lows in the mid-70s. Southwest winds up to 5 miles an hour. Thursday, sunny. Highs in the mid-90s. Southwest winds up to 5 miles an hour. Thursday night, mostly clear. Lows in the mid-70s. West winds up to 5 miles an hour, shifting to the south after midnight. Friday, sunny with isolated thunderstorms. Highs in the upper 90s. West winds up to 5 miles an hour. Chance of thunderstorms 20%. Friday night, partly cloudy. Isolated thunderstorms until midnight. Lows in the lower 70s. Northwest winds up to 5 miles an hour. Chance of thunderstorms 20%. And now the extended forecast for the radio listening area. Saturday and Saturday night, partly cloudy. A 30% chance of thunderstorms. Highs in the lower 90s. Lows in the upper 60s. Sunday and Sunday night, mostly clear. Highs in the upper 80s. Lows in the mid 60s. Labor Day and Monday night, mostly clear. Highs in the upper 80s. Lows in the upper 60s. Tuesday and Tuesday night, partly cloudy. Highs around 90. Lows in the upper 60s. Wednesday and Wednesday night, partly cloudy. A 20% chance of showers. Highs in the lower 90s. Lows around 70. The current time is 11:20 p.m. Eastern Daylight Time. 11 p.m. Eastern Daylight Time weather conditions across north central Kentucky. At Frankfort. And the pressure was 30.03 inches and falling. At Lexington, it was clear. The temperature was 78 degrees, the dew point 71, and the relative humidity 79%. The wind was southeast at 5 miles an hour. The pressure was 30.06 inches and steady. At Louisville, it was clear. The temperature was 86 degrees, the dew point 71, and the relative humidity 60%. The wind was variable at 3 miles an hour. The pressure was 30.01 inches and steady. At Frankfort, and the pressure was 30.03 inches and falling. Elsewhere around the region, throughout the region, it was clear. It was 81 at Covington, 84 at Indianapolis, 80 at Jasper, Indiana, and 78 at Wilmington, Ohio. Jackson reported 81, London reported 78, and Bowling Green reported 83. The following is a heat advisory. Heat advisory remains in effect until 8 p.m. Eastern Daylight Time or 7 p.m. Central Daylight Time Friday. What? Heat index values between 100 and 107. Limited nighttime relief as low temperatures are only expected to fall into the low to mid-70s. Where? Portions of South Central Indiana and East Central, North Central, Northwest, and South Central Kentucky. When? Until 8 p.m. Eastern Daylight Time or 7 p.m. Central Daylight Time Friday. The following impacts are expected. Prolonged hot temperatures and high humidity may cause heat illnesses. Drink plenty of fluids. Stay in an air-conditioned room. Stay out of the sun. And check up on relatives and neighbors. To reduce risk during outdoor work, the Occupational Safety and Health Administration recommends scheduling frequent rest breaks in shaded or air-conditioned environments.
Anyone overcome by heat should be moved to a cool and shaded location. Heat stroke is an emergency. Call 911. The following is a heat advisory. Heat advisory remains in effect until 8 p.m. Eastern Daylight Time Friday. What? Heat index values of 100 to 105 expected. Where? Portions of East Central and Southeast Indiana, Northeast and Northern Kentucky, and Central, South Central, Southwest, and West Central Ohio. When? Until 8 p.m. Eastern Daylight Time Friday. The following impacts are expected. Hot temperatures and high humidity may cause heat illnesses. Drink plenty of fluids, stay in an air-conditioned room, stay out of the sun, and check up on relatives and neighbors. Now for the official National Weather Service forecast for Frankfort and surrounding communities. Tonight, clear. Lows in the mid-70s. Southwest winds up to 5 miles an hour. Thursday, sunny. Highs in the mid-90s. Southwest winds up to 5 miles an hour. Thursday night, mostly clear. Lows in the mid-70s. West winds up to 5 miles an hour, shifting to the south after midnight. Friday, sunny with isolated thunderstorms. Highs in the upper 90s. West winds up to 5 miles an hour. Chance of thunderstorms 20%. Friday night, partly cloudy. Isolated thunderstorms until midnight. Lows in the lower 70s. Northwest winds up to 5 miles an hour. Chance of thunderstorms 20%. And now the extended forecast for the radio listening area. Saturday and Saturday night, partly cloudy. A 30% chance of thunderstorms. Highs in the lower 90s. Lows in the upper 60s. Sunday and Sunday night, mostly clear. Highs in the upper 80s. Lows in the mid-60s. Labor Day and Monday night, mostly clear. Highs in the upper 80s. Lows in the upper 60s. Tuesday and Tuesday night, partly cloudy. Highs around 90. Lows in the upper 60s. Wednesday and Wednesday night, partly cloudy. A 20% chance of showers. Highs in the lower 90s. Lows around 70. The current time is 11:25 p.m. Eastern Daylight Time. 11 p.m. Eastern Daylight Time weather conditions across north central Kentucky. At Frankfort. And the pressure was 30.03 inches and falling. At Lexington, it was clear. The temperature was 78 degrees, the dew point 71, and the relative humidity 79%. The wind was southeast at 5 miles an hour. The pressure was 30.06 inches and steady. At Louisville, it was clear. The temperature was 86 degrees, the dew point 71, and the relative humidity 60%. The wind was variable at 3 miles an hour. The pressure was 30.01 inches and steady. At Frankfort, and the pressure was 30.03 inches and falling. Elsewhere around the region, throughout the region, it was clear. It was 81 at Covington, 84 at Indianapolis, 80 at Jasper, Indiana, and 78 at Wilmington, Ohio. Jackson reported 81, London reported 78, and Bowling Green reported 83. The following is a heat advisory. Heat advisory remains in effect until 8 p.m. Eastern Daylight Time or 7 p.m. Central Daylight Time Friday. What? Heat index values between 100 and 107. Limited nighttime relief as low temperatures are only expected to fall into the low to mid-70s. Where? Portions of South Central Indiana and East Central, North Central, Northwest, and South Central Kentucky. When? Until 8 p.m. Eastern Daylight Time or 7 p.m. Central Daylight Time Friday. The following impacts are expected. Prolonged hot temperatures and high humidity may cause heat illnesses. Drink plenty of fluids, stay in an air-conditioned room, stay out of the sun, and check up on relatives and neighbors. 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

Safety and Health Administration recommends scheduling frequent rest breaks in shaded or air-conditioned environments. Anyone overcome by heat should be moved to a cool and shaded location. Heat stroke is an emergency. Call 911. The following is a heat advisory. Heat advisory remains in effect until 8 p.m. Eastern Daylight Time Friday. What? Heat index values of 100 to 105 expected. Where? Portions of East Central and Southeast Indiana, Northeast and Northern Kentucky, and Central, South Central, Southwest, and West Central Ohio. When? Until 8 p.m. Eastern Daylight Time Friday. The following impacts are expected. Hot temperatures and high humidity may cause heat illnesses. Drink plenty of fluids. Stay in an air-conditioned room. Stay out of the sun. And check up on relatives and neighbors. Now for the official National Weather Service forecast for Frankfort and surrounding communities. Tonight, clear. Lows in the mid-70s. Southwest winds up to 5 miles an hour. Thursday, sunny. Highs in the mid-90s. Southwest winds up to 5 miles an hour. Thursday night, mostly clear. Lows in the mid-70s. West winds up to 5 miles an hour, shifting to the south after midnight. Friday, sunny with isolated thunderstorms. Highs in the upper 90s. West winds up to 5 miles an hour. Chance of thunderstorms 20%. Friday night, partly cloudy. Isolated thunderstorms until midnight. Lows in the lower 70s. Northwest winds up to 5 miles an hour. Chance of thunderstorms 20%. And now the extended forecast for the radio listening area. Saturday and Saturday night, partly cloudy. A 30% chance of thunderstorms. Highs in the lower 90s. Lows in the upper 60s. Sunday and Sunday night, mostly clear. Highs in the upper 80s. Lows in the mid-60s. Labor Day and Monday night, mostly clear. Highs in the upper 80s. Lows in the upper 60s. Tuesday and Tuesday night, partly cloudy. Highs around 90. Lows in the upper 60s. Wednesday and Wednesday night, partly cloudy. A 20% chance of showers. Highs in the lower 90s. Lows around 70. The current time is 11:30 p.m. Eastern Daylight Time. 11 p.m. Eastern Daylight Time weather conditions across north central Kentucky. At Frankfort. And the pressure was 30.03 inches and falling. At Lexington, it was clear. The temperature was 78 degrees, the dew point 71, and the relative humidity 79%. The wind was southeast at 5 miles an hour. The pressure was 30.06 inches and steady. At Louisville, it was clear. The temperature was 86 degrees, the dew point 71, and the relative humidity 60%. The wind was variable at 3 miles an hour. The pressure was 30.01 inches and steady. At Frankfort, and the pressure was 30.03 inches and falling. Elsewhere around the region, throughout the region, it was clear. It was 81 at Covington, 84 at Indianapolis, 80 at Jasper, Indiana, and 78 at Wilmington, Ohio. Jackson reported 81, London reported 78, and Bowling Green reported 83. The following is a heat advisory. Heat advisory remains in effect until 8 p.m. Eastern Daylight Time or 7 p.m. Central Daylight Time Friday. What? Heat index values between 100 and 107. Limited nighttime relief as low temperatures are only expected to fall into the low to mid-70s. Where? Portions of South Central Indiana and East Central, North Central, Northwest, and South Central Kentucky. When? Until 8 p.m. Eastern Daylight Time or 7 p.m. Central Daylight Time Friday. The following impacts are expected. Prolonged hot temperatures and high humidity may cause heat illnesses. Drink plenty of fluids. Stay in an air-conditioned room. Stay out of the sun.

and check up on relatives and neighbors. To reduce risk during outdoor work, the Occupational Safety and Health Administration recommends scheduling frequent rest breaks in shaded or air-conditioned environments. Anyone overcome by heat should be moved to a cool and shaded location. Heat stroke is an emergency. Call 911. The following is a heat advisory. Heat advisory remission. Heat stroke is an emergency. Call 911. The following is a heat advisory. Heat advisory remains in effect until 8 p.m. Eastern Daylight Time Friday. What? Heat index values of 100 to 105 expected. Where? Portions of East Central and Southeast Indiana, Northeast and Northern Kentucky, and Central, South Central, Southwest, and West Central Ohio. When? Until 8 p.m. Eastern Daylight Time Friday. The following impacts are expected. Hot temperatures and high humidity may cause heat illnesses. Drink plenty of fluids. Stay in an air-conditioned room. Stay out of the sun. And check up on relatives and neighbors. Now for the official National Weather Service forecast for Frankfort and surrounding communities. Tonight, clear. Lows in the mid-70s. Southwest winds up to 5 miles an hour. Thursday, sunny. Highs in the mid-90s. Southwest winds up to 5 miles an hour. Thursday night, mostly clear. Lows in the mid-70s. West winds up to 5 miles an hour, shifting to the south after midnight. Friday, sunny with isolated thunderstorms. Highs in the upper 90s. West winds up to 5 miles an hour. Chance of thunderstorms 20%. Friday night, partly cloudy. Isolated thunderstorms until midnight. Lows in the lower 70s. Northwest winds up to 5 miles an hour. Chance of thunderstorms 20%. And now the extended forecast for the radio listening area. Saturday and Saturday night, partly cloudy. A 30% chance of thunderstorms. Highs in the lower 90s. Lows in the upper 60s. Sunday and Sunday night, mostly clear. Highs in the upper 80s. Lows in the mid-60s. Labor Day and Monday night, mostly clear. Highs in the upper 80s. Lows in the upper 60s. Tuesday and Tuesday night, partly cloudy. Highs around 90. Lows in the upper 60s. Wednesday and Wednesday night, partly cloudy. A 20% chance of showers. Highs in the lower 90s. Lows around 70. The current time is 11:35 p.m. Eastern Daylight Time. 11 p.m. Eastern Daylight Time weather conditions across north central Kentucky. At Frankfort. And the pressure was 30.03 inches and falling. At Lexington, it was clear. The temperature was 78 degrees, the dew point 71, and the relative humidity 79%. The wind was southeast at 5 miles an hour. The pressure was 30.06 inches and steady. At Louisville, it was clear. The temperature was 86 degrees, the dew point 71, and the relative humidity 60%. The wind was variable at 3 miles an hour. The pressure was 30.01 inches and steady. At Frankfort, and the pressure was 30.03 inches and falling. Elsewhere around the region, throughout the region, it was clear. It was 81 at Covington, 84 at Indianapolis, 80 at Jasper, Indiana, and 78 at Wilmington, Ohio. Jackson reported 81, London reported 78, and Bowling Green reported 83. The following is a heat advisory. Heat advisory remains in effect until 8 p.m. Eastern Daylight Time or 7 p.m. Central Daylight Time Friday. What? Heat index values between 100 and 107. Limited nighttime relief as low temperatures are only expected to fall into the low to mid-70s. Where? Portions of South Central Indiana and East Central, North Central, Northwest, and South Central Kentucky. When? Until 8.

a.m. Eastern Daylight Time or 7 p.m. Central Daylight Time Friday. The following impacts are expected. Prolonged hot temperatures and high humidity may cause heat illnesses. Drink plenty of fluids, stay in an air-conditioned room, stay out of the sun, and check up on relatives and neighbors. To reduce risk during outdoor work, the Occupational Safety and Health Administration recommends scheduling frequent rest breaks in shaded or air-conditioned environments. Anyone overcome by heat should be moved to a cool and shaded location. Heat stroke is an emergency. Call 911. The following is a heat advisory. Heat advisory remains in effect until 8 p.m. Eastern Daylight Time Friday. What? Heat index values of 100 to 105 expected. Where? Portions of East Central and Southeast Indiana, Northeast and Northern Kentucky, and Central, South Central, Southwest, and West Central Ohio. When? Until 8 p.m. Eastern Daylight Time Friday. The following impacts are expected. Hot temperatures and high humidity may cause heat illnesses. Drink plenty of fluids. Stay in an air-conditioned room. Stay out of the sun. And check up on relatives and neighbors. Now for the official National Weather Service forecast for Frankfort and surrounding communities. Tonight, clear. Lows in the mid-70s. Southwest winds up to 5 miles an hour. Thursday, sunny. Highs in the mid-90s. Southwest winds up to 5 miles an hour. Thursday night, mostly clear. Lows in the mid-70s. West winds up to 5 miles an hour, shifting to the south after midnight. Friday, sunny with isolated thunderstorms. Highs in the upper 90s. West winds up to 5 miles an hour. Chance of thunderstorms 20%. Friday night, partly cloudy. Isolated thunderstorms until midnight. Lows in the lower 70s. Northwest winds up to 5 miles an hour. Chance of thunderstorms 20%. And now the extended forecast for the radio listening area. Saturday and Saturday night, partly cloudy. A 30% chance of thunderstorms. Highs in the lower 90s. Lows in the upper 60s. Sunday and Sunday night, mostly clear. Highs in the upper 80s. Lows in the mid-60s. Labor Day and Monday night, mostly clear. Highs in the upper 80s. Lows in the upper 60s. Tuesday and Tuesday night, partly cloudy. Highs around 90. Lows in the upper 60s. Wednesday and Wednesday night, partly cloudy. A 20% chance of showers. Highs in the lower 90s. Lows around 70. The current time is 11:40 p.m. Eastern Daylight Time. 11 p.m. Eastern Daylight Time weather conditions across north central Kentucky. At Frankfort. And the pressure was 30.03 inches and falling. At Lexington, it was clear. The temperature was 78 degrees, the dew point 71, and the relative humidity 79%. The wind was southeast at 5 miles an hour. The pressure was 30.06 inches and steady. At Louisville, it was clear. The temperature was 86 degrees, the dew point 71, and the relative humidity 60%. The wind was variable at 3 miles an hour. The pressure was 30.01 inches and steady. At Frankfort, and the pressure was 30.03 inches and falling. Elsewhere around the region, throughout the region, it was clear. It was 81 at Covington, 84 at Indianapolis, 80 at Jasper, Indiana, and 78 at Wilmington, Ohio. Jackson reported 81, London reported 78, and Bowling Green reported 83. 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The following is a heat advisory. Heat advisory remains in effect.

till 8 p.m. Eastern Daylight Time, or 7 p.m. Central Daylight Time Friday. What? Heat index values between 100 and 107. Limited nighttime relief as low temperatures are only expected to fall into the low to mid-70s. Where? Portions of south-central Indiana and east-central, north-central, northwest, and south-central Kentucky. When? Until 8 p.m. Eastern Daylight Time, or 7 p.m. Central Daylight Time Friday. The following impacts are expected. Prolonged hot temperatures and high humidity may cause heat illnesses. Drink plenty of fluids. Stay in an air-conditioned room, stay out of the sun, and check up on relatives and neighbors. To reduce risk during outdoor work, the Occupational Safety and Health Administration recommends scheduling frequent rest breaks in shaded or air-conditioned environments. Anyone overcome by heat should be moved to a cool and shaded location. Heat stroke is an emergency. Call 911. The following is a heat advisory. Heat advisory remains in effect until 8 p.m. Eastern Daylight Time Friday. What? Heat index values of 100 to 105 expected. Where? Portions of east central and southeast Indiana, northeast and northern Kentucky, and central, south central, southwest, and west central Ohio. When? Until 8 p.m. Eastern Daylight Time Friday. The following impacts are expected. Hot temperatures and high humidity may cause heat illnesses. Drink plenty of fluids. Stay in an air-conditioned room. Stay out of the sun. And check up on relatives and neighbors. Now for the official National Weather Service forecast for Frankfort and surrounding communities. Tonight, clear. Lows in the mid-70s. Southwest winds up to 5 miles an hour. Thursday, sunny. Highs in the mid-90s. Southwest winds up to 5 miles an hour. Thursday night, mostly clear. Lows in the mid-70s. West winds up to 5 miles an hour, shifting to the south after midnight. Friday, sunny with isolated thunderstorms. Highs in the upper 90s. West winds up to 5 miles an hour. Chance of thunderstorms 20%. Friday night, partly cloudy. Isolated thunderstorms until midnight. Lows in the lower 70s. Northwest winds up to 5 miles an hour. Chance of thunderstorms 20%. And now the extended forecast for the radio listening area. Saturday and Saturday night, partly cloudy. A 30% chance of thunderstorms. Highs in the lower 90s. Lows in the upper 60s. Sunday and Sunday night, mostly clear. Highs in the upper 80s. Lows in the mid-60s. Labor Day and Monday night, mostly clear. Highs in the upper 80s. Lows in the upper 60s. Tuesday and Tuesday night, partly cloudy. Highs around 90. Lows in the upper 60s. Wednesday and Wednesday night, partly cloudy. A 20% chance of showers. Highs in the lower 90s. Lows around 70. The current time is 11:46 p.m. Eastern Daylight Time. 11 p.m. Eastern Daylight Time weather conditions across north-central Kentucky. At Frankfort. And the pressure was 30.03 inches and falling. At Lexington, it was clear. The temperature was 78 degrees, the dew point 71, and the relative humidity 79%. The wind was southeast at 5 miles an hour. The pressure was 30.06 inches and steady. At Louisville, it was clear. The temperature was 86 degrees, the dew point 71, and the relative humidity 60%. The wind was variable at 3 miles an hour. The pressure was 30.01 inches and steady. At Frankfort, and the pressure was 30.03 inches and falling. Elsewhere around the region, throughout the region, it was clear. It was 81 at Covington, 84 at Indianapolis, 80 at Jasper, Indiana, and 78 at Wilmington, Ohio. Jackson reported 81, London reported 78,
and Bowling Green reported 83. The following is a heat advisory. Heat advisory remains in effect until 8 p.m. Eastern Daylight Time or 7 p.m. Central Daylight Time Friday. What? Heat index values between 100 and 107. Limited nighttime relief as low temperatures are only expected to fall into the low to mid-70s. Where? Portions of south-central Indiana and east-central, north-central, northwest, and south-central Kentucky. When? Until 8 p.m. Eastern Daylight Time or 7 p.m. Central Daylight Time Friday. The following impacts are expected. Prolonged hot temperatures and high humidity may cause heat illnesses. Drink plenty of fluids. Stay in an air-conditioned room. Stay out of the sun and check up on relatives and neighbors. To reduce risk during outdoor work, the Occupational Safety and Health Administration recommends scheduling frequent rest breaks in shaded or air-conditioned environments. Anyone overcome by heat should be moved to a cool and shaded location. Heat stroke is an emergency. Call 911. The following is a heat advisory. Heat advisory remains in effect until 8 p.m. Eastern Daylight Time Friday. What? Heat index values of 100 to 105 expected. Where? Portions of east central and southeast Indiana, northeast and northern Kentucky, and central, south central, southwest, and west central Ohio. When? Until 8 p.m. Eastern Daylight Time Friday. The following impacts are expected. Hot temperatures and high humidity may cause heat illnesses. Drink plenty of fluids. Stay in an air-conditioned room. Stay out of the sun and check up on relatives and neighbors. Now for the official National Weather Service forecast for Frankfort and surrounding communities. Tonight, clear. Lows in the mid-70s. Southwest winds up to 5 miles an hour. Thursday, sunny. Highs in the mid-90s. Southwest winds up to 5 miles an hour. Thursday night, mostly clear. Lows in the mid-70s. West winds up to 5 miles an hour, shifting to the south after midnight. Friday, sunny with isolated thunderstorms. Highs in the upper 90s. West winds up to 5 miles an hour. Chance of thunderstorms 20%. Friday night, partly cloudy. Isolated thunderstorms until midnight. Lows in the lower 70s. Northwest winds up to 5 miles an hour. Chance of thunderstorms 20%. And now the extended forecast for the radio listening area. Saturday and Saturday night, partly cloudy. A 30% chance of thunderstorms. Highs in the lower 90s. Lows in the upper 60s. Sunday and Sunday night, mostly clear. Highs in the upper 80s. Lows in the mid-60s. Labor Day and Monday night, mostly clear. Highs in the upper 80s. Lows in the upper 60s. Tuesday and Tuesday night, partly cloudy. Highs around 90. Lows in the upper 60s. Wednesday and Wednesday night, partly cloudy. A 20% chance of showers. Highs in the lower 90s. Lows around 70. The current time is 11:51 p.m. Eastern Daylight Time. 11 p.m. Eastern Daylight Time weather conditions across north-central Kentucky. At Frankfort. And the pressure was 30.03 inches and falling. At Lexington, it was clear. The temperature was 78 degrees, the dew point 71, and the relative humidity 79%. The wind was southeast at 5 miles an hour. The pressure was 30.06 inches and steady. At Louisville, it was clear. The temperature was 86 degrees, the dew point 71, and the relative humidity 60%. The wind was variable at 3 miles an hour. The pressure was 30.01 inches and steady. At Frankfort, and the pressure was 30.03 inches and falling. Elsewhere around the region, throughout the region, it was clear. It was 81 at Covington, 84 at Indianapolis,
80 at Jasper, Indiana, and 78 at Wilmington, Ohio.

Jackson reported 81, London reported 78, and Bowling Green reported 83. The following is a heat advisory. Heat advisory remains in effect until 8 p.m. Eastern Daylight Time or 7 p.m. Central Daylight Time Friday. What? Heat index values between 100 and 107. Limited nighttime relief as low temperatures are only expected to fall into the low to mid 70s. Where? Portions of south central Indiana and east central, north central, northwest, and south central Kentucky. When? Until 8 p.m. Eastern Daylight Time or 7 p.m. Central Daylight Time Friday. The following impacts are expected. Prolonged hot temperatures and high humidity may cause heat illnesses. Drink plenty of fluids, stay in an air-conditioned room, stay out of the sun, and check up on relatives and neighbors. To reduce risk during outdoor work, the Occupational Safety and Health Administration recommends scheduling frequent rest breaks in shaded or air-conditioned environments. Anyone overcome by heat should be moved to a cool and shaded location. Heat stroke is an emergency. Call 911. The following is a heat advisory. Heat advisory remains in effect until 8 p.m. Eastern Daylight Time Friday. What? Heat index values of 100 to 105 expected. Where? Portions of east central and southeast Indiana, northeast and northern Kentucky, and central, south central, southwest, and west central Ohio. When? Until 8 p.m. Eastern Daylight Time Friday. The following impacts are expected. Hot temperatures and high humidity may cause heat illnesses. Drink plenty of fluids. Stay in an air-conditioned room. Stay out of the sun. And check up on relatives and neighbors. Now for the official National Weather Service forecast for Frankfort and surrounding communities. Tonight, clear. Lows in the mid-70s. Southwest winds up to 5 miles an hour. Thursday, sunny. Highs in the mid-90s. Southwest winds up to 5 miles an hour. Thursday night, mostly clear. Lows in the mid-70s. West winds up to 5 miles an hour, shifting to the south after midnight. Friday, sunny with isolated thunderstorms. Highs in the upper 90s. West winds up to 5 miles an hour. Chance of thunderstorms 20%. Friday night, partly cloudy. Isolated thunderstorms until midnight. Lows in the lower 70s. Northwest winds up to 5 miles an hour. Chance of thunderstorms 20%. And now the extended forecast for the radio listening area. Saturday and Saturday night, partly cloudy. A 30% chance of thunderstorms. Highs in the lower 90s. Lows in the upper 60s. Sunday and Sunday night, mostly clear. Highs in the upper 80s. Lows in the mid 60s. Labor Day and Monday night, mostly clear. Highs in the upper 80s. Lows in the upper 60s. Tuesday and Tuesday night, partly cloudy. Highs around 90. Lows in the upper 60s. Wednesday and Wednesday night, partly cloudy. A 20% chance of showers. Highs in the lower 90s. Lows around 70. The current time is 11:56 p.m. Eastern Daylight Time. 11 p.m. Eastern Daylight Time weather conditions across north central Kentucky. At Frankfort. And the pressure was 30.03 inches and falling. At Lexington, it was clear. The temperature was 78 degrees, the dew point 71, and the relative humidity 79%. The wind was southeast at 5 miles an hour. The pressure was 30.06 inches and steady. At Louisville, it was clear. The temperature was 86 degrees, the dew point 71, and the relative humidity 60%. The wind was variable at 3 miles an hour. The pressure was 30.01 inches and steady. At Frankfort, and the pressure was 30.03 inches and falling. Elsewhere around the region, throughout the region, it was clear. It was 81.

Covington, 84 at Indianapolis, 80 at Jasper, Indiana, and 78 at Wilmington, Ohio. Jackson reported 81, London reported 78, and Bowling Green reported 83. The following is a heat advisory. Heat advisory remains in effect until 8 p.m. Eastern Daylight Time or 7 p.m. Central Daylight Time Friday. What? Heat index values between 100 and 107. Limited nighttime relief as low temperatures are only expected to fall into the low to mid-70s. Where? Portions of south-central Indiana and east-central, north-central, northwest, and south-central Kentucky. When? Until 8 p.m. Eastern Daylight Time or 7 p.m. Central Daylight Time Friday. The following impacts are expected. Prolonged hot temperatures and high humidity may cause heat illnesses. Drink plenty of fluids. Stay in an air-conditioned room, stay out of the sun, and check up on relatives and neighbors. To reduce risk during outdoor work, the Occupational Safety and Health Administration recommends scheduling frequent rest breaks in shaded or air-conditioned environments. Anyone overcome by heat should be moved to a cool and shaded location. Heat stroke is an emergency. Call 911. The following is a heat advisory. Heat advisory remains in effect until 8 p.m. Eastern Daylight Time Friday. What? Heat index values of 100 to 105 expected. Where? Portions of east central and southeast Indiana, northeast and northern Kentucky, and central, south central, southwest, and west central Ohio. When? Until 8 p.m. Eastern Daylight Time Friday. The following impacts are expected. Hot temperatures and high humidity may cause heat illnesses. Drink plenty of fluids. Stay in an air-conditioned room. Stay out of the sun. And check up on relatives and neighbors. Now for the official National Weather Service forecast for Frankfort and surrounding communities. Tonight, clear. Lows in the mid-70s. Southwest winds up to 5 miles an hour. Thursday, sunny. Highs in the mid-90s. Southwest winds up to 5 miles an hour. Thursday night, mostly clear. Lows in the mid-70s. West winds up to 5 miles an hour, shifting to the south after midnight. Friday, sunny with isolated thunderstorms. Highs in the upper 90s. West winds up to 5 miles an hour. Chance of thunderstorms 20%. Friday night, partly cloudy. Isolated thunderstorms until midnight. Lows in the lower 70s. Northwest winds up to 5 miles an hour. Chance of thunderstorms 20%. And now the extended forecast for the radio listening area. Saturday and Saturday night, partly cloudy. A 30% chance of thunderstorms. Highs in the lower 90s. Lows in the upper 60s. Sunday and Sunday night, mostly clear. Highs in the upper 80s. Lows in the mid-60s. Labor Day and Monday night, mostly clear. Highs in the upper 80s. Lows in the upper 60s. Tuesday and Tuesday night, partly cloudy. Highs around 90. Lows in the upper 60s. Wednesday and Wednesday night, partly cloudy. A 20% chance of showers. Highs in the lower 90s. Lows around 70. The current time is 12:01 a.m. Eastern Daylight Time. 11 p.m. Eastern Daylight Time weather conditions across north central Kentucky. At Frankfort. And the pressure was 30.03 inches and falling. At Lexington, it was clear. The temperature was 78 degrees, the dew point 71, and the relative humidity 79%. The wind was southeast at 5 miles an hour. The pressure was 30.06 inches and steady. At Louisville, it was clear. The temperature was 86 degrees, the dew point 71, and the relative humidity 60%. The wind was variable at 3 miles an hour. The pressure was 30.01 inches and steady. At Frankfort, and the pressure was 30.03 inches and falling.

North Central, Northwest, and South Central Kentucky. When, until 8 p.m. Eastern Daylight Time or 7 p.m. Central Daylight Time Friday. The following impacts are expected. Prolonged hot temperatures and high humidity may cause heat illnesses. Drink plenty of fluids, stay in an air-conditioned room, stay out of the sun, and check up on relatives and neighbors. To reduce risk during outdoor work, the Occupational Safety and Health Administration recommends scheduling frequent rest breaks in shaded or air-conditioned environments. Anyone overcome by heat should be moved to a cool and shaded location. Heat stroke is an emergency. Call 911. The following is a heat advisory. Heat advisory remains in effect until 8 p.m. Eastern Daylight Time Friday. What? Heat index values of 100 to 105 expected. Where? Portions of East Central and Southeast Indiana, Northeast and Northern Kentucky, and Central, South Central, Southwest, and West Central Ohio. When? Until 8 p.m. Eastern Daylight Time Friday. The following impacts are expected. Hot temperatures and high humidity may cause heat illnesses. Drink plenty of fluids. Stay in an air-conditioned room. Stay out of the sun. And check up on relatives and neighbors. Now for the official National Weather Service forecast for Frankfort and surrounding communities. Tonight, clear. Lows in the mid-70s. Southwest winds up to 5 miles an hour. Thursday, sunny. Highs in the mid-90s. Southwest winds up to 5 miles an hour. Thursday night, mostly clear. Lows in the mid-70s. West winds up to 5 miles an hour, shifting to the south after midnight. Friday, sunny with isolated thunderstorms. Highs in the upper 90s. West winds up to 5 miles an hour. Chance of thunderstorms 20%. Friday night, partly cloudy. Isolated thunderstorms until midnight. Lows in the lower 70s. Northwest winds up to 5 miles an hour. Chance of thunderstorms 20%. And now the extended forecast for the radio listening area. Saturday and Saturday night, partly cloudy. A 30% chance of thunderstorms. Highs in the lower 90s. Lows in the upper 60s. Sunday and Sunday night, mostly clear. Highs in the upper 80s. Lows in the mid-60s. Labor Day and Monday night, mostly clear. Highs in the upper 80s. Lows in the upper 60s. Tuesday and Tuesday night, partly cloudy. Highs around 90. Lows in the upper 60s. Wednesday and Wednesday night, partly cloudy. A 20% chance of showers. Highs in the lower 90s. Lows around 70. The current time is 12:06 a.m. Eastern Daylight Time. Midnight Eastern Daylight Time weather conditions across north central Kentucky. At Frankfort. And the pressure was 30.03 inches and steady. At Lexington, it was clear. The temperature was 79 degrees, the dew point 69, and the relative humidity 71%. The wind was south at 6 miles an hour. The pressure was 30.05 inches and falling. At Louisville, it was clear. The temperature was 84 degrees, the dew point 71, and the relative humidity 65%. The wind was calm. The pressure was 30.01 inches and steady. At Frankfort, and the pressure was 30.03 inches and steady. Elsewhere around the region, throughout the region, it was clear. It was 80 at Covington, 82 at Indianapolis, 79 at Jasper, Indiana, and 76 at Wilmington, Ohio. Jackson reported 80, London reported 78, and Bowling Green reported 81. The following is a heat advisory. Heat advisory remains in effect until 8 p.m. Eastern Daylight Time or 7 p.m. Central Daylight Time Friday. What? Heat index values between 100 and 107. Limited nighttime relief as low temperatures are only expected to fall into the low to mid-70s.

Where? Portions of South Central Indiana and East Central, North Central, Northwest, and South Central Kentucky. When? Until 8 p.m. Eastern Daylight Time or 7 p.m. Central Daylight Time Friday. The following impacts are expected. Prolonged hot temperatures and high humidity may cause heat illnesses. Drink plenty of fluids. Stay in an air-conditioned room. 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To reduce risk during outdoor work, the Occupational Safety and Health Administration recommends scheduling frequent rest breaks in shaded or air-conditioned environments. Anyone overcome by heat should be moved to a cool and shaded location. 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The following is a heat advisory. Heat advisory remains in effect until 8 p.m. Eastern Daylight Time Friday. What? Heat index values of 100 to 105 expected. Where? Portions of East Central and Southeast Indiana, Northeast and Northern Kentucky, and Central, South Central, Southwest, and West Central Ohio. When? Until 8 p.m. Eastern Daylight Time Friday. The following impacts are expected. Hot temperatures and high humidity may cause heat illnesses. Drink plenty of fluids. Stay in an air-conditioned room. Stay out of the sun and check up on relatives and neighbors. Now for the official National Weather Service forecast for Frankfort and surrounding communities. Tonight, clear. Lows in the mid-70s. Southwest winds up to 5 miles an hour. Thursday, sunny. Highs in the mid-90s. Southwest winds up to 5 miles an hour. Thursday night, mostly clear. Lows in the mid-70s. West winds up to 5 miles an hour, shifting to the south after midnight. Friday, sunny with isolated thunderstorms. Highs in the upper 90s. West winds up to 5 miles an hour. Chance of thunderstorms 20%. Friday night, partly cloudy. Isolated thunderstorms until midnight. Lows in the lower 70s. Northwest winds up to 5 miles an hour. Chance of thunderstorms 20%. And now the extended forecast for the radio listening area. Saturday and Saturday night, partly cloudy. A 30% chance of thunderstorms. Highs in the lower 90s. Lows in the upper 60s. Sunday and Sunday night, mostly clear. Highs in the upper 80s. Lows in the mid-60s. Labor Day and Monday night, mostly clear. Highs in the upper 80s. Lows in the upper 60s. Tuesday and Tuesday night, partly cloudy. Highs around 90. Lows in the upper 60s. Wednesday and Wednesday night, partly cloudy. A 20% chance of showers. Highs in the lower 90s. Lows around 70. The current time is 12:11 a.m. Eastern Daylight Time. Midnight Eastern Daylight Time weather conditions across north central Kentucky. At Frankfort. And the pressure was 30.03 inches and steady. At Lexington, it was clear. The temperature was 79 degrees, the dew point 69, and the relative humidity 71%. The wind was south at 6 miles an hour. The pressure was 30.05 inches and falling. At Louisville, it was clear. The temperature was 84 degrees, the dew point 71, and the relative humidity 65%. The wind was calm. The pressure was 30.01 inches and steady. At Frankfort, and the pressure was 30.03 inches and steady. Elsewhere around the region, throughout the region, it was clear. It was 80 at Covington, 82 at Indianapolis, 79 at Jasper, Indiana, and 76 at Wilmington, Ohio. Jackson reported 80, London reported 78, and Bowling Green reported 81. 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

frequency of 162.5 megahertz. Midnight Eastern Daylight Time weather conditions across north-central Kentucky at Frankfort, and the pressure was 30.03 inches and steady. At Lexington, it was clear. The temperature was 79 degrees, the dew point 69, and the relative humidity 71%. The wind was south at 6 miles an hour. The pressure was 30.05 inches and falling. At Louisville, it was clear. The temperature was 84 degrees, the dew point 71, and the relative humidity 65%. The wind was calm. The pressure was 30.01 inches and steady. At Frankfort, and the pressure was 30.03 inches and steady. Elsewhere around the region, throughout the region, it was clear. It was 80 at Covington, 82 at Indianapolis, 79 at Jasper, Indiana, and 76 at Wilmington, Ohio. Jackson reported 80, London reported 78, and Bowling Green reported 81. The following is a heat advisory. Heat advisory remains in effect until 8 p.m. Eastern Daylight Time or 7 p.m. Central Daylight Time Friday. What? Heat index values between 100 and 107. Limited nighttime relief as low temperatures are only expected to fall into the low to mid-70s. Where? Portions of south-central Indiana and east-central, north-central, northwest, and south-central Kentucky. When? Until 8 p.m. Eastern Daylight Time or 7 p.m. Central Daylight Time Friday. The following impacts are expected. Prolonged hot temperatures and high humidity may cause heat illnesses. Drink plenty of fluids, stay in an air-conditioned room, stay out of the sun, and check up on relatives and neighbors. To reduce risk during outdoor work, the Occupational Safety and Health Administration recommends scheduling frequent rest breaks in shaded or air-conditioned environments. Anyone overcome by heat should be moved to a cool and shaded location. Heat stroke is an emergency. Call 911. The following is a heat advisory. Heat advisory remains in effect until 8 p.m. Eastern Daylight Time Friday. What? Heat index values of 100 to 105 expected. Where? Portions of east central and southeast Indiana, northeast and northern Kentucky, and central, south central, southwest, and west central Ohio. When? Until 8 p.m. Eastern Daylight Time Friday. The following impacts are expected. Hot temperatures and high humidity may cause heat illnesses. Drink plenty of fluids. Stay in an air-conditioned room. Stay out of the sun, and check up on relatives and neighbors. Now for the official National Weather Service forecast for Frankfort and surrounding communities. Tonight, clear. Lows in the mid-70s. Southwest winds up to 5 miles an hour. Thursday, sunny. Highs in the mid-90s. Southwest winds up to 5 miles an hour. Thursday night, mostly clear. Lows in the mid-70s. West winds up to 5 miles an hour, shifting to the south after midnight. Friday, sunny with isolated thunderstorms. Highs in the upper 90s. West winds up to 5 miles an hour. Chance of thunderstorms 20%. Friday night, partly cloudy. Isolated thunderstorms until midnight. Lows in the lower 70s. Northwest winds up to 5 miles an hour. Chance of thunderstorms 20%. And now the extended forecast for the radio listening area. Saturday and Saturday night, partly cloudy. A 30% chance of thunderstorms. Highs in the lower 90s. Lows in the upper 60s. Sunday and Sunday night, mostly clear. Highs in the upper 80s. Lows in the mid-60s. Labor Day and Monday night, mostly clear. Highs in the upper 80s. Lows in the upper 60s. Tuesday and Tuesday night, partly cloudy. Highs around 90. Lows in the upper 60s. Wednesday and Wednesday night, partly cloudy. A 20% chance of showers. Highs in the lower 90s.

Low is around 70. The current time is 12:18 a.m. Eastern Daylight Time. Midnight Eastern Daylight Time weather conditions across north central Kentucky at Frankfort. And the pressure was 30.03 inches and steady. At Lexington, it was clear. The temperature was 79 degrees, the dew point 69, and the relative humidity 71%. The wind was south at 6 miles an hour. The pressure was 30.05 inches and falling. At Louisville, it was clear. The temperature was 84 degrees, the dew point 71, and the relative humidity 65%. The wind was calm. The pressure was 30.01 inches and steady. At Frankfort, and the pressure was 30.03 inches and steady. Elsewhere around the region, throughout the region, it was clear. It was 80 at Covington, 82 at Indianapolis, 79 at Jasper, Indiana, and 76 at Wilmington, Ohio. Jackson reported 80, London reported 78, and Bowling Green reported 81. The following is a heat advisory. Heat advisory remains in effect until 8 p.m. Eastern Daylight Time or 7 p.m. Central Daylight Time Friday. What? Heat index values between 100 and 107. Limited nighttime relief as low temperatures are only expected to fall into the low to mid 70s. Where? Portions of south central Indiana and east central, north central, northwest, and south central Kentucky. When? Until 8 p.m. Eastern Daylight Time or 7 p.m. Central Daylight Time Friday. The following impacts are expected. Prolonged hot temperatures and high humidity may cause heat illnesses. Drink plenty of fluids, stay in an air-conditioned room, stay out of the sun, and check up on relatives and neighbors. To reduce risk during outdoor work, the Occupational Safety and Health Administration recommends scheduling frequent rest breaks in shaded or air-conditioned environments. Anyone overcome by heat should be moved to a cool and shaded location. Heat stroke is an emergency. Call 911. The following is a heat advisory. Heat advisory remains in effect until 8 p.m. Eastern Daylight Time Friday. What? Heat index values of 100 to 105 expected. Where? Portions of east central and southeast Indiana, northeast and northern Kentucky, and central, south central, southwest, and west central Ohio. When? Until 8 p.m. Eastern Daylight Time Friday. The following impacts are expected. Hot temperatures and high humidity may cause heat illnesses. Drink plenty of fluids. Stay in an air-conditioned room. Stay out of the sun and check up on relatives and neighbors. Now for the official National Weather Service forecast for Frankfort and surrounding communities. Tonight, clear. Lows in the mid-70s. Southwest winds up to 5 miles an hour. Thursday, sunny. Highs in the mid-90s. Southwest winds up to 5 miles an hour. Thursday night, mostly clear. Lows in the mid-70s. West winds up to 5 miles an hour, shifting to the south after midnight. Friday, sunny with isolated thunderstorms. Highs in the upper 90s. West winds up to 5 miles an hour. Chance of thunderstorms 20%. Friday night, partly cloudy. Isolated thunderstorms until midnight. Lows in the lower 70s. Northwest winds up to 5 miles an hour. Chance of thunderstorms 20%. And now the extended forecast for the radio listening area. Saturday and Saturday night, partly cloudy. A 30% chance of thunderstorms. Highs in the lower 90s. Lows in the upper 60s. Sunday and Sunday night, mostly clear. Highs in the upper 80s. Lows in the mid-60s. Labor Day and Monday night, mostly clear. Highs in the upper 80s. Lows in the upper 60s. Tuesday and Tuesday night, partly cloudy. Highs around 90. Lows in the upper 60s. Wednesday and Wednesday night, partly cloudy.
a 20% chance of showers. Highs in the lower 90s. Lows around 70. The current time is 12:23 a.m. Eastern Daylight Time. Midnight Eastern Daylight Time weather conditions across north central Kentucky. At Frankfort. And the pressure was 30.03 inches and steady. At Lexington, it was clear. The temperature was 79 degrees, the dew point 69, and the relative humidity 71%. The wind was south at 6 miles an hour. The pressure was 30.05 inches and falling. At Louisville, it was clear. The temperature was 84 degrees, the dew point 71, and the relative humidity 65%. The wind was calm. The pressure was 30.01 inches and steady. At Frankfort, and the pressure was 30.03 inches and steady. Elsewhere around the region, throughout the region, it was clear. It was 80 at Covington, 82 at Indianapolis, 79 at Jasper, Indiana, and 76 at Wilmington, Ohio. Jackson reported 80, London reported 78, and Bowling Green reported 81. The following is a heat advisory. Heat advisory remains in effect until 8 p.m. Eastern Daylight Time or 7 p.m. Central Daylight Time Friday. What? Heat index values between 100 and 107. Limited nighttime relief as low temperatures are only expected to fall into the low to mid 70s. Where? Portions of south central Indiana and east central, north central, northwest, and south central Kentucky. When? Until 8 p.m. Eastern Daylight Time or 7 p.m. Central Daylight Time Friday. The following impacts are expected. Prolonged hot temperatures and high humidity may cause heat illnesses. Drink plenty of fluids, stay in an air-conditioned room, stay out of the sun, and check up on relatives and neighbors. To reduce risk during outdoor work, the Occupational Safety and Health Administration recommends scheduling frequent rest breaks in shaded or air-conditioned environments. Anyone overcome by heat should be moved to a cool and shaded location. Heat stroke is an emergency. Call 911. The following is a heat advisory. Heat advisory remains in effect until 8 p.m. Eastern Daylight Time Friday. What? Heat index values of 100 to 105 expected. Where? Portions of east central and southeast Indiana, northeast and northern Kentucky, and central, south central, southwest, and west central Ohio. When? Until 8 p.m. Eastern Daylight Time Friday. The following impacts are expected. Hot temperatures and high humidity may cause heat illnesses. Drink plenty of fluids. Stay in an air-conditioned room. Stay out of the sun and check up on relatives and neighbors. Now for the official National Weather Service forecast for Frankfort and surrounding communities. Tonight, clear. Lows in the mid-70s. Southwest winds up to 5 miles an hour. Thursday, sunny. Highs in the mid-90s. Southwest winds up to 5 miles an hour. Thursday night, mostly clear. Lows in the mid-70s. West winds up to 5 miles an hour, shifting to the south after midnight. Friday, sunny with isolated thunderstorms. Highs in the upper 90s. West winds up to 5 miles an hour. Chance of thunderstorms 20%. Friday night, partly cloudy. Isolated thunderstorms until midnight. Lows in the lower 70s. Northwest winds up to 5 miles an hour. Chance of thunderstorms 20%. And now the extended forecast for the radio listening area. Saturday and Saturday night, partly cloudy. A 30% chance of thunderstorms. Highs in the lower 90s. Lows in the upper 60s. Sunday and Sunday night, mostly clear. Highs in the upper 80s. Lows in the mid-60s. Labor Day and Monday night, mostly clear. Highs in the upper 80s. Lows in the upper 60s. Tuesday and Tuesday night, partly cloudy. Highs around 90.
lows in the upper 60s.

Wednesday and Wednesday night, partly cloudy. A 20% chance of showers. Highs in the lower 90s. Lows around 70. The current time is 12:28 a.m. Eastern Daylight Time. Midnight Eastern Daylight Time weather conditions across north-central Kentucky. At Frankfort. And the pressure was 30.03 inches and steady. At Lexington, it was clear. The temperature was 79 degrees, the dew point 69, and the relative humidity 71%. The wind was south at 6 miles an hour. The pressure was 30.05 inches and falling. At Louisville, it was clear. The temperature was 84 degrees, the dew point 71, and the relative humidity 65%. The wind was calm. The pressure was 30.01 inches and steady. At Frankfort, and the pressure was 30.03 inches and steady. Elsewhere around the region, throughout the region, it was clear. It was 80 at Covington, 82 at Indianapolis, 79 at Jasper, Indiana, and 76 at Wilmington, Ohio. Jackson reported 80, London reported 78, and Bowling Green reported 81. The following is a heat advisory. Heat advisory remains in effect until 8 p.m. Eastern Daylight Time or 7 p.m. Central Daylight Time Friday. What? Heat index values between 100 and 107. Limited nighttime relief as low temperatures are only expected to fall into the low to mid 70s. Where? Portions of south central Indiana and east central, north central, northwest, and south central Kentucky. When? Until 8 p.m. Eastern Daylight Time or 7 p.m. Central Daylight Time Friday. The following impacts are expected. Prolonged hot temperatures and high humidity may cause heat illnesses. Drink plenty of fluids, stay in an air-conditioned room, stay out of the sun, and check up on relatives and neighbors. To reduce risk during outdoor work, the Occupational Safety and Health Administration recommends scheduling frequent rest breaks in shaded or air-conditioned environments. Anyone overcome by heat should be moved to a cool and shaded location. Heat stroke is an emergency. Call 911. The following is a heat advisory. Heat advisory remains in effect until 8 p.m. Eastern Daylight Time Friday. What? Heat index values of 100 to 105 expected. Where? Portions of east central and southeast Indiana, northeast and northern Kentucky, and central, south central, southwest, and west central Ohio. When? Until 8 p.m. Eastern Daylight Time Friday. The following impacts are expected. Hot temperatures and high humidity may cause heat illnesses. Drink plenty of fluids. Stay in an air-conditioned room. Stay out of the sun and check up on relatives and neighbors. Now for the official National Weather Service forecast for Frankfort and surrounding communities. Tonight, clear. Lows in the mid-70s. Southwest winds up to 5 miles an hour. Thursday, sunny. Highs in the mid-90s. Southwest winds up to 5 miles an hour. Thursday night, mostly clear. Lows in the mid-70s. West winds up to 5 miles an hour, shifting to the south after midnight. Friday, sunny with isolated thunderstorms. Highs in the upper 90s. West winds up to 5 miles an hour. Chance of thunderstorms 20%. Friday night, partly cloudy. Isolated thunderstorms until midnight. Lows in the lower 70s. Northwest winds up to 5 miles an hour. Chance of thunderstorms 20%. And now the extended forecast for the radio listening area. Saturday and Saturday night, partly cloudy. A 30% chance of thunderstorms. Highs in the lower 90s. Lows in the upper 60s. Sunday and Sunday night, mostly clear. Highs in the upper 80s. Lows in the mid-60s. Labor Day and Monday night, mostly clear. Highs in the upper 80s. Lows in the mid-60s. Labor Day and Monday night, mostly clear.

Highs in the upper 80s. Lows in the upper 60s. Tuesday and Tuesday night, partly cloudy. Highs around 90. Lows in the upper 60s. Wednesday and Wednesday night, partly cloudy. A 20% chance of showers. Highs in the lower 90s. Lows around 70. The current time is 12:33 a.m. Eastern Daylight Time. Midnight Eastern Daylight Time weather conditions across north central Kentucky. At Frankfort. And the pressure was 30.03 inches and steady. At Lexington, it was clear. The temperature was 79 degrees, the dew point 69, and the relative humidity 71%. The wind was south at 6 miles an hour. The pressure was 30.05 inches and falling. At Louisville, it was clear. The temperature was 84 degrees, the dew point 71, and the relative humidity 65%. The wind was calm. The pressure was 30.01 inches and steady. At Frankfort, and the pressure was 30.03 inches and steady. Elsewhere around the region, throughout the region, it was clear. It was 80 at Covington, 82 at Indianapolis, 79 at Jasper, Indiana, and 76 at Wilmington, Ohio. Jackson reported 80, London reported 78, and Bowling Green reported 81. The following is a heat advisory. Heat advisory remains in effect until 8 p.m. Eastern Daylight Time or 7 p.m. Central Daylight Time Friday. What? Heat index values between 100 and 107. Limited nighttime relief as low temperatures are only expected to fall into the low to mid 70s. Where? Portions of south central Indiana and east central, north central, northwest, and south central Kentucky. When? Until 8 p.m. Eastern Daylight Time or 7 p.m. Central Daylight Time Friday. The following impacts are expected. Prolonged hot temperatures and high humidity may cause heat illnesses. Drink plenty of fluids, stay in an air-conditioned room, stay out of the sun, and check up on relatives and neighbors. To reduce risk during outdoor work, the Occupational Safety and Health Administration recommends scheduling frequent rest breaks in shaded or air-conditioned environments. Anyone overcome by heat should be moved to a cool and shaded location. Heat stroke is an emergency. Call 911. The following is a heat advisory. Heat advisory remains in effect until 8 p.m. Eastern Daylight Time Friday. What? Heat index values of 100 to 105 expected. Where? Portions of east central and southeast Indiana, northeast and northern Kentucky, and central, south central, southwest, and west central Ohio. When? Until 8 p.m. Eastern Daylight Time Friday. The following impacts are expected. Hot temperatures and high humidity may cause heat illnesses. Drink plenty of fluids. Stay in an air-conditioned room. Stay out of the sun, and check up on relatives and neighbors. Now for the official National Weather Service forecast for Frankfort and surrounding communities. Tonight, clear. Lows in the mid-70s. Southwest winds up to 5 miles an hour. Thursday, sunny. Highs in the mid-90s. Southwest winds up to 5 miles an hour. Thursday night, mostly clear. Lows in the mid-70s. West winds up to 5 miles an hour shifting to the south after midnight. Friday, sunny with isolated thunderstorms. Highs in the upper 90s. West winds up to 5 miles an hour. Chance of thunderstorms 20%. Friday night, partly cloudy. Isolated thunderstorms until midnight. Lows in the lower 70s. Northwest winds up to 5 miles an hour. Chance of thunderstorms 20%. And now the extended forecast for the radio listening area. Saturday and Saturday night, partly cloudy. A 30% chance of thunderstorms. Highs in the lower 90s. Lows in the upper 60s. Sunday and Sunday night, mostly clear. Highs in the upper 80s. Lows in

mid-60s. Labor Day and Monday night, mostly clear. Highs in the upper 80s. Lows in the upper 60s. Tuesday and Tuesday night, partly cloudy. Highs around 90. Lows in the upper 60s. Wednesday and Wednesday night, partly cloudy. A 20% chance of showers. Highs in the lower 90s. Lows around 70. The current time is 12:38 a.m. Eastern Daylight Time. Midnight Eastern Daylight Time weather conditions across north central Kentucky. At Frankfort. And the pressure was 30.03 inches and steady. At Lexington, it was clear. The temperature was 79 degrees, the dew point 69, and the relative humidity 71%. The wind was south at 6 miles an hour. The pressure was 30.05 inches and falling. At Louisville, it was clear. The temperature was 84 degrees, the dew point 71, and the relative humidity 65%. The wind was calm. The pressure was 30.01 inches and steady. At Frankfort, and the pressure was 30.03 inches and steady. Elsewhere around the region, throughout the region, it was clear. It was 80 at Covington, 82 at Indianapolis, 79 at Jasper, Indiana, and 76 at Wilmington, Ohio. Jackson reported 80, London reported 78, and Bowling Green reported 81. The following is a heat advisory. Heat advisory remains in effect until 8 p.m. Eastern Daylight Time or 7 p.m. Central Daylight Time Friday. What? Heat index values between 100 and 107. Limited nighttime relief as low temperatures are only expected to fall into the low to mid-70s. Where? Portions of south central Indiana and east central, north central, northwest, and south central Kentucky. When? Until 8 p.m. Eastern Daylight Time or 7 p.m. Central Daylight Time Friday. The following impacts are expected. Prolonged hot temperatures and high humidity may cause heat illnesses. Drink plenty of fluids, stay in an air-conditioned room, stay out of the sun, and check up on relatives and neighbors. To reduce risk during outdoor work, the Occupational Safety and Health Administration recommends scheduling frequent rest breaks in shaded or air-conditioned environments. Anyone overcome by heat should be moved to a cool and shaded location. Heat stroke is an emergency. Call 911. The following is a heat advisory. Heat advisory remains in effect until 8 p.m. Eastern Daylight Time Friday. What? Heat index values of 100 to 105 expected. Where? Portions of east central and southeast Indiana, northeast and northern Kentucky, and central, south central, southwest, and west central Ohio. When? Until 8 p.m. Eastern Daylight Time Friday. The following impacts are expected. Hot temperatures and high humidity may cause heat illnesses. Drink plenty of fluids. Stay in an air-conditioned room. Stay out of the sun and check up on relatives and neighbors. Now for the official National Weather Service forecast for Frankfort and surrounding communities. Tonight, clear. Lows in the mid-70s. Southwest winds up to 5 miles an hour. Thursday, sunny. Highs in the mid-90s. Southwest winds up to 5 miles an hour. Thursday night, mostly clear. Lows in the mid-70s. West winds up to 5 miles an hour, shifting to the south after midnight. Friday, sunny with isolated thunderstorms. Highs in the upper 90s. West winds up to 5 miles an hour. Chance of thunderstorms 20%. Friday night, partly cloudy. Isolated thunderstorms until midnight. Lows in the lower 70s. Northwest winds up to 5 miles an hour. Chance of thunderstorms 20%. And now the extended forecast for the radio listening area. Saturday and Saturday night, partly cloudy. A 30% chance of thunderstorms. Highs in the lower 90s. Lows in the upper 60s. Sunday and Sunday night, mostly

clear. Highs in the upper 80s. Lows in the mid-60s. Labor Day and Monday night, mostly clear. Highs in the upper 80s. Lows in the upper 60s. Tuesday and Tuesday night, partly cloudy. Highs around 90. Lows in the upper 60s. Wednesday and Wednesday night, partly cloudy. A 20% chance of showers. Highs in the lower 90s. Lows around 70. 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The current time is 12:44 a.m. Eastern Daylight Time. Midnight Eastern Daylight Time weather conditions across north central Kentucky. At Frankfurt. And the pressure was 30.03 inches and steady. At Lexington, it was clear. The temperature was 79 degrees, the dew point 69, and the relative humidity 71%. The wind was south at 6 miles an hour. The pressure was 30.05 inches and falling. At Louisville, it was clear. The temperature was 84 degrees, the dew point 71, and the relative humidity 65%. The wind was calm. The pressure was 30.01 inches and steady. At Frankfurt, and the pressure was 30.03 inches and steady. Elsewhere around the region, throughout the region, it was clear. It was 80 at Covington, 82 at Indianapolis, 79 at Jasper, Indiana, and 76 at Wilmington, Ohio. Jackson reported 80, London reported 78, and Bowling Green reported 81. The following is a heat advisory. Heat advisory remains in effect until 8 p.m. Eastern Daylight Time or 7 p.m. Central Daylight Time Friday. What? Heat index values between 100 and 107. Limited nighttime relief as low temperatures are only expected to fall into the low to mid 70s. Where? Portions of south central Indiana and east central, north central, northwest, and south central Kentucky. When? Until 8 p.m. Eastern Daylight Time or 7 p.m. Central Daylight Time Friday. The following impacts are expected. Prolonged hot temperatures and high humidity may cause heat illnesses. Drink plenty of fluids. Stay in an air-conditioned room, stay out of the sun, and check up on relatives and neighbors. To reduce risk during outdoor work, the Occupational Safety and Health Administration recommends scheduling frequent rest breaks in shaded or air-conditioned environments. Anyone overcome by heat should be moved to a cool and shaded location. Heat stroke is an emergency. Call 911. The following is a heat advisory. Heat advisory remains in effect until 8 p.m. Eastern Daylight Time Friday. What? Heat index values of 100 to 105 expected. Where? Portions of east central and southeast Indiana, northeast and northern Kentucky, and central, south central, southwest, and west central Ohio. When? Until 8 p.m. Eastern Daylight Time Friday. The following impacts are expected. Hot temperatures and high humidity may cause heat illnesses. Drink plenty of fluids. Stay in an air-conditioned room. Stay out of the sun. And check up on relatives and neighbors. Now for the official National Weather Service forecast for Frankfurt and surrounding communities. Tonight, clear. Lows in the mid-70s. Southwest winds up to 5 miles an hour. Thursday, sunny. Highs in the mid-90s. Southwest winds up to 5 miles an hour. Thursday night, mostly clear. Lows in the mid-70s. West winds up to 5 miles an hour, shifting to the south after midnight. Friday, sunny with isolated thunderstorms. Highs in the upper 90s. West winds up to 5 miles an hour. Chance of thunderstorms 20%. Friday night, partly cloudy. Isolated thunderstorms until midnight. Lows in the lower 70s.
northwest winds up to 5 miles an hour. Chance of thunderstorms 20%. And now the extended forecast for the radio listening area. Saturday and Saturday night, partly cloudy. A 30% chance of thunderstorms. Highs in the lower 90s. Lows in the upper 60s. Sunday and Sunday night, mostly clear. Highs in the upper 80s. Lows in the mid-60s. Labor Day and Monday night, mostly clear. Highs in the upper 80s. Lows in the upper 60s. Tuesday and Tuesday night, partly cloudy. Highs around 90. Lows in the upper 60s. Wednesday and Wednesday night, partly cloudy. A 20% chance of showers. Highs in the lower 90s. Lows around 70. The current time is 12:49 a.m. Eastern Daylight Time. Midnight Eastern Daylight Time weather conditions across north central Kentucky. At Frankfort. And the pressure was 30.03 inches and steady. At Lexington, it was clear. The temperature was 79 degrees, the dew point 69, and the relative humidity 71%. The wind was south at 6 miles an hour. The pressure was 30.05 inches and falling. At Louisville, it was clear. The temperature was 84 degrees, the dew point 71, and the relative humidity 65%. The wind was calm. The pressure was 30.01 inches and steady. At Frankfort, and the pressure was 30.03 inches and steady. Elsewhere around the region, throughout the region, it was clear. It was 80 at Covington, 82 at Indianapolis, 79 at Jasper, Indiana, and 76 at Wilmington, Ohio. Jackson reported 80, London reported 78, and Bowling Green reported 81. The following is a heat advisory. Heat advisory remains in effect until 8 p.m. Eastern Daylight Time or 7 p.m. Central Daylight Time Friday. What? Heat index values between 100 and 107. Limited nighttime relief as low temperatures are only expected to fall into the low to mid-70s. Where? Portions of south central Indiana and east central, north central, northwest, and south central Kentucky. When? Until 8 p.m. Eastern Daylight Time or 7 p.m. Central Daylight Time Friday. The following impacts are expected. Prolonged hot temperatures and high humidity may cause heat illnesses. Drink plenty of fluids, stay in an air-conditioned room, stay out of the sun, and check up on relatives and neighbors. To reduce risk during outdoor work, the Occupational Safety and Health Administration recommends scheduling frequent rest breaks in shaded or air-conditioned environments. Anyone overcome by heat should be moved to a cool and shaded location. Heat stroke is an emergency. Call 911. The following is a heat advisory. Heat advisory remains in effect until 8 p.m. Eastern Daylight Time Friday. What? Heat index values of 100 to 105 expected. Where? Portions of east central and southeast Indiana, northeast and northern Kentucky, and central, south central, southwest, and west central Ohio. When? Until 8 p.m. Eastern Daylight Time Friday. The following impacts are expected. Hot temperatures and high humidity may cause heat illnesses. Drink plenty of fluids. Stay in an air-conditioned room. Stay out of the sun and check up on relatives and neighbors. Now for the official National Weather Service forecast for Frankfort and surrounding communities. Tonight, clear. Lows in the mid-70s. Southwest winds up to 5 miles an hour. Thursday, sunny. Highs in the mid-90s. Southwest winds up to 5 miles an hour. Thursday night, mostly clear. Lows in the mid-70s. West winds up to 5 miles an hour, shifting to the south after midnight. Friday, sunny with isolated thunderstorms. Highs in the upper 90s. West winds up to 5 miles an hour. Chance of thunderstorms 20%. Friday night, partly cloudy. Isolated thunderstorms.

storms until midnight. Lows in the lower 70s. Northwest winds up to 5 miles an hour. Chance of thunderstorms 20%. And now the extended forecast for the radio listening area. Saturday and Saturday night, partly cloudy. A 30% chance of thunderstorms. Highs in the lower 90s. Lows in the upper 60s. Sunday and Sunday night, mostly clear. Highs in the upper 80s. Lows in the mid-60s. Labor Day and Monday night, mostly clear. Highs in the upper 80s. Lows in the upper 60s. Tuesday and Tuesday night, partly cloudy. Highs around 90. Lows in the upper 60s. Wednesday and Wednesday night, partly cloudy. A 20% chance of showers. Highs in the lower 90s. Lows around 70. The current time is 12:54 a.m. Eastern Daylight Time. Midnight Eastern Daylight Time weather conditions across north central Kentucky. At Frankfort. And the pressure was 30.03 inches and steady. At Lexington, it was clear. The temperature was 79 degrees, the dew point 69, and the relative humidity 71%. The wind was south at 6 miles an hour. The pressure was 30.05 inches and falling. At Louisville, it was clear. The temperature was 84 degrees, the dew point 71, and the relative humidity 65%. The wind was calm. The pressure was 30.01 inches and steady. At Frankfort, and the pressure was 30.03 inches and steady. Elsewhere around the region, throughout the region, it was clear. It was 80 at Covington, 82 at Indianapolis, 79 at Jasper, Indiana, and 76 at Wilmington, Ohio. Jackson reported 80, London reported 78, and Bowling Green reported 81. The following is a heat advisory. Heat advisory remains in effect until 8 p.m. Eastern Daylight Time or 7 p.m. Central Daylight Time Friday. What? Heat index values between 100 and 107. Limited nighttime relief as low temperatures are only expected to fall into the low to mid-70s. Where? Portions of south central Indiana and east central, north central, northwest, and south central Kentucky. When? Until 8 p.m. Eastern Daylight Time or 7 p.m. Central Daylight Time Friday. The following impacts are expected. Prolonged hot temperatures and high humidity may cause heat illnesses. Drink plenty of fluids, stay in an air-conditioned room, stay out of the sun, and check up on relatives and neighbors. To reduce risk during outdoor work, the Occupational Safety and Health Administration recommends scheduling frequent rest breaks in shaded or air-conditioned environments. Anyone overcome by heat should be moved to a cool and shaded location. Heat stroke is an emergency. Call 911. The following is a heat advisory. Heat advisory remains in effect until 8 p.m. Eastern Daylight Time Friday. What? Heat index values of 100 to 105 expected. Where? Portions of east central and southeast Indiana, northeast and northern Kentucky, and central, south central, southwest, and west central Ohio. When? Until 8 p.m. Eastern Daylight Time Friday. The following impacts are expected. Hot temperatures and high humidity may cause heat illnesses. Drink plenty of fluids. Stay in an air-conditioned room. Stay out of the sun. And check up on relatives and neighbors. Now for the official National Weather Service forecast for Frankfort and surrounding communities. Tonight, clear. Lows in the mid-70s. Southwest winds up to 5 miles an hour. Thursday, sunny. Highs in the mid-90s. Southwest winds up to 5 miles an hour. Thursday night, mostly clear. Lows in the mid-70s. West winds up to 5 miles an hour, shifting to the south after midnight. Friday, sunny with isolated thunderstorms. Highs in the upper 90s. West winds up to 5 miles an hour. Chance of thunderstorms 20%.

Friday night, partly cloudy. Isolated thunderstorms until midnight. Lows in the lower 70s. Northwest winds up to 5 miles an hour. Chance of thunderstorms 20%. And now the extended forecast for the radio listening area. Saturday and Saturday night, partly cloudy. A 30% chance of thunderstorms. Highs in the lower 90s. Lows in the upper 60s. Sunday and Sunday night, mostly clear. Highs in the upper 80s. Lows in the mid-60s. Labor Day and Monday night, mostly clear. Highs in the upper 80s. Lows in the upper 60s. Tuesday and Tuesday night, partly cloudy. Highs around 90. Lows in the upper 60s. Wednesday and Wednesday night, partly cloudy. A 20% chance of showers. Highs in the lower 90s. Lows around 70. The current time is 12:59 a.m. Eastern Daylight Time. Midnight Eastern Daylight Time weather conditions across north-central Kentucky. At Frankfort. And the pressure was 30.03 inches and steady. At Lexington, it was clear. The temperature was 79 degrees, the dew point 69, and the relative humidity 71%. The wind was south at 6 miles an hour. The pressure was 30.05 inches and falling. At Louisville, it was clear. The temperature was 84 degrees, the dew point 71, and the relative humidity 65%. The wind was calm. The pressure was 30.01 inches and steady. At Frankfort. And the pressure was 30.03 inches and steady. Elsewhere around the region, throughout the region, it was clear. It was 80 at Covington, 82 at Indianapolis, 79 at Jasper, Indiana, and 76 at Wilmington, Ohio. Jackson reported 80, London reported 78, and Bowling Green reported 81. The following is a heat advisory. Heat advisory remains in effect until 8 p.m. Eastern Daylight Time or 7 p.m. Central Daylight Time Friday. What? Heat index values between 100 and 107. Limited nighttime relief as low temperatures are only expected to fall into the low to mid-70s. Where? Portions of south-central Indiana and east-central, north-central, northwest, and south-central Kentucky. When? Until 8 p.m. Eastern Daylight Time or 7 p.m. Central Daylight Time Friday. The following impacts are expected. Prolonged hot temperatures and high humidity may cause heat illnesses. Drink plenty of fluids, stay in an air-conditioned room, stay out of the sun, and check up on relatives and neighbors. To reduce risk during outdoor work, the Occupational Safety and Health Administration recommends scheduling frequent rest breaks in shaded or air-conditioned environments. Anyone overcome by heat should be moved to a cool and shaded location. Heat stroke is an emergency. Call 911. The following is a heat advisory. Heat advisory remains in effect until 8 p.m. Eastern Daylight Time Friday. What? Heat index values of 100 to 105 expected. Where? Portions of east central and southeast Indiana, northeast and northern Kentucky, and central, south central, southwest, and west central Ohio. When? Until 8 p.m. Eastern Daylight Time Friday. The following impacts are expected. Hot temperatures and high humidity may cause heat illnesses. Drink plenty of fluids. Stay in an air-conditioned room. Stay out of the sun and check up on relatives and neighbors. Now for the official National Weather Service forecast for Frankfort and surrounding communities. Tonight, clear. Lows in the mid-70s. Southwest winds up to 5 miles an hour. Thursday, sunny. Highs in the mid-90s. Southwest winds up to 5 miles an hour. Thursday night, mostly clear. Lows in the mid-70s. West winds up to 5 miles an hour shifting to the south after midnight. Friday, sunny with isolated thunderstorms. Highs in the upper 90s. West winds up

Labor Day and Monday night, mostly clear. Highs in the upper 80s. Lows in the upper 60s. Tuesday and Tuesday night, partly cloudy. Highs around 90. Lows in the upper 60s. Wednesday and Wednesday night, partly cloudy. A 20% chance of showers. Highs in the lower 90s. Lows around 70. The current time is 1:04 a.m. Eastern Daylight Time. 1 a.m. Eastern Daylight Time weather conditions across north-central Kentucky. At Frankfort. And the pressure was 30.03 inches and steady. At Lexington, it was clear. The temperature was 76 degrees, the dew point 70, and the relative humidity 82%. The wind was south at 3 miles an hour. The pressure was 30.06 inches and rising. At Louisville, it was clear. The temperature was 83 degrees, the dew point 72, and the relative humidity 69%. The wind was southeast at 5 miles an hour. The pressure was 30.01 inches and steady. At Frankfort, and the pressure was 30.03 inches and steady. Elsewhere around the region, it was clear, with a temperature of 79 at Covington, 77 at Jasper, Indiana, and 76 at Wilmington, Ohio. Under clear skies, Jackson reported 77, London reported 75, and Bowling Green reported 79. At Indianapolis, it was mostly cloudy, with a temperature of 82. The following is a heat advisory. Heat advisory remains in effect until 8 p.m. Eastern Daylight Time or 7 p.m. Central Daylight Time Friday. What? Heat index values between 100 and 107. Limited nighttime relief as low temperatures are only expected to fall into the low to mid 70s. Where? Portions of south central Indiana and east central, north central, northwest, and south central Kentucky. When? Until 8 p.m. Eastern Daylight Time or 7 p.m. Central Daylight Time Friday. The following impacts are expected. Prolonged hot temperatures and high humidity may cause heat illnesses. Drink plenty of fluids, stay in an air-conditioned room, stay out of the sun, and check up on relatives and neighbors. To reduce risk during outdoor work, the Occupational Safety and Health Administration recommends scheduling frequent rest breaks in shaded or air-conditioned environments. Anyone overcome by heat should be moved to a cool and shaded location. Heat stroke is an emergency. Call 911. The following is a heat advisory. Heat advisory remains in effect until 8 p.m. Eastern Daylight Time Friday. What? Heat index values of 100 to 105 expected. Where? Portions of east central and southeast Indiana, northeast and northern Kentucky, and central, south central, southwest, and west central Ohio. When? Until 8 p.m. Eastern Daylight Time Friday. The following impacts are expected. Hot temperatures and high humidity may cause heat illnesses. Drink plenty of fluids. Stay in an air-conditioned room. Stay out of the sun, and check up on relatives and neighbors. Now for the official National Weather Service forecast for Frankfort and surrounding communities. Tonight, clear. Lows in the mid-70s. Southwest winds up to 5 miles an hour. Thursday, sunny. Highs in the mid-90s. Southwest winds up to 5 miles an hour. Thursday night, mostly clear. Lows in the mid-70s. West winds up to 5 miles an hour, shifting to the south after midnight. Friday, sunny with isolated thunderstorms. Highs in the upper 90s. West winds up to 5 miles an hour. Chance of thunderstorms 20%. Friday night, partly cloudy. Isolated thunderstorms until midnight. Lows in the lower 70s. Northwest winds up to 5 miles an hour. Chance of thunderstorms 20%. And now the extended forecast for the radio listening area. Saturday and Saturday night, partly cloudy. A 30% chance of thunderstorms. Highs in the lower 90s.

in the upper 60s. Sunday and Sunday night, mostly clear. Highs in the upper 80s. Lows in the mid-60s. Labor Day and Monday night, mostly clear. Highs in the upper 80s. Lows in the upper 60s. Tuesday and Tuesday night, partly cloudy. Highs around 90. Lows in the upper 60s. Wednesday and Wednesday night, partly cloudy. A 20% chance of showers. Highs in the lower 90s. Lows around 70. The current time is 1:09 a.m. Eastern Daylight Time. 1 a.m. Eastern Daylight Time weather conditions across north central Kentucky. At Frankfort. And the pressure was 30.03 inches and steady. At Lexington, it was clear. The temperature was 76 degrees, the dew point 70, and the relative humidity 82%. The wind was south at 3 miles an hour. The pressure was 30.06 inches and rising. At Louisville, it was clear. The temperature was 83 degrees, the dew point 72, and the relative humidity 69%. The wind was southeast at 5 miles an hour. The pressure was 30.01 inches and steady. At Frankfort, and the pressure was 30.03 inches and steady. Elsewhere around the region, it was clear, with a temperature of 79 at Covington, 77 at Jasper, Indiana, and 76 at Wilmington, Ohio. Under clear skies, Jackson reported 77, London reported 75, and Bowling Green reported 79. At Indianapolis, it was mostly cloudy, with a temperature of 82. The following is a heat advisory. Heat advisory remains in effect until 8 p.m. Eastern Daylight Time or 7 p.m. Central Daylight Time Friday. What? Heat index values between 100 and 107. Limited nighttime relief as low temperatures are only expected to fall into the low to mid-70s. Where? Portions of south central Indiana and east central, north central, northwest, and south central Kentucky. When? Until 8 p.m. Eastern Daylight Time or 7 p.m. Central Daylight Time Friday. The following impacts are expected. Prolonged hot temperatures and high humidity may cause heat illnesses. Drink plenty of fluids, stay in an air-conditioned room, stay out of the sun, and check up on relatives and neighbors. To reduce risk during outdoor work, the Occupational Safety and Health Administration recommends scheduling frequent rest breaks in shaded or air-conditioned environments. Anyone overcome by heat should be moved to a cool and shaded location. 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Broadcast from the National Weather Service Forecast Office in Louisville on a transmitter located in Frankfort on a frequency of 162.5 MHz. The following is a heat advisory. Heat advisory remains in effect until 8 p.m. Eastern Daylight Time Friday. What? Heat index values of 100 to 105 expected. Where? Portions of east central and southeast Indiana, northeast and northern Kentucky, and central, south central, southwest, and west central Ohio. When? Until 8 p.m. Eastern Daylight Time Friday. The following impacts are expected. Hot temperatures and high humidity may cause heat illnesses. Drink plenty of fluids, stay in an air-conditioned room, stay out of the sun, and check up on relatives and neighbors. Now for the official National Weather Service forecast for Frankfort and surrounding communities. Tonight, clear. Lows in the mid-70s. Southwest winds up to 5 miles an hour. Thursday, sunny. Highs in the mid-90s. Southwest winds up to 5 miles an hour. Thursday night, mostly clear. Lows in the mid-70s. West winds up to 5 miles an hour shifting to the south after midnight. Friday, sunny with isolated thunderstorms. Highs in the upper 90s. West winds up to 5 miles an hour. Chance of thunderstorms 20.

10%. Friday night, partly cloudy. Isolated thunderstorms until midnight. Lows in the lower 70s. Northwest winds up to 5 miles an hour. Chance of thunderstorms 20%. And now the extended forecast for the radio listening area. Saturday and Saturday night, partly cloudy. A 30% chance of thunderstorms. Highs in the lower 90s. Lows in the upper 60s. Sunday and Sunday night, mostly clear. Highs in the upper 80s. Lows in the mid 60s. Labor Day and Monday night, mostly clear. Highs in the upper 80s. Lows in the upper 60s. Tuesday and Tuesday night, partly cloudy. Highs around 90. Lows in the upper 60s. Wednesday and Wednesday night, partly cloudy. A 20% chance of showers. Highs in the lower 90s. Lows around 70. The current time is 1:15 a.m. Eastern Daylight Time. 1 a.m. Eastern Daylight Time weather conditions across north central Kentucky. At Frankfort. And the pressure was 30.03 inches and steady. At Lexington, it was clear. The temperature was 76 degrees, the dew point 70, and the relative humidity 82%. The wind was south at 3 miles an hour. The pressure was 30.06 inches and rising. At Louisville, it was clear. The temperature was 83 degrees, the dew point 72, and the relative humidity 69%. The wind was southeast at 5 miles an hour. The pressure was 30.01 inches and steady. At Frankfort, and the pressure was 30.03 inches and steady. Elsewhere around the region, it was clear, with a temperature of 79 at Covington, 77 at Jasper, Indiana, and 76 at Wilmington, Ohio. Under clear skies, Jackson reported 77, London reported 75, and Bowling Green reported 79. At Indianapolis, it was mostly cloudy, with a temperature of 82. The following is a heat advisory. Heat advisory remains in effect until 8 p.m. Eastern Daylight Time or 7 p.m. Central Daylight Time Friday. What? Heat index values between 100 and 107. Limited nighttime relief as low temperatures are only expected to fall into the low to mid 70s. Where? Portions of south central Indiana and east central, north central, northwest, and south central Kentucky. When? Until 8 p.m. Eastern Daylight Time or 7 p.m. Central Daylight Time Friday. The following impacts are expected. Prolonged hot temperatures and high humidity may cause heat illnesses. Drink plenty of fluids, stay in an air-conditioned room, stay out of the sun, and check up on relatives and neighbors. To reduce risk during outdoor work, the Occupational Safety and Health Administration recommends scheduling frequent rest breaks in shaded or air-conditioned environments. Anyone overcome by heat should be moved to a cool and shaded location. Heat stroke is an emergency. Call 911. The following is a heat advisory. Heat advisory remains in effect until 8 p.m. Eastern Daylight Time Friday. What? Heat index values of 100 to 105 expected. Where? Portions of east central and southeast Indiana, northeast and northern Kentucky, and central, south central, southwest, and west central Ohio. When? Until 8 p.m. Eastern Daylight Time Friday. The following impacts are expected. Hot temperatures and high humidity may cause heat illnesses. Drink plenty of fluids. Stay in an air-conditioned room. Stay out of the sun, and check up on relatives and neighbors. Now for the official National Weather Service forecast for Frankfort and surrounding communities. Tonight, clear. Lows in the mid-70s. Southwest winds up to 5 miles an hour. Thursday, sunny. Highs in the mid-90s. Southwest winds up to 5 miles an hour. Thursday night, mostly clear. Lows in the mid-70s. West winds up to 5 miles an hour, shifting to the south after midnight. Friday.

sunny with isolated thunderstorms. Highs in the upper 90s. West winds up to 5 miles an hour. Chance of thunderstorms 20%. Friday night, partly cloudy. Isolated thunderstorms until midnight. Lows in the lower 70s. Northwest winds up to 5 miles an hour. Chance of thunderstorms 20%. And now the extended forecast for the radio listening area. Saturday and Saturday night, partly cloudy. A 30% chance of thunderstorms. Highs in the lower 90s. Lows in the upper 60s. Sunday and Sunday night, mostly clear. Highs in the upper 80s. Lows in the mid-60s. Labor Day and Monday night, mostly clear. Highs in the upper 80s. Lows in the upper 60s. Tuesday and Tuesday night, partly cloudy. Highs around 90. Lows in the upper 60s. Wednesday and Wednesday night, partly cloudy. A 20% chance of showers. Highs in the lower 90s. Lows around 70. The current time is 1:20 a.m. Eastern Daylight Time. 1 a.m. Eastern Daylight Time weather conditions across north central Kentucky. At Frankfort. And the pressure was 30.03 inches and steady. At Lexington, it was clear. The temperature was 76 degrees, the dew point 70, and the relative humidity 82%. The wind was south at 3 miles an hour. The pressure was 30.06 inches and rising. At Louisville, it was clear. The temperature was 83 degrees, the dew point 72, and the relative humidity 69%. The wind was southeast at 5 miles an hour. The pressure was 30.01 inches and steady. At Frankfort, and the pressure was 30.03 inches and steady. Elsewhere around the region, it was clear, with a temperature of 79 at Covington, 77 at Jasper, Indiana, and 76 at Wilmington, Ohio. Under clear skies, Jackson reported 77, London reported 75, and Bowling Green reported 79. At Indianapolis, it was mostly cloudy, with a temperature of 82. The following is a heat advisory. Heat advisory remains in effect until 8 p.m. Eastern Daylight Time or 7 p.m. Central Daylight Time Friday. What? Heat index values between 100 and 107. Limited nighttime relief as low temperatures are only expected to fall into the low to mid-70s. Where? Portions of South Central Indiana and East Central, North Central, Northwest, and South Central Kentucky. When? Until 8 p.m. Eastern Daylight Time or 7 p.m. Central Daylight Time Friday. The following impacts are expected. Prolonged hot temperatures and high humidity may cause heat illnesses. Drink plenty of fluids, stay in an air-conditioned room, stay out of the sun, and check up on relatives and neighbors. To reduce risk during outdoor work, the Occupational Safety and Health Administration recommends scheduling frequent rest breaks in shaded or air-conditioned environments. Anyone overcome by heat should be moved to a cool and shaded location. Heat stroke is an emergency. Call 911. The following is a heat advisory. Heat advisory remains in effect until 8 p.m. Eastern Daylight Time Friday. What? Heat index values of 100 to 105 expected. Where? Portions of East Central and Southeast Indiana, Northeast and Northern Kentucky, and Central, South Central, Southwest, and West Central Ohio. When? Until 8 p.m. Eastern Daylight Time Friday. The following impacts are expected. Hot temperatures and high humidity may cause heat illnesses. Drink plenty of fluids. Stay in an air-conditioned room. Stay out of the sun, and check up on relatives and neighbors. Now for the official National Weather Service forecast for Frankfort and surrounding communities. Tonight, clear. Lows in the mid-70s. Southwest winds up to 5 miles an hour. Thursday, sunny. Highs in the mid-90s. Southwest winds up to 5 miles an hour. Thursday night,

mostly clear. Lows in the mid-70s. West winds up to 5 miles an hour, shifting to the south after midnight. Friday, sunny with isolated thunderstorms. Highs in the upper 90s. West winds up to 5 miles an hour. Chance of thunderstorms 20%. Friday night, partly cloudy. Isolated thunderstorms until midnight. Lows in the lower 70s. Northwest winds up to 5 miles an hour. Chance of thunderstorms 20%. And now the extended forecast for the radio listening area. Saturday and Saturday night, partly cloudy. A 30% chance of thunderstorms. Highs in the lower 90s. Lows in the upper 60s. Sunday and Sunday night, mostly clear. Highs in the upper 80s. Lows in the mid-60s. Labor Day and Monday night, mostly clear. Highs in the upper 80s. Lows in the upper 60s. Tuesday and Tuesday night, partly cloudy. Highs around 90. Lows in the upper 60s. Wednesday and Wednesday night, partly cloudy. A 20% chance of showers. Highs in the lower 90s. Lows around 70. The current time is 1:25 a.m. Eastern Daylight Time. 1 a.m. Eastern Daylight Time weather conditions across north central Kentucky. At Frankfort. And the pressure was 30.03 inches and steady. At Lexington, it was clear. The temperature was 76 degrees, the dew point 70, and the relative humidity 82%. The wind was south at 3 miles an hour. The pressure was 30.06 inches and rising. At Louisville, it was clear. The temperature was 83 degrees, the dew point 72, and the relative humidity 69%. The wind was southeast at 5 miles an hour. The pressure was 30.01 inches and steady. At Frankfort, and the pressure was 30.03 inches and steady. Elsewhere around the region, it was clear, with a temperature of 79 at Covington, 77 at Jasper, Indiana, and 76 at Wilmington, Ohio. Under clear skies, Jackson reported 77, London reported 75, and Bowling Green reported 79. At Indianapolis, it was mostly cloudy, with a temperature of 82. The following is a heat advisory. Heat advisory remains in effect until 8 p.m. Eastern Daylight Time or 7 p.m. Central Daylight Time Friday. What? Heat index values between 100 and 107. Limited nighttime relief as low temperatures are only expected to fall into the low to mid-70s. Where? Portions of south central Indiana and east central, north central, northwest, and south central Kentucky. When? Until 8 p.m. Eastern Daylight Time or 7 p.m. Central Daylight Time Friday. The following impacts are expected. Prolonged hot temperatures and high humidity may cause heat illnesses. Drink plenty of fluids, stay in an air-conditioned room, stay out of the sun, and check up on relatives and neighbors. To reduce risk during outdoor work, the Occupational Safety and Health Administration recommends scheduling frequent rest breaks in shaded or air-conditioned environments. Anyone overcome by heat should be moved to a cool and shaded location. Heat stroke is an emergency. Call 911. The following is a heat advisory. Heat advisory remains in effect until 8 p.m. Eastern Daylight Time Friday. What? Heat index values of 100 to 105 expected. Where? Portions of east central and southeast Indiana, northeast and northern Kentucky, and central, south central, southwest, and west central Ohio. When? Until 8 p.m. Eastern Daylight Time Friday. The following impacts are expected. Hot temperatures and high humidity may cause heat illnesses. Drink plenty of fluids. Stay in an air-conditioned room. Stay out of the sun, and check up on relatives and neighbors. Now for the official National Weather Service forecast for Frankfort and surrounding communities. Tonight, clear. Lows in the mid-70s. Southwest winds up to 5 miles.

hour. Thursday, sunny. Highs in the mid-90s. Southwest winds up to 5 miles an hour. Thursday night, mostly clear. Lows in the mid-70s. West winds up to 5 miles an hour, shifting to the south after midnight. Friday, sunny with isolated thunderstorms. Highs in the upper 90s. West winds up to 5 miles an hour. Chance of thunderstorms 20%. Friday night, partly cloudy. Isolated thunderstorms until midnight. Lows in the lower 70s. Northwest winds up to 5 miles an hour. Chance of thunderstorms 20%. And now the extended forecast for the radio listening area. Saturday and Saturday night, partly cloudy. A 30% chance of thunderstorms. Highs in the lower 90s. Lows in the upper 60s. Sunday and Sunday night, mostly clear. Highs in the upper 80s. Lows in the mid 60s. Labor Day and Monday night, mostly clear. Highs in the upper 80s. Lows in the upper 60s. Tuesday and Tuesday night, partly cloudy. Highs around 90. Lows in the upper 60s. Wednesday and Wednesday night, partly cloudy. A 20% chance of showers. Highs in the lower 90s. Lows around 70. The current time is 1:30 a.m. Eastern Daylight Time. 1 a.m. Eastern Daylight Time weather conditions across north central Kentucky. At Frankfort. And the pressure was 30.03 inches and steady. At Lexington, it was clear. The temperature was 76 degrees, the dew point 70, and the relative humidity 82%. The wind was south at 3 miles an hour. The pressure was 30.06 inches and rising. At Louisville, it was clear. The temperature was 83 degrees, the dew point 72, and the relative humidity 69%. The wind was southeast at 5 miles an hour. The pressure was 30.01 inches and steady. At Frankfort, and the pressure was 30.03 inches and steady. Elsewhere around the region, it was clear, with a temperature of 79 at Covington, 77 at Jasper, Indiana, and 76 at Wilmington, Ohio. Under clear skies, Jackson reported 77, London reported 75, and Bowling Green reported 79. At Indianapolis, it was mostly cloudy, with a temperature of 82. The following is a heat advisory. Heat advisory remains in effect until 8 p.m. Eastern Daylight Time or 7 p.m. Central Daylight Time Friday. What? Heat index values between 100 and 107. Limited nighttime relief as low temperatures are only expected to fall into the low to mid-70s. Where? Portions of south central Indiana and east central, north central, northwest, and south central Kentucky. When? Until 8 p.m. Eastern Daylight Time or 7 p.m. Central Daylight Time Friday. The following impacts are expected. Prolonged hot temperatures and high humidity may cause heat illnesses. Drink plenty of fluids, stay in an air-conditioned room, stay out of the sun, and check up on relatives and neighbors. To reduce risk during outdoor work, the Occupational Safety and Health Administration recommends scheduling frequent rest breaks in shaded or air-conditioned environments. Anyone overcome by heat should be moved to a cool and shaded location. Heat stroke is an emergency. Call 911. The following is a heat advisory. Heat advisory remains in effect until 8 p.m. Eastern Daylight Time Friday is an emergency. Call 911. The following is a heat advisory. Heat advisory remains in effect until 8 p.m. Eastern Daylight Time Friday. What? Heat index values of 100 to 105 expected. Where? Portions of east central and southeast Indiana, northeast and northern Kentucky, and central, south central, southwest, and west central Ohio. When? Until 8 p.m. Eastern Daylight Time Friday. The following impacts are expected. Hot temperatures and high humidity may cause heat illnesses.

drink plenty of fluids, stay in an air-conditioned room, stay out of the sun, and check up on relatives and neighbors. Now for the official National Weather Service forecast for Frankfurt and surrounding communities. Tonight, clear. Lows in the mid-70s. Southwest winds up to 5 miles an hour. Thursday, sunny. Highs in the mid-90s. Southwest winds up to 5 miles an hour. Thursday night, mostly clear. Lows in the mid-70s. West winds up to 5 miles an hour, shifting to the south after midnight. Friday, sunny with isolated thunderstorms. Highs in the upper 90s. West winds up to 5 miles an hour. Chance of thunderstorms 20%. Friday night, partly cloudy. Isolated thunderstorms until midnight. Lows in the lower 70s. Northwest winds up to 5 miles an hour. Chance of thunderstorms 20%. And now the extended forecast for the radio listening area. Saturday and Saturday night, partly cloudy. A 30% chance of thunderstorms. Highs in the lower 90s. Lows in the upper 60s. Sunday and Sunday night, mostly clear. Highs in the upper 80s. Lows in the mid-60s. Labor Day and Monday night, mostly clear. Highs in the upper 80s. Lows in the upper 60s. Tuesday and Tuesday night, partly cloudy. Highs around 90. Lows in the upper 60s. Wednesday and Wednesday night, partly cloudy. A 20% chance of showers. Highs in the lower 90s. Lows around 70. The current time is 1:35 a.m. Eastern Daylight Time. 1 a.m. Eastern Daylight Time weather conditions across north-central Kentucky. At Frankfurt. And the pressure was 30.03 inches and steady. At Lexington, it was clear. The temperature was 76 degrees, the dew point 70, and the relative humidity 82%. The wind was south at 3 miles an hour. The pressure was 30.06 inches and rising. At Louisville, it was clear. The temperature was 83 degrees, the dew point 72, and the relative humidity 69%. The wind was southeast at 5 miles an hour. The pressure was 30.01 inches and steady. At Frankfurt, and the pressure was 30.03 inches and steady. Elsewhere around the region, it was clear, with a temperature of 79 at Covington, 77 at Jasper, Indiana, and 76 at Wilmington, Ohio. Under clear skies, Jackson reported 77, London reported 75, and Bowling Green reported 79. At Indianapolis, it was mostly cloudy, with a temperature of 82. The following is a heat advisory. Heat advisory remains in effect until 8 p.m. Eastern Daylight Time or 7 p.m. Central Daylight Time Friday. What? Heat index values between 100 and 107. Limited nighttime relief as low temperatures are only expected to fall into the low to mid-70s. Where? Portions of South Central Indiana and East Central, North Central, Northwest, and South Central Kentucky. When? Until 8 p.m. Eastern Daylight Time or 7 p.m. Central Daylight Time Friday. The following impacts are expected. Prolonged hot temperatures and high humidity may cause heat illnesses. Drink plenty of fluids, stay in an air-conditioned room, stay out of the sun, and check up on relatives and neighbors. To reduce risk during outdoor work, the Occupational Safety and Health Administration recommends scheduling frequent rest breaks in shaded or air-conditioned environments. Anyone overcome by heat should be moved to a cool and shaded location. Heat stroke is an emergency. Call 911. The following is a heat advisory. Heat advisory remains in effect until 8 p.m. Eastern Daylight Time Friday. What? Heat index values of 100 to 105 expected. Where? Portions of East Central and Southeast Indiana, Northeast and Northern Kentucky, and Central, South Central, Southwest, and West Central Ohio.
when until 8 p.m. Eastern Daylight Time Friday. The following impacts are expected. Hot temperatures and high humidity may cause heat illnesses. Drink plenty of fluids. Stay in an air-conditioned room. Stay out of the sun and check up on relatives and neighbors. Now for the official National Weather Service forecast for Frankfurt and surrounding communities. Tonight, clear. Lows in the mid-70s. Southwest winds up to 5 miles an hour. Thursday, sunny. Highs in the mid-90s. Southwest winds up to 5 miles an hour. Thursday night, mostly clear. Lows in the mid-70s. West winds up to 5 miles an hour, shifting to the south after midnight. Friday, sunny with isolated thunderstorms. Highs in the upper 90s. West winds up to 5 miles an hour. Chance of thunderstorms 20%. Friday night, partly cloudy. Isolated thunderstorms until midnight. Lows in the lower 70s. Northwest winds up to 5 miles an hour. Chance of thunderstorms 20%. And now the extended forecast for the radio listening area. Saturday and Saturday night, partly cloudy. A 30% chance of thunderstorms. Highs in the lower 90s. Lows in the upper 60s. Sunday and Sunday night, mostly clear. Highs in the upper 80s. Lows in the mid-60s. Labor Day and Monday night, mostly clear. Highs in the upper 80s. Lows in the upper 60s. Tuesday and Tuesday night, partly cloudy. Highs around 90. Lows in the upper 60s. Wednesday and Wednesday night, partly cloudy. A 20% chance of showers. Highs in the lower 90s. Lows around 70. The current time is 1:41 a.m. Eastern Daylight Time. 1 a.m. Eastern Daylight Time weather conditions across north central Kentucky. At Frankfurt. And the pressure was 30.03 inches and steady. At Lexington, it was clear. The temperature was 76 degrees, the dew point 70, and the relative humidity 82%. The wind was south at 3 miles an hour. The pressure was 30.06 inches and rising. At Louisville, it was clear. The temperature was 83 degrees, the dew point 72, and the relative humidity 69%. The wind was southeast at 5 miles an hour. The pressure was 30.01 inches and steady. At Frankfurt, and the pressure was 30.03 inches and steady. Elsewhere around the region, it was clear, with a temperature of 79 at Covington, 77 at Jasper, Indiana, and 76 at Wilmington, Ohio. Under clear skies, Jackson reported 77, London reported 75, and Bowling Green reported 79. At Indianapolis, it was mostly cloudy, with a temperature of 82. 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The following is a heat advisory. Heat advisory remains in effect until 8 p.m. Eastern Daylight Time or 7 p.m. Central Daylight Time Friday. What? Heat index values between 100 and 107. Limited nighttime relief as low temperatures are only expected to fall into the low to mid-70s. Where? Portions of South Central Indiana and East Central, North Central, Northwest, and South Central Kentucky. When, until 8 p.m. Eastern Daylight Time, or 7 p.m. Central Daylight Time Friday. The following impacts are expected. Prolonged hot temperatures and high humidity may cause heat illnesses. Drink plenty of fluids. Stay in an air-conditioned room. Stay out of the sun. And check up on relatives and neighbors. To reduce risk during outdoor work, the Occupational Safety and Health Administration recommends scheduling frequent rest breaks in shaded or air-conditioned environments. Anyone overcome by heat should be moved.

a cool and shaded location. Heat stroke is an emergency. Call 911. The following is a heat advisory. Heat advisory remains in effect until 8 p.m. Eastern Daylight Time Friday. What? Heat index values of 100 to 105 expected. Where? Portions of East Central and Southeast Indiana, Northeast and Northern Kentucky, and Central, South Central, Southwest, and West Central Ohio. When? Until 8 p.m. Eastern Daylight Time Friday. The following impacts are expected. Hot temperatures and high humidity may cause heat illnesses. Drink plenty of fluids. Stay in an air-conditioned room. Stay out of the sun. And check up on relatives and neighbors. Now for the official National Weather Service forecast for Frankfort and surrounding communities. Tonight, clear. Lows in the mid-70s. Southwest winds up to 5 miles an hour. Thursday, sunny. Highs in the mid-90s. Southwest winds up to 5 miles an hour. Thursday night, mostly clear. Lows in the mid-70s. West winds up to 5 miles an hour, shifting to the south after midnight. Friday, sunny with isolated thunderstorms. Highs in the upper 90s. West winds up to 5 miles an hour. Chance of thunderstorms 20%. Friday night, partly cloudy. Isolated thunderstorms until midnight. Lows in the lower 70s. Northwest winds up to 5 miles an hour. Chance of thunderstorms 20%. And now the extended forecast for the radio listening area. Saturday and Saturday night, partly cloudy. A 30% chance of thunderstorms. Highs in the lower 90s. Lows in the upper 60s. Sunday and Sunday night, mostly clear. Highs in the upper 80s. Lows in the mid-60s. Labor Day and Monday night, mostly clear. Highs in the upper 80s. Lows in the upper 60s. Tuesday and Tuesday night, partly cloudy. Highs around 90. Lows in the upper 60s. Wednesday and Wednesday night, partly cloudy. A 20% chance of showers. Highs in the lower 90s. Lows around 70. The current time is 1:46 a.m. Eastern Daylight Time. 1 a.m. Eastern Daylight Time weather conditions across north central Kentucky. At Frankfort. And the pressure was 30.03 inches and steady. At Lexington, it was clear. The temperature was 76 degrees, the dew point 70, and the relative humidity 82%. The wind was south at 3 miles an hour. The pressure was 30.06 inches and rising. At Louisville, it was clear. The temperature was 83 degrees, the dew point 72, and the relative humidity 69%. The wind was southeast at 5 miles an hour. The pressure was 30.01 inches and steady. At Frankfort, and the pressure was 30.03 inches and steady. Elsewhere around the region, it was clear, with a temperature of 79 at Covington, 77 at Jasper, Indiana, and 76 at Wilmington, Ohio. Under clear skies, Jackson reported 77, London reported 75, and Bowling Green reported 79. At Indianapolis, it was mostly cloudy, with a temperature of 82. The following is a heat advisory. Heat advisory remains in effect until 8 p.m. Eastern Daylight Time or 7 p.m. Central Daylight Time Friday. What? Heat index values between 100 and 107. Limited nighttime relief as low temperatures are only expected to fall into the low to mid-70s. Where? Portions of South Central Indiana and East Central, North Central, Northwest, and South Central Kentucky. When? Until 8 p.m. Eastern Daylight Time or 7 p.m. Central Daylight Time Friday. The following impacts are expected. Prolonged hot temperatures and high humidity may cause heat illnesses. Drink plenty of fluids. Stay in an air-conditioned room. Stay out of the sun and check up on relatives and neighbors.
to reduce risk during outdoor work. The Occupational Safety and Health Administration recommends scheduling frequent rest breaks in shaded or air-conditioned environments. Anyone overcome by heat should be moved to a cool and shaded location. Heat stroke is an emergency. Call 911. The following is a heat advisory. Heat advisory remains in effect until 8 p.m. Eastern Daylight Time Friday. What? Heat index values of 100 to 105 expected. Where? Portions of East Central and Southeast Indiana, Northeast and Northern Kentucky, and Central, South Central, Southwest, and West Central Ohio. When? Until 8 p.m. Eastern Daylight Time Friday. The following impacts are expected. Hot temperatures and high humidity may cause heat illnesses. Drink plenty of fluids. Stay in an air-conditioned room. Stay out of the sun. And check up on relatives and neighbors. Now for the official National Weather Service forecast for Frankfort and surrounding communities. Tonight, clear. Lows in the mid-70s. Southwest winds up to 5 miles an hour. Thursday, sunny. Highs in the mid-90s. Southwest winds up to 5 miles an hour. Thursday night, mostly clear. Lows in the mid-70s. West winds up to 5 miles an hour, shifting to the south after midnight. Friday, sunny with isolated thunderstorms. Highs in the upper 90s. West winds up to 5 miles an hour. Chance of thunderstorms 20%. Friday night, partly cloudy. Isolated thunderstorms until midnight. Lows in the lower 70s. Northwest winds up to 5 miles an hour. Chance of thunderstorms 20%. And now the extended forecast for the radio listening area. Saturday and Saturday night, partly cloudy. A 30% chance of thunderstorms. Highs in the lower 90s. Lows in the upper 60s. Sunday and Sunday night, mostly clear. Highs in the upper 80s. Lows in the mid-60s. Labor Day and Monday night, mostly clear. Highs in the upper 80s. Lows in the upper 60s. Tuesday and Tuesday night, partly cloudy. Highs around 90. Lows in the upper 60s. Wednesday and Wednesday night, partly cloudy. A 20% chance of showers. Highs in the lower 90s. Lows around 70. The current time is 1:51 a.m. Eastern Daylight Time. 1 a.m. Eastern Daylight Time weather conditions across north central Kentucky. At Frankfort. And the pressure was 30.03 inches and steady. At Lexington, it was clear. The temperature was 76 degrees, the dew point 70, and the relative humidity 82%. The wind was south at 3 miles an hour. The pressure was 30.06 inches and rising. At Louisville, it was clear. The temperature was 83 degrees, the dew point 72, and the relative humidity 69%. The wind was southeast at 5 miles an hour. The pressure was 30.01 inches and steady. At Frankfort, and the pressure was 30.03 inches and steady. Elsewhere around the region, it was clear, with a temperature of 79 at Covington, 77 at Jasper, Indiana, and 76 at Wilmington, Ohio. Under clear skies, Jackson reported 77, London reported 75, and Bowling Green reported 79. At Indianapolis, it was mostly cloudy, with a temperature of 82. The following is a heat advisory. Heat advisory remains in effect until 8 p.m. Eastern Daylight Time or 7 p.m. Central Daylight Time Friday. What? Heat index values between 100 and 107. Limited nighttime relief as low temperatures are only expected to fall into the low to mid-70s. Where? Portions of South Central Indiana and East Central, North Central, Northwest, and South Central Kentucky. When? Until 8 p.m. Eastern Daylight Time or 7 p.m. Central Daylight Time Friday.
The following impacts are expected. Prolonged hot temperatures and high humidity may cause heat illnesses.

Drink plenty of fluids. 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And check up on relatives and neighbors. To reduce risk during outdoor work, the Occupational Safety and Health Administration recommends scheduling frequent rest breaks in shaded or air-conditioned environments. Anyone overcome by heat should be moved to a cool and shaded location. Heat stroke is an emergency. Call 911. The following is a heat advisory. Heat advisory remains in effect until 8 p.m. Eastern Daylight Time Friday. What? Heat index values of 100 to 105 expected. Where? Portions of East Central and Southeast Indiana, Northeast and Northern Kentucky, and Central, South Central, Southwest, and West Central Ohio. When? Until 8 p.m. Eastern Daylight Time Friday. The following impacts are expected. Hot temperatures and high humidity may cause heat illnesses. Drink plenty of fluids. Stay in an air-conditioned room. Stay out of the sun. And check up on relatives and neighbors. Now for the official National Weather Service forecast for Frankfort and surrounding communities. Tonight, clear. Lows in the mid-70s. Southwest winds up to 5 miles an hour. Thursday, sunny. Highs in the mid-90s. Southwest winds up to 5 miles an hour. Thursday night, mostly clear. Lows in the mid-70s. West winds up to 5 miles an hour, shifting to the south after midnight. Friday, sunny with isolated thunderstorms. Highs in the upper 90s. West winds up to 5 miles an hour. Chance of thunderstorms 20%. Friday night, partly cloudy. Isolated thunderstorms until midnight. Lows in the lower 70s. Northwest winds up to 5 miles an hour. Chance of thunderstorms 20%. And now the extended forecast for the radio listening area. Saturday and Saturday night, partly cloudy. A 30% chance of thunderstorms. Highs in the lower 90s. Lows in the upper 60s. Sunday and Sunday night, mostly clear. Highs in the upper 80s. Lows in the mid-60s. Labor Day and Monday night, mostly clear. Highs in the upper 80s. Lows in the upper 60s. Tuesday and Tuesday night, partly cloudy. Highs around 90. Lows in the upper 60s. Wednesday and Wednesday night, partly cloudy. A 20% chance of showers. Highs in the lower 90s. Lows around 70. The current time is 1:56 a.m. Eastern Daylight Time. 1 a.m. Eastern Daylight Time weather conditions across north central Kentucky. At Frankfort. And the pressure was 30.03 inches and steady. At Lexington, it was clear. The temperature was 76 degrees, the dew point 70, and the relative humidity 82%. The wind was south at 3 miles an hour. The pressure was 30.06 inches and rising. At Louisville, it was clear. The temperature was 83 degrees, the dew point 72, and the relative humidity 69%. The wind was southeast at 5 miles an hour. The pressure was 30.01 inches and steady. At Frankfort, and the pressure was 30.03 inches and steady. Elsewhere around the region, it was clear, with a temperature of 79 at Covington, 77 at Jasper, Indiana, and 76 at Wilmington, Ohio. Under clear skies, Jackson reported 77, London reported 75, and Bowling Green reported 79. At Indianapolis, it was mostly cloudy, with a temperature of 82. The following is a heat advisory. Heat advisory remains in effect until 8 p.m. Eastern Daylight Time or 7 p.m. Central Daylight Time Friday. What? Heat index values between 100 and 107. Limited nighttime relief as low temperatures are only expected to fall into the low to mid-70s. Where? Portions of South Central Indiana and East Central, North Central, Northwest, and South Central Kentucky. When? Until 8 p.m. Eastern.

Daylight Time, or 7 p.m. Central Daylight Time Friday. The following impacts are expected. Prolonged hot temperatures and high humidity may cause heat illnesses. Drink plenty of fluids. Stay in an air-conditioned room. Stay out of the sun. And check up on relatives and neighbors. To reduce risk during outdoor work, the Occupational Safety and Health Administration recommends scheduling frequent rest breaks in shaded or air-conditioned environments. Anyone overcome by heat should be moved to a cool and shaded location. Heat stroke is an emergency. Call 911. The following is a heat advisory. Heat advisory remains in effect until 8 p.m. Eastern Daylight Time Friday. What? Heat index values of 100 to 105 expected. Where? Portions of East Central and Southeast Indiana, Northeast and Northern Kentucky, and Central, South Central, Southwest, and West Central Ohio. When? Until 8 p.m. Eastern Daylight Time Friday. The following impacts are expected. Hot temperatures and high humidity may cause heat illnesses. Drink plenty of fluids. Stay in an air-conditioned room. Stay out of the sun, and check up on relatives and neighbors. Now for the official National Weather Service forecast for Frankfort and surrounding communities. Tonight, clear. Lows in the mid-70s. Southwest winds up to 5 miles an hour. Thursday, sunny. Highs in the mid-90s. Southwest winds up to 5 miles an hour. Thursday night, mostly clear. Lows in the mid-70s. West winds up to 5 miles an hour, shifting to the south after midnight. Friday, sunny with isolated thunderstorms. Highs in the upper 90s. West winds up to 5 miles an hour. Chance of thunderstorms 20%. Friday night, partly cloudy. Isolated thunderstorms until midnight. Lows in the lower 70s. Northwest winds up to 5 miles an hour. Chance of thunderstorms 20%. And now the extended forecast for the radio listening area. Saturday and Saturday night, partly cloudy. A 30% chance of thunderstorms. Highs in the lower 90s. Lows in the upper 60s. Sunday and Sunday night, mostly clear. Highs in the upper 80s. Lows in the mid-60s. Labor Day and Monday night, mostly clear. Highs in the upper 80s. Lows in the upper 60s. Tuesday and Tuesday night, partly cloudy. Highs around 90. Lows in the upper 60s. Wednesday and Wednesday night, partly cloudy. A 20% chance of showers. Highs in the lower 90s. Lows around 70. The current time is 2:02 a.m. Eastern Daylight Time. 1 a.m. Eastern Daylight Time weather conditions across north central Kentucky. At Frankfort. And the pressure was 30.03 inches and steady. At Lexington, it was clear. The temperature was 76 degrees, the dew point 70, and the relative humidity 82%. The wind was south at 3 miles an hour. The pressure was 30.06 inches and rising. At Louisville, it was clear. The temperature was 83 degrees, the dew point 72, and the relative humidity 69%. The wind was southeast at 5 miles an hour. The pressure was 30.01 inches and steady. At Frankfort, and the pressure was 30.03 inches and steady. Elsewhere around the region, it was clear, with a temperature of 79 at Covington, 77 at Jasper, Indiana, and 76 at Wilmington, Ohio. Under clear skies, Jackson reported 77, London reported 75, and Bowling Green reported 79. At Indianapolis, it was mostly cloudy, with a temperature of 82. The following is a heat advisory. Heat advisory remains in effect until 8 p.m. Eastern Daylight Time or 7 p.m. Central Daylight Time Friday. What? Heat index values between 100 and 107. Limited nighttime relief as low temperatures are only expected to fall into the low to mid-70s.

The following is a heat advisory. Heat advisory remains in effect until 8 p.m. Eastern Daylight Time Friday. What? Heat index values of 100 to 105 expected. Where? Portions of East Central and Southeast Indiana, Northeast and Northern Kentucky, and Central, South Central, Southwest, and West Central Ohio. When? Until 8 p.m. Eastern Daylight Time Friday. The following impacts are expected. Hot temperatures and high humidity may cause heat illnesses. Drink plenty of fluids. Stay in an air-conditioned room. Stay out of the sun. And check up on relatives and neighbors. Now for the official National Weather Service forecast for Frankfort and surrounding communities. Tonight, clear. Lows in the mid-70s. Southwest winds up to 5 miles an hour. Thursday, sunny. Highs in the mid-90s. Southwest winds up to 5 miles an hour. Thursday night, mostly clear. Lows in the mid-70s. West winds up to 5 miles an hour, shifting to the south after midnight. Friday, sunny with isolated thunderstorms. Highs in the upper 90s. West winds up to 5 miles an hour. Chance of thunderstorms 20%. Friday night, partly cloudy. Isolated thunderstorms until midnight. Lows in the lower 70s. Northwest winds up to 5 miles an hour. Chance of thunderstorms 20%. And now the extended forecast for the radio listening area. Saturday and Saturday night, partly cloudy. A 30% chance of thunderstorms. Highs in the lower 90s. Lows in the upper 60s. Sunday and Sunday night, mostly clear. Highs in the upper 80s. Lows in the mid-60s. Labor Day and Monday night, mostly clear. Highs in the upper 80s. Lows in the upper 60s. Tuesday and Tuesday night, partly cloudy. Highs around 90. Lows in the upper 60s. Wednesday and Wednesday night, partly cloudy. A 20% chance of showers. Highs in the lower 90s. Lows around 70. The current time is 2:07 a.m. Eastern Daylight Time. 2 a.m. Eastern Daylight Time weather conditions across north central Kentucky. At Frankfort. And the pressure was 30.04 inches and rising. At Lexington, it was clear. The temperature was 77 degrees, the dew point 69, and the relative humidity 76%. The wind was south at 5 miles an hour. The pressure was 30.06 inches and steady. At Louisville, it was clear. The temperature was 82 degrees, the dew point 72, and the relative humidity 71%. The wind was east at 5 miles an hour. The pressure was 30.02 inches and rising. At Frankfort, and the pressure was 30.04 inches and rising. Elsewhere around the region, throughout the region, skies ranged from clear to partly cloudy. It was 79 at Covington, 80 at Indianapolis, 75 at Jasper, Indiana, and 76 at Wilmington, Ohio. Jackson reported 78, London reported 74, and Bowling Green reported 77. The following is a heat advisory. Heat advisory remains in effect until 8 p.m. Eastern Daylight Time or 7 p.m. Central Daylight Time Friday. What? Heat index values between 100 and 107. Limited nighttime relief as low temperatures are only expected to fall into the low to mid-70s. Where? Portions of South Central Indiana and East Central, North Central, Northwest, and South Central Kentucky. When? Until 8 p.m. Eastern Daylight Time or 7 p.m. Central Daylight Time Friday. The following impacts are expected. Prolonged hot temperatures and high humidity may cause heat illnesses. Drink plenty of fluids. Stay in an air-conditioned room. Stay out of the sun. And check up on relatives and neighbors. To reduce risk during outdoor work, the Occupational Safety and Health Administration recommends scheduling frequent rest breaks in shaded or air-conditioned environments.

Anyone overcome by heat should be moved to a cool and shaded location. Heat stroke is an emergency. Call 911. The following is a heat advisory. Heat advisory remains in effect until 8 p.m. Eastern Daylight Time Friday. What? Heat index values of 100 to 105 expected. Where? Portions of East Central and Southeast Indiana, Northeast and Northern Kentucky, and Central, South Central, Southwest, and West Central Ohio. When? Until 8 p.m. Eastern Daylight Time Friday. The following impacts are expected. Hot temperatures and high humidity may cause heat illnesses. Drink plenty of fluids. Stay in an air-conditioned room. Stay out of the sun. And check up on relatives and neighbors. Now for the official National Weather Service forecast for Frankfort and surrounding communities. Tonight, clear. Lows in the mid-70s. Southwest winds up to 5 miles an hour. Thursday, sunny. Highs in the mid-90s. Southwest winds up to 5 miles an hour. Thursday night, mostly clear. Lows in the mid-70s. West winds up to 5 miles an hour, shifting to the south after midnight. Friday, sunny with isolated thunderstorms. Highs in the upper 90s. West winds up to 5 miles an hour. Chance of thunderstorms 20%. Friday night, partly cloudy. Isolated thunderstorms until midnight. Lows in the lower 70s. Northwest winds up to 5 miles an hour. Chance of thunderstorms 20%. And now the extended forecast for the radio listening area. Saturday and Saturday night, partly cloudy. A 30% chance of thunderstorms. Highs in the lower 90s. Lows in the upper 60s. Sunday and Sunday night, mostly clear. Highs in the upper 80s. Lows in the mid-60s. Labor Day and Monday night, mostly clear. Highs in the upper 80s. Lows in the upper 60s. Tuesday and Tuesday night, partly cloudy. Highs around 90. Lows in the upper 60s. Wednesday and Wednesday night, partly cloudy. A 20% chance of showers. Highs in the lower 90s. Lows around 70. 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The current time is 2:12 a.m. Eastern Daylight Time. 2 a.m. Eastern Daylight Time weather conditions across north-central Kentucky. At Frankfort, and the pressure was 30.04 inches and rising. At Lexington, it was clear. The temperature was 77 degrees, the dew point 69, and the relative humidity 76%. The wind was south at 5 miles an hour. The pressure was 30.06 inches and steady. At Louisville, it was clear. The temperature was 82 degrees, the dew point 72, and the relative humidity 71%. The wind was east at 5 miles an hour. The pressure was 30.02 inches and rising. At Frankfort, and the pressure was 30.04 inches and rising. Elsewhere around the region, throughout the region, skies ranged from clear to partly cloudy. It was 79 at Covington, 80 at Indianapolis, 75 at Jasper, Indiana, and 76 at Wilmington, Ohio. Jackson reported 78, London reported 74, and Bowling Green reported 77. 2 a.m. Eastern Daylight Time weather conditions across north-central Kentucky. At Frankfort, and the pressure was 30.04 inches and rising. At Lexington, it was clear. The temperature was 77 degrees, the dew point 69, and the relative humidity 76%. The wind was south at 5 miles an hour. The pressure was 30.06 inches and steady. At Louisville, it was clear.

the temperature was 82 degrees, the dew point 72, and the relative humidity 71%. The wind was east at 5 miles an hour. The pressure was 30.02 inches and rising at Frankfurt, and the pressure was 30.04 inches and rising. Elsewhere around the region, throughout the region, skies ranged from clear to partly cloudy. It was 79 at Covington, 80 at Indianapolis, 75 at Jasper, Indiana, and 76 at Wilmington, Ohio. Jackson reported 78, London reported 74, and Bowling Green reported 77. The following is a heat advisory. Heat advisory remains in effect until 8 p.m. Eastern Daylight Time or 7 p.m. Central Daylight Time Friday. What? Heat index values between 100 and 107. Limited nighttime relief as low temperatures are only expected to fall into the low to mid 70s. Where? Portions of south central Indiana and east central, north central, northwest, and south central Kentucky. When? Until 8 p.m. Eastern Daylight Time or 7 p.m. Central Daylight Time Friday. The following impacts are expected. Prolonged hot temperatures and high humidity may cause heat illnesses. Drink plenty of fluids, stay in an air-conditioned room, stay out of the sun, and check up on relatives and neighbors. To reduce risk during outdoor work, the Occupational Safety and Health Administration recommends scheduling frequent rest breaks in shaded or air-conditioned environments. Anyone overcome by heat should be moved to a cool and shaded location. Heat stroke is an emergency. Call 911. The following is a heat advisory. Heat advisory remains in effect until 8 p.m. Eastern Daylight Time Friday. What? Heat index values of 100 to 105 expected. Where? Portions of east central and southeast Indiana, northeast and northern Kentucky, and central, south central, southwest, and west central Ohio. When? Until 8 p.m. Eastern Daylight Time Friday. The following impacts are expected. Hot temperatures and high humidity may cause heat illnesses. Drink plenty of fluids. Stay in an air-conditioned room. Stay out of the sun. And check up on relatives and neighbors. Now for the official National Weather Service forecast for Frankfurt and surrounding communities. Tonight, clear. Lows in the mid-70s. Southwest winds up to 5 miles an hour. Thursday, sunny. Highs in the mid-90s. Southwest winds up to 5 miles an hour. Thursday night, mostly clear. Lows in the mid-70s. West winds up to 5 miles an hour, shifting to the south after midnight. Friday, sunny with isolated thunderstorms. Highs in the upper 90s. West winds up to 5 miles an hour. Chance of thunderstorms 20%. Friday night, partly cloudy. Isolated thunderstorms until midnight. Lows in the lower 70s. Northwest winds up to 5 miles an hour. Chance of thunderstorms 20%. And now the extended forecast for the radio listening area. Saturday and Saturday night, partly cloudy. A 30% chance of thunderstorms. Highs in the lower 90s. Lows in the upper 60s. Sunday and Sunday night, mostly clear. Highs in the upper 80s. Lows in the mid 60s. Labor Day and Monday night, mostly clear. Highs in the upper 80s. Lows in the upper 60s. Tuesday and Tuesday night, partly cloudy. Highs around 90. Lows in the upper 60s. Wednesday and Wednesday night, partly cloudy. A 20% chance of showers. Highs in the lower 90s. Lows around 70. The current time is 2:19 a.m. Eastern Daylight Time. 2 a.m. Eastern Daylight Time weather conditions across north central Kentucky. At Frankfurt. And the pressure was 30.04 inches. And rising. At Lexington, it was clear. The temperature was 77 degrees, the dew point 69, and the relative humidity 76%. The wind

south at 5 miles an hour. The pressure was 30.06 inches and steady. At Louisville, it was clear. The temperature was 82 degrees, the dew point 72, and the relative humidity 71%. The wind was east at 5 miles an hour. The pressure was 30.02 inches and rising. At Frankfort, and the pressure was 30.04 inches and rising. Elsewhere around the region, throughout the region, skies ranged from clear to partly cloudy. It was 79 at Covington, 80 at Indianapolis, 75 at Jasper, Indiana, and 76 at Wilmington, Ohio. Jackson reported 78, London reported 74, and Bowling Green reported 77. The following is a heat advisory. Heat advisory remains in effect until 8 p.m. Eastern Daylight Time or 7 p.m. Central Daylight Time Friday. What? Heat index values between 100 and 107. Limited nighttime relief as low temperatures are only expected to fall into the low to mid-70s. Where? Portions of south central Indiana and east central, north central, northwest, and south central Kentucky. When? Until 8 p.m. Eastern Daylight Time or 7 p.m. Central Daylight Time Friday. The following impacts are expected. Prolonged hot temperatures and high humidity may cause heat illnesses. Drink plenty of fluids, stay in an air-conditioned room, stay out of the sun, and check up on relatives and neighbors. To reduce risk during outdoor work, the Occupational Safety and Health Administration recommends scheduling frequent rest breaks in shaded or air-conditioned environments. Anyone overcome by heat should be moved to a cool and shaded location. Heat stroke is an emergency. Call 911. The following is a heat advisory. Heat advisory remains in effect until 8 p.m. Eastern Daylight Time Friday. What? Heat index values of 100 to 105 expected. Where? Portions of east central and southeast Indiana, northeast and northern Kentucky, and central, south central, southwest, and west central Ohio. When? Until 8 p.m. Eastern Daylight Time Friday. The following impacts are expected. Hot temperatures and high humidity may cause heat illnesses. Drink plenty of fluids. Stay in an air-conditioned room. Stay out of the sun. And check up on relatives and neighbors. Now for the official National Weather Service forecast for Frankfort and surrounding communities. Tonight, clear. Lows in the mid-70s. Southwest winds up to 5 miles an hour. Thursday, sunny. Highs in the mid-90s. Southwest winds up to 5 miles an hour. Thursday night, mostly clear. Lows in the mid-70s. West winds up to 5 miles an hour, shifting to the south after midnight. Friday, sunny with isolated thunderstorms. Highs in the upper 90s. West winds up to 5 miles an hour. Chance of thunderstorms 20%. Friday night, partly cloudy. Isolated thunderstorms until midnight. Lows in the lower 70s. Northwest winds up to 5 miles an hour. Chance of thunderstorms 20%. And now the extended forecast for the radio listening area. Saturday and Saturday night, partly cloudy. A 30% chance of thunderstorms. Highs in the lower 90s. Lows in the upper 60s. Sunday and Sunday night, mostly clear. Highs in the upper 80s. Lows in the mid-60s. Labor Day and Monday night, mostly clear. Highs in the upper 80s. Lows in the upper 60s. Tuesday and Tuesday night, partly cloudy. Highs around 90. Lows in the upper 60s. Wednesday and Wednesday night, partly cloudy. A 20% chance of showers. Highs in the lower 90s. Lows around 70. The current time is 2:24 a.m. Eastern Daylight Time. 2 a.m. Eastern Daylight Time weather conditions across north central Kentucky. At Frankfort. And the pressure was 30.04 inches and rising. At Lexington, it was clear.

The temperature was 77 degrees, the dew point 69, and the relative humidity 76%. The wind was south at 5 miles an hour. The pressure was 30.06 inches and steady. At Louisville, it was clear. The temperature was 82 degrees, the dew point 72, and the relative humidity 71%. The wind was east at 5 miles an hour. The pressure was 30.02 inches and rising. At Frankfort, and the pressure was 30.04 inches and rising. Elsewhere around the region, throughout the region, skies ranged from clear to partly cloudy. It was 79 at Covington, 80 at Indianapolis, 75 at Jasper, Indiana, and 76 at Wilmington, Ohio. Jackson reported 78, London reported 74, and Bowling Green reported 77. The following is a heat advisory. Heat advisory remains in effect until 8 p.m. Eastern Daylight Time or 7 p.m. Central Daylight Time Friday. What? Heat index values between 100 and 107. Limited nighttime relief as low temperatures are only expected to fall into the low to mid-70s. Where? Portions of south central Indiana and east central, north central, northwest, and south central Kentucky. When? Until 8 p.m. Eastern Daylight Time or 7 p.m. Central Daylight Time Friday. The following impacts are expected. Prolonged hot temperatures and high humidity may cause heat illnesses. Drink plenty of fluids, stay in an air-conditioned room, stay out of the sun, and check up on relatives and neighbors. To reduce risk during outdoor work, the Occupational Safety and Health Administration recommends scheduling frequent rest breaks in shaded or air-conditioned environments. Anyone overcome by heat should be moved to a cool and shaded location. Heat stroke is an emergency. Call 911. The following is a heat advisory. Heat advisory remains in effect until 8 p.m. Eastern Daylight Time Friday. What? Heat index values of 100 to 105 expected. Where? Portions of east central and southeast Indiana, northeast and northern Kentucky, and central, south central, southwest, and west central Ohio. When? Until 8 p.m. Eastern Daylight Time Friday. The following impacts are expected. Hot temperatures and high humidity may cause heat illnesses. Drink plenty of fluids. Stay in an air-conditioned room. Stay out of the sun. And check up on relatives and neighbors. Now for the official National Weather Service forecast for Frankfort and surrounding communities. Tonight, clear. Lows in the mid-70s. Southwest winds up to 5 miles an hour. Thursday, sunny. Highs in the mid-90s. Southwest winds up to 5 miles an hour. Thursday night, mostly clear. Lows in the mid-70s. West winds up to 5 miles an hour, shifting to the south after midnight. Friday, sunny with isolated thunderstorms. Highs in the upper 90s. West winds up to 5 miles an hour. Chance of thunderstorms 20%. Friday night, partly cloudy. Isolated thunderstorms until midnight. Lows in the lower 70s. Northwest winds up to 5 miles an hour. Chance of thunderstorms 20%. And now the extended forecast for the radio listening area. Saturday and Saturday night, partly cloudy. A 30% chance of thunderstorms. Highs in the lower 90s. Lows in the upper 60s. Sunday and Sunday night, mostly clear. Highs in the upper 80s. Lows in the mid 60s. Labor Day and Monday night, mostly clear. Highs in the upper 80s. Lows in the upper 60s. Tuesday and Tuesday night, partly cloudy. Highs around 90. Lows in the upper 60s. Wednesday and Wednesday night, partly cloudy. A 20% chance of showers. Highs in the lower 90s. Lows around 70. The current time is 2:29 a.m. Eastern Daylight Time. 2 a.m. Eastern Daylight Time weather conditions across north central Kentucky.

at Frankfurt, and the pressure was 30.04 inches and rising. At Lexington, it was clear. The temperature was 77 degrees, the dew point 69, and the relative humidity 76%. The wind was south at 5 miles an hour. The pressure was 30.06 inches and steady. At Louisville, it was clear. The temperature was 82 degrees, the dew point 72, and the relative humidity 71%. The wind was east at 5 miles an hour. The pressure was 30.02 inches and rising at Frankfurt, and the pressure was 30.04 inches and rising. Elsewhere around the region, throughout the region, skies ranged from clear to partly cloudy. It was 79 at Covington, 80 at Indianapolis, 75 at Jasper, Indiana, and 76 at Wilmington, Ohio. Jackson reported 78, London reported 74, and Bowling Green reported 77. The following is a heat advisory. Heat advisory remains in effect until 8 p.m. Eastern Daylight Time or 7 p.m. Central Daylight Time Friday. What? Heat index values between 100 and 107. Limited nighttime relief as low temperatures are only expected to fall into the low to mid-70s. Where? Portions of south-central Indiana and east-central, north-central, northwest, and south-central Kentucky. When? Until 8 p.m. Eastern Daylight Time or 7 p.m. Central Daylight Time Friday. The following impacts are expected. Prolonged hot temperatures and high humidity may cause heat illnesses. Drink plenty of fluids. Stay in an air-conditioned room. Stay out of the sun and check up on relatives and neighbors. To reduce risk during outdoor work, the Occupational Safety and Health Administration recommends scheduling frequent rest breaks in shaded or air-conditioned environments. Anyone overcome by heat should be moved to a cool and shaded location. Heat stroke is an emergency. Call 911. The following is a heat advisory. Heat advisory remains in effect until 8 p.m. Eastern Daylight Time Friday. What? Heat index values of 100 to 105 expected. Where? Portions of east central and southeast Indiana, northeast and northern Kentucky, and central, south central, southwest, and west central Ohio. When? Until 8 p.m. Eastern Daylight Time Friday. The following impacts are expected. Hot temperatures and high humidity may cause heat illnesses. Drink plenty of fluids. Stay in an air-conditioned room. Stay out of the sun and check up on relatives and neighbors. Now for the official National Weather Service forecast for Frankfurt and surrounding communities. Tonight, clear. Lows in the mid-70s. Southwest winds up to 5 miles an hour. Thursday, sunny. Highs in the mid-90s. Southwest winds up to 5 miles an hour. Thursday night, mostly clear. Lows in the mid-70s. West winds up to 5 miles an hour, shifting to the south after midnight. Friday, sunny with isolated sun, clear. Lows in the mid-70s. West winds up to 5 miles an hour, shifting to the south after midnight. Friday, sunny with isolated thunderstorms. Highs in the upper 90s. West winds up to 5 miles an hour. Chance of thunderstorms 20%. Friday night, partly cloudy. Isolated thunderstorms until midnight. Lows in the lower 70s. Northwest winds up to 5 miles an hour. Chance of thunderstorms 20%. And now the extended forecast for the radio listening area. Saturday and Saturday night, partly cloudy. A 30% chance of thunderstorms. Highs in the lower 90s. Lows in the upper 60s. Sunday and Sunday night, mostly clear. Highs in the upper 80s. Lows in the mid-60s. Labor Day and Monday night, mostly clear. Highs in the upper 80s. Lows in the upper 60s. Tuesday and Tuesday night, partly cloudy. Highs around 90. Lows in the upper 60s. Wednesday and Wednesday.

Tuesday night, partly cloudy. A 20% chance of showers. Highs in the lower 90s. Lows around 70. The current time is 2:34 a.m. Eastern Daylight Time. 2 a.m. Eastern Daylight Time weather conditions across north central Kentucky. At Frankfort. And the pressure was 30.04 inches and rising. At Lexington, it was clear. The temperature was 77 degrees, the dew point 69, and the relative humidity 76%. The wind was south at 5 miles an hour. The pressure was 30.06 inches and steady. At Louisville, it was clear. The temperature was 82 degrees, the dew point 72, and the relative humidity 71%. The wind was east at 5 miles an hour. The pressure was 30.02 inches and rising. At Frankfort, and the pressure was 30.04 inches and rising. Elsewhere around the region, throughout the region, skies ranged from clear to partly cloudy. It was 79 at Covington, 80 at Indianapolis, 75 at Jasper, Indiana, and 76 at Wilmington, Ohio. Jackson reported 78, London reported 74, and Bowling Green reported 77. The following is a heat advisory. Heat advisory remains in effect until 8 p.m. Eastern Daylight Time or 7 p.m. Central Daylight Time Friday. What? Heat index values between 100 and 107. Limited nighttime relief as low temperatures are only expected to fall into the low to mid 70s. Where? Portions of south central Indiana and east central, north central, northwest, and south central Kentucky. When? Until 8 p.m. Eastern Daylight Time or 7 p.m. Central Daylight Time Friday. The following impacts are expected. Prolonged hot temperatures and high humidity may cause heat illnesses. Drink plenty of fluids, stay in an air-conditioned room, stay out of the sun, and check up on relatives and neighbors. To reduce risk during outdoor work, the Occupational Safety and Health Administration recommends scheduling frequent rest breaks in shaded or air-conditioned environments. Anyone overcome by heat should be moved to a cool and shaded location. Heat stroke is an emergency. Call 911. The following is a heat advisory. Heat advisory remains in effect until 8 p.m. Eastern Daylight Time Friday. What? Heat index values of 100 to 105 expected. Where? Portions of east central and southeast Indiana, northeast and northern Kentucky, and central, south central, southwest, and west central Ohio. When? Until 8 p.m. Eastern Daylight Time Friday. The following impacts are expected. Hot temperatures and high humidity may cause heat illnesses. Drink plenty of fluids. Stay in an air-conditioned room. Stay out of the sun. And check up on relatives and neighbors. Now for the official National Weather Service forecast for Frankfort and surrounding communities. Tonight, clear. Lows in the mid-70s. Southwest winds up to 5 miles an hour. Thursday, sunny. Highs in the mid-90s. Southwest winds up to 5 miles an hour. Thursday night, mostly clear. Lows in the mid-70s. West winds up to 5 miles an hour, shifting to the south after midnight. Friday, sunny with isolated thunderstorms. Highs in the upper 90s. West winds up to 5 miles an hour. Chance of thunderstorms 20%. Friday night, partly cloudy. Isolated thunderstorms until midnight. Lows in the lower 70s. Northwest winds up to 5 miles an hour. Chance of thunderstorms 20%. And now the extended forecast for the radio listening area. Saturday and Saturday night, partly cloudy. A 30% chance of thunderstorms. Highs in the lower 90s. Lows in the upper 60s. Sunday and Sunday night, mostly clear. Highs in the upper 80s. Lows in the mid-60s. Labor Day and Monday night, mostly clear. Highs in the upper 80s. Lows in the upper 60s.
Tuesday and Tuesday night, partly cloudy. Highs around 90. Lows in the upper 60s. Wednesday and Wednesday night, partly cloudy. A 20% chance of showers. Highs in the lower 90s. Lows around 70. The current time is 2:39 a.m. Eastern Daylight Time. 2 a.m. Eastern Daylight Time weather conditions across north central Kentucky. At Frankfort. And the pressure was 30.04 inches and rising. At Lexington, it was clear. The temperature was 77 degrees, the dew point 69, and the relative humidity 76%. The wind was south at 5 miles an hour. The pressure was 30.06 inches and steady. At Louisville, it was clear. The temperature was 82 degrees, the dew point 72, and the relative humidity 71%. The wind was east at 5 miles an hour. The pressure was 30.02 inches and rising. At Frankfort. And the pressure was 30.04 inches and rising. Elsewhere around the region, throughout the region, skies ranged from clear to partly cloudy. It was 79 at Covington, 80 at Indianapolis, 75 at Jasper, Indiana, and 76 at Wilmington, Ohio. Jackson reported 78, London reported 74, and Bowling Green reported 77. The following is a heat advisory. Heat advisory remains in effect until 8 p.m. Eastern Daylight Time or 7 p.m. Central Daylight Time Friday. What? Heat index values between 100 and 107. Limited nighttime relief as low temperatures are only expected to fall into the low to mid-70s. Where? Portions of south-central Indiana and east-central, north-central, northwest, and south-central Kentucky. When? Until 8 p.m. Eastern Daylight Time or 7 p.m. Central Daylight Time Friday. The following impacts are expected. Prolonged hot temperatures and high humidity may cause heat illnesses. Drink plenty of fluids. 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Broadcast from the National Weather Service Forecast Office in Louisville on a transmitter located in Frankfort on a frequency of 162.5 MHz. The following is a heat advisory. Heat advisory remains in effect until 8 p.m. Eastern Daylight Time Friday. What? Heat index values of 100 to 105 expected. Where? Portions of east central and southeast Indiana, northeast and northern Kentucky, and central, south central, southwest, and west central Ohio. When? Until 8 p.m. Eastern Daylight Time Friday. The following impacts are expected. Hot temperatures and high humidity may cause heat illnesses. Drink plenty of fluids. Stay in an air-conditioned room. Stay out of the sun. And check up on relatives and neighbors. Now for the official National Weather Service forecast for Frankfort and surrounding communities. Tonight, clear. Lows in the mid-70s. Southwest winds up to 5 miles an hour. Thursday, sunny. Highs in the mid-90s. Southwest winds up to 5 miles an hour. Thursday night, mostly clear. Lows in the mid-70s. West winds up to 5 miles an hour shifting to the south after midnight. Friday, sunny with isolated thunderstorms. Highs in the upper 90s. West winds up to 5 miles an hour. Chance of thunderstorms 20%. Friday night, partly cloudy. Isolated thunderstorms until midnight. Lows in the lower 70s. Northwest winds up to 5 miles an hour. Chance of thunderstorms 20%. And now the extended forecast for the radio listening area.

Saturday and Saturday night, partly cloudy. A 30% chance of thunderstorms. Highs in the lower 90s. Lows in the upper 60s. Sunday and Sunday night, mostly clear. Highs in the upper 80s. Lows in the mid 60s. Labor Day and Monday night, mostly clear. Highs in the upper 80s. Lows in the upper 60s. Tuesday and Tuesday night, partly cloudy. Highs around 90. Lows in the upper 60s. Wednesday and Wednesday night, partly cloudy. A 20% chance of showers. Highs in the lower 90s. Lows around 70. The current time is 2:45 a.m. Eastern Daylight Time. 2 a.m. Eastern Daylight Time weather conditions across north central Kentucky. At Frankfort. And the pressure was 30.04 inches and rising. At Lexington, it was clear. The temperature was 77 degrees, the dew point 69, and the relative humidity 76%. The wind was south at 5 miles an hour. The pressure was 30.06 inches and steady. At Louisville, it was clear. The temperature was 82 degrees, the dew point 72, and the relative humidity 71%. The wind was east at 5 miles an hour. The pressure was 30.02 inches and rising. At Frankfort, and the pressure was 30.04 inches and rising. Elsewhere around the region, throughout the region, skies ranged from clear to partly cloudy. It was 79 at Covington, 80 at Indianapolis, 75 at Jasper, Indiana, and 76 at Wilmington, Ohio. Jackson reported 78, London reported 74, and Bowling Green reported 77. The following is a heat advisory. Heat advisory remains in effect until 8 p.m. Eastern Daylight Time or 7 p.m. Central Daylight Time Friday. What? Heat index values between 100 and 107. Limited nighttime relief as low temperatures are only expected to fall into the low to mid 70s. Where? Portions of south central Indiana and east central, north central, northwest, and south central Kentucky. When? Until 8 p.m. Eastern Daylight Time or 7 p.m. Central Daylight Time Friday. The following impacts are expected. Prolonged hot temperatures and high humidity may cause heat illnesses. Drink plenty of fluids, stay in an air-conditioned room, stay out of the sun, and check up on relatives and neighbors. To reduce risk during outdoor work, the Occupational Safety and Health Administration recommends scheduling frequent rest breaks in shaded or air-conditioned environments. Anyone overcome by heat should be moved to a cool and shaded location. Heat stroke is an emergency. Call 911. The following is a heat advisory. Heat advisory remains in effect until 8 p.m. Eastern Daylight Time Friday. What? Heat index values of 100 to 105 expected. Where? Portions of east central and southeast Indiana, northeast and northern Kentucky, and central, south central, southwest, and west central Ohio. When? Until 8 p.m. Eastern Daylight Time Friday. The following impacts are expected. Hot temperatures and high humidity may cause heat illnesses. Drink plenty of fluids. Stay in an air-conditioned room. Stay out of the sun, and check up on relatives and neighbors. Now for the official National Weather Service forecast for Frankfort and surrounding communities. Tonight, clear. Lows in the mid-70s. Southwest winds up to 5 miles an hour. Thursday, sunny. Highs in the mid-90s. Southwest winds up to 5 miles an hour. Thursday night, mostly clear. Lows in the mid-70s. West winds up to 5 miles an hour shifting to the south after midnight. Friday, sunny with isolated thunderstorms. Highs in the upper 90s. West winds up to 5 miles an hour. Chance of thunderstorms 20%. Friday night, partly cloudy. Isolated thunderstorms until midnight. Lows in the lower 70s.
Northwest winds up to 5 miles an hour. Chance of thunderstorms 20%. And now the extended forecast for the radio listening area. Saturday and Saturday night, partly cloudy. A 30% chance of thunderstorms. Highs in the lower 90s. Lows in the upper 60s. Sunday and Sunday night, mostly clear. Highs in the upper 80s. Lows in the mid-60s. Labor Day and Monday night, mostly clear. Highs in the upper 80s. Lows in the upper 60s. Tuesday and Tuesday night, partly cloudy. Highs around 90. Lows in the upper 60s. Wednesday and Wednesday night, partly cloudy. A 20% chance of showers. Highs in the lower 90s. Lows around 70. The current time is 2:50 a.m. Eastern Daylight Time. 2 a.m. Eastern Daylight Time weather conditions across north central Kentucky. At Frankfort. And the pressure was 30.04 inches and rising. At Lexington, it was clear. The temperature was 77 degrees, the dew point 69, and the relative humidity 76%. The wind was south at 5 miles an hour. The pressure was 30.06 inches and steady. At Louisville, it was clear. The temperature was 82 degrees, the dew point 72, and the relative humidity 71%. The wind was east at 5 miles an hour. The pressure was 30.02 inches and rising. At Frankfort. And the pressure was 30.04 inches and rising. Elsewhere around the region, throughout the region, skies ranged from clear to partly cloudy. It was 79 at Covington, 80 at Indianapolis, 75 at Jasper, Indiana, and 76 at Wilmington, Ohio. Jackson reported 78, London reported 74, and Bowling Green reported 77. The following is a heat advisory. Heat advisory remains in effect until 8 p.m. Eastern Daylight Time or 7 p.m. Central Daylight Time Friday. What? Heat index values between 100 and 107. Limited nighttime relief as low temperatures are only expected to fall into the low to mid-70s. Where? Portions of south central Indiana and east central, north central, northwest, and south central Kentucky. When? Until 8 p.m. Eastern Daylight Time or 7 p.m. Central Daylight Time Friday. The following impacts are expected. Prolonged hot temperatures and high humidity may cause heat illnesses. Drink plenty of fluids, stay in an air-conditioned room, stay out of the sun, and check up on relatives and neighbors. To reduce risk during outdoor work, the Occupational Safety and Health Administration recommends scheduling frequent rest breaks in shaded or air-conditioned environments. Anyone overcome by heat should be moved to a cool and shaded location. Heat stroke is an emergency. Call 911. The following is a heat advisory. Heat advisory remains in effect until 8 p.m. Eastern Daylight Time Friday. What? Heat index values of 100 to 105 expected. Where? Portions of east central and southeast Indiana, northeast and northern Kentucky, and central, south central, southwest, and west central Ohio. When? Until 8 p.m. Eastern Daylight Time Friday. The following impacts are expected. Hot temperatures and high humidity may cause heat illnesses. Drink plenty of fluids. Stay in an air-conditioned room. Stay out of the sun, and check up on relatives and neighbors. Now for the official National Weather Service forecast for Frankfort and surrounding communities. Tonight, clear. Lows in the mid-70s. Southwest winds up to 5 miles an hour. Thursday, sunny. Highs in the mid-90s. Southwest winds up to 5 miles an hour. Thursday night, mostly clear. Lows in the mid-70s. West winds up to 5 miles an hour shifting to the south after midnight. Friday, sunny with isolated thunderstorms. Highs in the upper 90s. West winds up to 5 miles an hour. Chance of thunderstorms 20%.
Friday night.

partly cloudy. Isolated thunderstorms until midnight. Lows in the lower 70s. Northwest winds up to 5 miles an hour. Chance of thunderstorms 20%. And now the extended forecast for the radio listening area. Saturday and Saturday night, partly cloudy. A 30% chance of thunderstorms. Highs in the lower 90s. Lows in the upper 60s. Sunday and Sunday night, mostly clear. Highs in the upper 80s. Lows in the mid-60s. Labor Day and Monday night, mostly clear. Highs in the upper 80s. Lows in the upper 60s. Tuesday and Tuesday night, partly cloudy. Highs around 90. Lows in the upper 60s. Wednesday and Wednesday night, partly cloudy. A 20% chance of showers. Highs in the lower 90s. Lows around 70. The current time is 2:55 a.m. Eastern Daylight Time. 2 a.m. Eastern Daylight Time weather conditions across north central Kentucky. At Frankfort. And the pressure was 30.04 inches and rising. At Lexington, it was clear. The temperature was 77 degrees, the dew point 69, and the relative humidity 76%. The wind was south at 5 miles an hour. The pressure was 30.06 inches and steady. At Louisville, it was clear. The temperature was 82 degrees, the dew point 72, and the relative humidity 71%. The wind was east at 5 miles an hour. The pressure was 30.02 inches and rising. At Frankfort, and the pressure was 30.04 inches and rising. Elsewhere around the region, throughout the region, skies ranged from clear to partly cloudy. It was 79 at Covington, 80 at Indianapolis, 75 at Jasper, Indiana, and 76 at Wilmington, Ohio. Jackson reported 78, London reported 74, and Bowling Green reported 77. The following is a heat advisory. Heat advisory remains in effect until 8 p.m. Eastern Daylight Time or 7 p.m. Central Daylight Time Friday. What? Heat index values between 100 and 107. Limited nighttime relief as low temperatures are only expected to fall into the low to mid-70s. Where? Portions of south central Indiana and east central, north central, northwest, and south central Kentucky. When? Until 8 p.m. Eastern Daylight Time or 7 p.m. Central Daylight Time Friday. The following impacts are expected. Prolonged hot temperatures and high humidity may cause heat illnesses. Drink plenty of fluids, stay in an air-conditioned room, stay out of the sun, and check up on relatives and neighbors. To reduce risk during outdoor work, the Occupational Safety and Health Administration recommends scheduling frequent rest breaks in shaded or air-conditioned environments. Anyone overcome by heat should be moved to a cool and shaded location. Heat stroke is an emergency. Call 911. The following is a heat advisory. Heat advisory remains in effect until 8 p.m. Eastern Daylight Time Friday. What? Heat index values of 100 to 105 expected. Where? Portions of east central and southeast Indiana, northeast and northern Kentucky, and central, south central, southwest, and west central Ohio. When? Until 8 p.m. Eastern Daylight Time Friday. The following impacts are expected. Hot temperatures and high humidity may cause heat illnesses. Drink plenty of fluids. Stay in an air-conditioned room. Stay out of the sun, and check up on relatives and neighbors. Now for the official National Weather Service forecast for Frankfort and surrounding communities. Tonight, clear. Lows in the mid-70s. Southwest winds up to 5 miles an hour. Thursday, sunny. Highs in the mid-90s. Southwest winds up to 5 miles an hour. Thursday night, mostly clear. Lows in the mid-70s. West winds up to 5 miles an hour shifting to the south after midnight. Friday, sunny with isolated thunderstorms. Highs in

upper 90s. West winds up to 5 miles an hour. Chance of thunderstorms 20%. Friday night, partly cloudy. Isolated thunderstorms until midnight. Lows in the lower 70s. Northwest winds up to 5 miles an hour. Chance of thunderstorms 20%. And now the extended forecast for the radio listening area. Saturday and Saturday night, partly cloudy. A 30% chance of thunderstorms. Highs in the lower 90s. Lows in the upper 60s. Sunday and Sunday night, mostly clear. Highs in the upper 80s. Lows in the mid 60s. Labor Day and Monday night, mostly clear. Highs in the upper 80s. Lows in the upper 60s. Tuesday and Tuesday night, partly cloudy. Highs around 90. Lows in the upper 60s. Wednesday and Wednesday night, partly cloudy. A 20% chance of showers. Highs in the lower 90s. Lows around 70. The current time is 3 a.m. Eastern Daylight Time. 2 a.m. Eastern Daylight Time weather conditions across north central Kentucky. At Frankfort. And the pressure was 30.04 inches and rising. At Lexington, it was clear. The temperature was 77 degrees, the dew point 69, and the relative humidity 76%. The wind was south at 5 miles an hour. The pressure was 30.06 inches and steady. At Louisville, it was clear. The temperature was 82 degrees, the dew point 72, and the relative humidity 71%. The wind was east at 5 miles an hour. The pressure was 30.02 inches and rising. At Frankfort. And the pressure was 30.04 inches and rising. Elsewhere around the region, throughout the region, skies ranged from clear to partly cloudy. It was 79 at Covington, 80 at Indianapolis, 75 at Jasper, Indiana, and 76 at Wilmington, Ohio. Jackson reported 78, London reported 74, and Bowling Green reported 77. The following is a heat advisory. Heat advisory remains in effect until 8 p.m. Eastern Daylight Time or 7 p.m. Central Daylight Time Friday. What? Heat index values between 100 and 107. Limited nighttime relief as low temperatures are only expected to fall into the low to mid 70s. Where? Portions of south central Indiana and east central, north central, northwest, and south central Kentucky. When? Until 8 p.m. Eastern Daylight Time or 7 p.m. Central Daylight Time Friday. The following impacts are expected. Prolonged hot temperatures and high humidity may cause heat illnesses. Drink plenty of fluids, stay in an air-conditioned room, stay out of the sun, and check up on relatives and neighbors. To reduce risk during outdoor work, the Occupational Safety and Health Administration recommends scheduling frequent rest breaks in shaded or air-conditioned environments. Anyone overcome by heat should be moved to a cool and shaded location. Heat stroke is an emergency. Call 911. The following is a heat advisory. Heat advisory remains in effect until 8 p.m. Eastern Daylight Time Friday. What? Heat index values of 100 to 105 expected. Where? Portions of east central and southeast Indiana, northeast and northern Kentucky, and central, south central, southwest, and west central Ohio. When? Until 8 p.m. Eastern Daylight Time Friday. The following impacts are expected. Hot temperatures and high humidity may cause heat illnesses. Drink plenty of fluids. Stay in an air-conditioned room. Stay out of the sun and check up on relatives and neighbors. Now for the official National Weather Service forecast for Frankfort and surrounding communities. Tonight, clear. Lows in the mid-70s. Southwest winds up to 5 miles an hour. Thursday, sunny. Highs in the mid-90s. Southwest winds up to 5 miles an hour. Thursday night, mostly clear. Lows in the mid-70s. West winds up to

Sunday and Sunday night, mostly clear. Highs in the upper 80s. Lows in the mid-60s. Labor Day and Monday night, mostly clear. Highs in the upper 80s. Lows in the upper 60s. Tuesday and Tuesday night, partly cloudy. Highs around 90. Lows in the upper 60s. Wednesday and Wednesday night, partly cloudy. A 20% chance of showers. Highs in the lower 90s. Lows around 70. The current time is 3:05 a.m. Eastern Daylight Time. 3 a.m. Eastern Daylight Time weather conditions across north central Kentucky. At Frankfort. And the pressure was 30.03 inches and falling. At Lexington, it was clear. The temperature was 76 degrees, the dew point 69, and the relative humidity 79%. The wind was southeast at 5 miles an hour. The pressure was 30.05 inches and falling. At Louisville, it was clear. The temperature was 80 degrees, the dew point 72, and the relative humidity 76%. The wind was southeast at 3 miles an hour. The pressure was 30.02 inches and steady. At Frankfort, and the pressure was 30.03 inches and falling. Elsewhere around the region, it was clear, with a temperature of 78 at Covington, 80 at Indianapolis, and 74 at Jasper, Indiana. Under clear skies, Jackson reported 77, London reported 74, and Bowling Green reported 76. At Wilmington, Ohio, it was mostly cloudy, with a temperature of 77. The following is a heat advisory. Heat advisory remains in effect until 8 p.m. Eastern Daylight Time or 7 p.m. Central Daylight Time Friday. What? Heat index values between 100 and 107. Limited nighttime relief as low temperatures are only expected to fall into the low to mid-70s. Where? Portions of south central Indiana and east central, north central, northwest, and south central Kentucky. When? Until 8 p.m. Eastern Daylight Time or 7 p.m. Central Daylight Time Friday. The following impacts are expected. Prolonged hot temperatures and high humidity may cause heat illnesses. Drink plenty of fluids. Stay in an air-conditioned room. Stay out of the sun. And check up on relatives and neighbors. To reduce risk during outdoor work, the Occupational Safety and Health Administration recommends scheduling frequent rest breaks in shaded or air-conditioned environments. Anyone overcome by heat should be moved to a cool and shaded location. Heat stroke is an emergency. Call 911. The following is a heat advisory. Heat advisory remains in effect until 8 p.m. Eastern Daylight Time Friday. What? Heat index values of 100 to 105 expected. Where? Portions of east central and southeast Indiana, northeast and northern Kentucky, and central, south central, southwest, and west central Ohio. When? Until 8 p.m. Eastern Daylight Time Friday. The following impacts are expected. Hot temperatures and high humidity may cause heat illnesses. Drink plenty of fluids. Stay in an air-conditioned room. Stay out of the sun, and check up on relatives and neighbors. Now for the official National Weather Service forecast for Frankfort and surrounding communities. Tonight, clear. Lows in the mid-70s. Southwest winds up to 5 miles an hour. Thursday, sunny. Highs in the mid-90s. Southwest winds up to 5 miles an hour. Thursday night, mostly clear. Lows in the mid-70s. West winds up to 5 miles an hour, shifting to the south after midnight. Friday, sunny with isolated thunderstorms. Highs in the upper 90s. West winds up to 5 miles an hour. Chance of thunderstorms 20%. Friday night, partly cloudy. Isolated thunderstorms until midnight. Lows in the lower 70s. Northwest winds up to 5 miles an hour. Chance of thunderstorms 20%. And now the extended forecast for the radio listening area.

Saturday and Saturday night, partly cloudy. A 30% chance of thunderstorms. Highs in the lower 90s. Lows in the upper 60s. Sunday and Sunday night, mostly clear. Highs in the upper 80s. Lows in the mid 60s. Labor Day and Monday night, mostly clear. Highs in the upper 80s. Lows in the upper 60s. Tuesday and Tuesday night, partly cloudy. Highs around 90. Lows in the upper 60s. Wednesday and Wednesday night, partly cloudy. A 20% chance of showers. Highs in the lower 90s. Lows around 70. The current time is 3:11 a.m. Eastern Daylight Time. 3 a.m. Eastern Daylight Time weather conditions across north central Kentucky. At Frankfort. And the pressure was 30.03 inches and falling. At Lexington, it was clear. The temperature was 76 degrees, the dew point 69, and the relative humidity 79%. The wind was southeast at 5 miles an hour. The pressure was 30.05 inches and falling. At Louisville, it was clear. The temperature was 80 degrees, the dew point 72, and the relative humidity 76%. The wind was southeast at 3 miles an hour. The pressure was 30.02 inches and steady. At Frankfort, and the pressure was 30.03 inches and falling. Elsewhere around the region, it was clear, with a temperature of 78 at Covington, 80 at Indianapolis, and 74 in Jasper, Indiana. Under clear skies, Jackson reported 77, London reported 74, and Bowling Green reported 76. At Wilmington, Ohio, it was mostly cloudy, with a temperature of 77. 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The following is a heat advisory. Heat advisory remains in effect until 8 p.m. Eastern Daylight Time or 7 p.m. Central Daylight Time Friday. What? Heat index values between 100 and 107. Limited nighttime relief as low temperatures are only expected to fall into the low to mid 70s. Where? Portions of south central Indiana and east central, north central, northwest, and south central Kentucky. When, until 8 p.m. Eastern Daylight Time, or 7 p.m. Central Daylight Time Friday. The following impacts are expected. Prolonged hot temperatures and high humidity may cause heat illnesses. Drink plenty of fluids, stay in an air-conditioned room, stay out of the sun, and check up on relatives and neighbors. To reduce risk during outdoor work, the Occupational Safety and Health Administration recommends scheduling frequent rest breaks in shaded or air-conditioned environments. Anyone overcome by heat should be moved to a cool and shaded location. Heat stroke is an emergency. Call 911. The following is a heat advisory. Heat advisory remains in effect until 8 p.m. Eastern Daylight Time Friday. What? Heat index values of 100 to 105 expected. Where? Portions of east central and southeast Indiana, northeast and northern Kentucky, and central, south central, southwest, and west central Ohio. When? Until 8 p.m. Eastern Daylight Time Friday. The following impacts are expected. Hot temperatures and high humidity may cause heat illnesses. Drink plenty of fluids. Stay in an air-conditioned room. Stay out of the sun, and check up on relatives and neighbors. Now for the official National Weather Service forecast for Frankfort and surrounding communities. Tonight, clear. Lows in the mid-70s. Southwest winds up to 5 miles an hour. Thursday, sunny. Highs in the mid-90s. Southwest winds up to 5 miles an hour. Thursday night, mostly clear. Lows in the mid-70s. West winds up to 5 miles an hour, shifting to the south after midnight. Friday, sunny with

Isolated thunderstorms. Highs in the upper 90s. West winds up to 5 miles an hour. Chance of thunderstorms 20%. Friday night, partly cloudy. Isolated thunderstorms until midnight. Lows in the lower 70s. Northwest winds up to 5 miles an hour. Chance of thunderstorms 20%. And now the extended forecast for the radio listening area. Saturday and Saturday night, partly cloudy. A 30% chance of thunderstorms. Highs in the lower 90s. Lows in the upper 60s. Sunday and Sunday night, mostly clear. Highs in the upper 80s. Lows in the mid-60s. Labor Day and Monday night, mostly clear. Highs in the upper 80s. Lows in the upper 60s. Tuesday and Tuesday night, partly cloudy. Highs around 90. Lows in the upper 60s. Wednesday and Wednesday night, partly cloudy. A 20% chance of showers. Highs in the lower 90s. Lows around 70. The current time is 3:16 a.m. Eastern Daylight Time. 3 a.m. Eastern Daylight Time weather conditions across north central Kentucky. At Frankfort. And the pressure was 30.03 inches and falling. At Lexington, it was clear. The temperature was 76 degrees, the dew point 69, and the relative humidity 79%. The wind was southeast at 5 miles an hour. The pressure was 30.05 inches and falling. At Louisville, it was clear. The temperature was 80 degrees, the dew point 72, and the relative humidity 76%. The wind was southeast at 3 miles an hour. The pressure was 30.02 inches and steady. At Frankfort, and the pressure was 30.03 inches and falling. Elsewhere around the region, it was clear, with a temperature of 78 at Covington, 80 at Indianapolis, and 74 at Jasper, Indiana. Under clear skies, Jackson reported 77, London reported 74, and Bowling Green reported 76. At Wilmington, Ohio, it was mostly cloudy, with a temperature of 77. The following is a heat advisory. Heat advisory remains in effect until 8 p.m. Eastern Daylight Time or 7 p.m. Central Daylight Time Friday. What? Heat index values between 100 and 107. Limited nighttime relief as low temperatures are only expected to fall into the low to mid-70s. Where? Portions of south central Indiana and east central, north central, northwest, and south central Kentucky. When? Until 8 p.m. Eastern Daylight Time or 7 p.m. Central Daylight Time Friday. The following impacts are expected. Prolonged hot temperatures and high humidity may cause heat illnesses. Drink plenty of fluids, stay in an air-conditioned room, stay out of the sun, and check up on relatives and neighbors. To reduce risk during outdoor work, the Occupational Safety and Health Administration recommends scheduling frequent rest breaks in shaded or air-conditioned environments. Anyone overcome by heat should be moved to a cool and shaded location. Heat stroke is an emergency. Call 911. The following is a heat advisory. Heat advisory remains in effect until 8 p.m. Eastern Daylight Time Friday. What? Heat index values of 100 to 105 expected. Where? Portions of east central and southeast Indiana, northeast and northern Kentucky, and central, south central, southwest, and west central Ohio. When? Until 8 p.m. Eastern Daylight Time Friday. The following impacts are expected. Hot temperatures and high humidity may cause heat illnesses. Drink plenty of fluids. Stay in an air-conditioned room. Stay out of the sun, and check up on relatives and neighbors. Now for the official National Weather Service forecast for Frankfort and surrounding communities. Tonight, clear. Lows in the mid-70s. Southwest winds up to 5 miles an hour. Thursday, sunny. Highs in the mid-90s. Southwest winds up to 5 miles an hour. Thursday night,

mostly clear. Lows in the mid-70s. West winds up to 5 miles an hour, shifting to the south after midnight. Friday, sunny with isolated thunderstorms. Highs in the upper 90s. West winds up to 5 miles an hour. Chance of thunderstorms 20%. Friday night, partly cloudy. Isolated thunderstorms until midnight. Lows in the lower 70s. Northwest winds up to 5 miles an hour. Chance of thunderstorms 20%. And now the extended forecast for the radio listening area. Saturday and Saturday night, partly cloudy. A 30% chance of thunderstorms. Highs in the lower 90s. Lows in the upper 60s. Sunday and Sunday night, mostly clear. Highs in the upper 80s. Lows in the mid-60s. Labor Day and Monday night, mostly clear. Highs in the upper 80s. Lows in the upper 60s. Tuesday and Tuesday night, partly cloudy. Highs around 90. Lows in the upper 60s. Wednesday and Wednesday night, partly cloudy. A 20% chance of showers. Highs in the lower 90s. Lows around 70. The current time is 3:21 a.m. Eastern Daylight Time. 3 a.m. Eastern Daylight Time weather conditions across north central Kentucky. At Frankfort. And the pressure was 30.03 inches and falling. At Lexington, it was clear. The temperature was 76 degrees, the dew point 69, and the relative humidity 79%. The wind was southeast at 5 miles an hour. The pressure was 30.05 inches and falling. At Louisville, it was clear. The temperature was 80 degrees, the dew point 72, and the relative humidity 76%. The wind was southeast at 3 miles an hour. The pressure was 30.02 inches and steady. At Frankfort, and the pressure was 30.03 inches and falling. Elsewhere around the region, it was clear, with a temperature of 78 at Covington, 80 at Indianapolis, and 74 at Jasper, Indiana. Under clear skies, Jackson reported 77, London reported 74, and Bowling Green reported 76. At Wilmington, Ohio, it was mostly cloudy, with a temperature of 77. The following is a heat advisory. Heat advisory remains in effect until 8 p.m. Eastern Daylight Time or 7 p.m. Central Daylight Time Friday. What? Heat index values between 100 and 107. Limited nighttime relief as low temperatures are only expected to fall into the low to mid-70s. Where? Portions of south central Indiana and east central, north central, northwest, and south central Kentucky. When? Until 8 p.m. Eastern Daylight Time or 7 p.m. Central Daylight Time Friday. The following impacts are expected. Prolonged hot temperatures and high humidity may cause heat illnesses. Drink plenty of fluids, stay in an air-conditioned room, stay out of the sun, and check up on relatives and neighbors. To reduce risk during outdoor work, the Occupational Safety and Health Administration recommends scheduling frequent rest breaks in shaded or air-conditioned environments. Anyone overcome by heat should be moved to a cool and shaded location. Heat stroke is an emergency. Call 911. The following is a heat advisory. Heat advisory remains in effect until 8 p.m. Eastern Daylight Time Friday. What? Heat index values of 100 to 105 expected. Where? Portions of east central and southeast Indiana, northeast and northern Kentucky, and central, south central, southwest, and west central Ohio. When? Until 8 p.m. Eastern Daylight Time Friday. The following impacts are expected. Hot temperatures and high humidity may cause heat illnesses. Drink plenty of fluids. Stay in an air-conditioned room. Stay out of the sun, and check up on relatives and neighbors. Now for the official National Weather Service forecast for Frankfort and surrounding communities. Tonight, clear. Lows in the mid-70s. Southwest winds up to 5.

miles an hour. Thursday, sunny. Highs in the mid-90s. Southwest winds up to 5 miles an hour. Thursday night, mostly clear. Lows in the mid-70s. West winds up to 5 miles an hour, shifting to the south after midnight. Friday, sunny with isolated thunderstorms. Highs in the upper 90s. West winds up to 5 miles an hour. Chance of thunderstorms 20%. Friday night, partly cloudy. Isolated thunderstorms until midnight. Lows in the lower 70s. Northwest winds up to 5 miles an hour. Chance of thunderstorms 20%. And now the extended forecast for the radio listening area. Saturday and Saturday night, partly cloudy. A 30% chance of thunderstorms. Highs in the lower 90s. Lows in the upper 60s. Sunday and Sunday night, mostly clear. Highs in the upper 80s. Lows in the mid-60s. Labor Day and Monday night, mostly clear. Highs in the upper 80s. Lows in the upper 60s. Tuesday and Tuesday night, partly cloudy. Highs around 90. Lows in the upper 60s. Wednesday and Wednesday night, partly cloudy. A 20% chance of showers. Highs in the lower 90s. Lows around 70. The current time is 3:26 a.m. Eastern Daylight Time. 3 a.m. Eastern Daylight Time weather conditions across north central Kentucky. At Frankfort. And the pressure was 30.03 inches and falling. At Lexington, it was clear. The temperature was 76 degrees, the dew point 69, and the relative humidity 79%. The wind was southeast at 5 miles an hour. The pressure was 30.05 inches and falling. At Louisville, it was clear. The temperature was 80 degrees, the dew point 72, and the relative humidity 76%. The wind was southeast at 3 miles an hour. The pressure was 30.02 inches and steady. At Frankfort, and the pressure was 30.03 inches and falling. Elsewhere around the region, it was clear, with a temperature of 78 at Covington, 80 at Indianapolis, and 74 at Jasper, Indiana. Under clear skies, Jackson reported 77, London reported 74, and Bowling Green reported 76. At Wilmington, Ohio, it was mostly cloudy, with a temperature of 77. The following is a heat advisory. Heat advisory remains in effect until 8 p.m. Eastern Daylight Time or 7 p.m. Central Daylight Time Friday. What? Heat index values between 100 and 107. Limited nighttime relief as low temperatures are only expected to fall into the low to mid 70s. Where? Portions of south central Indiana and east central, north central, northwest, and south central Kentucky. When? Until 8 p.m. Eastern Daylight Time or 7 p.m. Central Daylight Time Friday. The following impacts are expected. Prolonged hot temperatures and high humidity may cause heat illnesses. Drink plenty of fluids, stay in an air-conditioned room, stay out of the sun, and check up on relatives and neighbors. To reduce risk during outdoor work, the Occupational Safety and Health Administration recommends scheduling frequent rest breaks in shaded or air-conditioned environments. Anyone overcome by heat should be moved to a cool and shaded location. Heat stroke is an emergency. Call 911. The following is a heat advisory. Heat advisory remains in effect until 8 p.m. Eastern Daylight Time Friday. What? Heat index values of 100 to 105 expected. Where? Portions of east central and southeast Indiana, northeast and northern Kentucky, and central, south central, southwest, and west central Ohio. When? Until 8 p.m. Eastern Daylight Time Friday. The following impacts are expected. Hot temperatures and high humidity may cause heat illnesses. Drink plenty of fluids. Stay in an air-conditioned room. Stay out of the sun, and check up on relatives and neighbors. Now for the official

Weather service forecast for Frankfurt and surrounding communities. Tonight, clear. Lows in the mid-70s. Southwest winds up to 5 miles an hour. Thursday, sunny. Highs in the mid-90s. Southwest winds up to 5 miles an hour. Thursday night, mostly clear. Lows in the mid-70s. West winds up to 5 miles an hour, shifting to the south after midnight. Friday, sunny with isolated thunderstorms. Highs in the upper 90s. West winds up to 5 miles an hour. Chance of thunderstorms 20%. Friday night, partly cloudy. Isolated thunderstorms until midnight. Lows in the lower 70s. Northwest winds up to 5 miles an hour. Chance of thunderstorms 20%. And now the extended forecast for the radio listening area. Saturday and Saturday night, partly cloudy. A 30% chance of thunderstorms. Highs in the lower 90s. Lows in the upper 60s. Sunday and Sunday night, mostly clear. Highs in the upper 80s. Lows in the mid-60s. Labor Day and Monday night, mostly clear. Highs in the upper 80s. Lows in the upper 60s. Tuesday and Tuesday night, partly cloudy. Highs around 90. Lows in the upper 60s. Wednesday and Wednesday night, partly cloudy. A 20% chance of showers. Highs in the lower 90s. Lows around 70. The current time is 3:32 a.m. Eastern Daylight Time. 3 a.m. Eastern Daylight Time weather conditions across north central Kentucky. At Frankfurt. And the pressure was 30.03 inches and falling. At Lexington, it was clear. The temperature was 76 degrees, the dew point 69, and the relative humidity 79%. The wind was southeast at 5 miles an hour. The pressure was 30.05 inches and falling. At Louisville, it was clear. The temperature was 80 degrees, the dew point 72, and the relative humidity 76%. The wind was southeast at 3 miles an hour. The pressure was 30.02 inches and steady. At Frankfurt, and the pressure was 30.03 inches and falling. Elsewhere around the region, it was clear, with a temperature of 78 at Covington, 80 at Indianapolis, and 74 at Jasper, Indiana. Under clear skies, Jackson reported 77, London reported 74, and Bowling Green reported 74 at Jasper, Indiana. Under clear skies, Jackson reported 77, London reported 74, and Bowling Green reported 76. At Wilmington, Ohio, it was mostly cloudy, with a temperature of 77. The following is a heat advisory. Heat advisory remains in effect until 8 p.m. Eastern Daylight Time or 7 p.m. Central Daylight Time Friday. What? Heat index values between 100 and 107. Limited nighttime relief as low temperatures are only expected to fall into the low to mid-70s. Where? Portions of south-central Indiana and east-central, north-central, northwest, and south-central Kentucky. When? Until 8 p.m. Eastern Daylight Time or 7 p.m. Central Daylight Time Friday. The following impacts are expected. Prolonged hot temperatures and high humidity may cause heat illnesses. Drink plenty of fluids. Stay in an air-conditioned room, stay out of the sun, and check up on relatives and neighbors. To reduce risk during outdoor work, the Occupational Safety and Health Administration recommends scheduling frequent rest breaks in shaded or air-conditioned environments. Anyone overcome by heat should be moved to a cool and shaded location. Heat stroke is an emergency. Call 911. The following is a heat advisory. Heat advisory remains in effect until 8 p.m. Eastern Daylight Time Friday. What? Heat index values of 100 to 105 expected. Where? Portions of east central and southeast Indiana, northeast and northern Kentucky, and central, south central, southwest, and west central Ohio.

8 p.m. Eastern Daylight Time Friday. The following impacts are expected. Hot temperatures and high humidity may cause heat illnesses. Drink plenty of fluids. Stay in an air-conditioned room. Stay out of the sun. And check up on relatives and neighbors. Now for the official National Weather Service forecast for Frankfurt and surrounding communities. Tonight, clear. Lows in the mid-70s. Southwest winds up to 5 miles an hour. Thursday, sunny. Highs in the mid-90s. Southwest winds up to 5 miles an hour. Thursday night, mostly clear. Lows in the mid-70s. West winds up to 5 miles an hour, shifting to the south after midnight. Friday, sunny with isolated thunderstorms. Highs in the upper 90s. West winds up to 5 miles an hour. Chance of thunderstorms 20%. Friday night, partly cloudy. Isolated thunderstorms until midnight. Lows in the lower 70s. Northwest winds up to 5 miles an hour. Chance of thunderstorms 20%. And now the extended forecast for the radio listening area. Saturday and Saturday night, partly cloudy. A 30% chance of thunderstorms. Highs in the lower 90s. Lows in the upper 60s. Sunday and Sunday night, mostly clear. Highs in the upper 80s. Lows in the mid-60s. Labor Day and Monday night, mostly clear. Highs in the upper 80s. Lows in the upper 60s. Tuesday and Tuesday night, partly cloudy. Highs around 90. Lows in the upper 60s. Wednesday and Wednesday night, partly cloudy. A 20% chance of showers. Highs in the lower 90s. Lows around 70. The current time is 3:37 a.m. Eastern Daylight Time. 3 a.m. Eastern Daylight Time weather conditions across north central Kentucky. At Frankfurt. And the pressure was 30.03 inches and falling. At Lexington, it was clear. The temperature was 76 degrees, the dew point 69, and the relative humidity 79%. The wind was southeast at 5 miles an hour. The pressure was 30.05 inches and falling. At Louisville, it was clear. The temperature was 80 degrees, the dew point 72, and the relative humidity 76%. The wind was southeast at 3 miles an hour. The pressure was 30.02 inches and steady. At Frankfurt, and the pressure was 30.03 inches and falling. Elsewhere around the region, it was clear, with a temperature of 78 at Covington, 80 at Indianapolis, and 74 at Jasper, Indiana. Under clear skies, Jackson reported 77, London reported 74, and Bowling Green reported 76. At Wilmington, Ohio, it was mostly cloudy, with a temperature of 77. The following is a heat advisory. Heat advisory remains in effect until 8 p.m. Eastern Daylight Time or 7 p.m. Central Daylight Time Friday. What? Heat index values between 100 and 107. Limited nighttime relief as low temperatures are only expected to fall into the low to mid-70s. Where? Portions of South Central Indiana and East Central, North Central, Northwest, and South Central Kentucky. When? Until 8 p.m. Eastern Daylight Time or 7 p.m. Central Daylight Time Friday. The following impacts are expected. Prolonged hot temperatures and high humidity may cause heat illnesses. Drink plenty of fluids. Stay in an air-conditioned room. Stay out of the sun. And check up on relatives and neighbors. To reduce risk during outdoor work, the Occupational Safety and Health Administration recommends scheduling frequent rest breaks in shaded or air-conditioned environments. Anyone overcome by heat should be moved to a cool and shaded location. Heat stroke is an emergency. Call 911. The following is a heat advisory. Heat advisory remains in effect until 8 p.m. Eastern Daylight Time Friday. What? Heat index values of 100 to 105 expected.
where portions of east, central, and southeast Indiana, northeast and northern Kentucky, and central, south central, southwest, and west central Ohio. When, until 8 p.m. Eastern Daylight Time Friday. The following impacts are expected. Hot temperatures and high humidity may cause heat illnesses. Drink plenty of fluids. Stay in an air-conditioned room. Stay out of the sun. And check up on relatives and neighbors. Now for the official National Weather Service forecast for Frankfort and surrounding communities. Tonight, clear. Lows in the mid-70s. Southwest winds up to 5 miles an hour. Thursday, sunny. Highs in the mid-90s. Southwest winds up to 5 miles an hour. Thursday night, mostly clear. Lows in the mid-70s. West winds up to 5 miles an hour, shifting to the south after midnight. Friday, sunny with isolated thunderstorms. Highs in the upper 90s. West winds up to 5 miles an hour. Chance of thunderstorms 20%. Friday night, partly cloudy. Isolated thunderstorms until midnight. Lows in the lower 70s. Northwest winds up to 5 miles an hour. Chance of thunderstorms 20%. And now the extended forecast for the radio listening area. Saturday and Saturday night, partly cloudy. A 30% chance of thunderstorms. Highs in the lower 90s. Lows in the upper 60s. Sunday and Sunday night, mostly clear. Highs in the upper 80s. Lows in the mid-60s. Labor Day and Monday night, mostly clear. Highs in the upper 80s. Lows in the upper 60s. Tuesday and Tuesday night, partly cloudy. Highs around 90. Lows in the upper 60s. Wednesday and Wednesday night, partly cloudy. A 20% chance of showers. Highs in the lower 90s. Lows around 70. 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The current time is 3:42 a.m. Eastern Daylight Time. 3 a.m. Eastern Daylight Time weather conditions across north-central Kentucky. At Frankfort. And the pressure was 30.03 inches and falling. At Lexington, it was clear. The temperature was 76 degrees, the dew point 69, and the relative humidity 79%. The wind was southeast at 5 miles an hour. The pressure was 30.05 inches and falling. At Louisville, it was clear. The temperature was 80 degrees, the dew point 72, and the relative humidity 76%. The wind was southeast at 3 miles an hour. The pressure was 30.02 inches and steady. At Frankfort, and the pressure was 30.03 inches and falling. Elsewhere around the region, it was clear, with a temperature of 78 at Covington, 80 at Indianapolis, and 74 in Jasper, Indiana. Under clear skies, Jackson reported 77, London reported 74, and Bowling Green reported 76. At Wilmington, Ohio, it was mostly cloudy, with a temperature of 77. The following is a heat advisory. Heat advisory remains in effect until 8 p.m. Eastern Daylight Time, or 7 p.m. Central Daylight Time Friday. What? Heat index values between 100 and 107. Limited nighttime relief as low temperatures are only expected to fall into the low to mid-70s. Where? Portions of south-central Indiana and east-central, north-central, northwest, and south-central Kentucky. When? Until 8 p.m. Eastern Daylight Time, or 7 p.m. Central Daylight Time Friday. The following impacts are expected. Prolonged hot temperatures and high humidity may cause heat illnesses. Drink plenty of fluids. Stay in an air-conditioned room. Stay out of the sun. And check up on relatives and neighbors.

to reduce risk during outdoor work. The Occupational Safety and Health Administration recommends scheduling frequent rest breaks in shaded or air-conditioned environments. Anyone overcome by heat should be moved to a cool and shaded location. Heat stroke is an emergency. Call 911. The following is a heat advisory. Heat advisory remains in effect until 8 p.m. Eastern Daylight Time Friday. What? Heat index values of 100 to 105 expected. Where? Portions of East Central and Southeast Indiana, Northeast and Northern Kentucky, and Central, South Central, Southwest, and West Central Ohio. When? Until 8 p.m. Eastern Daylight Time Friday. The following impacts are expected. Hot temperatures and high humidity may cause heat illnesses. Drink plenty of fluids. Stay in an air-conditioned room. Stay out of the sun. And check up on relatives and neighbors. Now for the official National Weather Service forecast for Frankfort and surrounding communities. Tonight, clear. Lows in the mid-70s. Southwest winds up to 5 miles an hour. Thursday, sunny. Highs in the mid-90s. Southwest winds up to 5 miles an hour. Thursday night, mostly clear. Lows in the mid-70s. West winds up to 5 miles an hour, shifting to the south after midnight. Friday, sunny with isolated thunderstorms. Highs in the upper 90s. West winds up to 5 miles an hour. Chance of thunderstorms 20%. Friday night, partly cloudy. Isolated thunderstorms until midnight. Lows in the lower 70s. Northwest winds up to 5 miles an hour. Chance of thunderstorms 20%. And now the extended forecast for the radio listening area. Saturday and Saturday night, partly cloudy. A 30% chance of thunderstorms. Highs in the lower 90s. Lows in the upper 60s. Sunday and Sunday night, mostly clear. Highs in the upper 80s. Lows in the mid 60s. Labor Day and Monday night, mostly clear. Highs in the upper 80s. Lows in the upper 60s. Tuesday and Tuesday night, partly cloudy. Highs around 90. Lows in the upper 60s. Wednesday and Wednesday night, partly cloudy. A 20% chance of showers. Highs in the lower 90s. Lows around 70. The current time is 3:47 a.m. Eastern Daylight Time. 3 a.m. Eastern Daylight Time weather conditions across north central Kentucky. At Frankfort. And the pressure was 30.03 inches and falling. At Lexington, it was clear. The temperature was 76 degrees, the dew point 69, and the relative humidity 79%. The wind was southeast at 5 miles an hour. The pressure was 30.05 inches and falling. At Louisville, it was clear. The temperature was 80 degrees, the dew point 72, and the relative humidity 76%. The wind was southeast at 3 miles an hour. The pressure was 30.02 inches and steady. At Frankfort, and the pressure was 30.03 inches and falling. Elsewhere around the region, it was clear, with a temperature of 78 at Covington, 80 at Indianapolis, and 74 at Jasper, Indiana. Under clear skies, Jackson reported 77, London reported 74, and Bowling Green reported 76. At Wilmington, Ohio, it was mostly cloudy, with a temperature of 77. The following is a heat advisory. Heat advisory remains in effect until 8 p.m. Eastern Daylight Time or 7 p.m. Central Daylight Time Friday. What? Heat index values between 100 and 107. Limited nighttime relief as low temperatures are only expected to fall into the low to mid-70s. Where? Portions of South Central Indiana and East Central, North Central, Northwest, and South Central Kentucky. When? Until 8 p.m. Eastern Daylight Time or 7 p.m. Central Daylight Time Friday.
The following impacts are expected. Prolonged hot temperatures and high humidity may cause heat illnesses. Drink plenty of fluids. Stay in an air-conditioned room. Stay out of the sun. And check up on relatives and neighbors. To reduce risk during outdoor work, the Occupational Safety and Health Administration recommends scheduling frequent rest breaks in shaded or air-conditioned environments. Anyone overcome by heat should be moved to a cool and shaded location. Heat stroke is an emergency. Call 911. The following is a heat advisory. Heat advisory remains in effect until 8 p.m. Eastern Daylight Time Friday. What? Heat index values of 100 to 105 expected. Where? Portions of East Central and Southeast Indiana, Northeast and Northern Kentucky, and Central, South Central, Southwest, and West Central Ohio. When? Until 8 p.m. Eastern Daylight Time Friday. The following impacts are expected. Hot temperatures and high humidity may cause heat illnesses. Drink plenty of fluids. Stay in an air-conditioned room. Stay out of the sun. And check up on relatives and neighbors. Now for the official National Weather Service forecast for Frankfort and surrounding communities. Tonight, clear. Lows in the mid-70s. Southwest winds up to 5 miles an hour. Thursday, sunny. Highs in the mid-90s. Southwest winds up to 5 miles an hour. Thursday night, mostly clear. Lows in the mid-70s. West winds up to 5 miles an hour, shifting to the south after midnight. Friday, sunny with isolated thunderstorms. Highs in the upper 90s. West winds up to 5 miles an hour. Chance of thunderstorms 20%. Friday night, partly cloudy. Isolated thunderstorms until midnight. Lows in the lower 70s. Northwest winds up to 5 miles an hour. Chance of thunderstorms 20%. And now the extended forecast for the radio listening area. Saturday and Saturday night, partly cloudy. A 30% chance of thunderstorms. Highs in the lower 90s. Lows in the upper 60s. Sunday and Sunday night, mostly clear. Highs in the upper 80s. Lows in the mid-60s. Labor Day and Monday night, mostly clear. Highs in the upper 80s. Lows in the upper 60s. Tuesday and Tuesday night, partly cloudy. Highs around 90. Lows in the upper 60s. Wednesday and Wednesday night, partly cloudy. A 20% chance of showers. Highs in the lower 90s. Lows around 70. The current time is 3:53 a.m. Eastern Daylight Time. 3 a.m. Eastern Daylight Time weather conditions across north central Kentucky. At Frankfort. And the pressure was 30.03 inches and falling. At Lexington, it was clear. The temperature was 76 degrees, the dew point 69, and the relative humidity 79%. The wind was southeast at 5 miles an hour. The pressure was 30.05 inches and falling. At Louisville, it was clear. The temperature was 80 degrees, the dew point 72, and the relative humidity 76%. The wind was southeast at 3 miles an hour. The pressure was 30.02 inches and steady. At Frankfort, and the pressure was 30.03 inches and falling. Elsewhere around the region, it was clear, with a temperature of 78 at Covington, 80 at Indianapolis, and 74 at Jasper, Indiana. Under clear skies, Jackson reported 77, London reported 74, and Bowling Green reported 76. At Wilmington, Ohio, it was mostly cloudy, with a temperature of 77. The following is a heat advisory. Heat advisory remains in effect until 8 p.m. Eastern Daylight Time or 7 p.m. Central Daylight Time Friday. What? Heat index values between 100 and 107. Limited nighttime relief as low temperatures are only expected to fall into the low to mid-70s. Where?
portions of South Central Indiana and East Central, North Central, Northwest, and South Central Kentucky.

when until 8 p.m. Eastern Daylight Time or 7 p.m. Central Daylight Time Friday. The following impacts are expected. Prolonged hot temperatures and high humidity may cause heat illnesses. Drink plenty of fluids. Stay in an air-conditioned room. Stay out of the sun and check up on relatives and neighbors. To reduce risk during outdoor work, the Occupational Safety and Health Administration recommends scheduling frequent rest breaks in shaded or air-conditioned environments. Anyone overcome by heat should be moved to a cool and shaded location. Heat stroke is an emergency. Call 911. The following is a heat advisory. Heat advisory remains in effect until 8 p.m. Eastern Daylight Time Friday. What? Heat index values of 100 to 105 expected. Where? Portions of East Central and Southeast Indiana, Northeast and Northern Kentucky, and Central, South Central, Southwest, and West Central Ohio. When? Until 8 p.m. Eastern Daylight Time Friday. The following impacts are expected. Hot temperatures and high humidity may cause heat illnesses. Drink plenty of fluids. Stay in an air-conditioned room. Stay out of the sun and check up on relatives and neighbors. Now for the official National Weather Service forecast for Frankfort and surrounding communities. Tonight, clear. Lows in the mid-70s. Southwest winds up to 5 miles an hour. Thursday, sunny. Highs in the mid-90s. Southwest winds up to 5 miles an hour. Thursday night, mostly clear. Lows in the mid-70s. West winds up to 5 miles an hour, shifting to the south after midnight. Friday, sunny with isolated thunderstorms. Highs in the upper 90s. West winds up to 5 miles an hour. Chance of thunderstorms 20%. Friday night, partly cloudy. Isolated thunderstorms until midnight. Lows in the lower 70s. Northwest winds up to 5 miles an hour. Chance of thunderstorms 20%. And now the extended forecast for the radio listening area. Saturday and Saturday night, partly cloudy. A 30% chance of thunderstorms. Highs in the lower 90s. Lows in the upper 60s. Sunday and Sunday night, mostly clear. Highs in the upper 80s. Lows in the mid-60s. Labor Day and Monday night, mostly clear. Highs in the upper 80s. Lows in the upper 60s. Tuesday and Tuesday night, partly cloudy. Highs around 90. Lows in the upper 60s. Wednesday and Wednesday night, partly cloudy. A 20% chance of showers. Highs in the lower 90s. Lows around 70. The current time is 3:58 a.m. Eastern Daylight Time. 3 a.m. Eastern Daylight Time weather conditions across north central Kentucky. At Frankfort. And the pressure was 30.03 inches and falling. At Lexington, it was clear. The temperature was 76 degrees, the dew point 69, and the relative humidity 79%. The wind was southeast at 5 miles an hour. The pressure was 30.05 inches and falling. At Louisville, it was clear. The temperature was 80 degrees, the dew point 72, and the relative humidity 76%. The wind was southeast at 3 miles an hour. The pressure was 30.02 inches and steady. At Frankfort, and the pressure was 30.03 inches and falling. Elsewhere around the region, it was clear, with a temperature of 78 at Covington, 80 at Indianapolis, and 74 at Jasper, Indiana. Under clear skies, Jackson reported 77, London reported 74, and Bowling Green reported 76. At Wilmington, Ohio, it was mostly cloudy, with a temperature of 77. The following is a heat advisory. Heat advisory remains in effect until 8 p.m. Eastern Daylight Time or 7 p.m. Central Daylight Time Friday. What? Heat index values between 100 and 107. Limited nighttime relief as low temperatures

are only expected to fall into the low to mid-70s. Where? Portions of south central Indiana and east central, north central, northwest, and south central Kentucky. When? Until 8 p.m. Eastern Daylight Time or 7 p.m. Central Daylight Time Friday. The following impacts are expected. Prolonged hot temperatures and high humidity may cause heat illnesses. Drink plenty of fluids, stay in an air-conditioned room, stay out of the sun, and check up on relatives and neighbors. To reduce risk during outdoor work, the Occupational Safety and Health Administration recommends scheduling frequent rest breaks in shaded or air-conditioned environments. Anyone overcome by heat should be moved to a cool and shaded location. Heat stroke is an emergency. Call 911. The following is a heat advisory. Heat advisory remains in effect until 8 p.m. Eastern Daylight Time Friday. What? Heat index values of 100 to 105 expected. Where? Portions of east central and southeast Indiana, northeast and northern Kentucky, and central, south central, southwest, and west central Ohio. When? Until 8 p.m. Eastern Daylight Time Friday. The following impacts are expected. Hot temperatures and high humidity may cause heat illnesses. Drink plenty of fluids. Stay in an air-conditioned room. Stay out of the sun. And check up on relatives and neighbors. Now for the official National Weather Service forecast for Frankfort and surrounding communities. Tonight, clear. Lows in the mid-70s. Southwest winds up to 5 miles an hour. Thursday, sunny. Highs in the mid-90s. Southwest winds up to 5 miles an hour. Thursday night, mostly clear. Lows in the mid-70s. West winds up to 5 miles an hour, shifting to the south after midnight. Friday, sunny with isolated thunderstorms. Highs in the upper 90s. West winds up to 5 miles an hour. Chance of thunderstorms 20%. Friday night, partly cloudy. Isolated thunderstorms until midnight. Lows in the lower 70s. Northwest winds up to 5 miles an hour. Chance of thunderstorms 20%. And now the extended forecast for the radio listening area. Saturday and Saturday night, partly cloudy. A 30% chance of thunderstorms. Highs in the lower 90s. Lows in the upper 60s. Sunday and Sunday night, mostly clear. Highs in the upper 80s. Lows in the mid-60s. Labor Day and Monday night, mostly clear. Highs in the upper 80s. Lows in the upper 60s. Tuesday and Tuesday night, partly cloudy. Highs around 90. Lows in the upper 60s. Wednesday and Wednesday night, partly cloudy. A 20% chance of showers. Highs in the lower 90s. Lows around 70. The current time is 4:03 a.m. Eastern Daylight Time. 3 a.m. Eastern Daylight Time weather conditions across north central Kentucky. At Frankfort. And the pressure was 30.03 inches and falling. At Lexington, it was clear. The temperature was 76 degrees, the dew point 69, and the relative humidity 79%. The wind was southeast at 5 miles an hour. The pressure was 30.05 inches and falling. At Louisville, it was clear. The temperature was 80 degrees, the dew point 72, and the relative humidity 76%. The wind was southeast at 3 miles an hour. The pressure was 30.02 inches and steady. At Frankfort, and the pressure was 30.03 inches and falling. Elsewhere around the region, it was clear, with a temperature of 78 at Covington, 80 at Indianapolis, and 74 at Jasper, Indiana. Under clear skies, Jackson reported 77, London reported 74, and Bowling Green reported 76. At Wilmington, Ohio, it was mostly cloudy, with a temperature of 77. 4 a.m. Eastern Daylight Time weather conditions across north central Kentucky. At Frankfort,

78 at Covington, 79 at Indianapolis, 73 at Jasper, Indiana, 73 at London, and 75 at Bowling Green. At Wilmington, Ohio, it was partly cloudy, with a temperature of 75. The following is a heat advisory. Heat advisory remains in effect until 8 p.m. Eastern Daylight Time or 7 p.m. Central Daylight Time Friday. What? Heat index values between 100 and 107. Limited nighttime relief as low temperatures are only expected to fall into the low to mid-70s. Where? Portions of South Central Indiana and East Central, North Central, Northwest, and South Central Kentucky. When? Until 8 p.m. Eastern Daylight Time or 7 p.m. Central Daylight Time Friday. The following impacts are expected. Prolonged hot temperatures and high humidity may cause heat illnesses. Drink plenty of fluids, stay in an air-conditioned room, stay out of the sun, and check up on relatives and neighbors. To reduce risk during outdoor work, the Occupational Safety and Health Administration recommends scheduling frequent rest breaks in shaded or air-conditioned environments. Anyone overcome by heat should be moved to a cool and shaded location. Heat stroke is an emergency. Call 911. The following is a heat advisory. Heat advisory remains in effect until 8 p.m. Eastern Daylight Time Friday. What? Heat index values of 100 to 105 expected. Where? Portions of East Central and Southeast Indiana, Northeast and Northern Kentucky, and Central, South Central, Southwest, and West Central Ohio. When? Until 8 p.m. Eastern Daylight Time Friday. The following impacts are expected. Hot temperatures and high humidity may cause heat illnesses. Drink plenty of fluids. Stay in an air-conditioned room. Stay out of the sun. And check up on relatives and neighbors. Now for the official National Weather Service forecast for Frankfort and surrounding communities. Today, sunny. Highs in the upper 90s. Southwest winds up to 5 miles an hour. Tonight, mostly clear. Lows in the mid-70s. Southwest winds up to 5 miles an hour. Friday, sunny. Highs in the mid-90s. West winds up to 5 miles an hour. Friday night, mostly clear. Lows in the lower 70s. West winds up to 5 miles an hour, shifting to the southwest after midnight. And now the extended forecast for the radio listening area. Saturday and Saturday night, partly cloudy. A 30% chance of thunderstorms. Highs in the lower 90s. Lows in the upper 60s. Sunday and Sunday night, mostly clear. Highs in the upper 80s. Lows in the lower 60s. Labor Day and Monday night, mostly clear. Highs in the upper 80s. Lows in the mid-60s. Tuesday and Tuesday night, mostly clear. Highs around 90. Lows around 70. Wednesday and Wednesday night, mostly clear. A 20% chance of showers. Highs in the lower 90s. Lows in the upper 60s. The current time is 4:09 a.m. Eastern Daylight Time. 4 a.m. Eastern Daylight Time weather conditions across north central Kentucky. At Frankfort. And the pressure was 30.04 inches and rising. At Lexington, it was clear. The temperature was 75 degrees, the dew point 69, and the relative humidity 81%. The wind was south at 5 miles an hour. The pressure was 30.06 inches and rising. At Louisville, it was clear. The temperature was 80 degrees, the dew point 72, and the relative humidity 76%. The wind was calm. The pressure was 30.02 inches and steady. At Frankfort, and the pressure was 30.04 inches and rising. Elsewhere around the region, it was clear, with a temperature of 78 at Covington, 79 at Indianapolis, 73 at Jasper, Indiana, 73 at London, and 75 at Bowling Green. At Wilmington, Ohio, it was partly cloudy, with a temperature of 75.

following is a heat advisory. Heat advisory remains in effect until 8 p.m. Eastern Daylight Time or 7 p.m. Central Daylight Time Friday. What? Heat index values between 100 and 107. Limited nighttime relief as low temperatures are only expected to fall into the low to mid-70s. Where? Portions of south-central Indiana and east-central, north-central, northwest, and south-central Kentucky. When? Until 8 p.m. Eastern Daylight Time or 7 p.m. Central Daylight Time Friday. The following impacts are expected. Prolonged hot temperatures and high humidity may cause heat illnesses. Drink plenty of fluids. Stay in an air-conditioned room. 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And check up on relatives and neighbors. To reduce risk during outdoor work, the Occupational Safety and Health Administration recommends scheduling frequent rest breaks in shaded or air-conditioned environments. Anyone overcome by heat should be moved to a cool and shaded location. 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The following is a heat advisory. Heat advisory remains in effect until 8 p.m. Eastern Daylight Time Friday. What? Heat index values of 100 to 105 expected. Where? Portions of east central and southeast Indiana, northeast and northern Kentucky, and central, south central, southwest, and west central Ohio. When? Until 8 p.m. Eastern Daylight Time Friday. The following impacts are expected. Hot temperatures and high humidity may cause heat illnesses. Drink plenty of fluids. Stay in an air-conditioned room. Stay out of the sun. And check up on relatives and neighbors. Now for the official National Weather Service forecast for Frankfort and surrounding communities. Today, sunny. Highs in the upper 90s. Southwest winds up to 5 miles an hour. Tonight, mostly clear. Lows in the mid-70s. Southwest winds up to 5 miles an hour. Friday, sunny. Highs in the mid-90s. West winds up to 5 miles an hour. Friday night, mostly clear. Lows in the lower 70s. West winds up to 5 miles an hour, shifting to the southwest after midnight. And now the extended forecast for the radio listening area. Saturday and Saturday night, partly cloudy. A 30% chance of thunderstorms. Highs in the lower 90s. Lows in the upper 60s. Sunday and Sunday night, mostly clear. Highs in the upper 80s. Lows in the lower 60s. Labor Day and Monday night, mostly clear. Highs in the upper 80s. Lows in the mid-60s. Tuesday and Tuesday night, mostly clear. Highs around 90. Lows around 70. Wednesday and Wednesday night, mostly clear. A 20% chance of showers. Highs in the lower 90s. Lows in the upper 60s. The current time is 4:14 a.m. Eastern Daylight Time. 4 a.m. Eastern Daylight Time weather conditions across north-central Kentucky. At Frankfort. And the pressure was 30.04 inches and rising. At Lexington, it was clear. The temperature was 75 degrees, the dew point 69, and the relative humidity 81%. The wind was south at 5 miles an hour. The pressure was 30.06 inches and rising. At Louisville, it was clear. The temperature was 80 degrees, the dew point 72, and the relative humidity 76%. The wind was calm. The pressure was 30.02 inches and steady. At Frankfort, and the pressure was 30.04 inches and rising. Elsewhere around the region, it was clear, with a temperature of 78 at Covington, 79 at Indianapolis, 73 at Jasper, Indiana, 73 at London, and 75 at Bowling Green.

at Wilmington, Ohio, it was partly cloudy with a temperature of 75. The following is a heat advisory. Heat advisory remains in effect until 8 p.m. Eastern Daylight Time or 7 p.m. Central Daylight Time Friday. What? Heat index values between 100 and 107. Limited nighttime relief as low temperatures are only expected to fall into the low to mid-70s. Where? Portions of south-central Indiana and east-central, north-central, northwest, and south-central Kentucky. When? Until 8 p.m. Eastern Daylight Time or 7 p.m. Central Daylight Time Friday. The following impacts are expected. Prolonged hot temperatures and high humidity may cause heat illnesses. Drink plenty of fluids. Stay in an air-conditioned room. Stay out of the sun. And check up on relatives and neighbors. To reduce risk during outdoor work, the Occupational Safety and Health Administration recommends scheduling frequent rest breaks in shaded or air-conditioned environments. Anyone overcome by heat should be moved to a cool and shaded location. Heat stroke is an emergency. Call 911. The following is a heat advisory. Heat advisory remains in effect until 8 p.m. Eastern Daylight Time Friday. What? Heat index values of 100 to 105 expected. Where? Portions of east central and southeast Indiana, northeast and northern Kentucky, and central, south central, southwest, and west central Ohio. When? Until 8 p.m. Eastern Daylight Time Friday. The following impacts are expected. Hot temperatures and high humidity may cause heat illnesses. Drink plenty of fluids. Stay in an air-conditioned room. Stay out of the sun. And check up on relatives and neighbors. Now for the official National Weather Service forecast for Frankfort and surrounding communities. Today, sunny. Highs in the upper 90s. Southwest winds up to 5 miles an hour. Tonight, mostly clear. Lows in the mid-70s. Southwest winds up to 5 miles an hour. Friday, sunny. Highs in the mid-90s. West winds up to 5 miles an hour. Friday night, mostly clear. Lows in the lower 70s. West winds up to 5 miles an hour, shifting to the southwest after midnight. And now the extended forecast for the radio listening area. Saturday and Saturday night, partly cloudy. A 30% chance of thunderstorms. Highs in the lower 90s. Lows in the upper 60s. Sunday and Sunday night, mostly clear. Highs in the upper 80s. Lows in the lower 60s. Labor Day and Monday night, mostly clear. Highs in the upper 80s. Lows in the mid-60s. Tuesday and Tuesday night, mostly clear. Highs around 90. Lows around 70. Wednesday and Wednesday night, mostly clear. A 20% chance of showers. Highs in the lower 90s. Lows in the upper 60s. The current time is 4:19 a.m. Eastern Daylight Time. 4 a.m. Eastern Daylight Time weather conditions across north-central Kentucky. At Frankfort. And the pressure was 30.04 inches and rising. At Lexington, it was clear. The temperature was 75 degrees, the dew point 69, and the relative humidity 81%. The wind was south at 5 miles an hour. The pressure was 30.06 inches and rising. At Louisville, it was clear. The temperature was 80 degrees, the dew point 72, and the relative humidity 76%. The wind was calm. The pressure was 30.02 inches and steady. At Frankfort, and the pressure was 30.04 inches and rising. Elsewhere around the region, it was clear, with a temperature of 78 at Covington, 79 at Indianapolis, 73 at Jasper, Indiana, 73 at London, and 75 at Bowling Green. At Wilmington, Ohio, it was partly cloudy, with a temperature of 75. The following is a heat advisory. Heat advisory remains in effect until 8 p.m. Eastern Daylight Time, or 7

p.m. Central Daylight Time Friday. What? Heat index values between 100 and 107. Limited nighttime relief as low temperatures are only expected to fall into the low to mid-70s. Where? Portions of south central Indiana and east central, north central, northwest, and south central Kentucky. When? Until 8 p.m. Eastern Daylight Time or 7 p.m. Central Daylight Time Friday. The following impacts are expected. Prolonged hot temperatures and high humidity may cause heat illnesses. Drink plenty of fluids. Stay in an air-conditioned room. Stay out of the sun. And check up on relatives and neighbors. To reduce risk during outdoor work, the Occupational Safety and Health Administration recommends scheduling frequent rest breaks in shaded or air-conditioned environments. Anyone overcome by heat should be moved to a cool and shaded location. Heat stroke is an emergency. Call 911. The following is a heat advisory. Heat advisory remains in effect until 8 p.m. Eastern Daylight Time Friday. What? Heat index values of 100 to 105 expected. Where? Portions of east central and southeast Indiana, northeast and northern Kentucky, and central, south central, southwest, and west central Ohio. When? Until 8 p.m. Eastern Daylight Time Friday. The following impacts are expected. Hot temperatures and high humidity may cause heat illnesses. Drink plenty of fluids. Stay in an air-conditioned room. Stay out of the sun. And check up on relatives and neighbors. Now for the official National Weather Service forecast for Frankfort and surrounding communities. Today, sunny. Highs in the upper 90s. Southwest winds up to 5 miles an hour. Tonight, mostly clear. Lows in the mid-70s. Southwest winds up to 5 miles an hour. Friday, sunny. Highs in the mid-90s. West winds up to 5 miles an hour. Friday night, mostly clear. Lows in the lower 70s. West winds up to 5 miles an hour, shifting to the southwest after midnight. And now the extended forecast for the radio listening area. Saturday and Saturday night, partly cloudy. A 30% chance of thunderstorms. Highs in the lower 90s. Lows in the upper 60s. Sunday and Sunday night, mostly clear. Highs in the upper 80s. Lows in the lower 60s. Labor Day and Monday night, mostly clear. Highs in the upper 80s. Lows in the mid-60s. Tuesday and Tuesday night, mostly clear. Highs around 90. Lows around 70. Wednesday and Wednesday night, mostly clear. A 20% chance of showers. Highs in the lower 90s. Lows in the upper 60s. The current time is 4:24 a.m. Eastern Daylight Time. 4 a.m. Eastern Daylight Time weather conditions across north central Kentucky. At Frankfort. And the pressure was 30.04 inches and rising. At Lexington, it was clear. The temperature was 75 degrees, the dew point 69, and the relative humidity 81%. The wind was south at 5 miles an hour. The pressure was 30.06 inches and rising. At Louisville, it was clear. The temperature was 80 degrees, the dew point 72, and the relative humidity 76%. The wind was calm. The pressure was 30.02 inches and steady. At Frankfort, and the pressure was 30.04 inches and rising. Elsewhere around the region, it was clear, with a temperature of 78 at Covington, 79 at Indianapolis, 73 at Jasper, Indiana, 73 at London, and 75 at Bowling Green. At Wilmington, Ohio, it was partly cloudy, with a temperature of 75. The following is a heat advisory. Heat advisory remains in effect until 8 p.m. Eastern Daylight Time or 7 p.m. Central Daylight Time Friday. What? Heat index values between 100 and 107. Limited nighttime relief as low temperatures are only expected to fall into the low to mid-70s.

portions of South Central Indiana and East Central, North Central, Northwest, and South Central Kentucky. When, until 8 p.m. Eastern Daylight Time, or 7 p.m. Central Daylight Time Friday. The following impacts are expected. Prolonged hot temperatures and high humidity may cause heat illnesses. Drink plenty of fluids, stay in an air-conditioned room, stay out of the sun, and check up on relatives and neighbors. To reduce risk during outdoor work, the Occupational Safety and Health Administration recommends scheduling frequent rest breaks in shaded or air-conditioned environments. Anyone overcome by heat should be moved to a cool and shaded location. Heat stroke is an emergency. Call 911. The following is a heat advisory. Heat advisory remains in effect until 8 p.m. Eastern Daylight Time Friday. What? Heat index values of 100 to 105 expected. Where? Portions of East Central and Southeast Indiana, Northeast and Northern Kentucky, and Central, South Central, Southwest, and West Central Ohio. When? Until 8 p.m. Eastern Daylight Time Friday. The following impacts are expected. Hot temperatures and high humidity may cause heat illnesses. Drink plenty of fluids. Stay in an air-conditioned room. Stay out of the sun. And check up on relatives and neighbors. Now for the official National Weather Service forecast for Frankfort and surrounding communities. Today, sunny. Highs in the upper 90s. Southwest winds up to 5 miles an hour. Tonight, mostly clear. Lows in the mid-70s. Southwest winds up to 5 miles an hour. Friday, sunny. Highs in the mid-90s. West winds up to 5 miles an hour. Friday night, mostly clear. Lows in the lower 70s. West winds up to 5 miles an hour, shifting to the southwest after midnight. And now the extended forecast for the radio listening area. Saturday and Saturday night, partly cloudy. A 30% chance of thunderstorms. Highs in the lower 90s. Lows in the upper 60s. Sunday and Sunday night, mostly clear. Highs in the upper 80s. Lows in the lower 60s. Labor Day and Monday night, mostly clear. Highs in the upper 80s. Lows in the mid-60s. Tuesday and Tuesday night, mostly clear. Highs around 90. Lows around 70. Wednesday and Wednesday night, mostly clear. A 20% chance of showers. Highs in the lower 90s. Lows in the upper 60s. The current time is 4:28 a.m. Eastern Daylight Time. 4 a.m. Eastern Daylight Time weather conditions across north central Kentucky. At Frankfort. And the pressure was 30.04 inches and rising. At Lexington, it was clear. The temperature was 75 degrees, the dew point 69, and the relative humidity 81%. The wind was south at 5 miles an hour. The pressure was 30.06 inches and rising. At Louisville, it was clear. The temperature was 80 degrees, the dew point 72, and the relative humidity 76%. The wind was calm. The pressure was 30.02 inches and steady. At Frankfort, and the pressure was 30.04 inches and rising. Elsewhere around the region, it was clear, with a temperature of 78 at Covington, 79 at Indianapolis, 73 at Jasper, Indiana, 73 at London, and 75 at Bowling Green. At Wilmington, Ohio, it was partly cloudy, with a temperature of 75. The following is a heat advisory. Heat advisory remains in effect until 8 p.m. Eastern Daylight Time or 7 p.m. Central Daylight Time Friday. What? Heat index values between 100 and 107. Limited nighttime relief as low temperatures are only expected to fall into the low to mid-70s. Where? Portions of South Central Indiana and East Central, North Central, Northwest, and South Central Kentucky. When? Until 8 p.m. Eastern Daylight Time or 7 p.m. Central Daylight Time Friday.

chilling impacts are expected. Prolonged hot temperatures and high humidity may cause heat illnesses. Drink plenty of fluids. Stay in an air-conditioned room. 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And check up on relatives and neighbors. To reduce risk during outdoor work, the Occupational Safety and Health Administration recommends scheduling frequent rest breaks in shaded or air-conditioned environments. Anyone overcome by heat should be moved to a cool and shaded location. Heat stroke is an emergency. Call 911. The following is a heat advisory. Heat advisory remains in effect until 8 p.m. Eastern Daylight Time Friday. What? Heat index values of 100 to 105 expected. Where? Portions of East Central and Southeast Indiana, Northeast and Northern Kentucky, and Central, South Central, Southwest, and West Central Ohio. When? Until 8 p.m. Eastern Daylight Time Friday. The following impacts are expected. Hot temperatures and high humidity may cause heat illnesses. Drink plenty of fluids. Stay in an air-conditioned room. Stay out of the sun. And check up on relatives and neighbors. Now for the official National Weather Service forecast for Frankfort and surrounding communities. Today, sunny. Highs in the upper 90s. Southwest winds up to 5 miles an hour. Tonight, mostly clear. Lows in the mid-70s. Southwest winds up to 5 miles an hour. Friday, sunny. Highs in the mid-90s. West winds up to 5 miles an hour. Friday night, mostly clear. Lows in the lower 70s. West winds up to 5 miles an hour, shifting to the southwest after midnight. And now the extended forecast for the radio listening area. Saturday and Saturday night, partly cloudy. A 30% chance of thunderstorms. Highs in the lower 90s. Lows in the upper 60s. Sunday and Sunday night, mostly clear. Highs in the upper 80s. Lows in the lower 60s. Labor Day and Monday night, mostly clear. Highs in the upper 80s. Lows in the mid-60s. Highs in the upper 80s. Lows in the lower 60s. Labor Day and Monday night, mostly clear. Highs in the upper 80s. Lows in the mid-60s. Tuesday and Tuesday night, mostly clear. Highs around 90. Lows around 70. Wednesday and Wednesday night, mostly clear. A 20% chance of showers. Highs in the lower 90s. Lows in the upper 60s. The current time is 4:33 a.m. Eastern Daylight Time. 4 a.m. Eastern Daylight Time weather conditions across north central Kentucky. At Frankfort. And the pressure was 30.04 inches and rising. At Lexington, it was clear. The temperature was 75 degrees, the dew point 69, and the relative humidity 81%. The wind was south at 5 miles an hour. The pressure was 30.06 inches and rising. At Louisville, it was clear. The temperature was 80 degrees, the dew point 72, and the relative humidity 76%. The wind was calm. The pressure was 30.02 inches and steady. At Frankfort, and the pressure was 30.04 inches and rising. Elsewhere around the region, it was clear, with a temperature of 78 at Covington, 79 at Indianapolis, 73 at Jasper, Indiana, 73 at London, and 75 at Bowling Green. At Wilmington, Ohio, it was partly cloudy, with a temperature of 75. The following is a heat advisory. Heat advisory remains in effect until 8 p.m. Eastern Daylight Time or 7 p.m. Central Daylight Time Friday. What? Heat index values between 100 and 107. Limited nighttime relief as low temperatures are only expected to fall into the low to mid 70s. Where? Portions of South Central Indiana and East Central, North Central, Northwest, and South Central Kentucky. When? Until 8 p.m. Eastern Daylight Time or 7 p.m. Central Daylight Time Friday. The following impacts are

are expected, prolonged hot temperatures and high humidity may cause heat illnesses. Drink plenty of fluids, stay in an air-conditioned room, stay out of the sun, and check up on relatives and neighbors. To reduce risk during outdoor work, the Occupational Safety and Health Administration recommends scheduling frequent rest breaks in shaded or air-conditioned environments. Anyone overcome by heat should be moved to a cool and shaded location. Heat stroke is an emergency. Call 911. The following is a heat advisory. Heat advisory remains in effect until 8 p.m. Eastern Daylight Time Friday. What? Heat index values of 100 to 105 expected. Where? Portions of East Central and Southeast Indiana, Northeast and Northern Kentucky, and Central, South Central, Southwest, and West Central Ohio. When? Until 8 p.m. Eastern Daylight Time Friday. The following impacts are expected. Hot temperatures and high humidity may cause heat illnesses. Drink plenty of fluids. Stay in an air-conditioned room. Stay out of the sun. And check up on relatives and neighbors. Now for the official National Weather Service forecast for Frankfort and surrounding communities. Today, sunny. Highs in the upper 90s. Southwest winds up to 5 miles an hour. Tonight, mostly clear. Lows in the mid-70s. Southwest winds up to 5 miles an hour. Friday, sunny. Highs in the mid-90s. West winds up to 5 miles an hour. Friday night, mostly clear. Lows in the lower 70s. West winds up to 5 miles an hour, shifting to the southwest after midnight. And now the extended forecast for the radio listening area. Saturday and Saturday night, partly cloudy. A 30% chance of thunderstorms. Highs in the lower 90s. Lows in the upper 60s. Sunday and Sunday night, mostly clear. Highs in the upper 80s. Lows in the lower 60s. Labor Day and Monday night, mostly clear. Highs in the upper 80s. Lows in the mid-60s. Tuesday and Tuesday night, mostly clear. Highs around 90. Lows around 70. Wednesday and Wednesday night, mostly clear. A 20% chance of showers. Highs in the lower 90s. Lows in the upper 60s. The current time is 4:38 a.m. Eastern Daylight Time. 4 a.m. Eastern Daylight Time weather conditions across north central Kentucky. At Frankfort. And the pressure was 30.04 inches and rising. At Lexington, it was clear. The temperature was 75 degrees, the dew point 69, and the relative humidity 81%. The wind was south at 5 miles an hour. The pressure was 30.06 inches and rising. At Louisville, it was clear. The temperature was 80 degrees, the dew point 72, and the relative humidity 76%. The wind was calm. The pressure was 30.02 inches and steady. At Frankfort, and the pressure was 30.04 inches and rising. Elsewhere around the region, it was clear, with a temperature of 78 at Covington, 79 at Indianapolis, 73 at Jasper, Indiana, 73 at London, and 75 at Bowling Green. At Wilmington, Ohio, it was partly cloudy, with a temperature of 75. The following is a heat advisory. Heat advisory remains in effect until 8 p.m. Eastern Daylight Time or 7 p.m. Central Daylight Time Friday. What? Heat index values between 100 and 107. Limited nighttime relief as low temperatures are only expected to fall into the low to mid-70s. Where? Portions of South Central Indiana and East Central, North Central, Northwest, and South Central Kentucky. When? Until 8 p.m. Eastern Daylight Time or 7 p.m. Central Daylight Time Friday. The following impacts are expected. Prolonged hot temperatures and high humidity may cause heat illnesses. Drink plenty of fluids. Stay in an air-conditioned room. 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And check up on relatives and neighbors.
to reduce risk during outdoor work. The Occupational Safety and Health Administration recommends scheduling frequent rest breaks in shaded or air-conditioned environments. Anyone overcome by heat should be moved to a cool and shaded location. Heat stroke is an emergency. Call 911. The following is a heat advisory. Heat advisory remains in effect until 8 p.m. Eastern Daylight Time Friday. What? Heat index values of 100 to 105 expected. Where? Portions of East Central and Southeast Indiana, Northeast and Northern Kentucky, and Central, South Central, Southwest, and West Central Ohio. When? Until 8 p.m. Eastern Daylight Time Friday. The following impacts are expected. Hot temperatures and high humidity may cause heat illnesses. Drink plenty of fluids. Stay in an air-conditioned room. Stay out of the sun. And check up on relatives and neighbors. Now for the official National Weather Service forecast for Frankfort and surrounding communities. Today, sunny. Highs in the upper 90s. Southwest winds up to 5 miles an hour. Tonight, mostly clear. Lows in the mid-70s. Southwest winds up to 5 miles an hour. Friday, sunny. Highs in the mid-90s. West winds up to 5 miles an hour. Friday night, mostly clear. Lows in the lower 70s. West winds up to 5 miles an hour, shifting to the southwest after midnight. And now the extended forecast for the radio listening area. Saturday and Saturday night, partly cloudy. A 30% chance of thunderstorms. Highs in the lower 90s. Lows in the upper 60s. Sunday and Sunday night, mostly clear. Highs in the upper 80s. Lows in the lower 60s. Labor Day and Monday night, mostly clear. Highs in the upper 80s. Lows in the mid-60s. Tuesday and Tuesday night, mostly clear. Highs around 90. Lows around 70. Wednesday and Wednesday night, mostly clear. A 20% chance of showers. Highs in the lower 90s. Lows in the upper 60s. 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The current time is 4:43 a.m. Eastern Daylight Time. 4 a.m. Eastern Daylight Time weather conditions across north-central Kentucky. At Frankfort. And the pressure was 30.04 inches and rising. At Lexington, it was clear. The temperature was 75 degrees, the dew point 69, and the relative humidity 81%. The wind was south at 5 miles an hour. The pressure was 30.06 inches and rising. At Louisville, it was clear. The temperature was 80 degrees, the dew point 72, and the relative humidity 76%. The wind was calm. The pressure was 30.02 inches and steady. At Frankfort, and the pressure was 30.04 inches and rising. Elsewhere around the region, it was clear, with a temperature of 78 at Covington, 79 at Indianapolis, 73 at Jasper, Indiana, 73 at London, and 75 at Bowling Green. At Wilmington, Ohio, it was partly cloudy, with a temperature of 75. The following is a heat advisory. Heat advisory remains in effect until 8 p.m. Eastern Daylight Time or 7 p.m. Central Daylight Time Friday. What? Heat index values between 100 and 107. Limited nighttime relief as low temperatures are only expected to fall into the low to mid-70s. Where? Portions of South Central Indiana and East Central, North Central, Northwest, and South Central Kentucky. When? Until 8 p.m. Eastern Daylight Time or 7 p.m. Central Daylight Time Friday. The following impacts are expected. Prolonged hot temperatures and high humidity may cause heat illnesses. Drink plenty of fluids.
stay in an air-conditioned room.

stay out of the sun and check up on relatives and neighbors to reduce risk during outdoor work. The Occupational Safety and Health Administration recommends scheduling frequent rest breaks in shaded or air-conditioned environments. Anyone overcome by heat should be moved to a cool and shaded location. Heat stroke is an emergency. Call 911. The following is a heat advisory. Heat advisory remains in effect until 8 p.m. Eastern Daylight Time Friday. What? Heat index values of 100 to 105 expected. Where? Portions of East Central and Southeast Indiana, Northeast and Northern Kentucky, and Central, South Central, Southwest, and West Central Ohio. When? Until 8 p.m. Eastern Daylight Time Friday. The following impacts are expected. Hot temperatures and high humidity may cause heat illnesses. Drink plenty of fluids. Stay in an air-conditioned room. Stay out of the sun and check up on relatives and neighbors. The following is a heat advisory. Heat advisory remains in effect until 8 p.m. Eastern Daylight Time or 7 p.m. Central Daylight Time Friday. What? Heat index values between 100 and 107. Limited nighttime relief as low temperatures are only expected to fall into the low to mid 70s. Where? Portions of South Central Indiana and North Central, Northwest, and South Central Kentucky. When? Until 8 p.m. Eastern Daylight Time or 7 p.m. Central Daylight Time Friday. The following impacts are expected. Prolonged hot temperatures and high humidity may cause heat illnesses. 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Anyone overcome by heat should be moved to a cool and shaded location. 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Now for the official National Weather Service forecast for Frankfort and surrounding communities. Today, sunny. Highs in the upper 90s. Southwest winds up to 5 miles an hour. Tonight, mostly clear. Lows in the mid-70s. Southwest winds up to 5 miles an hour. Friday, sunny. Highs in the mid-90s. West winds up to 5 miles an hour. Friday night, mostly clear. Lows in the lower 70s. West winds up to 5 miles an hour, shifting to the southwest after midnight. And now the extended forecast for the radio listening area. Saturday and Saturday night, partly cloudy. A 30% chance of thunderstorms. Highs in the lower 90s. Lows in the upper 60s. Sunday and Sunday night, mostly clear. Highs in the upper 80s. Lows in the lower 60s. Labor Day and Monday night, mostly clear. Highs in the upper 80s. Lows in the mid-60s. Tuesday and Tuesday night, mostly clear. Highs around 90. Lows around 70. Wednesday and Wednesday night, mostly clear. A 20% chance of showers. Highs in the lower 90s. Lows in the upper 60s. The current time is 4:49 a.m. Eastern Daylight Time. 4 a.m. Eastern Daylight Time weather conditions across north central Kentucky. At Frankfort. And the pressure was 30.04 inches and rising. At Lexington, it was clear. The temperature was 75 degrees, the dew point 69, and the relative humidity 81%. The wind was south at 5 miles an hour. The pressure was 30.06 inches and rising. At Louisville, it was clear. The temperature was 80 degrees, the dew point 72, and the relative humidity 76%. The wind was calm. The pressure was 30.02 inches and steady. At Frankfort, and the pressure was 30.04 inches and rising. Elsewhere around the region, it was clear, with a temperature of 78 at Covington, 79 at Indianapolis, 73 at Jasper, Indiana, 73 at London,
and 75 at Bowling Green. At Wilmington, Ohio, it was partly cloudy, with a temperature of 75. The following is a heat advisory. Heat advisory remains in effect until 8 p.m. Eastern Daylight Time Friday. What? Heat index values of 100 to 105 expected. Where? Portions of East Central and Southeast Indiana, Northeast and Northern Kentucky, and Central, South Central, Southwest, and West Central Ohio. When? Until 8 p.m. Eastern Daylight Time Friday. The following impacts are expected. Hot temperatures and high humidity may cause heat illnesses. Drink plenty of fluids. Stay in an air-conditioned room. Stay out of the sun. And check up on relatives and neighbors. The following is a heat advisory. Heat advisory remains in effect until 8 p.m. Eastern Daylight Time or 7 p.m. Central Daylight Time Friday. What? Heat index values between 100 and 107. Limited nighttime relief as low temperatures are only expected to fall into the low to mid-70s. Where? Portions of South Central Indiana and North Central, Northwest, and South Central Kentucky. When? Until 8 p.m. Eastern Daylight Time or 7 p.m. Central Daylight Time Friday. The following impacts are expected. Prolonged hot temperatures and high humidity may cause heat illnesses. Drink plenty of fluids. 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To reduce risk during outdoor work, the Occupational Safety and Health Administration recommends scheduling frequent rest breaks in shaded or air-conditioned environments. Anyone overcome by heat should be moved to a cool and shaded location. 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Call 911. Now for the official National Weather Service forecast for Frankfort and surrounding communities. Today, sunny. Highs in the upper 90s. Southwest winds up to 5 miles an hour. Tonight, mostly clear. Lows in the mid-70s. Southwest winds up to 5 miles an hour. Friday, sunny. Highs in the mid-90s. West winds up to 5 miles an hour. Friday night, mostly clear. Lows in the lower 70s. West winds up to 5 miles an hour, shifting to the southwest after midnight. And now the extended forecast for the radio listening area. Saturday and Saturday night, partly cloudy. A 30% chance of thunderstorms. Highs in the lower 90s. Lows in the upper 60s. Sunday and Sunday night, mostly clear. Highs in the upper 80s. Lows in the lower 60s. Labor Day and Monday night, mostly clear. Highs in the upper 80s. Lows in the mid-60s. Tuesday and Tuesday night, mostly clear. Highs around 90. Lows around 70. Wednesday and Wednesday night, mostly clear. A 20% chance of showers. Highs in the lower 90s. Lows in the upper 60s. The current time is 4:54 a.m. Eastern Daylight Time. 4 a.m. Eastern Daylight Time weather conditions across north central Kentucky. At Frankfort. And the pressure was 30.04 inches and rising. At Lexington, it was clear. The temperature was 75 degrees, the dew point 69, and the relative humidity 81%. The wind was south at 5 miles an hour. The pressure was 30.06 inches and rising. At Louisville, it was clear. The temperature was 80 degrees, the dew point 72, and the relative humidity 76%. The wind was calm. The pressure was 30.02 inches and steady. At Frankfort, and the pressure was 30.04 inches and rising. Elsewhere around the region, it was clear, with a temperature of 78 at Covington, 79 at Indianapolis, 73 at Jasper, Indiana, 73 at London, and 75 at Bowling Green. At Wilmington, Ohio, it was partly cloudy, with a temperature of 75. The following is a heat advisory.
heat advisory remains in effect until 8 p.m. Eastern Daylight Time.

Friday. What? Heat index values of 100 to 105 expected. Where? Portions of east, central, and southeast Indiana, northeast and northern Kentucky, and central, south central, southwest, and west central Ohio. When? Until 8 p.m. Eastern Daylight Time Friday. The following impacts are expected. Hot temperatures and high humidity may cause heat illnesses. Drink plenty of fluids. Stay in an air-conditioned room. Stay out of the sun. And check up on relatives and neighbors. The following is a heat advisory. Heat advisory remains in effect until 8 p.m. Eastern Daylight Time or 7 p.m. Central Daylight Time Friday. What? Heat index values between 100 and 107. Limited nighttime relief as low temperatures are only expected to fall into the low to mid-70s. Where? Portions of south-central Indiana and north-central, northwest, and south-central Kentucky. When? Until 8 p.m. Eastern Daylight Time or 7 p.m. Central Daylight Time Friday. The following impacts are expected. Prolonged hot temperatures and high humidity may cause heat illnesses. Drink plenty of fluids. Stay in an air-conditioned room. 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To reduce risk during outdoor work, the Occupational Safety and Health Administration recommends scheduling frequent rest breaks in shaded or air-conditioned environments. Anyone overcome by heat should be moved to a cool and shaded location. 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Now for the official National Weather Service forecast for Frankfort and surrounding communities. Today, sunny. Highs in the upper 90s. Southwest winds up to 5 miles an hour. Tonight, mostly clear. Lows in the mid-70s. Southwest winds up to 5 miles an hour. Friday, sunny. Highs in the mid-90s. West winds up to 5 miles an hour. Friday night, mostly clear. Lows in the lower 70s. West winds up to 5 miles an hour, shifting to the southwest after midnight. And now the extended forecast for the radio listening area. Saturday and Saturday night, partly cloudy. A 30% chance of thunderstorms. Highs in the lower 90s. Lows in the upper 60s. Sunday and Sunday night, mostly clear. Highs in the upper 80s. Lows in the lower 60s. Labor Day and Monday night, mostly clear. Highs in the upper 80s. Lows in the mid-60s. Tuesday and Tuesday night, mostly clear. Highs around 90. Lows around 70. Wednesday and Wednesday night, mostly clear. A 20% chance of showers. Highs in the lower 90s. Lows in the upper 60s. The current time is 4:58 a.m. Eastern Daylight Time. 4 a.m. Eastern Daylight Time weather conditions across north-central Kentucky. At Frankfort. And the pressure was 30.04 inches and rising. At Lexington, it was clear. The temperature was 75 degrees, the dew point 69, and the relative humidity 81%. The wind was south at 5 miles an hour. The pressure was 30.06 inches and rising. At Louisville, it was clear. The temperature was 80 degrees, the dew point 72, and the relative humidity 76%. The wind was calm. The pressure was 30.02 inches and steady. At Frankfort, and the pressure was 30.04 inches and rising. Elsewhere around the region, it was clear, with a temperature of 78 at Covington, 79 at Indianapolis, 73 at Jasper, Indiana, 73 at London, and 75 at Bowling Green. At Wilmington, Ohio, it was partly cloudy, with a temperature of 75. The following is a heat advisory. Heat advisory remains in effect until 8 p.m. Eastern Daylight Time Friday. What? Heat index values of 100 to 105 expected. Where? Portions of east, central, and southeast Indiana, northeast and northern Kentucky, and central, south central, southwest, and west central Ohio.

when until 8 p.m. Eastern Daylight Time Friday. The following impacts are expected. Hot temperatures and high humidity may cause heat illnesses. Drink plenty of fluids. Stay in an air-conditioned room. Stay out of the sun and check up on relatives and neighbors. The following is a heat advisory. Heat advisory remains in effect until 8 p.m. Eastern Daylight Time or 7 p.m. Central Daylight Time Friday. What? Heat index values between 100 and 107. Limited nighttime relief as low temperatures are only expected to fall into the low to mid-70s. Where? Portions of south central Indiana and north central, northwest, and south central Kentucky. When? Until 8 p.m. Eastern Daylight Time or 7 p.m. Central Daylight Time Friday. The following impacts are expected. Prolonged hot temperatures and high humidity may cause heat illnesses. Drink plenty of fluids. 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To reduce risk during outdoor work, the Occupational Safety and Health Administration recommends scheduling frequent rest breaks in shaded or air-conditioned environments. Anyone overcome by heat should be moved to a cool and shaded location. 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Now for the official National Weather Service forecast for Frankfort and surrounding communities. Today, sunny. Highs in the upper 90s. Southwest winds up to 5 miles an hour. Tonight, mostly clear. Lows in the mid-70s. Southwest winds up to 5 miles an hour. Friday, sunny. Highs in the mid-90s. West winds up to 5 miles an hour. Friday night, mostly clear. Lows in the lower 70s. West winds up to 5 miles an hour, shifting to the southwest after midnight. And now the extended forecast for the radio listening area. Saturday and Saturday night, partly cloudy. A 30% chance of thunderstorms. Highs in the lower 90s. Lows in the upper 60s. Sunday and Sunday night, mostly clear. Highs in the upper 80s. Lows in the lower 60s. Labor Day and Monday night, mostly clear. Highs in the upper 80s. Lows in the mid-60s. Tuesday and Tuesday night, mostly clear. Highs around 90. Lows around 70. Wednesday and Wednesday night, mostly clear. A 20% chance of showers. Highs in the lower 90s. Lows in the upper 60s. The current time is 5:03 a.m. Eastern Daylight Time. 4 a.m. Eastern Daylight Time weather conditions across north-central Kentucky. At Frankfort. And the pressure was 30.04 inches and rising. At Lexington, it was clear. The temperature was 75 degrees, the dew point 69, and the relative humidity 81%. The wind was south at 5 miles an hour. The pressure was 30.06 inches and rising. At Louisville, it was clear. The temperature was 80 degrees, the dew point 72, and the relative humidity 76%. The wind was calm. The pressure was 30.02 inches and steady. At Frankfort, and the pressure was 30.04 inches and rising. Elsewhere around the region, it was clear, with a temperature of 78 at Covington, 79 at Indianapolis, 73 at Jasper, Indiana, 73 at London, and 75 at Bowling Green. At Wilmington, Ohio, it was partly cloudy, with a temperature of 75. 5 a.m. Eastern Daylight Time weather conditions across north-central Kentucky. At Frankfort, and the pressure was 30.05 inches and rising. At Lexington, it was clear. The temperature was 73 degrees, the dew point 69, and the relative humidity 87%. The wind was south at 3 miles an hour. The pressure was 30.07 inches and rising. At Louisville, it was clear. The temperature was 82 degrees, the dew point 70, and the relative humidity 66%.

Northeast and Northern Kentucky, and Central, South Central, Southwest, and West Central Ohio. When? Until 8 p.m. Eastern Daylight Time Friday. The following impacts are expected. Hot temperatures and high humidity may cause heat illnesses. Drink plenty of fluids. Stay in an air-conditioned room. Stay out of the sun. And check up on relatives and neighbors. The following is a heat advisory. Heat advisory remains in effect until 8 p.m. Eastern Daylight Time or 7 p.m. Central Daylight Time Friday. What? Heat index values between 100 and 107. Limited nighttime relief as low temperatures are only expected to fall into the low to mid 70s. Where? Portions of South Central Indiana and North Central, Northwest, and South Central Kentucky. When? Until 8 p.m. Eastern Daylight Time or 7 p.m. Central Daylight Time Friday. The following impacts are expected. Prolonged hot temperatures and high humidity may cause heat illnesses. Drink plenty of fluids. Stay in an air-conditioned room. 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To reduce risk during outdoor work, the Occupational Safety and Health Administration recommends scheduling frequent rest breaks in shaded or air-conditioned environments. Anyone overcome by heat should be moved to a cool and shaded location. Heat stroke is an emergency. Call 911. Now for the official National Weather Service forecast for Frankfort and surrounding communities. Today, sunny. Highs in the upper 90s. Southwest winds up to 5 miles an hour. Tonight, mostly clear. Lows in the mid-70s. Southwest winds up to 5 miles an hour. Friday, sunny. Highs in the mid-90s. West winds up to 5 miles an hour. Friday night, mostly clear. Lows in the lower 70s. West winds up to 5 miles an hour, shifting to the southwest after midnight. And now the extended forecast for the radio listening area. Saturday and Saturday night, partly cloudy. A 30% chance of thunderstorms. Highs in the lower 90s. Lows in the upper 60s. Sunday and Sunday night, mostly clear. Highs in the upper 80s. Lows in the lower 60s. Labor Day and Monday night, mostly clear. Highs in the upper 80s. Lows in the mid-60s. Tuesday and Tuesday night, mostly clear. Highs around 90. Lows around 70. Wednesday and Wednesday night, mostly clear. A 20% chance of showers. Highs in the lower 90s. Lows in the upper 60s. The current time is 5:09 a.m. Eastern Daylight Time. 5 a.m. Eastern Daylight Time weather conditions across north central Kentucky. At Frankfort. And the pressure was 30.05 inches and rising. At Lexington, it was clear. The temperature was 73 degrees, the dew point 69, and the relative humidity 87%. The wind was south at 3 miles an hour. The pressure was 30.07 inches and rising. At Louisville, it was clear. The temperature was 82 degrees, the dew point 70, and the relative humidity 66%. The wind was south at 3 miles an hour. The pressure was 30.03 inches and rising. At Frankfort, and the pressure was 30.05 inches and rising. Elsewhere around the region, it was clear, with a temperature of 76 at Covington, 78 at Indianapolis, 73 at Jasper, Indiana, 72 at London, and 74 at Bowling Green. At Wilmington, Ohio, it was partly cloudy, with a temperature of 73. The following is a heat advisory. Heat advisory remains in effect until 8 p.m. Eastern Daylight Time Friday. What? Heat index values of 100 to 105 expected. Where? Portions of East Central and Southeast Indiana, Northeast and Northern Kentucky, and Central, South Central, Southwest, and West Central Ohio. When? Until 8 p.m. Eastern Daylight Time Friday. The following impacts are expected. Hot temperatures and high

humidity may cause heat illnesses. Drink plenty of fluids. Stay in an air-conditioned room. Stay out of the sun. And check up on relatives and neighbors. The following is a heat advisory. Heat advisory remains in effect until 8 p.m. Eastern Daylight Time or 7 p.m. Central Daylight Time Friday. What? Heat index values between 100 and 107. Limited nighttime relief as low temperatures are only expected to fall into the low to mid 70s. Where? Portions of south central Indiana and north central, northwest, and south central Kentucky. When? Until 8 p.m. Eastern Daylight Time or 7 p.m. Central Daylight Time Friday. The following impacts are expected. Prolonged hot temperatures and high humidity may cause heat illnesses. Drink plenty of fluids. Stay in an air-conditioned room. 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To reduce risk during outdoor work, the Occupational Safety and Health Administration recommends scheduling frequent rest breaks in shaded or air-conditioned environments. 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Now for the official National Weather Service forecast for Frankfort and surrounding communities. Today, sunny. Highs in the upper 90s. Southwest winds up to 5 miles an hour. Tonight, mostly clear. Lows in the mid 70s. Southwest winds up to 5 miles an hour. Friday, sunny. Highs in the mid-90s. West winds up to 5 miles an hour. Friday night, mostly clear. Lows in the lower 70s. West winds up to 5 miles an hour, shifting to the southwest after midnight. And now the extended forecast for the radio listening area. Saturday and Saturday night, partly cloudy. A 30% chance of thunderstorms. Highs in the lower 90s. Lows in the upper 60s. Sunday and Sunday night, mostly clear. Highs in the upper 80s. Lows in the lower 60s. Labor Day and Monday night, mostly clear. Highs in the upper 80s. Lows in the mid 60s. Tuesday and Tuesday night, mostly clear. Highs around 90. Lows around 70. Wednesday and Wednesday night, mostly clear. A 20% chance of showers. Highs in the lower 90s. Lows in the upper 60s. The current time is 5:14 a.m. Eastern Daylight Time. 5 a.m. Eastern Daylight Time weather conditions across north central Kentucky. At Frankfort. And the pressure was 30.05 inches in rising. At Lexington, it was clear. The temperature was 73 degrees, the dew point 69, and the relative humidity 87%. The wind was south at 3 miles an hour. The pressure was 30.07 inches in rising. At Louisville, it was clear. The temperature was 82 degrees, the dew point 70, and the relative humidity 66%. The wind was south at 3 miles an hour. The pressure was 30.03 inches in rising. At Frankfort, and the pressure was 30.05 inches in rising. Elsewhere around the region, it was clear, with a temperature of 76 at Covington, 78 at Indianapolis, 73 at Jasper, Indiana, 72 at London, and 74 at Bowling Green. At Wilmington, Ohio, it was partly cloudy, with a temperature of 73. The following is a heat advisory. Heat advisory remains in effect until 8 p.m. Eastern Daylight Time Friday. What? Heat index values of 100 to 105 expected. Where? Portions of east central and southeast Indiana, northeast and northern Kentucky, and central, south central, southwest, and west central Ohio. When? Until 8 p.m. Eastern.

Eastern Daylight Time Friday. The following impacts are expected. Hot temperatures and high humidity may cause heat illnesses. Drink plenty of fluids. Stay in an air-conditioned room. Stay out of the sun and check up on relatives and neighbors. The following is a heat advisory. Heat advisory remains in effect until 8 p.m. Eastern Daylight Time or 7 p.m. Central Daylight Time Friday. What? Heat index values between 100 and 107. Limited nighttime relief as low temperatures are only expected to fall into the low to mid-70s. Where? Portions of South Central Indiana and North Central, Northwest, and South Central Kentucky. When? Until 8 p.m. Eastern Daylight Time or 7 p.m. Central Daylight Time Friday. The following impacts are expected. Prolonged hot temperatures and high humidity may cause heat illnesses. Drink plenty of fluids. 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Anyone overcome by heat should be moved to a cool and shaded location. 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Now for the official National Weather Service forecast for Frankfort and surrounding communities. Today, sunny. Highs in the upper 90s. Southwest winds up to 5 miles an hour. Tonight, mostly clear. Lows in the mid-70s. Southwest winds up to 5 miles an hour. Friday, sunny. Highs in the mid-90s. West winds up to 5 miles an hour. Friday night, mostly clear. Lows in the lower 70s. West winds up to 5 miles an hour, shifting to the southwest after midnight. And now the extended forecast for the radio listening area. Saturday and Saturday night, partly cloudy. A 30% chance of thunderstorms. Highs in the lower 90s. Lows in the upper 60s. Sunday and Sunday night, mostly clear. Highs in the upper 80s. Lows in the lower 60s. Labor Day and Monday night, mostly clear. Highs in the upper 80s. Lows in the mid-60s. Tuesday and Tuesday night, mostly clear. Highs around 90. Lows around 70. Wednesday and Wednesday night, mostly clear. A 20% chance of showers. Highs in the lower 90s. Lows in the upper 60s. The current time is 5:19 a.m. Eastern Daylight Time. 5 a.m. Eastern Daylight Time weather conditions across north central Kentucky. At Frankfort. And the pressure was 30.05 inches and rising. At Lexington, it was clear. The temperature was 73 degrees, the dew point 69, and the relative humidity 87%. The wind was south at 3 miles an hour. The pressure was 30.07 inches and rising. At Louisville, it was clear. The temperature was 82 degrees, the dew point 70, and the relative humidity 66%. The wind was south at 3 miles an hour. The pressure was 30.03 inches and rising. At Frankfort, and the pressure was 30.05 inches and rising. Elsewhere around the region, it was clear, with a temperature of 76 at Covington, 78 at Indianapolis, 73 at Jasper, Indiana, 72 at London, and 74 at Bowling Green. At Wilmington, Ohio, it was partly cloudy, with a temperature of 73. The following is a heat advisory. Heat advisory remains in effect until 8 p.m. Eastern Daylight Time Friday. What? Heat index values of 100 to 105 expected. Where? Portions of east central and southeast Indiana, northeast and northern Kentucky, and central, south central, southwest, and west central Ohio. When? Until 8 p.m. Eastern Daylight Time Friday. The following impacts are expected. Hot temperatures and high humidity may cause heat illnesses. Drink plenty of fluids. Stay in an air-conditioned room. Stay out of the sun and check up on relatives.

in South Central Kentucky. When? Until 8 p.m. Eastern Daylight Time or 7 p.m. Central Daylight Time Friday. The following impacts are expected. Prolonged hot temperatures and high humidity may cause heat illnesses. Drink plenty of fluids. 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Anyone overcome by heat should be moved to a cool and shaded location. 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Now for the official National Weather Service forecast for Frankfort and surrounding communities. Today, sunny. Highs in the upper 90s. Southwest winds up to 5 miles an hour. Tonight, mostly clear. Lows in the mid-70s. Southwest winds up to 5 miles an hour. Friday, sunny. Highs in the mid-90s. West winds up to 5 miles an hour. Friday night, mostly clear. Lows in the lower 70s. West winds up to 5 miles an hour, shifting to the southwest after midnight. And now the extended forecast for the radio listening area. Saturday and Saturday night, partly cloudy. A 30% chance of thunderstorms. Highs in the lower 90s. Lows in the upper 60s. Sunday and Sunday night, mostly clear. Highs in the upper 80s. Lows in the lower 60s. Lows in the upper 60s. Sunday and Sunday night, mostly clear. Highs in the upper 80s. Lows in the lower 60s. Labor Day and Monday night, mostly clear. Highs in the upper 80s. Lows in the mid 60s. Tuesday and Tuesday night, mostly clear. Highs around 90. Lows around 70. Wednesday and Wednesday night, mostly clear. A 20% chance of showers. Highs in the lower 90s. Lows in the upper 60s. The current time is 5:33 a.m. Eastern Daylight Time. 5 a.m. Eastern Daylight Time weather conditions across north central Kentucky. At Frankfort. And the pressure was 30.05 inches and rising. At Lexington, it was clear. The temperature was 73 degrees, the dew point 69, and the relative humidity 87%. The wind was south at 3 miles an hour. The pressure was 30.07 inches and rising. At Louisville, it was clear. The temperature was 82 degrees, the dew point 70, and the relative humidity 66%. The wind was south at 3 miles an hour. The pressure was 30.03 inches and rising at Frankfort. And the pressure was 30.05 inches and rising. Elsewhere around the region, it was clear, with a temperature of 76 at Covington, 78 at Indianapolis, 73 at Jasper, Indiana, 72 at London, and 74 at Bowling Green. At Wilmington, Ohio, it was partly cloudy, with a temperature of 73. The following is a heat advisory. Heat advisory remains in effect until 8 p.m. Eastern Daylight Time Friday. What? Heat index values of 100 to 105 expected. Where? Portions of east central and southeast Indiana, northeast and northern Kentucky, and central, south central, southwest, and west central Ohio. When? Until 8 p.m. Eastern Daylight Time Friday. The following impacts are expected. Hot temperatures and high humidity may cause heat illnesses. Drink plenty of fluids. Stay in an air-conditioned room. Stay out of the sun. And check up on relatives and neighbors. The following is a heat advisory. Heat advisory remains in effect until 8 p.m. Eastern Daylight Time or 7 p.m. Central Daylight Time Friday. What? Heat index values between 100 and 107. Limited nighttime relief as low temperatures are only expected to fall into the low to mid-70s. Where? Portions of south-central Indiana and north-central, northwest, and south-central Kentucky. When? Until

8 p.m. Eastern Daylight Time or 7 p.m. Central Daylight Time Friday. The following impacts are expected. Prolonged hot temperatures and high humidity may cause heat illnesses. Drink plenty of fluids. Stay in an air-conditioned room. 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To reduce risk during outdoor work, the Occupational Safety and Health Administration recommends scheduling frequent rest breaks in shaded or air-conditioned environments. Anyone overcome by heat should be moved to a cool and shaded location. Heat stroke is an emergency. Call 911. Now for the official National Weather Service forecast for Frankfurt and surrounding communities. Today, sunny. Highs in the upper 90s. Southwest winds up to 5 miles an hour. Tonight, mostly clear. Lows in the mid-70s. Southwest winds up to 5 miles an hour. Friday, sunny. Highs in the mid-90s. West winds up to 5 miles an hour. Friday night, mostly clear. Lows in the lower 70s. West winds up to 5 miles an hour, shifting to the southwest after midnight. And now the extended forecast for the radio listening area. Saturday and Saturday night, partly cloudy. A 30% chance of thunderstorms. Highs in the lower 90s. Lows in the upper 60s. Sunday and Sunday night, mostly clear. Highs in the upper 80s. Lows in the lower 60s. Labor Day and Monday night, mostly clear. Highs in the upper 80s. Lows in the mid-60s. Tuesday and Tuesday night, mostly clear. Highs around 90. Lows around 70. Wednesday and Wednesday night, mostly clear. A 20% chance of showers. Highs in the lower 90s. Lows in the upper 60s. The current time is 5:38 a.m. Eastern Daylight Time. 5 a.m. Eastern Daylight Time weather conditions across north central Kentucky. At Frankfurt. And the pressure was 30.05 inches and rising. At Lexington, it was clear. The temperature was 73 degrees, the dew point 69, and the relative humidity 87%. The wind was south at 3 miles an hour. The pressure was 30.07 inches and rising. At Louisville, it was clear. The temperature was 82 degrees, the dew point 70, and the relative humidity 66%. The wind was south at 3 miles an hour. The pressure was 30.03 inches and rising. At Frankfurt, and the pressure was 30.05 inches and rising. Elsewhere around the region, it was clear, with a temperature of 76 at Covington, 78 at Indianapolis, 73 at Jasper, Indiana, 72 at London, and 74 at Bowling Green. At Wilmington, Ohio, it was partly cloudy, with a temperature of 73. The following is a heat advisory. Heat advisory remains in effect until 8 p.m. Eastern Daylight Time Friday. What? Heat index values of 100 to 105 expected. Where? Portions of east central and southeast Indiana, northeast and northern Kentucky, and central, south central, southwest, and west central Ohio. When? Until 8 p.m. Eastern Daylight Time Friday. The following impacts are expected. Hot temperatures and high humidity may cause heat illnesses. Drink plenty of fluids. Stay in an air-conditioned room. Stay out of the sun and check up on relatives and neighbors. The following is a heat advisory. Heat advisory remains in effect until 8 p.m. Eastern Daylight Time or 7 p.m. Central Daylight Time Friday. What? Heat index values between 100 and 107. Limited nighttime relief as low temperatures are only expected to fall into the low to mid 70s. Where? Portions of south central Indiana and north central, northwest, and south central Kentucky. When? Until 8 p.m. Eastern Daylight Time or 7 p.m. Central Daylight Time Friday. The following impacts are expected. Prolonged hot temperatures and high humidity may cause heat illnesses. Drink plenty of fluids. Stay in
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To reduce risk during outdoor work, the Occupational Safety and Health Administration recommends scheduling frequent rest breaks in shaded or air-conditioned environments. Anyone overcome by heat should be moved to a cool and shaded location. Heat stroke is an emergency. Call 911. Now for the official National Weather Service forecast for Frankfurt and surrounding communities. Today, sunny. Highs in the upper 90s. Southwest winds up to 5 miles an hour. Tonight, mostly clear. Lows in the mid-70s. Southwest winds up to 5 miles an hour. Friday, sunny. Highs in the mid-90s. West winds up to 5 miles an hour. Friday night, mostly clear. Lows in the lower 70s. West winds up to 5 miles an hour, shifting to the southwest after midnight. And now the extended forecast for the radio listening area. Saturday and Saturday night, partly cloudy. A 30% chance of thunderstorms. Highs in the lower 90s. Lows in the upper 60s. Sunday and Sunday night, mostly clear. Highs in the upper 80s. Lows in the lower 60s. Labor Day and Monday night, mostly clear. Highs in the upper 80s. Lows in the mid-60s. Tuesday and Tuesday night, mostly clear. Highs around 90. Lows around 70. Wednesday and Wednesday night, mostly clear. A 20% chance of showers. Highs in the lower 90s. Lows in the upper 60s. 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The current time is 5:43 a.m. Eastern Daylight Time. 5 a.m. Eastern Daylight Time weather conditions across north-central Kentucky. At Frankfurt, and the pressure was 30.05 inches and rising. At Lexington, it was clear. The temperature was 73 degrees, the dew point 69, and the relative humidity 87%. The wind was south at 3 miles an hour. The pressure was 30.07 inches and rising. At Louisville, it was clear. The temperature was 82 degrees, the dew point 70, and the relative humidity 66%. The wind was south at 3 miles an hour. The pressure was 30.03 inches and rising. At Frankfurt, and the pressure was 30.05 inches and rising. Elsewhere around the region, it was clear, with a temperature of 76 at Covington, 78 at Indianapolis, 73 at Jasper, Indiana, 72 at London, and 74 at Bowling Green. At Wilmington, Ohio, it was partly cloudy, with a temperature of 73. The following is a heat advisory. Heat advisory remains in effect until 8 p.m. Eastern Daylight Time Friday. What? Heat index values of 100 to 105 expected. Where? Portions of east central and southeast Indiana, northeast and northern Kentucky, and central, south central, southwest, and west central Ohio. When? Until 8 p.m. Eastern Daylight Time Friday. The following impacts are expected. Hot temperatures and high humidity may cause heat illnesses. Drink plenty of fluids. Stay in an air-conditioned room. Stay out of the sun, and check up on relatives and neighbors. The following is a heat advisory. Heat advisory remains in effect until 8 p.m. Eastern Daylight Time or 7 p.m. Central Daylight Time Friday. What? Heat index values between 100 and 107. Limited nighttime relief as low temperatures are only expected to fall into the low to mid-70s. Where? Portions of south-central Indiana and north-central, northwest, and south-central Kentucky. When? Until 8 p.m. Eastern Daylight Time or 7 p.m. Central Daylight Time Friday. The following impacts are expected. Prolonged hot

call 911. Now for the official National Weather Service forecast for Frankfurt and surrounding communities. Today, sunny. Highs in the upper 90s. Southwest winds up to 5 miles an hour. Tonight, mostly clear. Lows in the mid-70s. Southwest winds up to 5 miles an hour. Friday, sunny. Highs in the mid-90s. West winds up to 5 miles an hour. Friday night, mostly clear. Lows in the lower 70s. West winds up to 5 miles an hour, shifting to the southwest after midnight. And now the extended forecast for the radio listening area. Saturday and Saturday night, partly cloudy. A 30% chance of thunderstorms. Highs in the lower 90s. Lows in the upper 60s. Sunday and Sunday night, mostly clear. Highs in the upper 80s. Lows in the lower 60s. Labor Day and Monday night, mostly clear. Highs in the upper 80s. Lows in the mid-60s. Tuesday and Tuesday night, mostly clear. Highs around 90. Lows around 70. Wednesday and Wednesday night, mostly clear. A 20% chance of showers. Highs in the lower 90s. Lows in the upper 60s. The current time is 5:57 a.m. Eastern Daylight Time. 5 a.m. Eastern Daylight Time weather conditions across north central Kentucky. At Frankfort. And the pressure was 30.05 inches and rising. At Lexington, it was clear. The temperature was 73 degrees, the dew point 69, and the relative humidity 87%. The wind was south at 3 miles an hour. The pressure was 30.07 inches and rising. At Louisville, it was clear. The temperature was 82 degrees, the dew point 70, and the relative humidity 66%. The wind was south at 3 miles an hour. The pressure was 30.03 inches and rising. At Frankfort, and the pressure was 30.05 inches and rising. Elsewhere around the region, it was clear, with a temperature of 76 at Covington, 78 at Indianapolis, 73 at Jasper, Indiana, 72 at London, and 74 at Bowling Green. At Wilmington, Ohio, it was partly cloudy, with a temperature of 73. The following is a heat advisory. Heat advisory remains in effect until 8 p.m. Eastern Daylight Time Friday. What? Heat index values of 100 to 105 expected. Where? Portions of east central and southeast Indiana, northeast and northern Kentucky, and central, south central, southwest, and west central Ohio. When? Until 8 p.m. Eastern Daylight Time Friday. The following impacts are expected. Hot temperatures and high humidity may cause heat illnesses. Drink plenty of fluids. Stay in an air-conditioned room. Stay out of the sun, and check up on relatives and neighbors. The following is a heat advisory. Heat advisory remains in effect until 8 p.m. Eastern Daylight Time or 7 p.m. Central Daylight Time Friday. What? Heat index values between 100 and 107. Limited nighttime relief as low temperatures are only expected to fall into the low to mid-70s. Where? Portions of south central Indiana and north central, northwest, and south central Kentucky. When? Until 8 p.m. Eastern Daylight Time or 7 p.m. Central Daylight Time Friday. The following impacts are expected. Prolonged hot temperatures and high humidity may cause heat illnesses. 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Today, sunny. Highs in the upper 90s. Southwest winds up to

5 miles an hour. Tonight, mostly clear. Lows in the mid-70s. Southwest winds up to 5 miles an hour. Friday, sunny. Highs in the mid-90s. West winds up to 5 miles an hour. Friday night, mostly clear. Lows in the lower 70s. West winds up to 5 miles an hour, shifting to the southwest after midnight. And now the extended forecast for the radio listening area. Saturday and Saturday night, partly cloudy. A 30% chance of thunderstorms. Highs in the lower 90s. Lows in the upper 60s. Sunday and Sunday night, mostly clear. Highs in the upper 80s. Lows in the lower 60s. Labor Day and Monday night, mostly clear. Highs in the upper 80s. Lows in the mid-60s. Tuesday and Tuesday night, mostly clear. Highs around 90. Lows around 70. Wednesday and Wednesday night, mostly clear. A 20% chance of showers. Highs in the lower 90s. Lows in the upper 60s. The current time is 6:02 a.m. Eastern Daylight Time. 5 a.m. Eastern Daylight Time weather conditions across north central Kentucky. At Frankfort. And the pressure was 30.05 inches and rising. At Lexington, it was clear. The temperature was 73 degrees, the dew point 69, and the relative humidity 87%. The wind was south at 3 miles an hour. The pressure was 30.07 inches and rising. At Louisville, it was clear. The temperature was 82 degrees, the dew point 70, and the relative humidity 66%. The wind was south at 3 miles an hour. The pressure was 30.03 inches and rising. At Frankfort, and the pressure was 30.05 inches and rising. Elsewhere around the region, it was clear, with a temperature of 76 at Covington, 78 at Indianapolis, 73 at Jasper, Indiana, 72 at London, and 74 at Bowling Green. At Wilmington, Ohio, it was partly cloudy, with a temperature of 73. The following is a heat advisory. Heat advisory remains in effect until 8 p.m. Eastern Daylight Time Friday. What? Heat index values of 100 to 105 expected. Where? Portions of east central and southeast Indiana, northeast and northern Kentucky, and central, south central, southwest, and west central Ohio. When? Until 8 p.m. Eastern Daylight Time Friday. The following impacts are expected. Hot temperatures and high humidity may cause heat illnesses. Drink plenty of fluids. Stay in an air-conditioned room. Stay out of the sun. And check up on relatives and neighbors. The following is a heat advisory. Heat advisory remains in effect until 8 p.m. Eastern Daylight Time or 7 p.m. Central Daylight Time Friday. What? Heat index values between 100 and 107. Limited nighttime relief as low temperatures are only expected to fall into the low to mid-70s. Where? Portions of south-central Indiana and north-central, northwest, and south-central Kentucky. When? Until 8 p.m. Eastern Daylight Time or 7 p.m. Central Daylight Time Friday. The following impacts are expected. Prolonged hot temperatures and high humidity may cause heat illnesses. Drink plenty of fluids. Stay in an air-conditioned room. 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And check up on relatives and neighbors. To reduce risk during outdoor work, the Occupational Safety and Health Administration recommends scheduling frequent rest breaks in shaded or air-conditioned environments. Anyone overcome by heat should be moved to a cool and shaded location. Heat stroke is an emergency. Call 911. 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Today, sunny. Highs in the upper 90s. Southwest winds up to 5 miles an hour. Tonight, mostly clear. Lows in the mid-70s. Southwest winds up to 5 miles an hour. Friday, sunny. Highs in the mid-90s.

Tuesday and Tuesday night, mostly clear. Highs around 90. Lows around 70. Wednesday and Wednesday night, mostly clear. A 20% chance of showers. Highs in the lower 90s. Lows in the upper 60s. The current time is 6:07 a.m. Eastern Daylight Time. 6 a.m. Eastern Daylight Time weather conditions across north central Kentucky. At Frankfort. And the pressure was 30.06 inches and rising. At Lexington, it was clear. The temperature was 73 degrees, the dew point 69, and the relative humidity 87%. The wind was calm. The pressure was 30.08 inches and rising. At Louisville, it was clear. The temperature was 79 degrees, the dew point 72, and the relative humidity 79%. The wind was east at 3 miles an hour. The pressure was 30.04 inches and rising. At Frankfort. And the pressure was 30.06 inches and rising. Elsewhere around the region, it was clear, with a temperature of 75 at Covington, 76 at Indianapolis, and 73 at Jasper, Indiana. Under clear skies, Wilmington, Ohio reported 73, London reported 72, and Bowling Green reported 74. The following is a heat advisory. Heat advisory remains in effect until 8 p.m. Eastern Daylight Time Friday. What? Heat index values of 100 to 105 expected. Where? Portions of east central and southeast Indiana, northeast and northern Kentucky, and central, south central, southwest, and west central Ohio. When? Until 8 p.m. Eastern Daylight Time Friday. The following impacts are expected. Hot temperatures and high humidity may cause heat illnesses. Drink plenty of fluids. Stay in an air-conditioned room. Stay out of the sun. And check up on relatives and neighbors. The following is a heat advisory. Heat advisory remains in effect until 8 p.m. Eastern Daylight Time or 7 p.m. Central Daylight Time Friday. What? Heat index values between 100 and 107. Limited nighttime relief as low temperatures are only expected to fall into the low to mid-70s. Where? Portions of south central Indiana and north central, northwest, and south central Kentucky. When? Until 8 p.m. Eastern Daylight Time or 7 p.m. Central Daylight Time Friday. The following impacts are expected. Prolonged hot temperatures and high humidity may cause heat illnesses. Drink plenty of fluids. Stay in an air-conditioned room. 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And check up on relatives and neighbors. To reduce risk during outdoor work, the Occupational Safety and Health Administration recommends scheduling frequent rest breaks in shaded or air-conditioned environments. Anyone overcome by heat should be moved to a cool and shaded location. Heat stroke is an emergency. Call 911. 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Today, sunny. Highs in the upper 90s. Southwest winds up to 5 miles an hour. Tonight, mostly clear. Lows in the mid-70s. Southwest winds up to 5 miles an hour. Friday, sunny. Highs in the mid-90s. West winds up to 5 miles an hour. Friday night, mostly clear. Lows in the lower 70s. West winds up to 5 miles an hour, shifting to the southwest after midnight. And now the extended forecast for the radio listening area. Saturday and Saturday night, partly cloudy. A 30% chance of thunderstorms. Highs in the lower 90s. Lows in the upper 60s. Sunday and Sunday night, mostly clear. Highs in the upper 80s. Lows in the lower 60s. Labor Day and Monday night, mostly clear. Highs in the upper 80s. Lows in the mid-60s. Tuesday and Tuesday night, mostly clear. Highs around 90. Lows around 70. Wednesday and Wednesday night, mostly clear. A 20% chance of showers.

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The current time is 6:12 a.m. Eastern Daylight Time. 6 a.m. Eastern Daylight Time weather conditions across north-central Kentucky. At Frankfort, and the pressure was 30.06 inches in rising. At Lexington, it was clear. The temperature was 73 degrees, the dew point 69, and the relative humidity 87%. The wind was calm. The pressure was 30.08 inches in rising. At Louisville, it was clear. The temperature was 79 degrees, the dew point 72, and the relative humidity 79%. The wind was east at 3 miles an hour. The pressure was 30.04 inches and rising. At Frankfort, and the pressure was 30.06 inches and rising. Elsewhere around the region, it was clear, with a temperature of 75 at Covington, 76 at Indianapolis, and 73 at Jasper, Indiana. Under clear skies, Wilmington, Ohio reported 73, London reported 72, and Bowling Green reported 74. 6 a.m. Eastern Daylight Time weather conditions across north-central Kentucky. At Frankfort, and the pressure was 30.06 inches and rising. At Lexington, it was clear. The temperature was 73 degrees, the dew point 69, and the relative humidity 87%. The wind was calm. The pressure was 30.08 inches and rising. At Louisville, it was clear. The temperature was 79 degrees, the dew point 72, and the relative humidity 79%. The wind was east at 3 miles an hour. The pressure was 30.04 inches and rising. At Frankfort, and the pressure was 30.06 inches and rising. Elsewhere around the region, it was clear, with a temperature of 75 at Covington, 76 at Indianapolis, and 73 at Jasper, Indiana. Under clear skies, Wilmington, Ohio reported 73, London reported 72, and Bowling Green reported 74. The following is a heat advisory. Heat advisory remains in effect until 8 p.m. Eastern Daylight Time Friday. What? Heat index values of 100 to 105 expected. Where? Portions of east central and southeast Indiana, northeast and northern Kentucky, and central, south central, southwest, and west central Ohio. When? Until 8 p.m. Eastern Daylight Time Friday. The following impacts are expected. Hot temperatures and high humidity may cause heat illnesses. Drink plenty of fluids, stay in an air-conditioned room, stay out of the sun, and check up on relatives and neighbors. The following is a heat advisory. Heat advisory remains in effect until 8 p.m. Eastern Daylight Time or 7 p.m. Central Daylight Time Friday. What? Heat index values between 100 and 107. Limited nighttime relief as low temperatures are only expected to fall into the low to mid-70s. Where? Portions of south-central Indiana and north-central, northwest, and south-central Kentucky. When? Until 8 p.m. Eastern Daylight Time or 7 p.m. Central Daylight Time Friday. The following impacts are expected. Prolonged hot temperatures and high humidity may cause heat illnesses. Drink plenty of fluids. 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To reduce risk during outdoor work, the Occupational Safety and Health Administration recommends scheduling frequent rest breaks in shaded or air-conditioned environments. Anyone overcome by heat should be moved to a cool and shaded location. Heat stroke is an emergency. Call 911. Now for the official National Weather Service forecast for Frankfort and surrounding communities. Today, sunny. Highs in the upper 90s. Southwest winds up to 5 miles an hour.

Tonight, mostly clear. Lows in the mid-70s. Southwest winds up to 5 miles an hour. Friday, sunny. Highs in the mid-90s. West winds up to 5 miles an hour. Friday night, mostly clear. Lows in the lower 70s. West winds up to 5 miles an hour, shifting to the southwest after midnight. And now the extended forecast for the radio listening area. Saturday and Saturday night, partly cloudy. A 30% chance of thunderstorms. Highs in the lower 90s. Lows in the upper 60s. Sunday and Sunday night, mostly clear. Highs in the upper 80s. Lows in the lower 60s. Labor Day and Monday night, mostly clear. Highs in the upper 80s. Lows in the mid-60s. Tuesday and Tuesday night, mostly clear. Highs around 90. Lows around 70. Wednesday and Wednesday night, mostly clear. A 20% chance of showers. Highs in the lower 90s. Lows in the upper 60s. The current time is 6:18 a.m. Eastern Daylight Time. 6 a.m. Eastern Daylight Time weather conditions across north central Kentucky. At Frankfort. And the pressure was 30.06 inches and rising. At Lexington, it was clear. The temperature was 73 degrees, the dew point 69, and the relative humidity 87%. The wind was calm. The pressure was 30.08 inches and rising. At Louisville, it was clear. The temperature was 79 degrees, the dew point 72, and the relative humidity 79%. The wind was east at 3 miles an hour. The pressure was 30.04 inches and rising. At Frankfort, and the pressure was 30.06 inches and rising. Elsewhere around the region, it was clear, with a temperature of 75 at Covington, 76 at Indianapolis, and 73 at Jasper, Indiana. Under clear skies, Wilmington, Ohio reported 73, London reported 72, and Bowling Green reported 74. The following is a heat advisory. Heat advisory remains in effect until 8 p.m. Eastern Daylight Time Friday. What? Heat index values of 100 to 105 expected. Where? Portions of east central and southeast Indiana, northeast and northern Kentucky, and central, south central, southwest, and west central Ohio. When? Until 8 p.m. Eastern Daylight Time Friday. The following impacts are expected. Hot temperatures and high humidity may cause heat illnesses. Drink plenty of fluids, stay in an air-conditioned room, stay out of the sun, and check up on relatives and neighbors. The following is a heat advisory. Heat advisory remains in effect until 8 p.m. Eastern Daylight Time or 7 p.m. Central Daylight Time Friday. What? Heat index values between 100 and 107. Limited nighttime relief as low temperatures are only expected to fall into the low to mid-70s. Where? Portions of south-central Indiana and north-central, northwest, and south-central Kentucky. When? Until 8 p.m. Eastern Daylight Time or 7 p.m. Central Daylight Time Friday. The following impacts are expected. Prolonged hot temperatures and high humidity may cause heat illnesses. Drink plenty of fluids. Stay in an air-conditioned room, stay out of the sun, and check up on relatives and neighbors. To reduce risk during outdoor work, the Occupational Safety and Health Administration recommends scheduling frequent rest breaks in shaded or air-conditioned environments. Anyone overcome by heat should be moved to a cool and shaded location. Heat stroke is an emergency. Call 911. Now for the official National Weather Service forecast for Frankfort and surrounding communities. Today, sunny. Highs in the upper 90s. Southwest winds up to 5 miles an hour. Tonight, mostly clear. Lows in the mid-70s. Southwest winds up to 5 miles an hour. Friday, sunny. Highs in the mid-90s. West winds up to 5 miles an hour.

miles an hour. Friday night, mostly clear. Lows in the lower 70s. West winds up to 5 miles an hour, shifting to the southwest after midnight. And now the extended forecast for the radio listening area. Saturday and Saturday night, partly cloudy. A 30% chance of thunderstorms. Highs in the lower 90s. Lows in the upper 60s. Sunday and Sunday night, mostly clear. Highs in the upper 80s. Lows in the lower 60s. Labor Day and Monday night, mostly clear. Highs in the upper 80s. Lows in the mid-60s. Tuesday and Tuesday night, mostly clear. Highs around 90. Lows around 70. Wednesday and Wednesday night, mostly clear. A 20% chance of showers. Highs in the lower 90s. Lows in the upper 60s. The current time is 6:23 a.m. Eastern Daylight Time. 6 a.m. Eastern Daylight Time weather conditions across north central Kentucky. At Frankfort. And the pressure was 30.06 inches and rising. At Lexington, it was clear. The temperature was 73 degrees, the dew point 69, and the relative humidity 87%. The wind was calm. The pressure was 30.08 inches and rising. At Louisville, it was clear. The temperature was 79 degrees, the dew point 72, and the relative humidity 79%. The wind was east at 3 miles an hour. The pressure was 30.04 inches and rising. At Frankfort, and the pressure was 30.06 inches and rising. Elsewhere around the region, it was clear, with a temperature of 75 at Covington, 76 at Indianapolis, and 73 at Jasper, Indiana. Under clear skies, Wilmington, Ohio reported 73, London reported 72, and Bowling Green reported 74. The following is a heat advisory. Heat advisory remains in effect until 8 p.m. Eastern Daylight Time Friday. What? Heat index values of 100 to 105 expected. Where? Portions of east, central, and southeast Indiana, northeast and northern Kentucky, and central, south central, southwest, and west central Ohio. When? Until 8 p.m. Eastern Daylight Time Friday. The following impacts are expected. Hot temperatures and high humidity may cause heat illnesses. Drink plenty of fluids. Stay in an air-conditioned room. Stay out of the sun, and check up on relatives and neighbors. The following is a heat advisory. Heat advisory remains in effect until 8 p.m. Eastern Daylight Time or 7 p.m. Central Daylight Time Friday. What? Heat index values between 100 and 107. Limited nighttime relief as low temperatures are only expected to fall into the low to mid-70s. Where? Portions of south-central Indiana and north-central, northwest, and south-central Kentucky. When? Until 8 p.m. Eastern Daylight Time or 7 p.m. Central Daylight Time Friday. The following impacts are expected. Prolonged hot temperatures and high humidity may cause heat illnesses. Drink plenty of fluids. 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Anyone overcome by heat should be moved to a cool and shaded location. 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Now for the official National Weather Service forecast for Frankfort and surrounding communities. Today, sunny. Highs in the upper 90s. Southwest winds up to 5 miles an hour. Tonight, mostly clear. Lows in the mid-70s. Southwest winds up to 5 miles an hour. Friday, sunny. Highs in the mid-90s. West winds up to 5 miles an hour. Friday night, mostly clear. Lows in the lower 70s. West winds up to 5 miles an hour, shifting to the southwest after midnight. And now the extended forecast for the

radio listening area. Saturday and Saturday night, partly cloudy. A 30% chance of thunderstorms. Highs in the lower 90s. Lows in the upper 60s. Sunday and Sunday night, mostly clear. Highs in the upper 80s. Lows in the lower 60s. Labor Day and Monday night, mostly clear. Highs in the upper 80s. Lows in the mid 60s. Tuesday and Tuesday night, mostly clear. Highs around 90. Lows around 70. Wednesday and Wednesday night, mostly clear. A 20% chance of showers. Highs in the lower 90s. Lows in the upper 60s. The current time is 6:27 a.m. Eastern Daylight Time. 6 a.m. Eastern Daylight Time weather conditions across north central Kentucky. At Frankfort. And the pressure was 30.06 inches and rising. At Lexington, it was clear. The temperature was 73 degrees, the dew point 69, and the relative humidity 87%. The wind was calm. The pressure was 30.08 inches and rising. At Louisville, it was clear. The temperature was 79 degrees, the dew point 72, and the relative humidity 79%. The wind was east at 3 miles an hour. The pressure was 30.04 inches and rising. At Frankfort, and the pressure was 30.06 inches and rising. Elsewhere around the region, it was clear, with a temperature of 75 at Covington, 76 at Indianapolis, and 73 at Jasper, Indiana. Under clear skies, Wilmington, Ohio reported 73, London reported 72, and Bowling Green reported 74. The following is a heat advisory. Heat advisory remains in effect until 8 p.m. Eastern Daylight Time Friday. What? Heat index values of 100 to 105 expected. Where? Portions of east, central, and southeast Indiana, northeast and northern Kentucky, and central, south central, southwest, and west central Ohio. When? Until 8 p.m. Eastern Daylight Time Friday. The following impacts are expected. Hot temperatures and high humidity may cause heat illnesses. Drink plenty of fluids, stay in an air-conditioned room, stay out of the sun, and check up on relatives and neighbors. The following is a heat advisory. Heat advisory remains in effect until 8 p.m. Eastern Daylight Time or 7 p.m. Central Daylight Time Friday. What? Heat index values between 100 and 107. Limited nighttime relief as low temperatures are only expected to fall into the low to mid-70s. Where? Portions of south-central Indiana and north-central, northwest, and south-central Kentucky. When? Until 8 p.m. Eastern Daylight Time or 7 p.m. Central Daylight Time Friday. The following impacts are expected. Prolonged hot temperatures and high humidity may cause heat illnesses. Drink plenty of fluids. Stay in an air-conditioned room, stay out of the sun, and check up on relatives and neighbors. To reduce risk during outdoor work, the Occupational Safety and Health Administration recommends scheduling frequent rest breaks in shaded or air-conditioned environments. Anyone overcome by heat should be moved to a cool and shaded location. Heat stroke is an emergency. Call 911. Now for the official National Weather Service forecast for Frankfort and surrounding communities. Today, sunny. Highs in the upper 90s. Southwest winds up to 5 miles an hour. Tonight, mostly clear. Lows in the mid-70s. Southwest winds up to 5 miles an hour. Friday, sunny. Highs in the mid-90s. West winds up to 5 miles an hour. Friday night, mostly clear. Lows in the lower 70s. West winds up to 5 miles an hour, shifting to the southwest after midnight. And now the extended forecast for the radio listening area. Saturday and Saturday night, partly cloudy. A 30% chance of thunderstorms. Highs in the lower 90s. Lows in the upper 60s. Sunday and Sunday night.

mostly clear. Highs in the upper 80s. Lows in the lower 60s. Labor Day and Monday night, mostly clear. Highs in the upper 80s. Lows in the mid 60s. Tuesday and Tuesday night, mostly clear. Highs around 90. Lows around 70. Wednesday and Wednesday night, mostly clear. A 20% chance of showers. Highs in the lower 90s. Lows in the upper 60s. The current time is 6:32 a.m. Eastern Daylight Time. 6 a.m. Eastern Daylight Time weather conditions across north central Kentucky. At Frankfort. And the pressure was 30.06 inches and rising. At Lexington, it was clear. The temperature was 73 degrees, the dew point 69, and the relative humidity 87%. The wind was calm. The pressure was 30.08 inches and rising. At Louisville, it was clear. The temperature was 79 degrees, the dew point 72, and the relative humidity 79%. 8 inches and rising. At Louisville, it was clear. The temperature was 79 degrees, the dew point 72, and the relative humidity 79%. The wind was east at 3 miles an hour. The pressure was 30.04 inches and rising. At Frankfort. And the pressure was 30.06 inches and rising. Elsewhere around the region, it was clear, with a temperature of 75 at Covington, 76 at Indianapolis, and 73 at Jasper, Indiana. Under clear skies, Wilmington, Ohio reported 73, London reported 72, and Bowling Green reported 74. The following is a heat advisory. Heat advisory remains in effect until 8 p.m. Eastern Daylight Time Friday. What? Heat index values of 100 to 105 expected. Where? Portions of east central and southeast Indiana, northeast and northern Kentucky, and central, south central, southwest, and west central Ohio. When? Until 8 p.m. Eastern Daylight Time Friday. The following impacts are expected. Hot temperatures and high humidity may cause heat illnesses. Drink plenty of fluids, stay in an air-conditioned room, stay out of the sun, and check up on relatives and neighbors. The following is a heat advisory. Heat advisory remains in effect until 8 p.m. Eastern Daylight Time or 7 p.m. Central Daylight Time Friday. What? Heat index values between 100 and 107. Limited nighttime relief as low temperatures are only expected to fall into the low to mid-70s. Where? Portions of south-central Indiana and north-central, northwest, and south-central Kentucky. When? Until 8 p.m. Eastern Daylight Time or 7 p.m. Central Daylight Time Friday. The following impacts are expected. Prolonged hot temperatures and high humidity may cause heat illnesses. Drink plenty of fluids. Stay in an air-conditioned room, stay out of the sun, and check up on relatives and neighbors. To reduce risk during outdoor work, the Occupational Safety and Health Administration recommends scheduling frequent rest breaks in shaded or air-conditioned environments. Anyone overcome by heat should be moved to a cool and shaded location. Heat stroke is an emergency. Call 911. Now for the official National Weather Service forecast for Frankfort and surrounding communities. Today, sunny. Highs in the upper 90s. Southwest winds up to 5 miles an hour. Tonight, mostly clear. Lows in the mid-70s. Southwest winds up to 5 miles an hour. Friday, sunny. Highs in the mid-90s. West winds up to 5 miles an hour. Friday night, mostly clear. Lows in the lower 70s. West winds up to 5 miles an hour, shifting to the southwest after midnight. And now the extended forecast for the radio listening area. Saturday and Saturday night, partly cloudy. A 30% chance of thunderstorms. Highs in the lower 90s. Lows in the upper 60s. Sunday and Sunday night, mostly clear. Highs in the upper 80s.

lows in the lower 60s. Labor Day and Monday night, mostly clear. Highs in the upper 80s. Lows in the mid 60s. Tuesday and Tuesday night, mostly clear. Highs around 90. Lows around 70. Wednesday and Wednesday night, mostly clear. A 20% chance of showers. Highs in the lower 90s. Lows in the upper 60s. The current time is 6:37 a.m. Eastern Daylight Time. 6 a.m. Eastern Daylight Time weather conditions across north central Kentucky. At Frankfort. And the pressure was 30.06 inches and rising. At Lexington, it was clear. The temperature was 73 degrees, the dew point 69, and the relative humidity 87%. The wind was calm. The pressure was 30.08 inches and rising. At Louisville, it was clear. The temperature was 79 degrees, the dew point 72, and the relative humidity 79%. The wind was east at 3 miles an hour. The pressure was 30.04 inches and rising. At Frankfort, and the pressure was 30.06 inches and rising. Elsewhere around the region, it was clear, with a temperature of 75 at Covington, 76 at Indianapolis, and 73 at Jasper, Indiana. Under clear skies, Wilmington, Ohio reported 73, London reported 72, and Bowling Green reported 74. The following is a heat advisory. Heat advisory remains in effect until 8 p.m. Eastern Daylight Time Friday. What? Heat index values of 100 to 105 expected. Where? Portions of east central and southeast Indiana, northeast and northern Kentucky, and central, south central, southwest, and west central Ohio. When? Until 8 p.m. Eastern Daylight Time Friday. The following impacts are expected. Hot temperatures and high humidity may cause heat illnesses. Drink plenty of fluids, stay in an air-conditioned room, stay out of the sun, and check up on relatives and neighbors. The following is a heat advisory. Heat advisory remains in effect until 8 p.m. Eastern Daylight Time or 7 p.m. Central Daylight Time Friday. What? Heat index values between 100 and 107. Limited nighttime relief as low temperatures are only expected to fall into the low to mid-70s. Where? Portions of south-central Indiana and north-central, northwest, and south-central Kentucky. When? Until 8 p.m. Eastern Daylight Time or 7 p.m. Central Daylight Time Friday. The following impacts are expected. Prolonged hot temperatures and high humidity may cause heat illnesses. Drink plenty of fluids. Stay in an air-conditioned room, stay out of the sun, and check up on relatives and neighbors. To reduce risk during outdoor work, the Occupational Safety and Health Administration recommends scheduling frequent rest breaks in shaded or air-conditioned environments. Anyone overcome by heat should be moved to a cool and shaded location. 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Today, sunny. Highs in the upper 90s. Southwest winds up to 5 miles an hour. Tonight, mostly clear. Lows in the mid-70s. Southwest winds up to 5 miles an hour. Friday, sunny. Highs in the mid-90s. West winds up to 5 miles an hour. Friday night, mostly clear. Lows in the lower 70s. West winds up to 5 miles an hour, shifting to the southwest after midnight. And now the extended forecast for the radio listening area. Saturday and Saturday night, partly cloudy. A 30% chance of thunderstorms. Highs in the lower 90s. Lows in the upper 60s. Sunday and Sunday night, mostly clear. Highs in the upper 80s. Lows in the lower 60s. Labor Day and Monday night, mostly clear. Highs in the upper 80s. Lows in the mid 60s. Tuesday and Tuesday night, mostly clear.

tomorrow's around 70. Wednesday and Wednesday night, mostly clear. A 20% chance of showers. Highs in the lower 90s. Lows in the upper 60s. 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The current time is 6:42 a.m. Eastern Daylight Time. 6 a.m. Eastern Daylight Time weather conditions across north-central Kentucky at Frankfort, and the pressure was 30.06 inches and rising. At Lexington, it was clear. The temperature was 73 degrees, the dew point 69, and the relative humidity 87%. The wind was calm. The pressure was 30.08 inches and rising. At Louisville, it was clear. The temperature was 79 degrees, the dew point 72, and the relative humidity 79%. The wind was east at 3 miles an hour. The pressure was 30.04 inches and rising at Frankfort. And the pressure was 30.06 inches and rising. Elsewhere around the region, it was clear, with a temperature of 75 at Covington, 76 at Indianapolis, and 73 at Jasper, Indiana. Under clear skies, Wilmington, Ohio reported 73, London reported 72, and Bowling Green reported 74. The following is a heat advisory. Heat advisory remains in effect until 8 p.m. Eastern Daylight Time Friday. What? Heat index values of 100 to 105 expected. Where? Portions of east, central, and southeast Indiana, northeast and northern Kentucky, and central, south central, southwest, and west central Ohio. When? Until 8 p.m. Eastern Daylight Time Friday. The following impacts are expected. Hot temperatures and high humidity may cause heat illnesses. Drink plenty of fluids. Stay in an air-conditioned room. Stay out of the sun. And check up on relatives and neighbors. The following is a heat advisory. Heat advisory remains in effect until 8 p.m. Eastern Daylight Time or 7 p.m. Central Daylight Time Friday. What? Heat index values between 100 and 107. Limited nighttime relief as low temperatures are only expected to fall into the low to mid-70s. Where? Portions of south central Indiana and north central, northwest, and south central Kentucky. When? Until 8 p.m. Eastern Daylight Time or 7 p.m. Central Daylight Time Friday. The following impacts are expected. Prolonged hot temperatures and high humidity may cause heat illnesses. Drink plenty of fluids. Stay in an air-conditioned room. 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And check up on relatives and neighbors. To reduce risk during outdoor work, the Occupational Safety and Health Administration recommends scheduling frequent rest breaks in shaded or air-conditioned environments. Anyone overcome by heat should be moved to a cool and shaded location. Heat stroke is an emergency. Call 911. Now for the official National Weather Service forecast for Frankfort and surrounding communities. Today, sunny. Highs in the upper 90s. Southwest winds up to 5 miles an hour. Tonight, mostly clear. Lows in the mid-70s. Southwest winds up to 5 miles an hour. Friday, sunny. Highs in the mid-90s. West winds up to 5 miles an hour. Friday night, mostly clear. Lows in the lower 70s. West winds up to 5 miles an hour, shifting to the southwest after midnight. And now the extended forecast for the radio listening area. Saturday and Saturday night, partly cloudy. A 30% chance of thunderstorms. Highs in the lower 90s. Lows in the upper 60s. Sunday and Sunday night, mostly clear. Highs in the upper 80s. Lows in the lower 60s. Labor Day and Monday night, mostly clear. Highs in the upper 80s. Lows in the mid-60s.

Tuesday and Tuesday night, mostly clear. Highs around 90. Lows around 70. Wednesday and Wednesday night, mostly clear. A 20% chance of showers. Highs in the lower 90s. Lows in the upper 60s. The current time is 6:47 a.m. Eastern Daylight Time. 6 a.m. Eastern Daylight Time weather conditions across north central Kentucky. At Frankfort. And the pressure was 30.06 inches and rising. At Lexington, it was clear. The temperature was 73 degrees, the dew point 69, and the relative humidity 87%. The wind was calm. The pressure was 30.08 inches and rising. At Louisville, it was clear. The temperature was 79 degrees, the dew point 72, and the relative humidity 79%. The wind was east at 3 miles an hour. The pressure was 30.04 inches and rising. At Frankfort, and the pressure was 30.06 inches and rising. Elsewhere around the region, it was clear, with a temperature of 75 at Covington, 76 at Indianapolis, and 73 at Jasper, Indiana. Under clear skies, Wilmington, Ohio reported 73, London reported 72, and Bowling Green reported 74. The following is a heat advisory. Heat advisory remains in effect until 8 p.m. Eastern Daylight Time Friday. What? Heat index values of 100 to 105 expected. Where? Portions of east central and southeast Indiana, northeast and northern Kentucky, and central, south central, southwest, and west central Ohio. When? Until 8 p.m. Eastern Daylight Time Friday. The following impacts are expected. Hot temperatures and high humidity may cause heat illnesses. Drink plenty of fluids, stay in an air-conditioned room, stay out of the sun, and check up on relatives and neighbors. The following is a heat advisory. Heat advisory remains in effect until 8 p.m. Eastern Daylight Time or 7 p.m. Central Daylight Time Friday. What? Heat index values between 100 and 107. Limited nighttime relief as low temperatures are only expected to fall into the low to mid-70s. Where? Portions of south-central Indiana and north-central, northwest, and south-central Kentucky. When? Until 8 p.m. Eastern Daylight Time or 7 p.m. Central Daylight Time Friday. The following impacts are expected. Prolonged hot temperatures and high humidity may cause heat illnesses. Drink plenty of fluids. Stay in an air-conditioned room, stay out of the sun, and check up on relatives and neighbors. To reduce risk during outdoor work, the Occupational Safety and Health Administration recommends scheduling frequent rest breaks in shaded or air-conditioned environments. Anyone overcome by heat should be moved to a cool and shaded location. Heat stroke is an emergency. Call 911. Now for the official National Weather Service forecast for Frankfort and surrounding communities. Today, sunny. Highs in the upper 90s. Southwest winds up to 5 miles an hour. Tonight, mostly clear. Lows in the mid-70s. Southwest winds up to 5 miles an hour. Friday, sunny. Highs in the mid-90s. West winds up to 5 miles an hour. Friday night, mostly clear. Lows in the lower 70s. West winds up to 5 miles an hour, shifting to the southwest after midnight. And now the extended forecast for the radio listening area. Saturday and Saturday night, partly cloudy. A 30% chance of thunderstorms. Highs in the lower 90s. Lows in the upper 60s. Sunday and Sunday night, mostly clear. Highs in the upper 80s. Lows in the lower 60s. Labor Day and Monday night, mostly clear. Highs in the upper 80s. Lows in the mid-60s. Tuesday and Tuesday night, mostly clear. Highs around 90. Lows around 70. Wednesday and Wednesday night, mostly clear. A 20% chance of showers.

30.08 inches and rising. At Louisville, it was clear. The temperature was 79 degrees, the dew point 72, and the relative humidity 79%. The wind was east at 3 miles an hour. The pressure was 30.04 inches and rising. At Frankfurt, and the pressure was 30.06 inches and rising. Elsewhere around the region, it was clear, with a temperature of 75 at Covington, 76 at Indianapolis, and 73 at Jasper, Indiana. Under clear skies, Wilmington, Ohio reported 73, London reported 72, and Bowling Green reported 74. The current time is 7:02 a.m. Eastern Daylight Time. The following is a heat advisory. Heat advisory remains in effect until 8 p.m. Eastern Daylight Time Friday. What? Heat index values of 100 to 105 expected. Where? Portions of east, central, and southeast Indiana, northeast and northern Kentucky, and central, south central, southwest, and west central Ohio. When? Until 8 p.m. Eastern Daylight Time Friday. The following impacts are expected. Hot temperatures and high humidity may cause heat illnesses. Drink plenty of fluids. Stay in an air-conditioned room. Stay out of the sun. And check up on relatives and neighbors. The following is a heat advisory. Heat advisory remains in effect until 8 p.m. Eastern Daylight Time or 7 p.m. Central Daylight Time Friday. What? Heat index values between 100 and 107. Limited nighttime relief as low temperatures are only expected to fall into the low to mid-70s. Where? Portions of south-central Indiana and north-central, northwest, and south-central Kentucky. When? Until 8 p.m. Eastern Daylight Time or 7 p.m. Central Daylight Time Friday. The following impacts are expected. Prolonged hot temperatures and high humidity may cause heat illnesses. Drink plenty of fluids. Stay in an air-conditioned room, stay out of the sun, and check up on relatives and neighbors. To reduce risk during outdoor work, the Occupational Safety and Health Administration recommends scheduling frequent rest breaks in shaded or air-conditioned environments. Anyone overcome by heat should be moved to a cool and shaded location. Heat stroke is an emergency. Call 911. Now for the official National Weather Service forecast for Frankfurt and surrounding communities. Today, sunny. Highs in the upper 90s. Southwest winds up to 5 miles an hour. Tonight, mostly clear. Lows in the mid-70s. Southwest winds up to 5 miles an hour. Friday, sunny. Highs in the mid-90s. West winds up to 5 miles an hour. Friday night, mostly clear. Lows in the lower 70s. West winds up to 5 miles an hour, shifting to the southwest after midnight. And now the extended forecast for the radio listening area. Saturday and Saturday night, partly cloudy. A 30% chance of thunderstorms. Highs in the lower 90s. Lows in the upper 60s. Sunday and Sunday night, mostly clear. Highs in the upper 80s. Lows in the lower 60s. Labor Day and Monday night, mostly clear. Highs in the upper 80s. Lows in the mid-60s. Tuesday and Tuesday night, mostly clear. Highs around 90. Lows around 70. Wednesday and Wednesday night, mostly clear. A 20% chance of showers. Highs in the lower 90s. Lows in the upper 60s. 7 a.m. Eastern Daylight Time weather conditions across north-central Kentucky. At Frankfort. And the pressure was 30.06 inches and steady. At Lexington, it was clear. The temperature was 72 degrees, the dew point 69, and the relative humidity 90%. The wind was calm. The pressure was 30.08 inches and steady. At Louisville, it was clear. The temperature was 77 degrees, the dew point 72, and the relative humidity 84%. The wind was southeast at 3 miles an hour.

in northern Kentucky and central, south central, southwest, and west central Ohio. When? Until 8 p.m. Eastern Daylight Time Friday. The following impacts are expected. Hot temperatures and high humidity may cause heat illnesses. Drink plenty of fluids. Stay in an air-conditioned room. Stay out of the sun. And check up on relatives and neighbors. The following is a heat advisory. Heat advisory remains in effect until 8 p.m. Eastern Daylight Time or 7 p.m. Central Daylight Time Friday. What? Heat index values between 100 and 107. Limited nighttime relief as low temperatures are only expected to fall into the low to mid-70s. Where? Portions of south central Indiana and north central, northwest, and south central Kentucky. When? Until 8 p.m. Eastern Daylight Time or 7 p.m. Central Daylight Time Friday. The following impacts are expected. Prolonged hot temperatures and high humidity may cause heat illnesses. Drink plenty of fluids. Stay in an air-conditioned room. 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To reduce risk during outdoor work, the Occupational Safety and Health Administration recommends scheduling frequent rest breaks in shaded or air-conditioned environments. Anyone overcome by heat should be moved to a cool and shaded location. Heat stroke is an emergency. Call 911. Now for the official National Weather Service forecast for Frankfort and surrounding communities. Today, sunny. Highs in the upper 90s. Southwest winds up to 5 miles an hour. Tonight, mostly clear. Lows in the mid-70s. Southwest winds up to 5 miles an hour. Friday, sunny. Highs in the mid-90s. West winds up to 5 miles an hour. Friday night, mostly clear. Lows in the lower 70s. West winds up to 5 miles an hour, shifting to the southwest after midnight. And now the extended forecast for the radio listening area. Saturday and Saturday night, partly cloudy. A 30% chance of thunderstorms. Highs in the lower 90s. Lows in the upper 60s. Sunday and Sunday night, mostly clear. Highs in the upper 80s. Lows in the lower 60s. Labor Day and Monday night, mostly clear. Highs in the upper 80s. Lows in the mid-60s. Tuesday and Tuesday night, mostly clear. Highs around 90. Lows around 70. Wednesday and Wednesday night, mostly clear. A 20% chance of showers. Highs in the lower 90s. Lows in the upper 60s. 7 a.m. Eastern Daylight Time weather conditions across north central Kentucky. At Frankfort. And the pressure was 30.06 inches and steady. At Lexington, it was clear. The temperature was 72 degrees, the dew point 69, and the relative humidity 90%. The wind was calm. The pressure was 30.08 inches and steady. At Louisville, it was clear. The temperature was 77 degrees, the dew point 72, and the relative humidity 84%. The wind was southeast at 3 miles an hour. The pressure was 30.04 inches and steady. At Frankfort, and the pressure was 30.06 inches and steady. Elsewhere around the region, it was clear, with a temperature of 76 at Covington, 73 at Jasper, Indiana, 73 at Wilmington, Ohio, 71 at London, and 73 at Bowling Green. At Indianapolis, it was partly cloudy, with a temperature of 76. 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The current time is 7:12 a.m. Eastern Daylight Time. The following is a heat advisory. Heat advisory remains in effect until 8 p.m. Eastern Daylight Time Friday. What? Heat index values of 100 to 105 expected

where portions of east, central, and southeast Indiana, northeast and northern Kentucky, and central, south central, southwest, and west central Ohio. When until 8 p.m. Eastern Daylight Time Friday. The following impacts are expected. Hot temperatures and high humidity may cause heat illnesses. Drink plenty of fluids. Stay in an air-conditioned room. Stay out of the sun. And check up on relatives and neighbors. The following is a heat advisory. Heat advisory remains in effect until 8 p.m. Eastern Daylight Time or 7 p.m. Central Daylight Time Friday. What? Heat index values between 100 and 107. Limited nighttime relief as low temperatures are only expected to fall into the low to mid-70s. Where? Portions of south central Indiana and north central, northwest, and south central Kentucky. When? Until 8 p.m. Eastern Daylight Time or 7 p.m. Central Daylight Time Friday. The following impacts are expected. Prolonged hot temperatures and high humidity may cause heat illnesses. Drink plenty of fluids. Stay in an air-conditioned room. 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And check up on relatives and neighbors. To reduce risk during outdoor work, the Occupational Safety and Health Administration recommends scheduling frequent rest breaks in shaded or air-conditioned environments. Anyone overcome by heat should be moved to a cool and shaded location. 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Call 911. Now for the official National Weather Service forecast for Frankfort and surrounding communities. Today, sunny. Highs in the upper 90s. Southwest winds up to 5 miles an hour. Tonight, mostly clear. Lows in the mid-70s. Southwest winds up to 5 miles an hour. Friday, sunny. Highs in the mid-90s. West winds up to 5 miles an hour. Friday night, mostly clear. Lows in the lower 70s. West winds up to 5 miles an hour, shifting to the southwest after midnight. And now the extended forecast for the radio listening area. Saturday and Saturday night, partly cloudy. A 30% chance of thunderstorms. Highs in the lower 90s. Lows in the upper 60s. Sunday and Sunday night, mostly clear. Highs in the upper 80s. Lows in the lower 60s. Labor Day and Monday night, mostly clear. Highs in the upper 80s. Lows in the mid-60s. Tuesday and Tuesday night, mostly clear. Highs around 90. Lows around 70. Wednesday and Wednesday night, mostly clear. A 20% chance of showers. Highs in the lower 90s. Lows in the upper 60s. 7 a.m. Eastern Daylight Time weather conditions across north central Kentucky. At Frankfort. And the pressure was 30.06 inches and steady. At Lexington, it was clear. The temperature was 72 degrees, the dew point 69, and the relative humidity 90%. The wind was calm. The pressure was 30.08 inches and steady. At Louisville, it was clear. The temperature was 77 degrees, the dew point 72, and the relative humidity 84%. The wind was southeast at 3 miles an hour. The pressure was 30.04 inches and steady. At Frankfort, and the pressure was 30.06 inches and steady. Elsewhere around the region, it was clear, with a temperature of 76 at Covington, 73 at Jasper, Indiana, 73 at Wilmington, Ohio, 71 at London, and 73 at Bowling Green. At Indianapolis, it was partly cloudy, with a temperature of 76. The current time is 7:17 a.m. Eastern Daylight Time. The following is a heat advisory. Heat advisory remains in effect until 8 p.m. Eastern Daylight Time Friday. What? Heat index values of 100 to 105 expected. Where? Portions of east, central, and southeast Indiana, northeast and northern Kentucky, and central, south central, southwest, and west central Ohio. When? Until 8 p.m. Eastern Daylight Time Friday.

The following impacts are expected. Hot temperatures and high humidity may cause heat illnesses. Drink plenty of fluids. Stay in an air-conditioned room. Stay out of the sun. And check up on relatives and neighbors. The following is a heat advisory. Heat advisory remains in effect until 8 p.m. Eastern Daylight Time or 7 p.m. Central Daylight Time Friday. What? Heat index values between 100 and 107. Limited nighttime relief as low temperatures are only expected to fall into the low to mid-70s. Where? Portions of south central Indiana and north central, northwest, and south central Kentucky. When? Until 8 p.m. Eastern Daylight Time or 7 p.m. Central Daylight Time Friday. The following impacts are expected. Prolonged hot temperatures and high humidity may cause heat illnesses. Drink plenty of fluids. Stay in an air-conditioned room. 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And check up on relatives and neighbors. To reduce risk during outdoor work, the Occupational Safety and Health Administration recommends scheduling frequent rest breaks in shaded or air-conditioned environments. Anyone overcome by heat should be moved to a cool and shaded location. Heat stroke is an emergency. Call 911. Now for the official National Weather Service forecast for Frankfort and surrounding communities. Today, sunny. Highs in the upper 90s. Southwest winds up to 5 miles an hour. Tonight, mostly clear. Lows in the mid-70s. Southwest winds up to 5 miles an hour. Friday, sunny. Highs in the mid-90s. West winds up to 5 miles an hour. Friday night, mostly clear. Lows in the lower 70s. West winds up to 5 miles an hour, shifting to the southwest after midnight. And now the extended forecast for the radio listening area. Saturday and Saturday night, partly cloudy. A 30% chance of thunderstorms. Highs in the lower 90s. Lows in the upper 60s. Sunday and Sunday night, mostly clear. Highs in the upper 80s. Lows in the lower 60s. Labor Day and Monday night, mostly clear. Highs in the upper 80s. Lows in the mid-60s. Tuesday and Tuesday night, mostly clear. Highs around 90. Lows around 70. Wednesday and Wednesday night, mostly clear. A 20% chance of showers. Highs in the lower 90s. Lows in the upper 60s. 7 a.m. Eastern Daylight Time weather conditions across north central Kentucky. At Frankfort. And the pressure was 30.06 inches and steady. At Lexington, it was clear. The temperature was 72 degrees, the dew point 69, and the relative humidity 90%. The wind was calm. The pressure was 30.08 inches and steady. At Louisville, it was clear. The temperature was 77 degrees, the dew point 72, and the relative humidity 84%. The wind was southeast at 3 miles an hour. The pressure was 30.04 inches and steady. At Frankfort, and the pressure was 30.06 inches and steady. Elsewhere around the region, it was clear, with a temperature of 76 at Covington, 73 at Jasper, Indiana, 73 at Wilmington, Ohio, 71 at London, and 73 at Bowling Green. At Indianapolis, it was partly cloudy, with a temperature of 76. The following is a heat advisory. Heat advisory remains in effect until 8 p.m. Eastern Daylight Time Friday. What? Heat index values of 100 to 105 expected. Where? Portions of east central and southeast Indiana, northeast and northern Kentucky, and central, south central, southwest, and west central Ohio. When? Until 8 p.m. Eastern Daylight Time Friday. The following impacts are expected. Hot temperatures and high humidity may cause heat illnesses. Drink plenty of fluids. Stay in an air-conditioned room. Stay out of the sun, and check up on relatives and neighbors. The current time is 7:22 a.m. Eastern Daylight Time.

until 8 p.m. Eastern Daylight Time or 7 p.m. Central Daylight Time Friday. The following impacts are expected. Prolonged hot temperatures and high humidity may cause heat illnesses. Drink plenty of fluids. Stay in an air-conditioned room. Stay out of the sun and check up on relatives and neighbors. 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Safety and Health Administration recommends scheduling frequent rest breaks in shaded or air-conditioned environments. Anyone overcome by heat should be moved to a cool and shaded location. Heat stroke is an emergency. Call 911. Now for the official National Weather Service forecast for Frankfurt and surrounding communities. Today, sunny. Highs in the upper 90s. Southwest winds up to 5 miles an hour. Tonight, mostly clear. Lows in the mid-70s. Southwest winds up to 5 miles an hour. Friday, sunny. Highs in the mid-90s. West winds up to 5 miles an hour. Friday night, mostly clear. Lows in the lower 70s. West winds up to 5 miles an hour, shifting to the southwest after midnight. And now the extended forecast for the radio listening area. Saturday and Saturday night, partly cloudy. A 30% chance of thunderstorms. Highs in the lower 90s. Lows in the upper 60s. Sunday and Sunday night, mostly clear. Highs in the upper 80s. Lows in the lower 60s. Labor Day and Monday night, mostly clear. Highs in the upper 80s. Lows in the mid-60s. Tuesday and Tuesday night, mostly clear. Highs around 90. Lows around 70. Wednesday and Wednesday night, mostly clear. A 20% chance of showers. Highs in the lower 90s. Lows in the upper 60s. 7 a.m. Eastern Daylight Time weather conditions across north-central Kentucky. At Frankfurt. And the pressure was 30.06 inches and steady. At Lexington, it was clear. The temperature was 72 degrees, the dew point 69, and the relative humidity 90%. The wind was calm. The pressure was 30.08 inches and steady. At Louisville, it was clear. The temperature was 77 degrees, the dew point 72, and the relative humidity 84%. The wind was southeast at 3 miles an hour. The pressure was 30.04 inches and steady. At Frankfurt, and the pressure was 30.06 inches and steady. Elsewhere around the region, it was clear, with a temperature of 76 at Covington, 73 at Jasper, Indiana, 73 at Wilmington, Ohio, 71 at London, and 73 at Bowling Green. At Indianapolis, it was partly cloudy, with a temperature of 76. The following is a heat advisory. Heat advisory remains in effect until 8 p.m. Eastern Daylight Time Friday. What? Heat index values of 100 to 105 expected. Where? Portions of east central and southeast Indiana, northeast and northern Kentucky, and central, south central, southwest, and west central Ohio. When? Until 8 p.m. Eastern Daylight Time Friday. The following impacts are expected. Hot temperatures and high humidity may cause heat illnesses. Drink plenty of fluids. Stay in an air-conditioned room. Stay out of the sun and check up on relatives and neighbors. The following is a heat advisory. Heat advisory remains in effect until 8 p.m. Eastern Daylight Time or 7 p.m. Central Daylight Time Friday. What? Heat index values between 100 and 107. Limited nighttime relief as low temperatures are only expected to fall into the low to mid-70s. Where? Portions of south-central Indiana and north-central, northwest, and south-central Kentucky. When? Until 8 p.m. Eastern Daylight Time or 7 p.m. Central Daylight Time Friday. The following impacts are expected. Prolonged hot temperatures and high humidity may cause heat illnesses.

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Anyone overcome by heat should be moved to a cool and shaded location. Heat stroke is an emergency. Call 911. The current time is 7:38 a.m. Eastern Daylight Time. Now for the official National Weather Service forecast for Frankfurt and surrounding communities. Today, sunny. Highs in the upper 90s. Southwest winds up to 5 miles an hour. Tonight, mostly clear. Lows in the mid-70s. Southwest winds up to 5 miles an hour. Friday, sunny. Highs in the mid-90s. West winds up to 5 miles an hour. Friday night, mostly clear. Lows in the lower 70s. West winds up to 5 miles an hour, shifting to the southwest after midnight. And now the extended forecast for the radio listening area. Saturday and Saturday night, partly cloudy. A 30% chance of thunderstorms. Highs in the lower 90s. Lows in the upper 60s. Sunday and Sunday night, mostly clear. Highs in the upper 80s. Lows in the lower 60s. Labor Day and Monday night, mostly clear. Highs in the upper 80s. Lows in the mid-60s. Tuesday and Tuesday night, mostly clear. Highs around 90. Lows around 70. Wednesday and Wednesday night, mostly clear. A 20% chance of showers. Highs in the lower 90s. Lows in the upper 60s. 7 a.m. Eastern Daylight Time weather conditions across north-central Kentucky. At Frankfurt. And the pressure was 30.06 inches and steady. At Lexington, it was clear. The temperature was 72 degrees, the dew point 69, and the relative humidity 90%. The wind was calm. The pressure was 30.08 inches and steady. At Louisville, it was clear. The temperature was 77 degrees, the dew point 72, and the relative humidity 84%. The wind was southeast at 3 miles an hour. The pressure was 30.04 inches and steady. At Frankfurt, and the pressure was 30.06 inches and steady. Elsewhere around the region, it was clear, with a temperature of 76 at Covington, 73 at Jasper, Indiana, 73 at Wilmington, Ohio, 71 at London, and 73 at Bowling Green. At Indianapolis, it was partly cloudy, with a temperature of 76. The following is a heat advisory. Heat advisory remains in effect until 8 p.m. Eastern Daylight Time Friday. What? Heat index values of 100 to 105 expected. Where? Portions of east, central, and southeast Indiana, northeast and northern Kentucky, and central, south central, southwest, and west central Ohio. When? Until 8 p.m. Eastern Daylight Time Friday. The following impacts are expected. Hot temperatures and high humidity may cause heat illnesses. Drink plenty of fluids. Stay in an air-conditioned room. Stay out of the sun. And check up on relatives and neighbors. The following is a heat advisory. Heat advisory remains in effect until 8 p.m. Eastern Daylight Time or 7 p.m. Central Daylight Time Friday. What? Heat index values between 100 and 107. Limited nighttime relief as low temperatures are only expected to fall into the low to mid-70s. Where? Portions of south-central Indiana and north-central, northwest, and south-central Kentucky. When? Until 8 p.m. Eastern Daylight Time or 7 p.m. Central Daylight Time Friday. The following impacts are expected. Prolonged hot temperatures and high humidity may cause heat illnesses. 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

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The current time is 7:43 a.m. Eastern Daylight Time. Now for the official National Weather Service forecast for Frankfurt and surrounding communities. Today, sunny. Highs in the upper 90s. Southwest winds up to 5 miles an hour. Tonight, mostly clear. Lows in the mid-70s. Southwest winds up to 5 miles an hour. Friday, sunny. Highs in the mid-90s. West winds up to 5 miles an hour. Friday night, mostly clear. Lows in the lower 70s. West winds up to 5 miles an hour, shifting to the southwest after midnight. And now the extended forecast for the radio listening area. Saturday and Saturday night, partly cloudy. A 30% chance of thunderstorms. Highs in the lower 90s. Lows in the upper 60s. Sunday and Sunday night, mostly clear. Highs in the upper 80s. Lows in the lower 60s. Labor Day and Monday night, mostly clear. Highs in the upper 80s. Lows in the mid-60s. Tuesday and Tuesday night, mostly clear. Highs around 90. Lows around 70. Wednesday and Wednesday night, mostly clear. A 20% chance of showers. Highs in the lower 90s. Lows in the upper 60s. 7 a.m. Eastern Daylight Time weather conditions across north-central Kentucky. At Frankfurt. And the pressure was 30.06 inches and steady. At Lexington, it was clear. The temperature was 72 degrees, the dew point 69, and the relative humidity 90%. The wind was calm. The pressure was 30.08 inches and steady. At Louisville, it was clear. The temperature was 77 degrees, the dew point 72, and the relative humidity 84%. The wind was southeast at 3 miles an hour. The pressure was 30.04 inches and steady. At Frankfurt, and the pressure was 30.06 inches and steady. Elsewhere around the region, it was clear, with a temperature of 76 at Covington, 73 at Jasper, Indiana, 73 at Wilmington, Ohio, 71 at London, and 73 at Bowling Green. At Indianapolis, it was partly cloudy, with a temperature of 76. The following is a heat advisory. Heat advisory remains in effect until 8 p.m. Eastern Daylight Time Friday. What? Heat index values of 100 to 105 expected. Where? Portions of east central and southeast Indiana, northeast and northern Kentucky, and central, south central, southwest, and west central Ohio. When? Until 8 p.m. Eastern Daylight Time Friday. The following impacts are expected. Hot temperatures and high humidity may cause heat illnesses. Drink plenty of fluids. Stay in an air-conditioned room. Stay out of the sun. And check up on relatives and neighbors. The following is a heat advisory. Heat advisory remains in effect until 8 p.m. Eastern Daylight Time or 7 p.m. Central Daylight Time Friday. What? Heat index values between 100 and 107. Limited nighttime relief as low temperatures are only expected to fall into the low to mid-70s. Where? Portions of south-central Indiana and north-central, northwest, and south-central Kentucky. When? Until 8 p.m. Eastern Daylight Time or 7 p.m. Central Daylight Time Friday. The following impacts are expected. Prolonged hot temperatures and high humidity may cause heat illnesses. Drink plenty of fluids. Stay in an air-conditioned room. 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

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The current time is 7:47 a.m. Eastern Daylight Time. Now for the official National Weather Service forecast for Frankfurt and surrounding communities. Today, sunny. Highs in the upper 90s. Southwest winds up to 5 miles an hour. Tonight, mostly clear. Lows in the mid-70s. Southwest winds up to 5 miles an hour. Friday, sunny. Highs in the mid-90s. West winds up to 5 miles an hour. Friday night, mostly clear. Lows in the lower 70s. West winds up to 5 miles an hour, shifting to the southwest after midnight. And now the extended forecast for the radio listening area. Saturday and Saturday night, partly cloudy. A 30% chance of thunderstorms. Highs in the lower 90s. Lows in the upper 60s. Sunday and Sunday night, mostly clear. Highs in the upper 80s. Lows in the lower 60s. Labor Day and Monday night, mostly clear. Highs in the upper 80s. Lows in the mid-60s. Tuesday and Tuesday night, mostly clear. Highs around 90. Lows around 70. Wednesday and Wednesday night, mostly clear. A 20% chance of showers. Highs in the lower 90s. Lows in the upper 60s. 7 a.m. Eastern Daylight Time weather conditions across north-central Kentucky. At Frankfurt. And the pressure was 30.06 inches and steady. At Lexington, it was clear. The temperature was 72 degrees, the dew point 69, and the relative humidity 90%. The wind was calm. The pressure was 30.08 inches and steady. At Louisville, it was clear. The temperature was 77 degrees, the dew point 72, and the relative humidity 84%. The wind was southeast at 3 miles an hour. The pressure was 30.04 inches and steady. At Frankfurt, and the pressure was 30.06 inches and steady. Elsewhere around the region, it was clear, with a temperature of 76 at Covington, 73 at Jasper, Indiana, 73 at Wilmington, Ohio, 71 at London, and 73 at Bowling Green. At Indianapolis, it was partly cloudy, with a temperature of 76. The following is a heat advisory. Heat advisory remains in effect until 8 p.m. Eastern Daylight Time Friday. What? Heat index values of 100 to 105 expected. Where? Portions of east central and southeast Indiana, northeast and northern Kentucky, and central, south central, southwest, and west central Ohio. When? Until 8 p.m. Eastern Daylight Time Friday. The following impacts are expected. Hot temperatures and high humidity may cause heat illnesses. Drink plenty of fluids. Stay in an air-conditioned room. Stay out of the sun. And check up on relatives and neighbors. The following is a heat advisory. Heat advisory remains in effect until 8 p.m. Eastern Daylight Time or 7 p.m. Central Daylight Time Friday. What? Heat index values between 100 and 107. Limited nighttime relief as low temperatures are only expected to fall into the low to mid-70s. Where? Portions of south-central Indiana and north-central, northwest, and south-central Kentucky. When? Until 8 p.m. Eastern Daylight Time or 7 p.m. Central Daylight Time Friday. The following impacts are expected. Prolonged hot temperatures and high humidity may cause heat illnesses. Drink plenty of fluids. Stay in an air-conditioned room, stay out of the sun, and check up on relatives and neighbors. To reduce risk during outdoor work, the Occupational Safety and Health Administration recommends scheduling frequent rest breaks in shaded or air-conditioned environments. Anyone overcome by heat should be moved to a cool and shaded location. Heat stroke is an emergency.

miles an hour. Friday, sunny. Highs in the mid-90s. West winds up to 5 miles an hour. Friday night, mostly clear. Lows in the lower 70s. West winds up to 5 miles an hour, shifting to the southwest after midnight. And now the extended forecast for the radio listening area. Saturday and Saturday night, partly cloudy. A 30% chance of thunderstorms. Highs in the lower 90s. Lows in the upper 60s. Sunday and Sunday night, mostly clear. Highs in the upper 80s. Lows in the lower 60s. Labor Day and Monday night, mostly clear. Highs in the upper 80s. Lows in the mid 60s. Tuesday and Tuesday night, mostly clear. Highs around 90. Lows around 70. Wednesday and Wednesday night, mostly clear. A 20% chance of showers. Highs in the lower 90s. Lows in the upper 60s. 7 a.m. Eastern Daylight Time weather conditions across north central Kentucky. At Frankfort. And the pressure was 30.06 inches and steady. At Lexington, it was clear. The temperature was 72 degrees, the dew point 69, and the relative humidity 90%. The wind was calm. The pressure was 30.08 inches and steady. At Louisville, it was clear. The temperature was 77 degrees, the dew point 72, and the relative humidity 84%. The wind was southeast at 3 miles an hour. The pressure was 30.04 inches and steady. At Frankfort, and the pressure was 30.06 inches and steady. Elsewhere around the region, it was clear, with a temperature of 76 at Covington, 73 at Jasper, Indiana, 73 at Wilmington, Ohio, 71 at London, and 73 at Bowling Green. At Indianapolis, it was partly cloudy, with a temperature of 76. 8 a.m. Eastern Daylight Time weather conditions across north central Kentucky. At Frankfort, and the pressure was 30.07 inches and rising. At Lexington, it was clear. The temperature was 74 degrees, the dew point 70, and the relative humidity 87%. The wind was south at 5 miles an hour. The pressure was 30.10 inches and rising. At Louisville, it was partly cloudy. The temperature was 78 degrees, the dew point 72, and the relative humidity 81%. The wind was southeast at 3 miles an hour. The pressure was 30.06 inches and rising. At Frankfort, and the pressure was 30.07 inches and rising. Elsewhere around the region, it was clear, with a temperature of 76 at Covington, 77 at Indianapolis, and 73 at Jasper, Indiana. Under clear skies, Wilmington, Ohio reported 75, London reported 72, and Bowling Green reported 74. The following is a heat advisory. Heat advisory remains in effect until 8 p.m. Eastern Daylight Time Friday. What? Heat index values of 100 to 105 expected. Where? Portions of east central and southeast Indiana, northeast and northern Kentucky, and central, south central, southwest, and west central Ohio. When? Until 8 p.m. Eastern Daylight Time Friday. The following impacts are expected. Hot temperatures and high humidity may cause heat illnesses. Drink plenty of fluids. Stay in an air-conditioned room. Stay out of the sun, and check up on relatives and neighbors. The following is a heat advisory. Heat advisory remains in effect until 8 p.m. Eastern Daylight Time or 7 p.m. Central Daylight Time Friday. What? Heat index values between 100 and 107. Limited nighttime relief as low temperatures are only expected to fall into the low to mid-70s. Where? Portions of south central Indiana and north central, northwest, and south central Kentucky. When? Until 8 p.m. Eastern Daylight Time or 7 p.m. Central Daylight Time Friday. The following impacts are expected: prolonged hot temperatures and high

southwest winds up to 5 miles an hour. Tonight, mostly clear. Lows in the mid-70s. Southwest winds up to 5 miles an hour. Friday, sunny. Highs in the mid-90s. West winds up to 5 miles an hour. Friday night, mostly clear. Lows in the lower 70s. West winds up to 5 miles an hour, shifting to the southwest after midnight. And now the extended forecast for the radio listening area. Saturday and Saturday night, partly cloudy. A 30% chance of thunderstorms. Highs in the lower 90s. Lows in the upper 60s. Sunday and Sunday night, mostly clear. Highs in the upper 80s. Lows in the lower 60s. Labor Day and Monday night, mostly clear. Highs in the upper 80s. Lows in the mid-60s. Tuesday and Tuesday night, mostly clear. Highs around 90. Lows around 70. Wednesday and Wednesday night, mostly clear. A 20% chance of showers. Highs in the lower 90s. Lows in the upper 60s. 8 a.m. Eastern Daylight Time weather conditions across north central Kentucky. At Frankfort. And the pressure was 30.07 inches and rising. At Lexington, it was clear. The temperature was 74 degrees, the dew point 70, and the relative humidity 87%. The wind was south at 5 miles an hour. The pressure was 30.10 inches and rising. At Louisville, it was partly cloudy. The temperature was 78 degrees, the dew point 72, and the relative humidity 81%. The wind was southeast at 3 miles an hour. The pressure was 30.06 inches and rising. At Frankfort, and the pressure was 30.07 inches and rising. Elsewhere around the region, it was clear, with a temperature of 76 at Covington, 77 at Indianapolis, and 73 at Jasper, Indiana. Under clear skies, Wilmington, Ohio reported 75, London reported 72, and Bowling Green reported 74. The following is a heat advisory. Heat advisory remains in effect until 8 p.m. Eastern Daylight Time Friday. What? Heat index values of 100 to 105 expected. Where? Portions of east central and southeast Indiana, northeast and northern Kentucky, and central, south central, southwest, and west central Ohio. When? Until 8 p.m. Eastern Daylight Time Friday. The following impacts are expected. Hot temperatures and high humidity may cause heat illnesses. Drink plenty of fluids. Stay in an air-conditioned room. Stay out of the sun. And check up on relatives and neighbors. The following is a heat advisory. Heat advisory remains in effect until 8 p.m. Eastern Daylight Time or 7 p.m. Central Daylight Time Friday. What? Heat index values between 100 and 107. Limited nighttime relief as low temperatures are only expected to fall into the low to mid-70s. Where? Portions of south-central Indiana and north-central, northwest, and south-central Kentucky. When? Until 8 p.m. Eastern Daylight Time or 7 p.m. Central Daylight Time Friday. The following impacts are expected. Prolonged hot temperatures and high humidity may cause heat illnesses. Drink plenty of fluids. Stay in an air-conditioned room, stay out of the sun, and check up on relatives and neighbors. To reduce risk during outdoor work, the Occupational Safety and Health Administration recommends scheduling frequent rest breaks in shaded or air-conditioned environments. Anyone overcome by heat should be moved to a cool and shaded location. Heat stroke is an emergency. 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The current time is 8:13 a.m. Eastern Daylight Time. Now for the official National Weather Service Forecast for

Frankfurt, and surrounding communities. Today, sunny. Highs in the upper 90s. Southwest winds up to 5 miles an hour. Tonight, mostly clear. Lows in the mid-70s. Southwest winds up to 5 miles an hour. Friday, sunny. Highs in the mid-90s. West winds up to 5 miles an hour. Friday night, mostly clear. Lows in the lower 70s. West winds up to 5 miles an hour, shifting to the southwest after midnight. And now the extended forecast for the radio listening area. Saturday and Saturday night, partly cloudy. A 30% chance of thunderstorms. Highs in the lower 90s. Lows in the upper 60s. Sunday and Sunday night, mostly clear. Highs in the upper 80s. Lows in the lower 60s. Labor Day and Monday night, mostly clear. Highs in the upper 80s. Lows in the mid-60s. Tuesday and Tuesday night, mostly clear. Highs around 90. Lows around 70. Wednesday and Wednesday night, mostly clear. A 20% chance of showers. Highs in the lower 90s. Lows in the upper 60s. 8 a.m. Eastern Daylight Time weather conditions across north central Kentucky. At Frankfort. And the pressure was 30.07 inches and rising. At Lexington, it was clear. The temperature was 74 degrees, the dew point 70, and the relative humidity 87%. The wind was south at 5 miles an hour. The pressure was 30.10 inches and rising. At Louisville, it was partly cloudy. The temperature was 78 degrees, the dew point 72, and the relative humidity 81%. The wind was southeast at 3 miles an hour. The pressure was 30.06 inches and rising. At Frankfort, and the pressure was 30.07 inches and rising. Elsewhere around the region, it was clear, with a temperature of 76 at Covington, 77 at Indianapolis, and 73 at Jasper, Indiana. Under clear skies, Wilmington, Ohio reported 75, London reported 72, and Bowling Green reported 74. The following is a heat advisory. Heat advisory remains in effect until 8 p.m. Eastern Daylight Time Friday. What? Heat index values of 100 to 105 expected. Where? Portions of east central and southeast Indiana, northeast and northern Kentucky, and central, south central, southwest, and west central Ohio. When? Until 8 p.m. Eastern Daylight Time Friday. The following impacts are expected. Hot temperatures and high humidity may cause heat illnesses. Drink plenty of fluids, stay in an air-conditioned room, stay out of the sun, and check up on relatives and neighbors. The following is a heat advisory. Heat advisory remains in effect until 8 p.m. Eastern Daylight Time or 7 p.m. Central Daylight Time Friday. What? Heat index values between 100 and 107. Limited nighttime relief as low temperatures are only expected to fall into the low to mid-70s. Where? Portions of south-central Indiana and north-central, northwest, and south-central Kentucky. When? Until 8 p.m. Eastern Daylight Time or 7 p.m. Central Daylight Time Friday. The following impacts are expected. Prolonged hot temperatures and high humidity may cause heat illnesses. Drink plenty of fluids. Stay in an air-conditioned room, stay out of the sun, and check up on relatives and neighbors. To reduce risk during outdoor work, the Occupational Safety and Health Administration recommends scheduling frequent rest breaks in shaded or air-conditioned environments. Anyone overcome by heat should be moved to a cool and shaded location. Heat stroke is an emergency. Call 911. The current time is 8:17 a.m. Eastern Daylight Time. Now for the official National Weather Service forecast for Frankfort and surrounding communities. Today, sunny. Highs in the upper 90s. Southwest winds up to 5 miles an hour. Tonight, mostly clear.

temperatures in the mid-70s. Southwest winds up to 5 miles an hour. Friday, sunny. Highs in the mid-90s. West winds up to 5 miles an hour. Friday night, mostly clear. Lows in the lower 70s. West winds up to 5 miles an hour, shifting to the southwest after midnight. And now the extended forecast for the radio listening area. Saturday and Saturday night, partly cloudy. A 30% chance of thunderstorms. Highs in the lower 90s. Lows in the upper 60s. Sunday and Sunday night, mostly clear. Highs in the upper 80s. Lows in the lower 60s. Labor Day and Monday night, mostly clear. Highs in the upper 80s. Lows in the mid-60s. Tuesday and Tuesday night, mostly clear. Highs around 90. Lows around 70. Wednesday and Wednesday night, mostly clear. A 20% chance of showers. Highs in the lower 90s. Lows in the upper 60s. 8 a.m. Eastern Daylight Time weather conditions across north-central Kentucky. At Frankfort. And the pressure was 30.07 inches and rising. At Lexington, it was clear. The temperature was 74 degrees, the dew point 70, and the relative humidity 87%. The wind was south at 5 miles an hour. The pressure was 30.10 inches and rising. At Louisville, it was partly cloudy. The temperature was 78 degrees, the dew point 72, and the relative humidity 81%. The wind was southeast at 3 miles an hour. The pressure was 30.06 inches and rising. At Frankfort, and the pressure was 30.07 inches and rising. Elsewhere around the region, it was clear, with a temperature of 76 at Covington, 77 at Indianapolis, and 73 at Jasper, Indiana. Under clear skies, Wilmington, Ohio reported 75, London reported 72, and Bowling Green reported 74. The following is a heat advisory. Heat advisory remains in effect until 8 p.m. Eastern Daylight Time Friday. What? Heat index values of 100 to 105 expected. Where? Portions of east, central, and southeast Indiana, northeast and northern Kentucky, and central, south central, southwest, and west central Ohio. When? Until 8 p.m. Eastern Daylight Time Friday. The following impacts are expected. Hot temperatures and high humidity may cause heat illnesses. Drink plenty of fluids, stay in an air-conditioned room, stay out of the sun, and check up on relatives and neighbors. The following is a heat advisory. Heat advisory remains in effect until 8 p.m. Eastern Daylight Time or 7 p.m. Central Daylight Time Friday. What? Heat index values between 100 and 107. Limited nighttime relief as low temperatures are only expected to fall into the low to mid-70s. Where? Portions of south-central Indiana and north-central, northwest, and south-central Kentucky. When? Until 8 p.m. Eastern Daylight Time or 7 p.m. Central Daylight Time Friday. The following impacts are expected. Prolonged hot temperatures and high humidity may cause heat illnesses. Drink plenty of fluids. Stay in an air-conditioned room, stay out of the sun, and check up on relatives and neighbors. To reduce risk during outdoor work, the Occupational Safety and Health Administration recommends scheduling frequent rest breaks in shaded or air-conditioned environments. Anyone overcome by heat should be moved to a cool and shaded location. Heat stroke is an emergency. Call 911. The current time is 8:22 a.m. Eastern Daylight Time. Now for the official National Weather Service forecast for Frankfort and surrounding communities. Today, sunny. Highs in the upper 90s. Southwest winds up to 5 miles an hour. Tonight, mostly clear. Lows in the mid-70s. Southwest winds up to 5 miles an hour. Friday, sunny. Highs in the mid-90s. West winds up to 5 miles an hour.

Tonight, mostly clear. Lows in the lower 70s. West winds up to 5 miles an hour, shifting to the southwest after midnight. And now the extended forecast for the radio listening area. Saturday and Saturday night, partly cloudy. A 30% chance of thunderstorms. Highs in the lower 90s. Lows in the upper 60s. Sunday and Sunday night, mostly clear. Highs in the upper 80s. Lows in the lower 60s. Labor Day and Monday night, mostly clear. Highs in the upper 80s. Lows in the mid-60s. Tuesday and Tuesday night, mostly clear. Highs around 90. Lows around 70. Wednesday and Wednesday night, mostly clear. A 20% chance of showers. Highs in the lower 90s. Lows in the upper 60s. 8 a.m. Eastern Daylight Time weather conditions across north central Kentucky. At Frankfort. And the pressure was 30.07 inches and rising. At Lexington, it was clear. The temperature was 74 degrees, the dew point 70, and the relative humidity 87%. The wind was south at 5 miles an hour. The pressure was 30.10 inches and rising. At Louisville, it was partly cloudy. The temperature was 78 degrees, the dew point 72, and the relative humidity 81%. The wind was southeast at 3 miles an hour. The pressure was 30.06 inches and rising. At Frankfort, and the pressure was 30.07 inches and rising. Elsewhere around the region, it was clear, with a temperature of 76 at Covington, 77 at Indianapolis, and 73 at Jasper, Indiana. Under clear skies, Wilmington, Ohio reported 75, London reported 72, and Bowling Green reported 74. The following is a heat advisory. Heat advisory remains in effect until 8 p.m. Eastern Daylight Time Friday. What? Heat index values of 100 to 105 expected. Where? Portions of east central and southeast Indiana, northeast and northern Kentucky, and central, south central, southwest, and west central Ohio. When? Until 8 p.m. Eastern Daylight Time Friday. The following impacts are expected. Hot temperatures and high humidity may cause heat illnesses. Drink plenty of fluids. Stay in an air-conditioned room. Stay out of the sun. And check up on relatives and neighbors. The following is a heat advisory. Heat advisory remains in effect until 8 p.m. Eastern Daylight Time or 7 p.m. Central Daylight Time Friday. What? Heat index values between 100 and 107. Limited nighttime relief as low temperatures are only expected to fall into the low to mid-70s. Where? Portions of south-central Indiana and north-central, northwest, and south-central Kentucky. When? Until 8 p.m. Eastern Daylight Time or 7 p.m. Central Daylight Time Friday. The following impacts are expected. Prolonged hot temperatures and high humidity may cause heat illnesses. Drink plenty of fluids. 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To reduce risk during outdoor work, the Occupational Safety and Health Administration recommends scheduling frequent rest breaks in shaded or air-conditioned environments. Anyone overcome by heat should be moved to a cool and shaded location. Heat stroke is an emergency. Call 911. The current time is 8:27 a.m. Eastern Daylight Time. Now for the official National Weather Service forecast for Frankfort and surrounding communities. Today, sunny. Highs in the upper 90s. Southwest winds up to 5 miles an hour. Tonight, mostly clear. Lows in the mid-70s. Southwest winds up to 5 miles an hour. Friday, sunny. Highs in the mid-90s. West winds up to 5 miles an hour. Friday night, mostly clear. Lows in the lower 70s. West winds up to 5 miles an hour, shifting to the southwest after midnight. And now the extended forecast for the radio listening area.

lows in the lower 60s. Labor Day and Monday night, mostly clear. Highs in the upper 80s. Lows in the mid 60s. Tuesday and Tuesday night, mostly clear. Highs around 90. Lows around 70. Wednesday and Wednesday night, mostly clear. A 20% chance of showers. Highs in the lower 90s. Lows in the upper 60s. 8 a.m. Eastern Daylight Time weather conditions across north central Kentucky. At Frankfort. It was clear. The temperature was 74 degrees, the dew point 70, and the relative humidity 87%. The wind was south at 5 miles an hour. The pressure was 30.10 inches and rising. At Louisville, it was partly cloudy. The temperature was 78 degrees, the dew point 72, and the relative humidity 81%. The wind was southeast at 3 miles an hour. The pressure was 30.06 inches and rising. At Frankfort, and the pressure was 30.07 inches and rising. Elsewhere around the region, it was clear, with a temperature of 76 at Covington, 77 at Indianapolis, and 73 at Jasper, Indiana. Under clear skies, Wilmington, Ohio reported 75, London reported 72, and Bowling Green reported 74. The following is a heat advisory. Heat advisory remains in effect until 8 p.m. Eastern Daylight Time Friday. What? Heat index values of 100 to 105 expected. Where? Portions of east central and southeast Indiana, northeast and northern Kentucky, and central, south central, southwest, and west central Ohio. When? Until 8 p.m. Eastern Daylight Time Friday. The following impacts are expected. Hot temperatures and high humidity may cause heat illnesses. Drink plenty of fluids, stay in an air-conditioned room, stay out of the sun, and check up on relatives and neighbors. The following is a heat advisory. Heat advisory remains in effect until 8 p.m. Eastern Daylight Time or 7 p.m. Central Daylight Time Friday. What? Heat index values between 100 and 107. Limited nighttime relief as low temperatures are only expected to fall into the low to mid-70s. Where? Portions of south-central Indiana and north-central, northwest, and south-central Kentucky. When? Until 8 p.m. Eastern Daylight Time or 7 p.m. Central Daylight Time Friday. The following impacts are expected. Prolonged hot temperatures and high humidity may cause heat illnesses. Drink plenty of fluids. Stay in an air-conditioned room, stay out of the sun, and check up on relatives and neighbors. To reduce risk during outdoor work, the Occupational Safety and Health Administration recommends scheduling frequent rest breaks in shaded or air-conditioned environments. Anyone overcome by heat should be moved to a cool and shaded location. Heat stroke is an emergency. Call 911. Now for the official National Weather Service forecast for Frankfort and surrounding communities. Today, sunny. Highs in the upper 90s. Southwest winds up to 5 miles an hour. Tonight, mostly clear. Lows in the mid-70s. Southwest winds up to 5 miles an hour. Friday, sunny. Highs in the mid-90s. West winds up to 5 miles an hour. Friday night, mostly clear. Lows in the lower 70s. West winds up to 5 miles an hour, shifting to the southwest after midnight. And now the extended forecast for the radio listening area. Saturday and Saturday night, partly cloudy. A 30% chance of thunderstorms. Highs in the lower 90s. Lows in the upper 60s. Sunday and Sunday night, mostly clear. Highs in the upper 80s. Lows in the lower 60s. Labor Day and Monday night, mostly clear. Highs in the upper 80s. Lows in the mid 60s. Tuesday and Tuesday night, mostly clear. Highs around 90. Lows around 70.

Wednesday and Wednesday night, mostly clear. A 20% chance of showers. Highs in the lower 90s. Lows in the upper 60s. 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The current time is 8:43 a.m. Eastern Daylight Time. 8 a.m. Eastern Daylight Time weather conditions across north-central Kentucky. At Frankfort. And the pressure was 30.07 inches and rising. At Lexington, it was clear. The temperature was 74 degrees, the dew point 70, and the relative humidity 87%. The wind was south at 5 miles an hour. The pressure was 30.10 inches and rising. At Louisville, it was partly cloudy. The temperature was 78 degrees, the dew point 72, and the relative humidity 81%. The wind was southeast at 3 miles an hour. The pressure was 30.06 inches and rising. At Frankfort, and the pressure was 30.07 inches and rising. Elsewhere around the region, it was clear, with a temperature of 76 at Covington, 77 at Indianapolis, and 73 at Jasper, Indiana. Under clear skies, Wilmington, Ohio reported 75, London reported 72, and Bowling Green reported 74. The following is a heat advisory. Heat advisory remains in effect until 8 p.m. Eastern Daylight Time Friday. What? Heat index values of 100 to 105 expected. Where? Portions of east, central, and southeast Indiana, northeast and northern Kentucky, and central, south central, southwest, and west central Ohio. When? Until 8 p.m. Eastern Daylight Time Friday. The following impacts are expected. Hot temperatures and high humidity may cause heat illnesses. Drink plenty of fluids. Stay in an air-conditioned room. Stay out of the sun, and check up on relatives and neighbors. The following is a heat advisory. Heat advisory remains in effect until 8 p.m. Eastern Daylight Time or 7 p.m. Central Daylight Time Friday. What? Heat index values between 100 and 107. Limited nighttime relief as low temperatures are only expected to fall into the low to mid-70s. Where? Portions of south-central Indiana and north-central, northwest, and south-central Kentucky. When? Until 8 p.m. Eastern Daylight Time or 7 p.m. Central Daylight Time Friday. The following impacts are expected. Prolonged hot temperatures and high humidity may cause heat illnesses. 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Today, sunny. Highs in the upper 90s. Southwest winds up to 5 miles an hour. Tonight, mostly clear. Lows in the mid-70s. Southwest winds up to 5 miles an hour. Friday, sunny. Highs in the mid-90s. West winds up to 5 miles an hour. Friday night, mostly clear. Lows in the lower 70s. West winds up to 5 miles an hour, shifting to the southwest after midnight. And now the extended forecast for the radio listening area. Saturday and Saturday night, partly cloudy. A 30% chance of thunderstorms. Highs in the lower 90s. Lows in the upper 60s. Sunday and Sunday night, mostly clear. Highs in the upper 80s. Lows in the lower 60s. Labor Day and Monday night, mostly clear. Highs in the upper 80s. Lows in the mid-60s. Tuesday and

Tuesday night, mostly clear. Highs around 90. Lows around 70. Wednesday and Wednesday night, mostly clear. A 20% chance of showers. Highs in the lower 90s. Lows in the upper 60s. The current time is 8:48 a.m. Eastern Daylight Time. 8 a.m. Eastern Daylight Time weather conditions across north-central Kentucky. At Frankfort. And the pressure was 30.07 inches and rising. At Lexington, it was clear. The temperature was 74 degrees, the dew point 70, and the relative humidity 87%. The wind was south at 5 miles an hour. The pressure was 30.10 inches and rising. At Louisville, it was partly cloudy. The temperature was 78 degrees, the dew point 72, and the relative humidity 81%. The wind was southeast at 3 miles an hour. The pressure was 30.06 inches and rising. At Frankfort, and the pressure was 30.07 inches and rising. Elsewhere around the region, it was clear, with a temperature of 76 at Covington, 77 at Indianapolis, and 73 at Jasper, Indiana. Under clear skies, Wilmington, Ohio reported 75, London reported 72, and Bowling Green reported 74. The following is a heat advisory. Heat advisory remains in effect until 8 p.m. Eastern Daylight Time Friday. What? Heat index values of 100 to 105 expected. Where? Portions of east, central, and southeast Indiana, northeast and northern Kentucky, and central, south central, southwest, and west central Ohio. When? Until 8 p.m. Eastern Daylight Time Friday. The following impacts are expected. Hot temperatures and high humidity may cause heat illnesses. Drink plenty of fluids. Stay in an air-conditioned room. Stay out of the sun, and check up on relatives and neighbors. The following is a heat advisory. Heat advisory remains in effect until 8 p.m. Eastern Daylight Time or 7 p.m. Central Daylight Time Friday. What? Heat index values between 100 and 107. Limited nighttime relief as low temperatures are only expected to fall into the low to mid-70s. Where? Portions of south-central Indiana and north-central, northwest, and south-central Kentucky. When? Until 8 p.m. Eastern Daylight Time or 7 p.m. Central Daylight Time Friday. The following impacts are expected. Prolonged hot temperatures and high humidity may cause heat illnesses. Drink plenty of fluids. Stay in an air-conditioned room. 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To reduce risk during outdoor work, the Occupational Safety and Health Administration recommends scheduling frequent rest breaks in shaded or air-conditioned environments. Anyone overcome by heat should be moved to a cool and shaded location. 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Now for the official National Weather Service forecast for Frankfort and surrounding communities. Today, sunny. Highs in the upper 90s. Southwest winds up to 5 miles an hour. Tonight, mostly clear. Lows in the mid-70s. Southwest winds up to 5 miles an hour. Friday, sunny. Highs in the mid-90s. West winds up to 5 miles an hour. Friday night, mostly clear. Lows in the lower 70s. West winds up to 5 miles an hour, shifting to the southwest after midnight. And now the extended forecast for the radio listening area. Saturday and Saturday night, partly cloudy. A 30% chance of thunderstorms. Highs in the lower 90s. Lows in the upper 60s. Sunday and Sunday night, mostly clear. Highs in the upper 80s. Lows in the lower 60s. Labor Day and Monday night, mostly clear. Highs in the upper 80s. Lows in the mid-60s. Tuesday and Tuesday night, mostly clear. Highs around 90. Lows around 70. Wednesday and Wednesday night, mostly clear. A 20% chance of showers.

point 70 and the relative humidity 87%. The wind was south at 5 miles an hour. The pressure was 30.10 inches and rising. At Louisville, it was partly cloudy. The temperature was 78 degrees, the dew point 72, and the relative humidity 81%. The wind was southeast at 3 miles an hour. The pressure was 30.06 inches and rising. At Frankfurt, and the pressure was 30.07 inches and rising. Elsewhere around the region, it was clear, with a temperature of 76 at Covington, 77 at Indianapolis, and 73 at Jasper, Indiana. Under clear skies, Wilmington, Ohio reported 75, London reported 72, and Bowling Green reported 74. The following is a heat advisory. Heat advisory remains in effect until 8 p.m. Eastern Daylight Time Friday. What? Heat index values of 100 to 105 expected. Where? Portions of east, central, and southeast Indiana, northeast and northern Kentucky, and central, south central, southwest, and west central Ohio. When? Until 8 p.m. Eastern Daylight Time Friday. The following impacts are expected. Hot temperatures and high humidity may cause heat illnesses. Drink plenty of fluids. Stay in an air-conditioned room. Stay out of the sun, and check up on relatives and neighbors. The following is a heat advisory. Heat advisory remains in effect until 8 p.m. Eastern Daylight Time or 7 p.m. Central Daylight Time Friday. What? Heat index values between 100 and 107. Limited nighttime relief as low temperatures are only expected to fall into the low to mid-70s. Where? Portions of south central Indiana and north central, northwest, and south central Kentucky. When? Until 8 p.m. Eastern Daylight Time or 7 p.m. Central Daylight Time Friday. The following impacts are expected. Prolonged hot temperatures and high humidity may cause heat illnesses. Drink plenty of fluids. Stay in an air-conditioned room. 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Anyone overcome by heat should be moved to a cool and shaded location. 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Call 911. Now for the official National Weather Service forecast for Frankfurt and surrounding communities. Today, sunny. Highs in the upper 90s. Southwest winds up to 5 miles an hour. Tonight, mostly clear. Lows in the mid-70s. Southwest winds up to 5 miles an hour. Friday, sunny. Highs in the mid-90s. West winds up to 5 miles an hour. Friday night, mostly clear. Lows in the lower 70s. West winds up to 5 miles an hour, shifting to the southwest after midnight. And now the extended forecast for the radio listening area. Saturday and Saturday night, partly cloudy. A 30% chance of thunderstorms. Highs in the lower 90s. Lows in the upper 60s. Sunday and Sunday night, mostly clear. Highs in the upper 80s. Lows in the lower 60s. Labor Day and Monday night, mostly clear. Highs in the upper 80s. Lows in the mid-60s. Tuesday and Tuesday night, mostly clear. Highs around 90. Lows around 70. Wednesday and Wednesday night, mostly clear. A 20% chance of showers. Highs in the lower 90s. Lows in the upper 60s. The current time is 9:07 a.m. Eastern Daylight Time. 9 a.m. Eastern Daylight Time weather conditions across north central Kentucky. At Frankfurt. And the pressure was 30.08 inches and rising. At Lexington, it was sunny. The temperature was 80 degrees, the dew point 71, and the relative humidity 74%. The wind was south at 3 miles an hour. The pressure was 30.10 inches and steady. At Louisville, it was sunny.

index values of 100 to 105 expected. Where? Portions of east, central, and southeast Indiana, northeast and northern Kentucky, and central, south central, southwest, and west central Ohio. When? Until 8 p.m. Eastern Daylight Time Friday. The following impacts are expected. Hot temperatures and high humidity may cause heat illnesses. Drink plenty of fluids. Stay in an air-conditioned room. Stay out of the sun. And check up on relatives and neighbors. The following is a heat advisory. Heat advisory remains in effect until 8 p.m. Eastern Daylight Time or 7 p.m. Central Daylight Time Friday. What? Heat index values between 100 and 107. Limited nighttime relief as low temperatures are only expected to fall into the low to mid-70s. Where? Portions of south-central Indiana and north-central, northwest, and south-central Kentucky. When? Until 8 p.m. Eastern Daylight Time or 7 p.m. Central Daylight Time Friday. The following impacts are expected. Prolonged hot temperatures and high humidity may cause heat illnesses. Drink plenty of fluids. Stay in an air-conditioned room. 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To reduce risk during outdoor work, the Occupational Safety and Health Administration recommends scheduling frequent rest breaks in shaded or air-conditioned environments. Anyone overcome by heat should be moved to a cool and shaded location. 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Call 911. Now for the official National Weather Service forecast for Frankfort and surrounding communities. Today, sunny. Highs in the upper 90s. Southwest winds up to 5 miles an hour. Tonight, mostly clear. Lows in the mid-70s. Southwest winds up to 5 miles an hour. Friday, sunny. Highs in the mid-90s. West winds up to 5 miles an hour. Friday night, mostly clear. Lows in the lower 70s. West winds up to 5 miles an hour, shifting to the southwest after midnight. And now the extended forecast for the radio listening area. Saturday and Saturday night, partly cloudy. A 30% chance of thunderstorms. Highs in the lower 90s. Lows in the upper 60s. Sunday and Sunday night, mostly clear. Highs in the upper 80s. Lows in the lower 60s. Labor Day and Monday night, mostly clear. Highs in the upper 80s. Lows in the mid-60s. Tuesday and Tuesday night, mostly clear. Highs around 90. Lows around 70. Wednesday and Wednesday night, mostly clear. A 20% chance of showers. Highs in the lower 90s. Lows in the upper 60s. 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The current time is 9:12 a.m. Eastern Daylight Time. 9 a.m. Eastern Daylight Time weather conditions across north-central Kentucky at Frankfort. And the pressure was 30.08 inches and rising. At Lexington, it was sunny. The temperature was 80 degrees, the dew point 71, and the relative humidity 74%. The wind was south at 3 miles an hour. The pressure was 30.10 inches and steady. At Louisville, it was sunny. The temperature was 82 degrees, the dew point 72, and the relative humidity 71%. The wind was calm. The pressure was 30.06 inches and steady. At Frankfort, and the pressure was 30.08 inches and rising. Elsewhere around the region, it was sunny, with a temperature of 81 at Covington, 80 at Indianapolis, and 79 at Jasper, Indiana. Under sunny skies, Wilmington, Ohio reported 80, London reported 76, and Bowling Green reported 79. The following is a heat advisory. Heat advisory remains in effect until 8 p.m. Eastern Daylight.

Right time Friday. What? Heat index values of 100 to 105 expected. Where? Portions of east, central, and southeast Indiana, northeast and northern Kentucky, and central, south central, southwest, and west central Ohio. When? Until 8 p.m. Eastern Daylight Time Friday. The following impacts are expected. Hot temperatures and high humidity may cause heat illnesses. Drink plenty of fluids. Stay in an air-conditioned room. Stay out of the sun. And check up on relatives and neighbors. The following is a heat advisory. Heat advisory remains in effect until 8 p.m. Eastern Daylight Time or 7 p.m. Central Daylight Time Friday. What? Heat index values between 100 and 107. Limited nighttime relief as low temperatures are only expected to fall into the low to mid-70s. Where? Portions of south-central Indiana and north-central, northwest, and south-central Kentucky. When? Until 8 p.m. Eastern Daylight Time or 7 p.m. Central Daylight Time Friday. The following impacts are expected. Prolonged hot temperatures and high humidity may cause heat illnesses. Drink plenty of fluids. Stay in an air-conditioned room. 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And check up on relatives and neighbors. To reduce risk during outdoor work, the Occupational Safety and Health Administration recommends scheduling frequent rest breaks in shaded or air-conditioned environments. Anyone overcome by heat should be moved to a cool and shaded location. 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Call 911. Now for the official National Weather Service forecast for Frankfort and surrounding communities. Today, sunny. Highs in the upper 90s. Southwest winds up to 5 miles an hour. Tonight, mostly clear. Lows in the mid-70s. Southwest winds up to 5 miles an hour. Friday, sunny. Highs in the mid-90s. West winds up to 5 miles an hour. Friday night, mostly clear. Lows in the lower 70s. West winds up to 5 miles an hour, shifting to the southwest after midnight. And now the extended forecast for the radio listening area. Saturday and Saturday night, partly cloudy. A 30% chance of thunderstorms. Highs in the lower 90s. Lows in the upper 60s. Sunday and Sunday night, mostly clear. Highs in the upper 80s. Lows in the lower 60s. Labor Day and Monday night, mostly clear. Highs in the upper 80s. Lows in the mid-60s. Tuesday and Tuesday night, mostly clear. Highs around 90. Lows around 70. Wednesday and Wednesday night, mostly clear. A 20% chance of showers. Highs in the lower 90s. Lows in the upper 60s. The current time is 9:17 a.m. Eastern Daylight Time. 9 a.m. Eastern Daylight Time weather conditions across north-central Kentucky. At Frankfort. And the pressure was 30.08 inches and rising. At Lexington, it was sunny. The temperature was 80 degrees, the dew point 71, and the relative humidity 74%. The wind was south at 3 miles an hour. The pressure was 30.10 inches and steady. At Louisville, it was sunny. The temperature was 82 degrees, the dew point 72, and the relative humidity 71%. The wind was calm. The pressure was 30.06 inches and steady. At Frankfort, and the pressure was 30.08 inches and rising. Elsewhere around the region, it was sunny with a temperature of 81 at Covington, 80 at Indianapolis, and 79 at Jasper, Indiana. Under sunny skies, Wilmington, Ohio reported 80, London reported 76, and Bowling Green reported 79. The following is a heat advisory. Heat advisory remains in effect until 8 p.m. Eastern Daylight Time Friday. What? Heat index values of 100 to 105 expected. Where? Portions of east, central, and southeast Indiana, northeast and northern Kentucky, and central, south central, southwest, and west central Ohio.

when until 8 p.m. Eastern Daylight Time Friday. The following impacts are expected. Hot temperatures and high humidity may cause heat illnesses. Drink plenty of fluids. Stay in an air-conditioned room. Stay out of the sun and check up on relatives and neighbors. The following is a heat advisory. Heat advisory remains in effect until 8 p.m. Eastern Daylight Time or 7 p.m. Central Daylight Time Friday. What? Heat index values between 100 and 107. Limited nighttime relief as low temperatures are only expected to fall into the low to mid-70s. Where? Portions of South Central Indiana and North Central, Northwest, and South Central Kentucky. When? Until 8 p.m. Eastern Daylight Time or 7 p.m. Central Daylight Time Friday. The following impacts are expected. Prolonged hot temperatures and high humidity may cause heat illnesses. Drink plenty of fluids. Stay in an air-conditioned room. 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Anyone overcome by heat should be moved to a cool and shaded location. 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Now for the official National Weather Service forecast for Frankfort and surrounding communities. Today, sunny. Highs in the upper 90s. Southwest winds up to 5 miles an hour. Tonight, mostly clear. Lows in the mid-70s. Southwest winds up to 5 miles an hour. Friday, sunny. Highs in the mid-90s. West winds up to 5 miles an hour. Friday night, mostly clear. Lows in the lower 70s. West winds up to 5 miles an hour, shifting to the southwest after midnight. And now the extended forecast for the radio listening area. Saturday and Saturday night, partly cloudy. A 30% chance of thunderstorms. Highs in the lower 90s. Lows in the upper 60s. Sunday and Sunday night, mostly clear. Highs in the upper 80s. Lows in the lower 60s. Labor Day and Monday night, mostly clear. Highs in the upper 80s. Lows in the mid-60s. Tuesday and Tuesday night, mostly clear. Highs around 90. Lows around 70. Wednesday and Wednesday night, mostly clear. A 20% chance of showers. Highs in the lower 90s. Lows in the upper 60s. The current time is 9:22 a.m. Eastern Daylight Time. 9 a.m. Eastern Daylight Time weather conditions across north central Kentucky. At Frankfort. And the pressure was 30.08 inches and rising. At Lexington, it was sunny. The temperature was 80 degrees, the dew point 71, and the relative humidity 74%. The wind was south at 3 miles an hour. The pressure was 30.10 inches and steady. At Louisville, it was sunny. The temperature was 82 degrees, the dew point 72, and the relative humidity 71%. The wind was calm. The pressure was 30.06 inches and steady. At Frankfort, and the pressure was 30.08 inches and rising. Elsewhere around the region, it was sunny, with a temperature of 81 at Covington, 80 at Indianapolis, and 79 at Jasper, Indiana. Under sunny skies, Wilmington, Ohio reported 80, London reported 76, and Bowling Green reported 79. The following is a heat advisory. Heat advisory remains in effect until 8 p.m. Eastern Daylight Time Friday. What? Heat index values of 100 to 105 expected. Where? Portions of east central and southeast Indiana, northeast and northern Kentucky, and central, south central, southwest, and west central Ohio. When? Until 8 p.m. Eastern Daylight Time Friday. The following impacts are expected. Hot temperatures and high humidity may cause heat illnesses. Drink plenty of fluids. Stay in an air-conditioned room. Stay out of the sun and check up on relatives and neighbors.

The following is a heat advisory. Heat advisory remains in effect until 8 p.m. Eastern Daylight Time or 7 p.m. Central Daylight Time Friday. What? Heat index values between 100 and 107. Limited nighttime relief as low temperatures are only expected to fall into the low to mid 70s. Where? Portions of south central Indiana and north central, northwest, and south central Kentucky. When? Until 8 p.m. Eastern Daylight Time or 7 p.m. Central Daylight Time Friday. The following impacts are expected. Prolonged hot temperatures and high humidity may cause heat illnesses. Drink plenty of fluids, stay in an air-conditioned room, stay out of the sun, and check up on relatives and neighbors. To reduce risk during outdoor work, the Occupational Safety and Health Administration recommends scheduling frequent rest breaks in shaded or air-conditioned environments. Anyone overcome by heat should be moved to a cool and shaded location. Heat stroke is an emergency. Call 911. Now for the official National Weather Service forecast for Frankfort and surrounding communities. Today, sunny. Highs in the upper 90s. Southwest winds up to 5 miles an hour. Tonight, mostly clear. Lows in the mid 70s. Southwest winds up to 5 miles an hour. Friday, sunny. Highs in the mid-90s. West winds up to 5 miles an hour. Friday night, mostly clear. Lows in the lower 70s. West winds up to 5 miles an hour, shifting to the southwest after midnight. And now the extended forecast for the radio listening area. Saturday and Saturday night, partly cloudy. A 30% chance of thunderstorms. Highs in the lower 90s. Lows in the upper 60s. Sunday and Sunday night, mostly clear. Highs in the upper 80s. Lows in the lower 60s. Labor Day and Monday night, mostly clear. Highs in the upper 80s. Lows in the mid 60s. Tuesday and Tuesday night, mostly clear. Highs around 90. Lows around 70. Wednesday and Wednesday night, mostly clear. A 20% chance of showers. Highs in the lower 90s. Lows in the upper 60s. 9 a.m. Eastern Daylight Time weather conditions across north central Kentucky. At Frankfort. And the pressure was 30.08 inches and rising. At Lexington, it was sunny. The temperature was 80 degrees, the dew point 71, and the relative humidity 74%. The wind was south at 3 miles an hour. The pressure was 30.10 inches and steady. At Louisville, it was sunny. The temperature was 82 degrees, the dew point 72, and the relative humidity 71%. The wind was calm. The pressure was 30.06 inches and steady. At Frankfort, and the pressure was 30.08 inches and rising. Elsewhere around the region, it was sunny, with a temperature of 81 at Covington, 80 at Indianapolis, and 79 at Jasper, Indiana. Under sunny skies, Wilmington, Ohio reported 80, London reported 76, and Bowling Green reported 79. The current time is 9:27 a.m. Eastern Daylight Time. The following is a heat advisory. Heat advisory remains in effect until 8 p.m. Eastern Daylight Time Friday. What? Heat index values of 100 to 105 expected. Where? Portions of east central and southeast Indiana, northeast and northern Kentucky, and central, south central, southwest, and west central Ohio. When? Until 8 p.m. Eastern Daylight Time Friday. The following impacts are expected. Hot temperatures and high humidity may cause heat illnesses. Drink plenty of fluids, stay in an air-conditioned room, stay out of the sun, and check up on relatives and neighbors. The following is heat advisory. Heat advisory remains in effect until 8 p.m. Eastern Daylight Time or 7 p.m. Central Daylight Time Friday. What? Heat index values between 100 and 107.

Limited nighttime relief as low temperatures are only expected to fall into the low to mid-70s. Where? Portions of south central Indiana and north central, northwest, and south central Kentucky. When? Until 8 p.m. Eastern Daylight Time or 7 p.m. Central Daylight Time Friday. The following impacts are expected. Prolonged hot temperatures and high humidity may cause heat illnesses. Drink plenty of fluids. 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Call 911. Now for the official National Weather Service forecast for Frankfort and surrounding communities. Today, sunny. Highs in the upper 90s. Southwest winds up to 5 miles an hour. Tonight, mostly clear. Lows in the mid-70s. Southwest winds up to 5 miles an hour. Friday, sunny. Highs in the mid-90s. West winds up to 5 miles an hour. Friday night, mostly clear. Lows in the lower 70s. West winds up to 5 miles an hour, shifting to the southwest after midnight. And now the extended forecast for the radio listening area. Saturday and Saturday night, partly cloudy. A 30% chance of thunderstorms. Highs in the lower 90s. Lows in the upper 60s. Sunday and Sunday night, mostly clear. Highs in the upper 80s. Lows in the lower 60s. Labor Day and Monday night, mostly clear. Highs in the upper 80s. Lows in the mid-60s. Tuesday and Tuesday night, mostly clear. Highs around 90. Lows around 70. Wednesday and Wednesday night, mostly clear. A 20% chance of showers. Highs in the lower 90s. Lows in the upper 60s. 9 a.m. Eastern Daylight Time weather conditions across north central Kentucky. At Frankfort. And the pressure was 30.08 inches and rising. At Lexington, it was sunny. The temperature was 80 degrees, the dew point 71, and the relative humidity 74%. The wind was south at 3 miles an hour. The pressure was 30.10 inches and steady. At Louisville, it was sunny. The temperature was 82 degrees, the dew point 72, and the relative humidity 71%. The wind was calm. The pressure was 30.06 inches and steady. At Frankfort, and the pressure was 30.08 inches and rising. Elsewhere around the region, it was sunny with a temperature of 81 at Covington, 80 at Indianapolis, and 79 at Jasper, Indiana. Under sunny skies, Wilmington, Ohio reported 80, London reported 76, and Bowling Green reported 79. The current time is 9:32 a.m. Eastern Daylight Time. The following is a heat advisory. Heat advisory remains in effect until 8 p.m. Eastern Daylight Time Friday. What? Heat index values of 100 to 105 expected. Where? Portions of east central and southeast Indiana, northeast and northern Kentucky, and central, south central, southwest, and west central Ohio. When? Until 8 p.m. Eastern Daylight Time Friday. The following impacts are expected. Hot temperatures and high humidity may cause heat illnesses. Drink plenty of fluids. Stay in an air-conditioned room. Stay out of the sun during daylight time Friday. The following impacts are expected. Hot temperatures and high humidity may cause heat illnesses. Drink plenty of fluids. Stay in an air-conditioned room. Stay out of the sun. And check up on relatives and neighbors. The following is a heat advisory. Heat advisory remains in effect until 8 p.m. Eastern Daylight Time or 7 p.m. Central Daylight Time Friday. What? Heat index values between 100 and 107. Limited nighttime relief as low temperatures are only expected to fall.

into the low to mid-70s. Where? Portions of south-central Indiana and north-central, northwest, and south-central Kentucky. When? Until 8 p.m. Eastern Daylight Time, or 7 p.m. Central Daylight Time Friday. The following impacts are expected. Prolonged hot temperatures and high humidity may cause heat illnesses. Drink plenty of fluids. Stay in an air-conditioned room. 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And check up on relatives and neighbors. To reduce risk during outdoor work, the Occupational Safety and Health Administration recommends scheduling frequent rest breaks in shaded or air-conditioned environments. Anyone overcome by heat should be moved to a cool and shaded location. 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Call 911. Now for the official National Weather Service forecast for Frankfort and surrounding communities. Today, sunny. Highs in the upper 90s. Southwest winds up to 5 miles an hour. Tonight, mostly clear. Lows in the mid-70s. Southwest winds up to 5 miles an hour. Friday, sunny. Highs in the mid-90s. West winds up to 5 miles an hour. Friday night, mostly clear. Lows in the lower 70s. West winds up to 5 miles an hour, shifting to the southwest after midnight. And now the extended forecast for the radio listening area. Saturday and Saturday night, partly cloudy. A 30% chance of thunderstorms. Highs in the lower 90s. Lows in the upper 60s. Sunday and Sunday night, mostly clear. Highs in the upper 80s. Lows in the lower 60s. Labor Day and Monday night, mostly clear. Highs in the upper 80s. Lows in the mid-60s. Tuesday and Tuesday night, mostly clear. Highs around 90. Lows around 70. Wednesday and Wednesday night, mostly clear. A 20% chance of showers. Highs in the lower 90s. Lows in the upper 60s. 9 a.m. Eastern Daylight Time weather conditions across north-central Kentucky. At Frankfort. And the pressure was 30.08 inches and rising. At Lexington, it was sunny. The temperature was 80 degrees, the dew point 71, and the relative humidity 74%. The wind was south at 3 miles an hour. The pressure was 30.10 inches and steady. At Louisville, it was sunny. The temperature was 82 degrees, the dew point 72, and the relative humidity 71%. The wind was calm. The pressure was 30.06 inches and steady. At Frankfort, and the pressure was 30.08 inches and rising. Elsewhere around the region, it was sunny, with a temperature of 81 at Covington, 80 at Indianapolis, and 79 at Jasper, Indiana. Under sunny skies, Wilmington, Ohio reported 80, London reported 76, and Bowling Green reported 79. The current time is 9:37 a.m. Eastern Daylight Time. The following is a heat advisory. Heat advisory remains in effect until 8 p.m. Eastern Daylight Time Friday. What? Heat index values of 100 to 105 expected. Where? Portions of east central and southeast Indiana, northeast and northern Kentucky, and central, south central, southwest, and west central Ohio. When? Until 8 p.m. Eastern Daylight Time Friday. The following impacts are expected. Hot temperatures and high humidity may cause heat illnesses. Drink plenty of fluids. Stay in an air-conditioned room. Stay out of the sun. And check up on relatives and neighbors. The following is a heat advisory. Heat advisory remains in effect until 8 p.m. Eastern Daylight Time or 7 p.m. Central Daylight Time Friday. What? Heat index values between 100 and 107. Limited nighttime relief as low temperatures are only expected to fall into the low to mid-70s. Where? Portions of south-central Indiana and north-central, northwest, and south-central Kentucky. When? Until 8 p.m. Eastern Daylight Time or 7 p.m. Central Daylight Time Friday.
The following impacts are expected. Prolonged hot temperatures and high humidity may cause heat illnesses. 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To reduce risk during outdoor work, the Occupational Safety and Health Administration recommends scheduling frequent rest breaks in shaded or air-conditioned environments. Anyone overcome by heat should be moved to a cool and shaded location. Heat stroke is an emergency. Call 911. Now for the official National Weather Service forecast for Frankfurt and surrounding communities. Today, sunny. Highs in the upper 90s. Southwest winds up to 5 miles an hour. Tonight, mostly clear. Lows in the mid-70s. Southwest winds up to 5 miles an hour. Friday, sunny. Highs in the mid-90s. West winds up to 5 miles an hour. Friday night, mostly clear. Lows in the lower 70s. West winds up to 5 miles an hour, shifting to the southwest after midnight. And now the extended forecast for the radio listening area. Saturday and Saturday night, partly cloudy. A 30% chance of thunderstorms. Highs in the lower 90s. Lows in the upper 60s. Sunday and Sunday night, mostly clear. Highs in the upper 80s. Lows in the lower 60s. Labor Day and Monday night, mostly clear. Highs in the upper 80s. Lows in the mid-60s. Tuesday and Tuesday night, mostly clear. Highs around 90. Lows around 70. Wednesday and Wednesday night, mostly clear. A 20% chance of showers. Highs in the lower 90s. Lows in the upper 60s. 9 a.m. Eastern Daylight Time weather conditions across north-central Kentucky. At Frankfurt. And the pressure was 30.08 inches and rising. At Lexington, it was sunny. The temperature was 80 degrees, the dew point 71, and the relative humidity 74%. The wind was south at 3 miles an hour. The pressure was 30.10 inches and steady. At Louisville, it was sunny. The temperature was 82 degrees, the dew point 72, and the relative humidity 71%. The wind was calm. The pressure was 30.06 inches and steady. At Frankfurt, and the pressure was 30.08 inches and rising. Elsewhere around the region, it was sunny, with a temperature of 81 at Covington, 80 at Indianapolis, and 79 at Jasper, Indiana. Under sunny skies, Wilmington, Ohio reported 80, London reported 76, and Bowling Green reported 79. 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The current time is 9:42 a.m. Eastern Daylight Time. The following is a heat advisory. Heat advisory remains in effect until 8 p.m. Eastern Daylight Time Friday. What? Heat index values of 100 to 105 expected. Where? Portions of east central and southeast Indiana, northeast and northern Kentucky, and central, south central, southwest, and west central Ohio. When? Until 8 p.m. Eastern Daylight Time Friday. The following impacts are expected. Hot temperatures and high humidity may cause heat illnesses. Drink plenty of fluids. Stay in an air-conditioned room. Stay out of the sun and check up on relatives and neighbors. The following is a heat advisory. Heat advisory remains in effect until 8 p.m. Eastern Daylight Time or 7 p.m. Central Daylight Time Friday. What? Heat index values between 100 and 107. Limited nighttime relief as low temperatures are only expected to fall into the low to mid-70s. Where? Portions of south-central Indiana and north-central, northwest, and south-central Kentucky. When? Until 8 p.m. Eastern Daylight Time,
or 7 p.m. Central Daylight Time Friday. The following impacts are expected. Prolonged hot temperatures and high humidity may cause heat illnesses. Drink plenty of fluids, stay in an air-conditioned room, stay out of the sun, and check up on relatives and neighbors. To reduce risk during outdoor work, the Occupational Safety and Health Administration recommends scheduling frequent rest breaks in shaded or air-conditioned environments. Anyone overcome by heat should be moved to a cool and shaded location. Heat stroke is an emergency. Call 911. Now for the official National Weather Service forecast for Frankfurt and surrounding communities. Today, sunny. Highs in the upper 90s. Southwest winds up to 5 miles an hour. Tonight, mostly clear. Lows in the mid-70s. Southwest winds up to 5 miles an hour. Friday, sunny. Highs in the mid-90s. West winds up to 5 miles an hour. Friday night, mostly clear. Lows in the lower 70s. West winds up to 5 miles an hour, shifting to the southwest after midnight. And now the extended forecast for the radio listening area. Saturday and Saturday night, partly cloudy. A 30% chance of thunderstorms. Highs in the lower 90s. Lows in the upper 60s. Sunday and Sunday night, mostly clear. Highs in the upper 80s. Lows in the lower 60s. Labor Day and Monday night, mostly clear. Highs in the upper 80s. Lows in the mid-60s. Tuesday and Tuesday night, mostly clear. Highs around 90. Lows around 70. Wednesday and Wednesday night, mostly clear. A 20% chance of showers. Highs in the lower 90s. Lows in the upper 60s. 9 a.m. Eastern Daylight Time weather conditions across north-central Kentucky. At Frankfurt. And the pressure was 30.08 inches and rising. At Lexington, it was sunny. The temperature was 80 degrees, the dew point 71, and the relative humidity 74%. The wind was south at 3 miles an hour. The pressure was 30.10 inches and steady. At Louisville, it was sunny. The temperature was 82 degrees, the dew point 72, and the relative humidity 71%. The wind was calm. The pressure was 30.06 inches and steady. At Frankfurt, and the pressure was 30.08 inches and rising. Elsewhere around the region, it was sunny, with a temperature of 81 at Covington, 80 at Indianapolis, and 79 at Jasper, Indiana. Under sunny skies, Wilmington, Ohio reported 80, London reported 76, and Bowling Green reported 79. The current time is 9:47 a.m. Eastern Daylight Time. The following is a heat advisory. Heat advisory remains in effect until 8 p.m. Eastern Daylight Time Friday. What? Heat index values of 100 to 105 expected. Where? Portions of east, central, and southeast Indiana, northeast and northern Kentucky, and central, south central, southwest, and west central Ohio. When? Until 8 p.m. Eastern Daylight Time Friday. The following impacts are expected. Hot temperatures and high humidity may cause heat illnesses. Drink plenty of fluids, stay in an air-conditioned room, stay out of the sun, and check up on relatives and neighbors. The following is a heat advisory. Heat advisory remains in effect until 8 p.m. Eastern Daylight Time or 7 p.m. Central Daylight Time Friday. What? Heat index values between 100 and 107. Limited nighttime relief as low temperatures are only expected to fall into the low to mid-70s. Where? Portions of south-central Indiana and north-central, northwest, and south-central Kentucky. When? Until 8 p.m. Eastern Daylight Time or 7 p.m. Central Daylight Time Friday. The following impacts are expected. Prolonged hot temperatures and high humidity may cause heat illnesses. Drink plenty of fluids. 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

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Now for the official National Weather Service forecast for Frankfurt and surrounding communities. Today, sunny. Highs in the upper 90s. Southwest winds up to 5 miles an hour. Tonight, mostly clear. Lows in the mid-70s. Southwest winds up to 5 miles an hour. Friday, sunny. Highs in the mid-90s. West winds up to 5 miles an hour. Friday night, mostly clear. Lows in the lower 70s. West winds up to 5 miles an hour, shifting to the southwest after midnight. And now the extended forecast for the radio listening area. Saturday and Saturday night, partly cloudy. A 30% chance of thunderstorms. Highs in the lower 90s. Lows in the upper 60s. Sunday and Sunday night, mostly clear. Highs in the upper 80s. Lows in the lower 60s. Labor Day and Monday night, mostly clear. Highs in the upper 80s. Lows in the mid-60s. Tuesday and Tuesday night, mostly clear. Highs around 90. Lows around 70. Wednesday and Wednesday night, mostly clear. A 20% chance of showers. Highs in the lower 90s. Lows in the upper 60s. 9 a.m. Eastern Daylight Time weather conditions across north-central Kentucky. At Frankfurt. And the pressure was 30.08 inches and rising. At Lexington, it was sunny. The temperature was 80 degrees, the dew point 71, and the relative humidity 74%. The wind was south at 3 miles an hour. The pressure was 30.10 inches and steady. At Louisville, it was sunny. The temperature was 82 degrees, the dew point 72, and the relative humidity 71%. The wind was calm. The pressure was 30.06 inches and steady. At Frankfurt, and the pressure was 30.08 inches and rising. Elsewhere around the region, it was sunny, with a temperature of 81 at Covington, 80 at Indianapolis, and 79 at Jasper, Indiana. Under sunny skies, Wilmington, Ohio reported 80, London reported 76, and Bowling Green reported 79. The following is a heat advisory. Heat advisory remains in effect until 8 p.m. Eastern Daylight Time Friday. What? Heat index values of 100 to 105 expected. Where? Portions of east, central, and southeast Indiana, northeast and northern Kentucky, and central, south central, southwest, and west central Ohio. When? Until 8 p.m. Eastern Daylight Time Friday. The following impacts are expected. Hot temperatures and high humidity may cause heat illnesses. Drink plenty of fluids. Stay in an air-conditioned room. Stay out of the sun, and check up on relatives and neighbors. The current time is 9:52 a.m. Eastern Daylight Time. The following is a heat advisory. Heat advisory remains in effect until 8 p.m. Eastern Daylight Time or 7 p.m. Central Daylight Time Friday. What? Heat index values between 100 and 107. Limited nighttime relief as low temperatures are only expected to fall into the low to mid-70s. Where? Portions of south-central Indiana and north-central, northwest, and south-central Kentucky. When? Until 8 p.m. Eastern Daylight Time or 7 p.m. Central Daylight Time Friday. The following impacts are expected. Prolonged hot temperatures and high humidity may cause heat illnesses. Drink plenty of fluids. Stay in an air-conditioned room, stay out of the sun, and check up on relatives and neighbors. To reduce risk during outdoor work, the Occupational Safety and Health Administration recommends scheduling frequent rest breaks in shaded or air-conditioned environments. Anyone overcome by heat should be moved to a cool and shaded location. Heat stroke is an emergency. Call 911.

lows in the lower 70s. West winds up to 5 miles an hour, shifting to the southwest after midnight. And now the extended forecast for the radio listening area. Saturday and Saturday night, partly cloudy. A 30% chance of thunderstorms. Highs in the lower 90s. Lows in the upper 60s. Sunday and Sunday night, mostly clear. Highs in the upper 80s. Lows in the lower 60s. Labor Day and Monday night, mostly clear. Highs in the upper 80s. Lows in the mid-60s. Tuesday and Tuesday night, mostly clear. Highs around 90. Lows around 70. Wednesday and Wednesday night, mostly clear. A 20% chance of showers. Highs in the lower 90s. Lows in the upper 60s. 10 a.m. Eastern Daylight Time weather conditions across north-central Kentucky. At Frankfort. And the pressure was 30.07 inches and falling. At Lexington, it was sunny. The temperature was 86 degrees, the dew point 72, and the relative humidity 62%. The wind was west at 5 miles an hour. The pressure was 30.09 inches and falling. At Louisville, it was sunny. The temperature was 87 degrees. The dew point 70, and the relative humidity 56%. The wind was variable at 3 miles an hour. The pressure was 30.05 inches and falling. At Frankfort, and the pressure was 30.07 inches and falling. Elsewhere around the region, it was sunny, with a temperature of 85 at Covington, 84 at Indianapolis, and 84 at Jasper, Indiana. Under sunny skies, Wilmington, Ohio reported 85, London reported 82, and Bowling Green reported 85. The following is a heat advisory. Heat advisory remains in effect until 8 p.m. Eastern Daylight Time Friday. What? Heat index values of 100 to 105 expected. Where? Portions of east, central, and southeast Indiana, northeast and northern Kentucky, and central, south central, southwest, and west central Ohio. When? Until 8 p.m. Eastern Daylight Time Friday. The following impacts are expected. Hot temperatures and high humidity may cause heat illnesses. Drink plenty of fluids, stay in an air-conditioned room, stay out of the sun, and check up on relatives and neighbors. The following is a heat advisory. Heat advisory remains in effect until 8 p.m. Eastern Daylight Time or 7 p.m. Central Daylight Time Friday. What? Heat index values between 100 and 107. Limited nighttime relief as low temperatures are only expected to fall into the low to mid-70s. Where? Portions of south central Indiana and north central, northwest, and south central Kentucky. When? Until 8 p.m. Eastern Daylight Time or 7 p.m. Central Daylight Time Friday. The following impacts are expected. Prolonged hot temperatures and high humidity may cause heat illnesses. Drink plenty of fluids. Stay in an air-conditioned room. 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And check up on relatives and neighbors. To reduce risk during outdoor work, the Occupational Safety and Health Administration recommends scheduling frequent rest breaks in shaded or air-conditioned environments. Anyone overcome by heat should be moved to a cool and shaded location. Heat stroke is an emergency. 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The current time is 10:07 a.m. Eastern Daylight Time. Now for the official National Weather Service forecast for Frankfort and surrounding communities. Today, sunny. Highs in the upper 90s. Southwest winds up to 5 miles an hour. Tonight, mostly clear. Lows in the mid-70s. Southwest winds up to 5 miles an hour. Friday, sunny. Highs in the mid-90s. West winds up to 5 miles an hour. Friday night, mostly clear. Lows in the lower 70s. West winds up to 5 miles an hour, shifting to the southwest after midnight. And now the extended forecast for the radio listening area. Saturday and Saturday night, partly

Central Kentucky at Frankfort, and the pressure was 30.07 inches and falling. At Lexington, it was sunny. The temperature was 86 degrees, the dew point 72, and the relative humidity 62%. The wind was west at 5 miles an hour. The pressure was 30.09 inches and falling. At Louisville, it was sunny. The temperature was 87 degrees, the dew point 70, and the relative humidity 56%. The wind was variable at 3 miles an hour. The pressure was 30.05 inches and falling. At Frankfort, and the pressure was 30.07 inches and falling. Elsewhere around the region, it was sunny with a temperature of 85 at Covington, 84 at Indianapolis, and 84 at Jasper, Indiana. Under sunny skies, Wilmington, Ohio reported 85, London reported 82, and Bowling Green reported 85. The following is a heat advisory. Heat advisory remains in effect until 8 p.m. Eastern Daylight Time Friday. What? Heat index values of 100 to 105 expected. Where? Portions of east, central, and southeast Indiana, northeast and northern Kentucky, and central, south central, southwest, and west central Ohio. When? Until 8 p.m. Eastern Daylight Time Friday. The following impacts are expected. Hot temperatures and high humidity may cause heat illnesses. Drink plenty of fluids. Stay in an air-conditioned room. Stay out of the sun. And check up on relatives and neighbors. The following is a heat advisory. Heat advisory remains in effect until 8 p.m. Eastern Daylight Time or 7 p.m. Central Daylight Time Friday. What? Heat index values between 100 and 107. Limited nighttime relief as low temperatures are only expected to fall into the low to mid-70s. Where? Portions of south-central Indiana and north-central, northwest, and south-central Kentucky. When? Until 8 p.m. Eastern Daylight Time or 7 p.m. Central Daylight Time Friday. The following impacts are expected. Prolonged hot temperatures and high humidity may cause heat illnesses. Drink plenty of fluids. Stay in an air-conditioned room, stay out of the sun, and check up on relatives and neighbors. To reduce risk during outdoor work, the Occupational Safety and Health Administration recommends scheduling frequent rest breaks in shaded or air-conditioned environments. Anyone overcome by heat should be moved to a cool and shaded location. 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The current time is 10:12 a.m. Eastern Daylight Time. Now for the official National Weather Service forecast for Frankfort and surrounding communities. Today, sunny. Highs in the upper 90s. Southwest winds up to 5 miles an hour. Tonight, mostly clear. Lows in the mid-70s. Southwest winds up to 5 miles an hour. Friday, sunny. Highs in the mid-90s. West winds up to 5 miles an hour. Friday night, mostly clear. Lows in the lower 70s. West winds up to 5 miles an hour, shifting to the southwest after midnight. And now the extended forecast for the radio listening area. Saturday and Saturday night, partly cloudy. A 30% chance of thunderstorms. Highs in the lower 90s. Lows in the upper 60s. Sunday and Sunday night, mostly clear. Highs in the upper 80s. Lows in the lower 60s. Labor Day and Monday night, mostly clear. Highs in the upper 80s. Lows in the mid-60s. Tuesday and Tuesday night, mostly clear. Highs around 90. Lows around 70. Wednesday and Wednesday night, mostly clear. A 20% chance of showers. Highs in the lower 90s. Lows in the upper 60s.

10 a.m. Eastern Daylight Time weather conditions across north-central Kentucky at Frankfort, and the pressure was 30.07 inches and falling. At Lexington, it was sunny. The temperature was 86 degrees, the dew point 72, and the relative humidity 62%. The wind was west at 5 miles an hour. The pressure was 30.09 inches and falling. At Louisville, it was sunny. The temperature was 87 degrees, the dew point 70, and the relative humidity 56%. The wind was variable at 3 miles an hour. The pressure was 30.05 inches and falling. At Frankfort, and the pressure was 30.07 inches and falling. Elsewhere around the region, it was sunny with a temperature of 85 at Covington, 84 at Indianapolis, and 84 at Jasper, Indiana. Under sunny skies, Wilmington, Ohio reported 85, London reported 82, and Bowling Green reported 85. The following is a heat advisory. Heat advisory remains in effect until 8 p.m. Eastern Daylight Time Friday. What? Heat index values of 100 to 105 expected. Where? Portions of east, central, and southeast Indiana, northeast and northern Kentucky, and central, south central, southwest, and west central Ohio. When? Until 8 p.m. Eastern Daylight Time Friday. The following impacts are expected. Hot temperatures and high humidity may cause heat illnesses. Drink plenty of fluids, stay in an air-conditioned room, stay out of the sun, and check up on relatives and neighbors. The following is a heat advisory. Heat advisory remains in effect until 8 p.m. Eastern Daylight Time or 7 p.m. Central Daylight Time Friday. What? Heat index values between 100 and 107. Limited nighttime relief as low temperatures are only expected to fall into the low to mid-70s. Where? Portions of south-central Indiana and north-central, northwest, and south-central Kentucky. When? Until 8 p.m. Eastern Daylight Time or 7 p.m. Central Daylight Time Friday. The following impacts are expected. Prolonged hot temperatures and high humidity may cause heat illnesses. Drink plenty of fluids. 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To reduce risk during outdoor work, the Occupational Safety and Health Administration recommends scheduling frequent rest breaks in shaded or air-conditioned environments. Anyone overcome by heat should be moved to a cool and shaded location. Heat stroke is an emergency. Call 911. The current time is 10:17 a.m. Eastern Daylight Time. Now for the official National Weather Service forecast for Frankfort and surrounding communities. Today, sunny. Highs in the upper 90s. Southwest winds up to 5 miles an hour. Tonight, mostly clear. Lows in the mid-70s. Southwest winds up to 5 miles an hour. Friday, sunny. Highs in the mid-90s. West winds up to 5 miles an hour. Friday night, mostly clear. Lows in the lower 70s. West winds up to 5 miles an hour, shifting to the southwest after midnight. And now the extended forecast for the radio listening area. Saturday and Saturday night, partly cloudy. A 30% chance of thunderstorms. Highs in the lower 90s. Lows in the upper 60s. Sunday and Sunday night, mostly clear. Highs in the upper 80s. Lows in the lower 60s. Labor Day and Monday night, mostly clear. Highs in the upper 80s. Lows in the mid 60s. Tuesday and Tuesday night, mostly clear. Highs around 90. Lows around 70. Wednesday and Wednesday night, mostly clear. A 20% chance of showers. Highs in the lower 90s. Lows in the upper 60s. 10 a.m. Eastern Daylight Time weather conditions across north-central Kentucky. At Frankfort. And the pressure was 30.07 inches and falling. At Lexington, it was sunny.

The temperature was 86 degrees, the dew point 72, and the relative humidity 62%. The wind was west at 5 miles an hour. The pressure was 30.09 inches and falling. At Louisville, it was sunny. The temperature was 87 degrees, the dew point 70, and the relative humidity 56%. The wind was variable at 3 miles an hour. The pressure was 30.05 inches and falling. At Frankfort, and the pressure was 30.07 inches and falling. Elsewhere around the region, it was sunny, with a temperature of 85 at Covington, 84 at Indianapolis, and 84 at Jasper, Indiana. Under sunny skies, Wilmington, Ohio reported 85, London reported 82, and Bowling Green reported 85. The following is a heat advisory. Heat advisory remains in effect until 8 p.m. Eastern Daylight Time Friday. What? Heat index values of 100 to 105 expected. Where? Portions of east, central, and southeast Indiana, northeast and northern Kentucky, and central, south central, southwest, and west central Ohio. When? Until 8 p.m. Eastern Daylight Time Friday. The following impacts are expected. Hot temperatures and high humidity may cause heat illnesses. Drink plenty of fluids. Stay in an air-conditioned room. Stay out of the sun and check up on relatives and neighbors. The following is a heat advisory. Heat advisory remains in effect until 8 p.m. Eastern Daylight Time or 7 p.m. Central Daylight Time Friday. What? Heat index values between 100 and 107. Limited nighttime relief as low temperatures are only expected to fall into the low to mid 70s. Where? Portions of south central Indiana and north central, northwest, and south central Kentucky. When? Until 8 p.m. Eastern Daylight Time or 7 p.m. Central Daylight Time Friday. The following impacts are expected. Prolonged hot temperatures and high humidity may cause heat illnesses. 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Anyone overcome by heat should be moved to a cool and shaded location. Heat stroke is an emergency. 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The current time is 10:22 a.m. Eastern Daylight Time. Now for the official National Weather Service forecast for Frankfort and surrounding communities. Today, sunny. Highs in the upper 90s. Southwest winds up to 5 miles an hour. Tonight, mostly clear. Lows in the mid 70s. Southwest winds up to 5 miles an hour. Friday, sunny. Highs in the mid 90s. West winds up to 5 miles an hour. Friday night, mostly clear. Lows in the lower 70s. West winds up to 5 miles an hour, shifting to the southwest after midnight. And now the extended forecast for the radio listening area. Saturday and Saturday night, partly cloudy. A 30% chance of thunderstorms. Highs in the lower 90s. Lows in the upper 60s. Sunday and Sunday night, mostly clear. Highs in the upper 80s. Lows in the lower 60s. Labor Day and Monday night, mostly clear. Highs in the upper 80s. Lows in the mid 60s. Tuesday and Tuesday night, mostly clear. Highs around 90. Lows around 70. Wednesday and Wednesday night, mostly clear. A 20% chance of showers. Highs in the lower 90s. Lows in the upper 60s. 10 a.m. Eastern Daylight Time weather conditions across north central Kentucky. At Frankfort. And the pressure was 30.07 inches and falling. At Lexington, it was sunny. The temperature was 86 degrees, the dew point 72, and the relative humidity 62%. The wind was west at 5 miles an hour. The pressure was 30.09 inches and falling.

At Louisville, it was sunny. The temperature was 87 degrees, the dew point 70, and the relative humidity 56%. The wind was variable at 3 miles an hour. The pressure was 30.05 inches and falling. At Frankfurt, and the pressure was 30.07 inches and falling. Elsewhere around the region, it was sunny with a temperature of 85 at Covington, 84 at Indianapolis, and 84 at Jasper, Indiana. Under sunny skies, Wilmington, Ohio reported 85, London reported 82, and Bowling Green reported 85. The following is a heat advisory. Heat advisory remains in effect until 8 p.m. Eastern Daylight Time Friday. What? Heat index values of 100 to 105 expected. Where? Portions of east, central, and southeast Indiana, northeast and northern Kentucky, and central, south central, southwest, and west central Ohio. When? Until 8 p.m. Eastern Daylight Time Friday. The following impacts are expected. Hot temperatures and high humidity may cause heat illnesses. Drink plenty of fluids. Stay in an air-conditioned room. Stay out of the sun. And check up on relatives and neighbors. The following is a heat advisory. Heat advisory remains in effect until 8 p.m. Eastern Daylight Time or 7 p.m. Central Daylight Time Friday. What? Heat index values between 100 and 107. Limited nighttime relief as low temperatures are only expected to fall into the low to mid-70s. Where? Portions of south-central Indiana and north-central, northwest, and south-central Kentucky. When? Until 8 p.m. Eastern Daylight Time or 7 p.m. Central Daylight Time Friday. The following impacts are expected. Prolonged hot temperatures and high humidity may cause heat illnesses. Drink plenty of fluids. Stay in an air-conditioned room, stay out of the sun, and check up on relatives and neighbors. To reduce risk during outdoor work, the Occupational Safety and Health Administration recommends scheduling frequent rest breaks in shaded or air-conditioned environments. Anyone overcome by heat should be moved to a cool and shaded location. Heat stroke is an emergency. 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The current time is 10:27 a.m. Eastern Daylight Time. Now for the official National Weather Service forecast for Frankfurt and surrounding communities. Today, sunny. Highs in the upper 90s. Southwest winds up to 5 miles an hour. Tonight, mostly clear. Lows in the mid-70s. Southwest winds up to 5 miles an hour. Friday, sunny. Highs in the mid-90s. West winds up to 5 miles an hour. Friday night, mostly clear. Lows in the lower 70s. West winds up to 5 miles an hour, shifting to the southwest after midnight. And now the extended forecast for the radio listening area. Saturday and Saturday night, partly cloudy. A 30% chance of thunderstorms. Highs in the lower 90s. Lows in the upper 60s. Sunday and Sunday night, mostly clear. Highs in the upper 80s. Lows in the lower 60s. Labor Day and Monday night, mostly clear. Highs in the upper 80s. Lows in the mid 60s. Tuesday and Tuesday night, mostly clear. Highs around 90. Lows around 70. Wednesday and Wednesday night, mostly clear. A 20% chance of showers. Highs in the lower 90s. Lows in the upper 60s. 10 a.m. Eastern Daylight Time weather conditions across north-central Kentucky. At Frankfurt. And the pressure was 30.07 inches and falling. At Lexington, it was sunny. The temperature was 86 degrees, the dew point 72, and the relative humidity 62%. The wind was west at 5 miles an hour. The pressure was 30.09 inches and falling. At Louisville, it was sunny. The temperature was 87 degrees, the dew point 70, and the relative humidity 56%. The wind was variable at 3 miles an hour. The pressure was 30.05.

inches and falling at Frankfurt. And the pressure was 30.07 inches and falling. Elsewhere around the region, it was sunny with a temperature of 85 at Covington, 84 at Indianapolis, and 84 at Jasper, Indiana. Under sunny skies, Wilmington, Ohio reported 85, London reported 82, and Bowling Green reported 85. The following is a heat advisory. Heat advisory remains in effect until 8 p.m. Eastern Daylight Time Friday. What? Heat index values of 100 to 105 expected. Where? Portions of east, central, and southeast Indiana, northeast and northern Kentucky, and central, south central, southwest, and west central Ohio. When? Until 8 p.m. Eastern Daylight Time Friday. The following impacts are expected. Hot temperatures and high humidity may cause heat illnesses. Drink plenty of fluids. Stay in an air-conditioned room. Stay out of the sun. And check up on relatives and neighbors. The following is a heat advisory. Heat advisory remains in effect until 8 p.m. Eastern Daylight Time or 7 p.m. Central Daylight Time Friday. What? Heat index values between 100 and 107. Limited nighttime relief as low temperatures are only expected to fall into the low to mid-70s. Where? Portions of south-central Indiana and north-central, northwest, and south-central Kentucky. When? Until 8 p.m. Eastern Daylight Time or 7 p.m. Central Daylight Time Friday. The following impacts are expected. Prolonged hot temperatures and high humidity may cause heat illnesses. Drink plenty of fluids. Stay in an air-conditioned room, stay out of the sun, and check up on relatives and neighbors. To reduce risk during outdoor work, the Occupational Safety and Health Administration recommends scheduling frequent rest breaks in shaded or air-conditioned environments. Anyone overcome by heat should be moved to a cool and shaded location. Heat stroke is an emergency. Call 911. Now for the official National Weather Service forecast for Frankfurt and surrounding communities. Today, sunny. Highs in the upper 90s. Southwest winds up to 5 miles an hour. Tonight, mostly clear. Lows in the mid-70s. Southwest winds up to 5 miles an hour. Friday, sunny. Highs in the mid-90s. West winds up to 5 miles an hour. Friday night, mostly clear. Lows in the lower 70s. West winds up to 5 miles an hour, shifting to the southwest after midnight. And now the extended forecast for the radio listening area. Saturday and Saturday night, partly cloudy. A 30% chance of thunderstorms. Highs in the lower 90s. Lows in the upper 60s. Sunday and Sunday night, mostly clear. Highs in the upper 80s. Lows in the lower 60s. Labor Day and Monday night, mostly clear. Highs in the upper 80s. Lows in the mid-60s. Tuesday and Tuesday night, mostly clear. Highs around 90. Lows around 70, upper 80s. Lows in the mid-60s. Tuesday and Tuesday night, mostly clear. Highs around 90. Lows around 70. Wednesday and Wednesday night, mostly clear. A 20% chance of showers. Highs in the lower 90s. Lows in the upper 60s. The current time is 10:33 a.m. Eastern Daylight Time. 10 a.m. Eastern Daylight Time weather conditions across north-central Kentucky. At Frankfurt. And the pressure was 30.07 inches and falling. At Lexington, it was sunny. The temperature was 86 degrees, the dew point 72, and the relative humidity 62%. The wind was west at 5 miles an hour. The pressure was 30.09 inches and falling. At Louisville, it was sunny. The temperature was 87 degrees. The dew point 70, and the relative humidity 56%. The wind was variable at 3 miles an hour. The pressure was 30.05 inches and falling. At Frankfurt,

pressure was 30.07 inches and falling. Elsewhere around the region, it was sunny with a temperature of 85 at Covington, 84 at Indianapolis, and 84 at Jasper, Indiana. Under sunny skies, Wilmington, Ohio reported 85, London reported 82, and Bowling Green reported 85. The following is a heat advisory. Heat advisory remains in effect until 8 p.m. Eastern Daylight Time Friday. What? Heat index values of 100 to 105 expected. Where? Portions of east, central, and southeast Indiana, northeast and northern Kentucky, and central, south central, southwest, and west central Ohio. When? Until 8 p.m. Eastern Daylight Time Friday. The following impacts are expected. Hot temperatures and high humidity may cause heat illnesses. Drink plenty of fluids. Stay in an air-conditioned room. Stay out of the sun and check up on relatives and neighbors. The following is a heat advisory. Heat advisory remains in effect until 8 p.m. Eastern Daylight Time or 7 p.m. Central Daylight Time Friday. What? Heat index values between 100 and 107. Limited nighttime relief as low temperatures are only expected to fall into the low to mid 70s. Where? Portions of south central Indiana and north central, northwest, and south central Kentucky. When? Until 8 p.m. Eastern Daylight Time or 7 p.m. Central Daylight Time Friday. The following impacts are expected. Prolonged hot temperatures and high humidity may cause heat illnesses. 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Anyone overcome by heat should be moved to a cool and shaded location. 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Today, sunny. Highs in the upper 90s. Southwest winds up to 5 miles an hour. Tonight, mostly clear. Lows in the mid-70s. Southwest winds up to 5 miles an hour. Friday, sunny. Highs in the mid-90s. West winds up to 5 miles an hour. Friday night, mostly clear. Lows in the lower 70s. West winds up to 5 miles an hour, shifting to the southwest after midnight. And now the extended forecast for the radio listening area. Saturday and Saturday night, partly cloudy. A 30% chance of thunderstorms. Highs in the lower 90s. Lows in the upper 60s. Sunday and Sunday night, mostly clear. Highs in the upper 80s. Lows in the lower 60s. Labor Day and Monday night, mostly clear. Highs in the upper 80s. Lows in the mid-60s. Tuesday and Tuesday night, mostly clear. Highs around 90. Lows around 70. Wednesday and Wednesday night, mostly clear. A 20% chance of showers. Highs in the lower 90s. Lows in the upper 60s. The current time is 10:38 a.m. Eastern Daylight Time. 10 a.m. Eastern Daylight Time weather conditions across north central Kentucky. At Frankfort. And the pressure was 30.07 inches and falling. At Lexington, it was sunny. The temperature was 86 degrees, the dew point 72, and the relative humidity 62%. The wind was west at 5 miles an hour. The pressure was 30.09 inches and falling. At Louisville, it was sunny. The temperature was 87 degrees, the dew point 70, and the relative humidity 56%. The wind was variable at 3 miles an hour. The pressure was 30.05 inches and falling. At Frankfort, and the pressure was 30.07 inches and falling. Elsewhere around the region, it was sunny, with a temperature of 85 at Covington, 84 at Indianapolis, and 84 at Jasper, Indiana. Under sunny skies,
Wilmington, Ohio reported 85, London reported 82, and Bowling Green reported 85. The following is a heat advisory. Heat advisory remains in effect until 8 p.m. Eastern Daylight Time Friday. What? Heat index values of 100 to 105 expected. Where? Portions of East Central and Southeast Indiana, Northeast and Northern Kentucky, and Central, South Central, Southwest, and West Central Ohio. When? Until 8 p.m. Eastern Daylight Time Friday. The following impacts are expected. Hot temperatures and high humidity may cause heat illnesses. Drink plenty of fluids. Stay in an air-conditioned room. Stay out of the sun. And check up on relatives and neighbors. The following is a heat advisory. Heat advisory remains in effect until 8 p.m. Eastern Daylight Time or 7 p.m. Central Daylight Time Friday. What? Heat index values between 100 and 107. Limited nighttime relief as low temperatures are only expected to fall into the low to mid-70s. Where? Portions of south-central Indiana and north-central, northwest, and south-central Kentucky. When? Until 8 p.m. Eastern Daylight Time or 7 p.m. Central Daylight Time Friday. The following impacts are expected. Prolonged hot temperatures and high humidity may cause heat illnesses. Drink plenty of fluids. 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To reduce risk during outdoor work, the Occupational Safety and Health Administration recommends scheduling frequent rest breaks in shaded or air-conditioned environments. Anyone overcome by heat should be moved to a cool and shaded location. 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Call 911. 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Today, sunny. Highs in the upper 90s. Southwest winds up to 5 miles an hour. Tonight, mostly clear. Lows in the mid-70s. Southwest winds up to 5 miles an hour. Friday, sunny. Highs in the mid-90s. West winds up to 5 miles an hour. Friday night, mostly clear. Lows in the lower 70s. West winds up to 5 miles an hour, shifting to the southwest after midnight. And now the extended forecast for the radio listening area. Saturday and Saturday night, partly cloudy. A 30% chance of thunderstorms. Highs in the lower 90s. Lows in the upper 60s. Sunday and Sunday night, mostly clear. Highs in the upper 80s. Lows in the lower 60s. Labor Day and Monday night, mostly clear. Highs in the upper 80s. Lows in the mid-60s. Tuesday and Tuesday night, mostly clear. Highs around 90. Lows around 70. Wednesday and Wednesday night, mostly clear. A 20% chance of showers. Highs in the lower 90s. Lows in the upper 60s. 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The current time is 10:43 a.m. Eastern Daylight Time. 10 a.m. Eastern Daylight Time weather conditions across north-central Kentucky at Frankfort, and the pressure was 30.07 inches and falling. At Lexington, it was sunny. The temperature was 86 degrees, the dew point 72, and the relative humidity 62%. The wind was west at 5 miles an hour. The pressure was 30.09 inches and falling. At Louisville, it was sunny. The temperature was 87 degrees, the dew point 70, and the relative humidity 56%. The wind was variable at 3 miles an hour. The pressure was 30.05 inches and falling. At Frankfort, and the pressure was 30.07 inches and falling. Elsewhere around the region, it was sunny, with a temperature of 85 at Covington, 84.

Indianapolis, and 84 in Jasper, Indiana. Under sunny skies, Wilmington, Ohio reported 85, London reported 82, and Bowling Green reported 85. The following is a heat advisory. Heat advisory remains in effect until 8 p.m. Eastern Daylight Time Friday. What? Heat index values of 100 to 105 expected. Where? Portions of east central and southeast Indiana, northeast and northern Kentucky, and central, south central, southwest, and west central Ohio. When? Until 8 p.m. Eastern Daylight Time Friday. The following impacts are expected. Hot temperatures and high humidity may cause heat illnesses. Drink plenty of fluids. Stay in an air-conditioned room. Stay out of the sun. And check up on relatives and neighbors. The following is a heat advisory. Heat advisory remains in effect until 8 p.m. Eastern Daylight Time or 7 p.m. Central Daylight Time Friday. What? Heat index values between 100 and 107. Limited nighttime relief as low temperatures are only expected to fall into the low to mid-70s. Where? Portions of south-central Indiana and north-central, northwest, and south-central Kentucky. When? Until 8 p.m. Eastern Daylight Time or 7 p.m. Central Daylight Time Friday. The following impacts are expected. Prolonged hot temperatures and high humidity may cause heat illnesses. Drink plenty of fluids. 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To reduce risk during outdoor work, the Occupational Safety and Health Administration recommends scheduling frequent rest breaks in shaded or air-conditioned environments. Anyone overcome by heat should be moved to a cool and shaded location. Heat stroke is an emergency. Call 911. Now for the official National Weather Service forecast for Frankfort and surrounding communities. Today, sunny. Highs in the upper 90s. Southwest winds up to 5 miles an hour. Tonight, mostly clear. Lows in the mid-70s. Southwest winds up to 5 miles an hour. Friday, sunny. Highs in the mid-90s. West winds up to 5 miles an hour. Friday night, mostly clear. Lows in the lower 70s. West winds up to 5 miles an hour, shifting to the southwest after midnight. And now the extended forecast for the radio listening area. Saturday and Saturday night, partly cloudy. A 30% chance of thunderstorms. Highs in the lower 90s. Lows in the upper 60s. Sunday and Sunday night, mostly clear. Highs in the upper 80s. Lows in the lower 60s. Labor Day and Monday night, mostly clear. Highs in the upper 80s. Lows in the mid-60s. Tuesday and Tuesday night, mostly clear. Highs around 90. Lows around 70. Wednesday and Wednesday night, mostly clear. A 20% chance of showers. Highs in the lower 90s. Lows in the upper 60s. The current time is 10:48 a.m. Eastern Daylight Time. 10 a.m. Eastern Daylight Time weather conditions across north-central Kentucky. At Frankfort. And the pressure was 30.07 inches and falling. At Lexington, it was sunny. The temperature was 86 degrees, the dew point 72, and the relative humidity 62%. The wind was west at 5 miles an hour. The pressure was 30.09 inches and falling. At Louisville, it was sunny. The temperature was 87 degrees, the dew point 70, and the relative humidity 56%. The wind was variable at 3 miles an hour. The pressure was 30.05 inches and falling. At Frankfort, and the pressure was 30.07 inches and falling. Elsewhere around the region, it was sunny, with a temperature of 85 at Covington, 84 at Indianapolis, and 84 at Jasper, Indiana. Under sunny skies, Wilmington, Ohio reported 85, London reported 82, and Bowling Green reported 85. The following is a heat advisory.

heat advisory remains in effect until 8 p.m. Eastern Daylight Time Friday. What heat index values of 100 to 105 expected? Where portions of east, central, and southeast Indiana, northeast and northern Kentucky, and central, south central, southwest, and west central Ohio? When until 8 p.m. Eastern Daylight Time Friday? The following impacts are expected. Hot temperatures and high humidity may cause heat illnesses. Drink plenty of fluids. Stay in an air-conditioned room. Stay out of the sun and check up on relatives and neighbors. The following is a heat advisory. Heat advisory remains in effect until 8 p.m. Eastern Daylight Time or 7 p.m. Central Daylight Time Friday. What heat index values between 100 and 107? Limited nighttime relief as low temperatures are only expected to fall into the low to mid-70s. Where portions of south-central Indiana and north-central, northwest, and south-central Kentucky? When until 8 p.m. Eastern Daylight Time or 7 p.m. Central Daylight Time Friday? The following impacts are expected. Prolonged hot temperatures and high humidity may cause heat illnesses. Drink plenty of fluids. 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Now for the official National Weather Service forecast for Frankfort and surrounding communities. Today, sunny. Highs in the upper 90s. Southwest winds up to 5 miles an hour. Tonight, mostly clear. Lows in the mid-70s. Southwest winds up to 5 miles an hour. Friday, sunny. Highs in the mid-90s. West winds up to 5 miles an hour. Friday night, mostly clear. Lows in the lower 70s. West winds up to 5 miles an hour, shifting to the southwest after midnight. And now the extended forecast for the radio listening area. Saturday and Saturday night, partly cloudy. A 30% chance of thunderstorms. Highs in the lower 90s. Lows in the upper 60s. Sunday and Sunday night, mostly clear. Highs in the upper 80s. Lows in the lower 60s. Labor Day and Monday night, mostly clear. Highs in the upper 80s. Lows in the mid-60s. Tuesday and Tuesday night, mostly clear. Highs around 90. Lows around 70. Wednesday and Wednesday night, mostly clear. A 20% chance of showers. Highs in the lower 90s. Lows in the upper 60s. The current time is 10:52 a.m. Eastern Daylight Time. 10 a.m. Eastern Daylight Time weather conditions across north-central Kentucky. At Frankfort. And the pressure was 30.07 inches and falling. At Lexington, it was sunny. The temperature was 86 degrees, the dew point 72, and the relative humidity 62%. The wind was west at 5 miles an hour. The pressure was 30.09 inches and falling. At Louisville, it was sunny. The temperature was 87 degrees, the dew point 70, and the relative humidity 56%. The wind was variable at 3 miles an hour. The pressure was 30.05 inches and falling. At Frankfort, and the pressure was 30.07 inches and falling. Elsewhere around the region, it was sunny, with a temperature of 85 at Covington, 84 at Indianapolis, and 84 at Jasper, Indiana. Under sunny skies, Wilmington, Ohio reported 85, London reported 82, and Bowling Green reported 85. The following is a heat advisory. Heat advisory remains in effect until 8 p.m. Eastern Daylight Time Friday. What heat index values of 100 to 105 expected? Where portions of east, central, and southeast Indiana?

southeast and northern Kentucky and central, south central, southwest, and west central Ohio. When? Until 8 p.m. Eastern Daylight Time Friday. The following impacts are expected. Hot temperatures and high humidity may cause heat illnesses. Drink plenty of fluids. Stay in an air-conditioned room. Stay out of the sun. And check up on relatives and neighbors. The following is a heat advisory. Heat advisory remains in effect until 8 p.m. Eastern Daylight Time or 7 p.m. Central Daylight Time Friday. What? Heat index values between 100 and 107. Limited nighttime relief as low temperatures are only expected to fall into the low to mid-70s. Where? Portions of south central Indiana and north central, northwest, and south central Kentucky. When? Until 8 p.m. Eastern Daylight Time or 7 p.m. Central Daylight Time Friday. The following impacts are expected. Prolonged hot temperatures and high humidity may cause heat illnesses. Drink plenty of fluids. Stay in an air-conditioned room. 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And check up on relatives and neighbors. To reduce risk during outdoor work, the Occupational Safety and Health Administration recommends scheduling frequent rest breaks in shaded or air-conditioned environments. Anyone overcome by heat should be moved to a cool and shaded location. 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Call 911. Now for the official National Weather Service forecast for Frankfort and surrounding communities. Today, sunny. Highs in the upper 90s. Southwest winds up to 5 miles an hour. Tonight, mostly clear. Lows in the mid-70s. Southwest winds up to 5 miles an hour. Friday, sunny. Highs in the mid-90s. West winds up to 5 miles an hour. Friday night, mostly clear. Lows in the lower 70s. West winds up to 5 miles an hour, shifting to the southwest after midnight. And now the extended forecast for the radio listening area. Saturday and Saturday night, partly cloudy. A 30% chance of thunderstorms. Highs in the lower 90s. Lows in the upper 60s. Sunday and Sunday night, mostly clear. Highs in the upper 80s. Lows in the lower 60s. Labor Day and Monday night, mostly clear. Highs in the upper 80s. Lows in the mid-60s. Tuesday and Tuesday night, mostly clear. Highs around 90. Lows around 70. Wednesday and Wednesday night, mostly clear. A 20% chance of showers. Highs in the lower 90s. Lows in the upper 60s. The current time is 10:57 a.m. Eastern Daylight Time. 10 a.m. Eastern Daylight Time weather conditions across north central Kentucky. At Frankfort. And the pressure was 30.07 inches and falling. At Lexington, it was sunny. The temperature was 86 degrees, the dew point 72, and the relative humidity 62%. The wind was west at 5 miles an hour. The pressure was 30.09 inches and falling. At Louisville, it was sunny. The temperature was 87 degrees, the dew point 70, and the relative humidity 56%. The wind was variable at 3 miles an hour. The pressure was 30.05 inches and falling. At Frankfort, and the pressure was 30.07 inches and falling. Elsewhere around the region, it was sunny, with a temperature of 85 at Covington, 84 at Indianapolis, and 84 at Jasper, Indiana. Under sunny skies, Wilmington, Ohio reported 85, London reported 82, and Bowling Green reported 85. The following is a heat advisory. Heat advisory remains in effect until 8 p.m. Eastern Daylight Time Friday. What? Heat index values of 100 to 105 expected. Where? Portions of east central and southeast Indiana, northeast and northern Kentucky, and central, south central, southwest, and west central Ohio. When? Until 8 p.m. Eastern Daylight Time Friday. The following impacts are expected. Hot temperatures and high humidity may

mild-heat illnesses. Drink plenty of fluids. Stay in an air-conditioned room. Stay out of the sun. And check up on relatives and neighbors. The following is a heat advisory. Heat advisory remains in effect until 8 p.m. Eastern Daylight Time or 7 p.m. Central Daylight Time Friday. What? Heat index values between 100 and 107. Limited nighttime relief as low temperatures are only expected to fall into the low to mid-70s. Where? Portions of south central Indiana and north central, northwest, and south central Kentucky. When? Until 8 p.m. Eastern Daylight Time or 7 p.m. Central Daylight Time Friday. The following impacts are expected. Prolonged hot temperatures and high humidity may cause heat illnesses. Drink plenty of fluids. Stay in an air-conditioned room. 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To reduce risk during outdoor work, the Occupational Safety and Health Administration recommends scheduling frequent rest breaks in shaded or air-conditioned environments. Anyone overcome by heat should be moved to a cool and shaded location. 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Call 911. Now for the official National Weather Service forecast for Frankfort and surrounding communities. Today, sunny. Highs in the upper 90s. Southwest winds up to 5 miles an hour. Tonight, mostly clear. Lows in the mid-70s. Southwest winds up to 5 miles an hour. Friday, sunny. Highs in the mid-90s. West winds up to 5 miles an hour. Friday night, mostly clear. Lows in the lower 70s. West winds up to 5 miles an hour, shifting to the southwest after midnight. And now the extended forecast for the radio listening area. Saturday and Saturday night, partly cloudy. A 30% chance of thunderstorms. Highs in the lower 90s. Lows in the upper 60s. Sunday and Sunday night, mostly clear. Highs in the upper 80s. Lows in the lower 60s. Labor Day and Monday night, mostly clear. Highs in the upper 80s. Lows in the mid-60s. Tuesday and Tuesday night, mostly clear. Highs around 90. Lows around 70. Wednesday and Wednesday night, mostly clear. A 20% chance of showers. Highs in the lower 90s. Lows in the upper 60s. The current time is 11:02 a.m. Eastern Daylight Time. 10 a.m. Eastern Daylight Time weather conditions across north central Kentucky. At Frankfort. And the pressure was 30.07 inches and falling. At Lexington, it was sunny. The temperature was 86 degrees, the dew point 72, and the relative humidity 62%. The wind was west at 5 miles an hour. The pressure was 30.09 inches and falling. At Louisville, it was sunny. The temperature was 87 degrees, the dew point 70, and the relative humidity 56%. The wind was variable at 3 miles an hour. The pressure was 30.05 inches and falling. At Frankfort, and the pressure was 30.07 inches and falling. Elsewhere around the region, it was sunny, with a temperature of 85 at Covington, 84 at Indianapolis, and 84 at Jasper, Indiana. Under sunny skies, Wilmington, Ohio reported 85, London reported 82, and Bowling Green reported 85. The following is a heat advisory. Heat advisory remains in effect until 8 p.m. Eastern Daylight Time Friday. What? Heat index values of 100 to 105 expected. Where? Portions of east central and southeast Indiana, northeast and northern Kentucky, and central, south central, southwest, and west central Ohio. When? Until 8 p.m. Eastern Daylight Time Friday. The following impacts are expected. Hot temperatures and high humidity may cause heat illnesses. Drink plenty of fluids. Stay in an air-conditioned room. Stay out of the sun. And check up on relatives and neighbors. The following is a heat advisory. Heat advisory remains.

effect until 8 p.m. Eastern Daylight Time or 7 p.m. Central Daylight Time Friday. What? Heat index values between 100 and 107. Limited nighttime relief as low temperatures are only expected to fall into the low to mid-70s. Where? Portions of south central Indiana and north central, northwest, and south central Kentucky. When? Until 8 p.m. Eastern Daylight Time or 7 p.m. Central Daylight Time Friday. The following impacts are expected. Prolonged hot temperatures and high humidity may cause heat illnesses. Drink plenty of fluids, stay in an air-conditioned room, stay out of the sun, and check up on relatives and neighbors. To reduce risk during outdoor work, the Occupational Safety and Health Administration recommends scheduling frequent rest breaks in shaded or air-conditioned environments. Anyone overcome by heat should be moved to a cool and shaded location. Heat stroke is an emergency. Call 911. Now for the official National Weather Service forecast for Frankfort and surrounding communities. Today, sunny. Highs in the upper 90s. Southwest winds up to 5 miles an hour. Tonight, mostly clear. Lows in the mid-70s. Southwest winds up to 5 miles an hour. Friday, sunny. Highs in the mid-90s. West winds up to 5 miles an hour. Friday night, mostly clear. Lows in the lower 70s. West winds up to 5 miles an hour, shifting to the southwest after midnight. And now the extended forecast for the radio listening area. Saturday and Saturday night, partly cloudy. A 30% chance of thunderstorms. Highs in the lower 90s. Lows in the upper 60s. Sunday and Sunday night, mostly clear. Highs in the upper 80s. Lows in the lower 60s. Labor Day and Monday night, mostly clear. Highs in the upper 80s. Lows in the mid-60s. Tuesday and Tuesday night, mostly clear. Highs around 90. Lows around 70. Wednesday and Wednesday night, mostly clear. A 20% chance of showers. Highs in the lower 90s. Lows in the upper 60s. The current time is 11:07 a.m. Eastern Daylight Time. 11 a.m. Eastern Daylight Time weather conditions across north central Kentucky. At Frankfort. And the pressure was 30.06 inches and falling. At Lexington, it was sunny. The temperature was 89 degrees, the dew point 70, and the relative humidity 53%. The wind was west at 5 miles an hour. The pressure was 30.08 inches and falling. At Louisville, it was mostly sunny. The temperature was 91 degrees, the dew point 71, and the relative humidity 51%, producing a heat index of 97. The wind was calm. The pressure was 30.04 inches and falling. At Frankfort, and the pressure was 30.06 inches and falling. Elsewhere around the region, it was sunny, with a temperature of 89 at Covington, 89 at Indianapolis, and 89 at Jasper, Indiana. Under sunny skies, Wilmington, Ohio reported 88, London reported 87, and Bowling Green reported 90. The following is a heat advisory. Heat advisory remains in effect until 8 p.m. Eastern Daylight Time Friday. What? Heat index values of 100 to 105 expected. Where? Portions of east central and southeast Indiana, northeast and northern Kentucky, and central, south central, southwest, and west central Ohio. When? Until 8 p.m. Eastern Daylight Time Friday. The following impacts are expected. Hot temperatures and high humidity may cause heat illnesses. Drink plenty of fluids, stay in an air-conditioned room, stay out of the sun, and check up on relatives and neighbors. The following is a heat advisory. Heat advisory remains in effect until 8 p.m. Eastern Daylight Time or 7 p.m. Central Daylight Time Friday. What? Heat index values between 100 and 107. Limited nighttime relief as low temperatures are

emergency. Call 911. Now for the official National Weather Service forecast for Frankfurt and surrounding communities. Today, sunny. Highs in the upper 90s. Southwest winds up to 5 miles an hour. Tonight, mostly clear. Lows in the mid-70s. Southwest winds up to 5 miles an hour. Friday, sunny. Highs in the mid-90s. West winds up to 5 miles an hour. Friday night, mostly clear. Lows in the lower 70s. West winds up to 5 miles an hour, shifting to the southwest after midnight. And now the extended forecast for the radio listening area. Saturday and Saturday night, partly cloudy. A 30% chance of thunderstorms. Highs in the lower 90s. Lows in the upper 60s. Sunday and Sunday night, mostly clear. Highs in the upper 80s. Lows in the lower 60s. Labor Day and Monday night, mostly clear. Highs in the upper 80s. Lows in the mid-60s. Tuesday and Tuesday night, mostly clear. Highs around 90. Lows around 70. Wednesday and Wednesday night, mostly clear. A 20% chance of showers. Highs in the lower 90s. Lows in the upper 60s. 11 a.m. Eastern Daylight Time weather conditions across north-central Kentucky. At Frankfort. And the pressure was 30.06 inches and falling. At Lexington, it was sunny. The temperature was 89 degrees, the dew point 70, and the relative humidity 53%. The wind was west at 5 miles an hour. The pressure was 30.08 inches and falling. At Louisville, it was mostly sunny. The temperature was 91 degrees, the dew point 71, and the relative humidity 51%, producing a heat index of 97. The wind was calm. The pressure was 30.04 inches and falling. At Frankfort, and the pressure was 30.06 inches and falling. Elsewhere around the region, it was sunny, with a temperature of 89 at Covington, 89 at Indianapolis, and 89 at Jasper, Indiana. Under sunny skies, Wilmington, Ohio reported 88, London reported 87, and Bowling Green reported 90. 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The current time is 11:13 a.m. Eastern Daylight Time. 11 a.m. Eastern Daylight Time weather conditions across north-central Kentucky. At Frankfort. And the pressure was 30.06 inches and falling. At Lexington, it was sunny. The temperature was 89 degrees, the dew point 70, and the relative humidity 53%. The wind was west at 5 miles an hour. The pressure was 30.08 inches and falling. At Louisville, it was mostly sunny. The temperature was 91 degrees, the dew point 71, and the relative humidity 51%, producing a heat index of 97. The wind was calm. The pressure was 30.04 inches and falling. At Frankfort, and the pressure was 30.06 inches and falling. Elsewhere around the region, it was sunny, with a temperature of 89 at Covington, 89 at Indianapolis, and 89 at Jasper, Indiana. Under sunny skies, Wilmington, Ohio reported 88, London reported 87, and Bowling Green reported 90. The following is a heat advisory. Heat advisory remains in effect until 8 p.m. Eastern Daylight Time Friday. What? Heat index values of 100 to 105 expected. Where? Portions of east, central, and southeast Indiana, northeast and northern Kentucky, and central, south central, southwest, and west central Ohio. When? Until 8 p.m. Eastern Daylight Time Friday. The following impacts are expected,

temperatures and high humidity may cause heat illnesses. Drink plenty of fluids, stay in an air-conditioned room, stay out of the sun, and check up on relatives and neighbors. The following is a heat advisory. Heat advisory remains in effect until 8 p.m. Eastern Daylight Time or 7 p.m. Central Daylight Time Friday. What? Heat index values between 100 and 107. Limited nighttime relief as low temperatures are only expected to fall into the low to mid-70s. Where? Portions of south central Indiana and north central, northwest, and south central Kentucky. When? Until 8 p.m. Eastern Daylight Time or 7 p.m. Central Daylight Time Friday. The following impacts are expected. Prolonged hot temperatures and high humidity may cause heat illnesses. Drink plenty of fluids, stay in an air-conditioned room, stay out of the sun, and check up on relatives and neighbors. To reduce risk during outdoor work, the Occupational Safety and Health Administration recommends scheduling frequent rest breaks in shaded or air-conditioned environments. Anyone overcome by heat should be moved to a cool and shaded location. Heat stroke is an emergency. Call 911. Now for the official National Weather Service forecast for Frankfort and surrounding communities. Today, sunny. Highs in the upper 90s. Southwest winds up to 5 miles an hour. Tonight, mostly clear. Lows in the mid-70s. Southwest winds up to 5 miles an hour. Friday, sunny. Highs in the mid-90s. West winds up to 5 miles an hour. Friday night, mostly clear. Lows in the lower 70s. West winds up to 5 miles an hour, shifting to the southwest after midnight. And now the extended forecast for the radio listening area. Saturday and Saturday night, partly cloudy. A 30% chance of thunderstorms. Highs in the lower 90s. Lows in the upper 60s. Sunday and Sunday night, mostly clear. Highs in the upper 80s. Lows in the lower 60s. Labor Day and Monday night, mostly clear. Highs in the upper 80s. Lows in the mid-60s. Tuesday and Tuesday night, mostly clear. Highs around 90. Lows around 70. Wednesday and Wednesday night, mostly clear. A 20% chance of showers. Highs in the lower 90s. Lows in the upper 60s. The current time is 11:18 a.m. Eastern Daylight Time. 11 a.m. Eastern Daylight Time weather conditions across north central Kentucky. At Frankfort. And the pressure was 30.06 inches and falling. At Lexington, it was sunny. The temperature was 89 degrees, the dew point 70, and the relative humidity 53%. The wind was west at 5 miles an hour. The pressure was 30.08 inches and falling. At Louisville, it was mostly sunny. The temperature was 91 degrees, the dew point 71, and the relative humidity 51%, producing a heat index of 97. The wind was calm. The pressure was 30.04 inches and falling. At Frankfort, and the pressure was 30.06 inches and falling. Elsewhere around the region, it was sunny, with a temperature of 89 at Covington, 89 at Indianapolis, and 89 at Jasper, Indiana. Under sunny skies, Wilmington, Ohio reported 88, London reported 87, and Bowling Green reported 90. The following is a heat advisory. Heat advisory remains in effect until 8 p.m. Eastern Daylight Time Friday. What? Heat index values of 100 to 105 expected. Where? Portions of east central and southeast Indiana, northeast and northern Kentucky, and central, south central, southwest, and west central Ohio. When? Until 8 p.m. Eastern Daylight Time Friday. The following impacts are expected. Hot temperatures and high humidity may cause heat illnesses. Drink plenty of fluids. Stay in an air-conditioned room. Stay out of the sun. And check up on relatives and neighbors. The following is a heat advisory.

heat advisory remains in effect until 8 p.m. Eastern Daylight Time or 7 p.m. Central Daylight Time Friday. What? Heat index values between 100 and 107. Limited nighttime relief as low temperatures are only expected to fall into the low to mid-70s. Where? Portions of south central Indiana and north central, northwest, and south central Kentucky. When? Until 8 p.m. Eastern Daylight Time or 7 p.m. Central Daylight Time Friday. The following impacts are expected. Prolonged hot temperatures and high humidity may cause heat illnesses. Drink plenty of fluids, stay in an air-conditioned room, stay out of the sun, and check up on relatives and neighbors. To reduce risk during outdoor work, the Occupational Safety and Health Administration recommends scheduling frequent rest breaks in shaded or air-conditioned environments. Anyone overcome by heat should be moved to a cool and shaded location. Heat stroke is an emergency. Call 911. Now for the official National Weather Service forecast for Frankfort and surrounding communities. Today, sunny. Highs in the upper 90s. Southwest winds up to 5 miles an hour. Tonight, mostly clear. Lows in the mid-70s. Southwest winds up to 5 miles an hour. Friday, sunny. Highs in the mid-90s. West winds up to 5 miles an hour. Friday night, mostly clear. Lows in the lower 70s. West winds up to 5 miles an hour, shifting to the southwest after midnight. And now the extended forecast for the radio listening area. Saturday and Saturday night, partly cloudy. A 30% chance of thunderstorms. Highs in the lower 90s. Lows in the upper 60s. Sunday and Sunday night, mostly clear. Highs in the upper 80s. Lows in the lower 60s. Labor Day and Monday night, mostly clear. Highs in the upper 80s. Lows in the mid-60s. Tuesday and Tuesday night, mostly clear. Highs around 90. Lows around 70. Wednesday and Wednesday night, mostly clear. A 20% chance of showers. Highs in the lower 90s. Lows in the upper 60s. The current time is 11:22 a.m. Eastern Daylight Time. 11 a.m. Eastern Daylight Time weather conditions across north central Kentucky. At Frankfort. And the pressure was 30.06 inches and falling. At Lexington, it was sunny. The temperature was 89 degrees, the dew point 70, and the relative humidity 53%. The wind was west at 5 miles an hour. The pressure was 30.08 inches and falling. At Louisville, it was mostly sunny. The temperature was 91 degrees, the dew point 71, and the relative humidity 51%, producing a heat index of 97. The wind was calm. The pressure was 30.04 inches and falling. At Frankfort, and the pressure was 30.06 inches and falling. Elsewhere around the region, it was sunny with a temperature of 89 at Covington, 89 at Indianapolis, and 89 at Jasper, Indiana. Under sunny skies, Wilmington, Ohio reported 88, London reported 87, and Bowling Green reported 90. The following is a heat advisory. Heat advisory remains in effect until 8 p.m. Eastern Daylight Time Friday. What? Heat index values of 100 to 105 expected. Where? Portions of east central and southeast Indiana, northeast and northern Kentucky, and central, south central, southwest, and west central Ohio. When? Until 8 p.m. Eastern Daylight Time Friday. The following impacts are expected. Hot temperatures and high humidity may cause heat illnesses. Drink plenty of fluids, stay in an air-conditioned room, stay out of the sun, and check up on relatives and neighbors. The following is a heat advisory. Heat advisory remains in effect until 8 p.m. Eastern Daylight Time or 7 p.m. Central Daylight Time Friday. What? Heat index values between 100 and 107.

that at nighttime relief as low temperatures are only expected to fall into the low to mid-70s. Where? Portions of south-central Indiana and north-central, northwest, and south-central Kentucky. When? Until 8 p.m. Eastern Daylight Time or 7 p.m. Central Daylight Time Friday. The following impacts are expected. Prolonged hot temperatures and high humidity may cause heat illnesses. Drink plenty of fluids, stay in an air-conditioned room, stay out of the sun, and check up on relatives and neighbors. To reduce risk during outdoor work, the Occupational Safety and Health Administration recommends scheduling frequent rest breaks in shaded or air-conditioned environments. Anyone overcome by heat should be moved to a cool and shaded location. Heat stroke is an emergency. Call 911. Now for the official National Weather Service forecast for Frankfort and surrounding communities. Today, sunny. Highs in the upper 90s. Southwest winds up to 5 miles an hour. Tonight, mostly clear. Lows in the mid-70s. Southwest winds up to 5 miles an hour. Friday, sunny. Highs in the mid-90s. West winds up to 5 miles an hour. Friday night, mostly clear. Lows in the lower 70s. West winds up to 5 miles an hour, shifting to the southwest after midnight. And now the extended forecast for the radio listening area. Saturday and Saturday night, partly cloudy. A 30% chance of thunderstorms. Highs in the lower 90s. Lows in the upper 60s. Sunday and Sunday night, mostly clear. Highs in the upper 80s. Lows in the lower 60s. Labor Day and Monday night, mostly clear. Highs in the upper 80s. Lows in the mid-60s. Tuesday and Tuesday night, mostly clear. Highs around 90. Lows around 70. Wednesday and Wednesday night, mostly clear. A 20% chance of showers. Highs in the lower 90s. Lows in the upper 60s. The current time is 11:27 a.m. Eastern Daylight Time. 11 a.m. Eastern Daylight Time weather conditions across north-central Kentucky. At Frankfort. And the pressure was 30.06 inches and falling. At Lexington, it was sunny. The temperature was 89 degrees, the dew point 70, and the relative humidity 53%. The wind was west at 5 miles an hour. The pressure was 30.08 inches and falling. At Louisville, it was mostly sunny. The temperature was 91 degrees, the dew point 71, and the relative humidity 51%, producing a heat index of 97. The wind was calm. The pressure was 30.04 inches and falling. At Frankfort, and the pressure was 30.06 inches and falling. Elsewhere around the region, it was sunny, with a temperature of 89 at Covington, 89 at Indianapolis, and 89 at Jasper, Indiana. Under sunny skies, Wilmington, Ohio reported 88, London reported 87, and Bowling Green reported 90. The following is a heat advisory. Heat advisory remains in effect until 8 p.m. Eastern Daylight Time Friday. What? Heat index values of 100 to 105 expected. Where? Portions of east central and southeast Indiana, northeast and northern Kentucky, and central, south central, southwest, and west central Ohio. When? Until 8 p.m. Eastern Daylight Time Friday. The following impacts are expected. Hot temperatures and high humidity may cause heat illnesses. Drink plenty of fluids. Stay in an air-conditioned room. Stay out of the sun. And check up on relatives and neighbors. The following is a heat advisory. Heat advisory remains in effect until 8 p.m. Eastern Daylight Time or 7 p.m. Central Daylight Time Friday. What? Heat index values between 100 and 107. Limited nighttime relief as low temperatures are only expected to fall into the low to mid-70s. Where? Portions of south-central Indiana and north-central, northwest, and south-central Kentucky. When?

until 8 p.m. Eastern Daylight Time or 7 p.m. Central Daylight Time Friday. The following impacts are expected. Prolonged hot temperatures and high humidity may cause heat illnesses. Drink plenty of fluids, stay in an air-conditioned room, stay out of the sun, and check up on relatives and neighbors. To reduce risk during outdoor work, the Occupational Safety and Health Administration recommends scheduling frequent rest breaks in shaded or air-conditioned environments. Anyone overcome by heat should be moved to a cool and shaded location. Heat stroke is an emergency. Call 911. Now for the official National Weather Service forecast for Frankfurt and surrounding communities. Today, sunny. Highs in the upper 90s. Southwest winds up to 5 miles an hour. Tonight, mostly clear. Lows in the mid-70s. Southwest winds up to 5 miles an hour. Friday, sunny. Highs in the mid-90s. West winds up to 5 miles an hour. Friday night, mostly clear. Lows in the lower 70s. West winds up to 5 miles an hour, shifting to the southwest after midnight. And now the extended forecast for the radio listening area. Saturday and Saturday night, partly cloudy. A 30% chance of thunderstorms. Highs in the lower 90s. Lows in the upper 60s. Sunday and Sunday night, mostly clear. Highs in the upper 80s. Lows in the lower 60s. Labor Day and Monday night, mostly clear. Highs in the upper 80s. Lows in the mid-60s. Tuesday and Tuesday night, mostly clear. Highs around 90. Lows around 70. Wednesday and Wednesday night, mostly clear. A 20% chance of showers. Highs in the lower 90s. Lows in the upper 60s. The current time is 11:32 a.m. Eastern Daylight Time. 11 a.m. Eastern Daylight Time weather conditions across north central Kentucky. At Frankfurt. And the pressure was 30.06 inches and falling. At Lexington, it was sunny. The temperature was 89 degrees, the dew point 70, and the relative humidity 53%. The wind was west at 5 miles an hour. The pressure was 30.08 inches and falling. At Louisville, it was mostly sunny. The temperature was 91 degrees, the dew point 71, and the relative humidity 51%, producing a heat index of 97. The wind was calm. The pressure was 30.04 inches and falling. At Frankfurt, 71, and the relative humidity 51%, producing a heat index of 97. The wind was calm. The pressure was 30.04 inches and falling. At Frankfurt, and the pressure was 30.06 inches and falling. Elsewhere around the region, it was sunny, with a temperature of 89 at Covington, 89 at Indianapolis, and 89 at Jasper, Indiana. Under sunny skies, Wilmington, Ohio reported 88, London reported 87, and Bowling Green reported 90. The following is a heat advisory. Heat advisory remains in effect until 8 p.m. Eastern Daylight Time Friday. What? Heat index values of 100 to 105 expected. Where? Portions of east central and southeast Indiana, northeast and northern Kentucky, and central, south central, southwest, and west central Ohio. When? Until 8 p.m. Eastern Daylight Time Friday. The following impacts are expected. Hot temperatures and high humidity may cause heat illnesses. Drink plenty of fluids. Stay in an air-conditioned room. Stay out of the sun, and check up on relatives and neighbors. The following is a heat advisory. Heat advisory remains in effect until 8 p.m. Eastern Daylight Time or 7 p.m. Central Daylight Time Friday. What? Heat index values between 100 and 107. Limited nighttime relief as low temperatures are only expected to fall into the low to mid-70s. Where? Portions of south central Indiana and north central, northwest, and south central Kentucky. When?

until 8 p.m. Eastern Daylight Time or 7 p.m. Central Daylight Time Friday. The following impacts are expected. Prolonged hot temperatures and high humidity may cause heat illnesses. Drink plenty of fluids, stay in an air-conditioned room, stay out of the sun, and check up on relatives and neighbors. To reduce risk during outdoor work, the Occupational Safety and Health Administration recommends scheduling frequent rest breaks in shaded or air-conditioned environments. Anyone overcome by heat should be moved to a cool and shaded location. Heat stroke is an emergency. Call 911. Now for the official National Weather Service forecast for Frankfurt and surrounding communities. Today, sunny. Highs in the upper 90s. Southwest winds up to 5 miles an hour. Tonight, mostly clear. Lows in the mid-70s. Southwest winds up to 5 miles an hour. Friday, sunny. Highs in the mid-90s. West winds up to 5 miles an hour. Friday night, mostly clear. Lows in the lower 70s. West winds up to 5 miles an hour, shifting to the southwest after midnight. And now the extended forecast for the radio listening area. Saturday and Saturday night, partly cloudy. A 30% chance of thunderstorms. Highs in the lower 90s. Lows in the upper 60s. Sunday and Sunday night, mostly clear. Highs in the upper 80s. Lows in the lower 60s. Labor Day and Monday night, mostly clear. Highs in the upper 80s. Lows in the mid-60s. Tuesday and Tuesday night, mostly clear. Highs around 90. Lows around 70. Wednesday and Wednesday night, mostly clear. A 20% chance of showers. Highs in the lower 90s. Lows in the upper 60s. The current time is 11:37 a.m. Eastern Daylight Time. 11 a.m. Eastern Daylight Time weather conditions across north central Kentucky. At Frankfort. And the pressure was 30.06 inches and falling. At Lexington, it was sunny. The temperature was 89 degrees, the dew point 70, and the relative humidity 53%. The wind was west at 5 miles an hour. The pressure was 30.08 inches and falling. At Louisville, it was mostly sunny. The temperature was 91 degrees, the dew point 71, and the relative humidity 51%, producing a heat index of 97. The wind was calm. The pressure was 30.04 inches and falling. At Frankfort, and the pressure was 30.06 inches and falling. Elsewhere around the region, it was sunny, with a temperature of 89 at Covington, 89 at Indianapolis, and 89 at Jasper, Indiana. Under sunny skies, Wilmington, Ohio reported 88, London reported 87, and Bowling Green reported 90. The following is a heat advisory. Heat advisory remains in effect until 8 p.m. Eastern Daylight Time Friday. What? Heat index values of 100 to 105 expected. Where? Portions of east central and southeast Indiana, northeast and northern Kentucky, and central, south central, southwest, and west central Ohio. When? Until 8 p.m. Eastern Daylight Time Friday. The following impacts are expected. Hot temperatures and high humidity may cause heat illnesses. Drink plenty of fluids. Stay in an air-conditioned room. Stay out of the sun, and check up on relatives and neighbors. The following is a heat advisory. Heat advisory remains in effect until 8 p.m. Eastern Daylight Time or 7 p.m. Central Daylight Time Friday. What? Heat index values between 100 and 107. Limited nighttime relief as low temperatures are only expected to fall into the low to mid-70s. Where? Portions of south central Indiana and north central, northwest, and south central Kentucky. When? Until 8 p.m. Eastern Daylight Time or 7 p.m. Central Daylight Time Friday. The following impacts are expected. Prolonged hot temperatures and high humidity may cause heat illnesses.
drink plenty of fluids, stay in an air-conditioned room, stay out of the sun, and check up on relatives and neighbors. To reduce risk during outdoor work, the Occupational Safety and Health Administration recommends scheduling frequent rest breaks in shaded or air-conditioned environments. Anyone overcome by heat should be moved to a cool and shaded location. Heat stroke is an emergency. Call 911. Now for the official National Weather Service forecast for Frankfurt and surrounding communities. Today, sunny. Highs in the upper 90s. Southwest winds up to 5 miles an hour. Tonight, mostly clear. Lows in the mid-70s. Southwest winds up to 5 miles an hour. Friday, sunny. Highs in the mid-90s. West winds up to 5 miles an hour. Friday night, mostly clear. Lows in the lower 70s. West winds up to 5 miles an hour, shifting to the southwest after midnight. And now the extended forecast for the radio listening area. Saturday and Saturday night, partly cloudy. A 30% chance of thunderstorms. Highs in the lower 90s. Lows in the upper 60s. Sunday and Sunday night, mostly clear. Highs in the upper 80s. Lows in the lower 60s. Labor Day and Monday night, mostly clear. Highs in the upper 80s. Lows in the mid-60s. Tuesday and Tuesday night, mostly clear. Highs around 90. Lows around 70. Wednesday and Wednesday night, mostly clear. A 20% chance of showers. Highs in the lower 90s. Lows in the upper 60s. 11 a.m. Eastern Daylight Time weather conditions across north-central Kentucky. At Frankfurt. And the pressure was 30.06 inches and falling. At Lexington, it was sunny. The temperature was 89 degrees, the dew point 70, and the relative humidity 53%. The wind was west at 5 miles an hour. The pressure was 30.08 inches and falling. At Louisville, it was mostly sunny. The temperature was 91 degrees, the dew point 71, and the relative humidity 51%, producing a heat index of 97. The wind was calm. The pressure was 30.04 inches and falling. At Frankfurt, and the pressure was 30.06 inches and falling. Elsewhere around the region, it was sunny, with a temperature of 89 at Covington, 89 at Indianapolis, and 89 at Jasper, Indiana. Under sunny skies, Wilmington, Ohio reported 88, London reported 87, and Bowling Green reported 90. 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The current time is 11:43 a.m. Eastern Daylight Time. The following is a heat advisory. Heat advisory remains in effect until 8 p.m. Eastern Daylight Time Friday. What? Heat index values of 100 to 105 expected. Where, portions of east, central, and southeast Indiana, northeast and northern Kentucky, and central, south central, southwest, and west central Ohio. When, until 8 p.m. Eastern Daylight Time Friday. The following impacts are expected. Hot temperatures and high humidity may cause heat illnesses. Drink plenty of fluids. Stay in an air-conditioned room. Stay out of the sun. And check up on relatives and neighbors. The following is a heat advisory. Heat advisory remains in effect until 8 p.m. Eastern Daylight Time or 7 p.m. Central Daylight Time Friday. What? Heat index values between 100 and 107. Limited nighttime relief as low temperatures are only expected to fall into the low to mid-70s. Where? Portions of south central Indiana and north central, northwest, and south central Kentucky. When, until 8 p.m. Eastern Daylight Time, or 7 p.m. Central Daylight Time Friday.
The following impacts are expected.

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Anyone overcome by heat should be moved to a cool and shaded location. Heat stroke is an emergency. Call 911. Now for the official National Weather Service forecast for Frankfurt and surrounding communities. Today, sunny. Highs in the upper 90s. Southwest winds up to 5 miles an hour. Tonight, mostly clear. Lows in the mid-70s. Southwest winds up to 5 miles an hour. Friday, sunny. Highs in the mid-90s. West winds up to 5 miles an hour. Friday night, mostly clear. Lows in the lower 70s. West winds up to 5 miles an hour, shifting to the southwest after midnight. And now the extended forecast for the radio listening area. Saturday and Saturday night, partly cloudy. A 30% chance of thunderstorms. Highs in the lower 90s. Lows in the upper 60s. Sunday and Sunday night, mostly clear. Highs in the upper 80s. Lows in the lower 60s. Labor Day and Monday night, mostly clear. Highs in the upper 80s. Lows in the mid-60s. Tuesday and Tuesday night, mostly clear. Highs around 90. Lows around 70. Wednesday and Wednesday night, mostly clear. A 20% chance of showers. Highs in the lower 90s. Lows in the upper 60s. The current time is 11:47 a.m. Eastern Daylight Time. 11 a.m. Eastern Daylight Time weather conditions across north central Kentucky. At Frankfurt. And the pressure was 30.06 inches and falling. At Lexington, it was sunny. The temperature was 89 degrees, the dew point 70, and the relative humidity 53%. The wind was west at 5 miles an hour. The pressure was 30.08 inches and falling. At Louisville, it was mostly sunny. The temperature was 91 degrees, the dew point 71, and the relative humidity 51%, producing a heat index of 97. The wind was calm. The pressure was 30.04 inches and falling. At Frankfurt, and the pressure was 30.06 inches and falling. Elsewhere around the region, it was sunny, with a temperature of 89 at Covington, 89 at Indianapolis, and 89 at Jasper, Indiana. Under sunny skies, Wilmington, Ohio reported 88, London reported 87, and Bowling Green reported 90. The following is a heat advisory. Heat advisory remains in effect until 8 p.m. Eastern Daylight Time Friday. What? Heat index values of 100 to 105 expected. Where? Portions of east, central, and southeast Indiana, northeast and northern Kentucky, and central, south central, southwest, and west central Ohio. When? Until 8 p.m. Eastern Daylight Time Friday. The following impacts are expected. Hot temperatures and high humidity may cause heat illnesses. Drink plenty of fluids. Stay in an air-conditioned room. Stay out of the sun. And check up on relatives and neighbors. The following is a heat advisory. Heat advisory remains in effect until 8 p.m. Eastern Daylight Time or 7 p.m. Central Daylight Time Friday. What? Heat index values between 100 and 107. Limited nighttime relief as low temperatures are only expected to fall into the low to mid-70s. Where? Portions of south-central Indiana and north-central, northwest, and south-central Kentucky. When? Until 8 p.m. Eastern Daylight Time or 7 p.m. Central Daylight Time Friday. The following impacts are expected. Prolonged hot temperatures and high humidity may cause heat illnesses. Drink plenty of fluids. Stay in an air-conditioned room, stay out of the sun, and check up on relatives and neighbors to reduce risk.

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Now for the official National Weather Service forecast for Frankfurt and surrounding communities. Today, sunny. Highs in the upper 90s. Southwest winds up to 5 miles an hour. Tonight, mostly clear. Lows in the mid-70s. Southwest winds up to 5 miles an hour. Friday, sunny. Highs in the mid-90s. West winds up to 5 miles an hour. Friday night, mostly clear. Lows in the lower 70s. West winds up to 5 miles an hour, shifting to the southwest after midnight. And now the extended forecast for the radio listening area. Saturday and Saturday night, partly cloudy. A 30% chance of thunderstorms. Highs in the lower 90s. Lows in the upper 60s. Sunday and Sunday night, mostly clear. Highs in the upper 80s. Lows in the lower 60s. Labor Day and Monday night, mostly clear. Highs in the upper 80s. Lows in the mid-60s. Tuesday and Tuesday night, mostly clear. Highs around 90. Lows around 70. Wednesday and Wednesday night, mostly clear. A 20% chance of showers. Highs in the lower 90s. Lows in the upper 60s. 11 a.m. Eastern Daylight Time weather conditions across north-central Kentucky. At Frankfurt. And the pressure was 30.06 inches and falling. At Lexington, it was sunny. The temperature was 89 degrees, the dew point 70, and the relative humidity 53%. The wind was west at 5 miles an hour. The pressure was 30.08 inches and falling. At Louisville, it was mostly sunny. The temperature was 91 degrees, the dew point 71, and the relative humidity 51%, producing a heat index of 97. The wind was calm. The pressure was 30.04 inches and falling. At Frankfurt, and the pressure was 30.06 inches and falling. Elsewhere around the region, it was sunny, with a temperature of 89 at Covington, 89 at Indianapolis, and 89 at Jasper, Indiana. Under sunny skies, Wilmington, Ohio reported 88, London reported 87, and Bowling Green reported 90. The current time is 11:53 a.m. Eastern Daylight Time. The following is a heat advisory. Heat advisory remains in effect until 8 p.m. Eastern Daylight Time Friday. What? Heat index values of 100 to 105 expected. Where? Portions of east central and southeast Indiana, northeast and northern Kentucky, and central, south central, southwest, and west central Ohio. When? Until 8 p.m. Eastern Daylight Time Friday. The following impacts are expected. Hot temperatures and high humidity may cause heat illnesses. Drink plenty of fluids, stay in an air-conditioned room, stay out of the sun, and check up on relatives and neighbors. The following is a heat advisory. Heat advisory remains in effect until 8 p.m. Eastern Daylight Time or 7 p.m. Central Daylight Time Friday. What? Heat index values between 100 and 107. Limited nighttime relief as low temperatures are only expected to fall into the low to mid-70s. Where? Portions of south-central Indiana and north-central, northwest, and south-central Kentucky. When? Until 8 p.m. Eastern Daylight Time or 7 p.m. Central Daylight Time Friday. The following impacts are expected. Prolonged hot temperatures and high humidity may cause heat illnesses. Drink plenty of fluids. Stay in an air-conditioned room, stay out of the sun, and check up on relatives and neighbors. To reduce risk during outdoor work, the Occupational Safety and Health Administration recommends scheduling frequent rest breaks in shaded or air-conditioned environments. Anyone overcome by heat should be moved to a cool and shaded location.

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Now for the official National Weather Service forecast for Frankfurt and surrounding communities. Today, sunny. Highs in the upper 90s. Southwest winds up to 5 miles an hour. Tonight, mostly clear. Lows in the mid-70s. Southwest winds up to 5 miles an hour. Friday, sunny. Highs in the mid-90s. West winds up to 5 miles an hour. Friday night, mostly clear. Lows in the lower 70s. West winds up to 5 miles an hour, shifting to the southwest after midnight. And now the extended forecast for the radio listening area. Saturday and Saturday night, partly cloudy. A 30% chance of thunderstorms. Highs in the lower 90s. Lows in the upper 60s. Sunday and Sunday night, mostly clear. Highs in the upper 80s. Lows in the lower 60s. Labor Day and Monday night, mostly clear. Highs in the upper 80s. Lows in the mid-60s. Tuesday and Tuesday night, mostly clear. Highs around 90. Lows around 70. Wednesday and Wednesday night, mostly clear. A 20% chance of showers. Highs in the lower 90s. Lows in the upper 60s. 11 a.m. Eastern Daylight Time weather conditions across north-central Kentucky. At Frankfort. And the pressure was 30.06 inches and falling. At Lexington, it was sunny. The temperature was 89 degrees, the dew point 70, and the relative humidity 53%. The wind was west at 5 miles an hour. The pressure was 30.08 inches and falling. At Louisville, it was mostly sunny. The temperature was 91 degrees, the dew point 71, and the relative humidity 51%, producing a heat index of 97. The wind was calm. The pressure was 30.04 inches and falling. At Frankfort, and the pressure was 30.06 inches and falling. Elsewhere around the region, it was sunny, with a temperature of 89 at Covington, 89 at Indianapolis, and 89 at Jasper, Indiana. Under sunny skies, Wilmington, Ohio reported 88, London reported 87, and Bowling Green reported 90. The current time is 11:57 a.m. Eastern Daylight Time. The following is a heat advisory. Heat advisory remains in effect until 8 p.m. Eastern Daylight Time Friday. What? Heat index values of 100 to 105 expected. Where? Portions of east central and southeast Indiana, northeast and northern Kentucky, and central, south central, southwest, and west central Ohio. When? Until 8 p.m. Eastern Daylight Time Friday. The following impacts are expected. Hot temperatures and high humidity may cause heat illnesses. Drink plenty of fluids, stay in an air-conditioned room, stay out of the sun, and check up on relatives and neighbors. The following is a heat advisory. Heat advisory remains in effect until 8 p.m. Eastern Daylight Time or 7 p.m. Central Daylight Time Friday. What? Heat index values between 100 and 107. Limited nighttime relief as low temperatures are only expected to fall into the low to mid-70s. Where? Portions of south-central Indiana and north-central, northwest, and south-central Kentucky. When? Until 8 p.m. Eastern Daylight Time or 7 p.m. Central Daylight Time Friday. The following impacts are expected. Prolonged hot temperatures and high humidity may cause heat illnesses. 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To reduce risk during outdoor work, the Occupational Safety and Health Administration recommends scheduling frequent rest breaks in shaded or air-conditioned environments. Anyone overcome by heat should be moved to a cool and shaded location. 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Today, sunny. Highs in the

90s. Southwest winds up to 5 miles an hour. Tonight, mostly clear. Lows in the mid-70s. Southwest winds up to 5 miles an hour. Friday, sunny. Highs in the mid-90s. West winds up to 5 miles an hour. Friday night, mostly clear. Lows in the lower 70s. West winds up to 5 miles an hour, shifting to the southwest after midnight. And now the extended forecast for the radio listening area. Saturday and Saturday night, partly cloudy. A 30% chance of thunderstorms. Highs in the lower 90s. Lows in the upper 60s. Sunday and Sunday night, mostly clear. Highs in the upper 80s. Lows in the lower 60s. Labor Day and Monday night, mostly clear. Highs in the upper 80s. Lows in the mid-60s. Tuesday and Tuesday night, mostly clear. Highs around 90. Lows around 70. Wednesday and Wednesday night, mostly clear. A 20% chance of showers. Highs in the lower 90s. Lows in the upper 60s. 11 a.m. Eastern Daylight Time weather conditions across north central Kentucky. At Frankfort. And the pressure was 30.06 inches and falling. At Lexington, it was sunny. The temperature was 89 degrees, the dew point 70, and the relative humidity 53%. The wind was west at 5 miles an hour. The pressure was 30.08 inches and falling. At Louisville, it was mostly sunny. The temperature was 91 degrees, the dew point 71, and the relative humidity 51%, producing a heat index of 97. The wind was calm. The pressure was 30.04 inches and falling. At Frankfort, and the pressure was 30.06 inches and falling. Elsewhere around the region, it was sunny, with a temperature of 89 at Covington, 89 at Indianapolis, and 89 at Jasper, Indiana. Under sunny skies, Wilmington, Ohio reported 88, London reported 87, and Bowling Green reported 90. The current time is 12:02 p.m. Eastern Daylight Time. The following is a heat advisory. Heat advisory remains in effect until 8 p.m. Eastern Daylight Time Friday. What? Heat index values of 100 to 105 expected. Where? Portions of east central and southeast Indiana, northeast and northern Kentucky, and central, south central, southwest, and west central Ohio. When? Until 8 p.m. Eastern Daylight Time Friday. The following impacts are expected. Hot temperatures and high humidity may cause heat illnesses. Drink plenty of fluids, stay in an air-conditioned room, stay out of the sun, and check up on relatives and neighbors. The following is a heat advisory. Heat advisory remains in effect until 8 p.m. Eastern Daylight Time or 7 p.m. Central Daylight Time Friday. What? Heat index values between 100 and 107. Limited nighttime relief as low temperatures are only expected to fall into the low to mid-70s. Where? Portions of south-central Indiana and north-central, northwest, and south-central Kentucky. When? Until 8 p.m. Eastern Daylight Time or 7 p.m. Central Daylight Time Friday. The following impacts are expected. Prolonged hot temperatures and high humidity may cause heat illnesses. Drink plenty of fluids. 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To reduce risk during outdoor work, the Occupational Safety and Health Administration recommends scheduling frequent rest breaks in shaded or air-conditioned environments. Anyone overcome by heat should be moved to a cool and shaded location. Heat stroke is an emergency. 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Now for the official National Weather Service forecast for Frankfort and surrounding communities. Today, sunny. Highs in the upper 90s. Southwest winds up to 5 miles an hour. Tonight, mostly clear. Lows in the mid-70s. Southwest winds up to 5 miles an hour.
Friday, sunny. Highs in the mid-90s. West winds up to 5 miles an hour. Friday night, mostly clear. Lows in the lower 70s. West winds up to 5 miles an hour, shifting to the southwest after midnight. And now the extended forecast for the radio listening area. Saturday and Saturday night, partly cloudy. A 30% chance of thunderstorms. Highs in the lower 90s. Lows in the upper 60s. Sunday and Sunday night, mostly clear. Highs in the upper 80s. Lows in the lower 60s. Labor Day and Monday night, mostly clear. Highs in the upper 80s. Lows in the mid-60s. Tuesday and Tuesday night, mostly clear. Highs around 90. Lows around 70. Wednesday and Wednesday night, mostly clear. A 20% chance of showers. Highs in the lower 90s. Lows in the upper 60s. Noon Eastern Daylight Time weather conditions across north central Kentucky. At Frankfort. And the pressure was 30.06 inches and steady. At Lexington, it was sunny. The temperature was 91 degrees, the dew point 70, and the relative humidity 49%, producing a heat index of 96. The wind was calm. The pressure was 30.09 inches and rising. At Louisville, it was sunny. The temperature was 94 degrees, the dew point 70, and the relative humidity 45%, producing a heat index of 100. The wind was west at 8 miles an hour. The pressure was 30.04 inches and steady. At Frankfort, and the pressure was 30.06 inches and steady. Elsewhere around the region, it was sunny, with a temperature of 91 at Covington, 92 at Indianapolis, and 92 at Jasper, Indiana. Under sunny skies, Wilmington, Ohio reported 90, London reported 90, and Bowling Green reported 94. The current time is 12:07 p.m. Eastern Daylight Time. The following is a heat advisory. Heat advisory remains in effect until 8 p.m. Eastern Daylight Time Friday. What? Heat index values of 100 to 105 expected. Where? Portions of east, central, and southeast Indiana, northeast and northern Kentucky, and central, south central, southwest, and west central Ohio. When? Until 8 p.m. Eastern Daylight Time Friday. The following impacts are expected. Hot temperatures and high humidity may cause heat illnesses. Drink plenty of fluids, stay in an air-conditioned room, stay out of the sun, and check up on relatives and neighbors. The following is a heat advisory. Heat advisory remains in effect until 8 p.m. Eastern Daylight Time or 7 p.m. Central Daylight Time Friday. What? Heat index values between 100 and 107. Limited nighttime relief as low temperatures are only expected to fall into the low to mid-70s. Where? Portions of south central Indiana and north central, northwest, and south central Kentucky. When? Until 8 p.m. Eastern Daylight Time or 7 p.m. Central Daylight Time Friday. The following impacts are expected. Prolonged hot temperatures and high humidity may cause heat illnesses. Drink plenty of fluids, stay in an air-conditioned room, stay out of the sun, and check up on relatives and neighbors. To reduce risk during outdoor work, the Occupational Safety and Health Administration recommends scheduling frequent rest breaks in shaded or air-conditioned environments. Anyone overcome by heat should be moved to a cool and shaded location. Heat stroke is an emergency. Call 911. Now for the official National Weather Service forecast for Frankfort and surrounding communities. Today, sunny. Highs in the upper 90s. Southwest winds up to 5 miles an hour. Tonight, mostly clear. Lows in the mid-70s. Southwest winds up to 5 miles an hour. Friday, sunny. Highs in the mid-90s. West winds up to 5 miles an hour. Friday night, mostly clear. Lows in the lower 70s.

highs in the lower 90s, lows in the upper 60s. Noon Eastern Daylight Time weather conditions across north central Kentucky at Frankfort, and the pressure was 30.06 inches and steady. At Lexington, it was sunny. The temperature was 91 degrees, the dew point 70, and the relative humidity 49%, producing a heat index of 96. The wind was calm. The pressure was 30.09 inches and rising. At Louisville, it was sunny. The temperature was 94 degrees, the dew point 70, and the relative humidity 45%, producing a heat index of 100. The wind was west at 8 miles an hour. The pressure was 30.04 inches and steady at Frankfort, and the pressure was 30.06 inches and steady. Elsewhere around the region, it was sunny with a temperature of 91 at Covington, 92 at Indianapolis, and 92 at Jasper, Indiana. Under sunny skies, Wilmington, Ohio reported 90, London reported 90, and Bowling Green reported 94. 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The current time is 12:12 p.m. Eastern Daylight Time. The following is a heat advisory. Heat advisory remains in effect until 8 p.m. Eastern Daylight Time Friday. What? Heat index values of 100 to 105 expected. Where? Portions of east central and southeast Indiana, northeast and northern Kentucky, and central, south central, southwest, and west central Ohio. When? Until 8 p.m. Eastern Daylight Time Friday. The following impacts are expected. Hot temperatures and high humidity may cause heat illnesses. Drink plenty of fluids, stay in an air-conditioned room, stay out of the sun, and check up on relatives and neighbors. The following is a heat advisory. Heat advisory remains in effect until 8 p.m. Eastern Daylight Time or 7 p.m. Central Daylight Time Friday. What? Heat index values between 100 and 107. Limited nighttime relief as low temperatures are only expected to fall into the low to mid-70s. Where? Portions of south-central Indiana and north-central, northwest, and south-central Kentucky. When? Until 8 p.m. Eastern Daylight Time or 7 p.m. Central Daylight Time Friday. The following impacts are expected. Prolonged hot temperatures and high humidity may cause heat illnesses. Drink plenty of fluids. 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To reduce risk during outdoor work, the Occupational Safety and Health Administration recommends scheduling frequent rest breaks in shaded or air-conditioned environments. Anyone overcome by heat should be moved to a cool and shaded location. Heat stroke is an emergency. 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Now for the official National Weather Service forecast for Frankfort and surrounding communities. Today, sunny. Highs in the upper 90s. Southwest winds up to 5 miles an hour. Tonight, mostly clear. Lows in the mid-70s. Southwest winds up to 5 miles an hour. Friday, sunny. Highs in the mid-90s. West winds up to 5 miles an hour. Friday night, mostly clear. Lows in the lower 70s. West winds up to 5 miles an hour, shifting to the southwest after midnight. And now the extended forecast for the radio listening area. Saturday and Saturday night, partly cloudy. A 30% chance of thunderstorms. Highs in the lower 90s. Lows in the upper 60s. Sunday and Sunday night, mostly clear. Highs in the upper 80s. Lows in the lower 60s. Labor Day and Monday night, mostly clear. Highs in the upper 80s. Lows in the mid-60s. Tuesday and Tuesday night, mostly clear. Highs around 90. Lows around 70.

Wednesday and Wednesday night, mostly clear. A 20% chance of showers. Highs in the lower 90s. Lows in the upper 60s. Noon Eastern Daylight Time weather conditions across north-central Kentucky. At Frankfort. And the pressure was 30.06 inches and steady. At Lexington, it was sunny. The temperature was 91 degrees, the dew point 70, and the relative humidity 49%, producing a heat index of 96. The wind was calm. The pressure was 30.09 inches and rising. At Louisville, it was sunny. The temperature was 94 degrees, the dew point 70, and the relative humidity 45%, producing a heat index of 100. The wind was west at 8 miles an hour. The pressure was 30.04 inches and steady. At Frankfort, and the pressure was 30.06 inches and steady. Elsewhere around the region, it was sunny with a temperature of 91 at Covington, 92 at Indianapolis, and 92 at Jasper, Indiana. Under sunny skies, Wilmington, Ohio reported 90, London reported 90, and Bowling Green reported 94. The current time is 12:17 p.m. Eastern Daylight Time. The following is a heat advisory. Heat advisory remains in effect until 8 p.m. Eastern Daylight Time Friday. What? Heat index values of 100 to 105 expected. Where? Portions of east, central, and southeast Indiana, northeast and northern Kentucky, and central, south central, southwest, and west central Ohio. When? Until 8 p.m. Eastern Daylight Time Friday. The following impacts are expected. Hot temperatures and high humidity may cause heat illnesses. Drink plenty of fluids. Stay in an air-conditioned room. Stay out of the sun. And check up on relatives and neighbors. The following is a heat advisory. Heat advisory remains in effect until 8 p.m. Eastern Daylight Time or 7 p.m. Central Daylight Time Friday. What? Heat index values between 100 and 107. Limited nighttime relief as low temperatures are only expected to fall into the low to mid-70s. Where? Portions of south-central Indiana and north-central, northwest, and south-central Kentucky. When? Until 8 p.m. Eastern Daylight Time or 7 p.m. Central Daylight Time Friday. The following impacts are expected. Prolonged hot temperatures and high humidity may cause heat illnesses. Drink plenty of fluids. Stay in an air-conditioned room. 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And check up on relatives and neighbors. To reduce risk during outdoor work, the Occupational Safety and Health Administration recommends scheduling frequent rest breaks in shaded or air-conditioned environments. Anyone overcome by heat should be moved to a cool and shaded location. 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Call 911. Now for the official National Weather Service forecast for Frankfort and surrounding communities. Today, sunny. Highs in the upper 90s. Southwest winds up to 5 miles an hour. Tonight, mostly clear. Lows in the mid-70s. Southwest winds up to 5 miles an hour. Friday, sunny. Highs in the mid-90s. West winds up to 5 miles an hour. Friday night, mostly clear. Lows in the lower 70s. West winds up to 5 miles an hour, shifting to the southwest after midnight. And now the extended forecast for the radio listening area. Saturday and Saturday night, partly cloudy. A 30% chance of thunderstorms. Highs in the lower 90s. Lows in the upper 60s. Sunday and Sunday night, mostly clear. Highs in the upper 80s. Lows in the lower 60s. Labor Day and Monday night, mostly clear. Highs in the upper 80s. Lows in the mid-60s. Tuesday and Tuesday night, mostly clear. Highs around 90. Lows around 70. Wednesday and Wednesday night, mostly clear. A 20% chance of showers. Highs in the lower 90s. Lows in the upper 60s. Noon.

Eastern Daylight Time weather conditions across north-central Kentucky at Frankfort, and the pressure was 30.06 inches and steady. At Lexington, it was sunny. The temperature was 91 degrees, the dew point 70, and the relative humidity 49%, producing a heat index of 96. The wind was calm. The pressure was 30.09 inches and rising. At Louisville, it was sunny. The temperature was 94 degrees, the dew point 70, and the relative humidity 45%, producing a heat index of 100. The wind was west at 8 miles an hour. The pressure was 30.04 inches and steady. At Frankfort, and the pressure was 30.06 inches and steady. Elsewhere around the region, it was sunny, with a temperature of 91 at Covington, 92 at Indianapolis, and 92 at Jasper, Indiana. Under sunny skies, Wilmington, Ohio reported 90, London reported 90, and Bowling Green reported 94. The current time is 12:22 p.m. Eastern Daylight Time. The following is a heat advisory. Heat advisory remains in effect until 8 p.m. Eastern Daylight Time Friday. What? Heat index values of 100 to 105 expected. Where? Portions of east central and southeast Indiana, northeast and northern Kentucky, and central, south central, southwest, and west central Ohio. When? Until 8 p.m. Eastern Daylight Time Friday. The following impacts are expected. Hot temperatures and high humidity may cause heat illnesses. Drink plenty of fluids, stay in an air-conditioned room, stay out of the sun, and check up on relatives and neighbors. The following is a heat advisory. Heat advisory remains in effect until 8 p.m. Eastern Daylight Time or 7 p.m. Central Daylight Time Friday. What? Heat index values between 100 and 107. Limited nighttime relief as low temperatures are only expected to fall into the low to mid-70s. Where? Portions of south-central Indiana and north-central, northwest, and south-central Kentucky. When? Until 8 p.m. Eastern Daylight Time or 7 p.m. Central Daylight Time Friday. The following impacts are expected. Prolonged hot temperatures and high humidity may cause heat illnesses. Drink plenty of fluids. 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To reduce risk during outdoor work, the Occupational Safety and Health Administration recommends scheduling frequent rest breaks in shaded or air-conditioned environments. Anyone overcome by heat should be moved to a cool and shaded location. Heat stroke is an emergency. Call 911. Now for the official National Weather Service forecast for Frankfort and surrounding communities. Today, sunny. Highs in the upper 90s. Southwest winds up to 5 miles an hour. Tonight, mostly clear. Lows in the mid-70s. Southwest winds up to 5 miles an hour. Friday, sunny. Highs in the mid-90s. West winds up to 5 miles an hour. Friday night, mostly clear. Lows in the lower 70s. West winds up to 5 miles an hour, shifting to the southwest after midnight. And now the extended forecast for the radio listening area. Saturday and Saturday night, partly cloudy. A 30% chance of thunderstorms. Highs in the lower 90s. Lows in the upper 60s. Sunday and Sunday night, mostly clear. Highs in the upper 80s. Lows in the lower 60s. Labor Day and Monday night, mostly clear. Highs in the upper 80s. Lows in the mid-60s. Tuesday and Tuesday night, mostly clear. Highs around 90. Lows around 70. Wednesday and Wednesday night, mostly clear. A 20% chance of showers. Highs in the lower 90s. Lows in the upper 60s. Here are some river levels reported this morning. On the Kentucky River, Highbridge Lock 9.5, Frankfort Lock 7.0, Lockport Lock 8.6, on North Elkhorn Creek, Georgetown 3.0.

9. Here are some nearby reservoir levels. Harrington Lake 739.7, Taylorsville Lake 546.9. Noon Eastern Daylight Time weather conditions across north central Kentucky. At Frankfort, and the pressure was 30.06 inches and steady. At Lexington, it was sunny. The temperature was 91 degrees, the dew point 70, and the relative humidity 49%, producing a heat index of 96. The wind was calm. The pressure was 30.09 inches and rising. At Louisville, it was sunny. The temperature was 94 degrees, the dew point 70, and the relative humidity 45%, producing a heat index of 100. The wind was west at 8 miles an hour. The pressure was 30.04 inches and steady. At Frankfort, and the pressure was 30.06 inches and steady. Elsewhere around the region, it was sunny, with a temperature of 91 at Covington, 92 at Indianapolis, and 92 at Jasper, Indiana. Under sunny skies, Wilmington, Ohio reported 90, London reported 90, and Bowling Green reported 94. The current time is 12:27 p.m. Eastern Daylight Time. The following is a heat advisory. Heat advisory remains in effect until 8 p.m. Eastern Daylight Time Friday. What? Heat index values of 100 to 105 expected. Where? Portions of east central and southeast Indiana, northeast and northern Kentucky, and central, south central, southwest, and west central Ohio. When? Until 8 p.m. Eastern Daylight Time Friday. The following impacts are expected. Hot temperatures and high humidity may cause heat illnesses. Drink plenty of fluids, stay in an air-conditioned room, stay out of the sun, and check up on relatives and neighbors. The following is a heat advisory. Heat advisory remains in effect until 8 p.m. Eastern Daylight Time or 7 p.m. Central Daylight Time Friday. What? Heat index values between 100 and 107. Limited nighttime relief as low temperatures are only expected to fall into the low to mid 70s. Where? Portions of south central Indiana and north central, northwest, and south central Kentucky. When? Until 8 p.m. Eastern Daylight Time or 7 p.m. Central Daylight Time Friday. The following impacts are expected. Prolonged hot temperatures and high humidity may cause heat illnesses. Drink plenty of fluids, stay in an air-conditioned room, stay out of the sun, and check up on relatives and neighbors. To reduce risk during outdoor work, the Occupational Safety and Health Administration recommends scheduling frequent rest breaks in shaded or air-conditioned environments. Anyone overcome by heat should be moved to a cool and shaded location. Heat stroke is an emergency. Call 911. Now for the official National Weather Service forecast for Frankfort and surrounding communities. Today, sunny. Highs in the upper 90s. Southwest winds up to 5 miles an hour. Tonight, mostly clear. Lows in the mid-70s. Southwest winds up to 5 miles an hour. Friday, sunny. Highs in the mid-90s. West winds up to 5 miles an hour. Friday night, mostly clear. Lows in the lower 70s. West winds up to 5 miles an hour, shifting to the southwest after midnight. And now the extended forecast for the radio listening area. Saturday and Saturday night, partly cloudy. A 30% chance of thunderstorms. Highs in the lower 90s. Lows in the upper 60s. Sunday and Sunday night, mostly clear. Highs in the upper 80s. Lows in the lower 60s. Labor Day and Monday night, mostly clear. Highs in the upper 80s. Lows in the mid-60s. Tuesday and Tuesday night, mostly clear. Highs around 90. Lows around 70. Wednesday and Wednesday night, mostly clear. A 20% chance of showers. Highs in the lower 90s. Lows in the upper 60s. Here are some river levels reported this morning.

Kentucky River, Highbridge Lock 9.5, Frankfort Lock 7.0, Lockport Lock 8.6, on North Elkhorn Creek, Georgetown 3.9. Here are some nearby reservoir levels. Harrington Lake 739.7, Taylorsville Lake 546.9. Noon Eastern Daylight Time weather conditions across north central Kentucky. At Frankfort, and the pressure was 30.06 inches and steady. At Lexington, it was sunny. The temperature was 91 degrees, the dew point 70, and the relative humidity 49%, producing a heat index of 96. The wind was calm. The pressure was 30.09 inches and rising. At Louisville, it was sunny. The temperature was 94 degrees, the dew point 70, and the relative humidity 45%, producing a heat index of 100. The wind was west at 8 miles an hour. The pressure was 30.04 inches and steady. At Frankfort, and the pressure was 30.06 inches and steady. Elsewhere around the region, it was sunny, with a temperature of 91 at Covington, 92 at Indianapolis, and 92 at Jasper, Indiana. Under sunny skies, Wilmington, Ohio reported 90, London reported 90, and Bowling Green reported 94. The current time is 12:32 p.m. Eastern Daylight Time. The following is a heat advisory. Heat advisory remains in effect until 8 p.m. Eastern Daylight Time Friday. What? Heat index values of 100 to 105 expected. Where? Portions of east central and southeast Indiana, northeast and northern Kentucky, and central, south central, southwest, and west central Ohio. When? Until 8 p.m. Eastern Daylight Time Friday. The following impacts are expected. Hot temperatures and high humidity may cause heat illnesses. Drink plenty of fluids, stay in an air-conditioned room, stay out of the sun, and check up on relatives and neighbors. The following is a heat advisory. Heat advisory remains in effect until 8 p.m. Eastern Daylight Time. The following is a heat advisory. Heat advisory remains in effect until 8 p.m. Eastern Daylight Time or 7 p.m. Central Daylight Time Friday. What? Heat index values between 100 and 107. Limited nighttime relief as low temperatures are only expected to fall into the low to mid 70s. Where? Portions of south central Indiana and north central, northwest, and south central Kentucky. When? Until 8 p.m. Eastern Daylight Time or 7 p.m. Central Daylight Time Friday. The following impacts are expected. Prolonged hot temperatures and high humidity may cause heat illnesses. Drink plenty of fluids, stay in an air-conditioned room, stay out of the sun, and check up on relatives and neighbors. To reduce risk during outdoor work, the Occupational Safety and Health Administration recommends scheduling frequent rest breaks in shaded or air-conditioned environments. Anyone overcome by heat should be moved to a cool and shaded location. Heat stroke is an emergency. Call 911. Now for the official National Weather Service forecast for Frankfort and surrounding communities. Today, sunny. Highs in the upper 90s. Southwest winds up to 5 miles an hour. Tonight, mostly clear. Lows in the mid-70s. Southwest winds up to 5 miles an hour. Friday, sunny. Highs in the mid-90s. West winds up to 5 miles an hour. Friday night, mostly clear. Lows in the lower 70s. West winds up to 5 miles an hour, shifting to the southwest after midnight. And now the extended forecast for the radio listening area. Saturday and Saturday night, partly cloudy. A 30% chance of thunderstorms. Highs in the lower 90s. Lows in the upper 60s. Sunday and Sunday night, mostly clear. Highs in the upper 80s. Lows in the lower 60s. Labor Day and Monday night, mostly clear. Highs in the upper 80s. Lows in the mid-60s. Tuesday and Tuesday night, mostly clear. Highs around 90.

lows around 70. Wednesday and Wednesday night, mostly clear. A 20% chance of showers. Highs in the lower 90s. Lows in the upper 60s. Here are some river levels reported this morning. On the Kentucky River, Highbridge Lock 9.5, Frankfort Lock 7.0, Lockport Lock 8.6. On North Elkhorn Creek, Georgetown 3.9. Here are some nearby reservoir levels. Harrington Lake 739.7, Taylorsville Lake 546.9. Noon Eastern Daylight Time weather conditions across north central Kentucky. At Frankfort, and the pressure was 30.06 inches and steady. At Lexington, it was sunny. The temperature was 91 degrees, the dew point 70, and the relative humidity 49%, producing a heat index of 96. The wind was calm. The pressure was 30.09 inches and rising. At Louisville, it was sunny. The temperature was 94 degrees, the dew point 70, and the relative humidity 45%, producing a heat index of 100. The wind was west at 8 miles an hour. The pressure was 30.04 inches and steady. At Frankfort, and the pressure was 30.06 inches and steady. Elsewhere around the region, it was sunny with a temperature of 91 at Covington, 92 at Indianapolis, and 92 at Jasper, Indiana. Under sunny skies, Wilmington, Ohio reported 90, London reported 90, and Bowling Green reported 94. The current time is 12:37 p.m. Eastern Daylight Time. The following is a heat advisory. Heat advisory remains in effect until 8 p.m. Eastern Daylight Time Friday. What? Heat index values of 100 to 105 expected. Where? Portions of east central and southeast Indiana, northeast and northern Kentucky, and central, south central, southwest, and west central Ohio. When? Until 8 p.m. Eastern Daylight Time Friday. The following impacts are expected. Hot temperatures and high humidity may cause heat illnesses. Drink plenty of fluids, stay in an air-conditioned room, stay out of the sun, and check up on relatives and neighbors. The following is a heat advisory. Heat advisory remains in effect until 8 p.m. Eastern Daylight Time or 7 p.m. Central Daylight Time Friday. What? Heat index values between 100 and 107. Limited nighttime relief as low temperatures are only expected to fall into the low to mid 70s. Where? Portions of south central Indiana and north central, northwest, and south central Kentucky. When? Until 8 p.m. Eastern Daylight Time or 7 p.m. Central Daylight Time Friday. The following impacts are expected. Prolonged hot temperatures and high humidity may cause heat illnesses. Drink plenty of fluids, stay in an air-conditioned room, stay out of the sun, and check up on relatives and neighbors. To reduce risk during outdoor work, the Occupational Safety and Health Administration recommends scheduling frequent rest breaks in shaded or air-conditioned environments. Anyone overcome by heat should be moved to a cool and shaded location. Heat stroke is an emergency. Call 911. 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Today, sunny. Highs in the upper 90s. Southwest winds up to 5 miles an hour. Tonight, mostly clear. Lows in the mid 70s. Southwest winds up to 5 miles an hour. Friday, sunny. Highs in the mid-90s. West winds up to 5 miles an hour. Friday night, mostly clear. Lows in the lower 70s. West winds up to 5 miles an hour, shifting to the southwest after midnight. And now the extended forecast for the radio listening area. Saturday and Saturday night, partly cloudy. A 30% chance of thunderstorms. Highs in the lower 90s. Lows in the upper 60s. Sunday and Sunday night, mostly clear. Highs in the upper 80s. Lows in the lower 60s. Labor Day and Monday night, mostly clear.
Highs in the upper 80s. Lows in the mid-60s. Tuesday and Tuesday night, mostly clear. Highs around 90. Lows around 70. Wednesday and Wednesday night, mostly clear. A 20% chance of showers. Highs in the lower 90s. Lows in the upper 60s. Here are some river levels reported this morning. On the Kentucky River, Highbridge Lock 9.5, Frankfort Lock 7.0, Lockport Lock 8.6, on North Elkhorn Creek, Georgetown 3.9. Here are some nearby reservoir levels. Harrington Lake 739.7, Taylorsville Lake 546.9. Noon Eastern Daylight Time weather conditions across north central Kentucky. At Frankfort, and the pressure was 30.06 inches and steady. At Lexington, it was sunny. The temperature was 91 degrees, the dew point 70, and the relative humidity 49%, producing a heat index of 96. The wind was calm. The pressure was 30.09 inches and rising. At Louisville, it was sunny. The temperature was 94 degrees, the dew point 70, and the relative humidity 45%, producing a heat index of 100. The wind was west at 8 miles an hour. The pressure was 30.04 inches and steady. At Frankfort, and the pressure was 30.06 inches and steady. Elsewhere around the region, it was sunny, with a temperature of 91 at Covington, 92 at Indianapolis, and 92 at Jasper, Indiana. Under sunny skies, Wilmington, Ohio reported 90, London reported 90, and Bowling Green reported 94. 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The current time is 12:43 p.m. Eastern Daylight Time. The following is a heat advisory. Heat advisory remains in effect until 8 p.m. Eastern Daylight Time Friday. What? Heat index values of 100 to 105 expected. Where? Portions of east central and southeast Indiana, northeast and northern Kentucky, and central, south central, southwest, and west central Ohio. When? Until 8 p.m. Eastern Daylight Time Friday. The following impacts are expected. Hot temperatures and high humidity may cause heat illnesses. Drink plenty of fluids. Stay in an air-conditioned room. Stay out of the sun. And check up on relatives and neighbors. The following is a heat advisory. Heat advisory remains in effect until 8 p.m. Eastern Daylight Time or 7 p.m. Central Daylight Time Friday. What? Heat index values between 100 and 107. Limited nighttime relief as low temperatures are only expected to fall into the low to mid-70s. Where? Portions of south-central Indiana and north-central, northwest, and south-central Kentucky. When? Until 8 p.m. Eastern Daylight Time or 7 p.m. Central Daylight Time Friday. The following impacts are expected. Prolonged hot temperatures and high humidity may cause heat illnesses. Drink plenty of fluids. Stay in an air-conditioned room. 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To reduce risk during outdoor work, the Occupational Safety and Health Administration recommends scheduling frequent rest breaks in shaded or air-conditioned environments. Anyone overcome by heat should be moved to a cool and shaded location. 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Call 911. 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Today, sunny. Highs in the upper 90s. Southwest winds up to 5 miles an hour. Tonight, mostly clear. Lows in the mid-70s. Southwest winds up to 5 miles an hour. Friday, sunny. Highs in the mid-90s. West winds up to 5 miles an hour. Friday night, mostly clear. Lows in the lower 70s. West winds up to 5 miles an hour.

Power shifting to the southwest after midnight. And now the extended forecast for the radio listening area. Saturday and Saturday night, partly cloudy. A 30% chance of thunderstorms. Highs in the lower 90s. Lows in the upper 60s. Sunday and Sunday night, mostly clear. Highs in the upper 80s. Lows in the lower 60s. Labor Day and Monday night, mostly clear. Highs in the upper 80s. Lows in the mid-60s. Tuesday and Tuesday night, mostly clear. Highs around 90. Lows around 70. Wednesday and Wednesday night, mostly clear. A 20% chance of showers. Highs in the lower 90s. Lows in the upper 60s. Here are some river levels reported this morning. On the Kentucky River, Pinebridge Lock 9.5, Frankfort Lock 7.0, Lockport Lock 8.6, on North Elkhorn Creek, Georgetown 3.9. Here are some nearby reservoir levels. Harrington Lake 739.7, Taylorsville Lake 546.9. The current time is 12:47 p.m. Eastern Daylight Time. Noon Eastern Daylight Time weather conditions across north central Kentucky. At Frankfort, and the pressure was 30.06 inches and steady. At Lexington, it was sunny. The temperature was 91 degrees, the dew point 70, and the relative humidity 49%, producing a heat index of 96. The wind was calm. The pressure was 30.09 inches and rising. At Louisville, it was sunny. The temperature was 94 degrees, the dew point 70, and the relative humidity 45%, producing a heat index of 100. The wind was west at 8 miles an hour. The pressure was 30.04 inches and steady. At Frankfort, and the pressure was 30.06 inches and steady. Elsewhere around the region, it was sunny, with a temperature of 91 at Covington, 92 at Indianapolis, and 92 at Jasper, Indiana. Under sunny skies, Wilmington, Ohio reported 90, London reported 90, and Bowling Green reported 94. The following is a heat advisory. Heat advisory remains in effect until 8 p.m. Eastern Daylight Time Friday. What? Heat index values of 100 to 105 expected. Where? Portions of east central and southeast Indiana, northeast and northern Kentucky, and central, south central, southwest, and west central Ohio. When? Until 8 p.m. Eastern Daylight Time Friday. The following impacts are expected. Hot temperatures and high humidity may cause heat illnesses. Drink plenty of fluids. Stay in an air-conditioned room. Stay out of the sun. And check up on relatives and neighbors. The following is a heat advisory. Heat advisory remains in effect until 8 p.m. Eastern Daylight Time or 7 p.m. Central Daylight Time Friday. What? Heat index values between 100 and 107. Limited nighttime relief as low temperatures are only expected to fall into the low to mid-70s. Where? Portions of south-central Indiana and north-central, northwest, and south-central Kentucky. When? Until 8 p.m. Eastern Daylight Time or 7 p.m. Central Daylight Time Friday. The following impacts are expected. Prolonged hot temperatures and high humidity may cause heat illnesses. Drink plenty of fluids. 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To reduce risk during outdoor work, the Occupational Safety and Health Administration recommends scheduling frequent rest breaks in shaded or air-conditioned environments. Anyone overcome by heat should be moved to a cool and shaded location. Heat stroke is an emergency. Call 911. Now for the official National Weather Service forecast for Frankfort and surrounding communities. Today, sunny. Highs in the upper 90s. Southwest winds up to 5 miles an hour. Tonight, mostly clear. Lows in the mid-70s. Southwest winds up to 5 miles an hour. Friday, sunny. Highs in the mid-90s. West wind.

up to 5 miles an hour. Friday night, mostly clear. Lows in the lower 70s. West winds up to 5 miles an hour, shifting to the southwest after midnight. And now the extended forecast for the radio listening area. Saturday and Saturday night, partly cloudy. A 30% chance of thunderstorms. Highs in the lower 90s. Lows in the upper 60s. Sunday and Sunday night, mostly clear. Highs in the upper 80s. Lows in the lower 60s. Labor Day and Monday night, mostly clear. Highs in the upper 80s. Lows in the mid 60s. Tuesday and Tuesday night, mostly clear. Highs around 90. Lows around 70. Wednesday and Wednesday night, mostly clear. A 20% chance of showers. Highs in the lower 90s. Lows in the upper 60s. Here are some river levels reported this morning. On the Kentucky River, Highbridge Lock 9.5, Frankfort Lock 7.0, Lockport Lock 8.6. On North Elkhorn Creek, Georgetown 3.9. Here are some nearby reservoir levels. Harrington Lake 739.7, Taylorsville Lake 546.9. The current time is 12:52 p.m. Eastern Daylight Time. Noon Eastern Daylight Time weather conditions across north central Kentucky. At Frankfort, and the pressure was 30.06 inches and steady. At Lexington, it was sunny. The temperature was 91 degrees, the dew point 70, and the relative humidity 49%, producing a heat index of 96. The wind was calm. The pressure was 30.09 inches and rising. At Louisville, it was sunny. The temperature was 94 degrees, the dew point 70, and the relative humidity 45%, producing a heat index of 100. The wind was west at 8 miles an hour. The pressure was 30.04 inches and steady. At Frankfort, and the pressure was 30.06 inches and steady. Elsewhere around the region, it was sunny, with a temperature of 91 at Covington, 92 at Indianapolis, and 92 at Jasper, Indiana. Under sunny skies, Wilmington, Ohio reported 90, London reported 90, and Bowling Green reported 94. The following is a heat advisory. Heat advisory remains in effect until 8 p.m. Eastern Daylight Time Friday. What? Heat index values of 100 to 105 expected. Where? Portions of east central and southeast Indiana, northeast and northern Kentucky, and central, south central, southwest, and west central Ohio. When? Until 8 p.m. Eastern Daylight Time Friday. The following impacts are expected. Hot temperatures and high humidity may cause heat illnesses. Drink plenty of fluids. Stay in an air-conditioned room. Stay out of the sun, and check up on relatives and neighbors. The following is a heat advisory. Heat advisory remains in effect until 8 p.m. Eastern Daylight Time or 7 p.m. Central Daylight Time Friday. What? Heat index values between 100 and 107. Limited nighttime relief as low temperatures are only expected to fall into the low to mid-70s. Where? Portions of south central Indiana and north central, northwest, and south central Kentucky. When? Until 8 p.m. Eastern Daylight Time or 7 p.m. Central Daylight Time Friday. The following impacts are expected. Prolonged hot temperatures and high humidity may cause heat illnesses. Drink plenty of fluids. 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Now for the official National Weather Service forecast for Frankfort and surrounding communities. Today, sunny. Highs in the upper 90s. Southwest winds up to 5 miles an hour. Tonight, mostly clear.
Lows in the mid-70s. Southwest winds up to 5 miles an hour. Friday, sunny. Highs in the mid-90s. West winds up to 5 miles an hour. Friday night, mostly clear. Lows in the lower 70s. West winds up to 5 miles an hour, shifting to the southwest after midnight. And now the extended forecast for the radio listening area. Saturday and Saturday night, partly cloudy. A 30% chance of thunderstorms. Highs in the lower 90s. Lows in the upper 60s. Sunday and Sunday night, mostly clear. Highs in the upper 80s. Lows in the lower 60s. Labor Day and Monday night, mostly clear. Highs in the upper 80s. Lows in the mid-60s. Tuesday and Tuesday night, mostly clear. Highs around 90. Lows around 70. Wednesday and Wednesday night, mostly clear. A 20% chance of showers. Highs in the lower 90s. Lows in the upper 60s. Here are some river levels reported this morning. On the Kentucky River, Highbridge Lock 9.5, Frankfort Lock 7.0, Lockport Lock 8.6. On North Elkhorn Creek, Georgetown 3.9. Here are some nearby reservoir levels. Harrington Lake 739.7, Taylorsville Lake 546.9. The current time is 12:57 p.m. Eastern Daylight Time. Noon Eastern Daylight Time weather conditions across north central Kentucky. At Frankfort, and the pressure was 30.06 inches and steady. At Lexington, it was sunny. The temperature was 91 degrees, the dew point 70, and the relative humidity 49%, producing a heat index of 96. The wind was calm. The pressure was 30.09 inches and rising. At Louisville, it was sunny. The temperature was 94 degrees, the dew point 70, and the relative humidity 45%, producing a heat index of 100. The wind was west at 8 miles an hour. The pressure was 30.04 inches and steady. At Frankfort, and the pressure was 30.06 inches and steady. Elsewhere around the region, it was sunny, with a temperature of 91 at Covington, 92 at Indianapolis, and 92 at Jasper, Indiana. Under sunny skies, Wilmington, Ohio reported 90, London reported 90, and Bowling Green reported 94. The following is a heat advisory. Heat advisory remains in effect until 8 p.m. Eastern Daylight Time Friday. What? Heat index values of 100 to 105 expected. Where? Portions of east central and southeast Indiana, northeast and northern Kentucky, and central, south central, southwest, and west central Ohio. When? Until 8 p.m. Eastern Daylight Time Friday. The following impacts are expected. Hot temperatures and high humidity may cause heat illnesses. Drink plenty of fluids, stay in an air-conditioned room, stay out of the sun, and check up on relatives and neighbors. The following is a heat advisory. Heat advisory remains in effect until 8 p.m. Eastern Daylight Time or 7 p.m. Central Daylight Time Friday. What? Heat index values between 100 and 107. Limited nighttime relief as low temperatures are only expected to fall into the low to mid-70s. Where? Portions of south-central Indiana and north-central, northwest, and south-central Kentucky. When? Until 8 p.m. Eastern Daylight Time or 7 p.m. Central Daylight Time Friday. The following impacts are expected. Prolonged hot temperatures and high humidity may cause heat illnesses. 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
today, sunny.

highs in the upper 90s. Southwest winds up to 5 miles an hour. Tonight, mostly clear. Lows in the mid-70s. Southwest winds up to 5 miles an hour. Friday, sunny. Highs in the mid-90s. West winds up to 5 miles an hour. Friday night, mostly clear. Lows in the lower 70s. West winds up to 5 miles an hour, shifting to the southwest after midnight. And now the extended forecast for the radio listening area. Saturday and Saturday night, partly cloudy. A 30% chance of thunderstorms. Highs in the lower 90s. Lows in the upper 60s. Sunday and Sunday night, mostly clear. Highs in the upper 80s. Lows in the lower 60s. Labor Day and Monday night, mostly clear. Highs in the upper 80s. Lows in the mid-60s. Tuesday and Tuesday night, mostly clear. Highs around 90. Lows around 70. Wednesday and Wednesday night, mostly clear. A 20% chance of showers. Highs in the lower 90s. Lows in the upper 60s. The current time is 1:02 p.m. Eastern Daylight Time. Here are some river levels reported this morning. On the Kentucky River, Highbridge Lock 9.5, Frankfort Lock 7.0, Lockport Lock 8.6. On North Elkhorn Creek, Georgetown 3.9. Here are some nearby reservoir levels. Harrington Lake 739.7, Taylorsville Lake 546.9. Noon Eastern Daylight Time weather conditions across north central Kentucky. At Frankfort, and the pressure was 30.06 inches and steady. At Lexington, it was sunny. The temperature was 91 degrees, the dew point 70, and the relative humidity 49%, producing a heat index of 96. The wind was calm. The pressure was 30.09 inches and rising. At Louisville, it was sunny. The temperature was 94 degrees, the dew point 70, and the relative humidity 45%, producing a heat index of 100. The wind was west at 8 miles an hour. The pressure was 30.04 inches and steady. At Frankfort, and the pressure was 30.06 inches and steady. Elsewhere around the region, it was sunny, with a temperature of 91 at Covington, 92 at Indianapolis, and 92 at Jasper, Indiana. Under sunny skies, Wilmington, Ohio reported 90, London reported 90, and Bowling Green reported 94. The following is a heat advisory. Heat advisory remains in effect until 8 p.m. Eastern Daylight Time Friday. What? Heat index values of 100 to 105 expected. Where? Portions of east central and southeast Indiana, northeast and northern Kentucky, and central, south central, southwest, and west central Ohio. When? Until 8 p.m. Eastern Daylight Time Friday. The following impacts are expected. Hot temperatures and high humidity may cause heat illnesses. Drink plenty of fluids, stay in an air-conditioned room, stay out of the sun, and check up on relatives and neighbors. The following is a heat advisory. Heat advisory remains in effect until 8 p.m. Eastern Daylight Time or 7 p.m. Central Daylight Time Friday. What? Heat index values between 100 and 107. Limited nighttime relief as low temperatures are only expected to fall into the low to mid-70s. Where? Portions of south-central Indiana and north-central, northwest, and south-central Kentucky. When? Until 8 p.m. Eastern Daylight Time or 7 p.m. Central Daylight Time Friday. The following impacts are expected. Prolonged hot temperatures and high humidity may cause heat illnesses. Drink plenty of fluids. Stay in an air-conditioned room, stay out of the sun, and check up on relatives and neighbors. To reduce risk during outdoor work, the Occupational Safety and Health Administration recommends scheduling frequent rest breaks in shaded or air-conditioned environments. Anyone overcome by heat should be moved to a cool and shaded location. Heat stroke is an emergency.

Call 911. Now for the official National Weather Service forecast for Frankfurt and surrounding communities. Today, sunny. Highs in the upper 90s. Southwest winds up to 5 miles an hour. Tonight, mostly clear. Lows in the mid-70s. Southwest winds up to 5 miles an hour. Friday, sunny. Highs in the mid-90s. West winds up to 5 miles an hour. Friday night, mostly clear. Lows in the lower 70s. West winds up to 5 miles an hour, shifting to the southwest after midnight. And now the extended forecast for the radio listening area. Saturday and Saturday night, partly cloudy. A 30% chance of thunderstorms. Highs in the lower 90s. Lows in the upper 60s. Sunday and Sunday night, mostly clear. Highs in the upper 80s. Lows in the lower 60s. Labor Day and Monday night, mostly clear. Highs in the upper 80s. Lows in the mid-60s. Tuesday and Tuesday night, mostly clear. Highs around 90. Lows around 70. Wednesday and Wednesday night, mostly clear. A 20% chance of showers. Highs in the lower 90s. Lows in the upper 60s. The current time is 1:07 p.m. Eastern Daylight Time. Here are some river levels reported this morning. On the Kentucky River, Highbridge Lock 9.5, Frankfurt Lock 7.0, Lockport Lock 8.6, on North Elkhorn Creek, Georgetown 3.9. Here are some nearby reservoir levels. Harrington Lake 739.7, Taylorsville Lake 546.9. 1 p.m. Eastern Daylight Time weather conditions across north central Kentucky. At Frankfort, and the pressure was 30.05 inches and falling. At Lexington, it was sunny. The temperature was 94 degrees, the dew point 69, and the relative humidity 44%, producing a heat index of 99. The wind was variable at 7 miles an hour. The pressure was 30.07 inches and falling. At Louisville, it was mostly sunny. The temperature was 95 degrees, the dew point 69, and the relative humidity 42%, producing a heat index of 100. The wind was northwest at 3 miles an hour. The pressure was 30.03 inches and falling. At Frankfort, and the pressure was 30.05 inches and falling. Elsewhere around the region, it was sunny, with a temperature of 95 at Jasper, Indiana, 92 at Wilmington, Ohio, and 92 at London. It was mostly sunny, with a temperature of 92 at Covington, 93 at Indianapolis, and 95 at Bowling Green. The following is a heat advisory. Heat advisory remains in effect until 8 p.m. Eastern Daylight Time Friday. What? Heat index values of 100 to 105 expected. Where? Portions of east, central, and southeast Indiana, northeast and northern Kentucky, and central, south central, southwest, and west central Ohio. When? Until 8 p.m. Eastern Daylight Time Friday. The following impacts are expected. Hot temperatures and high humidity may cause heat illnesses. Drink plenty of fluids. Stay in an air-conditioned room. Stay out of the sun, and check up on relatives and neighbors. The following is a heat advisory. Heat advisory remains in effect until 8 p.m. Eastern Daylight Time or 7 p.m. Central Daylight Time Friday. What? Heat index values between 100 and 107. Limited nighttime relief as low temperatures are only expected to fall into the low to mid-70s. Where? Portions of south central Indiana and north central, northwest, and south central Kentucky. When? Until 8 p.m. Eastern Daylight Time or 7 p.m. Central Daylight Time Friday. The following impacts are expected. Prolonged hot temperatures and high humidity may cause heat illnesses. Drink plenty of fluids. Stay in an air-conditioned room. Stay out of the sun and check up on relatives and neighbors. To reduce risk during outdoor work,

west winds up to 5 miles an hour. Friday night, mostly clear. Lows in the lower 70s. West winds up to 5 miles an hour, shifting to the southwest after midnight. And now the extended forecast for the radio listening area. Saturday and Saturday night, partly cloudy. A 30% chance of thunderstorms. Highs in the lower 90s. Lows in the upper 60s. Sunday and Sunday night, mostly clear. Highs in the upper 80s. Lows in the lower 60s. Labor Day and Monday night, mostly clear. Highs in the upper 80s. Lows in the mid-60s. Tuesday and Tuesday night, mostly clear. Highs around 90. Lows around 70. Wednesday and Wednesday night, mostly clear. A 20% chance of showers. Highs in the lower 90s. Lows in the upper 60s. 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The current time is 1:12 p.m. Eastern Daylight Time. 1 p.m. Eastern Daylight Time weather conditions across north-central Kentucky. At Frankfurt. And the pressure was 30.05 inches and falling. At Lexington, it was sunny. The temperature was 94 degrees, the dew point 69, and the relative humidity 44%, producing a heat index of 99. The wind was variable at 7 miles an hour. The pressure was 30.07 inches and falling. At Louisville, it was mostly sunny. The temperature was 95 degrees. The dew point 69, and the relative humidity 42%, producing a heat index of 100. The wind was northwest at 3 miles an hour. The pressure was 30.03 inches and falling. At Frankfurt, and the pressure was 30.05 inches and falling. Elsewhere around the region, it was sunny, with a temperature of 95 at Jasper, Indiana, 92 at Wilmington, Ohio, and 92 at London. It was mostly sunny, with a temperature of 92 at Covington, 93 at Indianapolis, and 95 at Bowling Green. The following is a heat advisory. Heat advisory remains in effect until 8 p.m. Eastern Daylight Time Friday. What? Heat index values of 100 to 105 expected. Where? Portions of east central and southeast Indiana, northeast and northern Kentucky, and central, south central, southwest, and west central Ohio. When? Until 8 p.m. Eastern Daylight Time Friday. The following impacts are expected. Hot temperatures and high humidity may cause heat illnesses. Drink plenty of fluids. Stay in an air-conditioned room. Stay out of the sun, and check up on relatives and neighbors. The following is a heat advisory. Heat advisory remains in effect until 8 p.m. Eastern Daylight Time or 7 p.m. Central Daylight Time Friday. What? Heat index values between 100 and 107. Limited nighttime relief as low temperatures are only expected to fall into the low to mid-70s. Where? Portions of south-central Indiana and north-central, northwest, and south-central Kentucky. When? Until 8 p.m. Eastern Daylight Time or 7 p.m. Central Daylight Time Friday. The following impacts are expected. Prolonged hot temperatures and high humidity may cause heat illnesses. 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To reduce risk during outdoor work, the Occupational Safety and Health Administration recommends scheduling frequent rest breaks in shaded or air-conditioned environments. 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Call 911. 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Today, sunny. Highs in the upper 90s. Southwest winds up to 5 miles an hour. Tonight, mostly clear.

Lows in the mid-70s. Southwest winds up to 5 miles an hour. Friday, sunny. Highs in the mid-90s. West winds up to 5 miles an hour. Friday night, mostly clear. Lows in the lower 70s. West winds up to 5 miles an hour, shifting to the southwest after midnight. And now the extended forecast for the radio listening area. Saturday and Saturday night, partly cloudy. A 30% chance of thunderstorms. Highs in the lower 90s. Lows in the upper 60s. Sunday and Sunday night, mostly clear. Highs in the upper 80s. Lows in the lower 60s. Labor Day and Monday night, mostly clear. Highs in the upper 80s. Lows in the mid-60s. Tuesday and Tuesday night, mostly clear. Highs around 90. Lows around 70. Wednesday and Wednesday night, mostly clear. A 20% chance of showers. Highs in the lower 90s. Lows in the upper 60s. The current time is 1:17 p.m. Eastern Daylight Time. Here are some river levels reported this morning. On the Kentucky River, Highbridge Lock 9.5, Frankfort Lock 7.0, Lockport Lock 8.6, on North Elkhorn Creek, Georgetown 3.9. Here are some nearby reservoir levels. Harrington Lake 739.7, Taylorsville Lake 546.9. 1 p.m. Eastern Daylight Time weather conditions across north central Kentucky. At Frankfort, and the pressure was 30.05 inches and falling. At Lexington, it was sunny. The temperature was 94 degrees, the dew point 69, and the relative humidity 44%, producing a heat index of 99. The wind was variable at 7 miles an hour. The pressure was 30.07 inches and falling. At Louisville, it was mostly sunny. The temperature was 95 degrees, the dew point 69, and the relative humidity 42%, producing a heat index of 100. The wind was northwest at 3 miles an hour. The pressure was 30.03 inches and falling. At Frankfort, and the pressure was 30.05 inches and falling. Elsewhere around the region, it was sunny, with a temperature of 95 at Jasper, Indiana, 92 at Wilmington, Ohio, and 92 at London. It was mostly sunny, with a temperature of 92 at Covington, 93 at Indianapolis, and 95 at Bowling Green. The following is a heat advisory. Heat advisory remains in effect until 8 p.m. Eastern Daylight Time Friday. What? Heat index values of 100 to 105 expected. Where? Portions of east central and southeast Indiana, northeast and northern Kentucky, and central, south central, southwest, and west central Ohio. When? Until 8 p.m. Eastern Daylight Time Friday. The following impacts are expected. Hot temperatures and high humidity may cause heat illnesses. Drink plenty of fluids. Stay in an air-conditioned room. Stay out of the sun, and check up on relatives and neighbors. The following is a heat advisory. Heat advisory remains in effect until 8 p.m. Eastern Daylight Time or 7 p.m. Central Daylight Time Friday. What? Heat index values between 100 and 107. Limited nighttime relief as low temperatures are only expected to fall into the low to mid-70s. Where? Portions of south-central Indiana and north-central, northwest, and south-central Kentucky. When? Until 8 p.m. Eastern Daylight Time or 7 p.m. Central Daylight Time Friday. The following impacts are expected. Prolonged hot temperatures and high humidity may cause heat illnesses. Drink plenty of fluids. Stay in an air-conditioned room. 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To reduce risk during outdoor work, the Occupational Safety and Health Administration recommends scheduling frequent rest breaks in shaded or air-conditioned environments. Anyone overcome by heat should be moved to a cool and shaded location. 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Now for the official national

National Weather Service forecast for Frankfurt and surrounding communities. Today, sunny. Highs in the upper 90s. Southwest winds up to 5 miles an hour. Tonight, mostly clear. Lows in the mid-70s. Southwest winds up to 5 miles an hour. Friday, sunny. Highs in the mid-90s. West winds up to 5 miles an hour. Friday night, mostly clear. Lows in the lower 70s. West winds up to 5 miles an hour, shifting to the southwest after midnight. And now the extended forecast for the radio listening area. Saturday and Saturday night, partly cloudy. A 30% chance of thunderstorms. Highs in the lower 90s. Lows in the upper 60s. Sunday and Sunday night, mostly clear. Highs in the upper 80s. Lows in the lower 60s. Labor Day and Monday night, mostly clear. Highs in the upper 80s. Lows in the mid-60s. Tuesday and Tuesday night, mostly clear. Highs around 90. Lows around 70. Wednesday and Wednesday night, mostly clear. A 20% chance of showers. Highs in the lower 90s. Lows in the upper 60s. The current time is 1:22 p.m. Eastern Daylight Time. Here are some river levels reported this morning. On the Kentucky River, Highbridge Lock 9.5, Frankfort Lock 7.0, Lockport Lock 8.6. On North Elkhorn Creek, Georgetown 3.9. Here are some nearby reservoir levels. Harrington Lake 739.7, Taylorsville Lake 546.9. 1 p.m. Eastern Daylight Time weather conditions across north central Kentucky. At Frankfort, and the pressure was 30.05 inches and falling. At Lexington, it was sunny. The temperature was 94 degrees, the dew point 69, and the relative humidity 44%, producing a heat index of 99. The wind was variable at 7 miles an hour. The pressure was 30.07 inches and falling. At Louisville, it was mostly sunny. The temperature was 95 degrees, the dew point 69, and the relative humidity 42%, producing a heat index of 100. The wind was northwest at 3 miles an hour. The pressure was 30.03 inches and falling. At Frankfort, and the pressure was 30.05 inches and falling. Elsewhere around the region, it was sunny, with a temperature of 95 at Jasper, Indiana, 92 at Wilmington, Ohio, and 92 at London. It was mostly sunny, with a temperature of 92 at Covington, 93 at Indianapolis, and 95 at Bowling Green. The following is a heat advisory. Heat advisory remains in effect until 8 p.m. Eastern Daylight Time Friday. What? Heat index values of 100 to 105 expected. Where? Portions of east central and southeast Indiana, northeast and northern Kentucky, and central, south central, southwest, and west central Ohio. When? Until 8 p.m. Eastern Daylight Time Friday. The following impacts are expected. Hot temperatures and high humidity may cause heat illnesses. Drink plenty of fluids. Stay in an air-conditioned room. Stay out of the sun, and check up on relatives and neighbors. The following is a heat advisory. Heat advisory remains in effect until 8 p.m. Eastern Daylight Time or 7 p.m. Central Daylight Time Friday. What? Heat index values between 100 and 107. Limited nighttime relief as low temperatures are only expected to fall into the low to mid-70s. Where? Portions of south central Indiana and north central, northwest, and south central Kentucky. When? Until 8 p.m. Eastern Daylight Time or 7 p.m. Central Daylight Time Friday. The following impacts are expected. Prolonged hot temperatures and high humidity may cause heat illnesses. Drink plenty of fluids. Stay in an air-conditioned room. 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

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Now for the official National Weather Service forecast for Frankfurt and surrounding communities. Today, sunny. Highs in the upper 90s. Southwest winds up to 5 miles an hour. Tonight, mostly clear. Lows in the mid-70s. Southwest winds up to 5 miles an hour. Friday, sunny. Highs in the mid-90s. West winds up to 5 miles an hour. Friday night, mostly clear. Lows in the lower 70s. West winds up to 5 miles an hour, shifting to the southwest after midnight. And now the extended forecast for the radio listening area. Saturday and Saturday night, partly cloudy. A 30% chance of thunderstorms. Highs in the lower 90s. Lows in the upper 60s. Sunday and Sunday night, mostly clear. Highs in the upper 80s. Lows in the lower 60s. Labor Day and Monday night, mostly clear. Highs in the upper 80s. Lows in the mid-60s. Tuesday and Tuesday night, mostly clear. Highs around 90. Lows around 70. Wednesday and Wednesday night, mostly clear. A 20% chance of showers. Highs in the lower 90s. Lows in the upper 60s. The current time is 1:28 p.m. Eastern Daylight Time. Here are some river levels reported this morning. On the Kentucky River, Highbridge Lock 9.5, Frankfurt Lock 7.0, Lockport Lock 8.6. On North Elkhorn Creek, Georgetown 3.9. Here are some nearby reservoir levels. Harrington Lake 739.7, Taylorsville Lake 546.9. 1 p.m. Eastern Daylight Time weather conditions across north central Kentucky. At Frankfort, and the pressure was 30.05 inches and falling. At Lexington, it was sunny. The temperature was 94 degrees, the dew point 69, and the relative humidity 44%, producing a heat index of 99. The wind was variable at 7 miles an hour. The pressure was 30.07 inches and falling. At Louisville, it was mostly sunny. The temperature was 95 degrees, the dew point 69, and the relative humidity 42%, producing a heat index of 100. The wind was northwest at 3 miles an hour. The pressure was 30.03 inches and falling. At Frankfort, and the pressure was 30.05 inches and falling. Elsewhere around the region, it was sunny, with a temperature of 95 at Jasper, Indiana, 92 at Wilmington, Ohio, and 92 at London. It was mostly sunny, with a temperature of 92 at Covington, 93 at Indianapolis, and 95 at Bowling Green. The following is a heat advisory. Heat advisory remains in effect until 8 p.m. Eastern Daylight Time Friday. What? Heat index values of 100 to 105 expected. Where? Portions of east central and southeast Indiana, northeast and northern Kentucky, and central, south central, southwest, and west central Ohio. When? Until 8 p.m. Eastern Daylight Time Friday. The following impacts are expected. Hot temperatures and high humidity may cause heat illnesses. Drink plenty of fluids. Stay in an air-conditioned room. Stay out of the sun, and check up on relatives and neighbors. The following is a heat advisory. Heat advisory remains in effect until 8 p.m. Eastern Daylight Time or 7 p.m. Central Daylight Time Friday. What? Heat index values between 100 and 107. Limited nighttime relief as low temperatures are only expected to fall into the low to mid-70s. Where? Portions of south central Indiana and north central, northwest, and south central Kentucky. When? Until 8 p.m. Eastern Daylight Time or 7 p.m. Central Daylight Time Friday. The following impacts are expected. Prolonged hot temperatures and high humidity may cause heat illnesses.
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To reduce risk during outdoor work, the Occupational Safety and Health Administration recommends scheduling frequent rest breaks in shaded or air-conditioned environments. Anyone overcome by heat should be moved to a cool and shaded location. Heat stroke is an emergency. Call 911. Now for the official National Weather Service forecast for Frankfurt and surrounding communities. Today, sunny. Highs in the upper 90s. Southwest winds up to 5 miles an hour. Tonight, mostly clear. Lows in the mid-70s. Southwest winds up to 5 miles an hour. Friday, sunny. Highs in the mid-90s. West winds up to 5 miles an hour. Friday night, mostly clear. Lows in the lower 70s. West winds up to 5 miles an hour, shifting to the southwest after midnight. And now the extended forecast for the radio listening area. Saturday and Saturday night, partly cloudy. A 30% chance of thunderstorms. Highs in the lower 90s. Lows in the upper 60s. Sunday and Sunday night, mostly clear. Highs in the upper 80s. Lows in the lower 60s. Labor Day and Monday night, mostly clear. Highs in the upper 80s. Lows in the mid-60s. Tuesday and Tuesday night, mostly clear. Highs around 90. Lows around 70. Wednesday and Wednesday night, mostly clear. A 20% chance of showers, mostly clear. Highs around 90. Lows around 70. Wednesday and Wednesday night, mostly clear. A 20% chance of showers. Highs in the lower 90s. Lows in the upper 60s. The current time is 1:33 p.m. Eastern Daylight Time. Here are some river levels reported this morning. On the Kentucky River, Highbridge Lock 9.5, Frankfurt Lock 7.0, Lockport Lock 8.6. On North Elkhorn Creek, Georgetown 3.9. Here are some nearby reservoir levels. Harrington Lake 739.7, Taylorsville Lake 546.9. 1 p.m. Eastern Daylight Time weather conditions across north central Kentucky. At Frankfort, and the pressure was 30.05 inches and falling. At Lexington, it was sunny. The temperature was 94 degrees, the dew point 69, and the relative humidity 44%, producing a heat index of 99. The wind was variable at 7 miles an hour. The pressure was 30.07 inches and falling. At Louisville, it was mostly sunny. The temperature was 95 degrees, the dew point 69, and the relative humidity 42%, producing a heat index of 100. The wind was northwest at 3 miles an hour. The pressure was 30.03 inches and falling. At Frankfort, and the pressure was 30.05 inches and falling. Elsewhere around the region, it was sunny, with a temperature of 95 at Jasper, Indiana, 92 at Wilmington, Ohio, and 92 at London. It was mostly sunny, with a temperature of 92 at Covington, 93 at Indianapolis, and 95 at Bowling Green. The following is a heat advisory. Heat advisory remains in effect until 8 p.m. Eastern Daylight Time Friday. What? Heat index values of 100 to 105 expected. Where? Portions of east, central, and southeast Indiana, northeast and northern Kentucky, and central, south central, southwest, and west central Ohio. When? Until 8 p.m. Eastern Daylight Time Friday. The following impacts are expected. Hot temperatures and high humidity may cause heat illnesses. Drink plenty of fluids. Stay in an air-conditioned room. Stay out of the sun, and check up on relatives and neighbors. The following is a heat advisory. Heat advisory remains in effect until 8 p.m. Eastern Daylight Time or 7 p.m. Central Daylight Time Friday. What? Heat index values between 100 and 107.

that nighttime relief as low temperatures are only expected to fall into the low to mid-70s. Where? Portions of south central Indiana and north central, northwest, and south central Kentucky. When? Until 8 p.m. Eastern Daylight Time or 7 p.m. Central Daylight Time Friday. The following impacts are expected. Prolonged hot temperatures and high humidity may cause heat illnesses. 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Now for the official National Weather Service forecast for Frankfort and surrounding communities. Today, sunny. Highs in the upper 90s. Southwest winds up to 5 miles an hour. Tonight, mostly clear. Lows in the mid-70s. Southwest winds up to 5 miles an hour. Friday, sunny. Highs in the mid-90s. West winds up to 5 miles an hour. Friday night, mostly clear. Lows in the lower 70s. West winds up to 5 miles an hour, shifting to the southwest after midnight. And now the extended forecast for the radio listening area. Saturday and Saturday night, partly cloudy. A 30% chance of thunderstorms. Highs in the lower 90s. Lows in the upper 60s. Sunday and Sunday night, mostly clear. Highs in the upper 80s. Lows in the lower 60s. Labor Day and Monday night, mostly clear. Highs in the upper 80s. Lows in the mid-60s. Tuesday and Tuesday night, mostly clear. Highs around 90. Lows around 70. Wednesday and Wednesday night, mostly clear. A 20% chance of showers. Highs in the lower 90s. Lows in the upper 60s. The current time is 1:38 p.m. Eastern Daylight Time. Here are some river levels reported this morning. On the Kentucky River, Highbridge Lock 9.5, Frankfort Lock 7.0, Lockport Lock 8.6. On North Elkhorn Creek, Georgetown 3.9. Here are some nearby reservoir levels. Harrington Lake 739.7, Taylorsville Lake 546.9. 1 p.m. Eastern Daylight Time weather conditions across north central Kentucky. At Frankfort, and the pressure was 30.05 inches and falling. At Lexington, it was sunny. The temperature was 94 degrees, the dew point 69, and the relative humidity 44%, producing a heat index of 99. The wind was variable at 7 miles an hour. The pressure was 30.07 inches and falling. At Louisville, it was mostly sunny. The temperature was 95 degrees, the dew point 69, and the relative humidity 42%, producing a heat index of 100. The wind was northwest at 3 miles an hour. The pressure was 30.03 inches and falling. At Frankfort, and the pressure was 30.05 inches and falling. Elsewhere around the region, it was sunny, with a temperature of 95 at Jasper, Indiana, 92 at Wilmington, Ohio, and 92 at London. It was mostly sunny, with a temperature of 92 at Covington, 93 at Indianapolis, and 95 at Bowling Green. The following is a heat advisory. Heat advisory remains in effect until 8 p.m. Eastern Daylight Time Friday. What? Heat index values of 100 to 105 expected. Where? Portions of east central and southeast Indiana, northeast and northern Kentucky, and central, south central, southwest, and west central Ohio. When? Until 8 p.m. Eastern Daylight Time Friday. The following impacts are expected. Hot temperatures and high humidity may cause heat illnesses. Drink plenty of fluids. Stay in an air-conditioned room. Stay out of the sun and check up on relatives and neighbors.
The following is a heat advisory. Heat advisory remains in effect until 8 p.m. Eastern Daylight Time or 7 p.m. Central Daylight Time Friday. What? Heat index values between 100 and 107. Limited nighttime relief as low temperatures are only expected to fall into the low to mid-70s. Where? Portions of south-central Indiana and north-central, northwest, and south-central Kentucky. When? Until 8 p.m. Eastern Daylight Time or 7 p.m. Central Daylight Time Friday. The following impacts are expected. Prolonged hot temperatures and high humidity may cause heat illnesses. Drink plenty of fluids. 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To reduce risk during outdoor work, the Occupational Safety and Health Administration recommends scheduling frequent rest breaks in shaded or air-conditioned environments. Anyone overcome by heat should be moved to a cool and shaded location. 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Now for the official National Weather Service forecast for Frankfurt and surrounding communities. Today, sunny. Highs in the upper 90s. Southwest winds up to 5 miles an hour. Tonight, mostly clear. Lows in the mid-70s. Southwest winds up to 5 miles an hour. Friday, sunny. Highs in the mid-90s. West winds up to 5 miles an hour. Friday night, mostly clear. Lows in the lower 70s. West winds up to 5 miles an hour, shifting to the southwest after midnight. And now the extended forecast for the radio listening area. Saturday and Saturday night, partly cloudy. A 30% chance of thunderstorms. Highs in the lower 90s. Lows in the upper 60s. Sunday and Sunday night, mostly clear. Highs in the upper 80s. Lows in the lower 60s. Labor Day and Monday night, mostly clear. Highs in the upper 80s. Lows in the mid-60s. Tuesday and Tuesday night, mostly clear. Highs around 90. Lows around 70. Wednesday and Wednesday night, mostly clear. A 20% chance of showers. Highs in the lower 90s. Lows in the upper 60s. The current time is 1:44 p.m. Eastern Daylight Time. Here are some river levels reported this morning. On the Kentucky River, Highbridge Lock 9.5, Frankfurt Lock 7.0, Lockport Lock 8.6, on North Elkhorn Creek, Georgetown 3.9. Here are some nearby reservoir levels. Harrington Lake 739.7, Taylorsville Lake 546.9. 1 p.m. Eastern Daylight Time weather conditions across north-central Kentucky. At Frankfort. And the pressure was 30.05 inches and falling. At Lexington, it was sunny. The temperature was 94 degrees, the dew point 69, and the relative humidity 44%, producing a heat index of 99. The wind was variable at 7 miles an hour. The pressure was 30.07 inches and falling. At Louisville, it was mostly sunny. The temperature was 95 degrees, the dew point 69, and the relative humidity 42%, producing a heat index of 100. The wind was northwest at 3 miles an hour. The pressure was 30.03 inches and falling. At Frankfort, and the pressure was 30.05 inches and falling. Elsewhere around the region, it was sunny, with a temperature of 95 at Jasper, Indiana, 92 at Wilmington, Ohio, and 92 at London. It was mostly sunny, with a temperature of 92 at Covington, 93 at Indianapolis, and 95 at Bowling Green. The following is a heat advisory. Heat advisory remains in effect until 8 p.m. Eastern Daylight Time Friday.
What? Heat in

index values of 100 to 105 expected. Where? Portions of east, central, and southeast Indiana, northeast and northern Kentucky, and central, south central, southwest, and west central Ohio. When? Until 8 p.m. Eastern Daylight Time Friday. The following impacts are expected. Hot temperatures and high humidity may cause heat illnesses. Drink plenty of fluids. Stay in an air-conditioned room. Stay out of the sun. And check up on relatives and neighbors. The following is a heat advisory. Heat advisory remains in effect until 8 p.m. Eastern Daylight Time or 7 p.m. Central Daylight Time Friday. What? Heat index values between 100 and 107. Limited nighttime relief as low temperatures are only expected to fall into the low to mid-70s. Where? Portions of south-central Indiana and north-central, northwest, and south-central Kentucky. When? Until 8 p.m. Eastern Daylight Time or 7 p.m. Central Daylight Time Friday. The following impacts are expected. Prolonged hot temperatures and high humidity may cause heat illnesses. Drink plenty of fluids. Stay in an air-conditioned room. 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To reduce risk during outdoor work, the Occupational Safety and Health Administration recommends scheduling frequent rest breaks in shaded or air-conditioned environments. Anyone overcome by heat should be moved to a cool and shaded location. 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Call 911. Now for the official National Weather Service forecast for Frankfort and surrounding communities. Today, sunny. Highs in the upper 90s. Southwest winds up to 5 miles an hour. Tonight, mostly clear. Lows in the mid-70s. Southwest winds up to 5 miles an hour. Friday, sunny. Highs in the mid-90s. West winds up to 5 miles an hour. Friday night, mostly clear. Lows in the lower 70s. West winds up to 5 miles an hour, shifting to the southwest after midnight. And now the extended forecast for the radio listening area. Saturday and Saturday night, partly cloudy. A 30% chance of thunderstorms. Highs in the lower 90s. Lows in the upper 60s. Sunday and Sunday night, mostly clear. Highs in the upper 80s. Lows in the lower 60s. Labor Day and Monday night, mostly clear. Highs in the upper 80s. Lows in the mid-60s. Tuesday and Tuesday night, mostly clear. Highs around 90. Lows around 70. Wednesday and Wednesday night, mostly clear. A 20% chance of showers. Highs in the lower 90s. Lows in the upper 60s. The current time is 1:49 p.m. Eastern Daylight Time. Here are some river levels reported this morning. On the Kentucky River, Highbridge Lock 9.5, Frankfort Lock 7.0, Lockport Lock 8.6. On North Elkhorn Creek, Georgetown 3.9. Here are some nearby reservoir levels. Harrington Lake 739.7, Taylorsville Lake 546.9. 1 p.m. Eastern Daylight Time weather conditions across north-central Kentucky. At Frankfort, and the pressure was 30.05 inches and falling. At Lexington, it was sunny. The temperature was 94 degrees, the dew point 69, and the relative humidity 44%, producing a heat index of 99. The wind was variable at 7 miles an hour. The pressure was 30.07 inches and falling. At Louisville, it was mostly sunny. The temperature was 95 degrees, the dew point 69, and the relative humidity 42%, producing a heat index of 100. The wind was northwest at 3 miles an hour. The pressure was 30.03 inches and falling. At Frankfort, and the pressure was 30.05 inches and falling. Elsewhere around the region, it was sunny, with a temperature of 95 at Jasper, Indiana, 92 at Wilmington, Ohio, and 92 at London. It was mostly sunny, with a temperature of 92 at Covington.

93 at Indianapolis and 95 at Bowling Green. The following is a heat advisory. Heat advisory remains in effect until 8 p.m. Eastern Daylight Time Friday. What? Heat index values of 100 to 105 expected. Where? Portions of East Central and Southeast Indiana, Northeast and Northern Kentucky, and Central, South Central, Southwest, and West Central Ohio. When? Until 8 p.m. Eastern Daylight Time Friday. The following impacts are expected. Hot temperatures and high humidity may cause heat illnesses. Drink plenty of fluids. Stay in an air-conditioned room. Stay out of the sun. And check up on relatives and neighbors. The following is a heat advisory. Heat advisory remains in effect until 8 p.m. Eastern Daylight Time or 7 p.m. Central Daylight Time Friday. What? Heat index values between 100 and 107. Limited nighttime relief as low temperatures are only expected to fall into the low to mid-70s. Where? Portions of South Central Indiana and North Central, Northwest, and South Central Kentucky. When? Until 8 p.m. Eastern Daylight Time or 7 p.m. Central Daylight Time Friday. The following impacts are expected. Prolonged hot temperatures and high humidity may cause heat illnesses. Drink plenty of fluids. Stay in an air-conditioned room. 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To reduce risk during outdoor work, the Occupational Safety and Health Administration recommends scheduling frequent rest breaks in shaded or air-conditioned environments. Anyone overcome by heat should be moved to a cool and shaded location. 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Call 911. Now for the official National Weather Service forecast for Frankfort and surrounding communities. Today, sunny. Highs in the upper 90s. Southwest winds up to 5 miles an hour. Tonight, mostly clear. Lows in the mid-70s. Southwest winds up to 5 miles an hour. Friday, sunny. Highs in the mid-90s. West winds up to 5 miles an hour. Friday night, mostly clear. Lows in the lower 70s. West winds up to 5 miles an hour, shifting to the southwest after midnight. And now the extended forecast for the radio listening area. Saturday and Saturday night, partly cloudy. A 30% chance of thunderstorms. Highs in the lower 90s. Lows in the upper 60s. Sunday and Sunday night, mostly clear. Highs in the upper 80s. Lows in the lower 60s. Labor Day and Monday night, mostly clear. Highs in the upper 80s. Lows in the mid-60s. Tuesday and Tuesday night, mostly clear. Highs around 90. Lows around 70. Wednesday and Wednesday night, mostly clear. A 20% chance of showers. Highs in the lower 90s. Lows in the upper 60s. The current time is 1:54 p.m. Eastern Daylight Time. Here are some river levels reported this morning. On the Kentucky River, Highbridge Lock 9.5, Frankfort Lock 7.0, Lockport Lock 8.6. On North Elkhorn Creek, Georgetown 3.9. Here are some nearby reservoir levels. Harrington Lake 739.7, Taylorsville Lake 546.9. 1 p.m. Eastern Daylight Time weather conditions across north central Kentucky. At Frankfort, and the pressure was 30.05 inches and falling. At Lexington, it was sunny. The temperature was 94 degrees, the dew point 69, and the relative humidity 44%, producing a heat index of 99. The wind was variable at 7 miles an hour. The pressure was 30.07 inches and falling. At Louisville, it was mostly sunny. The temperature was 95 degrees, the dew point 69, and the relative humidity 42%, producing a heat index of 100. The wind was northwest at 3 miles an hour. The pressure was 30.03 inches and falling. At Frankfort, and the pressure was 30.05 inches and falling.
Elsewhere around the region, it was sunny, with a temperature of 95 at Jasper, Indiana, 92 at Wilmington, Ohio, and 92 at London. It was mostly sunny, with a temperature of 92 at Covington, 93 at Indianapolis, and 95 at Bowling Green. The following is a heat advisory. Heat advisory remains in effect until 8 p.m. Eastern Daylight Time Friday. What? Heat index values of 100 to 105 expected. Where? Portions of east, central, and southeast Indiana, northeast and northern Kentucky, and central, south central, southwest, and west central Ohio. When? Until 8 p.m. Eastern Daylight Time Friday. The following impacts are expected. Hot temperatures and high humidity may cause heat illnesses. Drink plenty of fluids. Stay in an air-conditioned room. Stay out of the sun, and check up on relatives and neighbors. The following is a heat advisory. Heat advisory remains in effect until 8 p.m. Eastern Daylight Time or 7 p.m. Central Daylight Time Friday. What? Heat index values between 100 and 107. Limited nighttime relief as low temperatures are only expected to fall into the low to mid-70s. Where? Portions of south-central Indiana and north-central, northwest, and south-central Kentucky. When? Until 8 p.m. Eastern Daylight Time or 7 p.m. Central Daylight Time Friday. The following impacts are expected. Prolonged hot temperatures and high humidity may cause heat illnesses. Drink plenty of fluids. 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Anyone overcome by heat should be moved to a cool and shaded location. 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Today, sunny. Highs in the upper 90s. Southwest winds up to 5 miles an hour. Tonight, mostly clear. Lows in the mid-70s. Southwest winds up to 5 miles an hour. Friday, sunny. Highs in the mid-90s. West winds up to 5 miles an hour. Friday night, mostly clear. Lows in the lower 70s. West winds up to 5 miles an hour, shifting to the southwest after midnight. And now the extended forecast for the radio listening area. Saturday and Saturday night, partly cloudy. A 30% chance of thunderstorms. Highs in the lower 90s. Lows in the upper 60s. Sunday and Sunday night, mostly clear. Highs in the upper 80s. Lows in the lower 60s. Labor Day and Monday night, mostly clear. Highs in the upper 80s. Lows in the mid-60s. Tuesday and Tuesday night, mostly clear. Highs around 90. Lows around 70. Wednesday and Wednesday night, mostly clear. A 20% chance of showers. Highs in the lower 90s. Lows in the upper 60s. The current time is 2 p.m. Eastern Daylight Time. Here are some river levels reported this morning. On the Kentucky River, Highbridge Lock 9.5, Frankfort Lock 7.0, Lockport Lock 8.6. On North Elkhorn Creek, Georgetown 3.9. Here are some nearby reservoir levels. Harrington Lake 739.7, Taylorsville Lake 546.9. 1 p.m. Eastern Daylight Time weather conditions across north-central Kentucky. At Frankfort, and the pressure was 30.05 inches and falling. At Lexington, it was sunny. The temperature was 94 degrees, the dew point 69, and the relative humidity 44%, producing a heat index of 99. The wind was variable at 7 miles an hour. The pressure was 30.07 inches and falling. At Louisville, it was mostly sunny. The temperature was 95 degrees, the dew point 69, and the relative humidity 42%, producing a heat index of 100.

The wind was northwest at 3 miles an hour. The pressure was 30.03 inches and falling at Frankfurt. And the pressure was 30.05 inches and falling. Elsewhere around the region, it was sunny with a temperature of 95 at Jasper, Indiana, 92 at Wilmington, Ohio, and 92 at London. It was mostly sunny with a temperature of 92 at Covington, 93 at Indianapolis, and 95 at Bowling Green. The following is a heat advisory. Heat advisory remains in effect until 8 p.m. Eastern Daylight Time Friday. What? Heat index values of 100 to 105 expected. Where? Portions of east, central, and southeast Indiana, northeast and northern Kentucky, and central, south central, southwest, and west central Ohio. When? Until 8 p.m. Eastern Daylight Time Friday. The following impacts are expected. Hot temperatures and high humidity may cause heat illnesses. Drink plenty of fluids. Stay in an air-conditioned room. Stay out of the sun and check up on relatives and neighbors. The following is a heat advisory. Heat advisory remains in effect until 8 p.m. Eastern Daylight Time or 7 p.m. Central Daylight Time Friday. What? Heat index values between 100 and 107. Limited nighttime relief as low temperatures are only expected to fall into the low to mid 70s. Where? Portions of south central Indiana and north central, northwest, and south central Kentucky. When? Until 8 p.m. Eastern Daylight Time or 7 p.m. Central Daylight Time Friday. The following impacts are expected. Prolonged hot temperatures and high humidity may cause heat illnesses. 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Stay in an air-conditioned room. 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To reduce risk during outdoor work, the Occupational Safety and Health Administration recommends scheduling frequent rest breaks in shaded or air-conditioned environments. Anyone overcome by heat should be moved to a cool and shaded location. Heat stroke is an emergency. Call 911. Now for the official National Weather Service forecast for Frankfurt and surrounding communities. Today, sunny. Highs in the upper 90s. Southwest winds up to 5 miles an hour. Tonight, mostly clear. Lows in the mid-70s. Southwest winds up to 5 miles an hour. Friday, sunny. Highs in the mid-90s. West winds up to 5 miles an hour. Friday night, mostly clear. Lows in the lower 70s. West winds up to 5 miles an hour, shifting to the southwest after midnight. And now the extended forecast for the radio listening area. Saturday and Saturday night, partly cloudy. A 30% chance of thunderstorms. Highs in the lower 90s. Lows in the upper 60s. Sunday and Sunday night, mostly clear. Highs in the upper 80s. Lows in the lower 60s. Labor Day and Monday night, mostly clear. Highs in the upper 80s. Lows in the mid 60s. Tuesday and Tuesday night, mostly clear. Highs around 90. Lows around 70. Wednesday and Wednesday night, mostly clear. A 20% chance of showers. Highs in the lower 90s. Lows in the upper 60s. The current time is 2:05 p.m. Eastern Daylight Time. Here are some river levels reported this morning. On the Kentucky River, Highbridge Lock 9.5, Frankfurt Lock 7.0, Lockport Lock 8.6. On North Elkhorn Creek, Georgetown 3.9. Here are some nearby reservoir levels. Harrington Lake 739.7, Taylorsville Lake 546.9. 2 p.m. Eastern Daylight Time weather conditions across north-central Kentucky. At Frankfort. And the pressure was 30.04 inches and falling. At Lexington, it was sunny. The temperature was 94 degrees, the dew point 68, and the relative humidity 42%, producing a heat index of 98. The pressure was 30.06 inches and falling. At Louisville, it

was mostly sunny. The temperature was 96 degrees, the dew point 68, and the relative humidity 39%, producing a heat index of 101. The wind was variable at 3 miles an hour. The pressure was 30.01 inches and falling at Frankfurt, and the pressure was 30.04 inches and falling. Elsewhere around the region, at London, it was sunny with a temperature of 94. It was mostly sunny with a temperature of 93 at Covington, 94 at Indianapolis, 95 at Jasper, Indiana, and 93 at Wilmington, Ohio. At Bowling Green, it was partly sunny with a temperature of 98. The following is a heat advisory. Heat advisory remains in effect until 8 p.m. Eastern Daylight Time Friday. What? Heat index values of 100 to 105 expected. Where? Portions of East Central and Southeast Indiana, Northeast and Northern Kentucky, and Central, South Central, Southwest, and West Central Ohio. When? Until 8 p.m. Eastern Daylight Time Friday. The following impacts are expected. Hot temperatures and high humidity may cause heat illnesses. Drink plenty of fluids, stay in an air-conditioned room, stay out of the sun, and check up on relatives and neighbors. The following is a heat advisory. Heat advisory remains in effect until 8 p.m. Eastern Daylight Time or 7 p.m. Central Daylight Time Friday. What? Heat index values between 100 and 107. Limited nighttime relief as low temperatures are only expected to fall into the low to mid-70s. Where? Portions of South Central Indiana and North Central, Northwest, and South Central Kentucky. When? Until 8 p.m. Eastern Daylight Time or 7 p.m. Central Daylight Time Friday. The following impacts are expected. Prolonged hot temperatures and high humidity may cause heat illnesses. Drink plenty of fluids, stay in an air-conditioned room, stay out of the sun, and check up on relatives and neighbors. To reduce risk during outdoor work, the Occupational Safety and Health Administration recommends scheduling frequent rest breaks in shaded or air-conditioned environments. Anyone overcome by heat should be moved to a cool and shaded location. Heat stroke is an emergency. Call 911. Now for the official National Weather Service forecast for Frankfurt and surrounding communities. Today, sunny. Highs in the upper 90s. Southwest winds up to 5 miles an hour. Tonight, mostly clear. Lows in the mid-70s. Southwest winds up to 5 miles an hour. Friday, sunny. Highs in the mid-90s. West winds up to 5 miles an hour. Friday night, mostly clear. Lows in the lower 70s. West winds up to 5 miles an hour, shifting to the southwest after midnight. And now the extended forecast for the radio listening area. Saturday and Saturday night, partly cloudy. A 30% chance of thunderstorms. Highs in the lower 90s. Lows in the upper 60s. Sunday and Sunday night, mostly clear. Highs in the upper 80s. Lows in the lower 60s. Labor Day and Monday night, mostly clear. Highs in the upper 80s. Lows in the mid-60s. Tuesday and Tuesday night, mostly clear. Highs around 90. Lows around 70. Wednesday and Wednesday night, mostly clear. A 20% chance of showers. Highs in the lower 90s. Lows in the upper 60s. The current time is 2:10 p.m. Eastern Daylight Time. Here are some river levels reported this morning. On the Kentucky River, Highbridge Lock 9.5, Frankfurt Lock 7.0, Lockport Lock 8.6. On North Elkhorn Creek, Georgetown 3.9. Here are some nearby reservoir levels. Harrington Lake 739.7. Taylorsville Lake 546.9. 2 p.m. Eastern Daylight Time weather conditions across north central Kentucky. At Frankfort. And the pressure was 30.04 inches and falling. At Lexington, it was sunny. The temperature

94 at Indianapolis, 95 at Jasper, Indiana, and 93 at Wilmington, Ohio. At Bowling Green, it was partly sunny, with a temperature of 98. 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The following is a heat advisory. Heat advisory remains in effect until 8 p.m. Eastern Daylight Time Friday. What? Heat index values of 100 to 105 expected. Where? Portions of east, central, and southeast Indiana, northeast and northern Kentucky, and central, south central, southwest, and west central Ohio. When? Until 8 p.m. Eastern Daylight Time Friday. The following impacts are expected. Hot temperatures and high humidity may cause heat illnesses. Drink plenty of fluids. Stay in an air-conditioned room. Stay out of the sun. And check up on relatives and neighbors. The following is a heat advisory. Heat advisory remains in effect until 8 p.m. Eastern Daylight Time or 7 p.m. Central Daylight Time Friday. What? Heat index values between 100 and 107. Limited nighttime relief as low temperatures are only expected to fall into the low to mid-70s. Where? Portions of south-central Indiana and north-central, northwest, and south-central Kentucky. When? Until 8 p.m. Eastern Daylight Time or 7 p.m. Central Daylight Time Friday. The following impacts are expected. Prolonged hot temperatures and high humidity may cause heat illnesses. Drink plenty of fluids. Stay in an air-conditioned room. 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To reduce risk during outdoor work, the Occupational Safety and Health Administration recommends scheduling frequent rest breaks in shaded or air-conditioned environments. Anyone overcome by heat should be moved to a cool and shaded location. 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Call 911. Now for the official National Weather Service forecast for Frankfort and surrounding communities. Today, sunny. Highs in the upper 90s. Southwest winds up to 5 miles an hour. Tonight, mostly clear. Lows in the mid-70s. Southwest winds up to 5 miles an hour. Friday, sunny. Highs in the mid-90s. West winds up to 5 miles an hour. Friday night, mostly clear. Lows in the lower 70s. West winds up to 5 miles an hour, shifting to the southwest after midnight. And now the extended forecast for the radio listening area. Saturday and Saturday night, partly cloudy. A 30% chance of thunderstorms. Highs in the lower 90s. Lows in the upper 60s. Sunday and Sunday night, mostly clear. Highs in the upper 80s. Lows in the lower 60s. Labor Day and Monday night, mostly clear. Highs in the upper 80s. Lows in the mid-60s. Tuesday and Tuesday night, mostly clear. Highs around 90. Lows around 70. Wednesday and Wednesday night, mostly clear. A 20% chance of showers. Highs in the lower 90s. Lows in the upper 60s. The current time is 2:16 p.m. Eastern Daylight Time. Here are some river levels reported this morning. On the Kentucky River, Highbridge Lock 9.5, Frankfort Lock 7.0, Lockport Lock 8.6. On North Elkhorn Creek, Georgetown 3.9. Here are some nearby reservoir levels. Harrington Lake 739.7, Taylorsville Lake 546.9. 2 p.m. Eastern Daylight Time weather conditions across north-central Kentucky. At Frankfort, and the pressure was 30.04 inches and falling. At Lexington, it was sunny. The temperature was 94 degrees, the dew point 68, and the relative humidity 42%, producing a heat index of 98. The pressure was 30.06 inches and falling. At Louisville, it was mostly

mostly sunny. The temperature was 96 degrees, the dew point 68, and the relative humidity 39%, producing a heat index of 101. The wind was variable at 3 miles an hour. The pressure was 30.01 inches and falling at Frankfurt, and the pressure was 30.04 inches and falling. Elsewhere around the region, at London, it was sunny with a temperature of 94. It was mostly sunny with a temperature of 93 at Covington, 94 at Indianapolis, 95 at Jasper, Indiana, and 93 at Wilmington, Ohio. At Bowling Green, it was partly sunny with a temperature of 98. The following is a heat advisory. Heat advisory remains in effect until 8 p.m. Eastern Daylight Time Friday. What? Heat index values of 100 to 105 expected. Where? Portions of East Central and Southeast Indiana, Northeast and Northern Kentucky, and Central, South Central, Southwest, and West Central Ohio. When? Until 8 p.m. Eastern Daylight Time Friday. The following impacts are expected. Hot temperatures and high humidity may cause heat illnesses. Drink plenty of fluids. Stay in an air-conditioned room. Stay out of the sun. And check up on relatives and neighbors. The following is a heat advisory. Heat advisory remains in effect until 8 p.m. Eastern Daylight Time or 7 p.m. Central Daylight Time Friday. What? Heat index values between 100 and 107. Limited nighttime relief as low temperatures are only expected to fall into the low to mid-70s. Where? Portions of South Central Indiana and North Central, Northwest, and South Central Kentucky. When? Until 8 p.m. Eastern Daylight Time or 7 p.m. Central Daylight Time Friday. The following impacts are expected. Prolonged hot temperatures and high humidity may cause heat illnesses. Drink plenty of fluids. Stay in an air-conditioned room, stay out of the sun, and check up on relatives and neighbors. To reduce risk during outdoor work, the Occupational Safety and Health Administration recommends scheduling frequent rest breaks in shaded or air-conditioned environments. Anyone overcome by heat should be moved to a cool and shaded location. Heat stroke is an emergency. Call 911. Now for the official National Weather Service forecast for Frankfurt and surrounding communities. Today, sunny. Highs in the upper 90s. Southwest winds up to 5 miles an hour. Tonight, mostly clear. Lows in the mid-70s. Southwest winds up to 5 miles an hour. Friday, sunny. Highs in the mid-90s. West winds up to 5 miles an hour. Friday night, mostly clear. Lows in the lower 70s. West winds up to 5 miles an hour, shifting to the southwest after midnight. And now the extended forecast for the radio listening area. Saturday and Saturday night, partly cloudy. A 30% chance of thunderstorms. Highs in the lower 90s. Lows in the upper 60s. Sunday and Sunday night, mostly clear. Highs in the upper 80s. Lows in the lower 60s. Labor Day and Monday night, mostly clear. Highs in the upper 80s. Lows in the mid-60s. Tuesday and Tuesday night, mostly clear. Highs around 90. Lows around 70. Wednesday and Wednesday night, mostly clear. A 20% chance of showers. Highs in the lower 90s. Lows in the upper 60s. The current time is 2:21 p.m. Eastern Daylight Time. Here are some river levels reported this morning. On the Kentucky River, Highbridge Lock 9.5, Frankfurt Lock 7.0, Lockport Lock 8.6. On North Elkhorn Creek, Georgetown 3.9. Here are some nearby reservoir levels. Harrington Lake 739.7. Taylorsville Lake 546.9. 2 p.m. Eastern Daylight Time weather conditions across north central Kentucky. At Frankfurt. And the pressure was 30.04 inches and falling. At Lexington, it was sunny. The temperature was

94 degrees, the dew point 68, and the relative humidity 42%, producing a heat index of 98. The pressure was 30.06 inches and falling. At Louisville, it was mostly sunny. The temperature was 96 degrees, the dew point 68, and the relative humidity 39%, producing a heat index of 101. The wind was variable at 3 miles an hour. The pressure was 30.01 inches and falling. At Frankfort, and the pressure was 30.04 inches and falling. Elsewhere around the region, at London, it was sunny with a temperature of 94. It was mostly sunny with a temperature of 93 at Covington, 94 at Indianapolis, 95 at Jasper, Indiana, and 93 at Wilmington, Ohio. At Bowling Green, it was partly sunny with a temperature of 98. The following is a heat advisory. Heat advisory remains in effect until 8 p.m. Eastern Daylight Time Friday. What? Heat index values of 100 to 105 expected. Where? Portions of East Central and Southeast Indiana, Northeast and Northern Kentucky, and Central, South Central, Southwest, and West Central Ohio. When? Until 8 p.m. Eastern Daylight Time Friday. The following impacts are expected. Hot temperatures and high humidity may cause heat illnesses. Drink plenty of fluids, stay in an air-conditioned room, stay out of the sun, and check up on relatives and neighbors. The following is a heat advisory. Heat advisory remains in effect until 8 p.m. Eastern Daylight Time or 7 p.m. Central Daylight Time Friday. What? Heat index values between 100 and 107. Limited nighttime relief as low temperatures are only expected to fall into the low to mid-70s. Where? Portions of South Central Indiana and North Central, Northwest, and South Central Kentucky. When? Until 8 p.m. Eastern Daylight Time or 7 p.m. Central Daylight Time Friday. The following impacts are expected. Prolonged hot temperatures and high humidity may cause heat illnesses. Drink plenty of fluids. Stay in an air-conditioned room. 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To reduce risk during outdoor work, the Occupational Safety and Health Administration recommends scheduling frequent rest breaks in shaded or air-conditioned environments. Anyone overcome by heat should be moved to a cool and shaded location. 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Call 911. Now for the official National Weather Service forecast for Frankfort and surrounding communities. Today, sunny. Highs in the upper 90s. Southwest winds up to 5 miles an hour. Tonight, mostly clear. Lows in the mid-70s. Southwest winds up to 5 miles an hour. Friday, sunny. Highs in the mid-90s. West winds up to 5 miles an hour. Friday night, mostly clear. Lows in the lower 70s. West winds up to 5 miles an hour, shifting to the southwest after midnight. And now the extended forecast for the radio listening area. Saturday and Saturday night, partly cloudy. A 30% chance of thunderstorms. Highs in the lower 90s. Lows in the upper 60s. Sunday and Sunday night, mostly clear. Highs in the upper 80s. Lows in the lower 60s. Labor Day and Monday night, mostly clear. Highs in the upper 80s. Lows in the mid-60s. Tuesday and Tuesday night, mostly clear. Highs around 90. Lows around 70. Wednesday and Wednesday night, mostly clear. A 20% chance of showers. Highs in the lower 90s. Lows in the upper 60s. The current time is 2:26 p.m. Eastern Daylight Time. Here are some river levels reported this morning. On the Kentucky River, Highbridge Lock 9.5, Frankfort Lock 7.0, Lockport Lock 8.6. On North Elkhorn Creek, Georgetown 3.9. Here are some nearby reservoir levels. Harrington Lake 739.7, Taylorsville Lake 546.9. 2 p.m.

Eastern Daylight Time weather conditions across north-central Kentucky at Frankfort, and the pressure was 30.04 inches and falling. At Lexington, it was sunny. The temperature was 94 degrees, the dew point 68, and the relative humidity 42%, producing a heat index of 98. The pressure was 30.06 inches and falling. At Louisville, it was mostly sunny. The temperature was 96 degrees, the dew point 68, and the relative humidity 39%, producing a heat index of 101. The wind was variable at 3 miles an hour. The pressure was 30.01 inches and falling. At Frankfort, and the pressure was 30.04 inches and falling. Elsewhere around the region, at London, it was sunny with a temperature of 94. It was mostly sunny with a temperature of 93 at Covington, 94 at Indianapolis, 95 at Jasper, Indiana, and 93 at Wilmington, Ohio. At Bowling Green, it was partly sunny with a temperature of 98. The following is a heat advisory. Heat advisory remains in effect until 8 p.m. Eastern Daylight Time Friday. What? Heat index values of 100 to 105 expected. Where? Portions of east, central, and southeast Indiana, northeast and northern Kentucky, and central, south central, southwest, and west central Ohio. When? Until 8 p.m. Eastern Daylight Time Friday. The following impacts are expected. Hot temperatures and high humidity may cause heat illnesses. Drink plenty of fluids. Stay in an air-conditioned room. Stay out of the sun. And check up on relatives and neighbors. The following is a heat advisory. Heat advisory remains in effect until 8 p.m. Eastern Daylight Time or 7 p.m. Central Daylight Time Friday. What? Heat index values between 100 and 107. Limited nighttime relief as low temperatures are only expected to fall into the low to mid-70s. Where? Portions of south-central Indiana and north-central, northwest, and south-central Kentucky. When? Until 8 p.m. Eastern Daylight Time or 7 p.m. Central Daylight Time Friday. The following impacts are expected. Prolonged hot temperatures and high humidity may cause heat illnesses. Drink plenty of fluids. Stay in an air-conditioned room. 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To reduce risk during outdoor work, the Occupational Safety and Health Administration recommends scheduling frequent rest breaks in shaded or air-conditioned environments. Anyone overcome by heat should be moved to a cool and shaded location. 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Call 911. Now for the official National Weather Service forecast for Frankfort and surrounding communities. Today, sunny. Highs in the upper 90s. Southwest winds up to 5 miles an hour. Tonight, mostly clear. Lows in the mid-70s. Southwest winds up to 5 miles an hour. Friday, sunny. Highs in the mid-90s. West winds up to 5 miles an hour. Friday night, mostly clear. Lows in the lower 70s. West winds up to 5 miles an hour, shifting to the southwest after midnight. And now the extended forecast for the radio listening area. Saturday and Saturday night, partly cloudy. A 30% chance of thunderstorms. Highs in the lower 90s. Lows in the upper 60s. Sunday and Sunday night, mostly clear. Highs in the upper 80s. Lows in the lower 60s. Labor Day and Monday night, mostly clear. Highs in the upper 80s. Lows in the mid-60s. Tuesday and Tuesday night, mostly clear. Highs around 90. Lows around 70. Wednesday and Wednesday night, mostly clear. A 20% chance of showers. Highs in the lower 90s. Lows in the upper 60s. The current time is 2:31 p.m. Eastern Daylight Time. Here are some river levels reported this morning. On the Kentucky River, High Bridge Lock 9.5,
Frankfort Lock 7.0, Lockport Lock 8.6, on North Elkhorn Creek, Georgetown 3.9. Here are some nearby reservoir levels. Harrington Lake 739.7, Taylorsville Lake 546.9. 2 p.m. Eastern Daylight Time weather conditions across north central Kentucky. At Frankfort, and the pressure was 30.04 inches and falling. At Lexington, it was sunny. The temperature was 94 degrees, the dew point 68, and the relative humidity 42%, producing a heat index of 98. The pressure was 30.06 inches and falling. At Louisville, it was mostly sunny. The temperature was 96 degrees, the dew point 68, and the relative humidity 39%, producing a heat index of 101. The wind was variable at 3 miles an hour. The pressure was 30.01 inches and falling. At Frankfort, and the pressure was 30.04 inches and falling. Elsewhere around the region, at London, it was sunny, with a temperature of 94. It was mostly sunny, with a temperature of 93 at Covington, 94 at Indian Region. At London, it was sunny, with a temperature of 94. It was mostly sunny, with a temperature of 93 at Covington, 94 at Indianapolis, 95 at Jasper, Indiana, and 93 at Wilmington, Ohio. At Bowling Green, it was partly sunny, with a temperature of 98. The following is a heat advisory. Heat advisory remains in effect until 8 p.m. Eastern Daylight Time Friday. What? Heat index values of 100 to 105 expected. Where? Portions of east central and southeast Indiana, northeast and northern Kentucky, and central, south central, southwest, and west central Ohio. When? Until 8 p.m. Eastern Daylight Time Friday. The following impacts are expected. Hot temperatures and high humidity may cause heat illnesses. Drink plenty of fluids, stay in an air-conditioned room, stay out of the sun, and check up on relatives and neighbors. The following is a heat advisory. Heat advisory remains in effect until 8 p.m. Eastern Daylight Time or 7 p.m. Central Daylight Time Friday. What? Heat index values between 100 and 107. Limited nighttime relief as low temperatures are only expected to fall into the low to mid-70s. Where? Portions of south-central Indiana and north-central, northwest, and south-central Kentucky. When? Until 8 p.m. Eastern Daylight Time or 7 p.m. Central Daylight Time Friday. The following impacts are expected. Prolonged hot temperatures and high humidity may cause heat illnesses. Drink plenty of fluids. Stay in an air-conditioned room, stay out of the sun, and check up on relatives and neighbors. To reduce risk during outdoor work, the Occupational Safety and Health Administration recommends scheduling frequent rest breaks in shaded or air-conditioned environments. Anyone overcome by heat should be moved to a cool and shaded location. 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Now for the official National Weather Service forecast for Frankfort and surrounding communities. Today, sunny. Highs in the upper 90s. Southwest winds up to 5 miles an hour. Tonight, mostly clear. Lows in the mid-70s. Southwest winds up to 5 miles an hour. Friday, sunny. Highs in the mid-90s. West winds up to 5 miles an hour. Friday night, mostly clear. Lows in the lower 70s. West winds up to 5 miles an hour, shifting to the southwest after midnight. And now the extended forecast for the radio listening area. Saturday and Saturday night, partly cloudy. A 30% chance of thunderstorms. Highs in the lower 90s. Lows in the upper 60s. Sunday and Sunday night, mostly clear. Highs in the upper 80s. Lows in the lower 60s. Labor Day and Monday night, mostly clear. Highs in the upper 80s. Lows in the mid-60s. Tuesday and Tuesday night, mostly clear. Highs around 90. Lows around 70.
Wednesday and Wednesday night, mostly clear.

a 20% chance of showers. Highs in the lower 90s. Lows in the upper 60s. The current time is 2:37 p.m. Eastern Daylight Time. Here are some river levels reported this morning. On the Kentucky River, Highbridge Lock 9.5, Frankfort Lock 7.0, Lockport Lock 8.6, on North Elkhorn Creek, Georgetown 3.9. Here are some nearby reservoir levels. Harrington Lake 739.7, Taylorsville Lake 546.9. 2 p.m. Eastern Daylight Time weather conditions across north central Kentucky. At Frankfort, and the pressure was 30.04 inches and falling. At Lexington, it was sunny. The temperature was 94 degrees, the dew point 68, and the relative humidity 42%, producing a heat index of 98. The pressure was 30.06 inches and falling. At Louisville, it was mostly sunny. The temperature was 96 degrees, the dew point 68, and the relative humidity 39%, producing a heat index of 101. The wind was variable at 3 miles an hour. The pressure was 30.01 inches and falling. At Frankfort, and the pressure was 30.04 inches and falling. Elsewhere around the region, at London, it was sunny, with a temperature of 94. It was mostly sunny, with a temperature of 93 at Covington, 94 at Indianapolis, 95 at Jasper, Indiana, and 93 at Wilmington, Ohio. At Bowling Green, it was partly sunny, with a temperature of 98. The following is a heat advisory. Heat advisory remains in effect until 8 p.m. Eastern Daylight Time Friday. What? Heat index values of 100 to 105 expected. Where? Portions of east central and southeast Indiana, northeast and northern Kentucky, and central, south central, southwest, and west central Ohio. When? Until 8 p.m. Eastern Daylight Time Friday. The following impacts are expected. Hot temperatures and high humidity may cause heat illnesses. Drink plenty of fluids, stay in an air-conditioned room, stay out of the sun, and check up on relatives and neighbors. The following is a heat advisory. Heat advisory remains in effect until 8 p.m. Eastern Daylight Time or 7 p.m. Central Daylight Time Friday. What? Heat index values between 100 and 107. Limited nighttime relief as low temperatures are only expected to fall into the low to mid 70s. Where? Portions of south central Indiana and north central, northwest, and south central Kentucky. When? Until 8 p.m. Eastern Daylight Time or 7 p.m. Central Daylight Time Friday. The following impacts are expected. Prolonged hot temperatures and high humidity may cause heat illnesses. Drink plenty of fluids. Stay in an air-conditioned room, stay out of the sun, and check up on relatives and neighbors. To reduce risk during outdoor work, the Occupational Safety and Health Administration recommends scheduling frequent rest breaks in shaded or air-conditioned environments. Anyone overcome by heat should be moved to a cool and shaded location. Heat stroke is an emergency. Call 911. 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Today, sunny. Highs in the upper 90s. Southwest winds up to 5 miles an hour. Tonight, mostly clear. Lows in the mid 70s. Southwest winds up to 5 miles an hour. Friday, sunny. Highs in the mid 90s. West winds up to 5 miles an hour. Friday night, mostly clear. Lows in the lower 70s. West winds up to 5 miles an hour, shifting to the southwest after midnight. And now the extended forecast for the radio listening area. Saturday and Saturday night, partly cloudy. A 30% chance of thunderstorms. Highs in the lower 90s. Lows in the upper 60s. Sunday and Sunday night, mostly clear. Highs in the upper 80s. Lows in the lower 60s. Labor Day and Monday night, mostly clear. Highs in the upper 80s.

lows in the mid-60s. Tuesday and Tuesday night, mostly clear. Highs around 90. Lows around 70. Wednesday and Wednesday night, mostly clear. A 20% chance of showers. Highs in the lower 90s. Lows in the upper 60s. 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The current time is 2:42 p.m. Eastern Daylight Time. Here are some river levels reported this morning. On the Kentucky River, Highbridge Lock 9.5, Frankfort Lock 7.0, Lockport Lock 8.6, on North Elkhorn Creek, Georgetown 3.9. Here are some nearby reservoir levels. Harrington Lake 739.7, Taylorsville Lake 546.9. 2 p.m. Eastern Daylight Time weather conditions across north central Kentucky. At Frankfort, and the pressure was 30.04 inches and falling. At Lexington, it was sunny. The temperature was 94 degrees, the dew point 68, and the relative humidity 42%, producing a heat index of 98. The pressure was 30.06 inches and falling. At Louisville, it was mostly sunny. The temperature was 96 degrees, the dew point 68, and the relative humidity 39%, producing a heat index of 101. The wind was variable at 3 miles an hour. The pressure was 30.01 inches and falling. At Frankfort, and the pressure was 30.04 inches and falling. Elsewhere around the region, at London, it was sunny, with a temperature of 94. It was mostly sunny, with a temperature of 93 at Covington, 94 at Indianapolis, 95 at Jasper, Indiana, and 93 at Wilmington, Ohio. At Bowling Green, it was partly sunny, with a temperature of 98. The following is a heat advisory. Heat advisory remains in effect until 8 p.m. Eastern Daylight Time Friday. What? Heat index values of 100 to 105 expected. Where? Portions of east central and southeast Indiana, northeast and northern Kentucky, and central, south central, southwest, and west central Ohio. When? Until 8 p.m. Eastern Daylight Time Friday. The following impacts are expected. Hot temperatures and high humidity may cause heat illnesses. Drink plenty of fluids, stay in an air-conditioned room, stay out of the sun, and check up on relatives and neighbors. The following is a heat advisory. Heat advisory remains in effect until 8 p.m. Eastern Daylight Time or 7 p.m. Central Daylight Time Friday. What? Heat index values between 100 and 107. Limited nighttime relief as low temperatures are only expected to fall into the low to mid-70s. Where? Portions of south central Indiana and north central, northwest, and south central Kentucky. When? Until 8 p.m. Eastern Daylight Time or 7 p.m. Central Daylight Time Friday. The following impacts are expected. Prolonged hot temperatures and high humidity may cause heat illnesses. Drink plenty of fluids. Stay in an air-conditioned room, stay out of the sun, and check up on relatives and neighbors. To reduce risk during outdoor work, the Occupational Safety and Health Administration recommends scheduling frequent rest breaks in shaded or air-conditioned environments. Anyone overcome by heat should be moved to a cool and shaded location. Heat stroke is an emergency. Call 911. Now for the official National Weather Service forecast for Frankfort and surrounding communities. Today, sunny. Highs in the upper 90s. Southwest winds up to 5 miles an hour. Tonight, mostly clear. Lows in the mid-70s. Southwest winds up to 5 miles an hour. Friday, sunny. Highs in the mid-90s. West winds up to 5 miles an hour. Friday night, mostly clear. Lows in the lower 70s.
West winds up to 5 miles an hour, shifting to the southwest after midnight. And now the extended forecast for the radio listening area. Saturday and Saturday night, partly cloudy. A 30% chance of thunderstorms. Highs in the lower 90s. Lows in the upper 60s. Sunday and Sunday night, mostly clear. Highs in the upper 80s. Lows in the lower 60s. Labor Day and Monday night, mostly clear. Highs in the upper 80s. Lows in the mid-60s. Tuesday and Tuesday night, mostly clear. Highs around 90. Lows around 70. Wednesday and Wednesday night, mostly clear. A 20% chance of showers. Highs in the lower 90s. Lows in the upper 60s. The current time is 2:47 p.m. Eastern Daylight Time. Here are some river levels reported this morning. On the Kentucky River, Highbridge Lock 9.5, Frankfort Lock 7.0, Lockport Lock 8.6. On North Elkhorn Creek, Georgetown 3.9. Here are some nearby reservoir levels. Harrington Lake 739.7, Taylorsville Lake 546.9. 2 p.m. Eastern Daylight Time weather conditions across north central Kentucky. At Frankfort, and the pressure was 30.04 inches and falling. At Lexington, it was sunny. The temperature was 94 degrees, the dew point 68, and the relative humidity 42%, producing a heat index of 98. The pressure was 30.06 inches and falling. At Louisville, it was mostly sunny. The temperature was 96 degrees, the dew point 68, and the relative humidity 39%, producing a heat index of 101. The wind was variable at 3 miles an hour. The pressure was 30.01 inches and falling. At Frankfort, and the pressure was 30.04 inches and falling. Elsewhere around the region, at London, it was sunny with a temperature of 94. It was mostly sunny with a temperature of 93 at Covington, 94 at Indianapolis, 95 at Jasper, Indiana, and 93 at Wilmington, Ohio. At Bowling Green, it was partly sunny with a temperature of 98. The following is a heat advisory. Heat advisory remains in effect until 8 p.m. Eastern Daylight Time Friday. What? Heat index values of 100 to 105 expected. Where? Portions of east central and southeast Indiana, northeast and northern Kentucky, and central, south central, southwest, and west central Ohio. When? Until 8 p.m. Eastern Daylight Time Friday. The following impacts are expected. Hot temperatures and high humidity may cause heat illnesses. Drink plenty of fluids, stay in an air-conditioned room, stay out of the sun, and check up on relatives and neighbors. The following is a heat advisory. Heat advisory remains in effect until 8 p.m. Eastern Daylight Time or 7 p.m. Central Daylight Time Friday. What? Heat index values between 100 and 107. Limited nighttime relief as low temperatures are only expected to fall into the low to mid-70s. Where? Portions of south-central Indiana and north-central, northwest, and south-central Kentucky. When? Until 8 p.m. Eastern Daylight Time or 7 p.m. Central Daylight Time Friday. The following impacts are expected. Prolonged hot temperatures and high humidity may cause heat illnesses. Drink plenty of fluids. 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To reduce risk during outdoor work, the Occupational Safety and Health Administration recommends scheduling frequent rest breaks in shaded or air-conditioned environments. Anyone overcome by heat should be moved to a cool and shaded location. Heat stroke is an emergency. Call 911. Now for the official National Weather Service forecast for Frankfort and surrounding communities. Today, sunny. Highs in the upper 90s. Southwest winds up to 5 miles an hour. Tonight, mostly clear. Lows in the mid-70s.
southwest winds up to 5 miles an hour.

Friday, sunny. Highs in the mid-90s. West winds up to 5 miles an hour. Friday night, mostly clear. Lows in the lower 70s. West winds up to 5 miles an hour, shifting to the southwest after midnight. And now the extended forecast for the radio listening area. Saturday and Saturday night, partly cloudy. A 30% chance of thunderstorms. Highs in the lower 90s. Lows in the upper 60s. Sunday and Sunday night, mostly clear. Highs in the upper 80s. Lows in the lower 60s. Labor Day and Monday night, mostly clear. Highs in the upper 80s. Lows in the mid-60s. Tuesday and Tuesday night, mostly clear. Highs around 90. Lows around 70. Wednesday and Wednesday night, mostly clear. A 20% chance of showers. Highs in the lower 90s. Lows in the upper 60s. The current time is 2:53 p.m. Eastern Daylight Time. Here are some river levels reported this morning. On the Kentucky River, Highbridge Lock 9.5, Frankfort Lock 7.0, Lockport Lock 8.6. On North Elkhorn Creek, Georgetown 3.9. Here are some nearby reservoir levels. Harrington Lake 739.7, Taylorsville Lake 546.9. 2 p.m. Eastern Daylight Time weather conditions across north central Kentucky. At Frankfort, and the pressure was 30.04 inches and falling. At Lexington, it was sunny. The temperature was 94 degrees, the dew point 68, and the relative humidity 42%, producing a heat index of 98. The pressure was 30.06 inches and falling. At Louisville, it was mostly sunny. The temperature was 96 degrees, the dew point 68, and the relative humidity 39%, producing a heat index of 101. The wind was variable at 3 miles an hour. The pressure was 30.01 inches and falling. At Frankfort, and the pressure was 30.04 inches and falling. Elsewhere around the region, at London, it was sunny, with a temperature of 94. It was mostly sunny, with a temperature of 93 at Covington, 94 at Indianapolis, 95 at Jasper, Indiana, and 93 at Wilmington, Ohio. At Bowling Green, it was partly sunny, with a temperature of 98. The following is a heat advisory. Heat advisory remains in effect until 8 p.m. Eastern Daylight Time Friday. What? Heat index values of 100 to 105 expected. Where? Portions of east central and southeast Indiana, northeast and northern Kentucky, and central, south central, southwest, and west central Ohio. When? Until 8 p.m. Eastern Daylight Time Friday. The following impacts are expected. Hot temperatures and high humidity may cause heat illnesses. Drink plenty of fluids, stay in an air-conditioned room, stay out of the sun, and check up on relatives and neighbors. The following is a heat advisory. Heat advisory remains in effect until 8 p.m. Eastern Daylight Time or 7 p.m. Central Daylight Time Friday. What? Heat index values between 100 and 107. Limited nighttime relief as low temperatures are only expected to fall into the low to mid-70s. Where? Portions of south-central Indiana and north-central, northwest, and south-central Kentucky. When? Until 8 p.m. Eastern Daylight Time or 7 p.m. Central Daylight Time Friday. The following impacts are expected. Prolonged hot temperatures and high humidity may cause heat illnesses. Drink plenty of fluids, stay in an air-conditioned room, stay out of the sun, and check up on relatives and neighbors. To reduce risk during outdoor work, the Occupational Safety and Health Administration recommends scheduling frequent rest breaks in shaded or air-conditioned environments. Anyone overcome by heat should be moved to a cool and shaded location. Heat stroke is an emergency. Call 911. Now for the official National Weather Service forecast for Frankfort and surrounding communities. Today, sunny.
Highs in the upper 90s. Southwest winds up to 5 miles an hour. Tonight, mostly clear. Lows in the mid-70s. Southwest winds up to 5 miles an hour. Friday, sunny. Highs in the mid-90s. West winds up to 5 miles an hour. Friday night, mostly clear. Lows in the lower 70s. West winds up to 5 miles an hour, shifting to the southwest after midnight. And now the extended forecast for the radio listening area. Saturday and Saturday night, partly cloudy. A 30% chance of thunderstorms. Highs in the lower 90s. Lows in the upper 60s. Sunday and Sunday night, mostly clear. Highs in the upper 80s. Lows in the lower 60s. Labor Day and Monday night, mostly clear. Highs in the upper 80s. Lows in the mid-60s. Tuesday and Tuesday night, mostly clear. Highs around 90. Lows around 70. Wednesday and Wednesday night, mostly clear. A 20% chance of showers. Highs in the lower 90s. Lows in the upper 60s. The current time is 2:58 p.m. Eastern Daylight Time. Here are some river levels reported this morning. On the Kentucky River, Highbridge Lock 9.5, Frankfort Lock 7.0, Lockport Lock 8.6. On North Elkhorn Creek, Georgetown 3.9. Here are some nearby reservoir levels. Harrington Lake 739.7, Taylorsville Lake 546.9. 2 p.m. Eastern Daylight Time weather conditions across north central Kentucky. At Frankfort, and the pressure was 30.04 inches and falling. At Lexington, it was sunny. The temperature was 94 degrees, the dew point 68, and the relative humidity 42%, producing a heat index of 98. The pressure was 30.06 inches and falling. At Louisville, it was mostly sunny. The temperature was 96 degrees, the dew point 68, and the relative humidity 39%, producing a heat index of 101. The wind was variable at 3 miles an hour. The pressure was 30.01 inches and falling. At Frankfort, and the pressure was 30.04 inches and falling. Elsewhere around the region, at London, it was sunny, with a temperature of 94. It was mostly sunny, with a temperature of 93 at Covington, 94 at Indianapolis, 95 at Jasper, Indiana, and 93 at Wilmington, Ohio. At Bowling Green, it was partly sunny, with a temperature of 98. The following is a heat advisory. Heat advisory remains in effect until 8 p.m. Eastern Daylight Time Friday. What? Heat index values of 100 to 105 expected. Where? Portions of east central and southeast Indiana, northeast and northern Kentucky, and central, south central, southwest, and west central Ohio. When? Until 8 p.m. Eastern Daylight Time Friday. The following impacts are expected. Hot temperatures and high humidity may cause heat illnesses. Drink plenty of fluids, stay in an air-conditioned room, stay out of the sun, and check up on relatives and neighbors. The following is a heat advisory. Heat advisory remains in effect until 8 p.m. Eastern Daylight Time or 7 p.m. Central Daylight Time Friday. What? Heat index values between 100 and 107. Limited nighttime relief as low temperatures are only expected to fall into the low to mid-70s. Where? Portions of south-central Indiana and north-central, northwest, and south-central Kentucky. When? Until 8 p.m. Eastern Daylight Time or 7 p.m. Central Daylight Time Friday. The following impacts are expected. Prolonged hot temperatures and high humidity may cause heat illnesses. Drink plenty of fluids. Stay in an air-conditioned room, stay out of the sun, and check up on relatives and neighbors. To reduce risk during outdoor work, the Occupational Safety and Health Administration recommends scheduling frequent rest breaks in shaded or air-conditioned environments. Anyone overcome by heat should be moved to a cool and

indicated location. 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Now for the official National Weather Service forecast for Frankfurt and surrounding communities. Today, sunny. Highs in the upper 90s. Southwest winds up to 5 miles an hour. Tonight, mostly clear. Lows in the mid-70s. Southwest winds up to 5 miles an hour. Friday, sunny. Highs in the mid-90s. West winds up to 5 miles an hour. Friday night, mostly clear. Lows in the lower 70s. West winds up to 5 miles an hour, shifting to the southwest after midnight. And now the extended forecast for the radio listening area. Saturday and Saturday night, partly cloudy. A 30% chance of thunderstorms. Highs in the lower 90s. Lows in the upper 60s. Sunday and Sunday night, mostly clear. Highs in the upper 80s. Lows in the lower 60s. Labor Day and Monday night, mostly clear. Highs in the upper 80s. Lows in the mid-60s. Tuesday and Tuesday night, mostly clear. Highs around 90. Lows around 70. Wednesday and Wednesday night, mostly clear. A 20% chance of showers. Highs in the lower 90s. Lows in the upper 60s. The current time is 3:03 p.m. Eastern Daylight Time. Here are some river levels reported this morning. On the Kentucky River, Highbridge Lock 9.5, Frankfurt Lock 7.0, Lockport Lock 8.6, on North Elkhorn Creek, Georgetown 3.9. Here are some nearby reservoir levels. Harrington Lake 739.7, Taylorsville Lake 546.9. 2 p.m. Eastern Daylight Time weather conditions across north central Kentucky. At Frankfort, and the pressure was 30.04 inches and falling. At Lexington, it was sunny. The temperature was 94 degrees, the dew point 68, and the relative humidity 42%, producing a heat index of 98. The pressure was 30.06 inches and falling. At Louisville, it was mostly sunny. The temperature was 96 degrees, the dew point 68, and the relative humidity 39%, producing a heat index of 101. The wind was variable at 3 miles an hour. The pressure was 30.01 inches and falling. At Frankfort, and the pressure was 30.04 inches and falling. Elsewhere around the region, at London, it was sunny, with a temperature of 94. It was mostly sunny, with a temperature of 93 at Covington, 94 at Indianapolis, 95 at Jasper, Indiana, and 93 at Wilmington, Ohio. At Bowling Green, it was partly sunny, with a temperature of 98. 3 p.m. Eastern Daylight Time weather conditions across north central Kentucky. At Frankfort, and the pressure was 30.03 inches and falling. At Lexington, it was mostly sunny. The temperature was 95 degrees, the dew point 68, and the relative humidity 41%, producing a heat index of 99. The wind was southwest at 5 miles an hour. The pressure was 30.05 inches and falling. At Frankfort, and the pressure was 30.03 inches and falling. Elsewhere around the region, at Bowling Green, it was sunny, with a temperature of 99. It was mostly sunny, with a temperature of 94 at Covington, 92 at Jackson, and 94 at London. The following is a heat advisory. Heat advisory remains in effect until 8 p.m. Eastern Daylight Time Friday. What? Heat index values of 100 to 105 expected. Where? Portions of east central and southeast Indiana, northeast and northern Kentucky, and central, south central, southwest, and west central Ohio. When? Until 8 p.m. Eastern Daylight Time Friday. The following impacts are expected. Hot temperatures and high humidity may cause heat illnesses. Drink plenty of fluids. Stay in an air-conditioned room. Stay out of the sun.

and check up on relatives and neighbors. The following is a heat advisory. Heat advisory remains in effect until 8 p.m. Eastern Daylight Time or 7 p.m. Central Daylight Time Friday. What? Heat index values between 100 and 107. Limited nighttime relief as low temperatures are only expected to fall into the low to mid 70s. Where? Portions of south central Indiana and north central, northwest, and south central Kentucky. When? Until 8 p.m. Eastern Daylight Time or 7 p.m. Central Daylight Time Friday. The following impacts are expected. Prolonged hot temperatures and high humidity may cause heat illnesses. Drink plenty of fluids, stay in an air-conditioned room, stay out of the sun, and check up on relatives and neighbors. To reduce risk during outdoor work, the Occupational Safety and Health Administration recommends scheduling frequent rest breaks in shaded or air-conditioned environments. Anyone overcome by heat should be moved to a cool and shaded location. Heat stroke is an emergency. Call 911. Now for the official National Weather Service forecast for Frankfort and surrounding communities. Today, sunny. Highs in the upper 90s. Southwest winds up to 5 miles an hour. Tonight, mostly clear. Lows in the mid 70s. Southwest winds up to 5 miles an hour. Friday, sunny. Highs in the mid-90s. West winds up to 5 miles an hour. Friday night, mostly clear. Lows in the lower 70s. West winds up to 5 miles an hour, shifting to the southwest after midnight. And now the extended forecast for the radio listening area. Saturday and Saturday night, partly cloudy. A 30% chance of thunderstorms. Highs in the lower 90s. Lows in the upper 60s. Sunday and Sunday night, mostly clear. Highs in the upper 80s. Lows in the lower 60s. Labor Day and Monday night, mostly clear. Highs in the upper 80s. Lows in the mid 60s. Tuesday and Tuesday night, mostly clear. Highs around 90. Lows around 70. Wednesday and Wednesday night, mostly clear. A 20% chance of showers. Highs in the lower 90s. Lows in the upper 60s. The current time is 3:09 p.m. Eastern Daylight Time. Here are some river levels reported this morning. On the Kentucky River, Highbridge Lock 9.5, Frankfort Lock 7.0, Lockport Lock 8.6, on North Elkhorn Creek, Georgetown 3.9. Here are some nearby reservoir levels. Harrington Lake 739.7, Taylorsville Lake 546.9. 3 p.m. Eastern Daylight Time weather conditions across north central Kentucky. At Frankfort, and the pressure was 30.03 inches and falling. At Lexington, it was mostly sunny. The temperature was 95 degrees. The dew point 68, and the relative humidity 41%, producing a heat index of 99. The wind was southwest at 5 miles an hour. The pressure was 30.05 inches and falling. At Frankfort, and the pressure was 30.03 inches and falling. Elsewhere around the region, at Bowling Green, it was sunny with a temperature of 99. It was mostly sunny, with a temperature of 94 at Covington, 92 at Jackson, and 94 at London. The following is a heat advisory. Heat advisory remains in effect until 8 p.m. Eastern Daylight Time Friday. What? Heat index values of 100 to 105 expected. Where? Portions of east central and southeast Indiana, northeast and northern Kentucky, and central, south central, southwest, and west central Ohio. When? Until 8 p.m. Eastern Daylight Time Friday. The following impacts are expected. Hot temperatures and high humidity may cause heat illnesses. Drink plenty of fluids, stay in an air-conditioned room, stay out of the sun, and check up on relatives and neighbors. The following is a heat advisory. Heat advisory remains in effect until 8 p.m. Eastern

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Now for the official National Weather Service forecast for Frankfurt and surrounding communities. Today, sunny. Highs in the upper 90s. Southwest winds up to 5 miles an hour. Tonight, mostly clear. Lows in the mid-70s. Southwest winds up to 5 miles an hour. Friday, sunny. Highs in the mid-90s. West winds up to 5 miles an hour. Friday night, mostly clear. Lows in the lower 70s. West winds up to 5 miles an hour, shifting to the southwest after midnight. And now the extended forecast for the radio listening area. Saturday and Saturday night, partly cloudy. A 30% chance of thunderstorms. Highs in the lower 90s. Lows in the upper 60s. Sunday and Sunday night, mostly clear. Highs in the upper 80s. Lows in the lower 60s. Labor Day and Monday night, mostly clear. Highs in the upper 80s. Lows in the mid-60s. Tuesday and Tuesday night, mostly clear. Highs around 90. Lows around 70. Wednesday and Wednesday night, mostly clear. A 20% chance of showers. Highs in the lower 90s. Lows in the upper 60s. The current time is 3:14 p.m. Eastern Daylight Time. Here are some river levels reported this morning. On the Kentucky River, Highbridge Lock 9.5, Frankfort Lock 7.0, Lockport Lock 8.6. On North Elkhorn Creek, Georgetown 3.9. Here are some nearby reservoir levels. Harrington Lake 739.7, Taylorsville Lake 546.9. 3 p.m. Eastern Daylight Time weather conditions across north central Kentucky. At Frankfort, and the pressure was 30.03 inches and falling. At Lexington, it was mostly sunny. The temperature was 95 degrees, the dew point 68, and the relative humidity 41%, producing a heat index of 99. The wind was southwest at 5 miles an hour. The pressure was 30.05 inches and falling. At Louisville, it was mostly sunny. The temperature was 98 degrees, the dew point 68, and the relative humidity 37%, producing a heat index of 103. The wind was southwest at 9 miles an hour. The pressure was 30.00 inches and falling. At Frankfort, and the pressure was 30.03 inches and falling. Elsewhere around the region, throughout the region, skies ranged from sunny to mostly sunny. It was 94 at Covington, 95 at Indianapolis, 97 at Jasper, Indiana, and 93 at Wilmington, Ohio. Jackson reported 92, London reported 94, and Bowling Green reported 99. The following is a heat advisory. Heat advisory remains in effect until 8 p.m. Eastern Daylight Time Friday. What? Heat index values of 100 to 105 expected. Where? Portions of east central and southeast Indiana, northeast and northern Kentucky, and central, south central, southwest, and west central Ohio. When? Until 8 p.m. Eastern Daylight Time Friday. The following impacts are expected. Hot temperatures and high humidity may cause heat illnesses. Drink plenty of fluids, stay in an air-conditioned room, stay out of the sun, and check up on relatives and neighbors. The following is a heat advisory. Heat advisory remains in effect until 8 p.m. Eastern Daylight Time or 7 p.m. Central Daylight Time Friday. What? Heat index values between 100 and 100.

107. Limited nighttime relief as low temperatures are only expected to fall into the low to mid 70s. Where? Portions of south central Indiana and north central, northwest, and south central Kentucky. When? Until 8 p.m. Eastern Daylight Time or 7 p.m. Central Daylight Time Friday. The following impacts are expected. Prolonged hot temperatures and high humidity may cause heat illnesses. Drink plenty of fluids, stay in an air-conditioned room, stay out of the sun, and check up on relatives and neighbors. 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Today, sunny. Highs in the upper 90s. Southwest winds up to 5 miles an hour. Tonight, mostly clear. Lows in the mid 70s. Southwest winds up to 5 miles an hour. Friday, sunny. Highs in the mid 90s. West winds up to 5 miles an hour. Friday night, mostly clear. Lows in the lower 70s. West winds up to 5 miles an hour, shifting to the southwest after midnight. And now the extended forecast for the radio listening area. Saturday and Saturday night, partly cloudy. A 30% chance of thunderstorms. Highs in the lower 90s. Lows in the upper 60s. Sunday and Sunday night, mostly clear. Highs in the upper 80s. Lows in the lower 60s. Labor Day and Monday night, mostly clear. Highs in the upper 80s. Lows in the mid 60s. Tuesday and Tuesday night, mostly clear. Highs around 90. Lows around 70. Wednesday and Wednesday night, mostly clear. A 20% chance of showers. Highs in the lower 90s. Lows in the upper 60s. The current time is 3:20 p.m. Eastern Daylight Time. Here are some river levels reported this morning. On the Kentucky River, Highbridge Lock 9.5, Frankfort Lock 7.0, Lockport Lock 8.6. On North Elkhorn Creek, Georgetown 3.9. Here are some nearby reservoir levels. Harrington Lake 739.7, Taylorsville Lake 546.9. 3 p.m. Eastern Daylight Time weather conditions across north central Kentucky. At Frankfort, and the pressure was 30.03 inches and falling. At Lexington, it was mostly sunny. The temperature was 95 degrees. The dew point 68, and the relative humidity 41%, producing a heat index of 99. The wind was southwest at 5 miles an hour. The pressure was 30.05 inches and falling. At Louisville, it was mostly sunny. The temperature was 98 degrees, the dew point 68, and the relative humidity 37%, producing a heat index of 103. The wind was southwest at 9 miles an hour. The pressure was 30.00 inches and falling. At Frankfort, and the pressure was 30.03 inches and falling. Elsewhere around the region, throughout the region, skies ranged from sunny to mostly sunny. It was 94 at Covington, 95 at Indianapolis, 97 at Jasper, Indiana, and 93 at Wilmington, Ohio. Jackson reported 92, London reported 94, and Bowling Green reported 99. The following is a heat advisory. Heat advisory remains in effect until 8 p.m. Eastern Daylight Time Friday. What? Heat index values of 100 to 105 expected. Where? Portions of east central and southeast Indiana, northeast and northern Kentucky, and central, south central, southwest, and west central Ohio. When? Until 8 p.m. Eastern Daylight Time Friday. The following impacts are expected. Hot temperatures and high humidity may cause heat illnesses. Drink plenty of fluids. Stay in an air-conditioned room. Stay out.

out of the sun and check up on relatives and neighbors. The following is a heat advisory. Heat advisory remains in effect until 8 p.m. Eastern Daylight Time or 7 p.m. Central Daylight Time Friday. What? Heat index values between 100 and 107. Limited nighttime relief as low temperatures are only expected to fall into the low to mid 70s. Where? Portions of south central Indiana and north central, northwest, and south central Kentucky. When? Until 8 p.m. Eastern Daylight Time or 7 p.m. Central Daylight Time Friday. The following impacts are expected. Prolonged hot temperatures and high humidity may cause heat illnesses. Drink plenty of fluids, stay in an air-conditioned room, stay out of the sun, and check up on relatives and neighbors. To reduce risk during outdoor work, the Occupational Safety and Health Administration recommends scheduling frequent rest breaks in shaded or air-conditioned environments. Anyone overcome by heat should be moved to a cool and shaded location. Heat stroke is an emergency. Call 911. Now for the official National Weather Service forecast for Frankfort and surrounding communities. Today, sunny. Highs in the upper 90s. Southwest winds up to 5 miles an hour. Tonight, mostly clear. Lows in the mid 70s. Southwest winds up to 5 miles an hour. Friday, sunny. Highs in the mid-90s. West winds up to 5 miles an hour. Friday night, mostly clear. Lows in the lower 70s. West winds up to 5 miles an hour, shifting to the southwest after midnight. And now the extended forecast for the radio listening area. Saturday and Saturday night, partly cloudy. A 30% chance of thunderstorms. Highs in the lower 90s. Lows in the upper 60s. Sunday and Sunday night, mostly clear. Highs in the upper 80s. Lows in the lower 60s. Labor Day and Monday night, mostly clear. Highs in the upper 80s. Lows in the mid 60s. Tuesday and Tuesday night, mostly clear. Highs around 90. Lows around 70. Wednesday and Wednesday night, mostly clear. A 20% chance of showers. Highs in the lower 90s. Lows in the upper 60s. The current time is 3:25 p.m. Eastern Daylight Time. Here are some river levels reported this morning. On the Kentucky River, Highbridge Lock 9.5, Frankfort Lock 7.0, Lockport Lock 8.6, on North Elkhorn Creek, Georgetown 3.9. Here are some nearby reservoir levels. Harrington Lake 739.7, Taylorsville Lake 546.9. 3 p.m. Eastern Daylight Time weather conditions across north central Kentucky. At Frankfort, and the pressure was 30.03 inches and falling. At Lexington, it was mostly sunny. The temperature was 95 degrees. The dew point 68, and the relative humidity 41%, producing a heat index of 99. The wind was southwest at 5 miles an hour. The pressure was 30.05 inches and falling. At Louisville, it was mostly sunny. The temperature was 98 degrees, the dew point 68, and the relative humidity 37%, producing a heat index of 103. The wind was southwest at 9 miles an hour. The pressure was 30.00 inches and falling. At Frankfort, and the pressure was 30.03 inches and falling. Elsewhere around the region, throughout the region, skies ranged from sunny to mostly sunny. It was 94 at Covington, 95 at Indianapolis, 97 at Jasper, Indiana, and 93 at Wilmington, Ohio. Jackson reported 92, London reported 94, and Bowling Green reported 99. The following is a heat advisory. Heat advisory remains in effect until 8 p.m. Eastern Daylight Time Friday. What? Heat index values of 100 to 105 expected. Where? Portions of east central and southeast Indiana, northeast and northern Kentucky, and central.

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When? Until 8 p.m. Eastern Daylight Time Friday. The following impacts are expected. Hot temperatures and high humidity may cause heat illnesses. Drink plenty of fluids. Stay in an air-conditioned room. Stay out of the sun and check up on relatives and neighbors. The following is a heat advisory. Heat advisory remains in effect until 8 p.m. Eastern Daylight Time or 7 p.m. Central Daylight Time Friday. What? Heat index values between 100 and 107. Limited nighttime relief as low temperatures are only expected to fall into the low to mid-70s. Where? Portions of South Central Indiana and North Central, Northwest, and South Central Kentucky. When? Until 8 p.m. Eastern Daylight Time or 7 p.m. Central Daylight Time Friday. The following impacts are expected. Prolonged hot temperatures and high humidity may cause heat illnesses. 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Anyone overcome by heat should be moved to a cool and shaded location. 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Now for the official National Weather Service forecast for Frankfort and surrounding communities. Today, sunny. Highs in the upper 90s. Southwest winds up to 5 miles an hour. Tonight, mostly clear. Lows in the mid-70s. Southwest winds up to 5 miles an hour. Friday, sunny. Highs in the mid-90s. West winds up to 5 miles an hour. Friday night, mostly clear. Lows in the lower 70s. West winds up to 5 miles an hour, shifting to the southwest after midnight. And now the extended forecast for the radio listening area. Saturday and Saturday night, partly cloudy. A 30% chance of thunderstorms. Highs in the lower 90s. Lows in the upper 60s. Sunday and Sunday night, mostly clear. Highs in the upper 80s. Lows in the lower 60s. Labor Day and Monday night, mostly clear. Highs in the upper 80s. Lows in the mid-60s. Tuesday and Tuesday night, mostly clear. Highs around 90. Lows around 70. Wednesday and Wednesday night, mostly clear. A 20% chance of showers. Highs in the lower 90s. Lows in the upper 60s. The current time is 3:30 p.m. Eastern Daylight Time. Here are some river levels reported this morning. On the Kentucky River, Highbridge Lock 9.5, Frankfort Lock 7.0, Lockport Lock 8.6. On North Elkhorn Creek, Georgetown 3.9. Here are some nearby reservoir levels. Harrington Lake 739.7, Taylorsville Lake 546.9. 3 p.m. Eastern Daylight Time weather conditions across north central Kentucky. At Frankfort, and the pressure was 30.03 inches and falling. At Lexington, it was mostly sunny. The temperature was 95 degrees, the dew point 68, and the relative humidity 41%, producing a heat index of 99. The wind was southwest at 5 miles an hour. The pressure was 30.05 inches and falling. At Louisville, it was mostly sunny. The temperature was 98 degrees, the dew point 68, and the relative humidity 37%, producing a heat index of 103. The wind was southwest at 9 miles an hour. The pressure was 30.00 inches and falling. At Frankfort, and the pressure was 30.03 inches and falling. Elsewhere around the region, throughout the region, skies ranged from sunny to mostly sunny. It was 94 at Covington, 95 at Indianapolis, 97 at Jasper, Indiana, and 93 at Wilmington, Ohio. Jackson reported 92, London reported 94, and Bowling Green reported 99. The following is a

Heat advisory. Heat advisory remains in effect until 8 p.m. Eastern Daylight Time Friday. What? Heat index values of 100 to 105 expected. Where? Portions of East Central and Southeast Indiana, Northeast and Northern Kentucky, and Central, South Central, Southwest, and West Central Ohio. When? Until 8 p.m. Eastern Daylight Time Friday. The following impacts are expected. Hot temperatures and when? Until 8 p.m. Eastern Daylight Time Friday. The following impacts are expected. Hot temperatures and high humidity may cause heat illnesses. Drink plenty of fluids, stay in an air-conditioned room, stay out of the sun, and check up on relatives and neighbors. The following is a heat advisory. Heat advisory remains in effect until 8 p.m. Eastern Daylight Time or 7 p.m. Central Daylight Time Friday. What? Heat index values between 100 and 107. Limited nighttime relief as low temperatures are only expected to fall into the low to mid-70s. Where? Portions of South Central Indiana and North Central, Northwest, and South Central Kentucky. When? Until 8 p.m. Eastern Daylight Time or 7 p.m. Central Daylight Time Friday. The following impacts are expected. Prolonged hot temperatures and high humidity may cause heat illnesses. Drink plenty of fluids, stay in an air-conditioned room, stay out of the sun, and check up on relatives and neighbors. To reduce risk during outdoor work, the Occupational Safety and Health Administration recommends scheduling frequent rest breaks in shaded or air-conditioned environments. Anyone overcome by heat should be moved to a cool and shaded location. Heat stroke is an emergency. Call 911. Now for the official National Weather Service forecast for Frankfort and surrounding communities. Today, sunny. Highs in the upper 90s. Southwest winds up to 5 miles an hour. Tonight, mostly clear. Lows in the mid-70s. Southwest winds up to 5 miles an hour. Friday, sunny. Highs in the mid-90s. West winds up to 5 miles an hour. Friday night, mostly clear. Lows in the lower 70s. West winds up to 5 miles an hour, shifting to the southwest after midnight. And now the extended forecast for the radio listening area. Saturday and Saturday night, partly cloudy. A 30% chance of thunderstorms. Highs in the lower 90s. Lows in the upper 60s. Sunday and Sunday night, mostly clear. Highs in the upper 80s. Lows in the lower 60s. Labor Day and Monday night, mostly clear. Highs in the upper 80s. Lows in the mid-60s. Tuesday and Tuesday night, mostly clear. Highs around 90. Lows around 70. Wednesday and Wednesday night, mostly clear. A 20% chance of showers. Highs in the lower 90s. Lows in the upper 60s. The current time is 3:36 p.m. Eastern Daylight Time. Here are some river levels reported this morning. On the Kentucky River, Highbridge Lock 9.5, Frankfort Lock 7.0, Lockport Lock 8.6. On North Elkhorn Creek, Georgetown 3.9. Here are some nearby reservoir levels. Harrington Lake 739.7, Taylorsville Lake 546.9. 3 p.m. Eastern Daylight Time weather conditions across north central Kentucky. At Frankfort, and the pressure was 30.03 inches and falling. At Lexington, it was mostly sunny. The temperature was 95 degrees, the dew point 68, and the relative humidity 41%, producing a heat index of 99. The wind was southwest at 5 miles an hour. The pressure was 30.05 inches and falling. At Louisville, it was mostly sunny. The temperature was 98 degrees, the dew point 68, and the relative humidity 37%, producing a heat index of 103. The wind was southwest at 9 miles an hour. The pressure was 30.00 inches and falling. At Frankfort, and the pressure was 30.03.

inches and falling. Elsewhere around the region, throughout the region, skies ranged from sunny to mostly sunny. It was 94 at Covington, 95 at Indianapolis, 97 at Jasper, Indiana, and 93 at Wilmington, Ohio. Jackson reported 92, London reported 94, and Bowling Green reported 99. The following is a heat advisory. Heat advisory remains in effect until 8 p.m. Eastern Daylight Time Friday. What? Heat index values of 100 to 105 expected. Where? Portions of East Central and Southeast Indiana, Northeast and Northern Kentucky, and Central, South Central, Southwest, and West Central Ohio. When? Until 8 p.m. Eastern Daylight Time Friday. The following impacts are expected. Hot temperatures and high humidity may cause heat illnesses. Drink plenty of fluids, stay in an air-conditioned room, stay out of the sun, and check up on relatives and neighbors. The following is a heat advisory. Heat advisory remains in effect until 8 p.m. Eastern Daylight Time or 7 p.m. Central Daylight Time Friday. What? Heat index values between 100 and 107. Limited nighttime relief as low temperatures are only expected to fall into the low to mid-70s. Where? Portions of south-central Indiana and north-central, northwest, and south-central Kentucky. When? Until 8 p.m. Eastern Daylight Time or 7 p.m. Central Daylight Time Friday. The following impacts are expected. Prolonged hot temperatures and high humidity may cause heat illnesses. Drink plenty of fluids. 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To reduce risk during outdoor work, the Occupational Safety and Health Administration recommends scheduling frequent rest breaks in shaded or air-conditioned environments. Anyone overcome by heat should be moved to a cool and shaded location. 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Now for the official National Weather Service forecast for Frankfort and surrounding communities. Today, sunny. Highs in the upper 90s. Southwest winds up to 5 miles an hour. Tonight, mostly clear. Lows in the mid-70s. Southwest winds up to 5 miles an hour. Friday, sunny. Highs in the mid-90s. West winds up to 5 miles an hour. Friday night, mostly clear. Lows in the lower 70s. West winds up to 5 miles an hour, shifting to the southwest after midnight. And now the extended forecast for the radio listening area. Saturday and Saturday night, partly cloudy. A 30% chance of thunderstorms. Highs in the lower 90s. Lows in the upper 60s. Sunday and Sunday night, mostly clear. Highs in the upper 80s. Lows in the lower 60s. Labor Day and Monday night, mostly clear. Highs in the upper 80s. Lows in the mid-60s. Tuesday and Tuesday night, mostly clear. Highs around 90. Lows around 70. Wednesday and Wednesday night, mostly clear. A 20% chance of showers. Highs in the lower 90s. Lows in the upper 60s. The current time is 3:41 p.m. Eastern Daylight Time. Here are some river levels reported this morning. On the Kentucky River, Highbridge Lock 9.5, Frankfort Lock 7.0, Lockport Lock 8.6, on North Elkhorn Creek, Georgetown 3.9. Here are some nearby reservoir levels. Harrington Lake 739.7, Taylorsville Lake 546.9. 3 p.m. Eastern Daylight Time weather conditions across north-central Kentucky. At Frankfort, and the pressure was 30.03 inches and falling. At Lexington, it was mostly sunny. The temperature was 95 degrees, the dew point 68, and the relative humidity 41%, producing a heat index of 99. The wind was southwest at 5 miles an hour. The pressure was 30.05 inches and falling. At Louisville, it was mostly sunny. The temperature was 98 degrees.

the dew point 68, and the relative humidity 37%, producing a heat index of 103. The wind was southwest at 9 miles an hour. The pressure was 30.00 inches and falling at Frankfurt, and the pressure was 30.03 inches and falling. Elsewhere around the region, throughout the region, skies ranged from sunny to mostly sunny. It was 94 at Covington, 95 at Indianapolis, 97 at Jasper, Indiana, and 93 at Wilmington, Ohio. Jackson reported 92, London reported 94, and Bowling Green reported 99. 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The following is a heat advisory. Heat advisory remains in effect until 8 p.m. Eastern Daylight Time Friday. What? Heat index values of 100 to 105 expected. Where? Portions of east, central, and southeast Indiana, northeast and northern Kentucky, and central, south central, southwest, and west central Ohio. When? Until 8 p.m. Eastern Daylight Time Friday. The following impacts are expected. Hot temperatures and high humidity may cause heat illnesses. Drink plenty of fluids. Stay in an air-conditioned room. Stay out of the sun, and check up on relatives and neighbors. The following is a heat advisory. Heat advisory remains in effect until 8 p.m. Eastern Daylight Time or 7 p.m. Central Daylight Time Friday. What? Heat index values between 100 and 107. Limited nighttime relief as low temperatures are only expected to fall into the low to mid-70s. Where? Portions of south-central Indiana and east-central, north-central, northwest, and south-central Kentucky. When? Until 8 p.m. Eastern Daylight Time or 7 p.m. Central Daylight Time Friday. The following impacts are expected. Prolonged hot temperatures and high humidity may cause heat illnesses. Drink plenty of fluids. 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Anyone overcome by heat should be moved to a cool and shaded location. 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Now for the official National Weather Service forecast for Frankfurt and surrounding communities. Today, sunny. Highs in the upper 90s. Southwest winds up to 5 miles an hour. Tonight, mostly clear. Lows in the mid-70s. Southwest winds up to 5 miles an hour. Friday, sunny. Highs in the mid-90s. West winds up to 5 miles an hour. Friday night, mostly clear. Lows in the lower 70s. West winds up to 5 miles an hour, shifting to the southwest after midnight. And now the extended forecast for the radio listening area. Saturday and Saturday night, partly cloudy. A 30% chance of thunderstorms. Highs in the lower 90s. Lows in the upper 60s. Sunday and Sunday night, mostly clear. Highs in the upper 80s. Lows in the lower 60s. Labor Day and Monday night, mostly clear. Highs in the upper 80s. Lows in the mid-60s. Tuesday and Tuesday night, mostly clear. Highs around 90. Lows around 70. Wednesday and Wednesday night, mostly clear. A 20% chance of showers. Highs in the lower 90s. Lows in the upper 60s. The current time is 3:47 p.m. Eastern Daylight Time. Here are some river levels reported this morning. On the Kentucky River, Highbridge Lock 9.5, Frankfurt Lock 7.0, Lockport Lock 8.6. On North Elkhorn Creek, Georgetown 3.9. Here are some nearby reservoir levels. Harrington Lake 739.7,
Taylorsville Lake 546.9. 3 p.m. Eastern Daylight Time weather conditions across north-central Kentucky at Frankfort, and the pressure was 30.03 inches and falling. At Lexington, it was mostly sunny. The temperature was 95 degrees, the dew point 68, and the relative humidity 41%, producing a heat index of 99. The wind was southwest at 5 miles an hour. The pressure was 30.05 inches and falling. At Louisville, it was mostly sunny. The temperature was 98 degrees, the dew point 68, and the relative humidity 37%, producing a heat index of 103. The wind was southwest at 9 miles an hour. The pressure was 30.00 inches and falling. At Frankfort, and the pressure was 30.03 inches and falling. Elsewhere around the region, throughout the region, skies ranged from sunny to mostly sunny. It was 94 at Covington, 95 at Indianapolis, 97 at Jasper, Indiana, and 93 at Wilmington, Ohio. Jackson reported 92, London reported 94, and Bowling Green reported 99. The following is a heat advisory. Heat advisory remains in effect until 8 p.m. Eastern Daylight Time Friday. What? Heat index values of 100 to 105 expected. Where? Portions of east, central, and southeast Indiana, northeast and northern Kentucky, and central, south central, southwest, and west central Ohio. When? Until 8 p.m. Eastern Daylight Time Friday. The following impacts are expected. Hot temperatures and high humidity may cause heat illnesses. Drink plenty of fluids, stay in an air-conditioned room, stay out of the sun, and check up on relatives and neighbors. The following is a heat advisory. Heat advisory remains in effect until 8 p.m. Eastern Daylight Time or 7 p.m. Central Daylight Time Friday. What? Heat index values between 100 and 107. Limited nighttime relief as low temperatures are only expected to fall into the low to mid-70s. Where? Portions of south-central Indiana and east-central, north-central, northwest, and south-central Kentucky. When? Until 8 p.m. Eastern Daylight Time or 7 p.m. Central Daylight Time Friday. The following impacts are expected. Prolonged hot temperatures and high humidity may cause heat illnesses. 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To reduce risk during outdoor work, the Occupational Safety and Health Administration recommends scheduling frequent rest breaks in shaded or air-conditioned environments. Anyone overcome by heat should be moved to a cool and shaded location. Heat stroke is an emergency. 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Now for the official National Weather Service forecast for Frankfort and surrounding communities. Today, sunny. Highs in the upper 90s. Southwest winds up to 5 miles an hour. Tonight, mostly clear. Lows in the mid-70s. Southwest winds up to 5 miles an hour. Friday, sunny. Highs in the mid-90s. West winds up to 5 miles an hour. Friday night, mostly clear. Lows in the lower 70s. West winds up to 5 miles an hour, shifting to the southwest after midnight. And now the extended forecast for the radio listening area. Saturday and Saturday night, partly cloudy. A 30% chance of thunderstorms. Highs in the lower 90s. Lows in the upper 60s. Sunday and Sunday night, mostly clear. Highs in the upper 80s. Lows in the lower 60s. Labor Day and Monday night, mostly clear. Highs in the upper 80s. Lows in the mid-60s. Tuesday and Tuesday night, mostly clear. Highs around 90. Lows around 70. Wednesday and Wednesday night, mostly clear. A 20% chance of showers. Highs in the lower 90s. Lows in the upper 60s. The current time is 3:52 p.m. Eastern Daylight Time.
Here are some

reported this morning. On the Kentucky River, Pinebridge Lock 9.5, Frankfort Lock 7.0, Lockport Lock 8.6, on North Elkhorn Creek, Georgetown 3.9. Here are some nearby reservoir levels. Harrington Lake 739.7, Taylorsville Lake 546.9. 3 p.m. Eastern Daylight Time weather conditions across north central Kentucky. At Frankfort, and the pressure was 30.03 inches and falling. At Lexington, it was mostly sunny. The temperature was 95 degrees, the dew point 68, and the relative humidity 41%, producing a heat index of 99. The wind was southwest at 5 miles an hour. The pressure was 30.05 inches and falling. At Louisville, it was mostly sunny. The temperature was 98 degrees, the dew point 68, and the relative humidity 37%, producing a heat index of 103. The wind was southwest at 9 miles an hour. The pressure was 30.00 inches and falling. At Frankfort, and the pressure was 30.03 inches and falling. Elsewhere around the region, throughout the region, skies ranged from sunny to mostly sunny. It was 94 at Covington, 95 at Indianapolis, 97 at Jasper, Indiana, and 93 at Wilmington, Ohio. Jackson reported 92, London reported 94, and Bowling Green reported 99. The following is a heat advisory. Heat advisory remains in effect until 8 p.m. Eastern Daylight Time Friday. What? Heat index values of 100 to 105 expected. Where? Portions of east central and southeast Indiana, northeast and northern Kentucky, and central, south central, southwest, and west central Ohio. When? Until 8 p.m. Eastern Daylight Time Friday. The following impacts are expected. Hot temperatures and high humidity may cause heat illnesses. Drink plenty of fluids, stay in an air-conditioned room, stay out of the sun, and check up on relatives and neighbors. The following is a heat advisory. Heat advisory remains in effect until 8 p.m. Eastern Daylight Time or 7 p.m. Central Daylight Time Friday. What? Heat index values between 100 and 107. Limited nighttime relief as low temperatures are only expected to fall into the low to mid 70s. Where? Portions of south central Indiana and east central, north central, northwest, and south central Kentucky. When? Until 8 p.m. Eastern Daylight Time or 7 p.m. Central Daylight Time Friday. The following impacts are expected. Prolonged hot temperatures and high humidity may cause heat illnesses. Drink plenty of fluids, stay in an air-conditioned room, stay out of the sun, and check up on relatives and neighbors. To reduce risk during outdoor work, the Occupational Safety and Health Administration recommends scheduling frequent rest breaks in shaded or air-conditioned environments. Anyone overcome by heat should be moved to a cool and shaded location. Heat stroke is an emergency. Call 911. Now for the official National Weather Service forecast for Frankfort and surrounding communities. Today, sunny. Highs in the upper 90s. Southwest winds up to 5 miles an hour. Tonight, mostly clear. Lows in the mid-70s. Southwest winds up to 5 miles an hour. Friday, sunny. Highs in the mid-90s. West winds up to 5 miles an hour. Friday night, mostly clear. Lows in the lower 70s. West winds up to 5 miles an hour, shifting to the southwest after midnight. And now the extended forecast for the radio listening area. Saturday and Saturday night, partly cloudy. A 30% chance of thunderstorms. Highs in the lower 90s. Lows in the upper 60s. Sunday and Sunday night, mostly clear. Highs in the upper 80s. Lows in the lower 60s. Labor Day and Monday night, mostly clear. Highs in the upper 80s. Lows in the mid-60s. Tuesday and Tuesday night, mostly clear. Highs around 90.
lows around 70. Wednesday and Wednesday night, mostly clear. A 20% chance of showers. Highs in the lower 90s. Lows in the upper 60s. The current time is 3:57 p.m. Eastern Daylight Time. Here are some river levels reported this morning. On the Kentucky River, Pinebridge Lock 9.5, Frankfort Lock 7.0, Lockport Lock 8.6. On North Elkhorn Creek, Georgetown 3.9. Here are some nearby reservoir levels. Harrington Lake 739.7, Taylorsville Lake 546.9. 3 p.m. Eastern Daylight Time weather conditions across north central Kentucky. At Frankfort, and the pressure was 30.03 inches and falling. At Lexington, it was mostly sunny. The temperature was 95 degrees, the dew point 68, and the relative humidity 41%, producing a heat index of 99. The wind was southwest at 5 miles an hour. The pressure was 30.05 inches and falling. At Louisville, it was mostly sunny. The temperature was 98 degrees, the dew point 68, and the relative humidity 37%, producing a heat index of 103. The wind was southwest at 9 miles an hour. The pressure was 30.00 inches and falling. At Frankfort, and the pressure was 30.03 inches and falling. Elsewhere around the region, throughout the region, skies ranged from sunny to mostly sunny. It was 94 at Covington, 95 at Indianapolis, 97 at Jasper, Indiana, and 93 at Wilmington, Ohio. Jackson reported 92, London reported 94, and Bowling Green reported 99. The following is a heat advisory. Heat advisory remains in effect until 8 p.m. Eastern Daylight Time Friday. What? Heat index values of 100 to 105 expected. Where? Portions of east, central, and southeast Indiana, northeast and northern Kentucky, and central, south central, southwest, and west central Ohio. When? Until 8 p.m. Eastern Daylight Time Friday. The following impacts are expected. Hot temperatures and high humidity may cause heat illnesses. Drink plenty of fluids, stay in an air-conditioned room, stay out of the sun, and check up on relatives and neighbors. The following is a heat advisory. Heat advisory remains in effect until 8 p.m. Eastern Daylight Time or 7 p.m. Central Daylight Time Friday. What? Heat index values between 100 and 107. Limited nighttime relief as low temperatures are only expected to fall into the low to mid-70s. Where? Portions of south-central Indiana and east-central, north-central, northwest, and south-central Kentucky. When? Until 8 p.m. Eastern Daylight Time or 7 p.m. Central Daylight Time Friday. The following impacts are expected. Prolonged hot temperatures and high humidity may cause heat illnesses. Drink plenty of fluids. 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To reduce risk during outdoor work, the Occupational Safety and Health Administration recommends scheduling frequent rest breaks in shaded or air-conditioned environments. Anyone overcome by heat should be moved to a cool and shaded location. 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Now for the official National Weather Service forecast for Frankfort and surrounding communities. Today, sunny. Highs in the upper 90s. Southwest winds up to 5 miles an hour. Tonight, mostly clear. Lows in the mid-70s. Southwest winds up to 5 miles an hour. Friday, sunny. Highs in the mid-90s. West winds up to 5 miles an hour. Friday night, mostly clear. Lows in the lower 70s. West winds up to 5 miles an hour, shifting to the southwest after midnight. And now the extended forecast for the radio listening area. Saturday and Saturday night, partly cloudy. A 30% chance of thunderstorms. Highs in the lower 90s. Lows in the upper 60s. Sunday and Sunday night, mostly clear.

highs in the upper 80s, lows in the lower 60s. Labor Day and Monday night, mostly clear. Highs in the upper 80s, lows in the mid 60s. Tuesday and Tuesday night, mostly clear. Highs around 90, lows around 70. Wednesday and Wednesday night, mostly clear. A 20% chance of showers. Highs in the lower 90s. Lows in the upper 60s. The current time is 4:03 p.m. Eastern Daylight Time. Here are some river levels reported this morning. On the Kentucky River, Highbridge Lock 9.5, Frankfort Lock 7.0, Lockport Lock 8.6. On North Elkhorn Creek, Georgetown 3.9. Here are some nearby reservoir levels. Harrington Lake 739.7, Taylorsville Lake 546.9. 3 p.m. Eastern Daylight Time weather conditions across north central Kentucky. At Frankfort, and the pressure was 30.03 inches and falling. At Lexington, it was mostly sunny. The temperature was 95 degrees, the dew point 68, and the relative humidity 41%, producing a heat index of 99. The wind was southwest at 5 miles an hour. The pressure was 30.05 inches and falling. At Louisville, it was mostly sunny. The temperature was 98 degrees, the dew point 68, and the relative humidity 37%, producing a heat index of 103. The wind was southwest at 9 miles an hour. The pressure was 30.00 inches and falling. At Frankfort, and the pressure was 30.03 inches and falling. Elsewhere around the region, throughout the region, skies ranged from sunny to mostly sunny. It was 94 at Covington, 95 at Indianapolis, 97 at Jasper, Indiana, and 93 at Wilmington, Ohio. Jackson reported 92, London reported 94, and Bowling Green reported 99. 4 p.m. Eastern Daylight Time weather conditions across north central Kentucky. At Frankfort, and the pressure was 30.01 inches and falling. At Lexington, it was sunny. The temperature was 93 degrees, the dew point 68, and the relative humidity 43%, producing a heat index of 97. The wind was southwest at 3 miles an hour. The pressure was 30.03 inches and falling. At Louisville, it was mostly sunny. The temperature was 97 degrees, the dew point 68, and the relative humidity 38%, producing a heat index of 102. The wind was west at 6 miles an hour. The pressure was 29.98 inches and falling. At Frankfort, and the pressure was 30.01 inches and falling. Elsewhere around the region, throughout the region, skies ranged from sunny to mostly sunny. It was 94 at Covington, 94 at Indianapolis, 97 at Jasper, Indiana, and 95 at Wilmington, Ohio. Jackson reported 92, London reported 94, and Bowling Green reported 97. The following is a heat advisory. Heat advisory remains in effect until 8 p.m. Eastern Daylight Time Friday. What? Heat index values of 100 to 105 expected. Where? Portions of east central and southeast Indiana, northeast and northern Kentucky, and central, south central, southwest, and west central Ohio. When? Until 8 p.m. Eastern Daylight Time Friday. The following impacts are expected. Hot temperatures and high humidity may cause heat illnesses. Drink plenty of fluids, stay in an air-conditioned room, stay out of the sun, and check up on relatives and neighbors. The following is a heat advisory. Heat advisory remains in effect until 8 p.m. Eastern Daylight Time or 7 p.m. Central Daylight Time Friday. What? Heat index values between 100 and 107. Limited nighttime relief as low temperatures are only expected to fall into the low to mid 70s. Where? Portions of south central Indiana and east central, north central, northwest, and south central Kentucky. When? Until 8 p.m. Eastern Daylight.

Time, or 7 p.m. Central Daylight Time Friday. The following impacts are expected. Prolonged hot temperatures and high humidity may cause heat illnesses. Drink plenty of fluids. Stay in an air-conditioned room. 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To reduce risk during outdoor work, the Occupational Safety and Health Administration recommends scheduling frequent rest breaks in shaded or air-conditioned environments. Anyone overcome by heat should be moved to a cool and shaded location. Heat stroke is an emergency. Call 911. Now for the official National Weather Service forecast for Frankfurt and surrounding communities. Tonight, mostly clear. Lows in the mid-70s. Southwest winds up to 5 miles an hour. Friday, sunny. A 20% chance of thunderstorms in the afternoon. Highs in the mid-90s. West winds up to 5 miles an hour. Friday night, mostly clear. A 20% chance of thunderstorms until midnight. Lows in the mid-70s. West winds up to 5 miles an hour. Saturday, mostly sunny. Slight chance of thunderstorms in the morning, then chance of showers and slight chance of thunderstorms in the afternoon. Highs in the lower 90s. West winds up to 10 miles an hour. Chance of precipitation 50%. Saturday night, partly cloudy. Chance of thunderstorms until midnight, then chance of showers after midnight. Lows in the upper 60s. Northeast winds up to 5 miles an hour. Chance of precipitation 50%. And now the extended forecast for the radio listening area. Sunday and Sunday night, mostly clear. Highs in the mid-80s. Lows in the lower 60s. Labor Day and Monday night, mostly clear. Highs in the upper 80s. Lows in the mid-60s. Tuesday and Tuesday night, partly cloudy. A 20% chance of showers. Highs in the upper 80s. Lows in the upper 60s. Wednesday and Wednesday night, mostly clear. Highs in the lower 90s. Lows in the lower 70s. Thursday and Thursday night, partly cloudy. A 20% chance of showers. Highs in the lower 90s. Lows in the upper 60s. The current time is 4:10 p.m. Eastern Daylight Time. Here are some river levels reported this morning. On the Kentucky River, Highbridge Lock 9.5, Frankfurt Lock 7.0, Lockport Lock 8.6. On North Elkhorn Creek, Georgetown 3.9. Here are some nearby reservoir levels. Harrington Lake 739.7, Taylorsville Lake 546.9. 4 p.m. Eastern Daylight Time weather conditions across north central Kentucky. At Frankfurt, and the pressure was 30.01 inches and falling. At Lexington, it was sunny. The temperature was 93 degrees, the dew point 68, and the relative humidity 43%, producing a heat index of 97. The wind was southwest at 3 miles an hour. The pressure was 30.03 inches and falling. At Louisville, it was mostly sunny. The temperature was 97 degrees, the dew point 68, and the relative humidity 38%, producing a heat index of 102. The wind was west at 6 miles an hour. The pressure was 29.98 inches and falling. At Frankfurt, and the pressure was 30.01 inches and falling. Elsewhere around the region, throughout the region, skies ranged from sunny to mostly sunny. It was 94 at Covington, 94 at Indianapolis, 97 at Jasper, Indiana, and 95 at Wilmington, Ohio. Jackson reported 92, London reported 94, and Bowling Green reported 97. 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

8 inches and falling at Frankfurt, and the pressure was 30.01 inches and falling. Elsewhere around the region, throughout the region, skies ranged from sunny to mostly sunny. It was 94 at Covington, 94 at Indianapolis, 97 at Jasper, Indiana, and 95 at Wilmington, Ohio. Jackson reported 92, London reported 94, and Bowling Green reported 97. The following is a heat advisory. Heat advisory remains in effect until 8 p.m. Eastern Daylight Time Friday. What? Heat index values of 100 to 105 expected. Where? Portions of East Central and Southeast Indiana, Northeast and Northern Kentucky, and Central, South Central, Southwest, and West Central Ohio. When? Until 8 p.m. Eastern Daylight Time Friday. The following impacts are expected. Hot temperatures and high humidity may cause heat illnesses. Drink plenty of fluids, stay in an air-conditioned room, stay out of the sun, and check up on relatives and neighbors. The following is a heat advisory. Heat advisory remains in effect until 8 p.m. Eastern Daylight Time or 7 p.m. Central Daylight Time Friday. What? Heat index values between 100 and 107. Limited nighttime relief as low temperatures are only expected to fall into the low to mid-70s. Where? Portions of South Central Indiana and East Central, North Central, Northwest, and South Central Kentucky. When? Until 8 p.m. Eastern Daylight Time or 7 p.m. Central Daylight Time Friday. The following impacts are expected. Prolonged hot temperatures and high humidity may cause heat illnesses. Drink plenty of fluids, stay in an air-conditioned room, stay out of the sun, and check up on relatives and neighbors. To reduce risk during outdoor work, the Occupational Safety and Health Administration recommends scheduling frequent rest breaks in shaded or air-conditioned environments. Anyone overcome by heat should be moved to a cool and shaded location. Heat stroke is an emergency. Call 911. Now for the official National Weather Service forecast for Frankfurt and surrounding communities. Tonight, mostly clear. Lows in the mid-70s. Southwest winds up to 5 miles an hour. Friday, sunny. A 20% chance of thunderstorms in the afternoon. Highs in the mid-90s. West winds up to 5 miles an hour. Friday night, mostly clear. A 20% chance of thunderstorms until midnight. Lows in the mid-70s. West winds up to 5 miles an hour. Saturday, mostly sunny. Slight chance of thunderstorms in the morning, then chance of showers and slight chance of thunderstorms in the afternoon. Highs in the lower 90s. West winds up to 10 miles an hour. Chance of precipitation 50%. Saturday night, partly cloudy. Chance of thunderstorms until midnight, then chance of showers after midnight. Lows in the upper 60s. Northeast winds up to 5 miles an hour. Chance of precipitation 50%. And now the extended forecast for the radio listening area. Sunday and Sunday night, mostly clear. Highs in the mid-80s. Lows in the lower 60s. Labor Day and Monday night, mostly clear. Highs in the upper 80s. Lows in the mid-60s. Tuesday and Tuesday night, partly cloudy. A 20% chance of showers. Highs in the upper 80s. Lows in the upper 60s. Wednesday and Wednesday night, mostly clear. Highs in the lower 90s. Lows in the lower 70s. Thursday and Thursday night, partly cloudy. A 20% chance of showers. Highs in the lower 90s. Lows in the upper 60s. The current time is 4:17 p.m. Eastern Daylight Time. Here are some river levels reported this morning. On the Kentucky River, Highbridge Lock 9.5, Frankfurt Lock 7.0, Lockport Lock 8.6. On North Elkhorn Creek, Georgetown 3.9. Here are some nearby reservoir levels. Harrington Lake 739.7, Taylorsville Lake 500.

46.9. 4 p.m. Eastern Daylight Time weather conditions across north-central Kentucky at Frankfort, and the pressure was 30.01 inches and falling. At Lexington, it was sunny. The temperature was 93 degrees, the dew point 68, and the relative humidity 43%, producing a heat index of 97. The wind was southwest at 3 miles an hour. The pressure was 30.03 inches and falling. At Louisville, it was mostly sunny. The temperature was 97 degrees, the dew point 68, and the relative humidity 38%, producing a heat index of 102. The wind was west at 6 miles an hour. The pressure was 29.98 inches and falling. At Frankfort, and the pressure was 30.01 inches and falling. Elsewhere around the region, throughout the region, skies ranged from sunny to mostly sunny. It was 94 at Covington, 94 at Indianapolis, 97 at Jasper, Indiana, and 95 at Wilmington, Ohio. Jackson reported 92, London reported 94, and Bowling Green reported 97. The following is a heat advisory. Heat advisory remains in effect until 8 p.m. Eastern Daylight Time Friday. What? Heat index values of 100 to 105 expected. Where? Portions of east, central, and southeast Indiana, northeast and northern Kentucky, and central, south central, southwest, and west central Ohio. When? Until 8 p.m. Eastern Daylight Time Friday. The following impacts are expected. Hot temperatures and high humidity may cause heat illnesses. Drink plenty of fluids, stay in an air-conditioned room, stay out of the sun, and check up on relatives and neighbors. The following is a heat advisory. Heat advisory remains in effect until 8 p.m. Eastern Daylight Time or 7 p.m. Central Daylight Time Friday. What? Heat index values between 100 and 107. Limited nighttime relief as low temperatures are only expected to fall into the low to mid-70s. Where? Portions of south-central Indiana and east-central, north-central, northwest, and south-central Kentucky. When? Until 8 p.m. Eastern Daylight Time or 7 p.m. Central Daylight Time Friday. The following impacts are expected. Prolonged hot temperatures and high humidity may cause heat illnesses. Drink plenty of fluids. Stay in an air-conditioned room, stay out of the sun, and check up on relatives and neighbors. To reduce risk during outdoor work, the Occupational Safety and Health Administration recommends scheduling frequent rest breaks in shaded or air-conditioned environments. Anyone overcome by heat should be moved to a cool and shaded location. Heat stroke is an emergency. 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Now for the official National Weather Service forecast for Frankfort and surrounding communities. Tonight, mostly clear. Lows in the mid-70s. Southwest winds up to 5 miles an hour. Friday, sunny. A 20% chance of thunderstorms in the afternoon. Highs in the mid-90s. West winds up to 5 miles an hour. Friday night, mostly clear. A 20% chance of thunderstorms until midnight. Lows in the mid-70s. West winds up to 5 miles an hour. Saturday, mostly sunny. Slight chance of thunderstorms in the morning, then chance of showers and slight chance of thunderstorms in the afternoon. Highs in the lower 90s. West winds up to 10 miles an hour. Chance of precipitation 50%. Saturday night, partly cloudy. Chance of thunderstorms until midnight, then chance of showers after midnight. Lows in the upper 60s. Northeast winds up to 5 miles an hour. Chance of precipitation 50%. And now the extended forecast for the radio listening area. Sunday and Sunday night, mostly clear. Highs in the mid-80s. Lows in the lower 60s. Labor Day and Monday night, mostly clear. Highs in the upper 80s. Lows in the mid-60s. Tuesday and Tuesday night, partly cloudy. A 20% chance of showers.

highs in the upper 80s, lows in the upper 60s. Wednesday and Wednesday night, mostly clear. Highs in the lower 90s, lows in the lower 70s. Thursday and Thursday night, partly cloudy. A 20% chance of showers. Highs in the lower 90s, lows in the upper 60s. The current time is 4:23 p.m. Eastern Daylight Time. Here are some river levels reported this morning. On the Kentucky River, Highbridge Lock 9.5, Frankfort Lock 7.0, Lockport Lock 8.6. On North Elkhorn Creek, Georgetown 3.9. Here are some nearby reservoir levels. Harrington Lake 739.7, Taylorsville Lake 546.9. 4 p.m. Eastern Daylight Time weather conditions across north central Kentucky. At Frankfort, and the pressure was 30.01 inches and falling. At Lexington, it was sunny. The temperature was 93 degrees, the dew point 68, and the relative humidity 43%, producing a heat index of 97. The wind was southwest at 3 miles an hour. The pressure was 30.03 inches and falling. At Louisville, it was mostly sunny. The temperature was 97 degrees, the dew point 68, and the relative humidity 38%, producing a heat index of 102. The wind was west at 6 miles an hour. The pressure was 29.98 inches and falling. At Frankfort, and the pressure was 30.01 inches and falling. Elsewhere around the region, throughout the region, skies ranged from sunny to mostly sunny. It was 94 at Covington, 94 at Indianapolis, 97 at Jasper, Indiana, and 95 at Wilmington, Ohio. Jackson reported 92, London reported 94, and Bowling Green reported 97. The following is a heat advisory. Heat advisory remains in effect until 8 p.m. Eastern Daylight Time Friday. What? Heat index values of 100 to 105 expected. Where? Portions of east central and southeast Indiana, northeast and northern Kentucky, and central, south central, southwest, and west central Ohio. When? Until 8 p.m. Eastern Daylight Time Friday. The following impacts are expected. Hot temperatures and high humidity may cause heat illnesses. Drink plenty of fluids, stay in an air-conditioned room, stay out of the sun, and check up on relatives and neighbors. The following is a heat advisory. Heat advisory remains in effect until 8 p.m. Eastern Daylight Time or 7 p.m. Central Daylight Time Friday. What? Heat index values between 100 and 107. Limited nighttime relief as low temperatures are only expected to fall into the low to mid-70s. Where? Portions of south-central Indiana and east-central, north-central, northwest, and south-central Kentucky. When? Until 8 p.m. Eastern Daylight Time or 7 p.m. Central Daylight Time Friday. The following impacts are expected. Prolonged hot temperatures and high humidity may cause heat illnesses. Drink plenty of fluids. Stay in an air-conditioned room, stay out of the sun, and check up on relatives and neighbors. To reduce risk during outdoor work, the Occupational Safety and Health Administration recommends scheduling frequent rest breaks in shaded or air-conditioned environments. Anyone overcome by heat should be moved to a cool and shaded location. Heat stroke is an emergency. Call 911. Now for the official National Weather Service forecast for Frankfort and surrounding communities. Tonight, mostly clear. Lows in the mid-70s. Southwest winds up to 5 miles an hour. Friday, sunny. A 20% chance of thunderstorms in the afternoon. Highs in the mid-90s. West winds up to 5 miles an hour. Friday night, mostly clear. A 20% chance of thunderstorms until midnight. Lows in the mid-70s. West winds up to 5 miles an hour. Saturday, mostly sunny. Slight chance of thunderstorms in the morning, then chance of showers and slight chance of thunderstorms in the afternoon. Highs in the lower 90s.

northwest winds up to 10 miles an hour. Chance of precipitation 50%. Saturday night, partly cloudy. Chance of thunderstorms until midnight, then chance of showers after midnight. Lows in the upper 60s. Northeast winds up to 5 miles an hour. Chance of precipitation 50%. And now the extended forecast for the radio listening area. Sunday and Sunday night, mostly clear. Highs in the mid-80s. Lows in the lower 60s. Labor Day and Monday night, mostly clear. Highs in the upper 80s. Lows in the mid-60s. Tuesday and Tuesday night, partly cloudy. A 20% chance of showers. Highs in the upper 80s. Lows in the upper 60s. Wednesday and Wednesday night, mostly clear. Highs in the lower 90s. Lows in the lower 70s. Thursday and Thursday night, partly cloudy. A 20% chance of showers. Highs in the lower 90s. Lows in the upper 60s. The current time is 4:29 p.m. Eastern Daylight Time. Here are some river levels reported this morning. On the Kentucky River, Highbridge Lock 9.5, Frankfort Lock 7.0, Lockport Lock 8.6. On North Elkhorn Creek, Georgetown 3.9. Here are some nearby reservoir levels. Harrington Lake 739.7, Taylorsville Lake 546.9. 4 p.m. Eastern Daylight Time weather conditions across north central Kentucky. At Frankfort, and the pressure was 30.01 inches and falling. At Lexington, it was sunny. The temperature was 93 degrees, the dew point 68, and the relative humidity 43%, producing a heat index of 97. The wind was southwest at 3 miles an hour. The pressure was 30.03 inches and falling. At Louisville, it was mostly sunny. The temperature was 97 degrees, the dew point 68, and the relative humidity 38%, producing a heat index of 102. The wind was west at 6 miles an hour. The pressure was 29.98 inches and falling. At Frankfort, and the pressure was 30.01 inches and falling. Elsewhere around the region, throughout the region, skies ranged from sunny to mostly sunny. It was 94 at Covington, 94 at Indianapolis, 97 at Jasper, Indiana, and 95 at Wilmington, Ohio. Jackson reported 92, London reported 94, and Bowling Green reported 97. The following is a heat advisory. Heat advisory remains in effect until 8 p.m. Eastern Daylight Time Friday. What? Heat index values of 100 to 105 expected. Where? Portions of east central and southeast Indiana, northeast and northern Kentucky, and central, south central, southwest, and west central Ohio. When? Until 8 p.m. Eastern Daylight Time Friday. The following impacts are expected. Hot temperatures and high humidity may cause heat illnesses. Drink plenty of fluids, stay in an air-conditioned room, stay out of the sun, and check up on relatives and neighbors. The following is a heat advisory. Heat advisory remains in effect until 8 p.m. Eastern Daylight Time or 7 p.m. Central Daylight Time Friday. What? Heat index values between 100 and 107. Limited nighttime relief as low temperatures are only expected to fall into the low to mid 70s. Where? Portions of south central Indiana and east central, north central, northwest, and south central Kentucky. When? Until 8 p.m. Eastern Daylight Time or 7 p.m. Central Daylight Time Friday. The following impacts are expected. Prolonged hot temperatures and high humidity may cause heat illnesses. Drink plenty of fluids. 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Anyone overcome by heat should be moved to a cool and shaded location. 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

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Call 911. Now for the official National Weather Service forecast for Frankfurt and surrounding communities. Tonight, mostly clear. Lows in the mid-70s. Southwest winds up to 5 miles an hour. Friday, sunny. A 20% chance of thunderstorms in the afternoon. Highs in the mid-90s. West winds up to 5 miles an hour. Friday night, mostly clear. A 20% chance of thunderstorms until midnight. Lows in the mid-70s. West winds up to 5 miles an hour. Saturday, mostly sunny. Slight chance of thunderstorms in the morning, then chance of showers and slight chance of thunderstorms in the afternoon. Highs in the lower 90s. West winds up to 10 miles an hour. Chance of precipitation 50%. Saturday night, partly cloudy. Chance of thunderstorms until midnight, then chance of showers after midnight. Lows in the upper 60s. Northeast winds up to 5 miles an hour. Chance of precipitation 50%. And now the extended forecast for the radio listening area. Sunday and Sunday night, mostly clear. Highs in the mid-80s. Lows in the lower 60s. Labor Day and Monday night, mostly clear. Highs in the upper 80s. Lows in the mid-60s. Tuesday and Tuesday night, partly cloudy. A 20% chance of showers. Highs in the upper 80s. Lows in the upper 60s. Wednesday and Wednesday night, mostly clear. Highs in the lower 90s. Lows in the lower 70s. Thursday and Thursday night, partly cloudy. A 20% chance of showers. Highs in the lower 90s. Lows in the upper 60s. The current time is 4:35 p.m. Eastern Daylight Time. Here are some river levels reported this morning. On the Kentucky River, Highbridge Lock 9.5, Frankfurt Lock 7.0, Lockport Lock 8.6. On North Elkhorn Creek, Georgetown 3.9. Here are some nearby reservoir levels. Harrington Lake 739.7. Taylorsville Lake 546.9. 4 p.m. Eastern Daylight Time weather conditions across north central Kentucky. At Frankfort, and the pressure was 30.01 inches and falling. At Lexington, it was sunny. The temperature was 93 degrees, the dew point 68, and the relative humidity 43%, producing a heat index of 97. The wind was southwest at 3 miles an hour. The pressure was 30.03 inches and falling. At Louisville, it was mostly sunny. The temperature was 97 degrees, the dew point 68, and the relative humidity 38%, producing a heat index of 102. The wind was west at 6 miles an hour. The pressure was 29.98 inches and falling. At Frankfort, and the pressure was 30.01 inches and falling. Elsewhere around the region, throughout the region, skies ranged from sunny to mostly sunny. It was 94 at Covington, 94 at Indianapolis, 97 at Jasper, Indiana, and 95 at Wilmington, Ohio. Jackson reported 92, London reported 94, and Bowling Green reported 97. The following is a heat advisory. Heat advisory remains in effect until 8 p.m. Eastern Daylight Time Friday. What? Heat index values of 100 to 105 expected. Where? Portions of east central and southeast Indiana, northeast and northern Kentucky, and central, south central, southwest, and west central Ohio. When? Until 8 p.m. Eastern Daylight Time Friday. The following impacts are expected. Hot temperatures and high humidity may cause heat illnesses. Drink plenty of fluids, stay in an air-conditioned room, stay out of the sun, and check up on relatives and neighbors. The following is a heat advisory. Heat advisory.

remains in effect until 8 p.m. Eastern Daylight Time or 7 p.m. Central Daylight Time Friday. What heat index values between 100 and 107? Limited nighttime relief as low temperatures are only expected to fall into the low to mid-70s. Where portions of south-central Indiana and east-central, north-central, northwest, and south-central Kentucky. When until 8 p.m. Eastern Daylight Time or 7 p.m. Central Daylight Time Friday. The following impacts are expected. Prolonged hot temperatures and high humidity may cause heat illnesses. 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Now for the official National Weather Service forecast for Frankfort and surrounding communities. Tonight, mostly clear. Lows in the mid-70s. Southwest winds up to 5 miles an hour. Friday, sunny. A 20% chance of thunderstorms in the afternoon. Highs in the mid-90s. West winds up to 5 miles an hour. Friday night, mostly clear. A 20% chance of thunderstorms until midnight. Lows in the mid-70s. West winds up to 5 miles an hour. Saturday, mostly sunny. Slight chance of thunderstorms in the morning, then chance of showers and slight chance of thunderstorms in the afternoon. Highs in the lower 90s. West winds up to 10 miles an hour. Chance of precipitation 50%. Saturday night, partly cloudy. Chance of thunderstorms until midnight, then chance of showers after midnight. Lows in the upper 60s. Northeast winds up to 5 miles an hour. Chance of precipitation 50%. And now the extended forecast for the radio listening area. Sunday and Sunday night, mostly clear. Highs in the mid-80s. Lows in the lower 60s. Labor Day and Monday night, mostly clear. Highs in the upper 80s. Lows in the mid-60s. Tuesday and Tuesday night, partly cloudy. A 20% chance of showers. Highs in the upper 80s. Lows in the upper 60s. Wednesday and Wednesday night, mostly clear. Highs in the lower 90s. Lows in the lower 70s. Thursday and Thursday night, partly cloudy. A 20% chance of showers. Highs in the lower 90s. Lows in the upper 60s. The current time is 4:41 p.m. Eastern Daylight Time. Here are some river levels reported this morning. On the Kentucky River, Highbridge Lock 9.5, Frankfort Lock 7.0, Lockport Lock 8.6, on North Elkhorn Creek, Georgetown 3.9. Here are some nearby reservoir levels. Harrington Lake 739.7, Taylorsville Lake 546.9. 4 p.m. Eastern Daylight Time weather conditions across north-central Kentucky. At Frankfort, and the pressure was 30.01 inches and falling. At Lexington, it was sunny. The temperature was 93 degrees, the dew point 68, and the relative humidity 43%, producing a heat index of 97. The wind was southwest at 3 miles an hour. The pressure was 30.03 inches and falling. At Louisville, it was mostly sunny. The temperature was 97 degrees, the dew point 68, and the relative humidity 38%, producing a heat index of 102. The wind was west at 6 miles an hour. The pressure was 29.98 inches and falling. At Frankfort, and the pressure was 30.01 inches and falling. Elsewhere around the region, throughout the region, skies ranged from sunny to mostly sunny. It was 94 at Covington, 94 at Indianapolis, 97 at Jasper, Indiana, and 95 at Wilmington, Ohio. Jackson reported 92, London.

forecast is valid for the period from September 11th to 17, 2026. For Kentucky, temperatures are forecast to be above normal, and precipitation is forecast to be normal. For Indiana, temperatures are forecast to be above normal, and precipitation is forecast to be normal. For Tennessee, temperatures are forecast to be above normal, and precipitation is forecast to be normal. This long-term outlook is updated on NOAA Weather Radio around 5 p.m. Eastern Time each day. Now for the official National Weather Service forecast for Frankfort and surrounding communities. Tonight, mostly clear. Lows in the mid-70s. Southwest winds up to 5 miles an hour. Friday, sunny. A 20% chance of thunderstorms in the afternoon. Highs in the mid-90s. West winds up to 5 miles an hour. Friday night, mostly clear. A 20% chance of thunderstorms until midnight. Lows in the mid-70s. West winds up to 5 miles an hour. Saturday, mostly sunny. Slight chance of thunderstorms in the morning, then chance of showers and slight chance of thunderstorms in the afternoon. Highs in the lower 90s. West winds up to 10 miles an hour. Chance of precipitation 50%. Saturday night, partly cloudy. Chance of thunderstorms until midnight, then chance of showers after midnight. Lows in the upper 60s. Northeast winds up to 5 miles an hour. Chance of precipitation 50%. And now the extended forecast for the radio listening area. Sunday and Sunday night, mostly clear. Highs in the mid-80s. Lows in the lower 60s. Labor Day and Monday night, mostly clear. Highs in the upper 80s. Lows in the mid-60s. Tuesday and Tuesday night, partly cloudy. A 20% chance of showers. Highs in the upper 80s. Lows in the upper 60s. Wednesday and Wednesday night, mostly clear. Highs in the lower 90s. Lows in the lower 70s. Thursday and Thursday night, partly cloudy. A 20% chance of showers. Highs in the lower 90s. Lows in the upper 60s. The current time is 5:05 p.m. Eastern Daylight Time. Here are some river levels reported this morning. On the Kentucky River, Highbridge Lock 9.5, Frankfort Lock 7.0, Lockport Lock 8.6. On North Elkhorn Creek, Georgetown 3.9. Here are some nearby reservoir levels. Harrington Lake 739.7, Taylorsville Lake 546.9. 5 p.m. Eastern Daylight Time weather conditions across north central Kentucky. At Frankfort, and the pressure was 29.99 inches and falling. At Lexington, it was mostly sunny. The temperature was 96 degrees, the dew point 68, and the relative humidity 39%, producing a heat index of 101. The wind was west at 9 miles an hour. The pressure was 30.01 inches and falling. At Louisville, it was mostly sunny. The temperature was 98 degrees, the dew point 68, and the relative humidity 37%, producing a heat index of 103. The wind was southwest at 9 miles an hour. The pressure was 29.97 inches and falling. At Frankfort, and the pressure was 29.99 inches and falling. Elsewhere around the region, it was sunny, with a temperature of 92 at Jackson and 96 at London. It was mostly sunny, with a temperature of 93 at Covington, 95 at Indianapolis, 97 at Jasper, Indiana, and 94 at Wilmington, Ohio. At Bowling Green, it was partly sunny, with a temperature of 98. The following is a heat advisory. Heat advisory remains in effect until 8 p.m. Eastern Daylight Time Friday. What? Heat index values of 100 to 105 expected. Where? Portions of east central and southeast Indiana, northeast and northern Kentucky, and central, south central, southwest, and west central Ohio,

when until 8 p.m. Eastern Daylight Time Friday. The following impacts are expected. Hot temperatures and high humidity may cause heat illnesses. Drink plenty of fluids. Stay in an air-conditioned room. Stay out of the sun. And check up on relatives and neighbors. The following is a heat advisory. Heat advisory remains in effect until 8 p.m. Eastern Daylight Time or 7 p.m. Central Daylight Time Friday. What? Heat index values between 100 and 107. Limited nighttime relief as low temperatures are only expected to fall into the low to mid 70s. Where? Portions of south central Indiana and east central, north central, northwest, and south central Kentucky. When? Until 8 p.m. Eastern Daylight Time or 7 p.m. Central Daylight Time Friday. The following impacts are expected. Prolonged hot temperatures and high humidity may cause heat illnesses. Drink plenty of fluids. Stay in an air-conditioned room. Stay out of the sun. And check up on relatives and neighbors. To reduce risk during outdoor work, the Occupational Safety and Health Administration recommends scheduling frequent rest breaks in shaded or air-conditioned environments. Anyone overcome by heat should be moved to a cool and shaded location. Heat stroke is an emergency. Call 911. And now here is the 8 to 14 day outlook for the region. This forecast is valid for the period from September 11th to 17, 2026. For Kentucky, temperatures are forecast to be above normal, and precipitation is forecast to be normal. For Indiana, temperatures are forecast to be above normal, and precipitation is forecast to be normal. For Tennessee, temperatures are forecast to be above normal, and precipitation is forecast to be normal. This long-term outlook is updated on NOAA Weather Radio around 5 p.m. Eastern Time each day. Now for the official National Weather Service forecast for Frankfort and surrounding communities. Tonight, mostly clear. Lows in the mid-70s. Southwest winds up to 5 miles an hour. Friday, sunny. A 20% chance of thunderstorms in the afternoon. Highs in the mid-90s. West winds up to 5 miles an hour. Friday night, mostly clear. A 20% chance of thunderstorms until midnight. Lows in the mid-70s. West winds up to 5 miles an hour. Saturday, mostly sunny. Slight chance of thunderstorms in the morning, then chance of showers and slight chance of thunderstorms in the afternoon. Highs in the lower 90s. West winds up to 10 miles an hour. Chance of precipitation 50%. Saturday night, partly cloudy. Chance of thunderstorms until midnight, then chance of showers after midnight. Lows in the upper 60s. Northeast winds up to 5 miles an hour. Chance of precipitation 50%. And now the extended forecast for the radio listening area. Sunday and Sunday night, mostly clear. Highs in the mid-80s. Lows in the lower 60s. Labor Day and Monday night, mostly clear. Highs in the upper 80s. Lows in the mid-60s. Tuesday and Tuesday night, partly cloudy. A 20% chance of showers. Highs in the upper 80s. Lows in the upper 60s. Wednesday and Wednesday night, mostly clear. Highs in the lower 90s. Lows in the lower 70s. Thursday and Thursday night, partly cloudy. A 20% chance of showers. Highs in the lower 90s. Lows in the upper 60s. 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The current time is 5:12 p.m. Eastern Daylight Time. Here are some river levels reported this morning. On the Kentucky River, Highbridge Lock 9.5, Frankfort Lock 7.0, Lockport Lock 8.6, on North Elkhorn Creek, Georgetown 3.9, here are some nearby reservoirs.

was southwest at 9 miles an hour. The pressure was 29.97 inches and falling at Frankfurt. And the pressure was 29.99 inches and falling. Elsewhere around the region, it was sunny with a temperature of 92 at Jackson and 96 at London. It was mostly sunny with a temperature of 93 at Covington, 95 at Indianapolis, 97 at Jasper, Indiana, and 94 at Wilmington, Ohio. At Bowling Green, it was partly sunny with a temperature of 98. The following is a heat advisory. Heat advisory remains in effect until 8 p.m. Eastern Daylight Time Friday. What? Heat index values of 100 to 105 expected. Where? Portions of east, central, and southeast Indiana, northeast and northern Kentucky, and central, south central, southwest, and west central Ohio. When? Until 8 p.m. Eastern Daylight Time Friday. The following impacts are expected. Hot temperatures and high humidity may cause heat illnesses. Drink plenty of fluids, stay in an air-conditioned room, stay out of the sun, and check up on relatives and neighbors. The following is a heat advisory. Heat advisory remains in effect until 8 p.m. Eastern Daylight Time or 7 p.m. Central Daylight Time Friday. What? Heat index values between 100 and 107. Limited nighttime relief as low temperatures are only expected to fall into the low to mid-70s. Where? Portions of south central Indiana and east central, north central, northwest, and south central Kentucky. When? Until 8 p.m. Eastern Daylight Time or 7 p.m. Central Daylight Time Friday. The following impacts are expected. Prolonged hot temperatures and high humidity may cause heat illnesses. Drink plenty of fluids. Stay in an air-conditioned room, stay out of the sun, and check up on relatives and neighbors. To reduce risk during outdoor work, the Occupational Safety and Health Administration recommends scheduling frequent rest breaks in shaded or air-conditioned environments. Anyone overcome by heat should be moved to a cool and shaded location. Heat stroke is an emergency. Call 911. And now here is the 8 to 14 day outlook for the region. This forecast is valid for the period from September 11th to 17, 2026. For Kentucky, temperatures are forecast to be above normal, and precipitation is forecast to be normal. For Indiana, temperatures are forecast to be above normal, and precipitation is forecast to be normal. For Tennessee, temperatures are forecast to be above normal, and precipitation is forecast to be normal. This long-term outlook is updated on NOAA Weather Radio around 5 p.m. Eastern Time each day. Now for the official National Weather Service forecast for Frankfurt and surrounding communities. Tonight, mostly clear. Lows in the mid-70s. Southwest winds up to 5 miles an hour. Friday, sunny. A 20% chance of thunderstorms in the afternoon. Highs in the mid-90s. West winds up to 5 miles an hour. Friday night, mostly clear. A 20% chance of thunderstorms until midnight. Lows in the mid-70s. West winds up to 5 miles an hour. Saturday, mostly sunny. Slight chance of thunderstorms in the morning, then chance of showers and slight chance of thunderstorms in the afternoon. Highs in the lower 90s. West winds up to 10 miles an hour. Chance of precipitation 50%. Saturday night, partly cloudy. Chance of thunderstorms until midnight, then chance of showers after midnight. Lows in the upper 60s. Northeast winds up to 5 miles an hour. Chance of precipitation 50%. And now the extended forecast for the radio listening area. Sunday and Sunday night, mostly clear. Highs in the mid-80s. Lows in the lower 60s. Labor Day and Monday night, mostly clear. Highs in the upper 80s. Lows in the mid-60s. Tuesday and Tuesday night, partly cloudy. A 20% chance of showers. Highs in the upper 80s. Lows in the upper 60s.

Wednesday and Wednesday night, mostly clear. Highs in the lower 90s. Lows in the lower 70s. Thursday and Thursday night, partly cloudy. A 20% chance of showers. Highs in the lower 90s. Lows in the upper 60s. The current time is 5:19 p.m. Eastern Daylight Time. Here are some river levels reported this morning. On the Kentucky River, Highbridge Lock 9.5, Frankfort Lock 7.0, Lockport Lock 8.6. On North Elkhorn Creek, Georgetown 3.9. Here are some nearby reservoir levels. Harrington Lake 739.7, Taylorsville Lake 546.9. 5 p.m. Eastern Daylight Time weather conditions across north central Kentucky. At Frankfort, and the pressure was 29.99 inches and falling. At Lexington, it was mostly sunny. The temperature was 96 degrees, the dew point 68, and the relative humidity 39%, producing a heat index of 101. The wind was west at 9 miles an hour. The pressure was 30.01 inches and falling. At Louisville, it was mostly sunny. The temperature was 98 degrees, the dew point 68, and the relative humidity 37%, producing a heat index of 103. The wind was southwest at 9 miles an hour. The pressure was 29.97 inches and falling. At Frankfort, and the pressure was 29.99 inches and falling. Elsewhere around the region, it was sunny, with a temperature of 92 at Jackson and 96 at London. It was mostly sunny, with a temperature of 93 at Covington, 95 at Indianapolis, 97 at Jasper, Indiana, and 94 at Wilmington, Ohio. At Bowling Green, it was partly sunny, with a temperature of 98. The following is a heat advisory. Heat advisory remains in effect until 8 p.m. Eastern Daylight Time Friday. What? Heat index values of 100 to 105 expected. Where? Portions of east central and southeast Indiana, northeast and northern Kentucky, and central, south central, southwest, and west central Ohio. When? Until 8 p.m. Eastern Daylight Time Friday. The following impacts are expected. Hot temperatures and high humidity may cause heat illnesses. Drink plenty of fluids, stay in an air-conditioned room, stay out of the sun, and check up on relatives and neighbors. The following is a heat advisory. Heat advisory remains in effect until 8 p.m. Eastern Daylight Time or 7 p.m. Central Daylight Time Friday. What? Heat index values between 100 and 107. Limited nighttime relief as low temperatures are only expected to fall into the low to mid-70s. Where? Portions of south-central Indiana and east-central, north-central, northwest, and south-central Kentucky. When? Until 8 p.m. Eastern Daylight Time or 7 p.m. Central Daylight Time Friday. The following impacts are expected. Prolonged hot temperatures and high humidity may cause heat illnesses. Drink plenty of fluids. Stay in an air-conditioned room, stay out of the sun, and check up on relatives and neighbors. To reduce risk during outdoor work, the Occupational Safety and Health Administration recommends scheduling frequent rest breaks in shaded or air-conditioned environments. Anyone overcome by heat should be moved to a cool and shaded location. Heat stroke is an emergency. Call 911. And now here is the 8 to 14 day outlook for the region. This forecast is valid for the period from September 11th to 17, 2026. For Kentucky, temperatures are forecast to be above normal, and precipitation is forecast to be normal. For Indiana, temperatures are forecast to be above normal, and precipitation is forecast to be normal. For Tennessee, temperatures are forecast to be above normal, and precipitation is forecast to be normal. This long-term outlook is updated on NOAA Weather Radio around 5 p.m. Eastern Time each day. Now for the official National Weather Service forecast for Frankfort and surrounding communities. Tonight, mostly clear. Lows in the mid-70s. Southwest winds up to 5.

miles an hour. Friday, sunny. A 20% chance of thunderstorms in the afternoon. Highs in the mid-90s. West winds up to 5 miles an hour. Friday night, mostly clear. A 20% chance of thunderstorms until midnight. Lows in the mid-70s. West winds up to 5 miles an hour. Saturday, mostly sunny. Slight chance of thunderstorms in the morning, then chance of showers and slight chance of thunderstorms in the afternoon. Highs in the lower 90s. West winds up to 10 miles an hour. Chance of precipitation 50%. Saturday night, partly cloudy. Chance of thunderstorms until midnight, then chance of showers after midnight. Lows in the upper 60s. Northeast winds up to 5 miles an hour. Chance of precipitation 50%. And now the extended forecast for the radio listening area. Sunday and Sunday night, mostly clear. Highs in the mid-80s. Lows in the lower 60s. Labor Day and Monday night, mostly clear. Highs in the upper 80s. Lows in the mid-60s. Tuesday and Tuesday night, partly cloudy. A 20% chance of showers. Highs in the upper 80s. Lows in the upper 60s. Wednesday and Wednesday night, mostly clear. Highs in the lower 90s. Lows in the lower 70s. Thursday and Thursday night, partly cloudy. A 20% chance of showers. Highs in the lower 90s. Lows in the upper 60s. The current time is 5:25 p.m. Eastern Daylight Time. Here are some river levels reported this morning. On the Kentucky River, Highbridge Lock 9.5, Frankfort Lock 7.0, Lockport Lock 8.6, on North Elkhorn Creek, Georgetown 3.9. Here are some nearby reservoir levels. Harrington Lake 739.7, Taylorsville Lake 546.9. 5 p.m. Eastern Daylight Time weather conditions across north central Kentucky. At Frankfort, and the pressure was 29.99 inches and falling. At Lexington, it was mostly sunny. The temperature was 96 degrees, the dew point 68, and the relative humidity 39%, producing a heat index of 101. The wind was west at 9 miles an hour. The pressure was 30.01 inches and falling. At Louisville, it was mostly sunny. The temperature was 98 degrees, the dew point 68, and the relative humidity 37%, producing a heat index of 103. The wind was southwest at 9 miles an hour. The pressure was 29.97 inches and falling. At Frankfort, and the pressure was 29.99 inches and falling. Elsewhere around the region, it was sunny, with a temperature of 92 at Jackson and 96 at London. It was mostly sunny, with a temperature of 93 at Covington, 95 at Indianapolis, 97 at Jasper, Indiana, and 94 at Wilmington, Ohio. At Bowling Green, it was partly sunny, with a temperature of 98. The following is a heat advisory. Heat advisory remains in effect until 8 p.m. Eastern Daylight Time Friday. What? Heat index values of 100 to 105 expected. Where? Portions of east central and southeast Indiana, northeast and northern Kentucky, and central, south central, southwest, and west central Ohio. When? Until 8 p.m. Eastern Daylight Time Friday. The following impacts are expected. Hot temperatures and high humidity may cause heat illnesses. Drink plenty of fluids, stay in an air-conditioned room, stay out of the sun, and check up on relatives and neighbors. The following is a heat advisory. Heat advisory remains in effect until 8 p.m. Eastern Daylight Time or 7 p.m. Central Daylight Time Friday. What? Heat index values between 100 and 107. Limited nighttime relief as low temperatures are only expected to fall into the low to mid-70s. Where? Portions of south-central Indiana and east-central, north-central, northwest, and south-central Kentucky

when until 8 p.m. Eastern Daylight Time or 7 p.m. Central Daylight Time Friday. The following impacts are expected. Prolonged hot temperatures and high humidity may cause heat illnesses. Drink plenty of fluids. Stay in an air-conditioned room. Stay out of the sun and check up on relatives and neighbors. To reduce risk during outdoor work, the Occupational Safety and Health Administration recommends scheduling frequent rest breaks in shaded or air-conditioned environments. Anyone overcome by heat should be moved to a cool and shaded location. Heat stroke is an emergency. Call 911. And now here is the 8 to 14 day outlook for the region. This forecast is valid for the period from September 11th to 17, 2026. For Kentucky, temperatures are forecast to be above normal, and precipitation is forecast to be normal. For Indiana, temperatures are forecast to be above normal, and precipitation is forecast to be normal. For Tennessee, temperatures are forecast to be above normal, and precipitation is forecast to be normal. This long-term outlook is updated on NOAA Weather Radio around 5 p.m. Eastern Time each day. Now for the official National Weather Service forecast for Frankfort and surrounding communities. Tonight, mostly clear. Lows in the mid-70s. Southwest winds up to 5 miles an hour. Friday, sunny. A 20% chance of thunderstorms in the afternoon. Highs in the mid-90s. West winds up to 5 miles an hour. Friday night, mostly clear. A 20% chance of thunderstorms until midnight. Lows in the mid-70s. West winds up to 5 miles an hour. Saturday, mostly sunny. Slight chance of thunderstorms in the morning, then chance of showers and slight chance of thunderstorms in the afternoon. Highs in the lower 90s. West winds up to 10 miles an hour. Chance of precipitation 50%. Saturday night, partly cloudy. Chance of thunderstorms until midnight, then chance of showers after midnight. Lows in the upper 60s. Northeast winds up to 5 miles an hour. Chance of precipitation 50%. And now the extended forecast for the radio listening area. Sunday and Sunday night, mostly clear. Highs in the mid-80s. Lows in the lower 60s. Labor Day and Monday night, mostly clear. Highs in the upper 80s. Lows in the mid-60s. Tuesday and Tuesday night, partly cloudy. A 20% chance of showers. Highs in the upper 80s. Lows in the upper 60s. Wednesday and Wednesday night, mostly clear. Highs in the lower 90s. Lows in the lower 70s. Thursday and Thursday night, partly cloudy. A 20% chance of showers. Highs in the lower 90s. Lows in the upper 60s. The current time is 5:32 p.m. Eastern Daylight Time. Here are some river levels reported this morning. On the Kentucky River, Highbridge Lock 9.5, Frankfort Lock 7.0, Lockport Lock 8.6. On North Elkhorn Creek, Georgetown 3.9, here are some nearby reservoir levels. Harrington Lake 739.7, Taylorsville Lake 546.9. 5 p.m. Eastern Daylight Time weather conditions across north central Kentucky. At Frankfort, and the pressure was 29.99 inches and falling. At Lexington, it was mostly sunny. The temperature was 96 degrees, the dew point 68, and the relative humidity 39%. The temperature was 96 degrees, the dew point 68, and the relative humidity 39%, producing a heat index of 101. The wind was west at 9 miles an hour. The pressure was 30.01 inches and falling. At Louisville, it was mostly sunny. The temperature was 98 degrees. The dew point 68, and the relative humidity 37%, producing a heat index of 103. The wind was southwest at 9 miles an hour. The pressure was 29.97 inches and falling. At Frankfort,

and the pressure was 29.99 inches and falling. Elsewhere around the region, it was sunny with a temperature of 92 at Jackson and 96 at London. It was mostly sunny with a temperature of 93 at Covington, 95 at Indianapolis, 97 at Jasper, Indiana, and 94 at Wilmington, Ohio. At Bowling Green, it was partly sunny with a temperature of 98. The following is a heat advisory. Heat advisory remains in effect until 8 p.m. Eastern Daylight Time Friday. What? Heat index values of 100 to 105 expected. Where? Portions of east, central, and southeast Indiana, northeast and northern Kentucky, and central, south central, southwest, and west central Ohio. When? Until 8 p.m. Eastern Daylight Time Friday. The following impacts are expected. Hot temperatures and high humidity may cause heat illnesses. Drink plenty of fluids, stay in an air-conditioned room, stay out of the sun, and check up on relatives and neighbors. The following is a heat advisory. Heat advisory remains in effect until 8 p.m. Eastern Daylight Time or 7 p.m. Central Daylight Time Friday. What? Heat index values between 100 and 107. Limited nighttime relief as low temperatures are only expected to fall into the low to mid-70s. Where? Portions of south-central Indiana and east-central, north-central, northwest, and south-central Kentucky. When? Until 8 p.m. Eastern Daylight Time or 7 p.m. Central Daylight Time Friday. The following impacts are expected. Prolonged hot temperatures and high humidity may cause heat illnesses. Drink plenty of fluids. Stay in an air-conditioned room, stay out of the sun, and check up on relatives and neighbors. To reduce risk during outdoor work, the Occupational Safety and Health Administration recommends scheduling frequent rest breaks in shaded or air-conditioned environments. Anyone overcome by heat should be moved to a cool and shaded location. Heat stroke is an emergency. Call 911. And now here is the 8 to 14 day outlook for the region. This forecast is valid for the period from September 11th to 17, 2026. For Kentucky, temperatures are forecast to be above normal, and precipitation is forecast to be normal. For Indiana, temperatures are forecast to be above normal, and precipitation is forecast to be normal. For Tennessee, temperatures are forecast to be above normal, and precipitation is forecast to be normal. This long-term outlook is updated on NOAA Weather Radio around 5 p.m. Eastern Time each day. Now for the official National Weather Service forecast for Frankfort and surrounding communities. Tonight, mostly clear. Lows in the mid-70s. Southwest winds up to 5 miles an hour. Friday, sunny. A 20% chance of thunderstorms in the afternoon. Highs in the mid-90s. West winds up to 5 miles an hour. Friday night, mostly clear. A 20% chance of thunderstorms until midnight. Lows in the mid-70s. West winds up to 5 miles an hour. Saturday, mostly sunny. Slight chance of thunderstorms in the morning, then chance of showers and slight chance of thunderstorms in the afternoon. Highs in the lower 90s. West winds up to 10 miles an hour. Chance of precipitation 50%. Saturday night, partly cloudy. Chance of thunderstorms until midnight, then chance of showers after midnight. Lows in the upper 60s. Northeast winds up to 5 miles an hour. Chance of precipitation 50%. And now the extended forecast for the radio listening area. Sunday and Sunday night, mostly clear. Highs in the mid-80s. Lows in the lower 60s. Labor Day and Monday night, mostly clear. Highs in the upper 80s. Lows in the mid-60s. Tuesday and Tuesday night, partly cloudy. A 20% chance of showers. Highs in the upper 80s. Lows in the upper 60s. Wednesday and Wednesday night, mostly clear. Highs in the lower 90s. Lows in the lower 70s.

Thursday and Thursday night, partly cloudy. A 20% chance of showers. Highs in the lower 90s. Lows in the upper 60s. The current time is 5:39 p.m. Eastern Daylight Time. Here are some river levels reported this morning. On the Kentucky River, Highbridge Lock 9.5, Frankfort Lock 7.0, Lockport Lock 8.6. On North Elkhorn Creek, Georgetown 3.9. Here are some nearby reservoir levels. Harrington Lake 739.7, Taylorsville Lake 546.9. 5 p.m. Eastern Daylight Time weather conditions across north central Kentucky. At Frankfort, and the pressure was 29.99 inches and falling. At Lexington, it was mostly sunny. The temperature was 96 degrees, the dew point 68, and the relative humidity 39%, producing a heat index of 101. The wind was west at 9 miles an hour. The pressure was 30.01 inches and falling. At Louisville, it was mostly sunny. The temperature was 98 degrees, the dew point 68, and the relative humidity 37%, producing a heat index of 103. The wind was southwest at 9 miles an hour. The pressure was 29.97 inches and falling. At Frankfort, and the pressure was 29.99 inches and falling. Elsewhere around the region, it was sunny, with a temperature of 92 at Jackson and 96 at London. It was mostly sunny, with a temperature of 93 at Covington, 95 at Indianapolis, 97 at Jasper, Indiana, and 94 at Wilmington, Ohio. At Bowling Green, it was partly sunny, with a temperature of 98. The following is a heat advisory. Heat advisory remains in effect until 8 p.m. Eastern Daylight Time Friday. What? Heat index values of 100 to 105 expected. Where? Portions of east central and southeast Indiana, northeast and northern Kentucky, and central, south central, southwest, and west central Ohio. When? Until 8 p.m. Eastern Daylight Time Friday. The following impacts are expected. Hot temperatures and high humidity may cause heat illnesses. Drink plenty of fluids, stay in an air-conditioned room, stay out of the sun, and check up on relatives and neighbors. The following is a heat advisory. Heat advisory remains in effect until 8 p.m. Eastern Daylight Time or 7 p.m. Central Daylight Time Friday. What? Heat index values between 100 and 107. Limited nighttime relief as low temperatures are only expected to fall into the low to mid-70s. Where? Portions of south-central Indiana and east-central, north-central, northwest, and south-central Kentucky. When? Until 8 p.m. Eastern Daylight Time or 7 p.m. Central Daylight Time Friday. The following impacts are expected. Prolonged hot temperatures and high humidity may cause heat illnesses. Drink plenty of fluids. Stay in an air-conditioned room, stay out of the sun, and check up on relatives and neighbors. To reduce risk during outdoor work, the Occupational Safety and Health Administration recommends scheduling frequent rest breaks in shaded or air-conditioned environments. Anyone overcome by heat should be moved to a cool and shaded location. 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And now here is the 8 to 14-day outlook for the region. This forecast is valid for the period from September 11th to 17, 2026. For Kentucky, temperatures are forecast to be above normal, and precipitation is forecast to be normal. For Indiana, temperatures are forecast to be above normal, and precipitation is forecast to be normal. For Tennessee, temperatures are forecast to be above normal, and precipitation is forecast to be normal. This long-term outlook is updated on NOAA Weather Radio around 5 p.m. Eastern Time each day. Now,

The official National Weather Service forecast for Frankfurt and surrounding communities. Tonight, mostly clear. Lows in the mid-70s. Southwest winds up to 5 miles an hour. Friday, sunny. A 20% chance of thunderstorms in the afternoon. Highs in the mid-90s. West winds up to 5 miles an hour. Friday night, mostly clear. A 20% chance of thunderstorms until midnight. Lows in the mid-70s. West winds up to 5 miles an hour. Saturday, mostly sunny. Slight chance of thunderstorms in the morning, then chance of showers and slight chance of thunderstorms in the afternoon. Highs in the lower 90s. West winds up to 10 miles an hour. Chance of precipitation 50%. Saturday night, partly cloudy. Chance of thunderstorms until midnight, then chance of showers after midnight. Lows in the upper 60s. Northeast winds up to 5 miles an hour. Chance of precipitation 50%. And now the extended forecast for the radio listening area. Sunday and Sunday night, mostly clear. Highs in the mid-80s. Lows in the lower 60s. Labor Day and Monday night, mostly clear. Highs in the upper 80s. Lows in the mid-60s. Tuesday and Tuesday night, partly cloudy. A 20% chance of showers. Highs in the upper 80s. Lows in the upper 60s. Wednesday and Wednesday night, mostly clear. Highs in the lower 90s. Lows in the lower 70s. Thursday and Thursday night, partly cloudy. A 20% chance of showers. Highs in the lower 90s. Lows in the upper 60s. The current time is 5:45 p.m. Eastern Daylight Time. Here are some river levels reported this morning. On the Kentucky River, Highbridge Lock 9.5, Frankfurt Lock 7.0, Lockport Lock 8.6. On North Elkhorn Creek, Georgetown 3.9. Here are some nearby reservoir levels. Harrington Lake 739.7, Taylorsville Lake 546.9. 5 p.m. Eastern Daylight Time weather conditions across north central Kentucky. At Frankfurt, and the pressure was 29.99 inches and falling. At Lexington, it was mostly sunny. The temperature was 96 degrees, the dew point 68, and the relative humidity 39%, producing a heat index of 101. The wind was west at 9 miles an hour. The pressure was 30.01 inches and falling. At Louisville, it was mostly sunny. The temperature was 98 degrees, the dew point 68, and the relative humidity 37%, producing a heat index of 103. The wind was southwest at 9 miles an hour. The pressure was 29.97 inches and falling. At Frankfurt, and the pressure was 29.99 inches and falling. Elsewhere around the region, it was sunny, with a temperature of 92 at Jackson and 96 at London. It was mostly sunny, with a temperature of 93 at Covington, 95 at Indianapolis, 97 at Jasper, Indiana, and 94 at Wilmington, Ohio. At Bowling Green, it was partly sunny, with a temperature of 98. The following is a heat advisory. Heat advisory remains in effect until 8 p.m. Eastern Daylight Time Friday. What? Heat index values of 100 to 105 expected. Where? Portions of east central and southeast Indiana, northeast and northern Kentucky, and central, south central, southwest, and west central Ohio. When? Until 8 p.m. Eastern Daylight Time Friday. The following impacts are expected. Hot temperatures and high humidity may cause heat illnesses. Drink plenty of fluids, stay in an air-conditioned room, stay out of the sun, and check up on relatives and neighbors. The following is a heat advisory. Heat advisory remains in effect until 8 p.m. Eastern Daylight Time or 7 p.m. Central Daylight Time Friday. What? Heat index values between 100 and 107.
Limited nighttime relief as low temperatures are only expected to fall into the low to mid-70s. Where? Portions of south central Indiana and east central, north central, northwest, and south central Kentucky. When? Until 8 p.m. Eastern Daylight Time or 7 p.m. Central Daylight Time Friday. The following impacts are expected. Prolonged hot temperatures and high humidity may cause heat illnesses. Drink plenty of fluids. Stay in an air-conditioned room. Stay out of the sun. And check up on relatives and neighbors. To reduce risk during outdoor work, the Occupational Safety and Health Administration recommends scheduling frequent rest breaks in shaded or air-conditioned environments. Anyone overcome by heat should be moved to a cool and shaded location. Heat stroke is an emergency. Call 911. And now here is the 8 to 14 day outlook for the region. This forecast is valid for the period from September 11th to 17, 2026. For Kentucky, temperatures are forecast to be above normal, and precipitation is forecast to be normal. For Indiana, temperatures are forecast to be above normal, and precipitation is forecast to be normal. For Tennessee, temperatures are forecast to be above normal, and precipitation is forecast to be normal. This long-term outlook is updated on NOAA Weather Radio around 5 p.m. Eastern Time each day. Now for the official National Weather Service forecast for Frankfort and surrounding communities. Tonight, mostly clear. Lows in the mid-70s. Southwest winds up to 5 miles an hour. Friday, sunny. A 20% chance of thunderstorms in the afternoon. Highs in the mid-90s. West winds up to 5 miles an hour. Friday night, mostly clear. A 20% chance of thunderstorms until midnight. Lows in the mid-70s. West winds up to 5 miles an hour. Saturday, mostly sunny. Slight chance of thunderstorms in the morning, then chance of showers and slight chance of thunderstorms in the afternoon. Highs in the lower 90s. West winds up to 10 miles an hour. Chance of precipitation 50%. Saturday night, partly cloudy. Chance of thunderstorms until midnight, then chance of showers after midnight. Lows in the upper 60s. Northeast winds up to 5 miles an hour. Chance of precipitation 50%. And now the extended forecast for the radio listening area. Sunday and Sunday night, mostly clear. Highs in the mid-80s. Lows in the lower 60s. Labor Day and Monday night, mostly clear. Highs in the upper 80s. Lows in the mid-60s. Tuesday and Tuesday night, partly cloudy. A 20% chance of showers. Highs in the upper 80s. Lows in the upper 60s. Wednesday and Wednesday night, mostly clear. Highs in the lower 90s. Lows in the lower 70s. Thursday and Thursday night, partly cloudy. A 20% chance of showers. Highs in the lower 90s. Lows in the upper 60s. The current time is 5:52 p.m. Eastern Daylight Time. Here are some river levels reported this morning. On the Kentucky River, Highbridge Lock 9.5, Frankfort Lock 7.0, Lockport Lock 8.6. On North Elkhorn Creek, Georgetown 3.9. Here are some nearby reservoir levels. Harrington Lake 739.7, Taylorsville Lake 546.9. 5 p.m. Eastern Daylight Time weather conditions across north central Kentucky. At Frankfort, and the pressure was 29.99 inches and falling. At Lexington, it was mostly sunny. The temperature was 96 degrees, the dew point 68, and the relative humidity 39%, producing a heat index of 101. The wind was west at 9 miles an hour. The pressure was 30.01 inches and falling. At Louisville, it was mostly sunny. The temperature was 98 degrees, the dew point 68, and the relative humidity 37%, producing a heat index of 103.
The wind was southwest at 9 miles an hour.

the pressure was 29.97 inches and falling. At Frankfurt, and the pressure was 29.99 inches and falling. Elsewhere around the region, it was sunny with a temperature of 92 at Jackson and 96 at London. It was mostly sunny with a temperature of 93 at Covington, 95 at Indianapolis, 97 at Jasper, Indiana, and 94 at Wilmington, Ohio. At Bowling Green, it was partly sunny with a temperature of 98. The following is a heat advisory. Heat advisory remains in effect until 8 p.m. Eastern Daylight Time Friday. What? Heat index values of 100 to 105 expected. Where? Portions of east, central, and southeast Indiana, northeast and northern Kentucky, and central, south central, southwest, and west central Ohio. When? Until 8 p.m. Eastern Daylight Time Friday. The following impacts are expected. Hot temperatures and high humidity may cause heat illnesses. Drink plenty of fluids, stay in an air-conditioned room, stay out of the sun, and check up on relatives and neighbors. The following is a heat advisory. Heat advisory remains in effect until 8 p.m. Eastern Daylight Time or 7 p.m. Central Daylight Time Friday. What? Heat index values between 100 and 107. Limited nighttime relief as low temperatures are only expected to fall into the low to mid-70s. Where? Portions of south-central Indiana and east-central, north-central, northwest, and south-central Kentucky. When? Until 8 p.m. Eastern Daylight Time or 7 p.m. Central Daylight Time Friday. The following impacts are expected. Prolonged hot temperatures and high humidity may cause heat illnesses. Drink plenty of fluids. Stay in an air-conditioned room, stay out of the sun, and check up on relatives and neighbors. To reduce risk during outdoor work, the Occupational Safety and Health Administration recommends scheduling frequent rest breaks in shaded or air-conditioned environments. Anyone overcome by heat should be moved to a cool and shaded location. Heat stroke is an emergency. Call 911. And now here is the 8 to 14 day outlook for the region. This forecast is valid for the period from September 11th to 17, 2026. For Kentucky, temperatures are forecast to be above normal, and precipitation is forecast to be normal. For Indiana, temperatures are forecast to be above normal, and precipitation is forecast to be normal. For Tennessee, temperatures are forecast to be above normal, and precipitation is forecast to be normal. This long-term outlook is updated on NOAA Weather Radio around 5 p.m. Eastern Time each day. Now for the official National Weather Service forecast for Frankfurt and surrounding communities. Tonight, mostly clear. Lows in the mid-70s. Southwest winds up to 5 miles an hour. Friday, sunny. A 20% chance of thunderstorms in the afternoon. Highs in the mid-90s. West winds up to 5 miles an hour. Friday night, mostly clear. A 20% chance of thunderstorms until midnight. Lows in the mid-70s. West winds up to 5 miles an hour. Saturday, mostly sunny. Slight chance of thunderstorms in the morning, then chance of showers and slight chance of thunderstorms in the afternoon. Highs in the lower 90s. West winds up to 10 miles an hour. Chance of precipitation 50%. Saturday night, partly cloudy. Chance of thunderstorms until midnight, then chance of showers after midnight. Lows in the upper 60s. Northeast winds up to 5 miles an hour. Chance of precipitation 50%. And now the extended forecast for the radio listening area. Sunday and Sunday night, mostly clear. Highs in the mid-80s. Lows in the lower 60s. Labor Day and Monday night, mostly clear. Highs in the upper 80s. Lows in the mid-60s. Tuesday and Tuesday night, partly cloudy. A 20% chance of showers. Highs in the upper 80s. Lows in the upper 60s. Wednesday and Wednesday night, mostly clear.
highs in the lower 90s, lows in the lower 70s. Thursday and Thursday night, partly cloudy. A 20% chance of showers. Highs in the lower 90s, lows in the upper 60s. The current time is 5:59 p.m. Eastern Daylight Time. Here are some river levels reported this morning. On the Kentucky River, Highbridge Lock 9.5, Frankfort Lock 7.0, Lockport Lock 8.6. On North Elkhorn Creek, Georgetown 3.9. Here are some nearby reservoir levels. Harrington Lake 739.7, Taylorsville Lake 546.9. 5 p.m. Eastern Daylight Time weather conditions across north central Kentucky. At Frankfort, and the pressure was 29.99 inches and falling. At Lexington, it was mostly sunny. The temperature was 96 degrees, the dew point 68, and the relative humidity 39%, producing a heat index of 101. The wind was west at 9 miles an hour. The pressure was 30.01 inches and falling. At Louisville, it was mostly sunny. The temperature was 98 degrees, the dew point 68, and the relative humidity 37%, producing a heat index of 103. The wind was southwest at 9 miles an hour. The pressure was 29.97 inches and falling. At Frankfort, and the pressure was 29.99 inches and falling. Elsewhere around the region, it was sunny, with a temperature of 92 at Jackson and 96 at London. It was mostly sunny, with a temperature of 93 at Covington, 95 at Indianapolis, 97 at Jasper, Indiana, and 94 at Wilmington, Ohio. At Bowling Green, it was partly sunny, with a temperature of 98. The following is a heat advisory. Heat advisory remains in effect until 8 p.m. Eastern Daylight Time Friday. What? Heat index values of 100 to 105 expected. Where? Portions of east central and southeast Indiana, northeast and northern Kentucky, and central, south central, southwest, and west central Ohio. When? Until 8 p.m. Eastern Daylight Time Friday. The following impacts are expected. Hot temperatures and high humidity may cause heat illnesses. Drink plenty of fluids, stay in an air-conditioned room, stay out of the sun, and check up on relatives and neighbors. The following is a heat advisory. Heat advisory remains in effect until 8 p.m. Eastern Daylight Time or 7 p.m. Central Daylight Time Friday. What? Heat index values between 100 and 107. Limited nighttime relief as low temperatures are only expected to fall into the low to mid-70s. Where? Portions of south-central Indiana and east-central, north-central, northwest, and south-central Kentucky. When? Until 8 p.m. Eastern Daylight Time or 7 p.m. Central Daylight Time Friday. The following impacts are expected. Prolonged hot temperatures and high humidity may cause heat illnesses. Drink plenty of fluids. Stay in an air-conditioned room, stay out of the sun, and check up on relatives and neighbors. To reduce risk during outdoor work, the Occupational Safety and Health Administration recommends scheduling frequent rest breaks in shaded or air-conditioned environments. Anyone overcome by heat should be moved to a cool and shaded location. Heat stroke is an emergency. Call 911. And now here is the 8 to 14 day outlook for the region. This forecast is valid for the period from September 11th to 17, 2026. For Kentucky, temperatures are forecast to be above normal, and precipitation is forecast to be normal. For Indiana, temperatures are forecast to be above normal, and precipitation is forecast to be normal. For Tennessee, temperatures are forecast to be above normal, and precipitation is forecast to be normal. This long-term outlook is updated on NOAA Weather Radio around 5 p.m. Eastern Time each day. Now for the official National Weather Service forecast for Frankfort and surrounding communities. Tonight, mostly clear. Lows in the mid-70s. Southwest winds up to 5 miles an hour. Friday.

sunny. A 20% chance of thunderstorms in the afternoon. Highs in the mid-90s. West winds up to 5 miles an hour. Friday night, mostly clear. A 20% chance of thunderstorms until midnight. Lows in the mid-70s. West winds up to 5 miles an hour. Saturday, mostly sunny. Slight chance of thunderstorms in the morning, then chance of showers and slight chance of thunderstorms in the afternoon. Highs in the lower 90s. West winds up to 10 miles an hour. Chance of precipitation 50%. Saturday night, partly cloudy. Chance of thunderstorms until midnight, then chance of showers after midnight. Lows in the upper 60s. Northeast winds up to 5 miles an hour. Chance of precipitation 50%. And now the extended forecast for the radio listening area. Sunday and Sunday night, mostly clear. Highs in the mid-80s. Lows in the lower 60s. Labor Day and Monday night, mostly clear. Highs in the upper 80s. Lows in the mid-60s. Tuesday and Tuesday night, partly cloudy. A 20% chance of showers. Highs in the upper 80s. Lows in the upper 60s. Wednesday and Wednesday night, mostly clear. Highs in the lower 90s. Lows in the lower 70s. Thursday and Thursday night, partly cloudy. A 20% chance of showers. Highs in the lower 90s. Lows in the upper 60s. The current time is 6:05 p.m. Eastern Daylight Time. Here are some river levels reported this morning. On the Kentucky River, Highbridge Lock 9.5, Frankfort Lock 7.0, Lockport Lock 8.6, on North Elkhorn Creek, Georgetown 3.9. Here are some nearby reservoir levels. Harrington Lake 739.7, Taylorsville Lake 546.9. 6 p.m. Eastern Daylight Time weather conditions across north central Kentucky. At Frankfort, and the pressure was 29.98 inches and falling. At Lexington, it was sunny. The temperature was 94 degrees, the dew point 69, and the relative humidity 44%, producing a heat index of 99. The wind was west at 6 miles an hour. The pressure was 30.00 inches and falling. At Louisville, it was mostly sunny. The temperature was 97 degrees, the dew point 67, and the relative humidity 37%, producing a heat index of 101. The wind was west at 8 miles an hour. The pressure was 29.95 inches and falling. At Frankfort, and the pressure was 29.98 inches and falling. Elsewhere around the region, it was sunny, with a temperature of 91 at Jackson, at 94 at London. It was mostly sunny, with a temperature of 94 at Covington, 94 at Indianapolis, 97 at Jasper, Indiana, and 92 at Wilmington, Ohio. At Bowling Green, it was partly sunny, with a temperature of 98. The following is a heat advisory. Heat advisory remains in effect until 8 p.m. Eastern Daylight Time Friday. What? Heat index values of 100 to 105 expected. Where? Portions of east central and southeast Indiana, northeast and northern Kentucky, and central, south central, southwest, and west central Ohio. When? Until 8 p.m. Eastern Daylight Time Friday. The following impacts are expected. Hot temperatures and high humidity may cause heat illnesses. Drink plenty of fluids, stay in an air-conditioned room, stay out of the sun, and check up on relatives and neighbors. The following is a heat advisory. Heat advisory remains in effect until 8 p.m. Eastern Daylight Time or 7 p.m. Central Daylight Time Friday. What? Heat index values between 100 and 107. Limited nighttime relief as low temperatures are only expected to fall into the low to mid-70s. Where? Portions of south-central Indiana and east-central, north-central, northwest, and south-central Kentucky. When? Until 8 p.m. Eastern Daylight.

Time, or 7 p.m. Central Daylight Time Friday. The following impacts are expected. Prolonged hot temperatures and high humidity may cause heat illnesses. Drink plenty of fluids, stay in an air-conditioned room, stay out of the sun, and check up on relatives and neighbors. To reduce risk during outdoor work, the Occupational Safety and Health Administration recommends scheduling frequent rest breaks in shaded or air-conditioned environments. Anyone overcome by heat should be moved to a cool and shaded location. Heat stroke is an emergency. Call 911. And now here is the 8 to 14 day outlook for the region. This forecast is valid for the period from September 11th to 17, 2026. For Kentucky, temperatures are forecast to be above normal, and precipitation is forecast to be normal. For Indiana, temperatures are forecast to be above normal, and precipitation is forecast to be normal. For Tennessee, temperatures are forecast to be above normal, and precipitation is forecast to be normal. This long-term outlook is updated on NOAA Weather Radio around 5 p.m. Eastern Time each day. Now for the official National Weather Service forecast for Frankfort and surrounding communities. Tonight, mostly clear. Lows in the mid-70s. Southwest winds up to 5 miles an hour. Friday, sunny. A 20% chance of thunderstorms in the afternoon. Highs in the mid-90s. West winds up to 5 miles an hour. Friday night, mostly clear. A 20% chance of thunderstorms until midnight. Lows in the mid-70s. West winds up to 5 miles an hour. Saturday, mostly sunny. Slight chance of thunderstorms in the morning, then chance of showers and slight chance of thunderstorms in the afternoon. Highs in the lower 90s. West winds up to 10 miles an hour. Chance of precipitation 50%. Saturday night, partly cloudy. Chance of thunderstorms until midnight, then chance of showers after midnight. Lows in the upper 60s. Northeast winds up to 5 miles an hour. Chance of precipitation 50%. And now the extended forecast for the radio listening area. Sunday and Sunday night, mostly clear. Highs in the mid-80s. Lows in the lower 60s. Labor Day and Monday night, mostly clear. Highs in the upper 80s. Lows in the mid-60s. Tuesday and Tuesday night, partly cloudy. A 20% chance of showers. Highs in the upper 80s. Lows in the upper 60s. Wednesday and Wednesday night, mostly clear. Highs in the lower 90s. Lows in the lower 70s. Thursday and Thursday night, partly cloudy. A 20% chance of showers. Highs in the lower 90s. Lows in the upper 60s. 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The current time is 6:12 p.m. Eastern Daylight Time. 6 p.m. Eastern Daylight Time weather conditions across north-central Kentucky at Frankfort. And the pressure was 29.98 inches and falling. At Lexington, it was sunny. The temperature was 94 degrees, the dew point 69, and the relative humidity 44%, producing a heat index of 99. The wind was west at 6 miles an hour. The pressure was 30.00 inches and falling. At Louisville, it was mostly sunny. The temperature was 97 degrees. The dew point 67, and the relative humidity 37%, producing a heat index of 101. The wind was west at 8 miles an hour. The pressure was 29.95 inches and falling. At Frankfort, and the pressure was 29.98 inches and falling. Elsewhere around the region, it was sunny, with a temperature of 91 at Jackson, at 94 at London. It was mostly sunny.

Friday. The following impacts are expected. Hot temperatures and high humidity may cause heat illnesses. Drink plenty of fluids. Stay in an air-conditioned room. Stay out of the sun. And check up on relatives and neighbors. The following is a heat advisory. Heat advisory remains in effect until 8 p.m. Eastern Daylight Time or 7 p.m. Central Daylight Time Friday. What? Heat index values between 100 and 107. Limited nighttime relief as low temperatures are only expected to fall into the low to mid-70s. Where? Portions of south central Indiana and east central, north central, northwest, and south central Kentucky. When? Until 8 p.m. Eastern Daylight Time or 7 p.m. Central Daylight Time Friday. The following impacts are expected. Prolonged hot temperatures and high humidity may cause heat illnesses. Drink plenty of fluids. Stay in an air-conditioned room. Stay out of the sun. And check up on relatives and neighbors. To reduce risk during outdoor work, the Occupational Safety and Health Administration recommends scheduling frequent rest breaks in shaded or air-conditioned environments. Anyone overcome by heat should be moved to a cool and shaded location. Heat stroke is an emergency. Call 911. And now here is the 8 to 14 day outlook for the region. This forecast is valid for the period from September 11th to 17, 2026. For Kentucky, temperatures are forecast to be above normal, and precipitation is forecast to be normal. For Indiana, temperatures are forecast to be above normal, and precipitation is forecast to be normal. For Tennessee, temperatures are forecast to be above normal, and precipitation is forecast to be normal. This long-term outlook is updated on NOAA Weather Radio around 5 p.m. Eastern Time each day. Now for the official National Weather Service forecast for Frankfort and surrounding communities. Tonight, mostly clear. Lows in the mid-70s. Southwest winds up to 5 miles an hour. Friday, sunny. A 20% chance of thunderstorms in the afternoon. Highs in the mid-90s. West winds up to 5 miles an hour. Friday night, mostly clear. A 20% chance of thunderstorms until midnight. Lows in the mid-70s. West winds up to 5 miles an hour. Saturday, mostly sunny. Slight chance of thunderstorms in the morning, then chance of showers and slight chance of thunderstorms in the afternoon. Highs in the lower 90s. West winds up to 10 miles an hour. Chance of precipitation 50%. Saturday night, partly cloudy. Chance of thunderstorms until midnight, then chance of showers after midnight. Lows in the upper 60s. Northeast winds up to 5 miles an hour. Chance of precipitation 50%. And now the extended forecast for the radio listening area. Sunday and Sunday night, mostly clear. Highs in the mid-80s. Lows in the lower 60s. Labor Day and Monday night, mostly clear. Highs in the upper 80s. Lows in the mid-60s. Tuesday and Tuesday night, partly cloudy. A 20% chance of showers. Highs in the upper 80s. Lows in the upper 60s. Wednesday and Wednesday night, mostly clear. Highs in the lower 90s. Lows in the lower 70s. Thursday and Thursday night, partly cloudy. A 20% chance of showers. Highs in the lower 90s. Lows in the upper 60s. The current time is 6:18 p.m. Eastern Daylight Time. Here are some river levels reported this morning. On the Kentucky River, Highbridge Lock 9.5, Frankfort Lock 7.0, Lockport Lock 8.6, on North Elkhorn Creek, Georgetown 3.9. Here are some nearby reservoir levels. Harrington Lake 739.7, Taylorsville Lake 546.9. 6 p.m. Eastern Daylight Time weather conditions across north central Kentucky. At Frankfort, and the pressure was 29.98 inches and falling. At Lexington, it was sunny. The temperature

was 94 degrees, the dew point 69, and the relative humidity 44%, producing a heat index of 99. The wind was west at 6 miles an hour. The pressure was 30.00 inches and falling. At Louisville, it was mostly sunny. The temperature was 97 degrees, the dew point 67, and the relative humidity 37%, producing a heat index of 101. The wind was west at 8 miles an hour. The pressure was 29.95 inches and falling. At Frankfort, and the pressure was 29.98 inches and falling. Elsewhere around the region, it was sunny, with a temperature of 91 at Jackson, at 94 at London. It was mostly sunny, with a temperature of 94 at Covington, 94 at Indianapolis, 97 at Jasper, Indiana, and 92 at Wilmington, Ohio. At Bowling Green, it was partly sunny, with a temperature of 98. The following is a heat advisory. Heat advisory remains in effect until 8 p.m. Eastern Daylight Time Friday. What? Heat index values of 100 to 105 expected. Where? Portions of east central and southeast Indiana, northeast and northern Kentucky, and central, south central, southwest, and west central Ohio. When? Until 8 p.m. Eastern Daylight Time Friday. The following impacts are expected. Hot temperatures and high humidity may cause heat illnesses. Drink plenty of fluids. Stay in an air-conditioned room. Stay out of the sun. And check up on relatives and neighbors. The following is a heat advisory. Heat advisory remains in effect until 8 p.m. Eastern Daylight Time or 7 p.m. Central Daylight Time Friday. What? Heat index values between 100 and 107. Limited nighttime relief as low temperatures are only expected to fall into the low to mid-70s. Where? Portions of south central Indiana and east central, north central, northwest, and south central Kentucky. When? Until 8 p.m. Eastern Daylight Time or 7 p.m. Central Daylight Time Friday. The following impacts are expected. Prolonged hot temperatures and high humidity may cause heat illnesses. Drink plenty of fluids. Stay in an air-conditioned room. Stay out of the sun. And check up on relatives and neighbors. To reduce risk during outdoor work, the Occupational Safety and Health Administration recommends scheduling frequent rest breaks in shaded or air-conditioned environments. Anyone overcome by heat should be moved to a cool and shaded location. Heat stroke is an emergency. Call 911. And now here is the 8 to 14 day outlook for the region. This forecast is valid for the period from September 11th to 17, 2026. For Kentucky, temperatures are forecast to be above normal, and precipitation is forecast to be normal. For Indiana, temperatures are forecast to be above normal, and precipitation is forecast to be normal. For Tennessee, temperatures are forecast to be above normal, and precipitation is forecast to be normal. This long-term outlook is updated on NOAA Weather Radio around 5 p.m. Eastern Time each day. Now for the official National Weather Service forecast for Frankfort and surrounding communities. Tonight, mostly clear. Lows in the mid-70s. Southwest winds up to 5 miles an hour. Friday, sunny. A 20% chance of thunderstorms in the afternoon. Highs in the mid-90s. West winds up to 5 miles an hour. Friday night, mostly clear. A 20% chance of thunderstorms until midnight. Lows in the mid-70s. West winds up to 5 miles an hour. Saturday, mostly sunny. Slight chance of thunderstorms in the morning, then chance of showers and slight chance of thunderstorms in the afternoon. Highs in the lower 90s. West winds up to 10 miles an hour. Chance of precipitation 50%. Saturday night, partly cloudy. Chance of thunderstorms until midnight, then chance of showers after midnight. Lows in the upper 60s. Northeast winds up to 5 miles an hour. Chance of precipitation 50%. And now the extended forecast for the radio listeners.

opening area. Sunday and Sunday night, mostly clear. Highs in the mid-80s. Lows in the lower 60s. Labor Day and Monday night, mostly clear. Highs in the upper 80s. Lows in the mid-60s. Tuesday and Tuesday night, partly cloudy. A 20% chance of showers. Highs in the upper 80s. Lows in the upper 60s. Wednesday and Wednesday night, mostly clear. Highs in the lower 90s. Lows in the lower 70s. Thursday and Thursday night, partly cloudy. A 20% chance of showers. Highs in the lower 90s. Lows in the upper 60s. The current time is 6:25 p.m. Eastern Daylight Time. 6 p.m. Eastern Daylight Time weather conditions across north central Kentucky. At Frankfort. And the pressure was 29.98 inches and falling. At Lexington, it was sunny. The temperature was 94 degrees, the dew point 69, and the relative humidity 44%, producing a heat index of 99. The wind was west at 6 miles an hour. The pressure was 30.00 inches and falling. At Louisville, it was mostly sunny. The temperature was 97 degrees, the dew point 67, and the relative humidity 37%, producing a heat index of 101. The wind was west at 8 miles an hour. The pressure was 29.95 inches and falling. At Frankfort, and the pressure was 29.98 inches and falling. Elsewhere around the region, it was sunny with a temperature of 91 at Jackson, at 94 at London. It was mostly sunny with a temperature of 94 at Covington, 94 at Indianapolis, 97 at Jasper, Indiana, and 92 at Wilmington, Ohio. At Bowling Green, it was partly sunny with a temperature of 98. The following is a heat advisory. Heat advisory remains in effect until 8 p.m. Eastern Daylight Time Friday. What? Heat index values of 100 to 105 expected. Where? Portions of east, central, and southeast Indiana, northeast and northern Kentucky, and central, south central, southwest, and west central Ohio. When? Until 8 p.m. Eastern Daylight Time Friday. The following impacts are expected. Hot temperatures and high humidity may cause heat illnesses. Drink plenty of fluids, stay in an air-conditioned room, stay out of the sun, and check up on relatives and neighbors. The following is a heat advisory. Heat advisory remains in effect until 8 p.m. Eastern Daylight Time or 7 p.m. Central Daylight Time Friday. What? Heat index values between 100 and 107. Limited nighttime relief as low temperatures are only expected to fall into the low to mid-70s. Where? Portions of south central Indiana and east central, north central, northwest, and south central Kentucky. When? Until 8 p.m. Eastern Daylight Time or 7 p.m. Central Daylight Time Friday. The following impacts are expected. Prolonged hot temperatures and high humidity may cause heat illnesses. Drink plenty of fluids. Stay in an air-conditioned room, stay out of the sun, and check up on relatives and neighbors. To reduce risk during outdoor work, the Occupational Safety and Health Administration recommends scheduling frequent rest breaks in shaded or air-conditioned environments. Anyone overcome by heat should be moved to a cool and shaded location. Heat stroke is an emergency. Call 911. And now here is the 8 to 14 day outlook for the region. This forecast is valid for the period from September 11th to 17, 2026. For Kentucky, temperatures are forecast to be above normal, and precipitation is forecast to be normal. For Indiana, temperatures are forecast to be above normal, and precipitation is forecast to be normal. For Tennessee, temperatures are forecast to be above normal, and precipitation is forecast to be normal. This long-term outlook is updated on NOAA Weather Radio around 5 p.m. Eastern Time each day. Now for the official National Weather Service forecast for Frankfort and surrounding communities. Tonight, mostly

clear. Lows in the mid-70s. Southwest winds up to 5 miles an hour. Friday, sunny. A 20% chance of thunderstorms in the afternoon. Highs in the mid-90s. West winds up to 5 miles an hour. Friday night, mostly clear. A 20% chance of thunderstorms until midnight. Lows in the mid-70s. West winds up to 5 miles an hour. Saturday, mostly sunny. Slight chance of thunderstorms in the morning, then chance of showers and slight chance of thunderstorms in the afternoon. Highs in the lower 90s. West winds up to 10 miles an hour. Chance of precipitation 50%. Saturday night, partly cloudy. Chance of thunderstorms until midnight, then chance of showers after midnight. Lows in the upper 60s. Northeast winds up to 5 miles an hour. Chance of precipitation 50%. And now the extended forecast for the radio listening area. Sunday and Sunday night, mostly clear. Highs in the mid-80s. Lows in the lower 60s. Labor Day and Monday night, mostly clear. Highs in the upper 80s. Lows in the mid-60s. Tuesday and Tuesday night, partly cloudy. A 20% chance of showers. Highs in the upper 80s. Lows in the upper 60s. Wednesday and Wednesday night, mostly clear. Highs in the lower 90s. Lows in the lower 70s. Thursday and Thursday night, partly cloudy. A 20% chance of showers. Highs in the lower 90s. Lows in the upper 60s. The current time is 6:31 p.m. Eastern Daylight Time. 6 p.m. Eastern Daylight Time weather conditions across north central Kentucky. At Frankfort. And the pressure was 29.98 inches and falling. At Lexington, it was sunny. The temperature was 94 degrees, the dew point 69, and the relative humidity 44%, producing a heat index of 99. The wind was west at 6 miles an hour. The pressure was 30.00 inches and falling. At Louisville, it was mostly sunny. The temperature was 97 degrees, the dew point 67, and the relative humidity 37%, producing a heat index of 101. The wind was west at 8 miles an hour. The pressure was 29.95 inches and falling. At Frankfort, and the pressure was 29.98 inches and falling. Elsewhere around the region, it was sunny, with a temperature of 91 at Jackson, at 94 at London. It was mostly sunny, with a temperature of 94 at Covington, 94 at Indianapolis, 97 at Jasper, Indiana, and 92 at Wilmington, Ohio. At Bowling Green, it was partly sunny, with a temperature of 98. The following is a heat advisory. Heat advisory remains in effect until 8 p.m. Eastern Daylight Time Friday. What? Heat index values of 100 to 105 expected. Where? Portions of east central and southeast Indiana, northeast and northern Kentucky, and central, south central, southwest, and west central Ohio. Where? Portions of east central and southeast Indiana, northeast and northern Kentucky, and central, south central, southwest, and west central Ohio. When? Until 8 p.m. Eastern Daylight Time Friday. The following impacts are expected. Hot temperatures and high humidity may cause heat illnesses. Drink plenty of fluids, stay in an air-conditioned room, stay out of the sun, and check up on relatives and neighbors. The following is a heat advisory. Heat advisory remains in effect until 8 p.m. Eastern Daylight Time or 7 p.m. Central Daylight Time Friday. What? Heat index values between 100 and 107. Limited nighttime relief as low temperatures are only expected to fall into the low to mid-70s. Where? Portions of south central Indiana and east central, north central, northwest, and south central Kentucky. When? Until 8 p.m. Eastern Daylight Time or 7 p.m. Central Daylight Time Friday.

lung impacts are expected. Prolonged hot temperatures and high humidity may cause heat illnesses. 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Stay in an air-conditioned room. 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To reduce risk during outdoor work, the Occupational Safety and Health Administration recommends scheduling frequent rest breaks in shaded or air-conditioned environments. Anyone overcome by heat should be moved to a cool and shaded location. Heat stroke is an emergency. Call 911. And now here is the 8 to 14 day outlook for the region. This forecast is valid for the period from September 11th to 17, 2026. For Kentucky, temperatures are forecast to be above normal, and precipitation is forecast to be normal. For Indiana, temperatures are forecast to be above normal, and precipitation is forecast to be normal. For Tennessee, temperatures are forecast to be above normal, and precipitation is forecast to be normal. This long-term outlook is updated on NOAA Weather Radio around 5 p.m. Eastern Time each day. Now for the official National Weather Service forecast for Frankfort and surrounding communities. Tonight, mostly clear. Lows in the mid-70s. Southwest winds up to 5 miles an hour. Friday, sunny. A 20% chance of thunderstorms in the afternoon. Highs in the mid-90s. West winds up to 5 miles an hour. Friday night, mostly clear. A 20% chance of thunderstorms until midnight. Lows in the mid-70s. West winds up to 5 miles an hour. Saturday, mostly sunny. Slight chance of thunderstorms in the morning, then chance of showers and slight chance of thunderstorms in the afternoon. Highs in the lower 90s. West winds up to 10 miles an hour. Chance of precipitation 50%. Saturday night, partly cloudy. Chance of thunderstorms until midnight, then chance of showers after midnight. Lows in the upper 60s. Northeast winds up to 5 miles an hour. Chance of precipitation 50%. And now the extended forecast for the radio listening area. Sunday and Sunday night, mostly clear. Highs in the mid-80s. Lows in the lower 60s. Labor Day and Monday night, mostly clear. Highs in the upper 80s. Lows in the mid-60s. Tuesday and Tuesday night, partly cloudy. A 20% chance of showers. Highs in the upper 80s. Lows in the upper 60s. Wednesday and Wednesday night, mostly clear. Highs in the lower 90s. Lows in the lower 70s. Thursday and Thursday night, partly cloudy. A 20% chance of showers. Highs in the lower 90s. Lows in the upper 60s. The current time is 6:37 p.m. Eastern Daylight Time. 6 p.m. Eastern Daylight Time weather conditions across north central Kentucky. At Frankfort. And the pressure was 29.98 inches and falling. At Lexington, it was sunny. The temperature was 94 degrees, the dew point 69, and the relative humidity 44%, producing a heat index of 99. The wind was west at 6 miles an hour. The pressure was 30.00 inches and falling. At Louisville, it was mostly sunny. The temperature was 97 degrees, the dew point 67, and the relative humidity 37%, producing a heat index of 101. The wind was west at 8 miles an hour. The pressure was 29.95 inches and falling. At Frankfort, and the pressure was 29.98 inches and falling. Elsewhere around the region, it was sunny, with a temperature of 91 at Jackson, at 94 at London. It was mostly sunny, with a temperature of 94 at Covington, 94 at Indianapolis, 97 at Jasper, Indiana, and 92 at Wilmington, Ohio. At Bowling Green, it was partly sunny, with a temperature of 98. The following is a heat advisory. Heat advisory remains in effect until 8 p.m. Eastern Daylight Time Friday. What? Heat in

X values of 100 to 105 expected. Where? Portions of east, central, and southeast Indiana, northeast and northern Kentucky, and central, south central, southwest, and west central Ohio. When? Until 8 p.m. Eastern Daylight Time Friday. The following impacts are expected. Hot temperatures and high humidity may cause heat illnesses. Drink plenty of fluids. Stay in an air-conditioned room. Stay out of the sun. And check up on relatives and neighbors. The following is a heat advisory. Heat advisory remains in effect until 8 p.m. Eastern Daylight Time or 7 p.m. Central Daylight Time Friday. What? Heat index values between 100 and 107. Limited nighttime relief as low temperatures are only expected to fall into the low to mid-70s. Where? Portions of south-central Indiana and east-central, north-central, northwest, and south-central Kentucky. When? Until 8 p.m. Eastern Daylight Time or 7 p.m. Central Daylight Time Friday. The following impacts are expected. Prolonged hot temperatures and high humidity may cause heat illnesses. Drink plenty of fluids. Stay in an air-conditioned room. Stay out of the sun. And check up on relatives and neighbors. To reduce risk during outdoor work, the Occupational Safety and Health Administration recommends scheduling frequent rest breaks in shaded or air-conditioned environments. Anyone overcome by heat should be moved to a cool and shaded location. Heat stroke is an emergency. Call 911. And now here is the 8 to 14 day outlook for the region. This forecast is valid for the period from September 11th to 17, 2026. For Kentucky, temperatures are forecast to be above normal, and precipitation is forecast to be normal. For Indiana, temperatures are forecast to be above normal, and precipitation is forecast to be normal. For Tennessee, temperatures are forecast to be above normal, and precipitation is forecast to be normal. This long-term outlook is updated on NOAA Weather Radio around 5 p.m. Eastern Time each day. Now for the official National Weather Service forecast for Frankfort and surrounding communities. Tonight, mostly clear. Lows in the mid-70s. Southwest winds up to 5 miles an hour. Friday, sunny. A 20% chance of thunderstorms in the afternoon. Highs in the mid-90s. West winds up to 5 miles an hour. Friday night, mostly clear. A 20% chance of thunderstorms until midnight. Lows in the mid-70s. West winds up to 5 miles an hour. Saturday, mostly sunny. Slight chance of thunderstorms in the morning, then chance of showers and slight chance of thunderstorms in the afternoon. Highs in the lower 90s. West winds up to 10 miles an hour. Chance of precipitation 50%. Saturday night, partly cloudy. Chance of thunderstorms until midnight, then chance of showers after midnight. Lows in the upper 60s. Northeast winds up to 5 miles an hour. Chance of precipitation 50%. And now the extended forecast for the radio listening area. Sunday and Sunday night, mostly clear. Highs in the mid-80s. Lows in the lower 60s. Labor Day and Monday night, mostly clear. Highs in the upper 80s. Lows in the mid-60s. Tuesday and Tuesday night, partly cloudy. A 20% chance of showers. Highs in the upper 80s. Lows in the upper 60s. Wednesday and Wednesday night, mostly clear. Highs in the lower 90s. Lows in the lower 70s. Thursday and Thursday night, partly cloudy. A 20% chance of showers. Highs in the lower 90s. Lows in the upper 60s. 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The current time is 6:44 p.m. Eastern Daylight Time, 6 p.m. Eastern.

daylight time weather conditions across north-central Kentucky at Frankfort, and the pressure was 29.98 inches and falling. At Lexington, it was sunny. The temperature was 94 degrees, the dew point 69, and the relative humidity 44%, producing a heat index of 99. The wind was west at 6 miles an hour. The pressure was 30.00 inches and falling. At Louisville, it was mostly sunny. The temperature was 97 degrees, the dew point 67, and the relative humidity 37%, producing a heat index of 101. The wind was west at 8 miles an hour. The pressure was 29.95 inches and falling. At Frankfort, and the pressure was 29.98 inches and falling. Elsewhere around the region, it was sunny, with a temperature of 91 at Jackson, at 94 at London. It was mostly sunny, with a temperature of 94 at Covington, 94 at Indianapolis, 97 at Jasper, Indiana, and 92 at Wilmington, Ohio. At Bowling Green, it was partly sunny, with a temperature of 98. The following is a heat advisory. Heat advisory remains in effect until 8 p.m. Eastern Daylight Time Friday. What? Heat index values of 100 to 105 expected. Where? Portions of east central and southeast Indiana, northeast and northern Kentucky, and central, south central, southwest, and west central Ohio. When? Until 8 p.m. Eastern Daylight Time Friday. The following impacts are expected. Hot temperatures and high humidity may cause heat illnesses. Drink plenty of fluids, stay in an air-conditioned room, stay out of the sun, and check up on relatives and neighbors. The following is a heat advisory. Heat advisory remains in effect until 8 p.m. Eastern Daylight Time or 7 p.m. Central Daylight Time Friday. What? Heat index values between 100 and 107. Limited nighttime relief as low temperatures are only expected to fall into the low to mid-70s. Where? Portions of south-central Indiana and east-central, north-central, northwest, and south-central Kentucky. When? Until 8 p.m. Eastern Daylight Time or 7 p.m. Central Daylight Time Friday. The following impacts are expected. Prolonged hot temperatures and high humidity may cause heat illnesses. Drink plenty of fluids. Stay in an air-conditioned room, stay out of the sun, and check up on relatives and neighbors. To reduce risk during outdoor work, the Occupational Safety and Health Administration recommends scheduling frequent rest breaks in shaded or air-conditioned environments. Anyone overcome by heat should be moved to a cool and shaded location. Heat stroke is an emergency. Call 911. And now here is the 8 to 14 day outlook for the region. This forecast is valid for the period from September 11th to 17, 2026. For Kentucky, temperatures are forecast to be above normal, and precipitation is forecast to be normal. For Indiana, temperatures are forecast to be above normal, and precipitation is forecast to be normal. For Tennessee, temperatures are forecast to be above normal, and precipitation is forecast to be normal. This long-term outlook is updated on NOAA Weather Radio around 5 p.m. Eastern Time each day. Now for the official National Weather Service forecast for Frankfort and surrounding communities. Tonight, mostly clear. Lows in the mid-70s. Southwest winds up to 5 miles an hour. Friday, sunny. A 20% chance of thunderstorms in the afternoon. Highs in the mid-90s. West winds up to 5 miles an hour. Friday night, mostly clear. A 20% chance of thunderstorms until midnight. Lows in the mid-70s. West winds up to 5 miles an hour. Saturday, mostly sunny. Slight chance of thunderstorms in the morning, then chance of showers and slight chance of thunderstorms in the afternoon. Highs in the lower 90s. West winds up to 10 miles an hour. Chance of precipitation 50%. Saturday night, partly cloudy.
chance of thunderstorms until midnight, then chance of showers after midnight. Lows in the upper 60s. Northeast winds up to 5 miles an hour. Chance of precipitation 50%. And now the extended forecast for the radio listening area. Sunday and Sunday night, mostly clear. Highs in the mid-80s. Lows in the lower 60s. Labor Day and Monday night, mostly clear. Highs in the upper 80s. Lows in the mid-60s. Tuesday and Tuesday night, partly cloudy. A 20% chance of showers. Highs in the upper 80s. Lows in the upper 60s. Wednesday and Wednesday night, mostly clear. Highs in the lower 90s. Lows in the lower 70s. Thursday and Thursday night, partly cloudy. A 20% chance of showers. Highs in the lower 90s. Lows in the upper 60s. The current time is 6:50 p.m. Eastern Daylight Time. 6 p.m. Eastern Daylight Time weather conditions across north central Kentucky. At Frankfort. And the pressure was 29.98 inches and falling. At Lexington, it was sunny. The temperature was 94 degrees, the dew point 69, and the relative humidity 44%, producing a heat index of 99. The wind was west at 6 miles an hour. The pressure was 30.00 inches and falling. At Louisville, it was mostly sunny. The temperature was 97 degrees, the dew point 67, and the relative humidity 37%, producing a heat index of 101. The wind was west at 8 miles an hour. The pressure was 29.95 inches and falling. At Frankfort, and the pressure was 29.98 inches and falling. Elsewhere around the region, it was sunny, with a temperature of 91 at Jackson, at 94 at London. It was mostly sunny, with a temperature of 94 at Covington, 94 at Indianapolis, 97 at Jasper, Indiana, and 92 at Wilmington, Ohio. At Bowling Green, it was partly sunny, with a temperature of 98. The following is a heat advisory. Heat advisory remains in effect until 8 p.m. Eastern Daylight Time Friday. What? Heat index values of 100 to 105 expected. Where? Portions of east central and southeast Indiana, northeast and northern Kentucky, and central, south central, southwest, and west central Ohio. When? Until 8 p.m. Eastern Daylight Time Friday. The following impacts are expected. Hot temperatures and high humidity may cause heat illnesses. Drink plenty of fluids, stay in an air-conditioned room, stay out of the sun, and check up on relatives and neighbors. The following is a heat advisory. Heat advisory remains in effect until 8 p.m. Eastern Daylight Time or 7 p.m. Central Daylight Time Friday. What? Heat index values between 100 and 107. Limited nighttime relief as low temperatures are only expected to fall into the low to mid-70s. Where? Portions of south-central Indiana and east-central, north-central, northwest, and south-central Kentucky. When? Until 8 p.m. Eastern Daylight Time or 7 p.m. Central Daylight Time Friday. The following impacts are expected. Prolonged hot temperatures and high humidity may cause heat illnesses. Drink plenty of fluids. Stay in an air-conditioned room, stay out of the sun, and check up on relatives and neighbors. To reduce risk during outdoor work, the Occupational Safety and Health Administration recommends scheduling frequent rest breaks in shaded or air-conditioned environments. Anyone overcome by heat should be moved to a cool and shaded location. Heat stroke is an emergency. Call 911. And now here is the 8 to 14 day outlook for the region. This forecast is valid for the period from September 11th to 17, 2026. For Kentucky, temperatures are forecast to be above normal, and precipitation is forecast to be normal. For Indiana, temperatures are forecast to be above normal, and precipitation is forecast to be normal. For Tennessee, temperatures are forecast to be above normal,
and precipitation is forecast to be normal. This long-term

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Now for the official National Weather Service forecast for Frankfurt and surrounding communities. Tonight, mostly clear. Lows in the mid-70s. Southwest winds up to 5 miles an hour. Friday, sunny. A 20% chance of thunderstorms in the afternoon. Highs in the mid-90s. West winds up to 5 miles an hour. Friday night, mostly clear. A 20% chance of thunderstorms until midnight. Lows in the mid-70s. West winds up to 5 miles an hour. Saturday, mostly sunny. Slight chance of thunderstorms in the morning, then chance of showers and slight chance of thunderstorms in the afternoon. Highs in the lower 90s. West winds up to 10 miles an hour. Chance of precipitation 50%. Saturday night, partly cloudy. Chance of thunderstorms until midnight, then chance of showers after midnight. Lows in the upper 60s. Northeast winds up to 5 miles an hour. Chance of precipitation 50%. And now the extended forecast for the radio listening area. Sunday and Sunday night, mostly clear. Highs in the mid-80s. Lows in the lower 60s. Labor Day and Monday night, mostly clear. Highs in the upper 80s. Lows in the mid-60s. Tuesday and Tuesday night, partly cloudy. A 20% chance of showers. Highs in the upper 80s. Lows in the upper 60s. Wednesday and Wednesday night, mostly clear. Highs in the lower 90s. Lows in the lower 70s. Thursday and Thursday night, partly cloudy. A 20% chance of showers. Highs in the lower 90s. Lows in the upper 60s. The current time is 6:56 p.m. Eastern Daylight Time. 6 p.m. Eastern Daylight Time weather conditions across north-central Kentucky. At Frankfort. And the pressure was 29.98 inches and falling. At Lexington, it was sunny. The temperature was 94 degrees, the dew point 69, and the relative humidity 44%, producing a heat index of 99. The wind was west at 6 miles an hour. The pressure was 30.00 inches and falling. At Louisville, it was mostly sunny. The temperature was 97 degrees, the dew point 67, and the relative humidity 37%, producing a heat index of 101. The wind was west at 8 miles an hour. The pressure was 29.95 inches and falling. At Frankfort, and the pressure was 29.98 inches and falling. Elsewhere around the region, it was sunny, with a temperature of 91 at Jackson, at 94 at London. It was mostly sunny, with a temperature of 94 at Covington, 94 at Indianapolis, 97 at Jasper, Indiana, and 92 at Wilmington, Ohio. At Bowling Green, it was partly sunny, with a temperature of 98. The following is a heat advisory. Heat advisory remains in effect until 8 p.m. Eastern Daylight Time Friday. What? Heat index values of 100 to 105 expected. Where? Portions of east, central, and southeast Indiana, northeast and northern Kentucky, and central, south central, southwest, and west central Ohio. When? Until 8 p.m. Eastern Daylight Time Friday. The following impacts are expected. Hot temperatures and high humidity may cause heat illnesses. Drink plenty of fluids, stay in an air-conditioned room, stay out of the sun, and check up on relatives and neighbors. The following is a heat advisory. Heat advisory remains in effect until 8 p.m. Eastern Daylight Time or 7 p.m. Central Daylight Time Friday. What? Heat index values between 100 and 107. Limited nighttime relief as low temperatures are only expected to fall into the low to mid-70s. Where? Portions of south-central Indiana and east-central, north-central, northwest, and south-central Kentucky. When? Until 8 p.m. Eastern Daylight Time or 7

p.m. Central Daylight Time Friday. The following impacts are expected. Prolonged hot temperatures and high humidity may cause heat illnesses. Drink plenty of fluids. Stay in an air-conditioned room. 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And check up on relatives and neighbors. To reduce risk during outdoor work, the Occupational Safety and Health Administration recommends scheduling frequent rest breaks in shaded or air-conditioned environments. Anyone overcome by heat should be moved to a cool and shaded location. Heat stroke is an emergency. Call 911. And now here is the 8 to 14 day outlook for the region. This forecast is valid for the period from September 11th to 17, 2026. For Kentucky, temperatures are forecast to be above normal, and precipitation is forecast to be normal. For Indiana, temperatures are forecast to be above normal, and precipitation is forecast to be normal. For Tennessee, temperatures are forecast to be above normal, and precipitation is forecast to be normal. This long-term outlook is updated on NOAA Weather Radio around 5 p.m. Eastern Time each day. Now for the official National Weather Service forecast for Frankfort and surrounding communities. Tonight, mostly clear. Lows in the mid-70s. Southwest winds up to 5 miles an hour. Friday, sunny. A 20% chance of thunderstorms in the afternoon. Highs in the mid-90s. West winds up to 5 miles an hour. Friday night, mostly clear. A 20% chance of thunderstorms until midnight. Lows in the mid-70s. West winds up to 5 miles an hour. Saturday, mostly sunny. Slight chance of thunderstorms in the morning, then chance of showers and slight chance of thunderstorms in the afternoon. Highs in the lower 90s. West winds up to 10 miles an hour. Chance of precipitation 50%. Saturday night, partly cloudy. Chance of thunderstorms until midnight, then chance of showers after midnight. Lows in the upper 60s. Northeast winds up to 5 miles an hour. Chance of precipitation 50%. And now the extended forecast for the radio listening area. Sunday and Sunday night, mostly clear. Highs in the mid-80s. Lows in the lower 60s. Labor Day and Monday night, mostly clear. Highs in the upper 80s. Lows in the mid-60s. Tuesday and Tuesday night, partly cloudy. A 20% chance of showers. Highs in the upper 80s. Lows in the upper 60s. Wednesday and Wednesday night, mostly clear. Highs in the lower 90s. Lows in the lower 70s. Thursday and Thursday night, partly cloudy. A 20% chance of showers. Highs in the lower 90s. Lows in the upper 60s. The current time is 7:02 p.m. Eastern Daylight Time. 6 p.m. Eastern Daylight Time weather conditions across north central Kentucky. At Frankfort, and the pressure was 29.98 inches and falling. At Lexington, it was sunny. The temperature was 94 degrees, the dew point 69, and the relative humidity 44%, producing a heat index of 99. The wind was west at 6 miles an hour. The pressure was 30.00 inches and falling. At Louisville, it was mostly sunny. The temperature was 97 degrees, the dew point 67, and the relative humidity 37%, producing a heat index of 101. The wind was west at 8 miles an hour. The pressure was 29.95 inches and falling. At Frankfort, and the pressure was 29.98 inches and falling. Elsewhere around the region, it was sunny, with a temperature of 91 at Jackson, at 94 at London. It was mostly sunny, with a temperature of 94 at Covington, 94 at Indianapolis, 97 at Jasper, Indiana, and 92 at Wilmington, Ohio. At Bowling Green, it was partly sunny, with a temperature of 98. The following is a heat advisory.
Heat advisory remains in effect until 8 p.m. Eastern Daylight Time Friday. What? Heat index values of 100 to 105 expected. Where? Portions of east, central, and southeast Indiana, northeast and northern Kentucky, and central, south central, southwest, and west central Ohio. When? Until 8 p.m. Eastern Daylight Time Friday. The following impacts are expected. Hot temperatures and high humidity may cause heat illnesses. Drink plenty of fluids. Stay in an air-conditioned room. Stay out of the sun. And check up on relatives and neighbors. The following is a heat advisory. Heat advisory remains in effect until 8 p.m. Eastern Daylight Time or 7 p.m. Central Daylight Time Friday. What? Heat index values between 100 and 107. Limited nighttime relief as low temperatures are only expected to fall into the low to mid-70s. Where? Portions of south-central Indiana and east-central, north-central, northwest, and south-central Kentucky. When? Until 8 p.m. Eastern Daylight Time or 7 p.m. Central Daylight Time Friday. The following impacts are expected. Prolonged hot temperatures and high humidity may cause heat illnesses. Drink plenty of fluids. Stay in an air-conditioned room, stay out of the sun, and check up on relatives and neighbors. To reduce risk during outdoor work, the Occupational Safety and Health Administration recommends scheduling frequent rest breaks in shaded or air-conditioned environments. Anyone overcome by heat should be moved to a cool and shaded location. Heat stroke is an emergency. Call 911. And now here is the 8 to 14 day outlook for the region. This forecast is valid for the period from September 11th to 17, 2026. For Kentucky, temperatures are forecast to be above normal, and precipitation is forecast to be normal. For Indiana, temperatures are forecast to be above normal, and precipitation is forecast to be normal. For Tennessee, temperatures are forecast to be above normal, and precipitation is forecast to be normal. This long-term outlook is updated on NOAA Weather Radio around 5 p.m. Eastern Time each day. Now for the official National Weather Service forecast for Frankfort and surrounding communities. Tonight, mostly clear. Lows in the mid-70s. Southwest winds up to 5 miles an hour. Friday, sunny. A 20% chance of thunderstorms in the afternoon. Highs in the mid-90s. West winds up to 5 miles an hour. Friday night, mostly clear. A 20% chance of thunderstorms until midnight. Lows in the mid-70s. West winds up to 5 miles an hour. Saturday, mostly sunny. Slight chance of thunderstorms in the morning, then chance of showers and slight chance of thunderstorms in the afternoon. Highs in the lower 90s. West winds up to 10 miles an hour. Chance of precipitation 50%. Saturday night, partly cloudy. Chance of thunderstorms until midnight, then chance of showers after midnight. Lows in the upper 60s. Northeast winds up to 5 miles an hour. Chance of precipitation 50%. And now the extended forecast for the radio listening area. Sunday and Sunday night, mostly clear. Highs in the mid-80s. Lows in the lower 60s. Labor Day and Monday night, mostly clear. Highs in the upper 80s. Lows in the mid-60s. Tuesday and Tuesday night, partly cloudy. A 20% chance of showers. Highs in the upper 80s. Lows in the upper 60s. Wednesday and Wednesday night, mostly clear. Highs in the lower 90s. Lows in the lower 70s. Thursday and Thursday night, partly cloudy. A 20% chance of showers. Highs in the lower 90s. Lows in the upper 60s. The current time is 7:08 p.m. Eastern Daylight Time. 7 p.m. Eastern Daylight Time weather conditions across north-central Kentucky. At Frankfort. And the pressure was 29.98 inches and steady. At Lexington, it was sunny.
The temperature was 93 degrees, the dew point 70, and the

relative humidity 46%, producing a heat index of 99. The wind was west at 3 miles an hour. The pressure was 30.00 inches and steady. At Louisville, it was mostly sunny. The temperature was 96 degrees, the dew point 67, and the relative humidity 38%, producing a heat index of 100. The wind was southwest at 7 miles an hour. The pressure was 29.95 inches and steady. At Frankfort, and the pressure was 29.98 inches and steady. Elsewhere around the region, it was sunny, with a temperature of 95 at Jasper, Indiana, 91 at Wilmington, Ohio, 90 at Jackson, and 92 at London. It was mostly sunny, with a temperature of 92 at Covington and 92 at Indianapolis. At Bowling Green, it was partly sunny, with a temperature of 98. The following is a heat advisory. Heat advisory remains in effect until 8 p.m. Eastern Daylight Time Friday. What? Heat index values of 100 to 105 expected. Where? Portions of east central and southeast Indiana, northeast and northern Kentucky, and central, south central, southwest, and west central Ohio. When? Until 8 p.m. Eastern Daylight Time Friday. The following impacts are expected. Hot temperatures and high humidity may cause heat illnesses. Drink plenty of fluids, stay in an air-conditioned room, stay out of the sun, and check up on relatives and neighbors. The following is a heat advisory. Heat advisory remains in effect until 8 p.m. Eastern Daylight Time or 7 p.m. Central Daylight Time Friday. What? Heat index values between 100 and 107. Limited nighttime relief as low temperatures are only expected to fall into the low to mid-70s. Where? Portions of south central Indiana and east central, north central, northwest, and south central Kentucky. When? Until 8 p.m. Eastern Daylight Time or 7 p.m. Central Daylight Time Friday. The following impacts are expected. Prolonged hot temperatures and high humidity may cause heat illnesses. Drink plenty of fluids. Stay in an air-conditioned room, stay out of the sun, and check up on relatives and neighbors. To reduce risk during outdoor work, the Occupational Safety and Health Administration recommends scheduling frequent rest breaks in shaded or air-conditioned environments. Anyone overcome by heat should be moved to a cool and shaded location. Heat stroke is an emergency. 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And now here is the 8 to 14-day outlook for the region. This forecast is valid for the period from September 11th to 17, 2026. For Kentucky, temperatures are forecast to be above normal, and precipitation is forecast to be normal. For Indiana, temperatures are forecast to be above normal, and precipitation is forecast to be normal. For Tennessee, temperatures are forecast to be above normal, and precipitation is forecast to be normal. This long-term outlook is updated on NOAA Weather Radio around 5 p.m. Eastern Time each day. Now for the official National Weather Service forecast for Frankfort and surrounding communities. Tonight, mostly clear. Lows in the mid-70s. Southwest winds up to 5 miles an hour. Friday, sunny. A 20% chance of thunderstorms in the afternoon. Highs in the mid-90s. West winds up to 5 miles an hour. Friday night, mostly clear. A 20% chance of thunderstorms until midnight. Lows in the mid-70s. West winds up to 5 miles an hour. Saturday, mostly sunny. Slight chance of thunderstorms in the morning, then chance of showers and slight chance of thunderstorms in the afternoon. Highs in the lower 90s. West winds up to 10 miles an hour. Chance of precipitation 50%. Saturday night, partly cloudy. Chance of thunderstorms until midnight.

highs in the lower 90s, lows in the lower 70s. Thursday and Thursday night, partly cloudy. A 20% chance of showers. Highs in the lower 90s, lows in the upper 60s. The current time is 7:15 p.m. Eastern Daylight Time. 7 p.m. Eastern Daylight Time weather conditions across north central Kentucky. At Frankfort, and the pressure was 29.98 inches and steady. At Lexington, it was sunny. The temperature was 93 degrees, the dew point 70, and the relative humidity 46%, producing a heat index of 99. The wind was west at 3 miles an hour. The pressure was 30.00 inches and steady. At Louisville, it was mostly sunny. The temperature was 96 degrees, the dew point 67, and the relative humidity 38%, producing a heat index of 100. The wind was southwest at 7 miles an hour. The pressure was 29.95 inches and steady. At Frankfort, and the pressure was 29.98 inches and steady. Elsewhere around the region, it was sunny, with a temperature of 95 at Jasper, Indiana, 91 at Wilmington, Ohio, 90 at Jackson, and 92 at London. It was mostly sunny, with a temperature of 92 at Covington and 92 at Indianapolis. At Bowling Green, it was partly sunny, with a temperature of 98. The following is a heat advisory. Heat advisory remains in effect until 8 p.m. Eastern Daylight Time Friday. What? Heat index values of 100 to 105 expected. Where? Portions of east central and southeast Indiana, northeast and northern Kentucky, and central, south central, southwest, and west central Ohio. When? Until 8 p.m. Eastern Daylight Time Friday. The following impacts are expected. Hot temperatures and high humidity may cause heat illnesses. Drink plenty of fluids, stay in an air-conditioned room, stay out of the sun, and check up on relatives and neighbors. The following is a heat advisory. Heat advisory remains in effect until 8 p.m. Eastern Daylight Time or 7 p.m. Central Daylight Time Friday. What? Heat index values between 100 and 107. Limited nighttime relief as low temperatures are only expected to fall into the low to mid-70s. Where? Portions of south-central Indiana and east-central, north-central, northwest, and south-central Kentucky. When? Until 8 p.m. Eastern Daylight Time or 7 p.m. Central Daylight Time Friday. The following impacts are expected. Prolonged hot temperatures and high humidity may cause heat illnesses. Drink plenty of fluids. Stay in an air-conditioned room, stay out of the sun, and check up on relatives and neighbors. To reduce risk during outdoor work, the Occupational Safety and Health Administration recommends scheduling frequent rest breaks in shaded or air-conditioned environments. Anyone overcome by heat should be moved to a cool and shaded location. Heat stroke is an emergency. Call 911. And now here is the 8 to 14 day outlook for the region. This forecast is valid for the period from September 11th to 17, 2026. For Kentucky, temperatures are forecast to be above normal, and precipitation is forecast to be normal. For Indiana, temperatures are forecast to be above normal, and precipitation is forecast to be normal. For Tennessee, temperatures are forecast to be above normal, and precipitation is forecast to be normal. This long-term outlook is updated on NOAA Weather Radio around 5 p.m. Eastern Time each day. Now for the official National Weather Service forecast for Frankfort and surrounding communities. Tonight, mostly clear. Lows in the mid-70s. Southwest winds up to 5 miles an hour. Friday, sunny. A 20% chance of thunderstorms in the afternoon. Highs in the mid-90s. West winds up to 5 miles an hour. Friday night, mostly clear. A 20% chance of thunderstorms until midnight. Lows in the mid-70s. West winds up to 5 miles an hour. Saturday, mostly sunny,

chance of thunderstorms in the morning, then chance of showers and slight chance of thunderstorms in the afternoon. Highs in the lower 90s. West winds up to 10 miles an hour. Chance of precipitation 50%. Saturday night, partly cloudy. Chance of thunderstorms until midnight, then chance of showers after midnight. Lows in the upper 60s. Northeast winds up to 5 miles an hour. Chance of precipitation 50%. And now the extended forecast for the radio listening area. Sunday and Sunday night, mostly clear. Highs in the mid-80s. Lows in the lower 60s. Labor Day and Monday night, mostly clear. Highs in the upper 80s. Lows in the mid-60s. Tuesday and Tuesday night, partly cloudy. A 20% chance of showers. Highs in the upper 80s. Lows in the upper 60s. Wednesday and Wednesday night, mostly clear. Highs in the lower 90s. Lows in the lower 70s. Thursday and Thursday night, partly cloudy. A 20% chance of showers. Highs in the lower 90s. Lows in the upper 60s. The current time is 7:21 p.m. Eastern Daylight Time. 7 p.m. Eastern Daylight Time weather conditions across north central Kentucky. At Frankfort. And the pressure was 29.98 inches and steady. At Lexington, it was sunny. The temperature was 93 degrees, the dew point 70, and the relative humidity 46%, producing a heat index of 99. The wind was west at 3 miles an hour. The pressure was 30.00 inches and steady. At Louisville, it was mostly sunny. The temperature was 96 degrees, the dew point 67, and the relative humidity 38%, producing a heat index of 100. The wind was southwest at 7 miles an hour. The pressure was 29.95 inches and steady. At Frankfort, and the pressure was 29.98 inches and steady. Elsewhere around the region, it was sunny, with a temperature of 95 at Jasper, Indiana, 91 at Wilmington, Ohio, 90 at Jackson, and 92 at London. It was mostly sunny, with a temperature of 92 at Covington and 92 at Indianapolis. At Bowling Green, it was partly sunny, with a temperature of 98. The following is a heat advisory. Heat advisory remains in effect until 8 p.m. Eastern Daylight Time Friday. What? Heat index values of 100 to 105 expected. Where? Portions of east central and southeast Indiana, northeast and northern Kentucky, and central, south central, southwest, and west central Ohio. When? Until 8 p.m. Eastern Daylight Time Friday. The following impacts are expected. Hot temperatures and high humidity may cause heat illnesses. Drink plenty of fluids, stay in an air-conditioned room, stay out of the sun, and check up on relatives and neighbors. The following is a heat advisory. Heat advisory remains in effect until 8 p.m. Eastern Daylight Time or 7 p.m. Central Daylight Time Friday. What? Heat index values between 100 and 107. Limited nighttime relief as low temperatures are only expected to fall into the low to mid-70s. Where? Portions of south-central Indiana and east-central, north-central, northwest, and south-central Kentucky. When? Until 8 p.m. Eastern Daylight Time or 7 p.m. Central Daylight Time Friday. The following impacts are expected. Prolonged hot temperatures and high humidity may cause heat illnesses. Drink plenty of fluids, stay in an air-conditioned room, stay out of the sun, and check up on relatives and neighbors. To reduce risk during outdoor work, the Occupational Safety and Health Administration recommends scheduling frequent rest breaks in shaded or air-conditioned environments. Anyone overcome by heat should be moved to a cool and shaded location. Heat stroke is an emergency. Call 911. And now here is the 8 to 14 day outlook for the region. This forecast is valid for the period from September 11th to 17, 2026. For Kentucky, temperatures are forecast.

be above normal, and precipitation is forecast to be normal. For Indiana, temperatures are forecast to be above normal, and precipitation is forecast to be normal. For Tennessee, temperatures are forecast to be above normal, and precipitation is forecast to be normal. This long-term outlook is updated on NOAA Weather Radio around 5 p.m. Eastern Time each day. Now for the official National Weather Service forecast for Frankfort and surrounding communities. Tonight, mostly clear. Lows in the mid-70s. Southwest winds up to 5 miles an hour. Friday, sunny. A 20% chance of thunderstorms in the afternoon. Highs in the mid-90s. West winds up to 5 miles an hour. Friday night, mostly clear. A 20% chance of thunderstorms until midnight. Lows in the mid-70s. West winds up to 5 miles an hour. Saturday, mostly sunny. Slight chance of thunderstorms in the morning, then chance of showers and slight chance of thunderstorms in the afternoon. Highs in the lower 90s. West winds up to 10 miles an hour. Chance of precipitation 50%. Saturday night, partly cloudy. Chance of thunderstorms until midnight, then chance of showers after midnight. Lows in the upper 60s. Northeast winds up to 5 miles an hour. Chance of precipitation 50%. And now the extended forecast for the radio listening area. Sunday and Sunday night, mostly clear. Highs in the mid-80s. Lows in the lower 60s. Labor Day and Monday night, mostly clear. Highs in the upper 80s. Lows in the mid-60s. Tuesday and Tuesday night, partly cloudy. A 20% chance of showers. Highs in the upper 80s. Lows in the upper 60s. Wednesday and Wednesday night, mostly clear. Highs in the lower 90s. Lows in the lower 70s. Thursday and Thursday night, partly cloudy. A 20% chance of showers. Highs in the lower 90s. Lows in the upper 60s. The current time is 7:27 p.m. Eastern Daylight Time. 7 p.m. Eastern Daylight Time weather conditions across north central Kentucky. At Frankfort. And the pressure was 29.98 inches and steady. At Lexington, it was sunny. The temperature was 93 degrees, the dew point 70, and the relative humidity 46%, producing a heat index of 99. The wind was west at 3 miles an hour. The pressure was 30.00 inches and steady. At Louisville, it was mostly sunny. The temperature was 96 degrees, the dew point 67, and the relative humidity 38%, producing a heat index of 100. The wind was southwest at 7 miles an hour. The pressure was 29.95 inches and steady. At Frankfort, and the pressure was 29.98 inches and steady. Elsewhere around the region, it was sunny, with a temperature of 95 at Jasper, Indiana, 91 at Wilmington, Ohio, 90 at Jackson, and 92 at London. It was mostly sunny, with a temperature of 92 at Covington and 92 at Indianapolis. At Bowling Green, it was partly sunny, with a temperature of 98. The following is a heat advisory. Heat advisory remains in effect until 8 p.m. Eastern Daylight Time Friday. What? Heat index values of 100 to 105 expected. Where? Portions of east central and southeast Indiana, northeast and northern Kentucky, and central, south central, southwest, and west central Ohio. When? Until 8 p.m. Eastern Daylight Time Friday. The following impacts are expected. Hot temperatures and high humidity may cause heat illnesses. Drink plenty of fluids, stay in an air-conditioned room, stay out of the sun, and check up on relatives and neighbors. The following is a heat advisory. Heat advisory remains in effect until 8 p.m. Eastern Daylight Time or 7 p.m. Central Daylight Time Friday. What? Heat index values between 100 and 107.

limited nighttime relief as low temperatures are only expected to fall into the low to mid-70s. Where? Portions of south-central Indiana and east-central, north-central, northwest, and south-central Kentucky. When? Until 8 p.m. Eastern Daylight Time or 7 p.m. Central Daylight Time Friday. The following impacts are expected. Prolonged hot temperatures and high humidity may cause heat illnesses. Drink plenty of fluids, stay in an air-conditioned room, stay out of the sun, and check up on relatives and neighbors. To reduce risk during outdoor work, the Occupational Safety and Health Administration recommends scheduling frequent rest breaks in shaded or air-conditioned environments. Anyone overcome by heat should be moved to a cool and shaded location. Heat stroke is an emergency. Call 911. And now here is the 8 to 14 day outlook for the region. This forecast is valid for the period from September 11th to 17, 2026. For Kentucky, temperatures are forecast to be above normal, and precipitation is forecast to be normal. For Indiana, temperatures are forecast to be above normal, and precipitation is forecast to be normal. For Tennessee, temperatures are forecast to be above normal, and precipitation is forecast to be normal. This long-term outlook is updated on NOAA Weather Radio around 5 p.m. Eastern Time each day. Now for the official National Weather Service forecast for Frankfort and surrounding communities. Tonight, mostly clear. Lows in the mid-70s. Southwest winds up to 5 miles an hour. Friday, sunny. A 20% chance of thunderstorms in the afternoon. Highs in the mid-90s. West winds up to 5 miles an hour. Friday night, mostly clear. A 20% chance of thunderstorms until midnight. Lows in the mid-70s. West winds up to 5 miles an hour. Saturday, mostly sunny. Slight chance of thunderstorms in the morning, then chance of showers and slight chance of thunderstorms in the afternoon. Highs in the lower 90s. West winds up to 10 miles an hour. Chance of precipitation 50%. Saturday night, partly cloudy. Chance of thunderstorms until midnight, then chance of showers after midnight. Lows in the upper 60s. Northeast winds up to 5 miles an hour. Chance of precipitation 50%. And now the extended forecast for the radio listening area. Sunday and Sunday night, mostly clear. Highs in the mid-80s. Lows in the lower 60s. Labor Day and Monday night, mostly clear. Highs in the upper 80s. Lows in the mid-60s. Tuesday and Tuesday night, partly cloudy, 60s. Labor Day and Monday night, mostly clear. Highs in the upper 80s. Lows in the mid-60s. Tuesday and Tuesday night, partly cloudy. A 20% chance of showers. Highs in the upper 80s. Lows in the upper 60s. Wednesday and Wednesday night, mostly clear. Highs in the lower 90s. Lows in the lower 70s. Thursday and Thursday night, partly cloudy. A 20% chance of showers. Highs in the lower 90s. Lows in the upper 60s. The current time is 7:33 p.m. Eastern Daylight Time. 7 p.m. Eastern Daylight Time weather conditions across north-central Kentucky. At Frankfort. And the pressure was 29.98 inches and steady. At Lexington, it was sunny. The temperature was 93 degrees, the dew point 70, and the relative humidity 46%, producing a heat index of 99. The wind was west at 3 miles an hour. The pressure was 30.00 inches and steady. At Louisville, it was mostly sunny. The temperature was 96 degrees, the dew point 67, and the relative humidity 38%, producing a heat index of 100. The wind was southwest at 7 miles an hour. The pressure was 29.95 inches and steady. At Frankfort, and the pressure was 29.98 inches and steady.

Elsewhere around the region, it was sunny with a temperature of 95 at Jasper, Indiana, 91 at Wilmington, Ohio, 90 at Jackson, and 92 at London. It was mostly sunny with a temperature of 92 at Covington and 92 at Indianapolis. At Bowling Green, it was partly sunny with a temperature of 98. The following is a heat advisory. Heat advisory remains in effect until 8 p.m. Eastern Daylight Time Friday. What? Heat index values of 100 to 105 expected. Where? Portions of east, central, and southeast Indiana, northeast and northern Kentucky, and central, south central, southwest, and west central Ohio. When? Until 8 p.m. Eastern Daylight Time Friday. The following impacts are expected. Hot temperatures and high humidity may cause heat illnesses. Drink plenty of fluids, stay in an air-conditioned room, stay out of the sun, and check up on relatives and neighbors. The following is a heat advisory. Heat advisory remains in effect until 8 p.m. Eastern Daylight Time or 7 p.m. Central Daylight Time Friday. What? Heat index values between 100 and 107. Limited nighttime relief as low temperatures are only expected to fall into the low to mid-70s. Where? Portions of south-central Indiana and east-central, north-central, northwest, and south-central Kentucky. When? Until 8 p.m. Eastern Daylight Time or 7 p.m. Central Daylight Time Friday. The following impacts are expected. Prolonged hot temperatures and high humidity may cause heat illnesses. Drink plenty of fluids. Stay in an air-conditioned room, stay out of the sun, and check up on relatives and neighbors. To reduce risk during outdoor work, the Occupational Safety and Health Administration recommends scheduling frequent rest breaks in shaded or air-conditioned environments. Anyone overcome by heat should be moved to a cool and shaded location. Heat stroke is an emergency. Call 911. And now here is the 8 to 14 day outlook for the region. This forecast is valid for the period from September 11th to 17, 2026. For Kentucky, temperatures are forecast to be above normal, and precipitation is forecast to be normal. For Indiana, temperatures are forecast to be above normal, and precipitation is forecast to be normal. For Tennessee, temperatures are forecast to be above normal, and precipitation is forecast to be normal. This long-term outlook is updated on NOAA Weather Radio around 5 p.m. Eastern Time each day. Now for the official National Weather Service forecast for Frankfort and surrounding communities. Tonight, mostly clear. Lows in the mid-70s. Southwest winds up to 5 miles an hour. Friday, sunny. A 20% chance of thunderstorms in the afternoon. Highs in the mid-90s. West winds up to 5 miles an hour. Friday night, mostly clear. A 20% chance of thunderstorms until midnight. Lows in the mid-70s. West winds up to 5 miles an hour. Saturday, mostly sunny. Slight chance of thunderstorms in the morning, then chance of showers and slight chance of thunderstorms in the afternoon. Highs in the lower 90s. West winds up to 10 miles an hour. Chance of precipitation 50%. Saturday night, partly cloudy. Chance of thunderstorms until midnight, then chance of showers after midnight. Lows in the upper 60s. Northeast winds up to 5 miles an hour. Chance of precipitation 50%. And now the extended forecast for the radio listening area. Sunday and Sunday night, mostly clear. Highs in the mid-80s. Lows in the lower 60s. Labor Day and Monday night, mostly clear. Highs in the upper 80s. Lows in the mid-60s. Tuesday and Tuesday night, partly cloudy. A 20% chance of showers. Highs in the upper 80s. Lows in the upper 60s. Wednesday and Wednesday night, mostly clear. Highs in the lower 90s. Lows in the lower 70s. Thursday and Thursday night, partly cloudy. A 20% chance of showers.

highs in the lower 90s, lows in the upper 60s. The current time is 7:40 p.m. Eastern Daylight Time. 7 p.m. Eastern Daylight Time weather conditions across north central Kentucky at Frankfort. And the pressure was 29.98 inches and steady. At Lexington, it was sunny. The temperature was 93 degrees, the dew point 70, and the relative humidity 46%, producing a heat index of 99. The wind was west at 3 miles an hour. The pressure was 30.00 inches and steady. At Louisville, it was mostly sunny. The temperature was 96 degrees, the dew point 67, and the relative humidity 38%, producing a heat index of 100. The wind was southwest at 7 miles an hour. The pressure was 29.95 inches and steady. At Frankfort, and the pressure was 29.98 inches and steady. Elsewhere around the region, it was sunny, with a temperature of 95 at Jasper, Indiana, 91 at Wilmington, Ohio, 90 at Jackson, and 92 at London. It was mostly sunny, with a temperature of 92 at Covington and 92 at Indianapolis. At Bowling Green, it was partly sunny, with a temperature of 98. The following is a heat advisory. Heat advisory remains in effect until 8 p.m. Eastern Daylight Time Friday. What? Heat index values of 100 to 105 expected. Where? Portions of east central and southeast Indiana, northeast and northern Kentucky, and central, south central, southwest, and west central Ohio. When? Until 8 p.m. Eastern Daylight Time Friday. The following impacts are expected. Hot temperatures and high humidity may cause heat illnesses. Drink plenty of fluids, stay in an air-conditioned room, stay out of the sun, and check up on relatives and neighbors. 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Broadcast from the National Weather Service Forecast Office in Louisville on a transmitter located in Frankfort on a frequency of 162.5 MHz. The following is a heat advisory. Heat advisory remains in effect until 8 p.m. Eastern Daylight Time or 7 p.m. Central Daylight Time Friday. What? Heat index values between 100 and 107. Limited nighttime relief as low temperatures are only expected to fall into the low to mid 70s. Where? Portions of south central Indiana and east central, north central, northwest, and south central Kentucky. When? Until 8 p.m. Eastern Daylight Time or 7 p.m. Central Daylight Time Friday. The following impacts are expected. Prolonged hot temperatures and high humidity may cause heat illnesses. Drink plenty of fluids. Stay in an air-conditioned room, stay out of the sun, and check up on relatives and neighbors. To reduce risk during outdoor work, the Occupational Safety and Health Administration recommends scheduling frequent rest breaks in shaded or air-conditioned environments. Anyone overcome by heat should be moved to a cool and shaded location. Heat stroke is an emergency. Call 911. And now here is the 8 to 14 day outlook for the region. This forecast is valid for the period from September 11th to 17, 2026. For Kentucky, temperatures are forecast to be above normal, and precipitation is forecast to be normal. For Indiana, temperatures are forecast to be above normal, and precipitation is forecast to be normal. For Tennessee, temperatures are forecast to be above normal, and precipitation is forecast to be normal. This long-term outlook is updated on NOAA Weather Radio around 5 p.m. Eastern Time each day. Now for the official National Weather Service forecast for Frankfort and surrounding communities. Tonight, mostly clear. Lows in the mid-70s. Southwest winds up to 5 miles an hour. Friday, sunny. A 20% chance of thunderstorms in the afternoon. Highs in the mid-90s. West winds up to 5 miles an hour. Friday night, mostly clear. A 20% chance of thunderstorms until midnight.

Lows in the mid-70s. West winds up to 5 miles an hour. Saturday, mostly sunny. Slight chance of thunderstorms in the morning, then chance of showers and slight chance of thunderstorms in the afternoon. Highs in the lower 90s. West winds up to 10 miles an hour. Chance of precipitation 50%. Saturday night, partly cloudy. Chance of thunderstorms until midnight, then chance of showers after midnight. Lows in the upper 60s. Northeast winds up to 5 miles an hour. Chance of precipitation 50%. And now the extended forecast for the radio listening area. Sunday and Sunday night, mostly clear. Highs in the mid-80s. Lows in the lower 60s. Labor Day and Monday night, mostly clear. Highs in the upper 80s. Lows in the mid-60s. Tuesday and Tuesday night, partly cloudy. A 20% chance of showers. Highs in the upper 80s. Lows in the upper 60s. Wednesday and Wednesday night, mostly clear. Highs in the lower 90s. Lows in the lower 70s. Thursday and Thursday night, partly cloudy. A 20% chance of showers. Highs in the lower 90s. Lows in the upper 60s. The current time is 7:46 p.m. Eastern Daylight Time. 7 p.m. Eastern Daylight Time weather conditions across north central Kentucky. At Frankfort. And the pressure was 29.98 inches and steady. At Lexington, it was sunny. The temperature was 93 degrees, the dew point 70, and the relative humidity 46%, producing a heat index of 99. The wind was west at 3 miles an hour. The pressure was 30.00 inches and steady. At Louisville, it was mostly sunny. The temperature was 96 degrees, the dew point 67, and the relative humidity 38%, producing a heat index of 100. The wind was southwest at 7 miles an hour. The pressure was 29.95 inches and steady. At Frankfort, and the pressure was 29.98 inches and steady. Elsewhere around the region, it was sunny, with a temperature of 95 at Jasper, Indiana, 91 at Wilmington, Ohio, 90 at Jackson, and 92 at London. It was mostly sunny, with a temperature of 92 at Covington and 92 at Indianapolis. At Bowling Green, it was partly sunny, with a temperature of 98. The following is a heat advisory. Heat advisory remains in effect until 8 p.m. Eastern Daylight Time Friday. What? Heat index values of 100 to 105 expected. Where? Portions of east central and southeast Indiana, northeast and northern Kentucky, and central, south central, southwest, and west central Ohio. When? Until 8 p.m. Eastern Daylight Time Friday. The following impacts are expected. Hot temperatures and high humidity may cause heat illnesses. Drink plenty of fluids, stay in an air-conditioned room, stay out of the sun, and check up on relatives and neighbors. The following is a heat advisory. Heat advisory remains in effect until 8 p.m. Eastern Daylight Time or 7 p.m. Central Daylight Time Friday. What? Heat index values between 100 and 107. Limited nighttime relief as low temperatures are only expected to fall into the low to mid-70s. Where? Portions of south-central Indiana and east-central, north-central, northwest, and south-central Kentucky. When? Until 8 p.m. Eastern Daylight Time or 7 p.m. Central Daylight Time Friday. The following impacts are expected. Prolonged hot temperatures and high humidity may cause heat illnesses. Drink plenty of fluids. Stay in an air-conditioned room, stay out of the sun, and check up on relatives and neighbors. To reduce risk during outdoor work, the Occupational Safety and Health Administration recommends scheduling frequent rest breaks in shaded or air-conditioned environments. Anyone overcome by heat should be moved to a cool and shaded location. Heat stroke is an emergency. Call 911. And now here is the 8 to 14 day outlook for the region.
This forecast is valid for the period from September 11th to 17, 2026. For Kentucky, temperatures are forecast to be above normal, and precipitation is forecast to be normal. For Indiana, temperatures are forecast to be above normal, and precipitation is forecast to be normal. For Tennessee, temperatures are forecast to be above normal, and precipitation is forecast to be normal. This long-term outlook is updated on NOAA Weather Radio around 5 p.m. Eastern Time each day. Now for the official National Weather Service forecast for Frankfort and surrounding communities. Tonight, mostly clear. Lows in the mid-70s. Southwest winds up to 5 miles an hour. Friday, sunny. A 20% chance of thunderstorms in the afternoon. Highs in the mid-90s. West winds up to 5 miles an hour. Friday night, mostly clear. A 20% chance of thunderstorms until midnight. Lows in the mid-70s. West winds up to 5 miles an hour. Saturday, mostly sunny. Slight chance of thunderstorms in the morning, then chance of showers and slight chance of thunderstorms in the afternoon. Highs in the lower 90s. West winds up to 10 miles an hour. Chance of precipitation 50%. Saturday night, partly cloudy. Chance of thunderstorms until midnight, then chance of showers after midnight. Lows in the upper 60s. Northeast winds up to 5 miles an hour. Chance of precipitation 50%. And now the extended forecast for the radio listening area. Sunday and Sunday night, mostly clear. Highs in the mid-80s. Lows in the lower 60s. Labor Day and Monday night, mostly clear. Highs in the upper 80s. Lows in the mid-60s. Tuesday and Tuesday night, partly cloudy. A 20% chance of showers. Highs in the upper 80s. Lows in the upper 60s. Wednesday and Wednesday night, mostly clear. Highs in the lower 90s. Lows in the lower 70s. Thursday and Thursday night, partly cloudy. A 20% chance of showers. Highs in the lower 90s. Lows in the upper 60s. The current time is 7:52 p.m. Eastern Daylight Time. 7 p.m. Eastern Daylight Time weather conditions across north central Kentucky. At Frankfort, and the pressure was 29.98 inches and steady. At Lexington, it was sunny. The temperature was 93 degrees, the dew point 70, and the relative humidity 46%, producing a heat index of 99. The wind was west at 3 miles an hour. The pressure was 30.00 inches and steady. At Louisville, it was mostly sunny. The temperature was 96 degrees, the dew point 67, and the relative humidity 38%, producing a heat index of 100. The wind was southwest at 7 miles an hour. The pressure was 29.95 inches and steady. At Frankfort, and the pressure was 29.98 inches and steady. Elsewhere around the region, it was sunny, with a temperature of 95 at Jasper, Indiana, 91 at Wilmington, Ohio, 90 at Jackson, and 92 at London. It was mostly sunny, with a temperature of 92 at Covington and 92 at Indianapolis. At Bowling Green, it was partly sunny, with a temperature of 98. The following is a heat advisory. Heat advisory remains in effect until 8 p.m. Eastern Daylight Time Friday. What? Heat index values of 100 to 105 expected. Where? Portions of east central and southeast Indiana, northeast and northern Kentucky, and central, south central, southwest, and west central Ohio. When? Until 8 p.m. Eastern Daylight Time Friday. The following impacts are expected. Hot temperatures and high humidity may cause heat illnesses. Drink plenty of fluids, stay in an air-conditioned room, stay out of the sun, and check up on relatives and neighbors. The following is a heat advisory. Heat advisory remains in effect until 8 p.m.

Eastern Daylight Time or 7 p.m. Central Daylight Time Friday. What? Heat index values between 100 and 107. Limited nighttime relief as low temperatures are only expected to fall into the low to mid-70s. Where? Portions of south-central Indiana and east-central, north-central, northwest, and south-central Kentucky. When? Until 8 p.m. Eastern Daylight Time or 7 p.m. Central Daylight Time Friday. The following impacts are expected. Prolonged hot temperatures and high humidity may cause heat illnesses. Drink plenty of fluids. Stay in an air-conditioned room. 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To reduce risk during outdoor work, the Occupational Safety and Health Administration recommends scheduling frequent rest breaks in shaded or air-conditioned environments. Anyone overcome by heat should be moved to a cool and shaded location. Heat stroke is an emergency. Call 911. And now here is the 8 to 14 day outlook for the region. This forecast is valid for the period from September 11th to 17, 2026. For Kentucky, temperatures are forecast to be above normal, and precipitation is forecast to be normal. For Indiana, temperatures are forecast to be above normal, and precipitation is forecast to be normal. For Tennessee, temperatures are forecast to be above normal, and precipitation is forecast to be normal. This long-term outlook is updated on NOAA Weather Radio around 5 p.m. Eastern Time each day. Now for the official National Weather Service forecast for Frankfort and surrounding communities. Tonight, mostly clear. Lows in the mid-70s. Southwest winds up to 5 miles an hour. Friday, sunny. A 20% chance of thunderstorms in the afternoon. Highs in the mid-90s. West winds up to 5 miles an hour. Friday night, mostly clear. A 20% chance of thunderstorms until midnight. Lows in the mid-70s. West winds up to 5 miles an hour. Saturday, mostly sunny. Slight chance of thunderstorms in the morning, then chance of showers and slight chance of thunderstorms in the afternoon. Highs in the lower 90s. West winds up to 10 miles an hour. Chance of precipitation 50%. Saturday night, partly cloudy. Chance of thunderstorms until midnight, then chance of showers after midnight. Lows in the upper 60s. Northeast winds up to 5 miles an hour. Chance of precipitation 50%. And now the extended forecast for the radio listening area. Sunday and Sunday night, mostly clear. Highs in the mid-80s. Lows in the lower 60s. Labor Day and Monday night, mostly clear. Highs in the upper 80s. Lows in the mid-60s. Tuesday and Tuesday night, partly cloudy. A 20% chance of showers. Highs in the upper 80s. Lows in the upper 60s. Wednesday and Wednesday night, mostly clear. Highs in the lower 90s. Lows in the lower 70s. Thursday and Thursday night, partly cloudy. A 20% chance of showers. Highs in the lower 90s. Lows in the upper 60s. The current time is 7:58 p.m. Eastern Daylight Time. 7 p.m. Eastern Daylight Time weather conditions across north-central Kentucky. At Frankfort. And the pressure was 29.98 inches and steady. At Lexington, it was sunny. The temperature was 93 degrees, the dew point 70, and the relative humidity 46%, producing a heat index of 99. The wind was west at 3 miles an hour. The pressure was 30.00 inches and steady. At Louisville, it was mostly sunny. The temperature was 96 degrees, the dew point 67, and the relative humidity 38%, producing a heat index of 100. The wind was southwest at 7 miles an hour. The pressure was 29.95 inches and steady. At Frankfort, and the pressure was 29.98 inches and steady. Elsewhere around the region, it was sunny with

temperature of 95 at Jasper, Indiana, 91 at Wilmington, Ohio, 90 at Jackson, and 92 at London. It was mostly sunny, with a temperature of 92 at Covington and 92 at Indianapolis. At Bowling Green, it was partly sunny, with a temperature of 98. The following is a heat advisory. Heat advisory remains in effect until 8 p.m. Eastern Daylight Time Friday. What? Heat index values of 100 to 105 expected. Where? Portions of east, central, and southeast Indiana, northeast and northern Kentucky, and central, south central, southwest, and west central Ohio. When? Until 8 p.m. Eastern Daylight Time Friday. The following impacts are expected. Hot temperatures and high humidity may cause heat illnesses. Drink plenty of fluids. Stay in an air-conditioned room. Stay out of the sun. And check up on relatives and neighbors. The following is a heat advisory. Heat advisory remains in effect until 8 p.m. Eastern Daylight Time or 7 p.m. Central Daylight Time Friday. What? Heat index values between 100 and 107. Limited nighttime relief as low temperatures are only expected to fall into the low to mid-70s. Where? Portions of south-central Indiana and east-central, north-central, northwest, and south-central Kentucky. When? Until 8 p.m. Eastern Daylight Time or 7 p.m. Central Daylight Time Friday. The following impacts are expected. Prolonged hot temperatures and high humidity may cause heat illnesses. Drink plenty of fluids. Stay in an air-conditioned room. Stay out of the sun. And check up on relatives and neighbors. To reduce risk during outdoor work, the Occupational Safety and Health Administration recommends scheduling frequent rest breaks in shaded or air-conditioned environments. Anyone overcome by heat should be moved to a cool and shaded location. Heat stroke is an emergency. Call 911. The following is a heat advisory. Heat advisory remains in effect until 8 p.m. Eastern Daylight Time Friday. What? Afternoon heat index values of 100 to 105 expected. Where? Portions of east, central, and southeast Indiana, northeast and northern Kentucky, and central, south central, southwest, and west central Ohio. When? Until 8 p.m. Eastern Daylight Time Friday. The following impacts are expected. Hot temperatures and high humidity may cause heat illnesses. Drink plenty of fluids. Stay in an air-conditioned room. Stay out of the sun. And check up on relatives and neighbors. And now here is the 8 to 14 day outlook for the region. This forecast is valid for the period from September 11th to 17, 2026. For Kentucky, temperatures are forecast to be above normal, and precipitation is forecast to be normal. For Indiana, temperatures are forecast to be above normal, and precipitation is forecast to be normal. For Tennessee, temperatures are forecast to be above normal, and precipitation is forecast to be normal. This long-term outlook is updated on NOAA Weather Radio around 5 p.m. Eastern Time each day. Now for the official National Weather Service forecast for Frankfort and surrounding communities. Tonight, mostly clear. Lows in the mid-70s. Southwest winds up to 5 miles an hour. Friday, sunny. A 20% chance of thunderstorms in the afternoon. Highs in the mid-90s. West winds up to 5 miles an hour. Friday night, mostly clear. A 20% chance of thunderstorms until midnight. Lows in the mid-70s. West winds up to 5 miles an hour. Saturday, mostly sunny. Slight chance of thunderstorms in the morning, then chance of showers and slight chance of thunderstorms in the afternoon. Highs in the lower 90s. West winds up to 10 miles an hour. Chance of precipitation 50%. Saturday night, partly cloudy. Chance of thunderstorms until midnight, then chance of showers after midnight. Lows in the upper 60s. Northeast winds up to 5 miles an hour. Chance of precipitation 50%. And now the extended forecast for the radio listening area. Sunday and Sunday night,